Dozier, 1.78. At 7 p.m., at San Angelo, skies were mostly sunny. The temperature was 91 degrees, the dew point 61, and the relative humidity 36%. The wind was northeast at 5 miles an hour. The pressure 29.88 inches and rising. At Abilene, skies were cloudy. 84 degrees, dew point 67, and relative humidity 56%. Wind north at 7 miles an hour. Pressure 29.91 inches and falling. At Junction, skies were mostly sunny. 80 degrees, dew point 73, and the relative humidity 79%. Wind calm. Pressure 29.91 inches and steady. And now for other locations across west central Texas. Temperatures were between 80 and 89 degrees. It was mostly sunny at Brownwood and Sonora. At San Saba, it was partly sunny. Elsewhere across the Lone Star State. At Houston, a thunderstorm was reported with a temperature of 76. At El Paso, dust was reported with a temperature of 87. It was sunny with a temperature of 86 at Amarillo and 90 at Midland. At Lubbock, it was mostly sunny with a temperature of 85. It was partly sunny with a temperature of 82 at Wichita Falls, 78 at Dallas-Fort Worth, 84 at Austin, 86 at San Antonio, and 91 at Brownsville. And again, at San Angelo, skies were mostly sunny. The temperature was 91 degrees. Wind was northeast at 5 miles an hour. And now, here is the National Weather Service forecast for the city of San Angelo and surrounding area tonight. Partly cloudy with a slight chance of showers and thunderstorms. Lows in the lower 70s. Southeast winds 5 to 10 miles an hour. Chance of rain 20%. Saturday, sunny. Highs in the lower 90s. South winds 5 to 10 miles an hour. Saturday night, mostly clear. Lows in the lower 70s. South winds 10 to 15 miles an hour with gusts up to 25 miles an hour. Sunday, sunny. Highs in the upper 90s. South winds 15 to 20 miles an hour with gusts up to 30 miles an hour. Sunday night, clear. Lows in the mid-70s. South winds 15 to 20 miles an hour with gusts up to 30 miles an hour. Monday, sunny, hot with highs around 100. Monday night, mostly clear with a slight chance of showers and thunderstorms. Lows in the mid-70s. Chance of rain 20%. Heat index values up to 105 early until midnight. Tuesday through Wednesday, mostly clear. Highs in the upper 90s. Lows in the mid-70s. Wednesday night, partly cloudy. Lows in the lower 70s. Thursday and Thursday night, mostly clear. Highs in the upper 90s. Lows in the mid-70s. Friday, mostly sunny. Highs in the upper 90s. Visit weather.gov/San Angelo, your comprehensive weather information source. The San Angelo climate summary for this evening, as of 5:15 p.m., June 19, 2026. Today's high temperature was 89 degrees. The normal high is 95. Today's low temperature was 72 degrees. The normal low is 71. A trace of precipitation fell today, which brings the monthly total to 0.34 inches. The total precipitation for the year now stands at 8.81 inches. The record high for tomorrow is 114, which occurred in 2023, and the record low is 54, which occurred in 1912. Sunset tonight is at 8:49 p.m. Sunrise tomorrow is at 6:38 a.m. At 7 p.m., at San Angelo, skies were mostly sunny. The temperature was 91 degrees, the dew point 61, and the relative humidity 36%. The wind was northeast at 5 miles an hour. The pressure 29.88 inches and rising. At Abilene, skies were cloudy. 84 degrees, dew point 67, and relative humidity 56%. Wind north at 7 miles an hour. Pressure 29.91 inches and falling.

at Junction, skies were mostly sunny. 80 degrees, dew point 73, and the relative humidity 79%. Wind calm. Pressure 29.91 inches and steady. And now for other locations across west central Texas. Temperatures were between 80 and 89 degrees. It was mostly sunny at Brownwood and Sonora. At San Saba, it was partly sunny. Elsewhere across the Lone Star State. At Houston, a thunderstorm was reported with a temperature of 76. At El Paso, dust was reported with a temperature of 87. It was sunny with a temperature of 86 at Amarillo and 90 at Midland. At Lubbock, it was mostly sunny with a temperature of 85. It was partly sunny with a temperature of 82 at Wichita Falls, 78 at Dallas-Fort Worth, 84 at Austin, 86 at San Antonio, and 91 at Brownsville. And again, at San Angelo, skies were mostly sunny. The temperature was 91 degrees. Wind was northeast at 5 miles an hour. And now, here is the National Weather Service forecast for the city of San Angelo and surrounding area tonight. Partly cloudy with a slight chance of showers and thunderstorms. Lows in the lower 70s. Southeast winds 5 to 10 miles an hour. Chance of rain 20%. Saturday, sunny. Highs in the lower 90s. South winds 5 to 10 miles an hour. Saturday night, mostly clear. Lows in the lower 70s. South winds 10 to 15 miles an hour with gusts up to 25 miles an hour. Sunday, sunny. Highs in the upper 90s. South winds 15 to 20 miles an hour with gusts up to 30 miles an hour. Sunday night, clear. Lows in the mid-70s. South winds 15 to 20 miles an hour with gusts up to 30 miles an hour. Monday, sunny, hot with highs around 100. Monday night, mostly clear with a slight chance of showers and thunderstorms. Lows in the mid-70s. Chance of rain 20%. Heat index values up to 105 early until midnight. Tuesday through Wednesday, mostly clear. Highs in the upper 90s. Lows in the mid-70s. Wednesday night, partly cloudy. Lows in the lower 70s. Thursday and Thursday night, mostly clear. Highs in the upper 90s. Lows in the mid-70s. Friday, mostly sunny. Highs in the upper 90s. Visit weather.gov/San Angelo, your comprehensive weather information source. The San Angelo climate summary for this evening, as of 5:15 p.m., June 19, 2026. Today's high temperature was 89 degrees. The normal high is 95. Today's low temperature was 72 degrees. The normal low is 71. A trace of precipitation fell today, which brings the monthly total to 0.34 inches. The total precipitation for the year now stands at 8.81 inches. The record high for tomorrow is 114, which occurred in 2023, and the record low is 54, which occurred in 1912. Sunset tonight is at 8:49 p.m. Sunrise tomorrow is at 6:38 a.m. Good evening. Today's area average minimum 8-inch soil temperature is 84 degrees. The West Texas MesoNet observations as of 7:05 p.m. Central Daylight Time. Fort Chadburn 82 degrees. Wind east northeast at 6 miles an hour. Dew point 68 degrees. 24 hour precipitation 5300ths of an inch. 89 at northwest San Angelo. Wind northeast at 3 miles an hour. Dew point 68. 88 at San Angelo. Wind north northeast at 5. Dew point 66. 88 at Wall. Wind east at 8. Dew point 71. 24 hour precipitation 1400ths. At Merton, 91. Wind south at 12. Dew point 58. At Sterling City, 90. Wind south southwest at 7. Dew point 62. Turning now to notable MesoNet rainfall accumulations in the past 24 hours.
shields, 3.65 inches. Gold plate, 2.82. San Saba, 2.48. Cisco, 1.91. Dozier, 1.78. At 7 p.m., at San Angelo, skies were sunny. The temperature was 91 degrees, the dew point 62, and the relative humidity 37%. The wind was north at 6 miles an hour. The pressure 29.88 inches and rising. At Abilene, skies were partly sunny. 84 degrees, dew point 67, and relative humidity 56%. Wind north at 7 miles an hour. Pressure 29.91 inches and falling. At Junction, skies were mostly sunny. 80 degrees, dew point 73, and the relative humidity 79%. Wind calm. Pressure 29.91 inches and steady. And now for other locations across west central Texas. Temperatures were between 80 and 89 degrees. It was mostly sunny at Brownwood and Sonora. At San Saba, it was partly sunny. Elsewhere across the Lone Star State. At Houston, a thunderstorm was reported with a temperature of 76. At El Paso, dust was reported with a temperature of 87. It was sunny with a temperature of 86 at Amarillo and 90 at Midland. At Lubbock, it was mostly sunny with a temperature of 85. It was partly sunny with a temperature of 82 at Wichita Falls, 78 at Dallas-Fort Worth, 84 at Austin, 86 at San Antonio, and 91 at Brownsville. And again, at San Angelo, skies were sunny. The temperature was 91 degrees. Wind was north at 6 miles an hour. The current time is 7:15 p.m. Central Daylight Time. 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And now, here is the National Weather Service forecast for the city of San Angelo and surrounding area tonight. Partly cloudy with a slight chance of showers and thunderstorms. Lows in the lower 70s. Southeast winds 5 to 10 miles an hour. Chance of rain 20%. Saturday, sunny. Highs in the lower 90s. South winds 5 to 10 miles an hour. Saturday night, mostly clear. Lows in the lower 70s. South winds 10 to 15 miles an hour with gusts up to 25 miles an hour. Sunday, sunny. Highs in the upper 90s. South winds 15 to 20 miles an hour with gusts up to 30 miles an hour. Sunday night, clear. Lows in the mid 70s. South winds 15 to 20 miles an hour with gusts up to 30 miles an hour. Monday, sunny, hot with highs around 100. Monday night, mostly clear with a slight chance of showers and thunderstorms. Lows in the mid-70s. Chance of rain 20%. Heat index values up to 105 early until midnight. Tuesday through Wednesday, mostly clear. Highs in the upper 90s. Lows in the mid-70s. Wednesday night, partly cloudy. Lows in the lower 70s. Thursday and Thursday night, mostly clear. Highs in the upper 90s. Lows in the mid-70s. Friday, mostly sunny. Highs in the upper 90s. Visit weather.gov/San Angelo, your comprehensive weather information source. The San Angelo climate summary for this evening, as of 5:15 p.m., June 19, 2026. Today's high temperature was 89 degrees. The normal high is 95. Today's low temperature was 72 degrees. The normal low is 71. A trace of precipitation fell today, which brings the monthly total to 0.34 inches. The total precipitation for the year now stands at 8.81 inches. The record high for tomorrow is 114, which occurred in 2023, and the record low is 54, which occurred in 1912. Sunset tonight is at 8:49 p.m. Sunrise tomorrow is at 6:38 a.m. At 7 p.m., at San Angelo, skies were sunny.
The temperature was 91 degrees, the dew point 62, and the relative humidity 37%. The wind was north at 6 miles an hour. The pressure 29.88 inches and rising. At Abilene, skies were partly sunny. 84 degrees, dew point 67, and relative humidity 56%. Wind north at 7 miles an hour. Pressure 29.91 inches and falling. At Junction, skies were mostly sunny. 80 degrees, dew point 73, and the relative humidity 79%. Wind calm. Pressure 29.91 inches and steady. And now for other locations across west central Texas. Temperatures were between 80 and 89 degrees. It was mostly sunny at Brownwood and Sonora. At San Saba, it was partly sunny. Elsewhere across the Lone Star State. At Houston, a thunderstorm was reported with a temperature of 76. At El Paso, dust was reported with a temperature of 87. It was sunny with a temperature of 86 at Amarillo and 90 at Midland. At Lubbock, it was mostly sunny with a temperature of 85. It was partly sunny with a temperature of 82 at Wichita Falls, 78 at Dallas-Fort Worth, 84 at Austin, 86 at San Antonio, and 91 at Brownsville. And again, at San Angelo, skies were sunny. The temperature was 91 degrees. Wind was north at 6 miles an hour. And now, here is the National Weather Service forecast for the city of San Angelo and surrounding area tonight. Partly cloudy with a slight chance of showers and thunderstorms. Lows in the lower 70s. Southeast winds 5 to 10 miles an hour. Chance of rain 20%. Saturday, sunny. Highs in the lower 90s. South winds 5 to 10 miles an hour. Saturday night, mostly clear. Lows in the lower 70s. South winds 10 to 15 miles an hour with gusts up to 25 miles an hour. Sunday, sunny. Highs in the upper 90s. South winds 15 to 20 miles an hour with gusts up to 30 miles an hour. Sunday night, clear. Lows in the mid 70s. South winds 15 to 20 miles an hour with gusts up to 30 miles an hour. Monday, sunny, hot with highs around 100. Monday night, mostly clear with a slight chance of showers and thunderstorms. Lows in the mid-70s. Chance of rain 20%. Heat index values up to 105 early until midnight. Tuesday through Wednesday, mostly clear. Highs in the upper 90s. Lows in the mid-70s. Wednesday night, partly cloudy. Lows in the lower 70s. Thursday and Thursday night, mostly clear. Highs in the upper 90s. Lows in the mid-70s. Friday, mostly sunny. Highs in the upper 90s. Visit weather.gov/San Angelo, your comprehensive weather information source. The San Angelo climate summary for this evening, as of 5:15 p.m., June 19, 2026. Today's high temperature was 89 degrees. The normal high is 95. Today's low temperature was 72 degrees. The normal low is 71. A trace of precipitation fell today, which brings the monthly total to 0.34 inches. The total precipitation for the year now stands at 8.81 inches. The record high for tomorrow is 114, which occurred in 2023, and the record low is 54, which occurred in 1912. Sunset tonight is at 8:49 p.m. Sunrise tomorrow is at 6:38 a.m. The 7:15 p.m. Central Daylight Time West Texas MesoNet observations brought to you as a collaborative effort between the National Weather Service and the Texas Tech National Wind Institute. 82 degrees at Fort Chadbourn. Wind east-southeast at 6 miles an hour. Dew point 68 degrees. 24-hour precipitation 53/100 of an inch. At northwest San Angelo, 90. Wind calm. Dew point 67. San Angelo, 88. Wind northeast at 9. Dew point 67. Wall, 87. Wind southeast at 5.
dew point 71. 24-hour precipitation 14 hundredths. 90 at Mertzen. Wind south-southwest at 10. Dew point 58. Sterling City 90. Wind calm. Dew point 62. And now, notable mesonet rainfall accumulations in the past 24 hours. Shields, 3.65 inches. Gold Plate, 2.82. San Saba, 2.48. Cisco, 1.91. Dozier, 1.78. At 7 p.m., at San Angelo, skies were sunny. The temperature was 91 degrees, the dew point 62, and the relative humidity 37%. The wind was north at 6 miles an hour. The pressure 29.88 inches and rising. At Abilene, skies were partly sunny. 84 degrees, dew point 67, and relative humidity 56%. Wind north at 7 miles an hour. Pressure 29.91 inches and falling. At Junction, skies were mostly sunny. 80 degrees, dew point 73, and the relative humidity 79%. Wind calm. Pressure 29.91 inches and steady. And now for other locations across west central Texas. Temperatures were between 80 and 89 degrees. It was mostly sunny at Brownwood and Sonora. At San Saba, it was partly sunny. Elsewhere across the Lone Star State. At Houston, a thunderstorm was reported with a temperature of 76. At El Paso, dust was reported with a temperature of 87. It was sunny, with a temperature of 86 at Amarillo, and 90 at Midland. At Lubbock, it was mostly sunny, with a temperature of 85. It was partly sunny, with a temperature of 82 at Wichita Falls, 78 at Dallas-Fort Worth, 84 at Austin, 86 at San Antonio, and 91 at Brownsville. And again, at San Angelo, skies were sunny. The temperature was 91 degrees. Wind was north at 6 miles an hour. And now, here is the National Weather Service forecast for the city of San Angelo and surrounding area tonight. Partly cloudy with a slight chance of showers and thunderstorms. Lows in the lower 70s. Southeast winds 5 to 10 miles an hour. Chance of rain 20%. Saturday, sunny. Highs in the lower 90s. South winds 5 to 10 miles an hour. Saturday night, mostly clear. Lows in the lower 70s. South winds 10 to 15 miles an hour with gusts up to 25 miles an hour. Sunday, sunny. Highs in the upper 90s. South winds 15 to 20 miles an hour with gusts up to 30 miles an hour. Sunday night, clear. Lows in the mid 70s. South winds 15 to 20 miles an hour with gusts up to 30 miles an hour. Monday, sunny, hot with highs around 100. Monday night, mostly clear with a slight chance of showers and thunderstorms. Lows in the mid-70s. Chance of rain 20%. Heat index values up to 105 early until midnight. Tuesday through Wednesday, mostly clear. Highs in the upper 90s. Lows in the mid-70s. Wednesday night, partly cloudy. Lows in the lower 70s. Thursday and Thursday night, mostly clear. Highs in the upper 90s. Lows in the mid-70s. Friday, mostly sunny. Highs in the upper 90s. Visit weather.gov/San Angelo, your comprehensive weather information source. The San Angelo climate summary for this evening, as of 5:15 p.m., June 19, 2026. Today's high temperature was 89 degrees. The normal high is 95. Today's low temperature was 72 degrees. The normal low is 71. A trace of precipitation fell today, which brings the monthly total to 0.34 inches. The total precipitation for the year now stands at 8.81 inches. The record high for tomorrow is 114, which occurred in 2023, and the record low is 54, which occurred in 1912. Sunset tonight is at 8:49 p.m. Sunrise tomorrow is at 6:38 a.m.
At 7 p.m. at San Angelo, skies were sunny. The temperature was 91 degrees, the dew point 62, and the relative humidity 37%. The wind was north at 6 miles an hour. The pressure 29.88 inches and rising. At Abilene, skies were partly sunny. 84 degrees, dew point 67, and relative humidity 56%. Wind north at 7 miles an hour. Pressure 29.91 inches and falling. At Junction, skies were mostly sunny. 80 degrees, dew point 73, and the relative humidity 79%. Wind calm. Pressure 29.91 inches and steady. And now for other locations across West Central Texas. Temperatures were between 80 and 89 degrees. It was mostly sunny at Brownwood and Sonora. At San Saba, it was partly sunny. Elsewhere across the Lone Star State. At Houston, a thunderstorm was reported with a temperature of 76. At El Paso, dust was reported with a temperature of 87. It was sunny with a temperature of 86 at Amarillo and 90 at Midland. At Lubbock, it was mostly sunny with a temperature of 85. It was partly sunny with a temperature of 82 at Wichita Falls, 78 at Dallas-Fort Worth, 84 at Austin, 86 at San Antonio, and 91 at Brownsville. And again, at San Angelo, skies were sunny. The temperature was 91 degrees. Wind was north at 6 miles an hour. And now, here is the National Weather Service forecast for the city of San Angelo and surrounding area tonight. Partly cloudy with a slight chance of showers and thunderstorms. Lows in the lower 70s. Southeast winds 5 to 10 miles an hour. Chance of rain 20%. Saturday, sunny. Highs in the lower 90s. South winds 5 to 10 miles an hour. Saturday night, mostly clear. Lows in the lower 70s. South winds 10 to 15 miles an hour with gusts up to 25 miles an hour. Sunday, sunny. Highs in the upper 90s. South winds 15 to 20 miles an hour with gusts up to 30 miles an hour. Sunday night, clear. Lows in the mid-70s. South winds 15 to 20 miles an hour with gusts up to 30 miles an hour. Monday, sunny, hot with highs around 100. Monday night, mostly clear with a slight chance of showers and thunderstorms. Lows in the mid-70s. Chance of rain 20%. Heat index values up to 105 early until midnight. Tuesday through Wednesday, mostly clear. Highs in the upper 90s. Lows in the mid-70s. Wednesday night, partly cloudy. Lows in the lower 70s. Thursday and Thursday night, mostly clear. Highs in the upper 90s. Lows in the mid-70s. Friday, mostly sunny. Highs in the upper 90s. Visit weather.gov/San Angelo, your comprehensive weather information source. The San Angelo climate summary for this evening, as of 5:15 p.m., June 19, 2026. Today's high temperature was 89 degrees. The normal high is 95. Today's low temperature was 72 degrees. The normal low is 71. A trace of precipitation fell today, which brings the monthly total to 0.34 inches. The total precipitation for the year now stands at 8.81 inches. The record high for tomorrow is 114, which occurred in 2023, and the record low is 54, which occurred in 1912. Sunset tonight is at 8:49 p.m. Sunrise tomorrow is at 6:38 a.m. Serving the good people of West Texas and Eastern New Mexico, here are the latest West Texas MesoNet observations as of 7:25 p.m. Central Daylight Time. 82 degrees at Fort Chadbourne. Wind east at 6 miles an hour. Dew point 69 degrees. 24-hour precipitation 5300ths of an inch. 89 at Northwest San Angelo. Wind east at 5 miles an hour. Dew point 68. 87 at San Angelo. Wind east northeast at 10. Dew point 67. At Wall, 87.
Wind southeast at 6. Dew point 72. 24-hour precipitation 14 hundredths. 90 at Mertzen. Wind south-southeast at 13. Dew point 58. 90 at Sterling City. Wind southwest at 7. Dew point 62. Wondering about rainfall? Here are notable mesonet rainfall accumulations in the past 24 hours. Shields, 3.65 inches. Gold Plate, 2.82. San Saba, 2.48. Cisco, 1.91. Dozier, 1.78. At 7 p.m., at San Angelo, skies were sunny. The temperature was 91 degrees, the dew point 62, and the relative humidity 37%. The wind was north at 6 miles an hour. The pressure 29.88 inches and rising. At Abilene, skies were partly sunny. 84 degrees, dew point 67, and relative humidity 56%. Wind north at 7 miles an hour. Pressure 29.91 inches and falling. At Junction, skies were mostly sunny. 80 degrees, dew point 73, and the relative humidity 79%. Wind calm. Pressure 29.91 inches and steady. And now for other locations across west central Texas. Temperatures were between 80 and 89 degrees. It was mostly sunny at Brownwood and Sonora. At San Saba, it was partly sunny. Elsewhere across the Lone Star State. At Houston, a thunderstorm was reported with a temperature of 76. At El Paso, dust was reported with a temperature of 87. It was sunny with a temperature of 86 at Amarillo and 90 at Midland. At Lubbock, it was mostly sunny with a temperature of 85. It was partly sunny with a temperature of 82 at Wichita Falls, 78 at Dallas-Fort Worth, 84 at Austin, 86 at San Antonio, and 91 at Brownsville. And again, at San Angelo, skies were sunny. The temperature was 91 degrees. Wind was north at 6 miles an hour. And now, here is the National Weather Service forecast for the city of San Angelo and surrounding area tonight. Partly cloudy with a slight chance of showers and thunderstorms. Lows in the lower 70s. Southeast winds 5 to 10 miles an hour. Chance of rain 20%. Saturday, sunny. Highs in the lower 90s. South winds 5 to 10 miles an hour. Saturday night, mostly clear. Lows in the lower 70s. South winds 10 to 15 miles an hour with gusts up to 25 miles an hour. Sunday, sunny. Highs in the upper 90s. South winds 15 to 20 miles an hour with gusts up to 30 miles an hour. Sunday night, clear. Lows in the mid-70s. South winds 15 to 20 miles an hour with gusts up to 30 miles an hour. Monday, sunny, hot with highs around 100. Monday night, mostly clear with a slight chance of showers and thunderstorms. Lows in the mid-70s. Chance of rain 20%. Heat index values up to 105 early until midnight. Tuesday through Wednesday, mostly clear. Highs in the upper 90s. Lows in the mid-70s. Wednesday night, partly cloudy. Lows in the lower 70s. Thursday and Thursday night, mostly clear. Highs in the upper 90s. Lows in the mid-70s. Friday, mostly sunny. Highs in the upper 90s. Visit weather.gov/San Angelo, your comprehensive weather information source. The San Angelo climate summary for this evening, as of 5:15 p.m., June 19, 2026. Today's high temperature was 89 degrees. The normal high is 95. Today's low temperature was 72 degrees. The normal low is 71. A trace of precipitation fell today, which brings the monthly total to 0.34 inches. The total precipitation for the year now stands at 8.81 inches. The record high for tomorrow is 114, which occurred in 2023, and the record low is 54, which occurred in 1912.
Sunset tonight is at 8:49 p.m. Sunrise tomorrow is at 6:38 a.m. At 7 p.m., at San Angelo, skies were sunny. The temperature was 91 degrees, the dew point 62, and the relative humidity 37%. The wind was north at 6 miles an hour. The pressure 29.88 inches and rising. At Abilene, skies were partly sunny. 84 degrees, dew point 67, and relative humidity 56%. Wind north at 7 miles an hour. Pressure 29.91 inches and falling. At Junction, skies were mostly sunny. 80 degrees, dew point 73, and the relative humidity 79%. Wind calm. Pressure 29.91 inches and steady. And now for other locations across West Central Texas. Temperatures were between 80 and 89 degrees. It was mostly sunny at Brownwood and Sonora. At San Saba, it was partly sunny. Elsewhere across the Lone Star State. At Houston, a thunderstorm was reported with a temperature of 76. At El Paso, dust was reported with a temperature of 87. It was sunny with a temperature of 86 at Amarillo and 90 at Midland. At Lubbock, it was mostly sunny with a temperature of 85. It was partly sunny with a temperature of 82 at Wichita Falls, 78 at Dallas-Fort Worth, 84 at Austin, 86 at San Antonio, and 91 at Brownsville. And again, at San Angelo, skies were sunny. The temperature was 91 degrees. Wind was north at 6 miles an hour. And now, here is the National Weather Service forecast for the city of San Angelo and surrounding area tonight. Partly cloudy with a slight chance of showers and thunderstorms. Lows in the lower 70s. Southeast winds 5 to 10 miles an hour. Chance of rain 20%. Saturday, sunny. Highs in the lower 90s. South winds 5 to 10 miles an hour. Saturday night, mostly clear. Lows in the lower 70s. South winds 10 to 15 miles an hour with gusts up to 25 miles an hour. Sunday, sunny. Highs in the upper 90s. South winds 15 to 20 miles an hour with gusts up to 30 miles an hour. Sunday night, clear. Lows in the mid-70s. South winds 15 to 20 miles an hour with gusts up to 30 miles an hour. Monday, sunny, hot with highs around 100. Monday night, mostly clear with a slight chance of showers and thunderstorms. Lows in the mid-70s. Chance of rain 20%. Heat index values up to 105 early until midnight. Tuesday through Wednesday, mostly clear. Highs in the upper 90s. Lows in the mid-70s. Wednesday night, partly cloudy. Lows in the lower 70s. Thursday and Thursday night, mostly clear. Highs in the upper 90s. Lows in the mid-70s. Friday, mostly sunny. Highs in the upper 90s. Visit weather.gov/San Angelo, your comprehensive weather information source. The San Angelo climate summary for this evening, as of 5:15 p.m., June 19, 2026. Today's high temperature was 89 degrees. The normal high is 95. Today's low temperature was 72 degrees. The normal low is 71. A trace of precipitation fell today, which brings the monthly total to 0.34 inches. The total precipitation for the year now stands at 8.81 inches. The record high for tomorrow is 114, which occurred in 2023, and the record low is 54, which occurred in 1912. Sunset tonight is at 8:49 p.m. Sunrise tomorrow is at 6:38 a.m. Serving meteorological and agricultural needs in West Texas, here are the 7:35 p.m. Central Daylight Time West Texas MesoNet observations. At Fort Chadburn, 81 degrees. Wind east at 6 miles an hour. Dew point 69 degrees. 24-hour precipitation 5/300 of an inch. Northwest San Angelo, 89. Wind east at 5 miles an hour. Dew point 68.
at San Angelo, 87. Wind east northeast at 8. Dew point 67. Wall 86. Wind east southeast at 7. Dew point 71. 24 hour precipitation 14 hundredths. Mertzen 89. Wind south southeast at 9. Dew point 60. 90 at Sterling City. Wind southwest at 3. Dew point 62. Turning now to notable mesonet rainfall accumulations in the past 24 hours. Shields, 3.65 inches. Goldthwaite, 2.82. San Saba, 2.48. Siskel, 1.91. Dozier, 1.78. The current time is 7:44 p.m. Central Daylight Time. 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The voice of the National Weather Service. At 7 p.m., at San Angelo, skies were sunny. The temperature was 91 degrees, the dew point 62, and the relative humidity 37%. The wind was north at 6 miles an hour. The pressure 29.88 inches and rising. At Abilene, skies were partly sunny. 84 degrees, dew point 67, and relative humidity 56%. Wind north at 7 miles an hour. Pressure 29.91 inches and falling. At Junction, skies were mostly sunny. 80 degrees, dew point 73, and the relative humidity 79%. Wind calm. Pressure 29.91 inches and steady. And now for other locations across west central Texas. Temperatures were between 80 and 89 degrees. It was mostly sunny at Brownwood and Sonora. At San Saba, it was partly sunny. Elsewhere across the Lone Star State. At Houston, a thunderstorm was reported with a temperature of 76. At El Paso, dust was reported with a temperature of 87. It was sunny with a temperature of 86 at Amarillo and 90 at Midland. At Lubbock, it was mostly sunny with a temperature of 85. It was partly sunny, with a temperature of 82 at Wichita Falls, 78 at Dallas-Fort Worth, 84 at Austin, 86 at San Antonio, and 91 at Brownsville. And again, at San Angelo, skies were sunny. The temperature was 91 degrees. Wind was north at 6 miles an hour. And now, here is the National Weather Service forecast for the city of San Angelo and surrounding area tonight. Partly cloudy with a slight chance of showers and thunderstorms. Lows in the lower 70s. Southeast winds 5 to 10 miles an hour. Chance of rain 20%. Saturday, sunny. Highs in the lower 90s. South winds 5 to 10 miles an hour. Saturday night, mostly clear. Lows in the lower 70s. South winds 10 to 15 miles an hour with gusts up to 25 miles an hour. Sunday, sunny. Highs in the upper 90s. South winds 15 to 20 miles an hour with gusts up to 30 miles an hour. Sunday night, clear. Lows in the mid-70s. South winds 15 to 20 miles an hour with gusts up to 30 miles an hour. Monday, sunny, hot with highs around 100. Monday night, mostly clear with a slight chance of showers and thunderstorms. Lows in the mid-70s. Chance of rain 20%. Heat index values up to 105 early until midnight. Tuesday through Wednesday, mostly clear. Highs in the upper 90s. Lows in the mid-70s. Wednesday night, partly cloudy. Lows in the lower 70s. Thursday and Thursday night, mostly clear. Highs in the upper 90s. Lows in the mid-70s. Friday, mostly sunny. Highs in the upper 90s. Visit weather.gov/San Angelo, your comprehensive weather information source. The San Angelo climate summary for this evening, as of 5:15 p.m., June 19, 2026. Today's high temperature was 89 degrees. The normal high is 95. Today's low temperature was 72 degrees. The normal low is 71.
A trace of precipitation fell today, which brings the monthly total to 0.34 inches. The total precipitation for the year now stands at 8.81 inches. The record high for tomorrow is 114, which occurred in 2023, and the record low is 54, which occurred in 1912. Sunset tonight is at 8:49 p.m. Sunrise tomorrow is at 6:38 a.m. At 7 p.m., at San Angelo, skies were sunny. The temperature was 91 degrees, the dew point 62, and the relative humidity 37%. The wind was north at 6 miles an hour. The pressure 29.88 inches and rising. At Abilene, skies were partly sunny. 84 degrees, dew point 67, and relative humidity 56%. Wind north at 7 miles an hour. Pressure 29.91 inches and falling. At Junction, skies were mostly sunny. 80 degrees, dew point 73, and the relative humidity 79%. Wind calm. Pressure 29.91 inches and steady. And now for other locations across west central Texas. Temperatures were between 80 and 89 degrees. It was mostly sunny at Brownwood and Sonora. At San Saba, it was partly sunny. Elsewhere across the Lone Star State. At Houston, a thunderstorm was reported, with a temperature of 76. At El Paso, dust was reported, with a temperature of 87. It was sunny, with a temperature of 86 at Amarillo, and 90 at Midland. At Lubbock, it was mostly sunny, with a temperature of 85. It was partly sunny, with a temperature of 82 at Wichita Falls, 78 at Dallas-Fort Worth, 84 at Austin, 86 at San Antonio, and 91 at Brownsville. And again, at San Angelo, skies were sunny. The temperature was 91 degrees. Wind was north at 6 miles an hour. And now, here is the National Weather Service forecast for the city of San Angelo and surrounding area tonight. Partly cloudy with a slight chance of showers and thunderstorms. Lows in the lower 70s. Southeast winds 5 to 10 miles an hour. Chance of rain 20%. Saturday, sunny. Highs in the lower 90s. South winds 5 to 10 miles an hour. Saturday night, mostly clear. Lows in the lower 70s. South winds 10 to 15 miles an hour with gusts up to 25 miles an hour. Sunday, sunny. Highs in the upper 90s. South winds 15 to 20 miles an hour with gusts up to 30 miles an hour. Sunday night, clear. Lows in the mid-70s. South winds 15 to 20 miles an hour with gusts up to 30 miles an hour. Monday, sunny, hot with highs around 100. Monday night, mostly clear with a slight chance of showers and thunderstorms. Lows in the mid-70s. Chance of rain 20%. Heat index values up to 105 early until midnight. Tuesday through Wednesday, mostly clear. Highs in the upper 90s. Lows in the mid-70s. Wednesday night, partly cloudy. Lows in the lower 70s. Thursday and Thursday night, mostly clear. Highs in the upper 90s. Lows in the mid-70s. Friday, mostly sunny. Highs in the upper 90s. Visit weather.gov/San Angelo, your comprehensive weather information source. The San Angelo climate summary for this evening, as of 5:15 p.m., June 19, 2026. Today's high temperature was 89 degrees. The normal high is 95. Today's low temperature was 72 degrees. The normal low is 71. A trace of precipitation fell today, which brings the monthly total to 0.34 inches. The total precipitation for the year now stands at 8.81 inches. The record high for tomorrow is 114, which occurred in 2023, and the record low is 54, which occurred in 1912. Sunset tonight is at 8:49 p.m. Sunrise tomorrow is at 6:38 a.m. Needing those MesoNet numbers? We have the readings at 7:45 p.m. Central Daylight Time right here for you.
Looking at Fort Chadburn, 81 degrees. Wind east at 6 miles an hour. Dew point 69 degrees. 24-hour precipitation 5/300 of an inch. At Northwest San Angelo, 88. Wind east at 10 miles an hour. Dew point 68. 86 at San Angelo. Wind east northeast at 11. Dew point 68. 84 at Wall. Wind east southeast at 10. Dew point 74. 24-hour precipitation 1/14. Mertzen 88. Wind south at 6. Dew point 61. Sterling City 90. Wind south at 7. Dew point 62. Turning now to notable mesonet rainfall accumulations in the past 24 hours. Shields, 3.65 inches. Gold Plate, 2.82. San Saba, 2.48. Siskel, 1.91. Dozier, 1.78. At 7 p.m., at San Angelo, skies were sunny. The temperature was 91 degrees, the dew point 62, and the relative humidity 37%. The wind was north at 6 miles an hour. The pressure 29.88 inches and rising. At Abilene, skies were partly sunny. 84 degrees, dew point 67, and relative humidity 56%. Wind north at 7 miles an hour. Pressure 29.91 inches and falling. At Junction, skies were mostly sunny. 80 degrees, dew point 73, and the relative humidity 79%. Wind calm. Pressure 29.91 inches and steady. And now for other locations across West Central Texas. Temperatures were between 80 and 89 degrees. It was mostly sunny at Brownwood and Sonora. At San Saba, it was partly sunny. Elsewhere across the Lone Star State. At Houston, a thunderstorm was reported with a temperature of 76. At El Paso, dust was reported with a temperature of 87. It was sunny with a temperature of 86 at Amarillo and 90 at Midland. At Lubbock, it was mostly sunny with a temperature of 85. It was partly sunny with a temperature of 82 at Wichita Falls, 78 at Dallas-Fort Worth, 84 at Austin, 86 at San Antonio, and 91 at Brownsville. And again, at San Angelo, skies were sunny. The temperature was 91 degrees. Wind was north at 6 miles an hour. And now, here is the National Weather Service forecast for the city of San Angelo and surrounding area tonight. Partly cloudy with a slight chance of showers and thunderstorms. Lows in the lower 70s. Southeast winds 5 to 10 miles an hour. Chance of rain 20%. Saturday, sunny. Highs in the lower 90s. South winds 5 to 10 miles an hour. Saturday night, mostly clear. Lows in the lower 70s. South winds 10 to 15 miles an hour with gusts up to 25 miles an hour. Sunday, sunny. Highs in the upper 90s. South winds 15 to 20 miles an hour with gusts up to 30 miles an hour. Sunday night, clear. Lows in the mid-70s. South winds 15 to 20 miles an hour with gusts up to 30 miles an hour. Monday, sunny, hot with highs around 100. Monday night, mostly clear with a slight chance of showers and thunderstorms. Lows in the mid-70s. Chance of rain 20%. Heat index values up to 105 early until midnight. Tuesday through Wednesday, mostly clear. Highs in the upper 90s. Lows in the mid-70s. Wednesday night, partly cloudy. Lows in the lower 70s. Thursday and Thursday night, mostly clear. Highs in the upper 90s. Lows in the mid-70s. Friday, mostly sunny. Highs in the upper 90s. Visit weather.gov/San Angelo, your comprehensive weather information source. The San Angelo climate summary for this evening, as of 5:15 p.m., June 19, 2026. Today's high temperature was 89 degrees. The normal high is 95.
Today's low temperature was 72 degrees. The normal low is 71. A trace of precipitation fell today, which brings the monthly total to 0.34 inches. The total precipitation for the year now stands at 8.81 inches. The record high for tomorrow is 114, which occurred in 2023, and the record low is 54, which occurred in 1912. Sunset tonight is at 8:49 p.m. Sunrise tomorrow is at 6:38 a.m. At 7 p.m., at San Angelo, skies were sunny. The temperature was 91 degrees, the dew point 62, and the relative humidity 37%. The wind was north at 6 miles an hour. The pressure 29.88 inches and rising. At Abilene, skies were partly sunny. 84 degrees, dew point 67, and relative humidity 56%. Wind north at 7 miles an hour. Pressure 29.91 inches and falling. At Junction, skies were mostly sunny. 80 degrees, dew point 73, and the relative humidity 79%. Wind calm. Pressure 29.91 inches and steady. And now for other locations across west central Texas. Temperatures were between 80 and 89 degrees. It was mostly sunny at Brownwood and Sonora. At San Saba, it was partly sunny. Elsewhere across the Lone Star State. At Houston, a thunderstorm was reported, with a temperature of 76. At El Paso, dust was reported, with a temperature of 87. It was sunny, with a temperature of 86 at Amarillo, and 90 at Midland. At Lubbock, it was mostly sunny, with a temperature of 85. It was partly sunny, with a temperature of 82 at Wichita Falls, 78 at Dallas-Fort Worth, 84 at Austin, 86 at San Antonio, and 91 at Brownsville. And again, at San Angelo, skies were sunny. The temperature was 91 degrees. Wind was north at 6 miles an hour. At 8 p.m., at San Angelo, skies were clear. The temperature was 87 degrees, the dew point 65, and the relative humidity 47%. The wind was east at 10 miles an hour. The pressure 29.90 inches and rising. At Abilene, skies were mostly cloudy. 81 degrees, dew point 68, and relative humidity 64%. Wind east at 12 miles an hour. Pressure 29.93 inches and rising. At Junction, skies were partly cloudy. 81 degrees, dew point 73, and the relative humidity 76%. Wind calm. Pressure 29.92 inches and rising. And now for other locations across west central Texas. Temperatures were between 81 and 87 degrees. It was partly cloudy at Brownwood and Sonora. At San Saba, it was mostly cloudy. Elsewhere across the Lone Star State, it was clear, with a temperature of 84 at Amarillo, and 89 at Midland. It was partly cloudy, with a temperature of 84 at Lubbock, 86 at El Paso, and 87 at Brownsville. It was mostly cloudy, with a temperature of 80 at Wichita Falls, 79 at Dallas-Fort Worth, 84 at Austin, and 85 at San Antonio. At Houston, it was cloudy, with a temperature of 75. And again, at San Angelo, skies were clear. The temperature was 87 degrees. Wind was east at 10 miles an hour. And now, here is the National Weather Service forecast for the city of San Angelo and surrounding area tonight. Partly cloudy with a slight chance of showers and thunderstorms. Lows in the lower 70s. Southeast winds 5 to 10 miles an hour. Chance of rain 20%. Saturday, sunny. Highs in the lower 90s. South winds 5 to 10 miles an hour. Saturday night, mostly clear. Lows in the lower 70s. South winds 10 to 15 miles an hour with gusts up to 25 miles an hour. Sunday, sunny. Highs in the upper 90s. South winds 15 to 20 miles an hour with gusts up to 30 miles an hour. Sunday night, clear. Lows in the mid-70s.
south winds 15 to 20 miles an hour with gusts up to 30 miles an hour. Monday, sunny, hot with highs around 100. Monday night, mostly clear with a slight chance of showers and thunderstorms. Lows in the mid-70s. Chance of rain 20%. Heat index values up.

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1: Dew point 67. Head wall 83. Wind east southeast at 10. Dew point 74. 24 hour precipitation 14 hundredths. Mertzen 88. Wind south southeast at 8. Dew point 61. At Sterling City 90. Wind south southeast at 3. Dew point 62. And now, notable mesonet rainfall accumulations in the past 24 hours. Shields, 3.65 inches. Gold plate, 2.82. San Saba, 2.48. Siskel, 1.91. Dozier, 1.78. At 8 p.m., at San Angelo, skies were clear. The temperature was 87 degrees, the dew point 65, and the relative humidity 47%. The wind was east at 10 miles an hour. The pressure 29.90 inches and rising. At Abilene, skies were mostly cloudy. 81 degrees, dew point 68, and relative humidity 64%. Wind east at 12 miles an hour. Pressure 29.93 inches and rising. At Junction, skies were partly cloudy. 81 degrees, dew point 73, and the relative humidity 76%. Wind calm. Pressure 29.92 inches and rising. And now for other locations across west central Texas. Temperatures were between 81 and 87 degrees. It was partly cloudy at Brownwood and Sonora. At San Saba, it was mostly cloudy. Elsewhere across the Lone Star State, it was clear, with a temperature of 84 at Amarillo and 89 at Midland. It was partly cloudy, with a temperature of 84 at Lubbock, 86 at El Paso, and 87 at Brownsville. It was mostly cloudy, with a temperature of 80 at Wichita Falls, 79 at Dallas-Fort Worth, 84 at Austin, and 85 at San Antonio. At Houston, it was cloudy, with a temperature of 75. And again, at San Angelo, skies were clear. The temperature was 87 degrees. Wind was east at 10 miles an hour. And now, here is the National Weather Service forecast for the city of San Angelo and surrounding area tonight. Partly cloudy with a slight chance of showers and thunderstorms. Lows in the lower 70s. Southeast winds 5 to 10 miles an hour. Chance of rain 20%. Saturday, sunny. Highs in the lower 90s. South winds 5 to 10 miles an hour. Saturday night, mostly clear. Lows in the lower 70s. South winds 10 to 15 miles an hour with gusts up to 25 miles an hour. Sunday, sunny. Highs in the upper 90s. South winds 15 to 20 miles an hour with gusts up to 30 miles an hour. Sunday night, clear. Lows in the mid-70s. South winds 15 to 20 miles an hour with gusts up to 30 miles an hour. Monday, sunny, hot with highs around 100. Monday night, mostly clear with a slight chance of showers and thunderstorms. Lows in the mid-70s. Chance of rain 20%. Heat index values up to 105 early until midnight. Tuesday through Wednesday, mostly clear. Highs in the upper 90s. Lows in the mid-70s. Wednesday night, partly cloudy. Lows in the lower 70s. Thursday and Thursday night, mostly clear. Highs in the upper 90s. Lows in the mid-70s. Friday, mostly sunny. Highs in the upper 90s. Visit weather.gov/San Angelo, your comprehensive weather information source. At 8 p.m., at San Angelo, skies were clear. The temperature was 87 degrees, the dew point 65, and the relative humidity 47%.

The wind was east at 10 miles an hour. The pressure 29.90 inches and rising. At Abilene, skies were mostly cloudy. 81 degrees, dew point 68, and relative humidity 64%. Wind east at 12 miles an hour. Pressure 29.93 inches and rising. At Junction, skies were partly cloudy. 81 degrees, dew point 73, and the relative humidity 76%. Wind calm. Pressure 29.92 inches and rising. And now for other locations across west central Texas. Temperatures were between 81 and 87 degrees. It was partly cloudy at Brownwood and Sonora. At San Saba, it was mostly cloudy. Elsewhere across the Lone Star State, it was clear, with a temperature of 84 at Amarillo and 89 at Midland. It was partly cloudy, with a temperature of 84 at Lubbock, 86 at El Paso, and 87 at Brownsville. It was mostly cloudy, with a temperature of 80 at Wichita Falls, 79 at Dallas-Fort Worth, 84 at Austin, and 85 at San Antonio. At Houston, it was cloudy, with a temperature of 75. And again, at San Angelo, skies were clear. The temperature was 87 degrees. Wind was east at 10 miles an hour. At 8 p.m., at San Angelo, skies were clear. The temperature was 87 degrees, the dew point 65, and the relative humidity 47%. The wind was east at 10 miles an hour. The pressure 29.90 inches and rising. At Abilene, skies were partly cloudy. 81 degrees, dew point 68, and relative humidity 64%. Wind east at 12 miles an hour. Pressure 29.93 inches and rising. At Junction, skies were partly cloudy. 81 degrees, dew point 73, and the relative humidity 76%. Wind calm. Pressure 29.92 inches and rising. And now for other locations across west central Texas. Temperatures were between 81 and 87 degrees. It was clear at Brownwood and Sonora. At San Saba, it was mostly cloudy. Elsewhere across the Lone Star State, it was clear, with a temperature of 84 at Amarillo and 89 at Midland. It was partly cloudy, with a temperature of 84 at Lubbock, 80 at Wichita Falls, 86 at El Paso, and 87 at Brownsville. It was mostly cloudy, with a temperature of 79 at Dallas-Fort Worth, and 85 at San Antonio. It was cloudy, with a temperature of 84 at Austin, and 75 at Houston. And again, at San Angelo, skies were clear. The temperature was 87 degrees. Wind was east at 10 miles an hour. And now, here is the National Weather Service forecast for the city of San Angelo and surrounding area tonight. Partly cloudy with a slight chance of showers and thunderstorms. Lows in the lower 70s. Southeast winds 5 to 10 miles an hour. Chance of rain 20%. Saturday, sunny. Highs in the lower 90s. South winds 5 to 10 miles an hour. Saturday night, mostly clear. Lows in the lower 70s. South winds 10 to 15 miles an hour with gusts up to 25 miles an hour. Sunday, sunny. Highs in the upper 90s. South winds 15 to 20 miles an hour with gusts up to 30 miles an hour. Sunday night, clear. Lows in the mid 70s. South winds 15 to 20 miles an hour with gusts up to 30 miles an hour. Monday, sunny, hot with highs around 100. Monday night, mostly clear with a slight chance of showers and thunderstorms. Lows in the mid-70s. Chance of rain 20%. Heat index values up to 105 early until midnight. Tuesday through Wednesday, mostly clear. Highs in the upper 90s. Lows in the mid-70s. Wednesday night, partly cloudy. Lows in the lower 70s. Thursday and Thursday night, mostly clear. Highs in the upper 90s. Lows in the mid-70s. Friday, mostly sunny. Highs in the upper 90s. Visit weather.gov/
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The current time is 8:14 p.m. Central Daylight Time. 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The voice of the National Weather Service. Good evening. Today's area averaged minimum 8-inch soil temperature is 84 degrees. Here are the latest West Texas MesoNet observations as of 8:05 p.m. Central Daylight Time. These observations are updated approximately every 10 minutes. At Fort Chadburn, 80 degrees. Wind east at 9 miles an hour. Dew point 69 degrees. 24-hour precipitation 5/300 of an inch. At Northwest San Angelo, 86. Wind east at 12 miles an hour. Dew point 69. San Angelo, 86. Wind east northeast at 5. Dew point 67. 83 at Wall. Wind east southeast at 8. Dew point 74. 24-hour precipitation 1/14. At Merton, 88. Wind south at 6. Dew point 61. Sterling City, 90. Wind southeast at 3. Dew point 62. Wondering about rainfall? Here are notable MesoNet rainfall accumulations in the past 24 hours. Shields, 3.65 inches. Gold Plate, 2.82. San Saba, 2.48. Siskel, 1.91. Dozier, 1.78. At 8 p.m., at San Angelo, skies were clear. The temperature was 87 degrees, the dew point 65, and the relative humidity 47%. The wind was east at 10 miles an hour. The pressure 29.90 inches and rising. At Abilene, skies were partly cloudy. 81 degrees, dew point 68, and relative humidity 64%. Wind east at 12 miles an hour. Pressure 29.93 inches and rising. At Junction, skies were partly cloudy. 81 degrees, dew point 73, and the relative humidity 76%. Wind calm. Pressure 29.92 inches and rising. And now for other locations across West Central Texas. Temperatures were between 81 and 87 degrees. It was clear at Brownwood and Sonora. At San Saba, it was mostly cloudy. Elsewhere across the Lone Star State, it was clear, with a temperature of 84 at Amarillo and 89 at Midland. It was partly cloudy, with a temperature of 84 at Lubbock, 80 at Wichita Falls, 86 at El Paso, and 87 at Brownsville. It was mostly cloudy, with a temperature of 79 at Dallas-Fort Worth and 85 at San Antonio. It was cloudy, with a temperature of 84 at Austin and 75 at Houston. And again, at San Angelo, skies were clear. The temperature was 87 degrees. Wind was east at 10 miles an hour. And now, here is the National Weather Service forecast for the city of San Angelo and surrounding area tonight. Partly cloudy with a slight chance of showers and thunderstorms. Lows in the lower 70s. Southeast winds 5 to 10 miles an hour. Chance of rain 20%. Saturday, sunny. Highs in the lower 90s. South winds 5 to 10 miles an hour. Saturday night, mostly clear. Lows in the lower 70s. South winds 10 to 15 miles an hour with gusts up to 25 miles an hour. Sunday, sunny. Highs in the upper 90s. South winds 15 to 20 miles an hour with gusts up to 30 miles an hour. Sunday night, clear. Lows in the mid-70s. South winds 15 to 20 miles an hour with gusts up to 30 miles an hour. Monday, sunny, hot with highs around 100. Monday night, mostly clear with a slight chance of showers and thunderstorms. Lows in the mid-70s. Chance of rain 20%. Heat index values up to 105 early until midnight. Tuesday through Wednesday, mostly clear. Highs in the upper 90s. Lows in the mid-70s. Wednesday night, partly cloudy. Lows in the lower 70s. Thursday.
Thursday and Thursday night, mostly clear. Highs in the upper 90s. Lows in the mid-70s. Friday, mostly sunny. Highs in the upper 90s. Visit weather.gov/San Angelo, your comprehensive weather information source. At 8 p.m., at San Angelo, skies were clear. The temperature was 87 degrees, the dew point 65, and the relative humidity 47%. The wind was east at 10 miles an hour. The pressure 29.90 inches and rising. At Abilene, skies were partly cloudy. 81 degrees, dew point 68, and relative humidity 64%. Wind east at 12 miles an hour. Pressure 29.93 inches and rising. At Junction, skies were partly cloudy. 81 degrees, dew point 73, and the relative humidity 76%. Wind calm. Pressure 29.92 inches and rising. And now for other locations across West Central Texas. Temperatures were between 81 and 87 degrees. It was clear at Brownwood and Sonora. At San Saba, it was mostly cloudy. Elsewhere across the Lone Star State, it was clear, with a temperature of 84 at Amarillo and 89 at Midland. It was partly cloudy, with a temperature of 84 at Lubbock, 80 at Wichita Falls, 86 at El Paso, and 87 at Brownsville. It was mostly cloudy, with a temperature of 79 at Dallas-Fort Worth and 85 at San Antonio. It was cloudy, with a temperature of 84 at Austin and 75 at Houston. And again, at San Angelo, skies were clear. The temperature was 87 degrees. Wind was east at 10 miles an hour. And now, here is the National Weather Service forecast for the city of San Angelo and surrounding area tonight. Partly cloudy with a slight chance of showers and thunderstorms. Lows in the lower 70s. Southeast winds 5 to 10 miles an hour. Chance of rain 20%. Saturday, sunny. Highs in the lower 90s. South winds 5 to 10 miles an hour. Saturday night, mostly clear. Lows in the lower 70s. South winds 10 to 15 miles an hour with gusts up to 25 miles an hour. Sunday, sunny. Highs in the upper 90s. South winds 15 to 20 miles an hour with gusts up to 30 miles an hour. Sunday night, clear. Lows in the mid-70s. South winds 15 to 20 miles an hour with gusts up to 30 miles an hour. Monday, sunny, hot with highs around 100. Monday night, mostly clear with a slight chance of showers and thunderstorms. Lows in the mid-70s. Chance of rain 20%. Heat index values up to 105 early until midnight. Tuesday through Wednesday, mostly clear. Highs in the upper 90s. Lows in the mid-70s. Wednesday night, partly cloudy. Lows in the lower 70s. Thursday and Thursday night, mostly clear. Highs in the upper 90s. Lows in the mid-70s. Friday, mostly sunny. Highs in the upper 90s. Visit weather.gov/San Angelo, your comprehensive weather information source. The 8:15 p.m. Central Daylight Time West Texas MesoNet observations brought to you as a collaborative effort between the National Weather Service and the Texas Tech National Wind Institute. 79 degrees at Fort Chadbourne. Wind east at 7 miles an hour. Dew point 69 degrees. 24-hour precipitation 5,300ths of an inch. At Northwest San Angelo, 86. Wind east at 11 miles an hour. Dew point 68. San Angelo, 86. Wind east northeast at 5. Dew point 67. 83 at Wall. Wind east southeast at 6. Dew point 74. 24-hour precipitation 1,400ths. Mertzen 87. Wind south at 7. Dew point 61. At Sterling City, 89. Wind south southeast at 3. Dew point 62. Wondering about rainfall?
Here are notable mesonet rainfall accumulations in the past 24 hours. Shields, 3.65 inches. Goldthwaite, 2.82. San Saba, 2.48. Cisco, 1.91. Dozier, 1.78. At 8 p.m., at San Angelo, skies were clear. The temperature was 87 degrees, the dew point 65, and the relative humidity 47%. The wind was east at 10 miles an hour. The pressure 29.90 inches and rising. At Abilene, skies were partly cloudy. 81 degrees, dew point 68, and relative humidity 64%. Wind east at 12 miles an hour. Pressure 29.93 inches and rising. At Junction, skies were partly cloudy. 81 degrees, dew point 73, and the relative humidity 76%. Wind calm. Pressure 29.92 inches and rising. And now for other locations across west central Texas. Temperatures were between 81 and 87 degrees. It was clear at Brownwood and Sonora. At San Saba, it was mostly cloudy. Elsewhere across the Lone Star State, it was clear, with a temperature of 84 at Amarillo and 89 at Midland. It was partly cloudy, with a temperature of 84 at Lubbock, 80 at Wichita Falls, 86 at El Paso, and 87 at Brownsville. It was mostly cloudy, with a temperature of 79 at Dallas-Fort Worth and 85 at San Antonio. It was cloudy, with a temperature of 84 at Austin and 75 at Houston. And again, at San Angelo, skies were clear. The temperature was 87 degrees. Wind was east at 10 miles an hour. And now, here is the National Weather Service forecast for the city of San Angelo and surrounding area tonight. Partly cloudy with a slight chance of showers and thunderstorms. Lows in the lower 70s. Southeast winds 5 to 10 miles an hour. Chance of rain 20%. Saturday, sunny. Highs in the lower 90s. South winds 5 to 10 miles an hour. Saturday night, mostly clear. Lows in the lower 70s. South winds 10 to 15 miles an hour with gusts up to 25 miles an hour. Sunday, sunny. Highs in the upper 90s. South winds 15 to 20 miles an hour with gusts up to 30 miles an hour. Sunday night, clear. Lows in the mid-70s. South winds 15 to 20 miles an hour with gusts up to 30 miles an hour. Monday, sunny, hot with highs around 100. Monday night, mostly clear with a slight chance of showers and thunderstorms. Lows in the mid-70s. Chance of rain 20%. Heat index values up to 105 early until midnight. Tuesday through Wednesday, mostly clear. Highs in the upper 90s. Lows in the mid-70s. Wednesday night, partly cloudy. Lows in the lower 70s. Thursday and Thursday night, mostly clear. Highs in the upper 90s. Lows in the mid-70s. Friday, mostly sunny. Highs in the upper 90s. Visit weather.gov/San Angelo, your comprehensive weather information source. At 8 p.m., at San Angelo, skies were clear. The temperature was 87 degrees, the dew point 65, and the relative humidity 47%. The wind was east at 10 miles an hour. The pressure 29.90 inches and rising. At Abilene, skies were partly cloudy. 81 degrees, dew point 68, and relative humidity 64%. Wind east at 12 miles an hour. Pressure 29.93 inches and rising. At Junction, skies were partly cloudy. 81 degrees, dew point 73, and the relative humidity 76%. Wind calm. Pressure 29.92 inches and rising. And now for other locations across west central Texas. Temperatures were between 81 and 87 degrees. It was clear at Brownwood and Sonora. At San Saba, it was mostly cloudy. Elsewhere across the Lone Star State,
It was clear, with a temperature of 84 at Amarillo and 89 at Midland. It was partly cloudy, with a temperature of 84 at Lubbock, 80 at Wichita Falls, 86 at El Paso, and 87 at Brownsville. It was mostly cloudy, with a temperature of 79 at Dallas-Fort Worth, and 85 at San Antonio. It was cloudy, with a temperature of 84 at Austin, and 75 at Houston. And again, at San Angelo, skies were clear. The temperature was 87 degrees. Wind was east at 10 miles an hour. And now, here is the National Weather Service forecast for the city of San Angelo and surrounding area tonight. Partly cloudy with a slight chance of showers and thunderstorms. Lows in the lower 70s. Southeast winds 5 to 10 miles an hour. Chance of rain 20%. Saturday, sunny. Highs in the lower 90s. South winds 5 to 10 miles an hour. Saturday night, mostly clear. Lows in the lower 70s. South winds 10 to 15 miles an hour with gusts up to 25 miles an hour. Sunday, sunny. Highs in the upper 90s. South winds 15 to 20 miles an hour with gusts up to 30 miles an hour. Sunday night, clear. Lows in the mid-70s. South winds 15 to 20 miles an hour with gusts up to 30 miles an hour. Monday, sunny, hot with highs around 100. Monday night, mostly clear with a slight chance of showers and thunderstorms. Lows in the mid-70s. Chance of rain 20%. Heat index values up to 105 early until midnight. Tuesday through Wednesday, mostly clear. Highs in the upper 90s. Lows in the mid-70s. Wednesday night, partly cloudy. Lows in the lower 70s. Thursday and Thursday night, mostly clear. Highs in the upper 90s. Lows in the mid-70s. Friday, mostly sunny. Highs in the upper 90s. 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Wind east-southeast at 7 miles an hour. Dew point 69 degrees. 24-hour precipitation 5,300ths of an inch. 85 at Northwest San Angelo. Wind east at 14 miles an hour. Dew point 68. San Angelo 85. Wind east at 8. Dew point 67. 82 at Wall. Wind east-southeast at 7. Dew point 73. 24-hour precipitation 1,400ths. 86 at Murchison. Wind south-southeast at 7. Dew point 61. Sterling City 89. Wind southeast at 4. Dew point 62. Turning now to notable MesoNet rainfall accumulations in the past 24 hours. Shields, 3.65 inches. Gold Plate, 2.82. San Saba, 2.48. Siskel, 1.91. Dozier, 1.78. At 8 p.m., at San Angelo, skies were clear. The temperature was 87 degrees, the dew point 65, and the relative humidity 47%. The wind was east at 10 miles an hour. The pressure 29.90 inches and rising. At Abilene, skies were partly cloudy. 81 degrees, dew point 68, and relative humidity 64%. Wind east at 12 miles an hour. Pressure 29.93 inches and rising. At Junction, skies were partly cloudy. 81 degrees, dew point 73, and the relative humidity 76%. Wind calm. Pressure 29.92 inches and rising. And now for other locations across West Central Texas. Temperatures were between 81 and 87 degrees. It was clear at Brownwood and Sonora. At San Saba, it was mostly cloudy. Elsewhere across the Lone Star State, it was clear, with a temperature of 84 at Amarillo and 89 at Midland.
It was partly cloudy, with a temperature of 84 at Lubbock, 80 at Wichita Falls, 86 at El Paso, and 87 at Brownsville. It was mostly cloudy, with a temperature of 79 at Dallas-Fort Worth, and 85 at San Antonio. It was cloudy, with a temperature of 84 at Austin, and 75 at Houston. And again, at San Angelo, skies were clear. The temperature was 87 degrees. Wind was east at 10 miles an hour. And now, here is the National Weather Service forecast for the city of San Angelo and surrounding area tonight. Partly cloudy with a slight chance of showers and thunderstorms. Lows in the lower 70s. Southeast winds 5 to 10 miles an hour. Chance of rain 20%. Saturday, sunny. Highs in the lower 90s. South winds 5 to 10 miles an hour. Saturday night, mostly clear. Lows in the lower 70s. South winds 10 to 15 miles an hour with gusts up to 25 miles an hour. Sunday, sunny. Highs in the upper 90s. South winds 15 to 20 miles an hour with gusts up to 30 miles an hour. Sunday night, clear. Lows in the mid-70s. South winds 15 to 20 miles an hour with gusts up to 30 miles an hour. Monday, sunny, hot with highs around 100. Monday night, mostly clear with a slight chance of showers and thunderstorms. Lows in the mid-70s. Chance of rain 20%. Heat index values up to 105 early until midnight. Tuesday through Wednesday, mostly clear. Highs in the upper 90s. Lows in the mid-70s. Wednesday night, partly cloudy. Lows in the lower 70s. Thursday and Thursday night, mostly clear. Highs in the upper 90s. Lows in the mid-70s. Friday, mostly sunny. Highs in the upper 90s. Visit weather.gov/San Angelo, your comprehensive weather information source. At 8 p.m., at San Angelo, skies were clear. The temperature was 87 degrees, the dew point 65, and the relative humidity 47%. The wind was east at 10 miles an hour. The pressure 29.90 inches and rising. At Abilene, skies were partly cloudy. 81 degrees, dew point 68, and relative humidity 64%. Wind east at 12 miles an hour. Pressure 29.93 inches and rising. At Junction, skies were partly cloudy. 81 degrees, dew point 73, and the relative humidity 76%. Wind calm. Pressure 29.92 inches and rising. And now for other locations across West Central Texas. Temperatures were between 81 and 87 degrees. It was clear at Brownwood and Sonora. At San Saba, it was mostly cloudy. Elsewhere across the Lone Star State, it was clear, with a temperature of 84 at Amarillo and 89 at Midland. It was partly cloudy, with a temperature of 84 at Lubbock, 80 at Wichita Falls, 86 at El Paso, and 87 at Brownsville. It was mostly cloudy, with a temperature of 79 at Dallas-Fort Worth, and 85 at San Antonio. It was cloudy, with a temperature of 84 at Austin, and 75 at Houston. And again, at San Angelo, skies were clear. The temperature was 87 degrees. Wind was east at 10 miles an hour. And now, here is the National Weather Service forecast for the city of San Angelo and surrounding area tonight. Partly cloudy with a slight chance of showers and thunderstorms. Lows in the lower 70s. Southeast winds 5 to 10 miles an hour. Chance of rain 20%. Saturday, sunny. Highs in the lower 90s. South winds 5 to 10 miles an hour. Saturday night, mostly clear. Lows in the lower 70s. South winds 10 to 15 miles an hour with gusts up to 25 miles an hour. Sunday, sunny. Highs in the upper 90s. South winds 15 to 20 miles an hour with gusts up to 30 miles an hour. Sunday night, clear. Lows in the mid-70s. South winds 15 to 20 miles an hour with gusts up to 30 miles an hour.
Monday, sunny, hot with highs around 100. Monday night, mostly clear with a slight chance of showers and thunderstorms. Lows in the mid-70s. Chance of rain 20%. Heat index values up to 105 early until midnight. Tuesday through Wednesday, mostly clear. Highs in the upper 90s. Lows in the mid-70s. Wednesday night, partly cloudy. Lows in the lower 70s. Thursday and Thursday night, mostly clear. Highs in the upper 90s. Lows in the mid-70s. Friday, mostly sunny. Highs in the upper 90s. Visit weather.gov/San Angelo, your comprehensive weather information source. At 8 p.m., at San Angelo, skies were clear. The temperature was 87 degrees, the dew point 65, and the relative humidity 47%. The wind was east at 10 miles an hour. The pressure 29.90 inches and rising. At Abilene, skies were partly cloudy. 81 degrees, dew point 68, and relative humidity 64%. Wind east at 12 miles an hour. Pressure 29.93 inches and rising. At Junction, skies were partly cloudy. 81 degrees, dew point 73, and the relative humidity 76%. Wind calm. Pressure 29.92 inches and rising. And now for other locations across West Central Texas. Temperatures were between 81 and 87 degrees. It was clear at Brownwood and Sonora. At San Saba, it was mostly cloudy. Elsewhere across the Lone Star State, it was clear, with a temperature of 84 at Amarillo and 89 at Midland. It was partly cloudy, with a temperature of 84 at Lubbock, 80 at Wichita Falls, 86 at El Paso, and 87 at Brownsville. It was mostly cloudy, with a temperature of 79 at Dallas-Fort Worth and 85 at San Antonio. It was cloudy, with a temperature of 84 at Austin and 75 at Houston. And again, at San Angelo, skies were clear. The temperature was 87 degrees. Wind was east at 10 miles an hour. And now, here is the National Weather Service forecast for the city of San Angelo and surrounding area tonight. Partly cloudy with a slight chance of showers and thunderstorms. Lows in the lower 70s. Southeast winds 5 to 10 miles an hour. Chance of rain 20%. Saturday, sunny. Highs in the lower 90s. South winds 5 to 10 miles an hour. Saturday night, mostly clear. Lows in the lower 70s. South winds 10 to 15 miles an hour with gusts up to 25 miles an hour. Sunday, sunny. Highs in the upper 90s. South winds 15 to 20 miles an hour with gusts up to 30 miles an hour. Sunday night, clear. Lows in the mid-70s. South winds 15 to 20 miles an hour with gusts up to 30 miles an hour. Monday, sunny, hot with highs around 100. Monday night, mostly clear with a slight chance of showers and thunderstorms. Lows in the mid-70s. Chance of rain 20%. Heat index values up to 105 early until midnight. Tuesday through Wednesday, mostly clear. Highs in the upper 90s. Lows in the mid-70s. Wednesday night, partly cloudy. Lows in the lower 70s. Thursday and Thursday night, mostly clear. Highs in the upper 90s. Lows in the mid-70s. Friday, mostly sunny. Highs in the upper 90s. Visit weather.gov/San Angelo, your comprehensive weather information source. Here are the latest West Texas MesoNet observations as of 8:35 p.m. Central Daylight Time. Fort Chadburn 78 degrees. Wind east-southeast at 8 miles an hour. Dew point 68 degrees. 24-hour precipitation 5,300ths of an inch. Northwest San Angelo 84. Wind east-southeast at 11 miles an hour. Dew point 68. San Angelo 85. Wind east at 9. Dew point 68. At Wall, 82.
Wind east southeast at 6. Dew point 73. 24 hour precipitation 14 hundredths. Mertzen 85. Wind south southeast at 8. Dew point 61. 88 at Sterling City. Wind southeast at 6. Dew point 61. Turning now to notable mesonet rainfall accumulations in the past 24 hours. Shields, 3.65 inches. Gold Plate, 2.82. San Saba, 2.48. Cisco, 1.91. Dozier, 1.78. The current time is 8:44 p.m. Central Daylight Time. 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The voice of the National Weather Service. At 8 p.m. at San Angelo, skies were clear. The temperature was 87 degrees, the dew point 65, and the relative humidity 47%. The wind was east at 10 miles an hour. The pressure 29.90 inches and rising. At Abilene, skies were partly cloudy. 81 degrees, dew point 68, and relative humidity 64%. Wind east at 12 miles an hour. Pressure 29.93 inches and rising. At Junction, skies were partly cloudy. 81 degrees, dew point 73, and the relative humidity 76%. Wind calm. Pressure 29.92 inches and rising. And now for other locations across west central Texas. Temperatures were between 81 and 87 degrees. It was clear at Brownwood and Sonora. At San Saba, it was mostly cloudy. Elsewhere across the Lone Star State, it was clear, with a temperature of 84 at Amarillo and 89 at Midland. It was partly cloudy, with a temperature of 84 at Lubbock, 80 at Wichita Falls, 86 at El Paso, and 87 at Brownsville. It was mostly cloudy, with a temperature of 79 at Dallas-Fort Worth, and 85 at San Antonio. It was cloudy, with a temperature of 84 at Austin, and 75 at Houston. And again, at San Angelo, skies were clear. The temperature was 87 degrees. Wind was east at 10 miles an hour. And now, here is the National Weather Service forecast for the city of San Angelo and surrounding area tonight. Partly cloudy with a slight chance of showers and thunderstorms. Lows in the lower 70s. Southeast winds 5 to 10 miles an hour. Chance of rain 20%. Saturday, sunny. Highs in the lower 90s. South winds 5 to 10 miles an hour. Saturday night, mostly clear. Lows in the lower 70s. South winds 10 to 15 miles an hour with gusts up to 25 miles an hour. Sunday, sunny. Highs in the upper 90s. South winds 15 to 20 miles an hour with gusts up to 30 miles an hour. Sunday night, clear. Lows in the mid-70s. South winds 15 to 20 miles an hour with gusts up to 30 miles an hour. Monday, sunny, hot with highs around 100. Monday night, mostly clear with a slight chance of showers and thunderstorms. Lows in the mid-70s. Chance of rain 20%. Heat index values up to 105 early until midnight. Tuesday through Wednesday, mostly clear. Highs in the upper 90s. Lows in the mid-70s. Wednesday night, partly cloudy. Lows in the lower 70s. Thursday and Thursday night, mostly clear. Highs in the upper 90s. Lows in the mid-70s. Friday, mostly sunny. Highs in the upper 90s. Visit weather.gov/San Angelo, your comprehensive weather information source. At 8 p.m., at San Angelo, skies were clear. The temperature was 87 degrees, the dew point 65, and the relative humidity 47%. The wind was east at 10 miles an hour. The pressure 29.90 inches and rising. At Abilene, skies were partly cloudy. 81 degrees, dew point 68, and relative humidity 64%. Wind east at 12 miles an hour. Pressure 29.93 inches and rising. At
at Junction, skies were partly cloudy. 81 degrees, dew point 73, and the relative humidity 76%. Wind calm. Pressure 29.92 inches and rising. And now for other locations across west central Texas. Temperatures were between 81 and 87 degrees. It was clear at Brownwood and Sonora. At San Saba, it was mostly cloudy. Elsewhere across the Lone Star State, it was clear, with a temperature of 84 at Amarillo and 89 at Midland. It was partly cloudy, with a temperature of 84 at Lubbock, 80 at Wichita Falls, 86 at El Paso, and 87 at Brownsville. It was mostly cloudy, with a temperature of 79 at Dallas-Fort Worth, and 85 at San Antonio. It was cloudy, with a temperature of 84 at Austin, and 75 at Houston. And again, at San Angelo, skies were clear. The temperature was 87 degrees. Wind was east at 10 miles an hour. And now, here is the National Weather Service forecast for the city of San Angelo and surrounding area tonight. Partly cloudy with a slight chance of showers and thunderstorms. Lows in the lower 70s. Southeast winds 5 to 10 miles an hour. Chance of rain 20%. Saturday, sunny. Highs in the lower 90s. South winds 5 to 10 miles an hour. Saturday night, mostly clear. Lows in the lower 70s. South winds 10 to 15 miles an hour with gusts up to 25 miles an hour. Sunday, sunny. Highs in the upper 90s. South winds 15 to 20 miles an hour with gusts up to 30 miles an hour. Sunday night, clear. Lows in the mid-70s. South winds 15 to 20 miles an hour with gusts up to 30 miles an hour. Monday, sunny, hot with highs around 100. Monday night, mostly clear with a slight chance of showers and thunderstorms. Lows in the mid-70s. Chance of rain 20%. Heat index values up to 105 early until midnight. Tuesday through Wednesday, mostly clear. Highs in the upper 90s. Lows in the mid-70s. Wednesday night, partly cloudy. Lows in the lower 70s. Thursday and Thursday night, mostly clear. Highs in the upper 90s. Lows in the mid-70s. Friday, mostly sunny. Highs in the upper 90s. Visit weather.gov/San Angelo, your comprehensive weather information source. From the Big Bend, the Panhandle, and Western Mountains to the Hill Country, here are the 8:45 p.m. Central Daylight Time West Texas MesoNet observations. 78 degrees at Fort Chadbourne. Wind east-southeast at 8 miles an hour. Dew point 68 degrees. 24-hour precipitation 53/100 of an inch. Northwest San Angelo 84. Wind east-southeast at 10 miles an hour. Dew point 68. 83 at San Angelo. Wind east at 7. Dew point 70. Wall 81. Wind east-southeast at 7. Dew point 73. 24-hour precipitation 14/100. At Merton, 84. Wind south-southeast at 9. Dew point 61. 87 at Sterling City. Wind southeast at 6. Dew point 60. Here is a collection of notable MesoNet rainfall accumulations in the past 24 hours. Shields, 3.65 inches. Gold Plate, 2.82. San Saba, 2.48. Cisco, 1.91. Dozier, 1.78. At 8 p.m., at San Angelo, skies were clear. The temperature was 87 degrees, the dew point 65, and the relative humidity 47%. The wind was east at 10 miles an hour. The pressure 29.90 inches and rising. At Abilene, skies were partly cloudy. 81 degrees, dew point 68, and relative humidity 64%. Wind east at 12 miles an hour. Pressure 29.93 inches and rising. At Junction, skies were partly cloudy.
81 degrees, dew point 73, and the relative humidity 76%. Wind calm. Pressure 29.92 inches and rising. And now for other locations across west central Texas. Temperatures were between 81 and 87 degrees. It was clear at Brownwood and Sonora. At San Saba, it was mostly cloudy. Elsewhere across the Lone Star State, it was clear, with a temperature of 84 at Amarillo and 89 at Midland. It was partly cloudy, with a temperature of 84 at Lubbock, 80 at Wichita Falls, 86 at El Paso, and 87 at Brownsville. It was mostly cloudy, with a temperature of 79 at Dallas-Fort Worth, and 85 at San Antonio. It was cloudy, with a temperature of 84 at Austin, and 75 at Houston. And again, at San Angelo, skies were clear. The temperature was 87 degrees. Wind was east at 10 miles an hour. And now, here is the National Weather Service forecast for the city of San Angelo and surrounding area tonight. Partly cloudy with a slight chance of showers and thunderstorms. Lows in the lower 70s. Southeast winds 5 to 10 miles an hour. Chance of rain 20%. Saturday, sunny. Highs in the lower 90s. South winds 5 to 10 miles an hour. Saturday night, mostly clear. Lows in the lower 70s. South winds 10 to 15 miles an hour with gusts up to 25 miles an hour. Sunday, sunny. Highs in the upper 90s. South winds 15 to 20 miles an hour with gusts up to 30 miles an hour. Sunday night, clear. Lows in the mid-70s. South winds 15 to 20 miles an hour with gusts up to 30 miles an hour. Monday, sunny, hot with highs around 100. Monday night, mostly clear with a slight chance of showers and thunderstorms. Lows in the mid-70s. Chance of rain 20%. Heat index values up to 105 early until midnight. Tuesday through Wednesday, mostly clear. Highs in the upper 90s. Lows in the mid-70s. Wednesday night, partly cloudy. Lows in the lower 70s. Thursday and Thursday night, mostly clear. Highs in the upper 90s. Lows in the mid-70s. Friday, mostly sunny. Highs in the upper 90s. 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At 8 p.m., at San Angelo, skies were clear. The temperature was 87 degrees, the dew point 65, and the relative humidity 47%. The wind was east at 10 miles an hour. The pressure 29.90 inches and rising. At Abilene, skies were partly cloudy. 81 degrees, dew point 68, and relative humidity 64%. Wind east at 12 miles an hour. Pressure 29.93 inches and rising. At Junction, skies were partly cloudy. 81 degrees, dew point 73, and the relative humidity 76%. Wind calm. Pressure 29.92 inches and rising. And now for other locations across west central Texas. Temperatures were between 81 and 87 degrees. It was clear at Brownwood and Sonora. At San Saba, it was mostly cloudy. Elsewhere across the Lone Star State, it was clear, with a temperature of 84 at Amarillo and 89 at Midland. It was partly cloudy, with a temperature of 84 at Lubbock, 80 at Wichita Falls, 86 at El Paso, and 87 at Brownsville. It was mostly cloudy, with a temperature of 79 at Dallas-Fort Worth and 85 at San Antonio. It was cloudy, with a temperature of 84 at Austin and 75 at Houston. And again, at San Angelo, skies were clear. The temperature was 87 degrees. Wind was east at 10 miles an hour. And now, here is the National Weather Service forecast for the city of San Angelo and surrounding area tonight. Partly cloudy with a slight chance of showers and thunderstorms. Lows in the lower 70s. Southeast winds 5 to 10 miles an hour. Chance of rain 20%. Saturday, sunny.
Highs in the lower 90s. South winds 5 to 10 miles an hour. Saturday night, mostly clear. Lows in the lower 70s. South winds 10 to 15 miles an hour with gusts up to 25 miles an hour. Sunday, sunny. Highs in the upper 90s. South winds 15 to 20 miles an hour with gusts up to 30 miles an hour. Sunday night, clear. Lows in the mid-70s. South winds 15 to 20 miles an hour with gusts up to 30 miles an hour. Monday, sunny, hot with highs around 100. Monday night, mostly clear with a slight chance of showers and thunderstorms. Lows in the mid-70s. Chance of rain 20%. Heat index values up to 105 early until midnight. Tuesday through Wednesday, mostly clear. Highs in the upper 90s. Lows in the mid-70s. Wednesday night, partly cloudy. Lows in the lower 70s. Thursday and Thursday night, mostly clear. Highs in the upper 90s. Lows in the mid-70s. Friday, mostly sunny. Highs in the upper 90s. 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At 9 p.m., at San Angelo, skies were clear. The temperature was 82 degrees, the dew point 68, and the relative humidity 62%. The wind was southeast at 12 miles an hour. The pressure 29.92 inches and rising. At Abilene, skies were partly cloudy. 78 degrees, dew point 68, and relative humidity 71%. Wind southeast at 7 miles an hour. Pressure 29.95 inches and rising. At Junction, skies were partly cloudy. 77 degrees, dew point 75, and the relative humidity 93%. Wind east at 8 miles an hour. Pressure 29.96 inches and rising. And now for other locations across west central Texas. Temperatures were between 78 and 82 degrees. At Sonora, it was clear. At Brownwood, it was partly cloudy. At San Saba, it was mostly cloudy. Elsewhere across the Lone Star State, it was clear, with a temperature of 80 at Amarillo and 88 at Midland. It was partly cloudy, with a temperature of 80 at Lubbock, 76 at Wichita Falls, and 86 at El Paso. It was mostly cloudy, with a temperature of 78 at Dallas-Fort Worth, and 84 at San Antonio. It was cloudy, with a temperature of 81 at Austin, 77 at Houston, and 86 at Brownsville. And again, at San Angelo, skies were clear. The temperature was 82 degrees. Wind was southeast at 12 miles an hour. And now, here is the National Weather Service forecast for the city of San Angelo and surrounding area tonight. Partly cloudy with a slight chance of showers and thunderstorms. Lows in the lower 70s. Southeast winds 5 to 10 miles an hour. Chance of rain 20%. Saturday, sunny. Highs in the lower 90s. South winds 5 to 10 miles an hour. Saturday night, mostly clear. Lows in the lower 70s. South winds 10 to 15 miles an hour with gusts up to 25 miles an hour. Sunday, sunny. Highs in the upper 90s. South winds 15 to 20 miles an hour with gusts up to 30 miles an hour. Sunday night, clear. Lows in the mid-70s. South winds 15 to 20 miles an hour with gusts up to 30 miles an hour. Monday, sunny, hot with highs around 100. Monday night, mostly clear with a slight chance of showers and thunderstorms. Lows in the mid-70s. Chance of rain 20%. Heat index values up to 105 early until midnight. Tuesday through Wednesday, mostly clear. Highs in the upper 90s. Lows in the mid-70s. Wednesday night, partly cloudy. Lows in the lower 70s. Thursday and Thursday night, mostly clear. Highs in the upper 90s. Lows in the mid-70s. Friday, mostly sunny. Highs in the upper 90s. Visit weather.gov
Slant, San Angelo, your comprehensive weather information source. From the Big Bend, the Panhandle, and Western Mountains to the Hill Country, here are the 8:55 p.m. Central Daylight Time West Texas MesoNet Observations.

2.72. 24-hour precipitation, 14 hundredths. Edmerton, 83. Wind south at 7. Dew point, 62. Sterling City, 87. Wind southeast at 6. Dew point, 60. Wondering about rainfall? Here are notable mesonet rainfall accumulations in the past 24 hours. Shields, 3.65 inches. Gold plate, 2.82. San Saba, 2.48. Cisco, 1.91. Dozier, 1.78. At 9 p.m., at San Angelo, skies were clear. The temperature was 82 degrees, the dew point 68, and the relative humidity 62%. The wind was southeast at 12 miles an hour. The pressure 29.92 inches and rising. At Abilene, skies were partly cloudy. 78 degrees, dew point 68, and relative humidity 71%. Wind southeast at 7 miles an hour. Pressure 29.95 inches and rising. At Junction, skies were partly cloudy. 77 degrees, dew point 75, and the relative humidity 93%. Wind east at 8 miles an hour. Pressure 29.96 inches and rising. And now for other locations across west central Texas. Temperatures were between 78 and 82 degrees. At Sonora, it was clear. At Brownwood, it was partly cloudy. At San Saba, it was mostly cloudy. Elsewhere across the Lone Star State, it was clear, with a temperature of 80 at Amarillo and 88 at Midland. It was partly cloudy, with a temperature of 80 at Lubbock, 76 at Wichita Falls, and 86 at El Paso. It was mostly cloudy, with a temperature of 78 at Dallas-Fort Worth, and 84 at San Antonio. It was cloudy, with a temperature of 81 at Austin, 77 at Houston, and 86 at Brownsville. And again, at San Angelo, skies were clear. The temperature was 82 degrees. Wind was southeast at 12 miles an hour. And now, here is the National Weather Service forecast for the city of San Angelo and surrounding area tonight. Partly cloudy with a slight chance of showers and thunderstorms. Lows in the lower 70s. Southeast winds 5 to 10 miles an hour. Chance of rain 20%. Saturday, sunny. Highs in the lower 90s. South winds 5 to 10 miles an hour. Saturday night, mostly clear. Lows in the lower 70s. South winds 10 to 15 miles an hour with gusts up to 25 miles an hour. Sunday, sunny. Highs in the upper 90s. South winds 15 to 20 miles an hour with gusts up to 30 miles an hour. Sunday night, clear. Lows in the mid-70s. South winds 15 to 20 miles an hour with gusts up to 30 miles an hour. Monday, sunny, hot with highs around 100. Monday night, mostly clear with a slight chance of showers and thunderstorms. Lows in the mid-70s. Chance of rain 20%. Heat index values up to 105 early until midnight. Tuesday through Wednesday, mostly clear. Highs in the upper 90s. Lows in the mid-70s. Wednesday night, partly cloudy. Lows in the lower 70s. Thursday and Thursday night, mostly clear. Highs in the upper 90s. Lows in the mid-70s. Friday, mostly sunny. Highs in the upper 90s. Visit weather.gov/San Angelo, your comprehensive weather information source. At 9 p.m., at San Angelo, skies were clear. The temperature was 82 degrees, the dew point 68, and the relative humidity 62%. The wind was southeast at 12 miles an hour. The pressure 29.92 inches and rising. At Abilene, skies were partly cloudy. 78 degrees, dew point 68, and relative humidity 71%. Wind southeast at 7 miles an hour. Pressure 29.95 inches and rising. At Junction, skies were partly cloudy. 77 degrees, dew point 75, and the relative humidity 93%.

Wind east at 8 miles an hour. Pressure 29.96 inches and rising. And now for other locations across west central Texas. Temperatures were between 78 and 82 degrees. At Sonora, it was clear. At Brownwood, it was partly cloudy. At San Saba, it was mostly cloudy. Elsewhere across the Lone Star State, it was clear, with a temperature of 80 at Amarillo and 88 at Midland. It was partly cloudy, with a temperature of 80 at Lubbock, 76 at Wichita Falls, and 86 at El Paso. It was mostly cloudy, with a temperature of 78 at Dallas-Fort Worth, and 84 at San Antonio. It was cloudy, with a temperature of 81 at Austin, 77 at Houston, and 86 at Brownsville. And again, at San Angelo, skies were clear. The temperature was 82 degrees. Wind was southeast at 12 miles an hour. At 9 p.m., at San Angelo, skies were clear. The temperature was 82 degrees, the dew point 68, and the relative humidity 62%. The wind was southeast at 12 miles an hour. The pressure 29.92 inches and rising. At Abilene, skies were clear. 78 degrees, dew point 68, and relative humidity 71%. Wind southeast at 7 miles an hour. Pressure 29.95 inches and rising. At Junction, skies were mostly cloudy. 77 degrees, dew point 75, and the relative humidity 93%. Wind east at 8 miles an hour. Pressure 29.96 inches and rising. And now for other locations across west central Texas. Temperatures were between 78 and 82 degrees. At Sonora, it was clear. At Brownwood, it was partly cloudy. At San Saba, it was mostly cloudy. Elsewhere across the Lone Star State, it was clear, with a temperature of 76 at Wichita Falls and 88 at Midland. It was partly cloudy, with a temperature of 80 at Amarillo, 80 at Lubbock, and 86 at El Paso. It was mostly cloudy, with a temperature of 78 at Dallas-Fort Worth and 84 at San Antonio. It was cloudy, with a temperature of 81 at Austin, 77 at Houston, and 86 at Brownsville. And again, at San Angelo, skies were clear. The temperature was 82 degrees. Wind was southeast at 12 miles an hour. And now, here is the National Weather Service forecast for the city of San Angelo and surrounding area tonight. Partly cloudy with a slight chance of showers and thunderstorms. Lows in the lower 70s. Southeast winds 5 to 10 miles an hour. Chance of rain 20%. Saturday, sunny. Highs in the lower 90s. South winds 5 to 10 miles an hour. Saturday night, mostly clear. Lows in the lower 70s. South winds 10 to 15 miles an hour with gusts up to 25 miles an hour. Sunday, sunny. Highs in the upper 90s. South winds 15 to 20 miles an hour with gusts up to 30 miles an hour. Sunday night, clear. Lows in the mid-70s. South winds 15 to 20 miles an hour with gusts up to 30 miles an hour. Monday, sunny, hot with highs around 100. Monday night, mostly clear with a slight chance of showers and thunderstorms. Lows in the mid-70s. Chance of rain 20%. Heat index values up to 105 early until midnight. Tuesday through Wednesday, mostly clear. Highs in the upper 90s. Lows in the mid-70s. Wednesday night, partly cloudy. Lows in the lower 70s. Thursday and Thursday night, mostly clear. Highs in the upper 90s. Lows in the mid-70s. Friday, mostly sunny. Highs in the upper 90s. Visit weather.gov/San Angelo, your comprehensive weather information source. The current time is 9:14 p.m. Central Daylight Time. This is NOAA Weather Radio WXK33 in San Angelo, Texas. The voice of the National Weather Service. It feels warm and humid across the Concho Valley. Today's area averaged minimum 8-inch soil temperature is 84 degrees.
Here are the latest West Texas MesoNet observations as of 9:05 p.m. Central Daylight Time. These observations are updated approximately every 10 minutes. Fort Chadburn, 76 degrees. Wind east at 7 miles an hour. Dew point, 68 degrees. 24-hour precipitation, 5,300ths of an inch. At Northwest San Angelo, 81. Wind east at 12 miles an hour. Dew point, 72. San Angelo, 82. Wind east-southeast at 6. Dew point, 71. At Wall, 80. Wind east-southeast at 10. Dew point, 71. 24-hour precipitation, 1,400ths. At Merton, 83. Wind south-southeast at 8. Dew point, 63. 86 at Sterling City. Wind southeast at 6. Dew point, 59. And now, notable MesoNet rainfall accumulations in the past 24 hours. Shields, 3.65 inches. Gold Point, 2.82. San Saba, 2.48. Cisco, 1.91. Dozier, 1.78. At 9 p.m., at San Angelo, skies were clear. The temperature was 82 degrees, the dew point 68, and the relative humidity 62%. The wind was southeast at 12 miles an hour. The pressure 29.92 inches and rising. At Abilene, skies were clear. 78 degrees, dew point 68, and relative humidity 71%. Wind southeast at 7 miles an hour. Pressure 29.95 inches and rising. At Junction, skies were mostly cloudy. 77 degrees, dew point 75, and the relative humidity 93%. Wind east at 8 miles an hour. Pressure 29.96 inches and rising. And now for other locations across west central Texas. Temperatures were between 78 and 82 degrees. At Sonora, it was clear. At Brownwood, it was partly cloudy. At San Saba, it was mostly cloudy. Elsewhere across the Lone Star State, it was clear, with a temperature of 76 at Wichita Falls and 88 at Midland. It was partly cloudy, with a temperature of 80 at Amarillo, 80 at Lubbock, and 86 at El Paso. It was mostly cloudy, with a temperature of 78 at Dallas-Fort Worth, and 84 at San Antonio. It was cloudy, with a temperature of 81 at Austin, 77 at Houston, and 86 at Brownsville. And again, at San Angelo, skies were clear. The temperature was 82 degrees. Wind was southeast at 12 miles an hour. And now, here is the National Weather Service forecast for the city of San Angelo and surrounding area tonight. Partly cloudy with a slight chance of showers and thunderstorms. Lows in the lower 70s. Southeast winds 5 to 10 miles an hour. Chance of rain 20%. Saturday, sunny. Highs in the lower 90s. South winds 5 to 10 miles an hour. Saturday night, mostly clear. Lows in the lower 70s. South winds 10 to 15 miles an hour with gusts up to 25 miles an hour. Sunday, sunny. Highs in the upper 90s. South winds 15 to 20 miles an hour with gusts up to 30 miles an hour. Sunday night, clear. Lows in the mid-70s. South winds 15 to 20 miles an hour with gusts up to 30 miles an hour. Monday, sunny, hot with highs around 100. Monday night, mostly clear with a slight chance of showers and thunderstorms. Lows in the mid-70s. Chance of rain 20%. Heat index values up to 105 early until midnight. Tuesday through Wednesday, mostly clear. Highs in the upper 90s. Lows in the mid-70s. Wednesday night, partly cloudy. Lows in the lower 70s. Thursday and Thursday night, mostly clear. Highs in the upper 90s. Lows in the mid-70s. Friday, mostly sunny. Highs in the upper 90s. 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At 9 p.m., at San Angelo,
skies were clear. The temperature was 82 degrees, the dew point 68, and the relative humidity 62%. The wind was southeast at 12 miles an hour. The pressure 29.92 inches and rising. At Abilene, skies were clear. 78 degrees, dew point 68, and relative humidity 71%. Wind southeast at 7 miles an hour. Pressure 29.95 inches and rising. At Junction, skies were mostly cloudy. 77 degrees, dew point 75, and the relative humidity 93%. Wind east at 8 miles an hour. Pressure 29.96 inches and rising. And now for other locations across west central Texas. Temperatures were between 78 and 82 degrees. At Sonora, it was clear. At Brownwood, it was partly cloudy. At San Saba, it was mostly cloudy. Elsewhere across the Lone Star State, it was clear, with a temperature of 76 at Wichita Falls and 88 at Midland. It was partly cloudy, with a temperature of 80 at Amarillo, 80 at Lubbock, and 86 at El Paso. It was mostly cloudy, with a temperature of 78 at Dallas-Fort Worth and 84 at San Antonio. It was cloudy, with a temperature of 81 at Austin, 77 at Houston, and 86 at Brownsville. And again, at San Angelo, skies were clear. The temperature was 82 degrees. Wind was southeast at 12 miles an hour. And now, here is the National Weather Service forecast for the city of San Angelo and surrounding area tonight. Partly cloudy with a slight chance of showers and thunderstorms. Lows in the lower 70s. Southeast winds 5 to 10 miles an hour. Chance of rain 20%. Saturday, sunny. Highs in the lower 90s. South winds 5 to 10 miles an hour. Saturday night, mostly clear. Lows in the lower 70s. South winds 10 to 15 miles an hour with gusts up to 25 miles an hour. Sunday, sunny. Highs in the upper 90s. South winds 15 to 20 miles an hour with gusts up to 30 miles an hour. Sunday night, clear. Lows in the mid-70s. South winds 15 to 20 miles an hour with gusts up to 30 miles an hour. Monday, sunny, hot with highs around 100. Monday night, mostly clear with a slight chance of showers and thunderstorms. Lows in the mid-70s. Chance of rain 20%. Heat index values up to 105 early until midnight. Tuesday through Wednesday, mostly clear. Highs in the upper 90s. Lows in the mid-70s. Wednesday night, partly cloudy. Lows in the lower 70s. Thursday and Thursday night, mostly clear. Highs in the upper 90s. Lows in the mid-70s. Friday, mostly sunny. Highs in the upper 90s. Visit weather.gov/San Angelo, your comprehensive weather information source. Here are the latest West Texas MesoNet observations as of 9:15 p.m. Central Daylight Time. At Fort Chadburn, 76 degrees. Wind east-southeast at 8 miles an hour. Dew point 68 degrees. 24-hour precipitation 5,300ths of an inch. Northwest San Angelo 81. Wind east at 13 miles an hour. Dew point 72. 82 at San Angelo. Wind east-southeast at 9. Dew point 71. At Wall, 79. Wind southeast at 10. Dew point 71. 24-hour precipitation 1,400ths. 82 at Mertzon. Wind south-southeast at 9. Dew point 65. 85 at Sterling City. Wind southeast at 5. Dew point 59. Here is a collection of notable MesoNet rainfall accumulations in the past 24 hours. Shields, 3.65 inches. Goldthwaite, 2.82. San Saba, 2.48. Cisco, 1.91. Dozier, 1.78. At 9 p.m., at San Angelo, skies were clear. The temperature was 82 degrees, the dew point 68, and the
the relative humidity 62%. The wind was southeast at 12 miles an hour. The pressure 29.92 inches and rising. At Abilene, skies were clear. 78 degrees, dew point 68, and relative humidity 71%. Wind southeast at 7 miles an hour. Pressure 29.95 inches and rising. At Junction, skies were mostly cloudy. 77 degrees, dew point 75, and the relative humidity 93%. Wind east at 8 miles an hour. Pressure 29.96 inches and rising. And now for other locations across west central Texas. Temperatures were between 78 and 82 degrees. At Sonora, it was clear. At Brownwood, it was partly cloudy. At San Saba, it was mostly cloudy. Elsewhere across the Lone Star State, it was clear, with a temperature of 76 at Wichita Falls and 88 at Midland. It was partly cloudy, with a temperature of 80 at Amarillo, 80 at Lubbock, and 86 at El Paso. It was mostly cloudy, with a temperature of 78 at Dallas-Fort Worth, and 84 at San Antonio. It was cloudy, with a temperature of 81 at Austin, 77 at Houston, and 86 at Brownsville. And again, at San Angelo, skies were clear. The temperature was 82 degrees. Wind was southeast at 12 miles an hour. And now, here is the National Weather Service forecast for the city of San Angelo and surrounding area tonight. Partly cloudy with a slight chance of showers and thunderstorms. Lows in the lower 70s. Southeast winds 5 to 10 miles an hour. Chance of rain 20%. Saturday, sunny. Highs in the lower 90s. South winds 5 to 10 miles an hour. Saturday night, mostly clear. Lows in the lower 70s. South winds 10 to 15 miles an hour with gusts up to 25 miles an hour. Sunday, sunny. Highs in the upper 90s. South winds 15 to 20 miles an hour with gusts up to 30 miles an hour. Sunday night, clear. Lows in the mid 70s. South winds 15 to 20 miles an hour with gusts up to 30 miles an hour. Monday, sunny, hot with highs around 100. Monday night, mostly clear with a slight chance of showers and thunderstorms. Lows in the mid-70s. Chance of rain 20%. Heat index values up to 105 early until midnight. Tuesday through Wednesday, mostly clear. Highs in the upper 90s. Lows in the mid-70s. Wednesday night, partly cloudy. Lows in the lower 70s. Thursday and Thursday night, mostly clear. Highs in the upper 90s. Lows in the mid-70s. Friday, mostly sunny. Highs in the upper 90s. Visit weather.gov/San Angelo, your comprehensive weather information source. At 9 p.m., at San Angelo, skies were clear. The temperature was 82 degrees, the dew point 68, and the relative humidity 62%. The wind was southeast at 12 miles an hour. The pressure 29.92 inches and rising. At Abilene, skies were clear. 78 degrees, dew point 68, and relative humidity 71%. Wind southeast at 7 miles an hour. Pressure 29.95 inches and rising. At Junction, skies were mostly cloudy. 77 degrees, dew point 75, and the relative humidity 93%. Wind east at 8 miles an hour. Pressure 29.96 inches and rising. And now for other locations across west central Texas. Temperatures were between 78 and 82 degrees. At Sonora, it was clear. At Brownwood, it was partly cloudy. At San Saba, it was mostly cloudy. Elsewhere across the Lone Star State, it was clear, with a temperature of 76 at Wichita Falls and 88 at Midland. It was partly cloudy, with a temperature of 80 at Amarillo, 80 at Lubbock, and 86 at El Paso. It was mostly cloudy, with a temperature of 78 at Dallas-Fort Worth and 84 at San Antonio. It was cloudy, with a temperature of 81 at Austin,
77 at Houston and 86 at Brownsville. And again, at San Angelo, skies were clear. The temperature was 82 degrees. Wind was southeast at 12 miles an hour. And now, here is the National Weather Service forecast for the city of San Angelo and surrounding area tonight. Partly cloudy with a slight chance of showers and thunderstorms. Lows in the lower 70s. Southeast winds 5 to 10 miles an hour. Chance of rain 20%. Saturday, sunny. Highs in the lower 90s. South winds 5 to 10 miles an hour. Saturday night, mostly clear. Lows in the lower 70s. South winds 10 to 15 miles an hour with gusts up to 25 miles an hour. Sunday, sunny. Highs in the upper 90s. South winds 15 to 20 miles an hour with gusts up to 30 miles an hour. Sunday night, clear. Lows in the mid-70s. South winds 15 to 20 miles an hour with gusts up to 30 miles an hour. Monday, sunny, hot with highs around 100. Monday night, mostly clear with a slight chance of showers and thunderstorms. Lows in the mid-70s. Chance of rain 20%. Heat index values up to 105 early until midnight. Tuesday through Wednesday, mostly clear. Highs in the upper 90s. Lows in the mid-70s. Wednesday night, partly cloudy. Lows in the lower 70s. Thursday and Thursday night, mostly clear. Highs in the upper 90s. Lows in the mid-70s. Friday, mostly sunny. Highs in the upper 90s. Visit weather.gov/San Angelo, your comprehensive weather information source. Here are the latest West Texas MesoNet observations as of 9:25 p.m. Central Daylight Time. Looking at Fort Chadburn, 76 degrees. Wind east-southeast at 7 miles an hour. Dew point 68 degrees. 24-hour precipitation 53/100 of an inch. Northwest San Angelo 81. Wind east-southeast at 11 miles an hour. Dew point 72. At San Angelo, 82. Wind south-southeast at 9. Dew point 66. At Wall, 78. Wind east-southeast at 10. Dew point 71. 24-hour precipitation 14/100. Mertzen, 82. Wind south at 9. Dew point 65. Sterling City, 85. Wind southeast at 6. Dew point 59. Here is a collection of notable MesoNet rainfall accumulations in the past 24 hours. Shields, 3.65 inches. Gold Plate, 2.82. San Saba, 2.48. Cisco, 1.91. Dozier, 1.78. At 9 p.m., at San Angelo, skies were clear. The temperature was 82 degrees, the dew point 68, and the relative humidity 62%. The wind was southeast at 12 miles an hour. The pressure 29.92 inches and rising. At Abilene, skies were clear. 78 degrees, dew point 68, and relative humidity 71%. Wind southeast at 7 miles an hour. Pressure 29.95 inches and rising. At Junction, skies were mostly cloudy. 77 degrees, dew point 75, and the relative humidity 93%. Wind east at 8 miles an hour. Pressure 29.96 inches and rising. And now for other locations across west central Texas. Temperatures were between 78 and 82 degrees. At Sonora, it was clear. At Brownwood, it was partly cloudy. At San Saba, it was mostly cloudy. Elsewhere across the Lone Star State, it was clear, with a temperature of 76 at Wichita Falls and 88 at Midland. It was partly cloudy, with a temperature of 80 at Amarillo, 80 at Lubbock, and 86 at El Paso. It was mostly cloudy, with a temperature of 78 at Dallas-Fort Worth and 84 at San Antonio. It was cloudy, with a temperature of 81 at Austin, 77 at Houston, and 86 at Brownsville. And again,
At San Angelo, skies were clear. The temperature was 82 degrees. Wind was southeast at 12 miles an hour. And now, here is the National Weather Service forecast for the city of San Angelo and surrounding area tonight. Partly cloudy with a slight chance of showers and thunderstorms. Lows in the lower 70s. Southeast winds 5 to 10 miles an hour. Chance of rain 20%. Saturday, sunny. Highs in the lower 90s. South winds 5 to 10 miles an hour. Saturday night, mostly clear. Lows in the lower 70s. South winds 10 to 15 miles an hour with gusts up to 25 miles an hour. Sunday, sunny. Highs in the upper 90s. South winds 15 to 20 miles an hour with gusts up to 30 miles an hour. Sunday night, clear. Lows in the mid-70s. South winds 15 to 20 miles an hour with gusts up to 30 miles an hour. Monday, sunny, hot with highs around 100. Monday night, mostly clear with a slight chance of showers and thunderstorms. Lows in the mid-70s. Chance of rain 20%. Heat index values up to 105 early until midnight. Tuesday through Wednesday, mostly clear. Highs in the upper 90s. Lows in the mid-70s. Wednesday night, partly cloudy. Lows in the lower 70s. Thursday and Thursday night, mostly clear. Highs in the upper 90s. Lows in the mid-70s. Friday, mostly sunny. Highs in the upper 90s. Visit weather.gov/San Angelo, your comprehensive weather information source. At 9 p.m., at San Angelo, skies were clear. The temperature was 82 degrees, the dew point 68, and the relative humidity 62%. The wind was southeast at 12 miles an hour. The pressure 29.92 inches and rising. At Abilene, skies were clear. 78 degrees, dew point 68, and relative humidity 71%. Wind southeast at 7 miles an hour. Pressure 29.95 inches and rising. At Junction, skies were mostly cloudy. 77 degrees, dew point 75, and the relative humidity 93%. Wind east at 8 miles an hour. Pressure 29.96 inches and rising. And now for other locations across west central Texas. Temperatures were between 78 and 82 degrees. At Sonora, it was clear. At Brownwood, it was partly cloudy. At San Saba, it was mostly cloudy. Elsewhere across the Lone Star State, it was clear, with a temperature of 76 at Wichita Falls and 88 at Midland. It was partly cloudy, with a temperature of 80 at Amarillo, 80 at Lubbock, and 86 at El Paso. It was mostly cloudy, with a temperature of 78 at Dallas-Fort Worth and 84 at San Antonio. It was cloudy, with a temperature of 81 at Austin, 77 at Houston, and 86 at Brownsville. And again, at San Angelo, skies were clear. The temperature was 82 degrees. Wind was southeast at 12 miles an hour. And now, here is the National Weather Service forecast for the city of San Angelo and surrounding area tonight. Partly cloudy with a slight chance of showers and thunderstorms. Lows in the lower 70s. Southeast winds 5 to 10 miles an hour. Chance of rain 20%. Saturday, sunny. Highs in the lower 90s. South winds 5 to 10 miles an hour. Saturday night, mostly clear. Lows in the lower 70s. South winds 10 to 15 miles an hour with gusts up to 25 miles an hour. Sunday, sunny. Highs in the upper 90s. South winds 15 to 20 miles an hour with gusts up to 30 miles an hour. Sunday night, clear. Lows in the mid-70s. South winds 15 to 20 miles an hour with gusts up to 30 miles an hour. Monday, sunny, hot with highs around 100. Monday night, mostly clear with a slight chance of showers and thunderstorms. Lows in the mid-70s. Chance of rain 20%. Heat index values up to 105 early until midnight.
Tuesday through Wednesday, mostly clear. Highs in the upper 90s. Lows in the mid-70s. Wednesday night, partly cloudy. Lows in the lower 70s. Thursday and Thursday night, mostly clear. Highs in the upper 90s. Lows in the mid-70s. Friday, mostly sunny. Highs in the upper 90s. Visit weather.gov/San Angelo, your comprehensive weather information source. At 9 p.m., at San Angelo, skies were clear. The temperature was 82 degrees, the dew point 68, and the relative humidity 62%. The wind was southeast at 12 miles an hour. The pressure 29.92 inches and rising. At Abilene, skies were clear. 78 degrees, dew point 68, and relative humidity 71%. Wind southeast at 7 miles an hour. Pressure 29.95 inches and rising. At Junction, skies were mostly cloudy. 77 degrees, dew point 75, and the relative humidity 93%. Wind east at 8 miles an hour. Pressure 29.96 inches and rising. And now for other locations across west central Texas. Temperatures were between 78 and 82 degrees. At Sonora, it was clear. At Brownwood, it was partly cloudy. At San Saba, it was mostly cloudy. Elsewhere across the Lone Star State, it was clear, with a temperature of 76 at Wichita Falls and 88 at Midland. It was partly cloudy, with a temperature of 80 at Amarillo, 80 at Lubbock, and 86 at El Paso. It was mostly cloudy, with a temperature of 78 at Dallas-Fort Worth and 84 at San Antonio. It was cloudy, with a temperature of 81 at Austin, 77 at Houston, and 86 at Brownsville. And again, at San Angelo, skies were clear. The temperature was 82 degrees. Wind was southeast at 12 miles an hour. And now, here is the National Weather Service forecast for the city of San Angelo and surrounding area tonight. Partly cloudy with a slight chance of showers and thunderstorms. Lows in the lower 70s. Southeast winds 5 to 10 miles an hour. Chance of rain 20%. Saturday, sunny. Highs in the lower 90s. South winds 5 to 10 miles an hour. Saturday night, mostly clear. Lows in the lower 70s. South winds 10 to 15 miles an hour with gusts up to 25 miles an hour. Sunday, sunny. Highs in the upper 90s. South winds 15 to 20 miles an hour with gusts up to 30 miles an hour. Sunday night, clear. Lows in the mid-70s. South winds 15 to 20 miles an hour with gusts up to 30 miles an hour. Monday, sunny, hot with highs around 100. Monday night, mostly clear with a slight chance of showers and thunderstorms. Lows in the mid-70s. Chance of rain 20%. Heat index values up to 105 early until midnight. Tuesday through Wednesday, mostly clear. Highs in the upper 90s. Lows in the mid-70s. Wednesday night, partly cloudy. Lows in the lower 70s. Thursday and Thursday night, mostly clear. Highs in the upper 90s. Lows in the mid-70s. Friday, mostly sunny. Highs in the upper 90s. Visit weather.gov/San Angelo, your comprehensive weather information source. 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We have the readings at 9:35 p.m. Central Daylight Time right here for you. 75 degrees at Fort Chadburn. Wind east-southeast at 6 miles an hour. Dew point 68 degrees. 24-hour precipitation 5/300 of an inch. Northwest San Angelo 81. Wind east-southeast at 10 miles an hour. Dew point 72. 81 at San Angelo. Wind southeast at 5. Dew point 65. 78 at Wall. Wind east-southeast at 9. Dew point 70. 24-hour precipitation 1400ths. Mertzen 81. Wind south at 6. Dew point 65.
Sterling City 84. Wind east southeast at 15. Dew point 63. Curious about rainfall? Here are notable mesonet rainfall accumulations in the past 24 hours. Shields, 3.65 inches. Gold Plate, 2.82. San Saba, 2.48. Cisco, 1.91. Dozier, 1.78. The current time is 9:45 p.m. Central Daylight Time. 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The voice of the National Weather Service. At 9 p.m., at San Angelo, skies were clear. The temperature was 82 degrees, the dew point 68, and the relative humidity 62%. The wind was southeast at 12 miles an hour. The pressure 29.92 inches and rising. At Abilene, skies were clear. 78 degrees, dew point 68, and relative humidity 71%. Wind southeast at 7 miles an hour. Pressure 29.95 inches and rising. At Junction, skies were mostly cloudy. 77 degrees, dew point 75, and the relative humidity 93%. Wind east at 8 miles an hour. Pressure 29.96 inches and rising. And now for other locations across west central Texas. Temperatures were between 78 and 82 degrees. At Sonora, it was clear. At Brownwood, it was partly cloudy. At San Saba, it was mostly cloudy. Elsewhere across the Lone Star State, it was clear, with a temperature of 76 at Wichita Falls and 88 at Midland. It was partly cloudy, with a temperature of 80 at Amarillo, 80 at Lubbock, and 86 at El Paso. It was mostly cloudy, with a temperature of 78 at Dallas-Fort Worth and 84 at San Antonio. It was cloudy, with a temperature of 81 at Austin, 77 at Houston, and 86 at Brownsville. And again, at San Angelo, skies were clear. The temperature was 82 degrees. Wind was southeast at 12 miles an hour. And now, here is the National Weather Service forecast for the city of San Angelo and surrounding area tonight. Partly cloudy with a slight chance of showers and thunderstorms. Lows in the lower 70s. Southeast winds 5 to 10 miles an hour. Chance of rain 20%. Saturday, sunny. Highs in the lower 90s. South winds 5 to 10 miles an hour. Saturday night, mostly clear. Lows in the lower 70s. South winds 10 to 15 miles an hour with gusts up to 25 miles an hour. Sunday, sunny. Highs in the upper 90s. South winds 15 to 20 miles an hour with gusts up to 30 miles an hour. Sunday night, clear. Lows in the mid-70s. South winds 15 to 20 miles an hour with gusts up to 30 miles an hour. Monday, sunny, hot with highs around 100. Monday night, mostly clear with a slight chance of showers and thunderstorms. Lows in the mid-70s. Chance of rain 20%. Heat index values up to 105 early until midnight. Tuesday through Wednesday, mostly clear. Highs in the upper 90s. Lows in the mid-70s. Wednesday night, partly cloudy. Lows in the lower 70s. Thursday and Thursday night, mostly clear. Highs in the upper 90s. Lows in the mid-70s. Friday, mostly sunny. Highs in the upper 90s. Visit weather.gov/San Angelo, your comprehensive weather information source. At 9 p.m., at San Angelo, skies were clear. The temperature was 82 degrees, the dew point 68, and the relative humidity 62%. The wind was southeast at 12 miles an hour. The pressure 29.92 inches and rising. At Abilene, skies were clear. 78 degrees, dew point 68, and relative humidity 71%. Wind southeast at 7 miles an hour. Pressure 29.95 inches and rising. At Junction, skies were mostly cloudy.
77 degrees, dew point 75, and the relative humidity 93%. Wind east at 8 miles an hour. Pressure 29.96 inches and rising. And now for other locations across west central Texas. Temperatures were between 78 and 82 degrees. At Sonora, it was clear. At Brownwood, it was partly cloudy. At San Saba, it was mostly cloudy. Elsewhere across the Lone Star State, it was clear, with a temperature of 76 at Wichita Falls and 88 at Midland. It was partly cloudy, with a temperature of 80 at Amarillo, 80 at Lubbock, and 86 at El Paso. It was mostly cloudy, with a temperature of 78 at Dallas-Fort Worth and 84 at San Antonio. It was cloudy, with a temperature of 81 at Austin, 77 at Houston, and 86 at Brownsville. And again, at San Angelo, skies were clear. The temperature was 82 degrees. Wind was southeast at 12 miles an hour. And now, here is the National Weather Service forecast for the city of San Angelo and surrounding area tonight. Partly cloudy with a slight chance of showers and thunderstorms. Lows in the lower 70s. Southeast winds 5 to 10 miles an hour. Chance of rain 20%. Saturday, sunny. Highs in the lower 90s. South winds 5 to 10 miles an hour. Saturday night, mostly clear. Lows in the lower 70s. South winds 10 to 15 miles an hour with gusts up to 25 miles an hour. Sunday, sunny. Highs in the upper 90s. South winds 15 to 20 miles an hour with gusts up to 30 miles an hour. Sunday night, clear. Lows in the mid-70s. South winds 15 to 20 miles an hour with gusts up to 30 miles an hour. Monday, sunny, hot with highs around 100. Monday night, mostly clear with a slight chance of showers and thunderstorms. Lows in the mid-70s. Chance of rain 20%. Heat index values up to 105 early until midnight. Tuesday through Wednesday, mostly clear. Highs in the upper 90s. Lows in the mid-70s. Wednesday night, partly cloudy. Lows in the lower 70s. Thursday and Thursday night, mostly clear. Highs in the upper 90s. Lows in the mid-70s. Friday, mostly sunny. Highs in the upper 90s. Visit weather.gov/San Angelo, your comprehensive weather information source. The 9:45 p.m. Central Daylight Time West Texas MesoNet Observations. 75 degrees at Fort Chadbourne. Wind east-southeast at 7 miles an hour. Dew point 67 degrees. 24-hour precipitation 5300ths of an inch. Northwest San Angelo 80. Wind east-southeast at 10 miles an hour. Dew point 72. 81 at San Angelo. Wind southeast at 5. Dew point 64. 77 at Wall. Wind east-southeast at 9. Dew point 70. 24-hour precipitation 1400ths. Mertzon 81. Wind south at 6. Dew point 65. Sterling City 82. Wind east at 14. Dew point 67. And now, notable MesoNet rainfall accumulations in the past 24 hours. Shields, 3.65 inches. Goldthwaite, 2.82. San Saba, 2.48. Siskel, 1.91. Dozier, 1.78. At 9 p.m., at San Angelo, skies were clear. The temperature was 82 degrees, the dew point 68, and the relative humidity 62%. The wind was southeast at 12 miles an hour. The pressure 29.92 inches and rising. At Abilene, skies were clear. 78 degrees, dew point 68, and relative humidity 71%. Wind southeast at 7 miles an hour. Pressure 29.95 inches and rising. At Junction, skies were mostly cloudy. 77 degrees, dew point 75, and the relative humidity 93%. Wind east at 8 miles an hour.
pressure 29.96 inches and rising. And now for other locations across west central Texas. Temperatures were between 78 and 82 degrees. At Sonora, it was clear. At Brownwood, it was partly cloudy. At San Saba, it was mostly cloudy. Elsewhere across the Lone Star State, it was clear, with a temperature of 76 at Wichita Falls and 88 at Midland. It was partly cloudy, with a temperature of 80 at Amarillo, 80 at Lubbock, and 86 at El Paso. It was mostly cloudy, with a temperature of 78 at Dallas-Fort Worth and 84 at San Antonio. It was cloudy, with a temperature of 81 at Austin, 77 at Houston, and 86 at Brownsville. And again, at San Angelo, skies were clear. The temperature was 82 degrees. Wind was southeast at 12 miles an hour. And now, here is the National Weather Service forecast for the city of San Angelo and surrounding area tonight. Partly cloudy with a slight chance of showers and thunderstorms. Lows in the lower 70s. Southeast winds 5 to 10 miles an hour. Chance of rain 20%. Saturday, sunny. Highs in the lower 90s. South winds 5 to 10 miles an hour. Saturday night, mostly clear. Lows in the lower 70s. South winds 10 to 15 miles an hour with gusts up to 25 miles an hour. Sunday, sunny. Highs in the upper 90s. South winds 15 to 20 miles an hour with gusts up to 30 miles an hour. Sunday night, clear. Lows in the mid-70s. South winds 15 to 20 miles an hour with gusts up to 30 miles an hour. Monday, sunny, hot with highs around 100. Monday night, mostly clear with a slight chance of showers and thunderstorms. Lows in the mid-70s. Chance of rain 20%. Heat index values up to 105 early until midnight. Tuesday through Wednesday, mostly clear. Highs in the upper 90s. Lows in the mid-70s. Wednesday night, partly cloudy. Lows in the lower 70s. Thursday and Thursday night, mostly clear. Highs in the upper 90s. Lows in the mid-70s. Friday, mostly sunny. Highs in the upper 90s. Visit weather.gov/San Angelo, your comprehensive weather information source. At 9 p.m., at San Angelo, skies were clear. The temperature was 82 degrees, the dew point 68, and the relative humidity 62%. The wind was southeast at 12 miles an hour. The pressure 29.92 inches and rising. At Abilene, skies were clear. 78 degrees, dew point 68, and relative humidity 71%. Wind southeast at 7 miles an hour. Pressure 29.95 inches and rising. At Junction, skies were mostly cloudy. 77 degrees, dew point 75, and the relative humidity 93%. Wind east at 8 miles an hour. Pressure 29.96 inches and rising. And now for other locations across west central Texas. Temperatures were between 78 and 82 degrees. At Sonora, it was clear. At Brownwood, it was partly cloudy. At San Saba, it was mostly cloudy. Elsewhere across the Lone Star State, it was clear, with a temperature of 76 at Wichita Falls and 88 at Midland. It was partly cloudy, with a temperature of 80 at Amarillo, 80 at Lubbock, and 86 at El Paso. It was mostly cloudy, with a temperature of 78 at Dallas-Fort Worth, and 84 at San Antonio. It was cloudy, with a temperature of 81 at Austin, 77 at Houston, and 86 at Brownsville. And again, at San Angelo, skies were clear. The temperature was 82 degrees. Wind was southeast at 12 miles an hour. And now, here is the National Weather Service forecast for the city of San Angelo and surrounding area tonight. Partly cloudy with a slight chance of showers and thunderstorms. Lows in the lower 70s. Southeast winds 5 to 10 miles an hour. Chance of rain 20%. Saturday, sunny. Highs in the lower 90s.
south winds 5 to 10 miles an hour. Saturday night, mostly clear. Lows in the lower 70s. South winds 10 to 15 miles an hour with gusts up to 25 miles an hour. Sunday, sunny. Highs in the upper 90s. South winds 15 to 20 miles an hour with gusts up to 30 miles an hour. Sunday night, clear. Lows in the mid-70s. South winds 15 to 20 miles an hour with gusts up to 30 miles an hour. Monday, sunny, hot with highs around 100. Monday night, mostly clear with a slight chance of showers and thunderstorms. Lows in the mid-70s. Chance of rain 20%. Heat index values up to 105 early until midnight. Tuesday through Wednesday, mostly clear. Highs in the upper 90s. Lows in the mid-70s. Wednesday night, partly cloudy. Lows in the lower 70s. Thursday and Thursday night, mostly clear. Highs in the upper 90s. Lows in the mid-70s. Friday, mostly sunny. Highs in the upper 90s. Visit weather.gov/San Angelo, your comprehensive weather information source. At 10 p.m., at San Angelo, skies were clear. The temperature was 78 degrees, the dew point 65, and the relative humidity 63%. The wind was southeast at 7 miles an hour. The pressure 29.95 inches and rising. At Abilene, skies were clear. 75 degrees, dew point 70, and relative humidity 84%. Wind southeast at 9 miles an hour. Pressure 29.97 inches and rising. At Junction, skies were mostly cloudy. 76 degrees, dew point 74, and the relative humidity 93%. Wind east at 8 miles an hour. Pressure 29.97 inches and rising. And now for other locations across west central Texas. Temperatures were between 75 and 77 degrees. It was clear at Brownwood and Sonora. At San Saba, it was mostly cloudy. Elsewhere across the Lone Star State. At Wichita Falls, it was clear, with a temperature of 73. It was partly cloudy, with a temperature of 77 at Amarillo, 79 at Lubbock, and 84 at El Paso. It was mostly cloudy, with a temperature of 86 at Midland, 76 at Dallas-Fort Worth, and 83 at San Antonio. It was cloudy, with a temperature of 81 at Austin, 76 at Houston, and 85 at Brownsville. And again, at San Angelo, skies were clear. The temperature was 78 degrees. Wind was southeast at 7 miles an hour. And now, here is the National Weather Service forecast for the city of San Angelo and surrounding area tonight. Partly cloudy with a slight chance of showers and thunderstorms. Lows in the lower 70s. Southeast winds 5 to 10 miles an hour. Chance of rain 20%. Saturday, sunny. Highs in the lower 90s. South winds 5 to 10 miles an hour. Saturday night, mostly clear. Lows in the lower 70s. South winds 10 to 15 miles an hour with gusts up to 25 miles an hour. Sunday, sunny. Highs in the upper 90s. South winds 15 to 20 miles an hour with gusts up to 30 miles an hour. Sunday night, clear. Lows in the mid-70s. South winds 15 to 20 miles an hour with gusts up to 30 miles an hour. Monday, sunny, hot with highs around 100. Monday night, mostly clear with a slight chance of showers and thunderstorms. Lows in the mid-70s. Chance of rain 20%. Heat index values up to 105 early until midnight. Tuesday through Wednesday, mostly clear. Highs in the upper 90s. Lows in the mid-70s. Wednesday night, partly cloudy. Lows in the lower 70s. Thursday and Thursday night, mostly clear. Highs in the upper 90s. Lows in the mid-70s. Friday, mostly sunny. Highs in the upper 90s. Visit weather.gov/San Angelo, your comprehensive weather information source.
to 9:55 p.m. Central Daylight Time, West Texas, MesoNet Observations. 75 degrees at

Station 1400s. At Merton, 80. Wind south-southeast at 5. Dew point 65. 81 at Sterling City. Wind east at 10. Dew point 67. Here is a collection of notable mesonet rainfall accumulations in the past 24 hours. Shields, 3.65 inches. Gold Plate, 2.82. San Saba, 2.48. Cisco, 1.91. Dozier, 1.78. At 10 p.m., at San Angelo, skies were clear. The temperature was 78 degrees, the dew point 65, and the relative humidity 63%. The wind was southeast at 7 miles an hour. The pressure 29.95 inches and rising. At Abilene, skies were clear. 75 degrees, dew point 70, and relative humidity 84%. Wind southeast at 9 miles an hour. Pressure 29.97 inches and rising. At Junction, skies were mostly cloudy. 76 degrees, dew point 74, and the relative humidity 93%. Wind east at 8 miles an hour. Pressure 29.97 inches and rising. And now for other locations across west central Texas. Temperatures were between 75 and 77 degrees. It was clear at Brownwood and Sonora. At San Saba, it was mostly cloudy. Elsewhere across the Lone Star State. At Wichita Falls, it was clear, with a temperature of 73. It was partly cloudy, with a temperature of 77 at Amarillo, 79 at Lubbock, and 84 at El Paso. It was mostly cloudy, with a temperature of 86 at Midland, 76 at Dallas-Fort Worth, and 83 at San Antonio. It was cloudy, with a temperature of 81 at Austin, 76 at Houston, and 85 at Brownsville. And again, at San Angelo, skies were clear. The temperature was 78 degrees. Wind was southeast at 7 miles an hour. And now, here is the National Weather Service forecast for the city of San Angelo and surrounding area tonight. Partly cloudy with a slight chance of showers and thunderstorms. Lows in the lower 70s. Southeast winds 5 to 10 miles an hour. Chance of rain 20%. Saturday, sunny. Highs in the lower 90s. South winds 5 to 10 miles an hour. Saturday night, mostly clear. Lows in the lower 70s. South winds 10 to 15 miles an hour with gusts up to 25 miles an hour. Sunday, sunny. Highs in the upper 90s. South winds 15 to 20 miles an hour with gusts up to 30 miles an hour. Sunday night, clear. Lows in the mid-70s. South winds 15 to 20 miles an hour with gusts up to 30 miles an hour. Monday, sunny, hot with highs around 100. Monday night, mostly clear with a slight chance of showers and thunderstorms. Lows in the mid-70s. Chance of rain 20%. Heat index values up to 105 early until midnight. Tuesday through Wednesday, mostly clear. Highs in the upper 90s. Lows in the mid-70s. Wednesday night, partly cloudy. Lows in the lower 70s. Thursday and Thursday night, mostly clear. Highs in the upper 90s. Lows in the mid-70s. Friday, mostly sunny. Highs in the upper 90s. Visit weather.gov/San Angelo, your comprehensive weather information source. At 10 p.m., at San Angelo, skies were clear. The temperature was 78 degrees, the dew point 65, and the relative humidity 63%. The wind was southeast at 7 miles an hour. The pressure 29.95 inches and rising. At Abilene, skies were clear. 75 degrees, dew point 70, and relative humidity 84%. Wind southeast at 9 miles an hour. Pressure 29.97 inches and rising. At Junction, skies were mostly cloudy. 76 degrees, dew point 74, and the relative humidity 93%. Wind east at 8 miles an hour. Pressure 29.97 inches and rising.

and now for other locations across west central Texas. Temperatures were between 75 and 77 degrees. It was clear at Brownwood and Sonora. At San Saba, it was mostly cloudy. Elsewhere across the Lone Star State. At Wichita Falls, it was clear, with a temperature of 73. It was partly cloudy, with a temperature of 77 at Amarillo, 79 at Lubbock, and 84 at El Paso. It was mostly cloudy, with a temperature of 86 at Midland, 76 at Dallas-Fort Worth, and 83 at San Antonio. It was cloudy, with a temperature of 81 at Austin, 76 at Houston, and 85 at Brownsville. And again, at San Angelo, skies were clear. The temperature was 78 degrees. Wind was southeast at 7 miles an hour. Howdy neighbors. Today's area averaged minimum 8-inch soil temperature is 84 degrees. Serving the good people of West Texas and Eastern New Mexico, here are the latest West Texas MesoNet observations as of 10:05 p.m. Central Daylight Time. At Fort Chadburn, 75 degrees. Wind east-southeast at 6 miles an hour. Dew point 68 degrees. 24-hour precipitation 5/300 of an inch. At Northwest San Angelo, 79. Wind east-southeast at 7 miles an hour. Dew point 71. 80 at San Angelo. Wind east-southeast at 4. Dew point 66. At Wall, 77. Wind east-southeast at 9. Dew point 70. 24-hour precipitation 1/14. At Merton, 79. Wind south-southeast at 9. Dew point 67. 80 at Sterling City. Wind east at 12. Dew point 67. And now, notable MesoNet rainfall accumulations in the past 24 hours. Shields, 3.65 inches. Gold Plate, 2.82. San Saba, 2.48. Cisco, 1.91. Dozier, 1.78. Howdy neighbors. Today's area averaged minimum 8-inch soil temperature is 84 degrees. Serving the good people of West Texas and Eastern New Mexico, here are the latest West Texas MesoNet observations as of 10:05 p.m. Central Daylight Time. At Fort Chadburn, 75 degrees. Wind east-southeast at 6 miles an hour. Dew point 68 degrees. 24-hour precipitation 5/300 of an inch. At Northwest San Angelo, 79. Wind east-southeast at 7 miles an hour. Dew point 71. 80 at San Angelo. Wind east-southeast at 4. Dew point 66. At Wall, 77. Wind east-southeast at 9. Dew point 70. 24-hour precipitation 1/14. At Merton, 79. Wind south-southeast at 9. Dew point 67. 80 at Sterling City. Wind east at 12. Dew point 67. And now, notable MesoNet rainfall accumulations in the past 24 hours. Shields, 3.65 inches. Gold Plate, 2.82. San Saba, 2.48. Cisco, 1.91. Dozier, 1.78. At 10 p.m., at San Angelo, skies were clear. The temperature was 78 degrees, the dew point 65, and the relative humidity 63%. The wind was southeast at 7 miles an hour. The pressure 29.95 inches and rising. At Abilene, skies were clear. 75 degrees, dew point 70, and relative humidity 84%. Wind southeast at 9 miles an hour. Pressure 29.97 inches and rising. At Junction, skies were partly cloudy. 76 degrees, dew point 74, and the relative humidity 93%. Wind east at 8 miles an hour. Pressure 29.97 inches and rising. And now for other locations across west central Texas. Temperatures were between 75 and 77 degrees. It was clear at Brownwood and Sonora.
At Tem Saba, it was mostly cloudy. Elsewhere across the Lone Star State, at Wichita Falls, it was clear, with a temperature of 73. It was partly cloudy, with a temperature of 77 at Amarillo, 79 at Lubbock, and 84 at El Paso. It was mostly cloudy, with a temperature of 86 at Midland, 76 at Dallas-Fort Worth, 81 at Austin, 83 at San Antonio, and 76 at Houston. At Brownsville, it was cloudy, with a temperature of 85. And again, at San Angelo, skies were clear. The temperature was 78 degrees. Wind was southeast at 7 miles an hour. The current time is 10:15 p.m. Central Daylight Time. This is NOAA Weather Radio WXK33 in San Angelo, Texas. The voice of the National Weather Service. And now, here is the National Weather Service forecast for the city of San Angelo and surrounding area tonight. Partly cloudy with a slight chance of showers and thunderstorms. Lows in the lower 70s. Southeast winds 5 to 10 miles an hour. Chance of rain 20%. Saturday, sunny. Highs in the lower 90s. South winds 5 to 10 miles an hour. Saturday night, mostly clear. Lows in the lower 70s. South winds 10 to 15 miles an hour with gusts up to 25 miles an hour. Sunday, sunny. Highs in the upper 90s. South winds 15 to 20 miles an hour with gusts up to 30 miles an hour. Sunday night, clear. Lows in the mid-70s. South winds 15 to 20 miles an hour with gusts up to 30 miles an hour. Monday, sunny, hot with highs around 100. Monday night, mostly clear with a slight chance of showers and thunderstorms. Lows in the mid-70s. Chance of rain 20%. Heat index values up to 105 early until midnight. Tuesday through Wednesday, mostly clear. Highs in the upper 90s. Lows in the mid-70s. Wednesday night, partly cloudy. Lows in the lower 70s. Thursday and Thursday night, mostly clear. Highs in the upper 90s. Lows in the mid-70s. Friday, mostly sunny. Highs in the upper 90s. Visit weather.gov/San Angelo, your comprehensive weather information source. At 10 p.m., at San Angelo, skies were clear. The temperature was 78 degrees, the dew point 65, and the relative humidity 63%. The wind was southeast at 7 miles an hour. The pressure 29.95 inches and rising. At Abilene, skies were clear. 75 degrees, dew point 70, and relative humidity 84%. Wind southeast at 9 miles an hour. Pressure 29.97 inches and rising. At Junction, skies were partly cloudy. 76 degrees, dew point 74, and the relative humidity 93%. Wind east at 8 miles an hour. Pressure 29.97 inches and rising. And now for other locations across west central Texas. Temperatures were between 75 and 77 degrees. It was clear at Brownwood and Sonora. At San Saba, it was mostly cloudy. Elsewhere across the Lone Star State. At Wichita Falls, it was clear, with a temperature of 73. It was partly cloudy, with a temperature of 77 at Amarillo, 79 at Lubbock, and 84 at El Paso. It was mostly cloudy, with a temperature of 86 at Midland, 76 at Dallas-Fort Worth, 81 at Austin, 83 at San Antonio, and 76 at Houston. At Brownsville, it was cloudy, with a temperature of 85. And again, at San Angelo, skies were clear. The temperature was 78 degrees. Wind was southeast at 7 miles an hour. And now, here is the National Weather Service forecast for the city of San Angelo and surrounding area tonight. Partly cloudy with a slight chance of showers and thunderstorms. Lows in the lower 70s. Southeast winds 5 to 10 miles an hour. Chance of rain 20%. Saturday, sunny. Highs in the lower 90s. South winds 5 to 10 miles an hour.
Saturday night, mostly clear. Lows in the lower 70s. South winds 10 to 15 miles an hour with gusts up to 25 miles an hour. Sunday, sunny. Highs in the upper 90s. South winds 15 to 20 miles an hour with gusts up to 30 miles an hour. Sunday night, clear. Lows in the mid 70s. South winds 15 to 20 miles an hour with gusts up to 30 miles an hour. Monday, sunny, hot with highs around 100. Monday night, mostly clear with a slight chance of showers and thunderstorms. Lows in the mid-70s. Chance of rain 20%. Heat index values up to 105 early until midnight. Tuesday through Wednesday, mostly clear. Highs in the upper 90s. Lows in the mid-70s. Wednesday night, partly cloudy. Lows in the lower 70s. Thursday and Thursday night, mostly clear. Highs in the upper 90s. Lows in the mid-70s. Friday, mostly sunny. Highs in the upper 90s. Visit weather.gov/San Angelo, your comprehensive weather information source. The 10:15 p.m. Central Daylight Time West Texas MesoNet observations brought to you as a collaborative effort between the National Weather Service and the Texas Tech National Wind Institute. At Fort Chadburn, 74 degrees. Wind east-southeast at 5 miles an hour. Dew point 68 degrees. 24-hour precipitation 5,300ths of an inch. 78 at Northwest San Angelo. Wind east-southeast at 9 miles an hour. Dew point 70. San Angelo 79. Wind east-southeast at 8. Dew point 68. Wall 76. Wind east-southeast at 8. Dew point 70. 24-hour precipitation 1,400ths. Murchison 79. Wind south-southeast at 7. Dew point 67. 79 at Sterling City. Wind east at 9. Dew point 67. Turning now to notable MesoNet rainfall accumulations in the past 24 hours. Shields, 3.65 inches. Gold Plate, 2.82. San Saba, 2.48. Cisco, 1.91. Dozier, 1.78. At 10 p.m., at San Angelo, skies were clear. The temperature was 78 degrees, the dew point 65, and the relative humidity 63%. The wind was southeast at 7 miles an hour. The pressure 29.95 inches and rising. At Abilene, skies were clear. 75 degrees, dew point 70, and relative humidity 84%. Wind southeast at 9 miles an hour. Pressure 29.97 inches and rising. At Junction, skies were partly cloudy. 76 degrees, dew point 74, and the relative humidity 93%. Wind east at 8 miles an hour. Pressure 29.97 inches and rising. And now for other locations across west central Texas. Temperatures were between 75 and 77 degrees. It was clear at Brownwood and Sonora. At San Saba, it was mostly cloudy. Elsewhere across the Lone Star State. At Wichita Falls, it was clear, with a temperature of 73. It was partly cloudy, with a temperature of 77 at Amarillo, 79 at Lubbock, and 84 at El Paso. It was mostly cloudy, with a temperature of 86 at Midland, 76 at Dallas-Fort Worth, 81 at Austin, 83 at San Antonio, and 76 at Houston. At Brownsville, it was cloudy, with a temperature of 85. And again, at San Angelo, skies were clear. The temperature was 78 degrees. Wind was southeast at 7 miles an hour. And now, here is the National Weather Service forecast for the city of San Angelo and surrounding area tonight. Partly cloudy with a slight chance of showers and thunderstorms. Lows in the lower 70s. Southeast winds 5 to 10 miles an hour. Chance of rain 20%. Saturday, sunny. Highs in the lower 90s. South winds 5 to 10 miles an hour. Saturday night, mostly clear.
lows in the lower 70s. South winds 10 to 15 miles an hour with gusts up to 25 miles an hour. Sunday, sunny. Highs in the upper 90s. South winds 15 to 20 miles an hour with gusts up to 30 miles an hour. Sunday night, clear. Lows in the mid-70s. South winds 15 to 20 miles an hour with gusts up to 30 miles an hour. Monday, sunny, hot with highs around 100. Monday night, mostly clear with a slight chance of showers and thunderstorms. Lows in the mid-70s. Chance of rain 20%. Heat index values up to 105 early until midnight. Tuesday through Wednesday, mostly clear. Highs in the upper 90s. Lows in the mid-70s. Wednesday night, partly cloudy. Lows in the lower 70s. Thursday and Thursday night, mostly clear. Highs in the upper 90s. Lows in the mid-70s. Friday, mostly sunny. Highs in the upper 90s. Visit weather.gov/San Angelo, your comprehensive weather information source. At 10 p.m., at San Angelo, skies were clear. The temperature was 78 degrees, the dew point 65, and the relative humidity 63%. The wind was southeast at 7 miles an hour. The pressure 29.95 inches and rising. At Abilene, skies were clear. 75 degrees, dew point 70, and relative humidity 84%. Wind southeast at 9 miles an hour. Pressure 29.97 inches and rising. At Junction, skies were partly cloudy. 76 degrees, dew point 74, and the relative humidity 93%. Wind east at 8 miles an hour. Pressure 29.97 inches and rising. And now for other locations across West Central Texas. Temperatures were between 75 and 77 degrees. It was clear at Brownwood and Sonora. At San Saba, it was mostly cloudy. Elsewhere across the Lone Star State. At Wichita Falls, it was clear, with a temperature of 73. It was partly cloudy, with a temperature of 77 at Amarillo, 79 at Lubbock, and 84 at El Paso. It was mostly cloudy, with a temperature of 86 at Midland, 76 at Dallas-Fort Worth, 81 at Austin, 83 at San Antonio, and 76 at Houston. At Brownsville, it was cloudy, with a temperature of 85. And again, at San Angelo, skies were clear. The temperature was 78 degrees. Wind was southeast at 7 miles an hour. And now, here is the National Weather Service forecast for the city of San Angelo and surrounding area tonight. Partly cloudy with a slight chance of showers and thunderstorms. Lows in the lower 70s. Southeast winds 5 to 10 miles an hour. Chance of rain 20%. Saturday, sunny. Highs in the lower 90s. South winds 5 to 10 miles an hour. Saturday night, mostly clear. Lows in the lower 70s. South winds 10 to 15 miles an hour with gusts up to 25 miles an hour. Sunday, sunny. Highs in the upper 90s. South winds 15 to 20 miles an hour with gusts up to 30 miles an hour. Sunday night, clear. Lows in the mid-70s. South winds 15 to 20 miles an hour with gusts up to 30 miles an hour. Monday, sunny, hot with highs around 100. Monday night, mostly clear with a slight chance of showers and thunderstorms. Lows in the mid-70s. Chance of rain 20%. Heat index values up to 105 early until midnight. Tuesday through Wednesday, mostly clear. Highs in the upper 90s. Lows in the mid-70s. Wednesday night, partly cloudy. Lows in the lower 70s. Thursday and Thursday night, mostly clear. Highs in the upper 90s. Lows in the mid-70s. Friday, mostly sunny. Highs in the upper 90s. Visit weather.gov/San Angelo, your comprehensive weather information source. At 10 p.m., at San Angelo, skies were clear.
The temperature was 78 degrees, the dew point 65, and the relative humidity 63%. The wind was southeast at 7 miles an hour. The pressure 29.95 inches and rising. At Abilene, skies were clear. 75 degrees, dew point 70, and relative humidity 84%. Wind southeast at 9 miles an hour. Pressure 29.97 inches and rising. At Junction, skies were partly cloudy. 76 degrees, dew point 74, and the relative humidity 93%. Wind east at 8 miles an hour. Pressure 29.97 inches and rising. And now for other locations across west central Texas. Temperatures were between 75 and 77 degrees. It was clear at Brownwood and Sonora. At San Saba, it was mostly cloudy. Elsewhere across the Lone Star State. At Wichita Falls, it was clear, with a temperature of 73. It was partly cloudy, with a temperature of 77 at Amarillo, 79 at Lubbock, and 84 at El Paso. It was mostly cloudy, with a temperature of 86 at Midland, 76 at Dallas-Fort Worth, 81 at Austin, 83 at San Antonio, and 76 at Houston. At Brownsville, it was cloudy, with a temperature of 85. And again, at San Angelo, skies were clear. The temperature was 78 degrees. Wind was southeast at 7 miles an hour. And now, here is the National Weather Service forecast for the city of San Angelo and surrounding area tonight. Partly cloudy with a slight chance of showers and thunderstorms. Lows in the lower 70s. Southeast winds 5 to 10 miles an hour. Chance of rain 20%. Saturday, sunny. Highs in the lower 90s. South winds 5 to 10 miles an hour. Saturday night, mostly clear. Lows in the lower 70s. South winds 10 to 15 miles an hour with gusts up to 25 miles an hour. Sunday, sunny. Highs in the upper 90s. South winds 15 to 20 miles an hour with gusts up to 30 miles an hour. Sunday night, clear. Lows in the mid-70s. South winds 15 to 20 miles an hour with gusts up to 30 miles an hour. Monday, sunny, hot with highs around 100. Monday night, mostly clear with a slight chance of showers and thunderstorms. Lows in the mid-70s. Chance of rain 20%. Heat index values up to 105 early until midnight. Tuesday through Wednesday, mostly clear. Highs in the upper 90s. Lows in the mid-70s. Wednesday night, partly cloudy. Lows in the lower 70s. Thursday and Thursday night, mostly clear. Highs in the upper 90s. Lows in the mid-70s. Friday, mostly sunny. Highs in the upper 90s. Visit weather.gov/San Angelo, your comprehensive weather information source. From the Big Bend, the Panhandle, and Western Mountains to the Hill Country, here are the 10:25 p.m. Central Daylight Time West Texas MesoNet observations. 74 degrees at Fort Chadbourne. Wind east-southeast at 5 miles an hour. Dew point 69 degrees. 24-hour precipitation 5,300ths of an inch. 77 at Northwest San Angelo. Wind east-southeast at 10 miles an hour. Dew point 69. San Angelo 78. Wind east-southeast at 7. Dew point 67. At Wall, 76. Wind east-southeast at 8. Dew point 70. 24-hour precipitation 1,400ths. At Merton, 79. Wind south-southeast at 6. Dew point 67. Sterling City, 79. Wind east at 13. Dew point 68. Curious about rainfall? Here are notable MesoNet rainfall accumulations in the past 24 hours. Shields, 3.65 inches. Goldthwaite, 2.82. San Saba, 2.48. Siskel, 1.91. Dozier, 1.78. At 10 p.m., at San Angelo, skies were clear.
The temperature was 78 degrees, the dew point 65, and the relative humidity 63%. The wind was southeast at 7 miles an hour. The pressure 29.95 inches and rising. At Abilene, skies were clear. 75 degrees, dew point 70, and relative humidity 84%. Wind southeast at 9 miles an hour. Pressure 29.97 inches and rising. At Junction, skies were partly cloudy. 76 degrees, dew point 74, and the relative humidity 93%. Wind east at 8 miles an hour. Pressure 29.97 inches and rising. And now for other locations across west central Texas. Temperatures were between 75 and 77 degrees. It was clear at Brownwood and Sonora. At San Saba, it was mostly cloudy. Elsewhere across the Lone Star State. At Wichita Falls, it was clear, with a temperature of 73. It was partly cloudy, with a temperature of 77 at Amarillo, 79 at Lubbock, and 84 at El Paso. It was mostly cloudy, with a temperature of 86 at Midland, 76 at Dallas-Fort Worth, 81 at Austin, 83 at San Antonio, and 76 at Houston. At Brownsville, it was cloudy, with a temperature of 85. And again, at San Angelo, skies were clear. The temperature was 78 degrees. Wind was southeast at 7 miles an hour. And now, here is the National Weather Service forecast for the city of San Angelo and surrounding area tonight. Partly cloudy with a slight chance of showers and thunderstorms. Lows in the lower 70s. Southeast winds 5 to 10 miles an hour. Chance of rain 20%. Saturday, sunny. Highs in the lower 90s. South winds 5 to 10 miles an hour. Saturday night, mostly clear. Lows in the lower 70s. South winds 10 to 15 miles an hour with gusts up to 25 miles an hour. Sunday, sunny. Highs in the upper 90s. South winds 15 to 20 miles an hour with gusts up to 30 miles an hour. Sunday night, clear. Lows in the mid-70s. South winds 15 to 20 miles an hour with gusts up to 30 miles an hour. Monday, sunny, hot with highs around 100. Monday night, mostly clear with a slight chance of showers and thunderstorms. Lows in the mid-70s. Chance of rain 20%. Heat index values up to 105 early until midnight. Tuesday through Wednesday, mostly clear. Highs in the upper 90s. Lows in the mid-70s. Wednesday night, partly cloudy. Lows in the lower 70s. Thursday and Thursday night, mostly clear. Highs in the upper 90s. Lows in the mid-70s. Friday, mostly sunny. Highs in the upper 90s. Visit weather.gov/San Angelo, your comprehensive weather information source. At 10 p.m., at San Angelo, skies were clear. The temperature was 78 degrees, the dew point 65, and the relative humidity 63%. The wind was southeast at 7 miles an hour. The pressure 29.95 inches and rising. At Abilene, skies were clear. 75 degrees, dew point 70, and relative humidity 84%. Wind southeast at 9 miles an hour. Pressure 29.97 inches and rising. At Junction, skies were partly cloudy. 76 degrees, dew point 74, and the relative humidity 93%. Wind east at 8 miles an hour. Pressure 29.97 inches and rising. And now for other locations across west central Texas. Temperatures were between 75 and 77 degrees. It was clear at Brownwood and Sonora. At San Saba, it was mostly cloudy. Elsewhere across the Lone Star State. At Wichita Falls, it was clear, with a temperature of 73. It was partly cloudy, with a temperature of 77 at Amarillo, 79 at Lubbock, and 84 at El Paso.
It was mostly cloudy, with a temperature of 86 at Midland, 76 at Dallas-Fort Worth, 81 at Austin, 83 at San Antonio, and 76 at Houston. At Brownsville, it was cloudy, with a temperature of 85. And again, at San Angelo, skies were clear. The temperature was 78 degrees. Wind was southeast at 7 miles an hour. And now, here is the National Weather Service forecast for the city of San Angelo and surrounding area tonight. Partly cloudy with a slight chance of showers and thunderstorms. Lows in the lower 70s. Southeast winds 5 to 10 miles an hour. Chance of rain 20%. Saturday, sunny. Highs in the lower 90s. South winds 5 to 10 miles an hour. Saturday night, mostly clear. Lows in the lower 70s. South winds 10 to 15 miles an hour with gusts up to 25 miles an hour. Sunday, sunny. Highs in the upper 90s. South winds 15 to 20 miles an hour with gusts up to 30 miles an hour. Sunday night, clear. Lows in the mid-70s. South winds 15 to 20 miles an hour with gusts up to 30 miles an hour. Monday, sunny, hot with highs around 100. Monday night, mostly clear with a slight chance of showers and thunderstorms. Lows in the mid-70s. Chance of rain 20%. Heat index values up to 105 early until midnight. Tuesday through Wednesday, mostly clear. Highs in the upper 90s. Lows in the mid-70s. Wednesday night, partly cloudy. Lows in the lower 70s. Thursday and Thursday night, mostly clear. Highs in the upper 90s. Lows in the mid-70s. Friday, mostly sunny. Highs in the upper 90s. 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Serving the good people of West Texas and Eastern New Mexico, here are the latest West Texas MesoNet observations as of 10:35 p.m. Central Daylight Time. 74 degrees at Fort Chadburn. Wind east at 5 miles an hour. Dew point 69 degrees. 24-hour precipitation 5,300ths of an inch. At Northwest San Angelo, 77. Wind east at 8 miles an hour. Dew point 69. San Angelo 78. Wind east southeast at 8. Dew point 67. At Wall, 75. Wind east southeast at 7. Dew point 71. 24 hour precipitation 1,400ths. At Merton, 79. Wind south southeast at 6. Dew point 67. Sterling City 78. Wind east at 9. Dew point 68. Turning now to notable MesoNet rainfall accumulations in the past 24 hours. Shields, 3.65 inches. Gold Plate, 2.82. San Saba, 2.48. Cisco, 1.91. Dozier, 1.78. At 10 p.m., at San Angelo, skies were clear. The temperature was 78 degrees, the dew point 65, and the relative humidity 63%. The wind was southeast at 7 miles an hour. The pressure 29.95 inches and rising. At Abilene, skies were clear. 75 degrees, dew point 70, and relative humidity 84%. Wind southeast at 9 miles an hour. Pressure 29.97 inches and rising. At Junction, skies were partly cloudy. 76 degrees, dew point 74, and the relative humidity 93%. Wind east at 8 miles an hour. Pressure 29.97 inches and rising. And now for other locations across West Central Texas. Temperatures were between 75 and 77 degrees. It was clear at Brownwood and Sonora. At San Saba, it was mostly cloudy. Elsewhere across the Lone Star State. At Wichita Falls, it was clear, with a temperature of 73. It was partly cloudy, with a temperature of 77 at Amarillo, 79 at Lubbock, and 84 at El Paso.
It was mostly cloudy, with a temperature of 86 at Midland, 76 at Dallas-Fort Worth, 81 at Austin, 83 at San Antonio, and 76 at Houston. At Brownsville, it was cloudy, with a temperature of 85. And again, at San Angelo, skies were clear. The temperature was 78 degrees. Wind was southeast at 7 miles an hour. The current time is 10:45 p.m. Central Daylight Time. This is NOAA Weather Radio WXK33 in San Angelo, Texas. The voice of the National Weather Service. And now, here is the National Weather Service forecast for the city of San Angelo and surrounding area tonight. Partly cloudy with a slight chance of showers and thunderstorms. Lows in the lower 70s. Southeast winds 5 to 10 miles an hour. Chance of rain 20%. Saturday, sunny. Highs in the lower 90s. South winds 5 to 10 miles an hour. Saturday night, mostly clear. Lows in the lower 70s. South winds 10 to 15 miles an hour with gusts up to 25 miles an hour. Sunday, sunny. Highs in the upper 90s. South winds 15 to 20 miles an hour with gusts up to 30 miles an hour. Sunday night, clear. Lows in the mid-70s. South winds 15 to 20 miles an hour with gusts up to 30 miles an hour. Monday, sunny, hot with highs around 100. Monday night, mostly clear with a slight chance of showers and thunderstorms. Lows in the mid-70s. Chance of rain 20%. Heat index values up to 105 early until midnight. Tuesday through Wednesday, mostly clear. Highs in the upper 90s. Lows in the mid-70s. Wednesday night, partly cloudy. Lows in the lower 70s. Thursday and Thursday night, mostly clear. Highs in the upper 90s. Lows in the mid-70s. Friday, mostly sunny. Highs in the upper 90s. Visit weather.gov/San Angelo, your comprehensive weather information source. At 10 p.m., at San Angelo, skies were clear. The temperature was 78 degrees, the dew point 65, and the relative humidity 63%. The wind was southeast at 7 miles an hour. The pressure 29.95 inches and rising. At Abilene, skies were clear. 75 degrees, dew point 70, and relative humidity 84%. Wind southeast at 9 miles an hour. Pressure 29.97 inches and rising. At Junction, skies were partly cloudy. 76 degrees, dew point 74, and the relative humidity 93%. Wind east at 8 miles an hour. Pressure 29.97 inches and rising. And now for other locations across West Central Texas. Temperatures were between 75 and 77 degrees. It was clear at Brownwood and Sonora. At San Saba, it was mostly cloudy. Elsewhere across the Lone Star State. At Wichita Falls, it was clear, with a temperature of 73. It was partly cloudy, with a temperature of 77 at Amarillo, 79 at Lubbock, and 84 at El Paso. It was mostly cloudy, with a temperature of 86 at Midland, 76 at Dallas-Fort Worth, 81 at Austin, 83 at San Antonio, and 76 at Houston. At Brownsville, it was cloudy, with a temperature of 85. And again, at San Angelo, skies were clear. The temperature was 78 degrees. Wind was southeast at 7 miles an hour. And now, here is the National Weather Service forecast for the city of San Angelo and surrounding area tonight. Partly cloudy with a slight chance of showers and thunderstorms. Lows in the lower 70s. Southeast winds 5 to 10 miles an hour. Chance of rain 20%. Saturday, sunny. Highs in the lower 90s. South winds 5 to 10 miles an hour. Saturday night, mostly clear. Lows in the lower 70s. South winds 10 to 15 miles an hour with gusts up to 25 miles an hour. Sunday, sunny. Highs in the upper 90s.
south winds 15 to 20 miles an hour with gusts up to 30 miles an hour. Sunday night, clear. Lows in the mid-70s. South winds 15 to 20 miles an hour with gusts up to 30 miles an hour. Monday, sunny, hot with highs around 100. Monday night, mostly clear with a slight chance of showers and thunderstorms. Lows in the mid-70s. Chance of rain 20%. Heat index values up to 105 early until midnight. Tuesday through Wednesday, mostly clear. Highs in the upper 90s. Lows in the mid-70s. Wednesday night, partly cloudy. Lows in the lower 70s. Thursday and Thursday night, mostly clear. Highs in the upper 90s. Lows in the mid-70s. Friday, mostly sunny. Highs in the upper 90s. Visit weather.gov/San Angelo, your comprehensive weather information source. At 10 p.m., at San Angelo, skies were clear. The temperature was 78 degrees, the dew point 65, and the relative humidity 63%. The wind was southeast at 7 miles an hour. The pressure 29.95 inches and rising. At Abilene, skies were clear. 75 degrees, dew point 70, and relative humidity 84%. Wind southeast at 9 miles an hour. Pressure 29.97 inches and rising. At Junction, skies were partly cloudy. 76 degrees, dew point 74, and the relative humidity 93%. Wind east at 8 miles an hour. Pressure 29.97 inches and rising. And now for other locations across West Central Texas. Temperatures were between 75 and 77 degrees. It was clear at Brownwood and Sonora. At San Saba, it was mostly cloudy. Elsewhere across the Lone Star State. At Wichita Falls, it was clear, with a temperature of 73. It was partly cloudy, with a temperature of 77 at Amarillo, 79 at Lubbock, and 84 at El Paso. It was mostly cloudy, with a temperature of 86 at Midland, 76 at Dallas-Fort Worth, 81 at Austin, 83 at San Antonio, and 76 at Houston. At Brownsville, it was cloudy, with a temperature of 85. And again, at San Angelo, skies were clear. The temperature was 78 degrees. Wind was southeast at 7 miles an hour. And now, here is the National Weather Service forecast for the city of San Angelo and surrounding area tonight. Partly cloudy with a slight chance of showers and thunderstorms. Lows in the lower 70s. Southeast winds 5 to 10 miles an hour. Chance of rain 20%. Saturday, sunny. Highs in the lower 90s. South winds 5 to 10 miles an hour. Saturday night, mostly clear. Lows in the lower 70s. South winds 10 to 15 miles an hour with gusts up to 25 miles an hour. Sunday, sunny. Highs in the upper 90s. South winds 15 to 20 miles an hour with gusts up to 30 miles an hour. Sunday night, clear. Lows in the mid-70s. South winds 15 to 20 miles an hour with gusts up to 30 miles an hour. Monday, sunny, hot with highs around 100. Monday night, mostly clear with a slight chance of showers and thunderstorms. Lows in the mid-70s. Chance of rain 20%. Heat index values up to 105 early until midnight. Tuesday through Wednesday, mostly clear. Highs in the upper 90s. Lows in the mid-70s. Wednesday night, partly cloudy. Lows in the lower 70s. Thursday and Thursday night, mostly clear. Highs in the upper 90s. Lows in the mid-70s. Friday, mostly sunny. Highs in the upper 90s. Visit weather.gov/San Angelo, your comprehensive weather information source. A look at the 10:45 p.m. Central Daylight Time West Texas MesoNet observations. 74 degrees at Fort Chadbourne. Wind east-southeast at 5 miles an hour. Dew point 69 degrees. 24-hour precipitation 53 hundredths of an inch.
Northwest San Angelo 76. Wind east at 8 miles an hour. Dew point 69. San Angelo 77. Wind east southeast at 8. Dew point 68. At Wall, 75. Wind east southeast at 7. Dew point 71. 24 hour precipitation 14 hundredths. At Merton, 78. Wind south at 4. Dew point 67. At Sterling City, 78. Wind east at 7. Dew point 68. And now, notable mesonet rainfall accumulations in the past 24 hours. Shields, 3.65 inches. Gold Plate, 2.82. San Saba, 2.48. Cisco, 1.91. Dozier, 1.78. At 10 p.m., at San Angelo, skies were clear. The temperature was 78 degrees, the dew point 65, and the relative humidity 63%. The wind was southeast at 7 miles an hour. The pressure 29.95 inches and rising. At Abilene, skies were clear. 75 degrees, dew point 70, and relative humidity 84%. Wind southeast at 9 miles an hour. Pressure 29.97 inches and rising. At Junction, skies were partly cloudy. 76 degrees, dew point 74, and the relative humidity 93%. Wind east at 8 miles an hour. Pressure 29.97 inches and rising. And now for other locations across west central Texas. Temperatures were between 75 and 77 degrees. It was clear at Brownwood and Sonora. At San Saba, it was mostly cloudy. Elsewhere across the Lone Star State. At Wichita Falls, it was clear, with a temperature of 73. It was partly cloudy, with a temperature of 77 at Amarillo, 79 at Lubbock, and 84 at El Paso. It was mostly cloudy, with a temperature of 86 at Midland, 76 at Dallas-Fort Worth, 81 at Austin, 83 at San Antonio, and 76 at Houston. At Brownsville, it was cloudy, with a temperature of 85. And again, at San Angelo, skies were clear. The temperature was 78 degrees. Wind was southeast at 7 miles an hour. And now, here is the National Weather Service forecast for the city of San Angelo and surrounding area tonight. Partly cloudy with a slight chance of showers and thunderstorms. Lows in the lower 70s. Southeast winds 5 to 10 miles an hour. Chance of rain 20%. Saturday, sunny. Highs in the lower 90s. South winds 5 to 10 miles an hour. Saturday night, mostly clear. Lows in the lower 70s. South winds 10 to 15 miles an hour with gusts up to 25 miles an hour. Sunday, sunny. Highs in the upper 90s. South winds 15 to 20 miles an hour with gusts up to 30 miles an hour. Sunday night, clear. Lows in the mid 70s. South winds 15 to 20 miles an hour with gusts up to 30 miles an hour. Monday, sunny, hot with highs around 100. Monday night, mostly clear with a slight chance of showers and thunderstorms. Lows in the mid 70s. Chance of rain 20%. Heat index values up to 105 early until midnight. Tuesday through Wednesday, mostly clear. Highs in the upper 90s. Lows in the mid-70s. Wednesday night, partly cloudy. Lows in the lower 70s. Thursday and Thursday night, mostly clear. Highs in the upper 90s. Lows in the mid-70s. Friday, mostly sunny. Highs in the upper 90s. Visit weather.gov/San Angelo, your comprehensive weather information source. At 10 p.m., at San Angelo, skies were clear. The temperature was 78 degrees, the dew point 65, and the relative humidity 63%. The wind was southeast at 7 miles an hour. The pressure 29.95 inches and rising. At Abilene, skies were clear.
75 degrees, dew point 70, and relative humidity 84%. Wind southeast at 9 miles an hour. Pressure 29.97 inches and rising. At junction, skies were partly cloudy. 76 degrees, dew point 74, and the relative humidity 93%. Wind east at 8 miles an hour. Pressure 29.97 inches and rising. And now for other locations across west central Texas. Temperatures were between 75 and 77 degrees. It was clear at Brownwood and Sonora. At San Saba, it was mostly cloudy. Elsewhere across the Lone Star State. At Wichita Falls, it was clear, with a temperature of 73. It was partly cloudy, with a temperature of 77 at Amarillo, 79 at Lubbock, and 84 at El Paso. It was mostly cloudy, with a temperature of 86 at Midland, 76 at Dallas-Fort Worth, 81 at Austin, 83 at San Antonio, and 76 at Houston. At Brownsville, it was cloudy, with a temperature of 85. And again, at San Angelo, skies were clear. The temperature was 78 degrees. Wind was southeast at 7 miles an hour. Needing those MesoNet numbers? We have the readings at 10:55 p.m. Central Daylight Time right here for you. At Fort Chadbourne, 73 degrees. Wind east-southeast at 3 miles an hour. Dew point 69 degrees. 24-hour precipitation 5,300ths of an inch. Northwest San Angelo 76. Wind east at 10 miles an hour. Dew point 69. San Angelo 77. Wind east southeast at 8. Dew point 68. Wall 74. Wind east southeast at 8. Dew point 72. 24-hour precipitation 1,400ths. 78 at Mertzon. Wind south southeast at 3. Dew point 66. At Sterling City, 77. Wind east at 8. Dew point 68. Curious about rainfall? Here are notable MesoNet rainfall accumulations in the past 24 hours. Shields, 3.65 inches. Gold Plate, 2.82. San Saba, 2.48. Cisco, 1.91. Dozier, 1.78. Needing those MesoNet numbers? We have the readings at 10:55 p.m. Central Daylight Time right here for you. At Fort Chadbourne, 73 degrees. Wind east-southeast at 3 miles an hour. Dew point 69 degrees. 24-hour precipitation 5,300ths of an inch. Northwest San Angelo 76. Wind east at 10 miles an hour. Dew point 69. San Angelo 77. Wind east-southeast at 8. Dew point 68. Wall 74. Wind east-southeast at 8. Dew point 72. 24-hour precipitation 1,400ths. 78 at Mertzon. Wind south-southeast at 3. Dew point 66. At Sterling City, 77. Wind east at 8. Dew point 68. Curious about rainfall? Here are notable MesoNet rainfall accumulations in the past 24 hours. Shields, 3.65 inches. Gold Plate, 2.82. San Saba, 2.48. Cisco, 1.91. Dozier, 1.78. At 11 p.m., at San Angelo, skies were clear. The temperature was 76 degrees, the dew point 66, and the relative humidity 71%. The wind was east at 6 miles an hour. The pressure 29.97 inches and rising. At Abilene, skies were clear. 74 degrees, dew point 69, and relative humidity 85%. Wind southeast at 8 miles an hour. Pressure 29.99 inches and rising. At Junction, skies were partly cloudy. 75 degrees, dew point 73, and the relative humidity 93%. Wind east at 7 miles an hour. Pressure 29.99 inches and rising.
and now for other locations across west central Texas. Temperatures were between 73 and 76 degrees. At Brownwood, it was clear. At San Saba, it was mostly cloudy. Elsewhere across the Lone Star State. At Austin, rain was falling, with a temperature of 82. It was partly cloudy, with a temperature of 75 at Amarillo, 75 at

temperature was 76 degrees, the dew point 66, and the relative humidity 71%. The wind was east at 6 miles an hour. The pressure 29.97 inches and rising. At Abilene, skies were clear. 74 degrees, dew point 69, and relative humidity 85%. Wind southeast at 8 miles an hour. Pressure 29.99 inches and rising. At Junction, skies were partly cloudy. 75 degrees, dew point 73, and the relative humidity 93%. Wind east at 7 miles an hour. Pressure 29.99 inches and rising. And now for other locations across west central Texas. Temperatures were between 72 and 75 degrees. At Brownwood, it was clear. At San Saba, it was mostly cloudy. Elsewhere across the Lone Star State. At Austin, rain was falling, with a temperature of 82. It was partly cloudy, with a temperature of 75 at Amarillo, 75 at Lubbock, 74 at Wichita Falls, 83 at El Paso, and 84 at Midland. It was mostly cloudy, with a temperature of 76 at Dallas-Fort Worth, 83 at San Antonio, and 77 at Houston. At Brownsville, it was cloudy, with a temperature of 85. And again, at San Angelo, skies were clear. The temperature was 76 degrees. Wind was east at 6 miles an hour. And now, here is the National Weather Service forecast for the city of San Angelo and surrounding area tonight. Partly cloudy with a slight chance of showers and thunderstorms. Lows in the lower 70s. Southeast winds 5 to 10 miles an hour. Chance of rain 20%. Saturday, sunny. Highs in the lower 90s. South winds 5 to 10 miles an hour. Saturday night, mostly clear. Lows in the lower 70s. South winds 10 to 15 miles an hour with gusts up to 25 miles an hour. Sunday, sunny. Highs in the upper 90s. South winds 15 to 20 miles an hour with gusts up to 30 miles an hour. Sunday night, clear. Lows in the mid 70s. South winds 15 to 20 miles an hour with gusts up to 30 miles an hour. Monday, sunny, hot with highs around 100. Monday night, mostly clear with a slight chance of showers and thunderstorms. Lows in the mid-70s. Chance of rain 20%. Heat index values up to 105 early until midnight. Tuesday through Wednesday, mostly clear. Highs in the upper 90s. Lows in the mid-70s. Wednesday night, partly cloudy. Lows in the lower 70s. Thursday and Thursday night, mostly clear. Highs in the upper 90s. Lows in the mid-70s. Friday, mostly sunny. Highs in the upper 90s. Visit weather.gov/San Angelo, your comprehensive weather information source. At 11 p.m., at San Angelo, skies were clear. The temperature was 76 degrees, the dew point 66, and the relative humidity 71%. The wind was east at 6 miles an hour. The pressure 29.97 inches and rising. At Abilene, skies were clear. 74 degrees, dew point 69, and relative humidity 85%. Wind southeast at 8 miles an hour. Pressure 29.99 inches and rising. At Junction, skies were partly cloudy. 75 degrees, dew point 73, and the relative humidity 93%. Wind east at 7 miles an hour. Pressure 29.99 inches and rising. And now for other locations across west central Texas. Temperatures were between 72 and 75 degrees. At Brownwood, it was clear. At San Saba, it was mostly cloudy. Elsewhere across the Lone Star State. At Austin, rain was falling, with a temperature of 82. It was partly cloudy, with a temperature of 75 at Amarillo, 75 at Lubbock, 74 at Wichita Falls, 83 at El Paso, and 84 at Midland. It was mostly cloudy, with a temperature of 76 at Dallas-Fort Worth, 83 at San Antonio, and 77 at

Houston. At Brownsville, it was cloudy, with a temperature of 85. And again, at San Angelo, skies were clear. The temperature was 76 degrees. Wind was east at 6 miles an hour. At 11 p.m., at San Angelo, skies were clear. The temperature was 76 degrees, the dew point 66, and the relative humidity 71%. The wind was east at 6 miles an hour. The pressure 29.97 inches and rising. At Abilene, skies were clear. 74 degrees, dew point 69, and relative humidity 85%. Wind southeast at 8 miles an hour. Pressure 29.99 inches and rising. At Junction, skies were partly cloudy. 75 degrees, dew point 73, and the relative humidity 93%. Wind east at 7 miles an hour. Pressure 29.99 inches and rising. And now for other locations across west central Texas. Temperatures were between 72 and 75 degrees. It was clear at Brownwood and San Saba. Elsewhere across the Lone Star State. At Austin, rain was falling, with a temperature of 82. It was partly cloudy, with a temperature of 75 at Amarillo, 75 at Lubbock, 74 at Wichita Falls, 83 at El Paso, and 84 at Midland. It was mostly cloudy, with a temperature of 76 at Dallas-Fort Worth, 83 at San Antonio, and 77 at Houston. At Brownsville, it was cloudy, with a temperature of 85. And again, at San Angelo, skies were clear. The temperature was 76 degrees. Wind was east at 6 miles an hour. And now, here is the National Weather Service forecast for the city of San Angelo and surrounding area tonight. Partly cloudy with a slight chance of showers and thunderstorms. Lows in the lower 70s. Southeast winds 5 to 10 miles an hour. Chance of rain 20%. Saturday, sunny. Highs in the lower 90s. South winds 5 to 10 miles an hour. Saturday night, mostly clear. Lows in the lower 70s. South winds 10 to 15 miles an hour with gusts up to 25 miles an hour. Sunday, sunny. Highs in the upper 90s. South winds 15 to 20 miles an hour with gusts up to 30 miles an hour. Sunday night, clear. Lows in the mid-70s. South winds 15 to 20 miles an hour with gusts up to 30 miles an hour. Monday, sunny, hot with highs around 100. Monday night, mostly clear with a slight chance of showers and thunderstorms. Lows in the mid-70s. Chance of rain 20%. Heat index values up to 105 early until midnight. Tuesday through Wednesday, mostly clear. Highs in the upper 90s. Lows in the mid-70s. Wednesday night, partly cloudy. Lows in the lower 70s. Thursday and Thursday night, mostly clear. Highs in the upper 90s. Lows in the mid-70s. Friday, mostly sunny. Highs in the upper 90s. 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The current time is 11:14 p.m. Central Daylight Time. 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The voice of the National Weather Service. Howdy, neighbors. Today's area average minimum 8-inch soil temperature is 84 degrees. Needing those MesoNet numbers? We have the readings at 11:05 p.m. Central Daylight Time right here for you. Over at Fort Chadburn, 73 degrees. Wind east-southeast at 5 miles an hour. Dew point 69 degrees. 24-hour precipitation 5/300 of an inch. 75 at northwest San Angelo. Wind east at 7 miles an hour. Dew point 69. San Angelo 77. Wind east-southeast at 5. Dew point 68. At Wall, 74. Wind east-southeast at 7. Dew point 72. 24-hour precipitation 14/100. At Merton, 78. Wind calm.
66. It's Sterling City, 77. Winneastead, 7. Dew point 68. Here is a collection of notable mesonet rainfall accumulations in the past 24 hours. Shields, 3.65 inches. Goldthwaite, 2.82. San Saba, 2.48. Cisco, 1.91. Dozier, 1.78. At 11 p.m., at San Angelo, skies were clear. The temperature was 76 degrees, the dew point 66, and the relative humidity 71%. The wind was east at 6 miles an hour. The pressure 29.97 inches and rising. At Abilene, skies were clear. 74 degrees, dew point 69, and relative humidity 85%. Wind southeast at 8 miles an hour. Pressure 29.99 inches and rising. At Junction, skies were partly cloudy. 75 degrees, dew point 73, and the relative humidity 93%. Windeast at 7 miles an hour. Pressure 29.99 inches and rising. And now for other locations across west central Texas. Temperatures were between 72 and 75 degrees. It was clear at Brownwood and San Saba. Elsewhere across the Lone Star State. At Austin, rain was falling, with a temperature of 82. It was partly cloudy, with a temperature of 75 at Amarillo, 75 at Lubbock, 74 at Wichita Falls, 83 at El Paso, and 84 at Midland. It was mostly cloudy, with a temperature of 76 at Dallas-Fort Worth, 83 at San Antonio, and 77 at Houston. At Brownsville, it was cloudy, with a temperature of 85. And again, at San Angelo, skies were clear. The temperature was 76 degrees. Wind was east at 6 miles an hour. And now, here is the National Weather Service forecast for the city of San Angelo and surrounding area tonight. Partly cloudy with a slight chance of showers and thunderstorms. Lows in the lower 70s. Southeast winds 5 to 10 miles an hour. Chance of rain 20%. Saturday, sunny. Highs in the lower 90s. South winds 5 to 10 miles an hour. Saturday night, mostly clear. Lows in the lower 70s. South winds 10 to 15 miles an hour with gusts up to 25 miles an hour. Sunday, sunny. Highs in the upper 90s. South winds 15 to 20 miles an hour with gusts up to 30 miles an hour. Sunday night, clear. Lows in the mid-70s. South winds 15 to 20 miles an hour with gusts up to 30 miles an hour. Monday, sunny, hot with highs around 100. Monday night, mostly clear with a slight chance of showers and thunderstorms. Lows in the mid-70s. Chance of rain 20%. Heat index values up to 105 early until midnight. Tuesday through Wednesday, mostly clear. Highs in the upper 90s. Lows in the mid-70s. Wednesday night, partly cloudy. Lows in the lower 70s. Thursday and Thursday night, mostly clear. Highs in the upper 90s. Lows in the mid-70s. Friday, mostly sunny. Highs in the upper 90s. 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At 11 p.m., at San Angelo, skies were clear. The temperature was 76 degrees, the dew point 66, and the relative humidity 71%. The wind was east at 6 miles an hour. The pressure 29.97 inches and rising. At Abilene, skies were clear. 74 degrees, dew point 69, and relative humidity 85%. Wind southeast at 8 miles an hour. Pressure 29.99 inches and rising. At Junction, skies were partly cloudy. 75 degrees, dew point 73, and the relative humidity 93%. Wind east at 7 miles an hour. Pressure 29.99 inches and rising. And now for other locations across west central Texas. Temperatures were between 72 and 75 degrees. It
was clear at Brownwood and San Saba. Elsewhere across the Lone Star State, at Austin, rain was falling with a temperature of 82. It was partly cloudy with a temperature of 75 at Amarillo, 75 at Lubbock, 74 at Wichita Falls, 83 at El Paso, and 84 at Midland. It was mostly cloudy with a temperature of 76 at Dallas-Fort Worth, 83 at San Antonio, and 77 at Houston. At Brownsville, it was cloudy with a temperature of 85. And again, at San Angelo, skies were clear. The temperature was 76 degrees. Wind was east at 6 miles an hour. And now, here is the National Weather Service forecast for the city of San Angelo and surrounding area tonight. Partly cloudy with a slight chance of showers and thunderstorms. Lows in the lower 70s. Southeast winds 5 to 10 miles an hour. Chance of rain 20%. Saturday, sunny. Highs in the lower 90s. South winds 5 to 10 miles an hour. Saturday night, mostly clear. Lows in the lower 70s. South winds 10 to 15 miles an hour with gusts up to 25 miles an hour. Sunday, sunny. Highs in the upper 90s. South winds 15 to 20 miles an hour with gusts up to 30 miles an hour. Sunday night, clear. Lows in the mid 70s. South winds 15 to 20 miles an hour with gusts up to 30 miles an hour. Monday, sunny, hot with highs around 100. Monday night, mostly clear with a slight chance of showers and thunderstorms. Lows in the mid 70s. Chance of rain 20%. Heat index values up to 105 early until midnight. Tuesday through Wednesday, mostly clear. Highs in the upper 90s. Lows in the mid 70s. Wednesday night, partly cloudy. Lows in the lower 70s. Thursday and Thursday night, mostly clear. Highs in the upper 90s. Lows in the mid 70s. Friday, mostly sunny. Highs in the upper 90s. 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A look at the 11:15 p.m. Central Daylight Time West Texas MesoNet observations. 73 degrees at Fort Chadburn. Wind east-southeast at 4 miles an hour. Dew point 69 degrees. 24-hour precipitation 0.03 of an inch. 75 at Northwest San Angelo. Wind east at 8 miles an hour. Dew point 69. San Angelo 76. Wind east-southeast at 9. Dew point 68. 74 at Wall. Wind east-southeast at 8. Dew point 72. 24-hour precipitation 0.12. 76 at Mertzon. Wind east-northeast at 3. Dew point 66. Sterling City 77. Wind east at 8. Dew point 68. Curious about rainfall? Here are notable MesoNet rainfall accumulations in the past 24 hours. Shields, 3.65 inches. Gold Plate, 2.82. San Saba, 2.48. Cisco, 1.91. Dozier, 1.78. At 11 p.m., at San Angelo, skies were clear. The temperature was 76 degrees, the dew point 66, and the relative humidity 71%. The wind was east at 6 miles an hour. The pressure 29.97 inches and rising. At Abilene, skies were clear. 74 degrees, dew point 69, and relative humidity 85%. Wind southeast at 8 miles an hour. Pressure 29.99 inches and rising. At Junction, skies were partly cloudy. 75 degrees, dew point 73, and the relative humidity 93%. Wind east at 7 miles an hour. Pressure 29.99 inches and rising. And now for other locations across west central Texas. Temperatures were between 72 and 75 degrees. It was clear at Brownwood and San Saba. Elsewhere across the Lone Star State.
At Austin, rain was falling, with a temperature of 82. It was partly cloudy, with a temperature of 75 at Amarillo, 75 at Lubbock, 74 at Wichita Falls, 83 at El Paso, and 84 at Midland. It was mostly cloudy, with a temperature of 76 at Dallas-Fort Worth, 83 at San Antonio, and 77 at Houston. At Brownsville, it was cloudy, with a temperature of 85. And again, at San Angelo, skies were clear. The temperature was 76 degrees. Wind was east at 6 miles an hour. And now, here is the National Weather Service forecast for the city of San Angelo and surrounding area tonight. Partly cloudy with a slight chance of showers and thunderstorms. Lows in the lower 70s. Southeast winds 5 to 10 miles an hour. Chance of rain 20%. Saturday, sunny. Highs in the lower 90s. South winds 5 to 10 miles an hour. Saturday night, mostly clear. Lows in the lower 70s. South winds 10 to 15 miles an hour with gusts up to 25 miles an hour. Sunday, sunny. Highs in the upper 90s. South winds 15 to 20 miles an hour with gusts up to 30 miles an hour. Sunday night, clear. Lows in the mid 70s. South winds 15 to 20 miles an hour with gusts up to 30 miles an hour. Monday, sunny, hot with highs around 100. Monday night, mostly clear with a slight chance of showers and thunderstorms. Lows in the mid-70s. Chance of rain 20%. Heat index values up to 105 early until midnight. Tuesday through Wednesday, mostly clear. Highs in the upper 90s. Lows in the mid-70s. Wednesday night, partly cloudy. Lows in the lower 70s. Thursday and Thursday night, mostly clear. Highs in the upper 90s. Lows in the mid-70s. Friday, mostly sunny. Highs in the upper 90s. 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At 11 p.m., at San Angelo, skies were clear. The temperature was 76 degrees, the dew point 66, and the relative humidity 71%. The wind was east at 6 miles an hour. The pressure 29.97 inches and rising. At Abilene, skies were clear. 74 degrees, dew point 69, and relative humidity 85%. Wind southeast at 8 miles an hour. Pressure 29.99 inches and rising. At Junction, skies were partly cloudy. 75 degrees, dew point 73, and the relative humidity 93%. Wind east at 7 miles an hour. Pressure 29.99 inches and rising. And now for other locations across west central Texas. Temperatures were between 72 and 75 degrees. It was clear at Brownwood and San Saba. Elsewhere across the Lone Star State. At Austin, rain was falling, with a temperature of 82. It was partly cloudy, with a temperature of 75 at Amarillo, 75 at Lubbock, 74 at Wichita Falls, 83 at El Paso, and 84 at Midland. It was mostly cloudy, with a temperature of 76 at Dallas-Fort Worth, 83 at San Antonio, and 77 at Houston. At Brownsville, it was cloudy, with a temperature of 85. And again, at San Angelo, skies were clear. The temperature was 76 degrees. Wind was east at 6 miles an hour. And now, here is the National Weather Service forecast for the city of San Angelo and surrounding area tonight. Partly cloudy with a slight chance of showers and thunderstorms. Lows in the lower 70s. Southeast winds 5 to 10 miles an hour. Chance of rain 20%. Saturday, sunny. Highs in the lower 90s. South winds 5 to 10 miles an hour. Saturday night, mostly clear. Lows in the lower 70s. South winds 10 to 15 miles an hour with gusts up to 25 miles an hour. Sunday, sunny. Highs in the upper 90s. South winds 15 to 20 miles an hour with gusts up to 30 miles an hour. Sunday night, clear.
lows in the mid-70s. South winds 15 to 20 miles an hour with gusts up to 30 miles an hour. Monday, sunny, hot with highs around 100. Monday night, mostly clear with a slight chance of showers and thunderstorms. Lows in the mid-70s. Chance of rain 20%. Heat index values up to 105 early until midnight. Tuesday through Wednesday, mostly clear. Highs in the upper 90s. Lows in the mid-70s. Wednesday night, partly cloudy. Lows in the lower 70s. Thursday and Thursday night, mostly clear. Highs in the upper 90s. Lows in the mid-70s. Friday, mostly sunny. Highs in the upper 90s. 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The 11:25 p.m. Central Daylight Time West Texas MesoNet observations. At Fort Chadburn, 73 degrees. Wind southeast at 3 miles an hour. Dew point 69 degrees. 24-hour precipitation 5/300 of an inch. At Northwest San Angelo, 75. Wind east at 8 miles an hour. Dew point 69. At San Angelo, 76. Wind east southeast at 9. Dew point 69. Wall 74. Wind east southeast at 8. Dew point 72. 24-hour precipitation 1/10. Murchison 75. Wind east-northeast at 5. Dew point 66. At Sterling City, 77. Wind east-southeast at 6. Dew point 68. Turning now to notable MesoNet rainfall accumulations in the past 24 hours. Shields, 3.65 inches. Gold Plate, 2.82. San Saba, 2.48. Cisco, 1.91. Dozier, 1.78. At 11 p.m., at San Angelo, skies were clear. The temperature was 76 degrees, the dew point 66, and the relative humidity 71%. The wind was east at 6 miles an hour. The pressure 29.97 inches and rising. At Abilene, skies were clear. 74 degrees, dew point 69, and relative humidity 85%. Wind southeast at 8 miles an hour. Pressure 29.99 inches and rising. At Junction, skies were partly cloudy. 75 degrees, dew point 73, and the relative humidity 93%. Wind east at 7 miles an hour. Pressure 29.99 inches and rising. And now for other locations across west central Texas. Temperatures were between 72 and 75 degrees. It was clear at Brownwood and San Saba. Elsewhere across the Lone Star State. At Austin, rain was falling with a temperature of 82. It was partly cloudy with a temperature of 75 at Amarillo, 75 at Lubbock, 74 at Wichita Falls, 83 at El Paso, and 84 at Midland. It was mostly cloudy, with a temperature of 76 at Dallas-Fort Worth, 83 at San Antonio, and 77 at Houston. At Brownsville, it was cloudy, with a temperature of 85. And again, at San Angelo, skies were clear. The temperature was 76 degrees. Wind was east at 6 miles an hour. And now, here is the National Weather Service forecast for the city of San Angelo and surrounding area tonight. Partly cloudy with a slight chance of showers and thunderstorms. Lows in the lower 70s. Southeast winds 5 to 10 miles an hour. Chance of rain 20%. Saturday, sunny. Highs in the lower 90s. South winds 5 to 10 miles an hour. Saturday night, mostly clear. Lows in the lower 70s. South winds 10 to 15 miles an hour with gusts up to 25 miles an hour. Sunday, sunny. Highs in the upper 90s. South winds 15 to 20 miles an hour with gusts up to 30 miles an hour. Sunday night, clear. Lows in the mid-70s. South winds 15 to 20 miles an hour with gusts up to 30 miles an hour. Monday,
sunny, hot with highs around 100. Monday night, mostly clear with a slight chance of showers and thunderstorms. Lows in the mid-70s. Chance of rain 20%. Heat index values up to 105 early until midnight. Tuesday through Wednesday, mostly clear. Highs in the upper 90s. Lows in the mid-70s. Wednesday night, partly cloudy. Lows in the lower 70s. Thursday and Thursday night, mostly clear. Highs in the upper 90s. Lows in the mid-70s. Friday, mostly sunny. Highs in the upper 90s. 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At 11 p.m., at San Angelo, skies were clear. The temperature was 76 degrees, the dew point 66, and the relative humidity 71%. The wind was east at 6 miles an hour. The pressure 29.97 inches and rising. At Abilene, skies were clear. 74 degrees, dew point 69, and relative humidity 85%. Wind southeast at 8 miles an hour. Pressure 29.99 inches and rising. At Junction, skies were partly cloudy. 75 degrees, dew point 73, and the relative humidity 93%. Wind east at 7 miles an hour. Pressure 29.99 inches and rising. And now for other locations across West Central Texas. Temperatures were between 72 and 75 degrees. It was clear at Brownwood and San Saba. Elsewhere across the Lone Star State. At Austin, rain was falling with a temperature of 82. It was partly cloudy with a temperature of 75 at Amarillo, 75 at Lubbock, 74 at Wichita Falls, 83 at El Paso, and 84 at Midland. It was mostly cloudy, with a temperature of 76 at Dallas-Fort Worth, 83 at San Antonio, and 77 at Houston. At Brownsville, it was cloudy, with a temperature of 85. And again, at San Angelo, skies were clear. The temperature was 76 degrees. Wind was east at 6 miles an hour. And now, here is the National Weather Service forecast for the city of San Angelo and surrounding area tonight. Partly cloudy with a slight chance of showers and thunderstorms. Lows in the lower 70s. Southeast winds 5 to 10 miles an hour. Chance of rain 20%. Saturday, sunny. Highs in the lower 90s. South winds 5 to 10 miles an hour. Saturday night, mostly clear. Lows in the lower 70s. South winds 10 to 15 miles an hour with gusts up to 25 miles an hour. Sunday, sunny. Highs in the upper 90s. South winds 15 to 20 miles an hour with gusts up to 30 miles an hour. Sunday night, clear. Lows in the mid-70s. South winds 15 to 20 miles an hour with gusts up to 30 miles an hour. Monday, sunny, hot with highs around 100. Monday night, mostly clear with a slight chance of showers and thunderstorms. Lows in the mid-70s. Chance of rain 20%. Heat index values up to 105 early until midnight. Tuesday through Wednesday, mostly clear. Highs in the upper 90s. Lows in the mid-70s. Wednesday night, partly cloudy. Lows in the lower 70s. Thursday and Thursday night, mostly clear. Highs in the upper 90s. Lows in the mid-70s. Friday, mostly sunny. Highs in the upper 90s. 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At 11 p.m., at San Angelo, skies were clear. The temperature was 76 degrees, the dew point 66, and the relative humidity 71%. The wind was east at 6 miles an hour. The pressure 29.97 inches and rising. At Abilene, skies were clear. 74 degrees, dew point 69, and relative humidity 85%. Wind southeast at 8 miles an hour. Pressure 29.99 inches and rising. At Junction, skies were partly cloudy.
75 degrees, dew point 73, and the relative humidity 93%. Wind east at 7 miles an hour. Pressure 29.99 inches and rising. And now for other locations across west central Texas. Temperatures were between 72 and 75 degrees. It was clear at Brownwood and San Saba. Elsewhere across the Lone Star State. At Austin, rain was falling with a temperature of 82. It was partly cloudy with a temperature of 75 at Amarillo, 75 at Lubbock, 74 at Wichita Falls, 83 at El Paso, and 84 at Midland. It was mostly cloudy, with a temperature of 76 at Dallas-Fort Worth, 83 at San Antonio, and 77 at Houston. At Brownsville, it was cloudy, with a temperature of 85. And again, at San Angelo, skies were clear. The temperature was 76 degrees. Wind was east at 6 miles an hour. And now, here is the National Weather Service forecast for the city of San Angelo and surrounding area tonight. Partly cloudy with a slight chance of showers and thunderstorms. Lows in the lower 70s. Southeast winds 5 to 10 miles an hour. Chance of rain 20%. Saturday, sunny. Highs in the lower 90s. South winds 5 to 10 miles an hour. Saturday night, mostly clear. Lows in the lower 70s. South winds 10 to 15 miles an hour with gusts up to 25 miles an hour. Sunday, sunny. Highs in the upper 90s. South winds 15 to 20 miles an hour with gusts up to 30 miles an hour. Sunday night, clear. Lows in the mid 70s. South winds 15 to 20 miles an hour with gusts up to 30 miles an hour. Monday, sunny, hot with highs around 100. Monday night, mostly clear with a slight chance of showers and thunderstorms. Lows in the mid-70s. Chance of rain 20%. Heat index values up to 105 early until midnight. Tuesday through Wednesday, mostly clear. Highs in the upper 90s. Lows in the mid-70s. Wednesday night, partly cloudy. Lows in the lower 70s. Thursday and Thursday night, mostly clear. Highs in the upper 90s. Lows in the mid-70s. Friday, mostly sunny. Highs in the upper 90s. 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The 11:35 p.m. Central Daylight Time West Texas MesoNet Observations. 73 degrees at Fort Chadbourne. Wind east-southeast at 4 miles an hour. Dew point 69 degrees. 24-hour precipitation 53/100ths of an inch. Northwest San Angelo 74. Wind east at 6 miles an hour. Dew point 69. San Angelo 75. Wind east-southeast at 7. Dew point 69. Etwall 73. Wind east-southeast at 8. Dew point 72. 24-hour precipitation 1/10. Mertzen 75. Wind east at 4. Dew point 67. Sterling City 76. Wind east at 7. Dew point 68. Turning now to notable MesoNet rainfall accumulations in the past 24 hours. Shields, 3.65 inches. Goldthwaite, 2.82. San Saba, 2.48. Cisco, 1.91. Dozier, 1.78. The current time is 11:44 p.m. Central Daylight Time. 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The voice of the National Weather Service. At 11 p.m., at San Angelo, skies were clear. The temperature was 76 degrees, the dew point 66, and the relative humidity 71%. The wind was east at 6 miles an hour. The pressure 29.97 inches and rising. At Abilene, skies were clear. 74 degrees, dew point 69, and relative humidity 85%. Wind southeast at 8 miles an hour. Pressure 29.99 inches and rising. At Junction,
skies were partly cloudy. 75 degrees, dew point 73, and the relative humidity 93%. Wind east at 7 miles an hour. Pressure 29.99 inches and rising. And now for other locations across west central Texas. Temperatures were between 72 and 75 degrees. It was clear at Brownwood and San Saba. Elsewhere across the Lone Star State. At Austin, rain was falling with a temperature of 82. It was partly cloudy with a temperature of 75 at Amarillo, 75 at Lubbock, 74 at Wichita Falls, 83 at El Paso, and 84 at Midland. It was mostly cloudy with a temperature of 76 at Dallas-Fort Worth, 83 at San Antonio, and 77 at Houston. At Brownsville, it was cloudy with a temperature of 85. And again, at San Angelo, skies were clear. The temperature was 76 degrees. Wind was east at 6 miles an hour. And now, here is the National Weather Service forecast for the city of San Angelo and surrounding area tonight. Partly cloudy with a slight chance of showers and thunderstorms. Lows in the lower 70s. Southeast wind 5 to 10 miles an hour. Chance of rain 20%. Saturday, sunny. Highs in the lower 90s. South winds 5 to 10 miles an hour. Saturday night, mostly clear. Lows in the lower 70s. South winds 10 to 15 miles an hour with gusts up to 25 miles an hour. Sunday, sunny. Highs in the upper 90s. South winds 15 to 20 miles an hour with gusts up to 30 miles an hour. Sunday night, clear. Lows in the mid 70s. South winds 15 to 20 miles an hour with gusts up to 30 miles an hour. Monday, sunny, hot with highs around 100. Monday night, mostly clear with a slight chance of showers and thunderstorms. Lows in the mid 70s. Chance of rain 20%. Heat index values up to 105 early until midnight. Tuesday through Wednesday, mostly clear. Highs in the upper 90s. Lows in the mid-70s. Wednesday night, partly cloudy. Lows in the lower 70s. Thursday and Thursday night, mostly clear. Highs in the upper 90s. Lows in the mid-70s. Friday, mostly sunny. Highs in the upper 90s. Visit weather.gov/San Angelo, your comprehensive weather information source. At 11 p.m., at San Angelo, skies were clear. The temperature was 76 degrees, the dew point 66, and the relative humidity 71%. The wind was east at 6 miles an hour. The pressure 29.97 inches and rising. At Abilene, skies were clear. 74 degrees, dew point 69, and relative humidity 85%. Wind southeast at 8 miles an hour. Pressure 29.99 inches and rising. At Junction, skies were partly cloudy. 75 degrees, dew point 73, and the relative humidity 93%. Wind east at 7 miles an hour. Pressure 29.99 inches and rising. And now for other locations across west central Texas. Temperatures were between 72 and 75 degrees. It was clear at Brownwood and San Saba. Elsewhere across the Lone Star State. At Austin, rain was falling with a temperature of 82. It was partly cloudy with a temperature of 75 at Amarillo, 75 at Lubbock, 74 at Wichita Falls, 83 at El Paso, and 84 at Midland. It was mostly cloudy with a temperature of 76 at Dallas-Fort Worth, 83 at San Antonio, and 77 at Houston. At Brownsville, it was cloudy with a temperature of 85. And again, at San Angelo, skies were clear. The temperature was 76 degrees. Wind was east at 6 miles an hour. And now, here is the National Weather Service forecast for the city of San Angelo and surrounding area tonight. Partly cloudy with a slight chance of showers and thunderstorms. Lows in the lower 70s. Southeast winds 5 to 10 miles an hour. Chance of rain 20%.
Saturday, sunny. Highs in the lower 90s. South winds 5 to 10 miles an hour. Saturday night, mostly clear. Lows in the lower 70s. South winds 10 to 15 miles an hour with gusts up to 25 miles an hour. Sunday, sunny. Highs in the upper 90s. South winds 15 to 20 miles an hour with gusts up to 30 miles an hour. Sunday night, clear. Lows in the mid-70s. South winds 15 to 20 miles an hour with gusts up to 30 miles an hour. Monday, sunny, hot with highs around 100. Monday night, mostly clear with a slight chance of showers and thunderstorms. Lows in the mid-70s. Chance of rain 20%. Heat index values up to 105 early until midnight. Tuesday through Wednesday, mostly clear. Highs in the upper 90s. Lows in the mid-70s. Wednesday night, partly cloudy. Lows in the lower 70s. Thursday and Thursday night, mostly clear. Highs in the upper 90s. Lows in the mid-70s. Friday, mostly sunny. Highs in the upper 90s. Visit weather.gov/San Angelo, your comprehensive weather information source. The West Texas MesoNet observations as of 11:45 p.m. Central Daylight Time. Looking at Fort Chadbourne, 72 degrees. Wind southeast at 3 miles an hour. Dew point 69 degrees. 24-hour precipitation 5,300ths of an inch. 74 at Northwest San Angelo. Wind east at 5 miles an hour. Dew point 69. At San Angelo, 75. Wind east southeast at 6. Dew point 69. Wall 73. Wind east southeast at 8. Dew point 72. 24-hour precipitation 1/10. Mertzen 76. Wind calm. Dew point 67. 76 at Sterling City. Wind east southeast at 8. Dew point 68. Wondering about rainfall? Here are notable MesoNet rainfall accumulations in the past 24 hours. Shields, 3.65 inches. Gold Plate, 2.82. San Saba, 2.48. Siskel, 1.91. Dozier, 1.78. At 11 p.m., at San Angelo, skies were clear. The temperature was 76 degrees, the dew point 66, and the relative humidity 71%. The wind was east at 6 miles an hour. The pressure 29.97 inches and rising. At Abilene, skies were clear. 74 degrees, dew point 69, and relative humidity 85%. Wind southeast at 8 miles an hour. Pressure 29.99 inches and rising. At Junction, skies were partly cloudy. 75 degrees, dew point 73, and the relative humidity 93%. Wind east at 7 miles an hour. Pressure 29.99 inches and rising. And now for other locations across west central Texas. Temperatures were between 72 and 75 degrees. It was clear at Brownwood and San Saba. Elsewhere across the Lone Star State. At Austin, rain was falling, with a temperature of 82. It was partly cloudy, with a temperature of 75 at Amarillo, 75 at Lubbock, 74 at Wichita Falls, 83 at El Paso, and 84 at Midland. It was mostly cloudy, with a temperature of 76 at Dallas-Fort Worth, 83 at San Antonio, and 77 at Houston. At Brownsville, it was cloudy, with a temperature of 85. And again, at San Angelo, skies were clear. The temperature was 76 degrees. Wind was east at 6 miles an hour. And now, here is the National Weather Service forecast for the city of San Angelo and surrounding area tonight. Partly cloudy with a slight chance of showers and thunderstorms. Lows in the lower 70s. Southeast winds 5 to 10 miles an hour. Chance of rain 20%. Saturday, sunny. Highs in the lower 90s. South winds 5 to 10 miles an hour.
Saturday night, mostly clear. Lows in the lower 70s. South winds 10 to 15 miles an hour with gusts up to 25 miles an hour. Sunday, sunny. Highs in the upper 90s. South winds 15 to 20 miles an hour with gusts up to 30 miles an hour. Sunday night, clear. Lows in the mid-70s. South winds 15 to 20 miles an hour with gusts up to 30 miles an hour. Monday, sunny, hot with highs around 100. Monday night, mostly clear with a slight chance of showers and thunderstorms. Lows in the mid-70s. Chance of rain 20%. Heat index values up to 105 early until midnight. Tuesday through Wednesday, mostly clear. Highs in the upper 90s. Lows in the mid-70s. Wednesday night, partly cloudy. Lows in the lower 70s. Thursday and Thursday night, mostly clear. Highs in the upper 90s. Lows in the mid-70s. Friday, mostly sunny. Highs in the upper 90s. 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At 11 p.m., at San Angelo, skies were clear. The temperature was 76 degrees, the dew point 66, and the relative humidity 71%. The wind was east at 6 miles an hour. The pressure 29.97 inches and rising. At Abilene, skies were clear. 74 degrees, dew point 69, and relative humidity 85%. Wind southeast at 8 miles an hour. Pressure 29.99 inches and rising. At Junction, skies were partly cloudy. 75 degrees, dew point 73, and the relative humidity 93%. Wind east at 7 miles an hour. Pressure 29.99 inches and rising. And now for other locations across West Central Texas. Temperatures were between 72 and 75 degrees. It was clear at Brownwood and San Saba. Elsewhere across the Lone Star State. At Austin, rain was falling with a temperature of 82. It was partly cloudy with a temperature of 75 at Amarillo, 75 at Lubbock, 74 at Wichita Falls, 83 at El Paso, and 84 at Midland. It was mostly cloudy, with a temperature of 76 at Dallas-Fort Worth, 83 at San Antonio, and 77 at Houston. At Brownsville, it was cloudy, with a temperature of 85. And again, at San Angelo, skies were clear. The temperature was 76 degrees. Wind was east at 6 miles an hour. And now, here is the National Weather Service forecast for the city of San Angelo and surrounding area tonight. Partly cloudy with a slight chance of showers and thunderstorms. Lows in the lower 70s. Southeast winds 5 to 10 miles an hour. Chance of rain 20%. Saturday, sunny. Highs in the lower 90s. South winds 5 to 10 miles an hour. Saturday night, mostly clear. Lows in the lower 70s. South winds 10 to 15 miles an hour with gusts up to 25 miles an hour. Sunday, sunny. Highs in the upper 90s. South winds 15 to 20 miles an hour with gusts up to 30 miles an hour. Sunday night, clear. Lows in the mid-70s. South winds 15 to 20 miles an hour with gusts up to 30 miles an hour. Monday, sunny, hot with highs around 100. Monday night, mostly clear with a slight chance of showers and thunderstorms. Lows in the mid-70s. Chance of rain 20%. Heat index values up to 105 early until midnight. Tuesday through Wednesday, mostly clear. Highs in the upper 90s. Lows in the mid-70s. Wednesday night, partly cloudy. Lows in the lower 70s. Thursday and Thursday night, mostly clear. Highs in the upper 90s. Lows in the mid-70s. Friday, mostly sunny. Highs in the upper 90s. Visit weather.gov/San Angelo, your comprehensive weather information source. At midnight, at San Angelo, skies were clear.
The temperature was 73 degrees, the dew point 68, and the relative humidity 84%. The wind was calm. The pressure 29.99 inches and rising. At Abilene, skies were clear. 73 degrees, dew point 69, and relative humidity 87%. Wind east at 5 miles an hour. Pressure 30.01 inches and rising. At Junction, skies were clear. 74 degrees, dew point 73, and the relative humidity 97%. Wind calm. Pressure 29.98 inches and falling. And now for other locations across west central Texas. Temperatures were between 72 and 74 degrees. It was clear at Brownwood and San Saba. Elsewhere across the Lone Star State. At Austin, rain was falling with a temperature of 80. At Midland, it was clear with a temperature of 82. It was partly cloudy, with a temperature of 72 at Amarillo, 75 at Lubbock, 72 at Wichita Falls, 83 at El Paso, and 77 at Houston. At Dallas-Fort Worth, it was mostly cloudy, with a temperature of 75. It was cloudy, with a temperature of 82 at San Antonio, and 84 at Brownsville. And again, at San Angelo, skies were clear. The temperature was 73 degrees. Wind was calm. And now, here is the National Weather Service forecast for the city of San Angelo and surrounding area tonight. Partly cloudy with a slight chance of showers and thunderstorms. Lows in the lower 70s. Southeast winds 5 to 10 miles an hour. Chance of rain 20%. Saturday, sunny. Highs in the lower 90s. South winds 5 to 10 miles an hour. Saturday night, mostly clear. Lows in the lower 70s. South winds 10 to 15 miles an hour with gusts up to 25 miles an hour. Sunday, sunny. Highs in the upper 90s. South winds 15 to 20 miles an hour with gusts up to 30 miles an hour. Sunday night, clear. Lows in the mid 70s. South winds 15 to 20 miles an hour with gusts up to 30 miles an hour. Monday, sunny, hot with highs around 100. Monday night, mostly clear with a slight chance of showers and thunderstorms. Lows in the mid-70s. Chance of rain 20%. Heat index values up to 105 early until midnight. Tuesday through Wednesday, mostly clear. Highs in the upper 90s. Lows in the mid-70s. Wednesday night, partly cloudy. Lows in the lower 70s. Thursday and Thursday night, mostly clear. Highs in the upper 90s. Lows in the mid-70s. Friday, mostly sunny. Highs in the upper 90s. 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A look at the 11:55 p.m. Central Daylight Time West Texas MesoNet observations. Over at Fort Chadburn, 72 degrees. Wind southeast at 5 miles an hour. Dew point 69 degrees. 24-hour precipitation 5/300 of an inch. 73 at Northwest San Angelo. Wind east at 6 miles an hour. Dew point 69. 75 at San Angelo. Wind east-southeast at 5. Dew point 69. 73 at Wall. Wind east-southeast at 7. Dew point 73. 24-hour precipitation 1/10. Mertzen 74. Wind northeast at 4. Dew point 66. 76 at Sterling City. Wind east-southeast at 8. Dew point 68. Turning now to notable MesoNet rainfall accumulations in the past 24 hours. Shields, 3.65 inches. Gold Point, 2.82. San Saba, 2.48. Cisco, 1.91. Dozier, 1.78. At midnight, at San Angelo, skies were clear. The temperature was 73 degrees, the dew point 68, and the relative humidity 84%. The wind was calm. The pressure 29.99 inches and rising.
At Abilene, skies were clear. 73 degrees.

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1: It was cloudy with a temperature of 82 at San Antonio and 84 at Brownsville. And again, at San Angelo, skies were clear. The temperature was 73 degrees. Wind was calm. And now, here is the National Weather Service forecast for the city of San Angelo and surrounding area tonight. Partly cloudy with a slight chance of showers and thunderstorms. Lows in the lower 70s. Southeast winds 5 to 10 miles an hour. Chance of rain 20%. Saturday, sunny. Highs in the lower 90s. South winds 5 to 10 miles an hour. Saturday night, mostly clear. Lows in the lower 70s. South winds 10 to 15 miles an hour with gusts up to 25 miles an hour. Sunday, sunny. Highs in the upper 90s. South winds 15 to 20 miles an hour with gusts up to 30 miles an hour. Sunday night, clear. Lows in the mid-70s. South winds 15 to 20 miles an hour with gusts up to 30 miles an hour. Monday, sunny, hot with highs around 100. Monday night, mostly clear with a slight chance of showers and thunderstorms. Lows in the mid-70s. Chance of rain 20%. Heat index values up to 105 early until midnight. Tuesday through Wednesday, mostly clear. Highs in the upper 90s. Lows in the mid-70s. Wednesday night, partly cloudy. Lows in the lower 70s. Thursday and Thursday night, mostly clear. Highs in the upper 90s. Lows in the mid-70s. Friday, mostly sunny. Highs in the upper 90s. Visit weather.gov/San Angelo, your comprehensive weather information source. At midnight, at San Angelo, skies were clear. The temperature was 73 degrees, the dew point 68, and the relative humidity 84%. The wind was calm. The pressure 29.99 inches and rising. At Abilene, skies were clear. 73 degrees, dew point 69, and relative humidity 87%. Wind east at 5 miles an hour. Pressure 30.01 inches and rising. At Junction, skies were clear. 74 degrees, dew point 73, and the relative humidity 97%. Wind calm. Pressure 29.98 inches and falling. And now for other locations across West Central Texas. Temperatures were between 72 and 74 degrees. It was clear at Brownwood and San Saba. Elsewhere across the Lone Star State. At Austin, rain was falling with a temperature of 80. At Midland, it was clear with a temperature of 82. It was partly cloudy with a temperature of 72 at Amarillo, 75 at Lubbock, 72 at Wichita Falls, 83 at El Paso, and 77 at Houston. At Dallas-Fort Worth, it was mostly cloudy with a temperature of 75. It was cloudy with a temperature of 82 at San Antonio and 84 at Brownsville. And again, at San Angelo, skies were clear. The temperature was 73 degrees. Wind was calm. At midnight, at San Angelo, skies were clear. The temperature was 73 degrees, the dew point 68, and the relative humidity 84%. The wind was calm. The pressure 29.99 inches and rising. At Abilene, skies were clear. 73 degrees, dew point 69, and relative humidity 87%. Wind east at 5 miles an hour. Pressure 30.01 inches and rising. At Junction, skies were clear. 74 degrees, dew point 73, and the relative humidity 97%. Wind calm. Pressure 29.98 inches and falling. And now for

other locations across west central Texas. Temperatures were between 72 and 74 degrees. It was clear at Brownwood and San Saba. Elsewhere across the Lone Star State, at Austin, rain was falling with a temperature of 80. It was clear with a temperature of 72 at Amarillo and 82 at Midland. It was partly cloudy with a temperature of 75 at Lubbock, 72 at Wichita Falls, 83 at El Paso, and 77 at Houston. At Dallas-Fort Worth, it was mostly cloudy with a temperature of 75. It was cloudy with a temperature of 82 at San Antonio and 84 at Brownsville. And again, at San Angelo, skies were clear. The temperature was 73 degrees. Wind was calm. And now, here is the National Weather Service forecast for the city of San Angelo and surrounding area tonight. Partly cloudy with a slight chance of showers and thunderstorms. Lows in the lower 70s. Southeast winds 5 to 10 miles an hour. Chance of rain 20%. Saturday, sunny. Highs in the lower 90s. South winds 5 to 10 miles an hour. Saturday night, mostly clear. Lows in the lower 70s. South winds 10 to 15 miles an hour with gusts up to 25 miles an hour. Sunday, sunny. Highs in the upper 90s. South winds 15 to 20 miles an hour with gusts up to 30 miles an hour. Sunday night, clear. Lows in the mid-70s. South winds 15 to 20 miles an hour with gusts up to 30 miles an hour. Monday, sunny, hot with highs around 100. Monday night, mostly clear with a slight chance of showers and thunderstorms. Lows in the mid-70s. Chance of rain 20%. Heat index values up to 105 early until midnight. Tuesday through Wednesday, mostly clear. Highs in the upper 90s. Lows in the mid-70s. Wednesday night, partly cloudy. Lows in the lower 70s. Thursday and Thursday night, mostly clear. Highs in the upper 90s. Lows in the mid-70s. Friday, mostly sunny. Highs in the upper 90s. 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The current time is 12:14 a.m. Central Daylight Time. 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The voice of the National Weather Service. Howdy, neighbors. Today's area average minimum 8-inch soil temperature is 84 degrees. From the Big Bend, the Panhandle, and Western Mountains to the Hill Country, here are the 12:05 a.m. Central Daylight Time West Texas MesoNet observations. 72 degrees at Fort Chadbourne. Wind east-southeast at 4 miles an hour. Dew point 69 degrees. 24-hour precipitation 5/300 of an inch. At northwest San Angelo, 73. Wind east at 6 miles an hour. Dew point 69. San Angelo, 75. Wind east at 5. Dew point 69. Wall, 72. Wind east-southeast at 7. Dew point 72. 24-hour precipitation 1/10. 73 at Mertzon. Wind northeast at 5. Dew point 66. At Sterling City, 76. Wind east-southeast at 8. Dew point 68. And now, notable MesoNet rainfall accumulations in the past 24 hours. Shields, 3.65 inches. Goldthwaite, 2.82. San Saba, 2.48. Cisco, 1.91. Dozier, 1.78. At midnight, at San Angelo, skies were clear. The temperature was 73 degrees, the dew point 68, and the relative humidity 84%. The wind was calm. The pressure 29.99 inches and rising. At Abilene, skies were clear. 73 degrees, dew point 69, and relative humidity 87%. Wind east at 5 miles an hour. Pressure 30.01 inches and rising. At Junction, skies were clear.
74 degrees, dew point 73, and the relative humidity 97%. Wind calm. Pressure 29.98 inches and falling. And now for other locations across west central Texas. Temperatures were between 72 and 74 degrees. It was clear at Brownwood and San Saba. Elsewhere across the Lone Star State. At Austin, rain was falling with a temperature of 80. It was clear with a temperature of 72 at Amarillo and 82 at Midland. It was partly cloudy with a temperature of 75 at Lubbock, 72 at Wichita Falls, 83 at El Paso, and 77 at Houston. At Dallas-Fort Worth, it was mostly cloudy with a temperature of 75. It was cloudy with a temperature of 82 at San Antonio and 84 at Brownsville. And again, at San Angelo, skies were clear. The temperature was 73 degrees. Wind was calm. And now, here is the National Weather Service forecast for the city of San Angelo and surrounding area tonight. Partly cloudy with a slight chance of showers and thunderstorms. Lows in the lower 70s. Southeast winds 5 to 10 miles an hour. Chance of rain 20%. Saturday, sunny. Highs in the lower 90s. South winds 5 to 10 miles an hour. Saturday night, mostly clear. Lows in the lower 70s. South winds 10 to 15 miles an hour with gusts up to 25 miles an hour. Sunday, sunny. Highs in the upper 90s. South winds 15 to 20 miles an hour with gusts up to 30 miles an hour. Sunday night, clear. Lows in the mid-70s. South winds 15 to 20 miles an hour with gusts up to 30 miles an hour. Monday, sunny, hot with highs around 100. Monday night, mostly clear with a slight chance of showers and thunderstorms. Lows in the mid-70s. Chance of rain 20%. Heat index values up to 105 early until midnight. Tuesday through Wednesday, mostly clear. Highs in the upper 90s. Lows in the mid-70s. Wednesday night, partly cloudy. Lows in the lower 70s. Thursday and Thursday night, mostly clear. Highs in the upper 90s. Lows in the mid-70s. Friday, mostly sunny. Highs in the upper 90s. Visit weather.gov/San Angelo, your comprehensive weather information source. At midnight, at San Angelo, skies were clear. The temperature was 73 degrees, the dew point 68, and the relative humidity 84%. The wind was calm. The pressure 29.99 inches and rising. At Abilene, skies were clear. 73 degrees, dew point 69, and relative humidity 87%. Wind east at 5 miles an hour. Pressure 30.01 inches and rising. At Junction, skies were clear. 74 degrees, dew point 73, and the relative humidity 97%. Wind calm. Pressure 29.98 inches and falling. And now for other locations across west central Texas. Temperatures were between 72 and 74 degrees. It was clear at Brownwood and San Saba. Elsewhere across the Lone Star State. At Austin, rain was falling with a temperature of 80. It was clear with a temperature of 72 at Amarillo and 82 at Midland. It was partly cloudy with a temperature of 75 at Lubbock, 72 at Wichita Falls, 83 at El Paso, and 77 at Houston. At Dallas-Fort Worth, it was mostly cloudy, with a temperature of 75. It was cloudy, with a temperature of 82 at San Antonio, and 84 at Brownsville. And again, at San Angelo, skies were clear. The temperature was 73 degrees. Wind was calm. And now, here is the National Weather Service forecast for the city of San Angelo and surrounding area tonight. Partly cloudy with a slight chance of showers and thunderstorms. Lows in the lower 70s. Southeast winds 5 to 10 miles an hour. Chance of rain 20%. Saturday, sunny. Highs in the lower 90s.
south winds 5 to 10 miles an hour. Saturday night, mostly clear. Lows in the lower 70s. South winds 10 to 15 miles an hour with gusts up to 25 miles an hour. Sunday, sunny. Highs in the upper 90s. South winds 15 to 20 miles an hour with gusts up to 30 miles an hour. Sunday night, clear. Lows in the mid-70s. South winds 15 to 20 miles an hour with gusts up to 30 miles an hour. Monday, sunny, hot with highs around 100. Monday night, mostly clear with a slight chance of showers and thunderstorms. Lows in the mid-70s. Chance of rain 20%. Heat index values up to 105 early until midnight. Tuesday through Wednesday, mostly clear. Highs in the upper 90s. Lows in the mid-70s. Wednesday night, partly cloudy. Lows in the lower 70s. Thursday and Thursday night, mostly clear. Highs in the upper 90s. Lows in the mid-70s. Friday, mostly sunny. Highs in the upper 90s. Visit weather.gov/San Angelo, your comprehensive weather information source. The 12:15 a.m. Central Daylight Time West Texas Mesonet Observations. Fort Chadburn 72 degrees. Wind east-southeast at 4 miles an hour. Dew point 69 degrees. 24-hour precipitation 5,300ths of an inch. 73 at northwest San Angelo. Wind east at 6 miles an hour. Dew point 69. At San Angelo, 74. Wind east-southeast at 4. Dew point 69. Wall 72. Wind east-southeast at 7. Dew point 72. 24-hour precipitation 1/10. Mertzen 73. Wind northeast at 3. Dew point 66. At Sterling City, 76. Wind east-southeast at 8. Dew point 67. Curious about rainfall? Here are notable Mesonet rainfall accumulations in the past 24 hours. Shields, 3.65 inches. Gold Plate, 2.82. San Saba, 2.48. Cisco, 1.91. Dozier, 1.78. At midnight, at San Angelo, skies were clear. The temperature was 73 degrees, the dew point 68, and the relative humidity 84%. The wind was calm. The pressure 29.99 inches and rising. At Abilene, skies were clear. 73 degrees, dew point 69, and relative humidity 87%. Wind east at 5 miles an hour. Pressure 30.01 inches and rising. At Junction, skies were clear. 74 degrees, dew point 73, and the relative humidity 97%. Wind calm. Pressure 29.98 inches and falling. And now for other locations across west central Texas. Temperatures were between 72 and 74 degrees. It was clear at Brownwood and San Saba. Elsewhere across the Lone Star State. At Austin, rain was falling with a temperature of 80. It was clear with a temperature of 72 at Amarillo and 82 at Midland. It was partly cloudy, with a temperature of 75 at Lubbock, 72 at Wichita Falls, 83 at El Paso, and 77 at Houston. At Dallas-Fort Worth, it was mostly cloudy, with a temperature of 75. It was cloudy, with a temperature of 82 at San Antonio, and 84 at Brownsville. And again, at San Angelo, skies were clear. The temperature was 73 degrees. Wind was calm. And now, here is the National Weather Service forecast for the city of San Angelo and surrounding area tonight. Partly cloudy with a slight chance of showers and thunderstorms. Lows in the lower 70s. Southeast winds 5 to 10 miles an hour. Chance of rain 20%. Saturday, sunny. Highs in the lower 90s. South winds 5 to 10 miles an hour. Saturday night, mostly clear. Lows in the lower 70s.
south winds 10 to 15 miles an hour with gusts up to 25 miles an hour. Sunday, sunny. Highs in the upper 90s. South winds 15 to 20 miles an hour with gusts up to 30 miles an hour. Sunday night, clear. Lows in the mid-70s. South winds 15 to 20 miles an hour with gusts up to 30 miles an hour. Monday, sunny, hot with highs around 100. Monday night, mostly clear with a slight chance of showers and thunderstorms. Lows in the mid-70s. Chance of rain 20%. Heat index values up to 105 early until midnight. Tuesday through Wednesday, mostly clear. Highs in the upper 90s. Lows in the mid-70s. Wednesday night, partly cloudy. Lows in the lower 70s. Thursday and Thursday night, mostly clear. Highs in the upper 90s. Lows in the mid-70s. Friday, mostly sunny. Highs in the upper 90s. Visit weather.gov/San Angelo, your comprehensive weather information source. At midnight, at San Angelo, skies were clear. The temperature was 73 degrees, the dew point 68, and the relative humidity 84%. The wind was calm. The pressure 29.99 inches and rising. At Abilene, skies were clear. 73 degrees, dew point 69, and relative humidity 87%. Wind east at 5 miles an hour. Pressure 30.01 inches and rising. At Junction, skies were clear. 74 degrees, dew point 73, and the relative humidity 97%. Wind calm. Pressure 29.98 inches and falling. And now for other locations across West Central Texas. Temperatures were between 72 and 74 degrees. It was clear at Brownwood and San Saba. Elsewhere across the Lone Star State. At Austin, rain was falling with a temperature of 80. It was clear with a temperature of 72 at Amarillo and 82 at Midland. It was partly cloudy with a temperature of 75 at Lubbock, 72 at Wichita Falls, 83 at El Paso, and 77 at Houston. At Dallas-Fort Worth, it was mostly cloudy, with a temperature of 75. It was cloudy, with a temperature of 82 at San Antonio, and 84 at Brownsville. And again, at San Angelo, skies were clear. The temperature was 73 degrees. Wind was calm. And now, here is the National Weather Service forecast for the city of San Angelo and surrounding area tonight. Partly cloudy with a slight chance of showers and thunderstorms. Lows in the lower 70s. Southeast winds 5 to 10 miles an hour. Chance of rain 20%. Saturday, sunny. Highs in the lower 90s. South winds 5 to 10 miles an hour. Saturday night, mostly clear. Lows in the lower 70s. South winds 10 to 15 miles an hour with gusts up to 25 miles an hour. Sunday, sunny. Highs in the upper 90s. South winds 15 to 20 miles an hour with gusts up to 30 miles an hour. Sunday night, clear. Lows in the mid-70s. South winds 15 to 20 miles an hour with gusts up to 30 miles an hour. Monday, sunny, hot with highs around 100. Monday night, mostly clear with a slight chance of showers and thunderstorms. Lows in the mid-70s. Chance of rain 20%. Heat index values up to 105 early until midnight. Tuesday through Wednesday, mostly clear. Highs in the upper 90s. Lows in the mid-70s. Wednesday night, partly cloudy. Lows in the lower 70s. Thursday and Thursday night, mostly clear. Highs in the upper 90s. Lows in the mid-70s. Friday, mostly sunny. Highs in the upper 90s. Visit weather.gov/San Angelo, your comprehensive weather information source. From the Big Bend, the Panhandle, and Western Mountains to the Hill Country, here are the 12:25 a.m. Central Daylight Time West Texas MesoNet observations. Over at Fort Chadburn, 71 degrees.
Wind east-southeast at 4 miles an hour. Dew point 69 degrees. 24-hour precipitation 53 hundredths of an inch. At northwest San Angelo, 72. Wind east at 7 miles an hour. Dew point 69. 74 at San Angelo. Wind east at 5. Dew point 69. Wall 72. Wind east-southeast at 6. Dew point 72. 24-hour precipitation 1/10. Mertzen 72. Wind northeast at 4. Dew point 66. At Sterling City, 76. Wind east-southeast at 9. Dew point 66. Curious about rainfall? Here are notable mesonet rainfall accumulations in the past 24 hours. Shields, 3.65 inches. Gold Plate, 2.82. San Saba, 2.48. Cisco, 1.91. Dozier, 1.78. From the Big Bend, the Panhandle, and Western Mountains to the Hill Country, here are the 12:25 a.m. Central Daylight Time West Texas Mesonet observations. Over at Fort Chadburn, 71 degrees. Wind east-southeast at 4 miles an hour. Dew point 69 degrees. 24-hour precipitation 53 hundredths of an inch. At northwest San Angelo, 72. Wind east at 7 miles an hour. Dew point 69. 74 at San Angelo. Wind east at 5. Dew point 69. Wall 72. Wind east-southeast at 6. Dew point 72. 24-hour precipitation 1/10. Mertzen 72. Wind northeast at 4. Dew point 66. At Sterling City, 76. Wind east-southeast at 9. Dew point 66. Curious about rainfall? Here are notable mesonet rainfall accumulations in the past 24 hours. Shields, 3.65 inches. Gold Plate, 2.82. San Saba, 2.48. Cisco, 1.91. Dozier, 1.78. At midnight, at San Angelo, skies were clear. The temperature was 73 degrees, the dew point 68, and the relative humidity 84%. The wind was calm. The pressure 29.99 inches and rising. At Abilene, skies were clear. 73 degrees, dew point 69, and relative humidity 87%. Wind east at 5 miles an hour. Pressure 30.01 inches and rising. At Junction, skies were clear. 74 degrees, dew point 73, and the relative humidity 97%. Wind calm. Pressure 29.98 inches and falling. And now for other locations across west central Texas. Temperatures were between 72 and 74 degrees. It was clear at Brownwood and San Saba. Elsewhere across the Lone Star State. At Austin, rain was falling with a temperature of 80. It was clear, with a temperature of 72 at Amarillo, and 82 at Midland. It was partly cloudy, with a temperature of 75 at Lubbock, 72 at Wichita Falls, 83 at El Paso, and 77 at Houston. At Dallas-Fort Worth, it was mostly cloudy, with a temperature of 75. It was cloudy, with a temperature of 82 at San Antonio, and 84 at Brownsville. And again, at San Angelo, skies were clear. The temperature was 73 degrees. Wind was calm. And now, here is the National Weather Service forecast for the city of San Angelo and surrounding area tonight, partly cloudy with a slight chance of showers and thunderstorms. Lows in the lower 70s. Southeast winds 5 to 10 miles an hour. Chance of rain 20%. Saturday, sunny. Highs in the lower 90s. South winds 5 to 10 miles an hour. Saturday night, mostly clear. Lows in the lower 70s. South winds 10 to 15 miles an hour with gusts up to 25 miles an hour. Sunday, sunny. Highs in the upper 90s.
south winds 15 to 20 miles an hour with gusts up to 30 miles an hour. Sunday night, clear. Lows in the mid-70s. South winds 15 to 20 miles an hour with gusts up to 30 miles an hour. Monday, sunny, hot with highs around 100. Monday night, mostly clear with a slight chance of showers and thunderstorms. Lows in the mid-70s. Chance of rain 20%. Heat index values up to 105 early until midnight. Tuesday through Wednesday, mostly clear. Highs in the upper 90s. Lows in the mid-70s. Wednesday night, partly cloudy. Lows in the lower 70s. Thursday and Thursday night, mostly clear. Highs in the upper 90s. Lows in the mid-70s. Friday, mostly sunny. Highs in the upper 90s. Visit weather.gov/San Angelo, your comprehensive weather information source. At midnight, at San Angelo, skies were clear. The temperature was 73 degrees, the dew point 68, and the relative humidity 84%. The wind was calm. The pressure 29.99 inches and rising. At Abilene, skies were clear. 73 degrees, dew point 69, and relative humidity 87%. Wind east at 5 miles an hour. Pressure 30.01 inches and rising. At Junction, skies were clear. 74 degrees, dew point 73, and the relative humidity 97%. Wind calm. Pressure 29.98 inches and falling. And now for other locations across West Central Texas. Temperatures were between 72 and 74 degrees. It was clear at Brownwood and San Saba. Elsewhere across the Lone Star State. At Austin, rain was falling with a temperature of 80. It was clear with a temperature of 72 at Amarillo and 82 at Midland. It was partly cloudy with a temperature of 75 at Lubbock, 72 at Wichita Falls, 83 at El Paso, and 77 at Houston. At Dallas-Fort Worth, it was mostly cloudy, with a temperature of 75. It was cloudy, with a temperature of 82 at San Antonio, and 84 at Brownsville. And again, at San Angelo, skies were clear. The temperature was 73 degrees. Wind was calm. And now, here is the National Weather Service forecast for the city of San Angelo and surrounding area tonight. Partly cloudy with a slight chance of showers and thunderstorms. Lows in the lower 70s. Southeast winds 5 to 10 miles an hour. Chance of rain 20%. Saturday, sunny. Highs in the lower 90s. South winds 5 to 10 miles an hour. Saturday night, mostly clear. Lows in the lower 70s. South winds 10 to 15 miles an hour with gusts up to 25 miles an hour. Sunday, sunny. Highs in the upper 90s. South winds 15 to 20 miles an hour with gusts up to 30 miles an hour. Sunday night, clear. Lows in the mid-70s. South winds 15 to 20 miles an hour with gusts up to 30 miles an hour. Monday, sunny, hot with highs around 100. Monday night, mostly clear with a slight chance of showers and thunderstorms. Lows in the mid-70s. Chance of rain 20%. Heat index values up to 105 early until midnight. Tuesday through Wednesday, mostly clear. Highs in the upper 90s. Lows in the mid-70s. Wednesday night, partly cloudy. Lows in the lower 70s. Thursday and Thursday night, mostly clear. Highs in the upper 90s. Lows in the mid-70s. Friday, mostly sunny. Highs in the upper 90s. Visit weather.gov/San Angelo, your comprehensive weather information source. At midnight, at San Angelo, skies were clear. The temperature was 73 degrees, the dew point 68, and the relative humidity 84%. The wind was calm. The pressure 29.99 inches and rising. At Abilene, skies were clear.
73 degrees, dew point 69, and relative humidity 87%. Wind east at 5 miles an hour. Pressure 30.01 inches and rising. At junction, skies were clear. 74 degrees, dew point 73, and the relative humidity 97%. Wind calm. Pressure 29.98 inches and falling. And now for other locations across west central Texas. Temperatures were between 72 and 74 degrees. It was clear at Brownwood and San Saba. Elsewhere across the Lone Star State. At Austin, rain was falling with a temperature of 80. It was clear with a temperature of 72 at Amarillo and 82 at Midland. It was partly cloudy with a temperature of 75 at Lubbock, 72 at Wichita Falls, 83 at El Paso, and 77 at Houston. At Dallas-Fort Worth, it was mostly cloudy with a temperature of 75. It was cloudy with a temperature of 82 at San Antonio and 84 at Brownsville. And again, at San Angelo, skies were clear. The temperature was 73 degrees. Wind was calm. And now, here is the National Weather Service forecast for the city of San Angelo and surrounding area tonight. Partly cloudy with a slight chance of showers and thunderstorms. Lows in the lower 70s. Southeast winds 5 to 10 miles an hour. Chance of rain 20%. Saturday, sunny. Highs in the lower 90s. South winds 5 to 10 miles an hour. Saturday night, mostly clear. Lows in the lower 70s. South winds 10 to 15 miles an hour with gusts up to 25 miles an hour. Sunday, sunny. Highs in the upper 90s. South winds 15 to 20 miles an hour with gusts up to 30 miles an hour. Sunday night, clear. Lows in the mid-70s. South winds 15 to 20 miles an hour with gusts up to 30 miles an hour. Monday, sunny, hot with highs around 100. Monday night, mostly clear with a slight chance of showers and thunderstorms. Lows in the mid-70s. Chance of rain 20%. Heat index values up to 105 early until midnight. Tuesday through Wednesday, mostly clear. Highs in the upper 90s. Lows in the mid-70s. Wednesday night, partly cloudy. Lows in the lower 70s. Thursday and Thursday night, mostly clear. Highs in the upper 90s. Lows in the mid-70s. Friday, mostly sunny. Highs in the upper 90s. 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The current time is 12:44 a.m. Central Daylight Time. 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The voice of the National Weather Service. Here are the latest West Texas MesoNet observations as of 12:35 a.m. Central Daylight Time. These observations are updated approximately every 10 minutes. 71 degrees at Fort Chadbourne. Wind east-southeast at 3 miles an hour. Dew point 69 degrees. 24-hour precipitation 5300ths of an inch. Northwest San Angelo 72. Wind east at 7 miles an hour. Dew point 69. 74 at San Angelo. Wind east-southeast at 4. Dew point 69. 72 at Wall. Wind east-southeast at 7. Dew point 72. 24-hour precipitation 1/10. At Merton, 72. Wind northeast at 4. Dew point 65. 75 at Sterling City. Wind east at 7. Dew point 67. And now, notable MesoNet rainfall accumulations in the past 24 hours. Shields, 3.65 inches. Gold Plate, 2.82. San Saba, 2.48. Siskel, 1.91. Dozier, 1.78. At midnight, at San Angelo, skies were clear. The temperature was 73 degrees, the dew point 68, and the relative humidity 84%. The wind was calm.
the pressure 29.99 inches and rising. At Abilene, skies were clear. 73 degrees, dew point 69, and relative humidity 87%. Wind east at 5 miles an hour. Pressure 30.01 inches and rising. At Junction, skies were clear. 74 degrees, dew point 73, and the relative humidity 97%. Wind calm. Pressure 29.98 inches and falling. And now for other locations across West Central Texas. Temperatures were between 72 and 74 degrees. It was clear at Brownwood and San Saba. Elsewhere across the Lone Star State. At Austin, rain was falling with a temperature of 80. It was clear with a temperature of 72 at Amarillo and 82 at Midland. It was partly cloudy with a temperature of 75 at Lubbock, 72 at Wichita Falls, 83 at El Paso, and 77 at Houston. At Dallas-Fort Worth, it was mostly cloudy with a temperature of 75. It was cloudy with a temperature of 82 at San Antonio and 84 at Brownsville. And again, at San Angelo, skies were clear. The temperature was 73 degrees. Wind was calm. And now, here is the National Weather Service forecast for the city of San Angelo and surrounding area tonight. Partly cloudy with a slight chance of showers and thunderstorms. Lows in the lower 70s. Southeast winds 5 to 10 miles an hour. Chance of rain 20%. Saturday, sunny. Highs in the lower 90s. South winds 5 to 10 miles an hour. Saturday night, mostly clear. Lows in the lower 70s. South winds 10 to 15 miles an hour with gusts up to 25 miles an hour. Sunday, sunny. Highs in the upper 90s. South winds 15 to 20 miles an hour with gusts up to 30 miles an hour. Sunday night, clear. Lows in the mid-70s. South winds 15 to 20 miles an hour with gusts up to 30 miles an hour. Monday, sunny, hot with highs around 100. Monday night, mostly clear with a slight chance of showers and thunderstorms. Lows in the mid-70s. Chance of rain 20%. Heat index values up to 105 early until midnight. Tuesday through Wednesday, mostly clear. Highs in the upper 90s. Lows in the mid-70s. Wednesday night, partly cloudy. Lows in the lower 70s. Thursday and Thursday night, mostly clear. Highs in the upper 90s. Lows in the mid-70s. Friday, mostly sunny. Highs in the upper 90s. Visit weather.gov/San Angelo, your comprehensive weather information source. At midnight, at San Angelo, skies were clear. The temperature was 73 degrees, the dew point 68, and the relative humidity 84%. The wind was calm. The pressure 29.99 inches and rising. At Abilene, skies were clear. 73 degrees, dew point 69, and relative humidity 87%. Wind east at 5 miles an hour. Pressure 30.01 inches and rising. At Junction, skies were clear. 74 degrees, dew point 73, and the relative humidity 97%. Wind calm. Pressure 29.98 inches and falling. And now for other locations across West Central Texas. Temperatures were between 72 and 74 degrees. It was clear at Brownwood and San Saba. Elsewhere across the Lone Star State. At Austin, rain was falling with a temperature of 80. It was clear with a temperature of 72 at Amarillo and 82 at Midland. It was partly cloudy with a temperature of 75 at Lubbock, 72 at Wichita Falls, 83 at El Paso, and 77 at Houston. At Dallas-Fort Worth, it was mostly cloudy with a temperature of 75. It was cloudy with a temperature of 82 at San Antonio and 84 at Brownsville. And again, at San Angelo, skies were clear. The temperature was 73 degrees. Wind was calm. And now,
Here is the National Weather Service forecast for the city of San Angelo and surrounding area tonight. Partly cloudy with a slight chance of showers and thunderstorms. Lows in the lower 70s. Southeast winds 5 to 10 miles an hour. Chance of rain 20%. Saturday, sunny. Highs in the lower 90s. South winds 5 to 10 miles an hour. Saturday night, mostly clear. Lows in the lower 70s. South winds 10 to 15 miles an hour with gusts up to 25 miles an hour. Sunday, sunny. Highs in the upper 90s. South winds 15 to 20 miles an hour with gusts up to 30 miles an hour. Sunday night, clear. Lows in the mid 70s. South winds 15 to 20 miles an hour with gusts up to 30 miles an hour. Monday, sunny, hot with highs around 100. Monday night, mostly clear with a slight chance of showers and thunderstorms. Lows in the mid-70s. Chance of rain 20%. Heat index values up to 105 early until midnight. Tuesday through Wednesday, mostly clear. Highs in the upper 90s. Lows in the mid-70s. Wednesday night, partly cloudy. Lows in the lower 70s. Thursday and Thursday night, mostly clear. Highs in the upper 90s. Lows in the mid-70s. Friday, mostly sunny. Highs in the upper 90s. 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Celebrating 183 stations across the region, the latest West Texas MesoNet observations as of 12:45 a.m. Central Daylight Time follow. Fort Chadburn, 71 degrees. Wind east-southeast at 3 miles an hour. Dew point 69 degrees. 24-hour precipitation 53/100ths of an inch. At Northwest San Angelo, 72. Wind east at 8 miles an hour. Dew point 69. At San Angelo, 74. Wind east at 5. Dew point 69. 72 at Wall. Wind east-southeast at 6. Dew point 72. 24-hour precipitation 1/10. 72 at Mertzon. Wind east at 4. Dew point 66. Sterling City 75. Wind east at 5. Dew point 67. Turning now to notable MesoNet rainfall accumulations in the past 24 hours. Shields, 3.65 inches. Goldthwaite, 2.82. San Saba, 2.48. Cisco, 1.91. Dozier, 1.78. At midnight, at San Angelo, skies were clear. The temperature was 73 degrees, the dew point 68, and the relative humidity 84%. The wind was calm. The pressure 29.99 inches and rising. At Abilene, skies were clear. 73 degrees, dew point 69, and relative humidity 87%. Wind east at 5 miles an hour. Pressure 30.01 inches and rising. At Junction, skies were clear. 74 degrees, dew point 73, and the relative humidity 97%. Wind calm. Pressure 29.98 inches and falling. And now for other locations across West Central Texas. Temperatures were between 72 and 74 degrees. It was clear at Brownwood and San Saba. Elsewhere across the Lone Star State. At Austin, rain was falling with a temperature of 80. It was clear with a temperature of 72 at Amarillo and 82 at Midland. It was partly cloudy with a temperature of 75 at Lubbock, 72 at Wichita Falls, 83 at El Paso, and 77 at Houston. At Dallas-Fort Worth, it was mostly cloudy, with a temperature of 75. It was cloudy, with a temperature of 82 at San Antonio, and 84 at Brownsville. And again, at San Angelo, skies were clear. The temperature was 73 degrees. Wind was calm. And now, here is the National Weather Service forecast for the city of San Angelo and surrounding area tonight. Partly cloudy with a slight chance of showers and thunderstorms.
lows in the lower 70s. Southeast winds 5 to 10 miles an hour. Chance of rain 20%. Saturday, sunny. Highs in the lower 90s. South winds 5 to 10 miles an hour. Saturday night, mostly clear. Lows in the lower 70s. South winds 10 to 15 miles an hour with gusts up to 25 miles an hour. Sunday, sunny. Highs in the upper 90s. South winds 15 to 20 miles an hour with gusts up to 30 miles an hour. Sunday night, clear. Lows in the mid 70s. South winds 15 to 20 miles an hour with gusts up to 30 miles an hour. Monday, sunny, hot with highs around 100. Monday night, mostly clear with a slight chance of showers and thunderstorms. Lows in the mid-70s. Chance of rain 20%. Heat index values up to 105 early until midnight. Tuesday through Wednesday, mostly clear. Highs in the upper 90s. Lows in the mid-70s. Wednesday night, partly cloudy. Lows in the lower 70s. Thursday and Thursday night, mostly clear. Highs in the upper 90s. Lows in the mid-70s. Friday, mostly sunny. Highs in the upper 90s. Visit weather.gov/San Angelo, your comprehensive weather information source. At midnight, at San Angelo, skies were clear. The temperature was 73 degrees, the dew point 68, and the relative humidity 84%. The wind was calm. The pressure 29.99 inches and rising. At Abilene, skies were clear. 73 degrees, dew point 69, and relative humidity 87%. Wind east at 5 miles an hour. Pressure 30.01 inches and rising. At Junction, skies were clear. 74 degrees, dew point 73, and the relative humidity 97%. Wind calm. Pressure 29.98 inches and falling. And now for other locations across West Central Texas. Temperatures were between 72 and 74 degrees. It was clear at Brownwood and San Saba. Elsewhere across the Lone Star State. At Austin, rain was falling with a temperature of 80. It was clear with a temperature of 72 at Amarillo and 82 at Midland. It was partly cloudy with a temperature of 75 at Lubbock, 72 at Wichita Falls, 83 at El Paso, and 77 at Houston. At Dallas-Fort Worth, it was mostly cloudy with a temperature of 75. It was cloudy with a temperature of 82 at San Antonio and 84 at Brownsville. And again, at San Angelo, skies were clear. The temperature was 73 degrees. Wind was calm. And now, here is the National Weather Service forecast for the city of San Angelo and surrounding area tonight. Partly cloudy with a slight chance of showers and thunderstorms. Lows in the lower 70s. Southeast winds 5 to 10 miles an hour. Chance of rain 20%. Saturday, sunny. Highs in the lower 90s. South winds 5 to 10 miles an hour. Saturday night, mostly clear. Lows in the lower 70s. South winds 10 to 15 miles an hour with gusts up to 25 miles an hour. Sunday, sunny. Highs in the upper 90s. South winds 15 to 20 miles an hour with gusts up to 30 miles an hour. Sunday night, clear. Lows in the mid 70s. South winds 15 to 20 miles an hour with gusts up to 30 miles an hour. Monday, sunny, hot with highs around 100. Monday night, mostly clear with a slight chance of showers and thunderstorms. Lows in the mid-70s. Chance of rain 20%. Heat index values up to 105 early until midnight. Tuesday through Wednesday, mostly clear. Highs in the upper 90s. Lows in the mid-70s. Wednesday night, partly cloudy. Lows in the lower 70s. Thursday and Thursday night, mostly clear. Highs in the upper 90s. Lows in the mid-70s. Friday, mostly sunny. Highs in the upper 90s.
Visit weather.gov/San Angelo, your comprehensive weather information source. At 1 a.m., at San Angelo, skies were clear. The temperature was 71 degrees, the dew point 68, and the relative humidity 90%. The wind was east at 3 miles an hour. The pressure 29.98 inches and falling. At Abilene, skies were clear. 72 degrees, dew point 69, and relative humidity 90%. Wind southeast at 6 miles an hour. Pressure 30.00 inches and falling. At Junction, skies were clear. 72 degrees, dew point 72, and the relative humidity 100%. Wind calm. Pressure 29.98 inches and steady. And now for other locations across West Central Texas. Temperatures were between 72 and 73 degrees. It was clear at Brownwood and San Saba. Elsewhere across the Lone Star State. At Austin, a thunderstorm was reported with a temperature of 79. At San Antonio, thunder was reported with a temperature of 81. It was clear with a temperature of 69 at Amarillo, 71 at Wichita Falls, 78 at El Paso, and 80 at Midland. It was partly cloudy with a temperature of 73 at Lubbock and 76 at Houston. At Dallas-Fort Worth, it was mostly cloudy with a temperature of 76. At Brownsville, it was cloudy with a temperature of 84. And again, at San Angelo, skies were clear. The temperature was 71 degrees. Wind was east at 3 miles an hour. And now, here is the National Weather Service forecast for the city of San Angelo and surrounding area tonight. Partly cloudy with a slight chance of showers and thunderstorms. Lows in the lower 70s. Southeast winds 5 to 10 miles an hour. Chance of rain 20%. Saturday, sunny. Highs in the lower 90s. South winds 5 to 10 miles an hour. Saturday night, mostly clear. Lows in the lower 70s. South winds 10 to 15 miles an hour with gusts up to 25 miles an hour. Sunday, sunny. Highs in the upper 90s. South winds 15 to 20 miles an hour with gusts up to 30 miles an hour. Sunday night, clear. Lows in the mid 70s. South winds 15 to 20 miles an hour with gusts up to 30 miles an hour. Monday, sunny, hot with highs around 100. Monday night, mostly clear with a slight chance of showers and thunderstorms. Lows in the mid-70s. Chance of rain 20%. Heat index values up to 105 early until midnight. Tuesday through Wednesday, mostly clear. Highs in the upper 90s. Lows in the mid-70s. Wednesday night, partly cloudy. Lows in the lower 70s. Thursday and Thursday night, mostly clear. Highs in the upper 90s. Lows in the mid-70s. Friday, mostly sunny. Highs in the upper 90s. 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Serving meteorological and agricultural needs in West Texas, here are the 12:55 a.m. Central Daylight Time West Texas MesoNet observations. At Fort Chadburn, 71 degrees. Wind east-southeast at 4 miles an hour. Dew point 69 degrees. 24-hour precipitation 5,300ths of an inch. Northwest San Angelo, 72. Wind east at 6 miles an hour. Dew point 69. At San Angelo, 73. Wind east at 4. Dew point 69. Wall, 72. Wind east-southeast at 5. Dew point 72. 24-hour precipitation 1/10. At Merton, 72. Wind east at 5. Dew point 66. Sterling City, 74. Wind east-southeast at 7. Dew point 67. Here is a collection of notable MesoNet rainfall accumulations in the past 24 hours. Shields, 3.65 inches. Goldthwaite, 2.82. San Saba, 2.48.
Cisco, 1.91. Dozier, 1.78. At 1 a.m., at San Angelo, skies were clear. The temperature was 71 degrees, the dew point 68, and the relative humidity 90%. The wind was east at 3 miles an hour. The pressure 29.98 inches and falling.

72 and 73 degrees. It was clear at Brownwood and San Saba. Elsewhere across the Lone Star State, at Austin, a thunderstorm was reported with a temperature of 79. At San Antonio, thunder was reported with a temperature of 81. It was clear with a temperature of 69 at Amarillo, 71 at Wichita Falls, 78 at El Paso, and 80 at Midland. It was partly cloudy with a temperature of 73 at Lubbock and 76 at Houston. At Dallas-Fort Worth, it was mostly cloudy with a temperature of 76. At Brownsville, it was cloudy with a temperature of 84. And again, at San Angelo, skies were clear. The temperature was 71 degrees. Wind was east at 3 miles an hour. And now, here is the National Weather Service forecast for the city of San Angelo and surrounding area tonight. Partly cloudy with a slight chance of showers and thunderstorms. Lows in the lower 70s. Southeast winds 5 to 10 miles an hour. Chance of rain 20%. Saturday, sunny. Highs in the lower 90s. South winds 5 to 10 miles an hour. Saturday night, mostly clear. Lows in the lower 70s. South winds 10 to 15 miles an hour with gusts up to 25 miles an hour. Sunday, sunny. Highs in the upper 90s. South winds 15 to 20 miles an hour with gusts up to 30 miles an hour. Sunday night, clear. Lows in the mid-70s. South winds 15 to 20 miles an hour with gusts up to 30 miles an hour. Monday, sunny, hot with highs around 100. Monday night, mostly clear with a slight chance of showers and thunderstorms. Lows in the mid-70s. Chance of rain 20%. Heat index values up to 105 early until midnight. Tuesday through Wednesday, mostly clear. Highs in the upper 90s. Lows in the mid-70s. Wednesday night, partly cloudy. Lows in the lower 70s. Thursday and Thursday night, mostly clear. Highs in the upper 90s. Lows in the mid-70s. Friday, mostly sunny. Highs in the upper 90s. 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At 1 a.m., at San Angelo, skies were clear. The temperature was 71 degrees, the dew point 68, and the relative humidity 90%. The wind was east at 3 miles an hour. The pressure 29.98 inches and falling. At Abilene, skies were clear. 72 degrees, dew point 69, and relative humidity 90%. Wind southeast at 6 miles an hour. Pressure 30.00 inches and falling. At Junction, skies were clear. 72 degrees, dew point 72, and the relative humidity 100%. Wind calm. Pressure 29.98 inches and steady. And now for other locations across West Central Texas. Temperatures were between 72 and 73 degrees. It was clear at Brownwood and San Saba. Elsewhere across the Lone Star State. At Austin, a thunderstorm was reported with a temperature of 79. At San Antonio, thunder was reported with a temperature of 81. It was clear with a temperature of 69 at Amarillo, 71 at Wichita Falls, 78 at El Paso, and 80 at Midland. It was partly cloudy with a temperature of 73 at Lubbock and 76 at Houston. At Dallas-Fort Worth, it was mostly cloudy with a temperature of 76. At Brownsville, it was cloudy with a temperature of 84. And again, at San Angelo, skies were clear. The temperature was 71 degrees. Wind was east at 3 miles an hour. Howdy neighbors. Today's area averaged minimum 8-inch soil temperature is 84 degrees. Serving the good people of West Texas and Eastern New Mexico, here are the latest West Texas MesoNet observations as of 1:05 a.m. Central Daylight Time. 71 degrees at Fort Chadbourne. Wind east-southeast at 3 miles an hour. Dew point 69 degrees. 24-hour precipitation 53 hundredths of an inch. At North

West San Angelo, 72. Wind east at 7 miles an hour. Dew point 69. At San Angelo, 73. Wind calm. Dew point 69. Wall 72. Wind east southeast at 5. Dew point 72. 24 hour precipitation 1/10. 71 at Mertzen. Wind east at 3. Dew point 66. Sterling City 74. Wind east southeast at 7. Dew point 67. Here is a collection of notable mesonet rainfall accumulations in the past 24 hours. Shields, 3.65 inches. Gold plate, 2.82. San Saba, 2.48. Siskel, 1.91. Dozier, 1.78. At 1 a.m., at San Angelo, skies were clear. The temperature was 71 degrees, the dew point 68, and the relative humidity 90%. The wind was east at 3 miles an hour. The pressure 29.98 inches and falling. At Abilene, skies were clear. 72 degrees, dew point 69, and relative humidity 90%. Wind southeast at 6 miles an hour. Pressure 30.00 inches and falling. At Junction, skies were clear. 72 degrees, dew point 72, and the relative humidity 100%. Wind calm. Pressure 29.98 inches and steady. And now for other locations across west central Texas. Temperatures were between 72 and 73 degrees. It was clear at Brownwood and San Saba. Elsewhere across the Lone Star State. At Austin, a thunderstorm was reported with a temperature of 79. At San Antonio, thunder was reported with a temperature of 81. It was clear with a temperature of 69 at Amarillo, 71 at Wichita Falls, 78 at El Paso, and 80 at Midland. At Lubbock, it was partly cloudy with a temperature of 73. It was mostly cloudy, with a temperature of 76 at Dallas-Fort Worth, and 76 at Houston. At Brownsville, it was cloudy, with a temperature of 84. And again, at San Angelo, skies were clear. The temperature was 71 degrees. Wind was east at 3 miles an hour. The current time is 1:14 a.m. Central Daylight Time. 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The voice of the National Weather Service. And now, here is the National Weather Service forecast for the city of San Angelo and surrounding area tonight. Partly cloudy with a slight chance of showers and thunderstorms. Lows in the lower 70s. Southeast winds 5 to 10 miles an hour. Chance of rain 20%. Saturday, sunny. Highs in the lower 90s. South winds 5 to 10 miles an hour. Saturday night, mostly clear. Lows in the lower 70s. South winds 10 to 15 miles an hour with gusts up to 25 miles an hour. Sunday, sunny. Highs in the upper 90s. South winds 15 to 20 miles an hour with gusts up to 30 miles an hour. Sunday night, clear. Lows in the mid 70s. South winds 15 to 20 miles an hour with gusts up to 30 miles an hour. Monday, sunny, hot with highs around 100. Monday night, mostly clear with a slight chance of showers and thunderstorms. Lows in the mid-70s. Chance of rain 20%. Heat index values up to 105 early until midnight. Tuesday through Wednesday, mostly clear. Highs in the upper 90s. Lows in the mid-70s. Wednesday night, partly cloudy. Lows in the lower 70s. Thursday and Thursday night, mostly clear. Highs in the upper 90s. Lows in the mid-70s. Friday, mostly sunny. Highs in the upper 90s. 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At 1 a.m., at San Angelo, skies were clear. The temperature was 71 degrees, the dew point 68, and the relative humidity 90%. The wind was east at 3 miles an hour.
were 29.98 inches and falling. At Abilene, skies were clear. 72 degrees, dew point 69, and relative humidity 90%. Wind southeast at 6 miles an hour. Pressure 30.00 inches and falling. At Junction, skies were clear. 72 degrees, dew point 72, and the relative humidity 100%. Wind calm. Pressure 29.98 inches and steady. And now for other locations across west central Texas. Temperatures were between 72 and 73 degrees. It was clear at Brownwood and San Saba. Elsewhere across the Lone Star State. At Austin, a thunderstorm was reported with a temperature of 79. At San Antonio, thunder was reported with a temperature of 81. It was clear with a temperature of 69 at Amarillo, 71 at Wichita Falls, 78 at El Paso, and 80 at Midland. At Lubbock, it was partly cloudy with a temperature of 73. It was mostly cloudy with a temperature of 76 at Dallas-Fort Worth and 76 at Houston. At Brownsville, it was cloudy with a temperature of 84. And again, at San Angelo, skies were clear. The temperature was 71 degrees. Wind was east at 3 miles an hour. And now, here is the National Weather Service forecast for the city of San Angelo and surrounding area tonight. Partly cloudy with a slight chance of showers and thunderstorms. Lows in the lower 70s. Southeast winds 5 to 10 miles an hour. Chance of rain 20%. Saturday, sunny. Highs in the lower 90s. South winds 5 to 10 miles an hour. Saturday night, mostly clear. Lows in the lower 70s. South winds 10 to 15 miles an hour with gusts up to 25 miles an hour. Sunday, sunny. Highs in the upper 90s. South winds 15 to 20 miles an hour with gusts up to 30 miles an hour. Sunday night, clear. Lows in the mid-70s. South winds 15 to 20 miles an hour with gusts up to 30 miles an hour. Monday, sunny, hot with highs around 100. Monday night, mostly clear with a slight chance of showers and thunderstorms. Lows in the mid-70s. Chance of rain 20%. Heat index values up to 105 early until midnight. Tuesday through Wednesday, mostly clear. Highs in the upper 90s. Lows in the mid-70s. Wednesday night, partly cloudy. Lows in the lower 70s. Thursday and Thursday night, mostly clear. Highs in the upper 90s. Lows in the mid-70s. Friday, mostly sunny. Highs in the upper 90s. 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At 1 a.m., at San Angelo, skies were clear. The temperature was 71 degrees, the dew point 68, and the relative humidity 90%. The wind was east at 3 miles an hour. The pressure 29.98 inches and falling. At Abilene, skies were clear. 72 degrees, dew point 69, and relative humidity 90%. Wind southeast at 6 miles an hour. Pressure 30.00 inches and falling. At Junction, skies were clear. 72 degrees, dew point 72, and the relative humidity 100%. Wind calm. Pressure 29.98 inches and steady. And now for other locations across west central Texas. Temperatures were between 72 and 73 degrees. It was clear at Brownwood and San Saba. Elsewhere across the Lone Star State. At Austin, a thunderstorm was reported with a temperature of 79. At San Antonio, thunder was reported with a temperature of 81. It was clear, with a temperature of 69 at Amarillo, 71 at Wichita Falls, 78 at El Paso, and 80 at Midland. At Lubbock, it was partly cloudy, with a temperature of 73. It was mostly cloudy, with a temperature of 76 at Dallas-Fort Worth, and 76 at Houston. At Brownsville, it was cloudy, with a temperature of 84. And again, at San Angelo,
skies were clear. The temperature was 71 degrees. Wind was east at 3 miles an hour. And now, here is the National Weather Service forecast for the city of San Angelo and surrounding area tonight. Partly cloudy with a slight chance of showers and thunderstorms. Lows in the lower 70s. Southeast winds 5 to 10 miles an hour. Chance of rain 20%. Saturday, sunny. Highs in the lower 90s. South winds 5 to 10 miles an hour. Saturday night, mostly clear. Lows in the lower 70s. South winds 10 to 15 miles an hour with gusts up to 25 miles an hour. Sunday, sunny. Highs in the upper 90s. South winds 15 to 20 miles an hour with gusts up to 30 miles an hour. Sunday night, clear. Lows in the mid-70s. South winds 15 to 20 miles an hour with gusts up to 30 miles an hour. Monday, sunny, hot with highs around 100. Monday night, mostly clear with a slight chance of showers and thunderstorms. Lows in the mid-70s. Chance of rain 20%. Heat index values up to 105 early until midnight. Tuesday through Wednesday, mostly clear. Highs in the upper 90s. Lows in the mid-70s. Wednesday night, partly cloudy. Lows in the lower 70s. Thursday and Thursday night, mostly clear. Highs in the upper 90s. Lows in the mid-70s. Friday, mostly sunny. Highs in the upper 90s. 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Here are the latest West Texas MesoNet observations as of 1:15 a.m. Central Daylight Time. These observations are updated approximately every 10 minutes. At Fort Chadburn, 70 degrees. Wind east at 3 miles an hour. Dew point 68 degrees. 24-hour precipitation 5,300ths of an inch. 72 at Northwest San Angelo. Wind east at 7 miles an hour. Dew point 69. At San Angelo, 73. Wind east northeast at 3. Dew point 69. Wall 72. Wind east southeast at 6. Dew point 72. 24-hour precipitation 9/100ths. At Merton, 71. Wind southeast at 3. Dew point 66. Sterling City, 73. Wind east at 7. Dew point 67. And now, notable MesoNet rainfall accumulations in the past 24 hours. Shields, 3.65 inches. Goldthwaite, 2.82. San Saba, 2.48. Cisco, 1.91. Dozier, 1.78. At 1 a.m., at San Angelo, skies were clear. The temperature was 71 degrees, the dew point 68, and the relative humidity 90%. The wind was east at 3 miles an hour. The pressure 29.98 inches and falling. At Abilene, skies were clear. 72 degrees, dew point 69, and relative humidity 90%. Wind southeast at 6 miles an hour. Pressure 30.00 inches and falling. At Junction, skies were clear. 72 degrees, dew point 72, and the relative humidity 100%. Wind calm. Pressure 29.98 inches and steady. And now for other locations across West Central Texas. Temperatures were between 72 and 73 degrees. It was clear at Brownwood and San Saba. Elsewhere across the Lone Star State. At Austin, a thunderstorm was reported with a temperature of 79. At San Antonio, thunder was reported with a temperature of 81. It was clear, with a temperature of 69 at Amarillo, 71 at Wichita Falls, 78 at El Paso, and 80 at Midland. At Lubbock, it was partly cloudy, with a temperature of 73. It was mostly cloudy, with a temperature of 76 at Dallas-Fort Worth, and 76 at Houston. At Brownsville, it was cloudy, with a temperature of 84. And again, at San Angelo, skies were clear.
The temperature was 71 degrees. Wind was east at 3 miles an hour. And now, here is the National Weather Service forecast for the city of San Angelo and surrounding area tonight. Partly cloudy with a slight chance of showers and thunderstorms. Lows in the lower 70s. Southeast winds 5 to 10 miles an hour. Chance of rain 20%. Saturday, sunny. Highs in the lower 90s. South winds 5 to 10 miles an hour. Saturday night, mostly clear. Lows in the lower 70s. South winds 10 to 15 miles an hour with gusts up to 25 miles an hour. Sunday, sunny. Highs in the upper 90s. South winds 15 to 20 miles an hour with gusts up to 30 miles an hour. Sunday night, clear. Lows in the mid 70s. South winds 15 to 20 miles an hour with gusts up to 30 miles an hour. Monday, sunny, hot with highs around 100. Monday night, mostly clear with a slight chance of showers and thunderstorms. Lows in the mid 70s. Chance of rain 20%. Heat index values up to 105 early until midnight. Tuesday through Wednesday, mostly clear. Highs in the upper 90s. Lows in the mid-70s. Wednesday night, partly cloudy. Lows in the lower 70s. Thursday and Thursday night, mostly clear. Highs in the upper 90s. Lows in the mid-70s. Friday, mostly sunny. Highs in the upper 90s. Visit weather.gov/San Angelo, your comprehensive weather information source. At 1 a.m., at San Angelo, skies were clear. The temperature was 71 degrees, the dew point 68, and the relative humidity 90%. The wind was east at 3 miles an hour. The pressure 29.98 inches and falling. At Abilene, skies were clear. 72 degrees, dew point 69, and relative humidity 90%. Wind southeast at 6 miles an hour. Pressure 30.00 inches and falling. At Junction, skies were clear. 72 degrees, dew point 72, and the relative humidity 100%. Wind calm. Pressure 29.98 inches and steady. And now for other locations across West Central Texas. Temperatures were between 72 and 73 degrees. It was clear at Brownwood and San Saba. Elsewhere across the Lone Star State. At Austin, a thunderstorm was reported with a temperature of 79. At San Antonio, thunder was reported with a temperature of 81. It was clear with a temperature of 69 at Amarillo, 71 at Wichita Falls, 78 at El Paso, and 80 at Midland. At Lubbock, it was partly cloudy with a temperature of 73. It was mostly cloudy, with a temperature of 76 at Dallas-Fort Worth, and 76 at Houston. At Brownsville, it was cloudy, with a temperature of 84. And again, at San Angelo, skies were clear. The temperature was 71 degrees. Wind was east at 3 miles an hour. And now, here is the National Weather Service forecast for the city of San Angelo and surrounding area tonight. Partly cloudy with a slight chance of showers and thunderstorms. Lows in the lower 70s. Southeast winds 5 to 10 miles an hour. Chance of rain 20%. Saturday, sunny. Highs in the lower 90s. South winds 5 to 10 miles an hour. Saturday night, mostly clear. Lows in the lower 70s. South winds 10 to 15 miles an hour with gusts up to 25 miles an hour. Sunday, sunny. Highs in the upper 90s. South winds 15 to 20 miles an hour with gusts up to 30 miles an hour. Sunday night, clear. Lows in the mid 70s. South winds 15 to 20 miles an hour with gusts up to 30 miles an hour. Monday, sunny, hot with highs around 100. Monday night, mostly clear with a slight chance of showers and thunderstorms. Lows in the mid-70s. Chance of rain 20%. Heat index values up to 105 early until midnight. Tuesday through Wednesday, mostly clear.
highs in the upper 90s. Lows in the mid-70s. Wednesday night, partly cloudy. Lows in the lower 70s. Thursday and Thursday night, mostly clear. Highs in the upper 90s. Lows in the mid-70s. Friday, mostly sunny. Highs in the upper 90s. Visit weather.gov/San Angelo, your comprehensive weather information source. And now, here is the National Weather Service forecast for the city of San Angelo and surrounding area today, mostly sunny. Highs in the lower 90s. Southeast winds 5 to 10 miles an hour. Tonight, mostly clear. Lows in the mid-70s. South winds 10 to 15 miles an hour with gusts up to 25 miles an hour. Sunday, partly cloudy in the morning, then clearing. Highs in the upper 90s. South winds 15 to 20 miles an hour with gusts up to 30 miles an hour. Sunday night, clear. Lows in the mid-70s. South winds 15 to 20 miles an hour with gusts up to 30 miles an hour. Heat index values up to 105 early until midnight. Monday, sunny, hot with highs 97 to 103. South winds 15 to 20 miles an hour with gusts up to 30 miles an hour. Monday night, mostly clear. A slight chance of showers and thunderstorms until midnight. Lows in the mid-70s. Chance of rain 20%. Heat index values up to 105 early until midnight. Tuesday through Wednesday, mostly clear. Highs in the upper 90s. Lows in the mid-70s. Wednesday night, partly cloudy. Lows in the mid-70s. Thursday, sunny. Highs in the upper 90s. Thursday night and Friday, partly cloudy. Lows in the mid-70s. Highs in the upper 90s. Visit weather.gov/San Angelo, your comprehensive weather information source. Here are the latest West Texas MesoNet observations as of 1:25 a.m. Central Daylight Time. 70 degrees at Fort Chadbourne. Wind east-northeast at 3 miles an hour. Dew point 68 degrees. 24-hour precipitation 5/300 of an inch. 71 at Northwest San Angelo. Wind east at 6 miles an hour. Dew point 69. At San Angelo, 73. Wind east at 3. Dew point 69. At Wall, 71. Wind southeast at 7. Dew point 71. 24-hour precipitation 0.08. Mertzen, 71. Wind calm. Dew point 66. 73 at Sterling City. Wind east at 4. Dew point 67. Wondering about rainfall? Here are notable MesoNet rainfall accumulations in the past 24 hours. Shields, 3.65 inches. Gold Plate, 2.82. San Saba, 2.48. Cisco, 1.91. Dozier, 1.78. At 1 a.m., at San Angelo, skies were clear. The temperature was 71 degrees, the dew point 68, and the relative humidity 90%. The wind was east at 3 miles an hour. The pressure 29.98 inches and falling. At Abilene, skies were clear. 72 degrees, dew point 69, and relative humidity 90%. Wind southeast at 6 miles an hour. Pressure 30.00 inches and falling. At Junction, skies were clear. 72 degrees, dew point 72, and the relative humidity 100%. Wind calm. Pressure 29.98 inches and steady. And now for other locations across West Central Texas. Temperatures were between 72 and 73 degrees. It was clear at Brownwood and San Saba. Elsewhere across the Lone Star State. At Austin, a thunderstorm was reported with a temperature of 79. At San Antonio, thunder was reported with a temperature of 81. It was clear with a temperature of 69 at Amarillo, 71 at Wichita Falls, 78 at El Paso, and 80 at Midland.
At Lubbock, it was partly cloudy, with a temperature of 73. It was mostly cloudy, with a temperature of 76 at Dallas-Fort Worth, and 76 at Houston. At Brownsville, it was cloudy, with a temperature of 84. And again, at San Angelo, skies were clear. The temperature was 71 degrees. Wind was east at 3 miles an hour. And now, here is the National Weather Service forecast for the city of San Angelo and surrounding area today, mostly sunny. Highs in the lower 90s. Southeast winds 5 to 10 miles an hour. Tonight, mostly clear. Lows in the mid-70s. South winds 10 to 15 miles an hour with gusts up to 25 miles an hour. Sunday, partly cloudy in the morning, then clearing. Highs in the upper 90s. South winds 15 to 20 miles an hour with gusts up to 30 miles an hour. Sunday night, clear. Lows in the mid-70s. South winds 15 to 20 miles an hour with gusts up to 30 miles an hour. Heat index values up to 105 early until midnight. Monday, sunny, hot with highs 97 to 103. South winds 15 to 20 miles an hour with gusts up to 30 miles an hour. Monday night, mostly clear. A slight chance of showers and thunderstorms until midnight. Lows in the mid-70s. Chance of rain 20%. Heat index values up to 105 early until midnight. Tuesday through Wednesday, mostly clear. Highs in the upper 90s. Lows in the mid-70s. Wednesday night, partly cloudy. Lows in the mid-70s. Thursday, sunny. Highs in the upper 90s. Thursday night and Friday, partly cloudy. Lows in the mid-70s. Highs in the upper 90s. Visit weather.gov/San Angelo, your comprehensive weather information source. At 1 a.m., at San Angelo, skies were clear. The temperature was 71 degrees, the dew point 68, and the relative humidity 90%. The wind was east at 3 miles an hour. The pressure 29.98 inches and falling. At Abilene, skies were clear. 72 degrees, dew point 69, and relative humidity 90%. Wind southeast at 6 miles an hour. Pressure 30.00 inches and falling. At Junction, skies were clear. 72 degrees, dew point 72, and the relative humidity 100%. Wind calm. Pressure 29.98 inches and steady. And now for other locations across west central Texas. Temperatures were between 72 and 73 degrees. It was clear at Brownwood and San Saba. Elsewhere across the Lone Star State. At Austin, a thunderstorm was reported with a temperature of 79. At San Antonio, thunder was reported with a temperature of 81. It was clear with a temperature of 69 at Amarillo, 71 at Wichita Falls, 78 at El Paso, and 80 at Midland. At Lubbock, it was partly cloudy with a temperature of 73. It was mostly cloudy with a temperature of 76 at Dallas-Fort Worth and 76 at Houston. At Brownsville, it was cloudy with a temperature of 84. And again, at San Angelo, skies were clear. The temperature was 71 degrees. Wind was east at 3 miles an hour. And now, here is the National Weather Service forecast for the city of San Angelo and surrounding area today, mostly sunny. Highs in the lower 90s. Southeast winds 5 to 10 miles an hour. Tonight, mostly clear. Lows in the mid-70s. South winds 10 to 15 miles an hour with gusts up to 25 miles an hour. Sunday, partly cloudy in the morning, then clearing. Highs in the upper 90s. South winds 15 to 20 miles an hour with gusts up to 30 miles an hour. Sunday night, clear. Lows in the mid-70s. South winds 15 to 20 miles an hour with gusts up to 30 miles an hour. Heat index values up to 105 early until midnight. Monday, sunny, hot with highs 97 to 103.
south winds 15 to 20 miles an hour with gusts up to 30 miles an hour. Monday night, mostly clear. A slight chance of showers and thunderstorms until midnight. Lows in the mid-70s. Chance of rain 20%. Heat index values up to 105 early until midnight. Tuesday through Wednesday, mostly clear. Highs in the upper 90s. Lows in the mid-70s. Wednesday night, partly cloudy. Lows in the mid-70s. Thursday, sunny. Highs in the upper 90s. Thursday night and Friday, partly cloudy. Lows in the mid-70s. Highs in the upper 90s. Visit weather.gov/San Angelo, your comprehensive weather information source. 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We have the readings at 1:35 a.m. Central Daylight Time right here for you. Looking at Fort Chadbourne, 70 degrees. Wind east at 3 miles an hour. Dew point 68 degrees. 24-hour precipitation 53/100ths of an inch. At Northwest San Angelo, 71. Wind east at 6 miles an hour. Dew point 69. At San Angelo, 73. Wind east-southeast at 4. Dew point 69. 71 at Wall. Wind southeast at 7. Dew point 71. 24-hour precipitation 8/100ths. At Merton, 71. Wind calm. Dew point 66. Sterling City, 73. Wind east-southeast at 5. Dew point 67. Here is a collection of notable MesoNet rainfall accumulations in the past 24 hours. Shields, 3.65 inches. Gold Plate, 2.82. San Saba, 2.48. Cisco, 1.91. Dozier, 1.78. The current time is 1:44 a.m. Central Daylight Time. 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The voice of the National Weather Service. At 1 a.m., at San Angelo, skies were clear. The temperature was 71 degrees, the dew point 68, and the relative humidity 90%. The wind was east at 3 miles an hour. The pressure 29.98 inches and falling. At Abilene, skies were clear. 72 degrees, dew point 69, and relative humidity 90%. Wind southeast at 6 miles an hour. Pressure 30.00 inches and falling. At Junction, skies were clear. 72 degrees, dew point 72, and the relative humidity 100%. Wind calm. Pressure 29.98 inches and steady. And now for other locations across west central Texas. Temperatures were between 72 and 73 degrees. It was clear at Brownwood and San Saba. Elsewhere across the Lone Star State. At Austin, a thunderstorm was reported with a temperature of 79. At San Antonio, thunder was reported with a temperature of 81. It was clear with a temperature of 69 at Amarillo, 71 at Wichita Falls, 78 at El Paso, and 80 at Midland. At Lubbock, it was partly cloudy with a temperature of 73. It was mostly cloudy, with a temperature of 76 at Dallas-Fort Worth, and 76 at Houston. At Brownsville, it was cloudy, with a temperature of 84. And again, at San Angelo, skies were clear. The temperature was 71 degrees. Wind was east at 3 miles an hour. And now, here is the National Weather Service forecast for the city of San Angelo and surrounding area today, mostly sunny. Highs in the lower 90s. Southeast winds 5 to 10 miles an hour. Tonight, mostly clear. Lows in the mid-70s. South winds 10 to 15 miles an hour with gusts up to 25 miles an hour. Sunday, partly cloudy in the morning, then clearing. Highs in the upper 90s. South winds 15 to 20 miles an hour with gusts up to 30 miles an hour. Sunday night, clear. Lows in the mid-70s. South winds 15 to 20 miles an hour with gusts up to 30 miles an hour.
heat index values up to 105 early until midnight. Monday, sunny, hot with highs 97 to 103. South winds 15 to 20 miles an hour with gusts up to 30 miles an hour. Monday night, mostly clear. A slight chance of showers and thunderstorms until midnight. Lows in the mid-70s. Chance of rain 20%. Heat index values up to 105 early until midnight. Tuesday through Wednesday, mostly clear. Highs in the upper 90s. Lows in the mid-70s. Wednesday night, partly cloudy. Lows in the mid-70s. Thursday, sunny. Highs in the upper 90s. Thursday night and Friday, partly cloudy. Lows in the mid-70s. Highs in the upper 90s. Visit weather.gov/San Angelo, your comprehensive weather information source. At 1 a.m., at San Angelo, skies were clear. The temperature was 71 degrees, the dew point 68, and the relative humidity 90%. The wind was east at 3 miles an hour. The pressure 29.98 inches and falling. At Abilene, skies were clear. 72 degrees, dew point 69, and relative humidity 90%. Wind southeast at 6 miles an hour. Pressure 30.00 inches and falling. At Junction, skies were clear. 72 degrees, dew point 72, and the relative humidity 100%. Wind calm. Pressure 29.98 inches and steady. And now for other locations across West Central Texas. Temperatures were between 72 and 73 degrees. It was clear at Brownwood and San Saba. Elsewhere across the Lone Star State. At Austin, a thunderstorm was reported with a temperature of 79. At San Antonio, thunder was reported with a temperature of 81. It was clear with a temperature of 69 at Amarillo, 71 at Wichita Falls, 78 at El Paso, and 80 at Midland. At Lubbock, it was partly cloudy with a temperature of 73. It was mostly cloudy, with a temperature of 76 at Dallas-Fort Worth, and 76 at Houston. At Brownsville, it was cloudy, with a temperature of 84. And again, at San Angelo, skies were clear. The temperature was 71 degrees. Wind was east at 3 miles an hour. And now, here is the National Weather Service forecast for the city of San Angelo and surrounding area today, mostly sunny. Highs in the lower 90s. Southeast winds 5 to 10 miles an hour. Tonight, mostly clear. Lows in the mid-70s. South winds 10 to 15 miles an hour with gusts up to 25 miles an hour. Sunday, partly cloudy in the morning, then clearing. Highs in the upper 90s. South winds 15 to 20 miles an hour with gusts up to 30 miles an hour. Sunday night, clear. Lows in the mid-70s. South winds 15 to 20 miles an hour with gusts up to 30 miles an hour. Heat index values up to 105 early until midnight. Monday, sunny, hot with highs 97 to 103. South winds 15 to 20 miles an hour with gusts up to 30 miles an hour. Monday night, mostly clear. A slight chance of showers and thunderstorms until midnight. Lows in the mid-70s. Chance of rain 20%. Heat index values up to 105 early until midnight. Tuesday through Wednesday, mostly clear. Highs in the upper 90s. Lows in the mid-70s. Wednesday night, partly cloudy. Lows in the mid-70s. Thursday, sunny. Highs in the upper 90s. Thursday night and Friday, partly cloudy. Lows in the mid-70s. Highs in the upper 90s. Visit weather.gov/San Angelo, your comprehensive weather information source. The West Texas MesoNet observations as of 1:45 a.m. Central Daylight Time. 70 degrees at Fort Chadbourne. Wind east at 4 miles an hour. Dew point 68 degrees. 24-hour precipitation 53 hundredths of an inch. Northwest San Angelo 71.
Wind east at 7 miles an hour. Dew point 69. At San Angelo, 72. Wind east at 4. Dew point 69. Wall 71. Wind east southeast at 7. Dew point 71. 24 hour precipitation 800ths. Mertzen 70. Wind calm. Dew point 65. 72 at Sterling City. Wind east at 7. Dew point 67. Turning now to notable mesonet rainfall accumulations in the past 24 hours. Shields, 3.65 inches. Gold plate, 2.82. San Saba, 2.48. Siskel, 1.91. Dozier, 1.78. At 1 a.m., at San Angelo, skies were clear. The temperature was 71 degrees, the dew point 68, and the relative humidity 90%. The wind was east at 3 miles an hour. The pressure 29.98 inches and falling. At Abilene, skies were clear. 72 degrees, dew point 69, and relative humidity 90%. Wind southeast at 6 miles an hour. Pressure 30.00 inches and falling. At Junction, skies were clear. 72 degrees, dew point 72, and the relative humidity 100%. Wind calm. Pressure 29.98 inches and steady. And now for other locations across west central Texas. Temperatures were between 72 and 73 degrees. It was clear at Brownwood and San Saba. Elsewhere across the Lone Star State. At Austin, a thunderstorm was reported with a temperature of 79. At San Antonio, thunder was reported with a temperature of 81. It was clear with a temperature of 69 at Amarillo, 71 at Wichita Falls, 78 at El Paso, and 80 at Midland. At Lubbock, it was partly cloudy with a temperature of 73. It was mostly cloudy, with a temperature of 76 at Dallas-Fort Worth, and 76 at Houston. At Brownsville, it was cloudy, with a temperature of 84. And again, at San Angelo, skies were clear. The temperature was 71 degrees. Wind was east at 3 miles an hour. And now, here is the National Weather Service forecast for the city of San Angelo and surrounding area today, mostly sunny. Highs in the lower 90s. Southeast winds 5 to 10 miles an hour. Tonight, mostly clear. Lows in the mid-70s. South winds 10 to 15 miles an hour with gusts up to 25 miles an hour. Sunday, partly cloudy in the morning, then clearing. Highs in the upper 90s. South winds 15 to 20 miles an hour with gusts up to 30 miles an hour. Sunday night, clear. Lows in the mid-70s. South winds 15 to 20 miles an hour with gusts up to 30 miles an hour. Heat index values up to 105 early until midnight. Monday, sunny, hot with highs 97 to 103. South winds 15 to 20 miles an hour with gusts up to 30 miles an hour. Monday night, mostly clear. A slight chance of showers and thunderstorms until midnight. Lows in the mid-70s. Chance of rain 20%. Heat index values up to 105 early until midnight. Tuesday through Wednesday, mostly clear. Highs in the upper 90s. Lows in the mid-70s. Wednesday night, partly cloudy. Lows in the mid-70s. Thursday, sunny. Highs in the upper 90s. Thursday night and Friday, partly cloudy. Lows in the mid-70s. Highs in the upper 90s. Visit weather.gov/San Angelo, your comprehensive weather information source. At 1 a.m., at San Angelo, skies were clear. The temperature was 71 degrees, the dew point 68, and the relative humidity 90%. The wind was east at 3 miles an hour. The pressure 29.98 inches and falling. At Abilene, skies were clear. 72 degrees, dew point 69, and relative humidity 90%. Wind southeast at 6 miles an hour.
pressure 30.00 inches and falling. At junction, skies were clear. 72 degrees, dew point 72, and the relative humidity 100%. Wind calm. Pressure 29.98 inches and steady. And now for other locations across west central Texas. Temperatures were between 72 and 73 degrees. It was clear at Brownwood and San Saba. Elsewhere across the Lone Star State. At Austin, a thunderstorm was reported with a temperature of 79. At San Antonio, thunder was reported with a temperature of 81. It was clear with a temperature of 69 at Amarillo, 71 at Wichita Falls, 78 at El Paso, and 80 at Midland. At Lubbock, it was partly cloudy with a temperature of 73. It was mostly cloudy with a temperature of 76 at Dallas-Fort Worth and 76 at Houston. At Brownsville, it was cloudy with a temperature of 84. And again, at San Angelo, skies were clear. The temperature was 71 degrees. Wind was east at 3 miles an hour. And now, here is the National Weather Service forecast for the city of San Angelo and surrounding area today, mostly sunny. Highs in the lower 90s. Southeast winds 5 to 10 miles an hour. Tonight, mostly clear. Lows in the mid-70s. South winds 10 to 15 miles an hour with gusts up to 25 miles an hour. Sunday, partly cloudy in the morning, then clearing. Highs in the upper 90s. South winds 15 to 20 miles an hour with gusts up to 30 miles an hour. Sunday night, clear. Lows in the mid-70s. South winds 15 to 20 miles an hour with gusts up to 30 miles an hour. Heat index values up to 105 early until midnight. Monday, sunny, hot with highs 97 to 103. South winds 15 to 20 miles an hour with gusts up to 30 miles an hour. Monday night, mostly clear. A slight chance of showers and thunderstorms until midnight. Lows in the mid-70s. Chance of rain 20%. Heat index values up to 105 early until midnight. Tuesday through Wednesday, mostly clear. Highs in the upper 90s. Lows in the mid-70s. Wednesday night, partly cloudy. Lows in the mid-70s. Thursday, sunny. Highs in the upper 90s. Thursday night and Friday, partly cloudy. Lows in the mid-70s. Highs in the upper 90s. Visit weather.gov/San Angelo, your comprehensive weather information source. At 1 a.m., at San Angelo, skies were clear. The temperature was 71 degrees, the dew point 68, and the relative humidity 90%. The wind was east at 3 miles an hour. The pressure 29.98 inches and falling. At Abilene, skies were clear. 72 degrees, dew point 69, and relative humidity 90%. Wind southeast at 6 miles an hour. Pressure 30.00 inches and falling. At Junction, skies were clear. 72 degrees, dew point 72, and the relative humidity 100%. Wind calm. Pressure 29.98 inches and steady. And now for other locations across west central Texas. Temperatures were between 72 and 73 degrees. It was clear at Brownwood and San Saba. Elsewhere across the Lone Star State. At Austin, a thunderstorm was reported with a temperature of 79. At San Antonio, thunder was reported with a temperature of 81. It was clear, with a temperature of 69 at Amarillo, 71 at Wichita Falls, 78 at El Paso, and 80 at Midland. At Lubbock, it was partly cloudy, with a temperature of 73. It was mostly cloudy, with a temperature of 76 at Dallas-Fort Worth, and 76 at Houston. At Brownsville, it was cloudy, with a temperature of 84. And again, at San Angelo, skies were clear. The temperature was 71 degrees. Wind was east at 3 miles an hour.
serving meteorological and agricultural needs in West Texas. Here are the 1:55 a.m. Central Daylight Time West Texas MesoNet observations. Over at Fort Chadburn, 70 degrees. Wind east at 4 miles an hour. Dew point 68 degrees. 24-hour precipitation 5,300ths of an inch. 71 at Northwest San Angelo. Wind east at 6 miles an hour. Dew point 69. At San Angelo, 72. Wind east northeast at 3. Dew point 69. 71 at Wall. Wind southeast at 8. Dew point 71. 24-hour precipitation 8/100ths. Mertzen 71. Wind calm. Dew point 67. 72 at Sterling City. Wind east at 7. Dew point 67. Wondering about rainfall? Here are notable MesoNet rainfall accumulations in the past 24 hours. Shields, 3.65 inches. Gold Plate, 2.82. San Saba, 2.48. Cisco, 1.91. Dozier, 1.78. At 2 a.m., at San Angelo, skies were clear. The temperature was 68 degrees, the dew point 66, and the relative humidity 93%. The wind was east at 3 miles an hour. The pressure 29.97 inches and falling. At Abilene, skies were clear. 72 degrees, dew point 69, and relative humidity 90%. Wind southeast at 7 miles an hour. Pressure 29.99 inches and falling. At Junction, skies were cloudy. 72 degrees, dew point 72, and the relative humidity 100%. Wind east at 5 miles an hour. Pressure 29.98 inches and steady. And now for other locations across west central Texas. Temperatures were between 72 and 73 degrees. At San Saba, fog was reported. At Brownwood, it was clear. Elsewhere across the Lone Star State. At San Antonio, a thunderstorm was reported, with a temperature of 80. It was clear, with a temperature of 68 at Amarillo, 70 at Wichita Falls, 77 at El Paso, and 78 at Midland. It was partly cloudy, with a temperature of 72 at Lubbock, and 75 at Dallas-Fort Worth. At Houston, it was mostly cloudy, with a temperature of 76. It was cloudy, with a temperature of 78 at Austin, and 84 at Brownsville. And again, at San Angelo, skies were clear. The temperature was 68 degrees. Wind was east at 3 miles an hour. And now, here is the National Weather Service forecast for the city of San Angelo and surrounding area today, mostly sunny. Highs in the lower 90s. Southeast winds 5 to 10 miles an hour. Tonight, mostly clear. Lows in the mid-70s. South winds 10 to 15 miles an hour with gusts up to 25 miles an hour. Sunday, partly cloudy in the morning, then clearing. Highs in the upper 90s. South winds 15 to 20 miles an hour with gusts up to 30 miles an hour. Sunday night, clear. Lows in the mid-70s. South winds 15 to 20 miles an hour with gusts up to 30 miles an hour. Heat index values up to 105 early until midnight. Monday, sunny, hot with highs 97 to 103. South winds 15 to 20 miles an hour with gusts up to 30 miles an hour. Monday night, mostly clear. A slight chance of showers and thunderstorms until midnight. Lows in the mid-70s. Chance of rain 20%. Heat index values up to 105 early until midnight. Tuesday through Wednesday, mostly clear. Highs in the upper 90s. Lows in the mid-70s. Wednesday night, partly cloudy. Lows in the mid-70s. Thursday, sunny. Highs in the upper 90s. Thursday night and Friday, partly cloudy. Lows in the mid-70s. Highs in the upper 90s. Visit weather.gov/San Angelo, your comprehensive weather information source. At 2 a.m.,
At San Angelo, skies were clear. The temperature was 68 degrees, the dew point 66, and the relative humidity 93%. The wind was east at 3 miles an hour. The pressure 29.97 inches and falling. At Abilene, skies

73 degrees. At Tam Saba, fog was reported. At Brown Wood, it was clear. Elsewhere across the Lone Star State, at San Antonio, a thunderstorm was reported with a temperature of 80. It was clear, with a temperature of 68 at Amarillo, 70 at Wichita Falls, 77 at El Paso, and 78 at Midland. It was partly cloudy, with a temperature of 72 at Lubbock, and 75 at Dallas-Fort Worth. At Houston, it was mostly cloudy, with a temperature of 76. It was cloudy, with a temperature of 78 at Austin, and 84 at Brownsville. And again, at San Angelo, skies were clear. The temperature was 68 degrees. Wind was east at 3 miles an hour. And now, here is the National Weather Service forecast for the city of San Angelo and surrounding area today, mostly sunny. Highs in the lower 90s. Southeast winds 5 to 10 miles an hour. Tonight, mostly clear. Lows in the mid-70s. South winds 10 to 15 miles an hour with gusts up to 25 miles an hour. Sunday, partly cloudy in the morning, then clearing. Highs in the upper 90s. South winds 15 to 20 miles an hour with gusts up to 30 miles an hour. Sunday night, clear. Lows in the mid-70s. South winds 15 to 20 miles an hour with gusts up to 30 miles an hour. Heat index values up to 105 early until midnight. Monday, sunny, hot with highs 97 to 103. South winds 15 to 20 miles an hour with gusts up to 30 miles an hour. Monday night, mostly clear. A slight chance of showers and thunderstorms until midnight. Lows in the mid-70s. Chance of rain 20%. Heat index values up to 105 early until midnight. Tuesday through Wednesday, mostly clear. Highs in the upper 90s. Lows in the mid-70s. Wednesday night, partly cloudy. Lows in the mid-70s. Thursday, sunny. Highs in the upper 90s. Thursday night and Friday, partly cloudy. Lows in the mid-70s. Highs in the upper 90s. Visit weather.gov/San Angelo, your comprehensive weather information source. At 2 a.m., at San Angelo, skies were clear. The temperature was 68 degrees, the dew point 66, and the relative humidity 93%. The wind was east at 3 miles an hour. The pressure 29.97 inches and falling. At Abilene, skies were clear. 72 degrees, dew point 69, and relative humidity 90%. Wind southeast at 7 miles an hour. Pressure 29.99 inches and falling. At Junction, skies were cloudy. 72 degrees, dew point 72, and the relative humidity 100%. Wind east at 5 miles an hour. Pressure 29.98 inches and steady. And now for other locations across west central Texas. Temperatures were between 72 and 73 degrees. At Tam Saba, fog was reported. At Brown Wood, it was clear. Elsewhere across the Lone Star State. At San Antonio, a thunderstorm was reported with a temperature of 80. It was clear, with a temperature of 68 at Amarillo, 70 at Wichita Falls, 77 at El Paso, and 78 at Midland. It was partly cloudy, with a temperature of 72 at Lubbock, and 75 at Dallas-Fort Worth. At Houston, it was mostly cloudy, with a temperature of 76. It was cloudy, with a temperature of 78 at Austin, and 84 at Brownsville. And again, at San Angelo, skies were clear. The temperature was 68 degrees. Wind was east at 3 miles an hour. And now, here is the National Weather Service forecast for the city of San Angelo and surrounding area today, mostly sunny. Highs in the lower 90s. Southeast winds 5 to 10 miles an hour. Tonight, mostly clear. Lows in the mid-70s. South winds 10 to 15 miles an hour with gusts up to 25 miles an hour. Sunday, partly cloudy in the morning, then clearing. Highs in the upper 90s. South winds 50.

20 miles an hour with gusts up to 30 miles an hour. Sunday night, clear. Lows in the mid-70s. South winds 15 to 20 miles an hour with gusts up to 30 miles an hour. Heat index values up to 105 early until midnight. Monday, sunny, hot with highs 97 to 103. South winds 15 to 20 miles an hour with gusts up to 30 miles an hour. Monday night, mostly clear. A slight chance of showers and thunderstorms until midnight. Lows in the mid-70s. Chance of rain 20%. Heat index values up to 105 early until midnight. Tuesday through Wednesday, mostly clear. Highs in the upper 90s. Lows in the mid-70s. Wednesday night, partly cloudy. Lows in the mid-70s. Thursday, sunny. Highs in the upper 90s. Thursday night and Friday, partly cloudy. Lows in the mid-70s. Highs in the upper 90s. 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It feels muggy across the Concho Valley. Today's area average minimum 8-inch soil temperature is 84 degrees. A look at the 2:05 a.m. Central Daylight Time West Texas MesoNet observations. Over at Fort Chadburn, 69 degrees. Wind east at 4 miles an hour. Dew point 68 degrees. 24-hour precipitation 5,300ths of an inch. At Northwest San Angelo, 71. Wind east at 7 miles an hour. Dew point 69. San Angelo, 72. Wind east at 3. Dew point 69. Wall, 71. Wind southeast at 7. Dew point 71. 24-hour precipitation 8/100ths. At Merton, 70. Wind south-southwest at 4. Dew point 66. Sterling City, 72. Wind east-southeast at 6. Dew point 67. And now, notable MesoNet rainfall accumulations in the past 24 hours. Shields, 3.65 inches. Gold Plate, 2.82. San Saba, 2.48. Cisco, 1.91. Dozier, 1.78. The current time is 2:15 a.m. Central Daylight Time. 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The voice of the National Weather Service. At 2 a.m., at San Angelo, skies were clear. The temperature was 68 degrees, the dew point 66, and the relative humidity 93%. The wind was east at 3 miles an hour. The pressure 29.97 inches and falling. At Abilene, skies were clear. 72 degrees, dew point 69, and relative humidity 90%. Wind southeast at 7 miles an hour. Pressure 29.99 inches and falling. At Junction, skies were cloudy. 72 degrees, dew point 72, and the relative humidity 100%. Wind east at 5 miles an hour. Pressure 29.98 inches and steady. And now for other locations across west central Texas. Temperatures were between 72 and 73 degrees. At San Saba, fog was reported. At Brownwood, it was clear. Elsewhere across the Lone Star State. At San Antonio, a thunderstorm was reported, with a temperature of 80. It was clear, with a temperature of 68 at Amarillo, 70 at Wichita Falls, 77 at El Paso, and 78 at Midland. It was partly cloudy, with a temperature of 72 at Lubbock, and 75 at Dallas-Fort Worth. At Houston, it was mostly cloudy, with a temperature of 76. It was cloudy, with a temperature of 78 at Austin, and 84 at Brownsville. And again, at San Angelo, skies were clear. The temperature was 68 degrees. Wind was east at 3 miles an hour. And now, here is the National Weather Service forecast for the city of San Angelo and surrounding area today, mostly sunny. Highs in the lower 90s. Southeast winds 5 to 10 miles an hour. Tonight, mostly clear.
lows in the mid-70s. South winds 10 to 15 miles an hour with gusts up to 25 miles an hour. Sunday, partly cloudy in the morning, then clearing. Highs in the upper 90s. South winds 15 to 20 miles an hour with gusts up to 30 miles an hour. Sunday night, clear. Lows in the mid-70s. South winds 15 to 20 miles an hour with gusts up to 30 miles an hour. Heat index values up to 105 early until midnight. Monday, sunny, hot with highs 97 to 103. South winds 15 to 20 miles an hour with gusts up to 30 miles an hour. Monday night, mostly clear. A slight chance of showers and thunderstorms until midnight. Lows in the mid-70s. Chance of rain 20%. Heat index values up to 105 early until midnight. Tuesday through Wednesday, mostly clear. Highs in the upper 90s. Lows in the mid-70s. Wednesday night, partly cloudy. Lows in the mid-70s. Thursday, sunny. Highs in the upper 90s. Thursday night and Friday, partly cloudy. Lows in the mid-70s. Highs in the upper 90s. Visit weather.gov/San Angelo, your comprehensive weather information source. At 2 a.m., at San Angelo, skies were clear. The temperature was 68 degrees, the dew point 66, and the relative humidity 93%. The wind was east at 3 miles an hour. The pressure 29.97 inches and falling. At Abilene, skies were clear. 72 degrees, dew point 69, and relative humidity 90%. Wind southeast at 7 miles an hour. Pressure 29.99 inches and falling. At Junction, skies were cloudy. 72 degrees, dew point 72, and the relative humidity 100%. Wind east at 5 miles an hour. Pressure 29.98 inches and steady. And now for other locations across west central Texas. Temperatures were between 72 and 73 degrees. At San Saba, fog was reported. At Brownwood, it was clear. Elsewhere across the Lone Star State. At San Antonio, a thunderstorm was reported, with a temperature of 80. It was clear, with a temperature of 68 at Amarillo, 70 at Wichita Falls, 77 at El Paso, and 78 at Midland. It was partly cloudy, with a temperature of 72 at Lubbock, and 75 at Dallas-Fort Worth. At Houston, it was mostly cloudy, with a temperature of 76. It was cloudy, with a temperature of 78 at Austin, and 84 at Brownsville. And again, at San Angelo, skies were clear. The temperature was 68 degrees. Wind was east at 3 miles an hour. And now, here is the National Weather Service forecast for the city of San Angelo and surrounding area today, mostly sunny. Highs in the lower 90s. Southeast winds 5 to 10 miles an hour. Tonight, mostly clear. Lows in the mid-70s. South winds 10 to 15 miles an hour with gusts up to 25 miles an hour. Sunday, partly cloudy in the morning, then clearing. Highs in the upper 90s. South winds 15 to 20 miles an hour with gusts up to 30 miles an hour. Sunday night, clear. Lows in the mid-70s. South winds 15 to 20 miles an hour with gusts up to 30 miles an hour. Heat index values up to 105 early until midnight. Monday, sunny, hot with highs 97 to 103. South winds 15 to 20 miles an hour with gusts up to 30 miles an hour. Monday night, mostly clear. A slight chance of showers and thunderstorms until midnight. Lows in the mid-70s. Chance of rain 20%. Heat index values up to 105 early until midnight. Tuesday through Wednesday, mostly clear. Highs in the upper 90s. Lows in the mid-70s. Wednesday night, partly cloudy. Lows in the mid-70s. Thursday, sunny. Highs in the upper 90s. Thursday night and Friday, partly cloudy. Lows in the mid-70s. Highs in the upper 90s.
Visit weather.gov/San Angelo, your comprehensive weather information source. Here are the latest West Texas MesoNet observations as of 2:15 a.m. Central Daylight Time. Over at Fort Chadburn, 69 degrees. Wind east-northeast at 4 miles an hour. Dew point 68 degrees. 24-hour precipitation 5/300 of an inch. Northwest San Angelo 70. Wind east at 5 miles an hour. Dew point 69. At San Angelo, 72. Wind east-northeast at 5. Dew point 69. 71 at Wall. Wind southeast at 8. Dew point 71. 24-hour precipitation 800ths. At Merton, 70. Wind south-southeast at 3. Dew point 66. At Sterling City, 72. Wind east at 6. Dew point 67. Here is a collection of notable MesoNet rainfall accumulations in the past 24 hours. Shields, 3.65 inches. Gold Plate, 2.82. San Saba, 2.48. Cisco, 1.91. Dozier, 1.78. At 2 a.m., at San Angelo, skies were clear. The temperature was 68 degrees, the dew point 66, and the relative humidity 93%. The wind was east at 3 miles an hour. The pressure 29.97 inches and falling. At Abilene, skies were clear. 72 degrees, dew point 69, and relative humidity 90%. Wind southeast at 7 miles an hour. Pressure 29.99 inches and falling. At Junction, skies were cloudy. 72 degrees, dew point 72, and the relative humidity 100%. Wind east at 5 miles an hour. Pressure 29.98 inches and steady. And now for other locations across west central Texas. Temperatures were between 72 and 73 degrees. At San Saba, fog was reported. At Brownwood, it was clear. Elsewhere across the Lone Star State. At San Antonio, a thunderstorm was reported with a temperature of 80. It was clear, with a temperature of 68 at Amarillo, 70 at Wichita Falls, 77 at El Paso, and 78 at Midland. It was partly cloudy, with a temperature of 72 at Lubbock, and 75 at Dallas-Fort Worth. At Houston, it was mostly cloudy, with a temperature of 76. It was cloudy, with a temperature of 78 at Austin, and 84 at Brownsville. And again, at San Angelo, skies were clear. The temperature was 68 degrees. Wind was east at 3 miles an hour. And now, here is the National Weather Service forecast for the city of San Angelo and surrounding area today, mostly sunny. Highs in the lower 90s. Southeast winds 5 to 10 miles an hour. Tonight, mostly clear. Lows in the mid-70s. South winds 10 to 15 miles an hour with gusts up to 25 miles an hour. Sunday, partly cloudy in the morning, then clearing. Highs in the upper 90s. South winds 15 to 20 miles an hour with gusts up to 30 miles an hour. Sunday night, clear. Lows in the mid-70s. South winds 15 to 20 miles an hour with gusts up to 30 miles an hour. Heat index values up to 105 early until midnight. Monday, sunny, hot with highs 97 to 103. South winds 15 to 20 miles an hour with gusts up to 30 miles an hour. Monday night, mostly clear. A slight chance of showers and thunderstorms until midnight. Lows in the mid-70s. Chance of rain 20%. Heat index values up to 105 early until midnight. Tuesday through Wednesday, mostly clear. Highs in the upper 90s. Lows in the mid-70s. Wednesday night, partly cloudy. Lows in the mid-70s. Thursday, sunny. Highs in the upper 90s. Thursday night and Friday, partly cloudy. Lows in the mid-70s. Highs in the upper 90s. Visit weather.gov/
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At 2 a.m., at San Angelo, skies were clear. The temperature was 68 degrees, the dew point 66, and the relative humidity 93%. The wind was east at 3 miles an hour. The pressure 29.97 inches and falling. At Abilene, skies were clear. 72 degrees, dew point 69, and relative humidity 90%. Wind southeast at 7 miles an hour. Pressure 29.99 inches and falling. At Junction, skies were cloudy. 72 degrees, dew point 72, and the relative humidity 100%. Wind east at 5 miles an hour. Pressure 29.98 inches and steady. And now for other locations across west central Texas. Temperatures were between 72 and 73 degrees. At San Saba, fog was reported. At Brownwood, it was clear. Elsewhere across the Lone Star State, at San Antonio, a thunderstorm was reported, with a temperature of 80. It was clear, with a temperature of 68 at Amarillo, 70 at Wichita Falls, 77 at El Paso, and 78 at Midland. It was partly cloudy, with a temperature of 72 at Lubbock, and 75 at Dallas-Fort Worth. At Houston, it was mostly cloudy, with a temperature of 76. It was cloudy, with a temperature of 78 at Austin, and 84 at Brownsville. And again, at San Angelo, skies were clear. The temperature was 68 degrees. Wind was east at 3 miles an hour. And now, here is the National Weather Service forecast for the city of San Angelo and surrounding area today, mostly sunny. Highs in the lower 90s. Southeast winds 5 to 10 miles an hour. Tonight, mostly clear. Lows in the mid-70s. South winds 10 to 15 miles an hour with gusts up to 25 miles an hour. Sunday, partly cloudy in the morning, then clearing. Highs in the upper 90s. South winds 15 to 20 miles an hour with gusts up to 30 miles an hour. Sunday night, clear. Lows in the mid-70s. South winds 15 to 20 miles an hour with gusts up to 30 miles an hour. Heat index values up to 105 early until midnight. Monday, sunny, hot with highs 97 to 103. South winds 15 to 20 miles an hour with gusts up to 30 miles an hour. Monday night, mostly clear. A slight chance of showers and thunderstorms until midnight. Lows in the mid-70s. Chance of rain 20%. Heat index values up to 105 early until midnight. Tuesday through Wednesday, mostly clear. Highs in the upper 90s. Lows in the mid-70s. Wednesday night, partly cloudy. Lows in the mid-70s. Thursday, sunny. Highs in the upper 90s. Thursday night and Friday, partly cloudy. Lows in the mid-70s. Highs in the upper 90s. Visit weather.gov/San Angelo, your comprehensive weather information source. From the Big Bend, the Panhandle, and Western Mountains to the Hill Country, here are the 2:25 a.m. Central Daylight Time West Texas MesoNet observations. Fort Chadburn, 69 degrees. Wind east-northeast at 4 miles an hour. Dew point 68 degrees. 24-hour precipitation 53/100ths of an inch. 70 at northwest San Angelo. Wind east at 7 miles an hour. Dew point 69. 72 at San Angelo. Wind east northeast at 3. Dew point 69. 71 at Wall. Wind southeast at 6. Dew point 71. 24-hour precipitation 8/100ths. At Merton, 71. Wind calm. Dew point 68. 72 at Sterling City. Wind east at 6. Dew point 67. And now, notable MesoNet rainfall accumulations in the past 24 hours. Shields, 3.65 inches. Goldthwaite, 2.82. San Saba, 2.48. Cisco, 1.91.
Dozier, 1.78. At 2 a.m., at San Angelo, skies were clear. The temperature was 68 degrees, the dew point 66, and the relative humidity 93%. The wind was east at 3 miles an hour. The pressure 29.97 inches and falling. At Abilene, skies were clear. 72 degrees, dew point 69, and relative humidity 90%. Wind southeast at 7 miles an hour. Pressure 29.99 inches and falling. At Junction, skies were cloudy. 72 degrees, dew point 72, and the relative humidity 100%. Wind east at 5 miles an hour. Pressure 29.98 inches and steady. And now for other locations across west central Texas. Temperatures were between 72 and 73 degrees. At San Saba, fog was reported. At Brownwood, it was clear. Elsewhere across the Lone Star State. At San Antonio, a thunderstorm was reported, with a temperature of 80. It was clear, with a temperature of 68 at Amarillo, 70 at Wichita Falls, 77 at El Paso, and 78 at Midland. It was partly cloudy, with a temperature of 72 at Lubbock, and 75 at Dallas-Fort Worth. At Houston, it was mostly cloudy, with a temperature of 76. It was cloudy, with a temperature of 78 at Austin, and 84 at Brownsville. And again, at San Angelo, skies were clear. The temperature was 68 degrees. Wind was east at 3 miles an hour. And now, here is the National Weather Service forecast for the city of San Angelo and surrounding area today, mostly sunny. Highs in the lower 90s. Southeast winds 5 to 10 miles an hour. Tonight, mostly clear. Lows in the mid-70s. South winds 10 to 15 miles an hour with gusts up to 25 miles an hour. Sunday, partly cloudy in the morning, then clearing. Highs in the upper 90s. South winds 15 to 20 miles an hour with gusts up to 30 miles an hour. Sunday night, clear. Lows in the mid-70s. South winds 15 to 20 miles an hour with gusts up to 30 miles an hour. Heat index values up to 105 early until midnight. Monday, sunny, hot with highs 97 to 103. South winds 15 to 20 miles an hour with gusts up to 30 miles an hour. Monday night, mostly clear. A slight chance of showers and thunderstorms until midnight. Lows in the mid-70s. Chance of rain 20%. Heat index values up to 105 early until midnight. Tuesday through Wednesday, mostly clear. Highs in the upper 90s. Lows in the mid-70s. Wednesday night, partly cloudy. Lows in the mid-70s. Thursday, sunny. Highs in the upper 90s. Thursday night and Friday, partly cloudy. Lows in the mid-70s. Highs in the upper 90s. Visit weather.gov/San Angelo, your comprehensive weather information source. At 2 a.m., at San Angelo, skies were clear. The temperature was 68 degrees, the dew point 66, and the relative humidity 93%. The wind was east at 3 miles an hour. The pressure 29.97 inches and falling. At Abilene, skies were clear. 72 degrees, dew point 69, and relative humidity 90%. Wind southeast at 7 miles an hour. Pressure 29.99 inches and falling. At Junction, skies were cloudy. 72 degrees, dew point 72, and the relative humidity 100%. Wind east at 5 miles an hour. Pressure 29.98 inches and steady. And now for other locations across west central Texas. Temperatures were between 72 and 73 degrees. At San Saba, fog was reported. At Brownwood, it was clear. Elsewhere across the Lone Star State. At San Antonio, a thunderstorm was reported, with a temperature of 80. It was clear, with a temperature of 68 at Amarillo, 70 at Wichita Falls, 77 at El Paso, and 78 at Midland.
It was partly cloudy, with a temperature of 72 at Lubbock and 75 at Dallas-Fort Worth. At Houston, it was mostly cloudy, with a temperature of 76. It was cloudy, with a temperature of 78 at Austin and 84 at Brownsville. And again, at San Angelo, skies were clear. The temperature was 68 degrees. Wind was east at 3 miles an hour. And now, here is the National Weather Service forecast for the city of San Angelo and surrounding area today, mostly sunny. Highs in the lower 90s. Southeast winds 5 to 10 miles an hour. Tonight, mostly clear. Lows in the mid-70s. South winds 10 to 15 miles an hour with gusts up to 25 miles an hour. Sunday, partly cloudy in the morning, then clearing. Highs in the upper 90s. South winds 15 to 20 miles an hour with gusts up to 30 miles an hour. Sunday night, clear. Lows in the mid-70s. South winds 15 to 20 miles an hour with gusts up to 30 miles an hour. Heat index values up to 105 early until midnight. Monday, sunny, hot with highs 97 to 103. South winds 15 to 20 miles an hour with gusts up to 30 miles an hour. Monday night, mostly clear. A slight chance of showers and thunderstorms until midnight. Lows in the mid-70s. Chance of rain 20%. Heat index values up to 105 early until midnight. Tuesday through Wednesday, mostly clear. Highs in the upper 90s. Lows in the mid-70s. Wednesday night, partly cloudy. Lows in the mid-70s. Thursday, sunny. Highs in the upper 90s. Thursday night and Friday, partly cloudy. Lows in the mid-70s. Highs in the upper 90s. Visit weather.gov/San Angelo, your comprehensive weather information source. At 2 a.m., at San Angelo, skies were clear. The temperature was 68 degrees, the dew point 66, and the relative humidity 93%. The wind was east at 3 miles an hour. The pressure 29.97 inches and falling. At Abilene, skies were clear. 72 degrees, dew point 69, and relative humidity 90%. Wind southeast at 7 miles an hour. Pressure 29.99 inches and falling. At Junction, skies were cloudy. 72 degrees, dew point 72, and the relative humidity 100%. Wind east at 5 miles an hour. Pressure 29.98 inches and steady. And now for other locations across west central Texas. Temperatures were between 72 and 73 degrees. At San Saba, fog was reported. At Brownwood, it was clear. Elsewhere across the Lone Star State, at San Antonio, a thunderstorm was reported, with a temperature of 80. It was clear, with a temperature of 68 at Amarillo, 70 at Wichita Falls, 77 at El Paso, and 78 at Midland. It was partly cloudy, with a temperature of 72 at Lubbock, and 75 at Dallas-Fort Worth. At Houston, it was mostly cloudy, with a temperature of 76. It was cloudy, with a temperature of 78 at Austin, and 84 at Brownsville. And again, at San Angelo, skies were clear. The temperature was 68 degrees. Wind was east at 3 miles an hour. And now, here is the National Weather Service forecast for the city of San Angelo and surrounding area today, mostly sunny. Highs in the lower 90s. Southeast winds 5 to 10 miles an hour. Tonight, mostly clear. Lows in the mid-70s. South winds 10 to 15 miles an hour with gusts up to 25 miles an hour. Sunday, partly cloudy in the morning, then clearing. Highs in the upper 90s. South winds 15 to 20 miles an hour with gusts up to 30 miles an hour. Sunday night, clear. Lows in the mid-70s. South winds 15 to 20 miles an hour with gusts up to 30 miles an hour. Heat index values up to 105 early until midnight. Monday, sunny, hot with highs 97 to 103.
south winds 15 to 20 miles an hour with gusts up to 30 miles an hour. Monday night, mostly clear. A slight chance of showers and thunderstorms until midnight. Lows in the mid-70s. Chance of rain 20%. Heat index values up to 105 early until midnight. Tuesday through Wednesday, mostly clear. Highs in the upper 90s. Lows in the mid-70s. Wednesday night, partly cloudy. Lows in the mid-70s. Thursday, sunny. Highs in the upper 90s. Thursday night and Friday, partly cloudy. Lows in the mid-70s. Highs in the upper 90s. Visit weather.gov/San Angelo, your comprehensive weather information source. Serving meteorological and agricultural needs in West Texas, here are the 2:35 a.m. Central Daylight Time West Texas MesoNet observations. At Fort Chadburn, 69 degrees. Wind east at 4 miles an hour. Dew point 68 degrees. 24-hour precipitation 5/300 of an inch. 70 at Northwest San Angelo. Wind east-southeast at 6 miles an hour. Dew point 69. San Angelo 72. Wind east-northeast at 3. Dew point 69. Wall 71. Wind southeast at 8. Dew point 71. 24-hour precipitation 0.08. Mertzen 71. Wind calm. Dew point 68. Sterling City 71. Wind east at 6. Dew point 67. Wondering about rainfall? Here are notable MesoNet rainfall accumulations in the past 24 hours. Shields, 3.65 inches. Gold Point, 2.82. San Saba, 2.48. Cisco, 1.91. Dozier, 1.78. The current time is 2:44 a.m. Central Daylight Time. 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The voice of the National Weather Service. At 2 a.m., at San Angelo, skies were clear. The temperature was 68 degrees, the dew point 66, and the relative humidity 93%. The wind was east at 3 miles an hour. The pressure 29.97 inches and falling. At Abilene, skies were clear. 72 degrees, dew point 69, and relative humidity 90%. Wind southeast at 7 miles an hour. Pressure 29.99 inches and falling. At Junction, skies were cloudy. 72 degrees, dew point 72, and the relative humidity 100%. Wind east at 5 miles an hour. Pressure 29.98 inches and steady. And now for other locations across West Central Texas. Temperatures were between 72 and 73 degrees. At San Saba, fog was reported. At Brownwood, it was clear. Elsewhere across the Lone Star State. At San Antonio, a thunderstorm was reported, with a temperature of 80. It was clear, with a temperature of 68 at Amarillo, 70 at Wichita Falls, 77 at El Paso, and 78 at Midland. It was partly cloudy, with a temperature of 72 at Lubbock, and 75 at Dallas-Fort Worth. At Houston, it was mostly cloudy, with a temperature of 76. It was cloudy, with a temperature of 78 at Austin, and 84 at Brownsville. And again, at San Angelo, skies were clear. The temperature was 68 degrees. Wind was east at 3 miles an hour. And now, here is the National Weather Service forecast for the city of San Angelo and surrounding area today, mostly sunny. Highs in the lower 90s. Southeast winds 5 to 10 miles an hour. Tonight, mostly clear. Lows in the mid-70s. South winds 10 to 15 miles an hour with gusts up to 25 miles an hour. Sunday, partly cloudy in the morning, then clearing. Highs in the upper 90s. South winds 15 to 20 miles an hour with gusts up to 30 miles an hour. Sunday night, clear. Lows in the mid-70s.
south winds 15 to 20 miles an hour with gusts up to 30 miles an hour. Heat index values up to 105 early until midnight. Monday, sunny, hot with highs 97 to 103. South winds 15 to 20 miles an hour with gusts up to 30 miles an hour. Monday night, mostly clear. A slight chance of showers and thunderstorms until midnight. Lows in the mid-70s. Chance of rain 20%. Heat index values up to 105 early until midnight. Tuesday through Wednesday, mostly clear. Highs in the upper 90s. Lows in the mid-70s. Wednesday night, partly cloudy. Lows in the mid-70s. Thursday, sunny. Highs in the upper 90s. Thursday night and Friday, partly cloudy. Lows in the mid-70s. Highs in the upper 90s. Visit weather.gov/San Angelo, your comprehensive weather information source. At 2 a.m., at San Angelo, skies were clear. The temperature was 68 degrees, the dew point 66, and the relative humidity 93%. The wind was east at 3 miles an hour. The pressure 29.97 inches and falling. At Abilene, skies were clear. 72 degrees, dew point 69, and relative humidity 90%. Wind southeast at 7 miles an hour. Pressure 29.99 inches and falling. At Junction, skies were cloudy. 72 degrees, dew point 72, and the relative humidity 100%. Wind east at 5 miles an hour. Pressure 29.98 inches and steady. And now for other locations across west central Texas. Temperatures were between 72 and 73 degrees. At San Saba, fog was reported. At Brownwood, it was clear. Elsewhere across the Lone Star State. At San Antonio, a thunderstorm was reported, with a temperature of 80. It was clear, with a temperature of 68 at Amarillo, 70 at Wichita Falls, 77 at El Paso, and 78 at Midland. It was partly cloudy, with a temperature of 72 at Lubbock, and 75 at Dallas-Fort Worth. At Houston, it was mostly cloudy, with a temperature of 76. It was cloudy, with a temperature of 78 at Austin, and 84 at Brownsville. And again, at San Angelo, skies were clear. The temperature was 68 degrees. Wind was east at 3 miles an hour. And now, here is the National Weather Service forecast for the city of San Angelo and surrounding area today, mostly sunny. Highs in the lower 90s. Southeast winds 5 to 10 miles an hour. Tonight, mostly clear. Lows in the mid-70s. South winds 10 to 15 miles an hour with gusts up to 25 miles an hour. Sunday, partly cloudy in the morning, then clearing. Highs in the upper 90s. South winds 15 to 20 miles an hour with gusts up to 30 miles an hour. Sunday night, clear. Lows in the mid-70s. South winds 15 to 20 miles an hour with gusts up to 30 miles an hour. Heat index values up to 105 early until midnight. Monday, sunny, hot with highs 97 to 103. South winds 15 to 20 miles an hour with gusts up to 30 miles an hour. Monday night, mostly clear. A slight chance of showers and thunderstorms until midnight. Lows in the mid-70s. Chance of rain 20%. Heat index values up to 105 early until midnight. Tuesday through Wednesday, mostly clear. Highs in the upper 90s. Lows in the mid-70s. Wednesday night, partly cloudy. Lows in the mid-70s. Thursday, sunny. Highs in the upper 90s. Thursday night and Friday, partly cloudy. Lows in the mid-70s. Highs in the upper 90s. Visit weather.gov/San Angelo, your comprehensive weather information source. At 2:45 a.m. Central Daylight Time, West Texas MesoNet observations brought to you as a collaborative effort between the National Weather Service and the Texas Tech National Wind Institute. Fort Chadburn, 69 degrees.
Wind east-southeast at 4 miles an hour. Dew point 68 degrees. 24-hour precipitation 5,300ths of an inch. At northwest San Angelo, 70. Wind east at 6 miles an hour. Dew point 69. At San Angelo, 71. Wind east northeast at 3. Dew point 69. Wall 71. Wind southeast at 10. Dew point 71. 24-hour precipitation 8/100ths. At Merton, 71. Wind calm. Dew point 68. At Sterling City, 71. Wind east at 7. Dew point 67. Turning now to notable mesonet rainfall accumulations in the past 24 hours. Shields, 3.65 inches. Gold Plate, 2.82. San Saba, 2.48. Cisco, 1.91. Dozier, 1.78. At 2 a.m., at San Angelo, skies were clear. The temperature was 68 degrees, the dew point 66, and the relative humidity 93%. The wind was east at 3 miles an hour. The pressure 29.97 inches and falling. At Abilene, skies were clear. 72 degrees, dew point 69, and relative humidity 90%. Wind southeast at 7 miles an hour. Pressure 29.99 inches and falling. At Junction, skies were cloudy. 72 degrees, dew point 72, and the relative humidity 100%. Wind east at 5 miles an hour. Pressure 29.98 inches and steady. And now for other locations across west central Texas. Temperatures were between 72 and 73 degrees. At San Saba, fog was reported. At Brownwood, it was clear. Elsewhere across the Lone Star State. At San Antonio, a thunderstorm was reported, with a temperature of 80. It was clear, with a temperature of 68 at Amarillo, 70 at Wichita Falls, 77 at El Paso, and 78 at Midland. It was partly cloudy, with a temperature of 72 at Lubbock, and 75 at Dallas-Fort Worth. At Houston, it was mostly cloudy, with a temperature of 76. It was cloudy, with a temperature of 78 at Austin, and 84 at Brownsville. And again, at San Angelo, skies were clear. The temperature was 68 degrees. Wind was east at 3 miles an hour. And now, here is the National Weather Service forecast for the city of San Angelo and surrounding area today, mostly sunny. Highs in the lower 90s. Southeast winds 5 to 10 miles an hour. Tonight, mostly clear. Lows in the mid-70s. South winds 10 to 15 miles an hour with gusts up to 25 miles an hour. Sunday, partly cloudy in the morning, then clearing. Highs in the upper 90s. South winds 15 to 20 miles an hour with gusts up to 30 miles an hour. Sunday night, clear. Lows in the mid-70s. South winds 15 to 20 miles an hour with gusts up to 30 miles an hour. Heat index values up to 105 early until midnight. Monday, sunny, hot with highs 97 to 103. South winds 15 to 20 miles an hour with gusts up to 30 miles an hour. Monday night, mostly clear. A slight chance of showers and thunderstorms until midnight. Lows in the mid-70s. Chance of rain 20%. Heat index values up to 105 early until midnight. Tuesday through Wednesday, mostly clear. Highs in the upper 90s. Lows in the mid-70s. Wednesday night, partly cloudy. Lows in the mid-70s. Thursday, sunny. Highs in the upper 90s. Thursday night and Friday, partly cloudy. Lows in the mid-70s. Highs in the upper 90s. Visit weather.gov/San Angelo, your comprehensive weather information source. At 2 a.m., at San Angelo, skies were clear. The temperature was 68 degrees, the dew point 66, and the relative humidity 93%. The wind was east at 3 miles an hour.
the pressure 29.97 inches and falling. At Abilene, skies were clear. 72 degrees, dew point 69, and relative humidity 90%. Wind southeast at 7 miles an hour. Pressure 29.99 inches and falling. At Junction, skies were cloudy. 72 degrees, dew point 72, and the relative humidity 100%. Wind east at 5 miles an hour. Pressure 29.98 inches and steady. And now for other locations across west central Texas. Temperatures were between 72 and 73 degrees. At San Saba, fog was reported. At Brownwood, it was clear. Elsewhere across the Lone Star State. At San Antonio, a thunderstorm was reported, with a temperature of 80. It was clear, with a temperature of 68 at Amarillo, 70 at Wichita Falls, 77 at El Paso, and 78 at Midland. It was partly cloudy, with a temperature of 72 at Lubbock, and 75 at Dallas-Fort Worth. At Houston, it was mostly cloudy, with a temperature of 76. It was cloudy, with a temperature of 78 at Austin, and 84 at Brownsville. And again, at San Angelo, skies were clear. The temperature was 68 degrees. Wind was east at 3 miles an hour. And now, here is the National Weather Service forecast for the city of San Angelo and surrounding area today, mostly sunny. Highs in the lower 90s. Southeast winds 5 to 10 miles an hour. Tonight, mostly clear. Lows in the mid-70s. South winds 10 to 15 miles an hour with gusts up to 25 miles an hour. Sunday, partly cloudy in the morning, then clearing. Highs in the upper 90s. South winds 15 to 20 miles an hour with gusts up to 30 miles an hour. Sunday night, clear. Lows in the mid-70s. South winds 15 to 20 miles an hour with gusts up to 30 miles an hour. Heat index values up to 105 early until midnight. Monday, sunny, hot with highs 97 to 103. South winds 15 to 20 miles an hour with gusts up to 30 miles an hour. Monday night, mostly clear. A slight chance of showers and thunderstorms until midnight. Lows in the mid-70s. Chance of rain 20%. Heat index values up to 105 early until midnight. Tuesday through Wednesday, mostly clear. Highs in the upper 90s. Lows in the mid-70s. Wednesday night, partly cloudy. Lows in the mid-70s. Thursday, sunny. Highs in the upper 90s. Thursday night and Friday, partly cloudy. Lows in the mid-70s. Highs in the upper 90s. Visit weather.gov/San Angelo, your comprehensive weather information source. At 3 a.m., at San Angelo, skies were clear. The temperature was 69 degrees, the dew point 67, and the relative humidity 93%. The wind was north at 5 miles an hour. The pressure 29.98 inches and rising. At Abilene, skies were clear. 71 degrees, dew point 70, and relative humidity 96%. Wind southeast at 7 miles an hour. Pressure 29.98 inches and falling. At Junction, skies were mostly cloudy. 72 degrees, dew point 72, and the relative humidity 100%. Wind northeast at 6 miles an hour. Pressure 30.01 inches and rising. And now for other locations across west central Texas. Temperatures were between 71 and 73 degrees. At San Saba, fog was reported. At Brownwood, it was clear. Elsewhere across the Lone Star State. At San Antonio, a thunderstorm was reported, with a temperature of 72. It was clear, with a temperature of 70 at Lubbock, 70 at Wichita Falls, 78 at El Paso, and 76 at Midland. At Amarillo, it was partly cloudy, with a temperature of 66. It was mostly cloudy, with a temperature of 75 at Dallas-Fort Worth, 78 at Austin, and 76 at Houston. At Brownsville, it was cloudy, with a temperature of 83.
And again, at San Angelo, skies were clear. The temperature was 69 degrees. Wind was north at 5 miles an hour. And now, here is the National Weather Service forecast for the city of San Angelo and surrounding area today, mostly sunny. Highs in the lower 90s. Southeast winds 5 to 10 miles an hour. Tonight, mostly clear. Lows in the mid-70s. South winds 10 to 15 miles an hour with gusts up to 25 miles an hour. Sunday, partly cloudy in the morning, then clearing. Highs in the upper 90s. South winds 15 to 20 miles an hour with gusts up to 30 miles an hour. Sunday night, clear. Lows in the mid-70s. South winds 15 to 20 miles an hour with gusts up to 30 miles an hour. Heat index values up to 105 early until midnight. Monday, sunny, hot with highs 97 to 103. South winds 15 to 20 miles an hour with gusts up to 30 miles an hour. Monday night, mostly clear. A slight chance of showers and thunderstorms until midnight. Lows in the mid-70s. Chance of rain 20%. Heat index values up to 105 early until midnight. Tuesday through Wednesday, mostly clear. Highs in the upper 90s. Lows in the mid-70s. Wednesday night, partly cloudy. Lows in the mid-70s. Thursday, sunny. Highs in the upper 90s. Thursday night and Friday, partly cloudy. Lows in the mid-70s. Highs in the upper 90s. Visit weather.gov/San Angelo, your comprehensive weather information source. At 2:55 a.m. Central Daylight Time, West Texas MesoNet observations. Over at Fort Chadburn, 69 degrees. Wind east-southeast at 3 miles an hour. Dew point 68 degrees. 24-hour precipitation 5/300 of an inch. Northwest San Angelo 70. Wind east at 7 miles an hour. Dew point 69. At San Angelo, 71. Wind east at 3. Dew point 69. Wall 71. Wind southeast at 10. Dew point 71. 24-hour precipitation 0.08. At Merton, 71. Wind calm. Dew point 68. 71 at Sterling City. Wind east-southeast at 7. Dew point 67. Curious about rainfall? Here are notable MesoNet rainfall accumulations in the past 24 hours. Shields, 3.65 inches. Gold Plate, 2.82. San Saba, 2.48. Siskel, 1.91. Dozier, 1.78. At 3 a.m., at San Angelo, skies were clear. The temperature was 69 degrees, the dew point 67, and the relative humidity 93%. The wind was north at 5 miles an hour. The pressure 29.98 inches and rising. At Abilene, skies were clear. 71 degrees, dew point 70, and relative humidity 96%. Wind southeast at 7 miles an hour. Pressure 29.98 inches and falling. At Junction, skies were mostly cloudy. 72 degrees, dew point 72, and the relative humidity 100%. Wind northeast at 6 miles an hour. Pressure 30.01 inches and rising. And now for other locations across west central Texas. Temperatures were between 71 and 73 degrees. At San Saba, fog was reported. At Brownwood, it was clear. At Sonora, it was mostly cloudy. Elsewhere across the Lone Star State. At San Antonio, a thunderstorm was reported, with a temperature of 72. It was clear, with a temperature of 70 at Lubbock, 70 at Wichita Falls, 78 at El Paso, and 76 at Midland. At Amarillo, it was partly cloudy, with a temperature of 66. It was mostly cloudy, with a temperature of 75 at Dallas-Fort Worth, 78 at Austin, and 76 at Houston. At Brownsville, it was cloudy, with a temperature of 83.
And again, at San Angelo, skies were clear. The temperature was 69 degrees. Wind was north at 5 miles an hour. And now, here is the National Weather Service forecast for the

to 20 miles an hour with gusts up to 30 miles an hour. Heat index values up to 105 early until midnight. Monday, sunny, hot with highs 97 to 103. South winds 15 to 20 miles an hour with gusts up to 30 miles an hour. Monday night, mostly clear. A slight chance of showers and thunderstorms until midnight. Lows in the mid-70s. Chance of rain 20%. Heat index values up to 105 early until midnight. Tuesday through Wednesday, mostly clear. Highs in the upper 90s. Lows in the mid-70s. Wednesday night, partly cloudy. Lows in the mid-70s. Thursday, sunny. Highs in the upper 90s. Thursday night and Friday, partly cloudy. Lows in the mid-70s. Highs in the upper 90s. Visit weather.gov/San Angelo, your comprehensive weather information source. At 3 a.m., at San Angelo, skies were clear. The temperature was 69 degrees, the dew point 67, and the relative humidity 93%. The wind was north at 5 miles an hour. The pressure 29.98 inches and rising. At Abilene, skies were clear. 71 degrees, dew point 70, and relative humidity 96%. Wind southeast at 7 miles an hour. Pressure 29.98 inches and falling. At Junction, skies were mostly cloudy. 72 degrees, dew point 72, and the relative humidity 100%. Wind northeast at 6 miles an hour. Pressure 30.01 inches and rising. And now for other locations across west central Texas. Temperatures were between 71 and 73 degrees. At San Saba, fog was reported. At Brownwood, it was clear. At Sonora, it was mostly cloudy. Elsewhere across the Lone Star State. At San Antonio, a thunderstorm was reported, with a temperature of 72. It was clear, with a temperature of 70 at Lubbock, 70 at Wichita Falls, 78 at El Paso, and 76 at Midland. At Amarillo, it was partly cloudy, with a temperature of 66. It was mostly cloudy, with a temperature of 75 at Dallas-Fort Worth, 78 at Austin, and 76 at Houston. At Brownsville, it was cloudy, with a temperature of 83. And again, at San Angelo, skies were clear. The temperature was 69 degrees. Wind was north at 5 miles an hour. The weather is muggy across the Concho Valley. Today's area average minimum 8-inch soil temperature is 84 degrees. Here are the latest West Texas MesoNet observations as of 3:05 a.m. Central Daylight Time. At Fort Chadburn, 69 degrees. Wind calm. Dew point 68 degrees. 24-hour precipitation 5/300 of an inch. At Northwest San Angelo, 70. Wind east at 7 miles an hour. Dew point 69. 71 at San Angelo. Wind east southeast at 3. Dew point 69. 71 at Wall. Wind south southeast at 9. Dew point 71. 24-hour precipitation 800ths. 71 at Mertzon. Wind southeast at 3. Dew point 68. At Sterling City, 71. Wind east at 4. Dew point 67. Curious about rainfall? Here are notable MesoNet rainfall accumulations in the past 24 hours. Shields, 3.65 inches. Gold Point, 2.82. San Saba, 2.48. Siskel, 1.91. Dozier, 1.78. The weather is muggy across the Concho Valley. Today's area average minimum 8-inch soil temperature is 84 degrees. Here are the latest West Texas MesoNet observations as of 3:05 a.m. Central Daylight Time. At Fort Chadburn, 69 degrees. Wind calm. Dew point 68 degrees. 24-hour precipitation 5/300 of an inch. At Northwest San Angelo, 70. Wind east at 7 miles an hour. Dew point 69.

71 at San Angelo. Wind east-southeast at 3. Dew point 69. 71 at Wall. Wind south-southeast at 9. Dew point 71. 24-hour precipitation 800s. 71 at Mertzen. Wind southeast at 3. Dew point 68. At Sterling City, 71. Wind east at 4. Dew point 67. Curious about rainfall? Here are notable mesonet rainfall accumulations in the past 24 hours. Shields, 3.65 inches. Gold Plate, 2.82. San Saba, 2.48. Cisco, 1.91. Dozier, 1.78. At 3 a.m., at San Angelo, skies were clear. The temperature was 69 degrees, the dew point 67, and the relative humidity 93%. The wind was north at 5 miles an hour. The pressure 29.98 inches and rising. At Abilene, skies were clear. 71 degrees, dew point 70, and relative humidity 96%. Wind southeast at 7 miles an hour. Pressure 29.98 inches and falling. At Junction, skies were mostly cloudy. 72 degrees, dew point 72, and the relative humidity 100%. Wind northeast at 6 miles an hour. Pressure 30.01 inches and rising. And now for other locations across west central Texas. Temperatures were between 71 and 73 degrees. At San Saba, fog was reported. At Brownwood, it was clear. At Sonora, it was mostly cloudy. Elsewhere across the Lone Star State. At San Antonio, a thunderstorm was reported, with a temperature of 72. It was clear, with a temperature of 70 at Lubbock, 70 at Wichita Falls, 78 at El Paso, and 76 at Midland. At Amarillo, it was partly cloudy, with a temperature of 66. At Dallas-Fort Worth, it was mostly cloudy, with a temperature of 75. It was cloudy, with a temperature of 78 at Austin, 76 at Houston, and 83 at Brownsville. And again, at San Angelo, skies were clear. The temperature was 69 degrees. Wind was north at 5 miles an hour. The current time is 3:15 a.m. Central Daylight Time. 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The voice of the National Weather Service. And now, here is the National Weather Service forecast for the city of San Angelo and surrounding area today, mostly sunny. Highs in the lower 90s. Southeast winds 5 to 10 miles an hour. Tonight, mostly clear. Lows in the mid-70s. South winds 10 to 15 miles an hour with gusts up to 25 miles an hour. Sunday, partly cloudy in the morning, then clearing. Highs in the upper 90s. South winds 15 to 20 miles an hour with gusts up to 30 miles an hour. Sunday night, clear. Lows in the mid-70s. South winds 15 to 20 miles an hour with gusts up to 30 miles an hour. Heat index values up to 105 early until midnight. Monday, sunny, hot with highs 97 to 103. South winds 15 to 20 miles an hour with gusts up to 30 miles an hour. Monday night, mostly clear. A slight chance of showers and thunderstorms until midnight. Lows in the mid-70s. Chance of rain 20%. Heat index values up to 105 early until midnight. Tuesday through Wednesday, mostly clear. Highs in the upper 90s. Lows in the mid-70s. Wednesday night, partly cloudy. Lows in the mid-70s. Thursday, sunny. Highs in the upper 90s. Thursday night and Friday, partly cloudy. Lows in the mid-70s. Highs in the upper 90s. Visit weather.gov/San Angelo, your comprehensive weather information source. At 3 a.m., at San Angelo, skies were clear. The temperature was 69 degrees, the dew point 67, and the relative humidity 93%.
The wind was north at 5 miles an hour. The pressure 29.98 inches and rising. At Abilene, skies were clear. 71 degrees, dew point 70, and relative humidity 96%. Wind southeast at 7 miles an hour. Pressure 29.98 inches and falling. At Junction, skies were mostly cloudy. 72 degrees, dew point 72, and the relative humidity 100%. Wind northeast at 6 miles an hour. Pressure 30.01 inches and rising. And now for other locations across west central Texas. Temperatures were between 71 and 73 degrees. At San Saba, fog was reported. At Brownwood, it was clear. At Sonora, it was mostly cloudy. Elsewhere across the Lone Star State. At San Antonio, a thunderstorm was reported, with a temperature of 72. It was clear, with a temperature of 70 at Lubbock, 70 at Wichita Falls, 78 at El Paso, and 76 at Midland. At Amarillo, it was partly cloudy, with a temperature of 66. At Dallas-Fort Worth, it was mostly cloudy, with a temperature of 75. It was cloudy, with a temperature of 78 at Austin, 76 at Houston, and 83 at Brownsville. And again, at San Angelo, skies were clear. The temperature was 69 degrees. Wind was north at 5 miles an hour. And now, here is the National Weather Service forecast for the city of San Angelo and surrounding area today, mostly sunny. Highs in the lower 90s. Southeast winds 5 to 10 miles an hour. Tonight, mostly clear. Lows in the mid-70s. South winds 10 to 15 miles an hour with gusts up to 25 miles an hour. Sunday, partly cloudy in the morning, then clearing. Highs in the upper 90s. South winds 15 to 20 miles an hour with gusts up to 30 miles an hour. Sunday night, clear. Lows in the mid-70s. South winds 15 to 20 miles an hour with gusts up to 30 miles an hour. Heat index values up to 105 early until midnight. Monday, sunny, hot with highs 97 to 103. South winds 15 to 20 miles an hour with gusts up to 30 miles an hour. Monday night, mostly clear. A slight chance of showers and thunderstorms until midnight. Lows in the mid-70s. Chance of rain 20%. Heat index values up to 105 early until midnight. Tuesday through Wednesday, mostly clear. Highs in the upper 90s. Lows in the mid-70s. Wednesday night, partly cloudy. Lows in the mid-70s. Thursday, sunny. Highs in the upper 90s. Thursday night and Friday, partly cloudy. Lows in the mid-70s. Highs in the upper 90s. Visit weather.gov/San Angelo, your comprehensive weather information source. And now, here is the National Weather Service forecast for the city of San Angelo and surrounding area today, mostly sunny. Highs in the lower 90s. Southeast winds 5 to 10 miles an hour. Tonight, mostly clear. Lows in the mid-70s. South winds 10 to 15 miles an hour with gusts up to 25 miles an hour. Sunday, partly cloudy in the morning, then clearing. Highs in the upper 90s. South winds 15 to 20 miles an hour with gusts up to 30 miles an hour. Sunday night, clear. Lows in the mid-70s. South winds 15 to 20 miles an hour with gusts up to 30 miles an hour. Heat index values up to 105 early until midnight. Monday, sunny, hot with highs 97 to 103. South winds 15 to 20 miles an hour with gusts up to 30 miles an hour. Monday night, mostly clear. A slight chance of showers and thunderstorms until midnight. Lows in the mid-70s. Chance of rain 20%. Heat index values up to 105 early until midnight. Tuesday through Wednesday, mostly clear. Highs in the upper 90s. Lows in the mid-70s. Wednesday night, partly cloudy. Lows in the mid-70s. Thursday, sunny.
highs in the upper 90s. Thursday night and Friday, partly cloudy. Lows in the mid-70s. Highs in the upper 90s. Visit weather.gov/San Angelo, your comprehensive weather information source. Here are the latest West Texas MesoNet observations as of 3:15 a.m. Central Daylight Time. These observations are updated approximately every 10 minutes. Over at Fort Chadburn, 69 degrees. Wind east-southeast at 4 miles an hour. Dew point 68 degrees. 24-hour precipitation 53/100ths of an inch. At Northwest San Angelo, 70. Wind east at 6 miles an hour. Dew point 69. San Angelo, 71. Wind east-southeast at 4. Dew point 69. At Wall, 71. Wind southeast at 8. Dew point 71. 24-hour precipitation 8/100ths. 71 at Mertzon. Wind east-southeast at 3. Dew point 68. Sterling City, 71. Wind east at 6. Dew point 67. Turning now to notable MesoNet rainfall accumulations in the past 24 hours. Shields, 3.65 inches. Goldthwaite, 2.82. San Saba, 2.48. Siskel, 1.91. Dozier, 1.78. At 3 a.m., at San Angelo, skies were clear. The temperature was 69 degrees, the dew point 67, and the relative humidity 93%. The wind was north at 5 miles an hour. The pressure 29.98 inches and rising. At Abilene, skies were clear. 71 degrees, dew point 70, and relative humidity 96%. Wind southeast at 7 miles an hour. Pressure 29.98 inches and falling. At Junction, skies were mostly cloudy. 72 degrees, dew point 72, and the relative humidity 100%. Wind northeast at 6 miles an hour. Pressure 30.01 inches and rising. And now for other locations across west central Texas. Temperatures were between 71 and 73 degrees. At San Saba, fog was reported. At Brownwood, it was clear. At Sonora, it was mostly cloudy. Elsewhere across the Lone Star State. At San Antonio, a thunderstorm was reported, with a temperature of 72. It was clear, with a temperature of 70 at Lubbock, 70 at Wichita Falls, 78 at El Paso, and 76 at Midland. At Amarillo, it was partly cloudy, with a temperature of 66. At Dallas-Fort Worth, it was mostly cloudy, with a temperature of 75. It was cloudy, with a temperature of 78 at Austin, 76 at Houston, and 83 at Brownsville. And again, at San Angelo, skies were clear. The temperature was 69 degrees. Wind was north at 5 miles an hour. And now, here is the National Weather Service forecast for the city of San Angelo and surrounding area today, mostly sunny. Highs in the lower 90s. Southeast winds 5 to 10 miles an hour. Tonight, mostly clear. Lows in the mid-70s. South winds 10 to 15 miles an hour with gusts up to 25 miles an hour. Sunday, partly cloudy in the morning, then clearing. Highs in the upper 90s. South winds 15 to 20 miles an hour with gusts up to 30 miles an hour. Sunday night, clear. Lows in the mid-70s. South winds 15 to 20 miles an hour with gusts up to 30 miles an hour. Heat index values up to 105 early until midnight. Monday, sunny, hot with highs 97 to 103. South winds 15 to 20 miles an hour with gusts up to 30 miles an hour. Monday night, mostly clear. A slight chance of showers and thunderstorms until midnight. Lows in the mid-70s. Chance of rain 20%. Heat index values up to 105 early until midnight. Tuesday through Wednesday, mostly clear. Highs in the upper 90s. Lows in the mid-70s. Wednesday night, partly cloudy.
lows in the mid-70s. Thursday, sunny. Highs in the upper 90s. Thursday night and Friday, partly cloudy. Lows in the mid-70s. Highs in the upper 90s. Visit weather.gov/San Angelo, your comprehensive weather information source. At 3 a.m., at San Angelo, skies were clear. The temperature was 69 degrees, the dew point 67, and the relative humidity 93%. The wind was north at 5 miles an hour. The pressure 29.98 inches and rising. At Abilene, skies were clear. 71 degrees, dew point 70, and relative humidity 96%. Wind southeast at 7 miles an hour. Pressure 29.98 inches and falling. At Junction, skies were mostly cloudy. 72 degrees, dew point 72, and the relative humidity 100%. Wind northeast at 6 miles an hour. Pressure 30.01 inches and rising. And now for other locations across West Central Texas. Temperatures were between 71 and 73 degrees. At San Saba, fog was reported. At Brownwood, it was clear. At Sonora, it was mostly cloudy. Elsewhere across the Lone Star State. At San Antonio, a thunderstorm was reported, with a temperature of 72. It was clear, with a temperature of 70 at Lubbock, 70 at Wichita Falls, 78 at El Paso, and 76 at Midland. At Amarillo, it was partly cloudy, with a temperature of 66. At Dallas-Fort Worth, it was mostly cloudy, with a temperature of 75. It was cloudy, with a temperature of 78 at Austin, 76 at Houston, and 83 at Brownsville. And again, at San Angelo, skies were clear. The temperature was 69 degrees. Wind was north at 5 miles an hour. And now, here is the National Weather Service forecast for the city of San Angelo and surrounding area today, mostly sunny. Highs in the lower 90s. Southeast winds 5 to 10 miles an hour. Tonight, mostly clear. Lows in the mid-70s. South winds 10 to 15 miles an hour with gusts up to 25 miles an hour. Sunday, partly cloudy in the morning, then clearing. Highs in the upper 90s. South winds 15 to 20 miles an hour with gusts up to 30 miles an hour. Sunday night, clear. Lows in the mid-70s. South winds 15 to 20 miles an hour with gusts up to 30 miles an hour. Heat index values up to 105 early until midnight. Monday, sunny, hot with highs 97 to 103. South winds 15 to 20 miles an hour with gusts up to 30 miles an hour. Monday night, mostly clear. A slight chance of showers and thunderstorms until midnight. Lows in the mid-70s. Chance of rain 20%. Heat index values up to 105 early until midnight. Tuesday through Wednesday, mostly clear. Highs in the upper 90s. Lows in the mid-70s. Wednesday night, partly cloudy. Lows in the mid-70s. Thursday, sunny. Highs in the upper 90s. Thursday night and Friday, partly cloudy. Lows in the mid-70s. Highs in the upper 90s. Visit weather.gov/San Angelo, your comprehensive weather information source. From the Big Bend, the Panhandle and Western Mountains to the Hill Country, here are the 3:25 a.m. Central Daylight Time West Texas MesoNet observations. Looking at Fort Chadbourne, 69 degrees. Wind east at 3 miles an hour. Dew point 68 degrees. 24-hour precipitation 5/300 of an inch. At Northwest San Angelo, 70. Wind east at 6 miles an hour. Dew point 69. San Angelo, 71. Wind east southeast at 4. Dew point 69. 71 at Wall. Wind south southeast at 9. Dew point 71. 24-hour precipitation 0.08. At Merton, 71. Wind southeast at 4. Dew point 68. At Sterling City,
71. Wind east at 6. Dew point 67. Here is a collection of notable mesonet rainfall accumulations in the past 24 hours. Shields, 3.65 inches. Gold plate, 2.82. San Saba, 2.48. Cisco, 1.91. Dozier, 1.78. At 3 a.m., at San Angelo, skies were clear. The temperature was 69 degrees, the dew point 67, and the relative humidity 93%. The wind was north at 5 miles an hour. The pressure 29.98 inches and rising. At Abilene, skies were clear. 71 degrees, dew point 70, and relative humidity 96%. Wind southeast at 7 miles an hour. Pressure 29.98 inches and falling. At Junction, skies were mostly cloudy. 72 degrees, dew point 72, and the relative humidity 100%. Wind northeast at 6 miles an hour. Pressure 30.01 inches and rising. And now for other locations across west central Texas. Temperatures were between 71 and 73 degrees. At San Saba, fog was reported. At Brownwood, it was clear. At Sonora, it was mostly cloudy. Elsewhere across the Lone Star State. At San Antonio, a thunderstorm was reported, with a temperature of 72. It was clear, with a temperature of 70 at Lubbock, 70 at Wichita Falls, 78 at El Paso, and 76 at Midland. At Amarillo, it was partly cloudy, with a temperature of 66. At Dallas-Fort Worth, it was mostly cloudy, with a temperature of 75. It was cloudy, with a temperature of 78 at Austin, 76 at Houston, and 83 at Brownsville. And again, at San Angelo, skies were clear. The temperature was 69 degrees. Wind was north at 5 miles an hour. And now, here is the National Weather Service forecast for the city of San Angelo and surrounding area today, mostly sunny. Highs in the lower 90s. Southeast winds 5 to 10 miles an hour. Tonight, mostly clear. Lows in the mid-70s. South winds 10 to 15 miles an hour with gusts up to 25 miles an hour. Sunday, partly cloudy in the morning, then clearing. Highs in the upper 90s. South winds 15 to 20 miles an hour with gusts up to 30 miles an hour. Sunday night, clear. Lows in the mid-70s. South winds 15 to 20 miles an hour with gusts up to 30 miles an hour. Heat index values up to 105 early until midnight. Monday, sunny, hot with highs 97 to 103. South winds 15 to 20 miles an hour with gusts up to 30 miles an hour. Monday night, mostly clear. A slight chance of showers and thunderstorms until midnight. Lows in the mid-70s. Chance of rain 20%. Heat index values up to 105 early until midnight. Tuesday through Wednesday, mostly clear. Highs in the upper 90s. Lows in the mid-70s. Wednesday night, partly cloudy. Lows in the mid-70s. Thursday, sunny. Highs in the upper 90s. Thursday night and Friday, partly cloudy. Lows in the mid-70s. Highs in the upper 90s. Visit weather.gov/San Angelo, your comprehensive weather information source. At 3 a.m., at San Angelo, skies were clear. The temperature was 69 degrees, the dew point 67, and the relative humidity 93%. The wind was north at 5 miles an hour. The pressure 29.98 inches and rising. At Abilene, skies were clear. 71 degrees, dew point 70, and relative humidity 96%. Wind southeast at 7 miles an hour. Pressure 29.98 inches and falling. At Junction, skies were mostly cloudy. 72 degrees, dew point 72, and the relative humidity 100%. Wind northeast at 6 miles an hour. Pressure 30.01 inches and rising. And now for other locations across west central Texas.
temperatures were between 71 and 73 degrees. At Tem Saba, fog was reported. At Brownwood, it was clear. At Sonora, it was mostly cloudy. Elsewhere across the Lone Star State. At San Antonio, a thunderstorm was reported, with a temperature of 72. It was clear, with a temperature of 70 at Lubbock, 70 at Wichita Falls, 78 at El Paso, and 76 at Midland. At Amarillo, it was partly cloudy, with a temperature of 66. At Dallas-Fort Worth, it was mostly cloudy, with a temperature of 75. It was cloudy, with a temperature of 78 at Austin, 76 at Houston, and 83 at Brownsville. And again, at San Angelo, skies were clear. The temperature was 69 degrees. Wind was north at 5 miles an hour. And now, here is the National Weather Service forecast for the city of San Angelo and surrounding area today, mostly sunny. Highs in the lower 90s. Southeast winds 5 to 10 miles an hour. Tonight, mostly clear. Lows in the mid-70s. South winds 10 to 15 miles an hour with gusts up to 25 miles an hour. Sunday, partly cloudy in the morning, then clearing. Highs in the upper 90s. South winds 15 to 20 miles an hour with gusts up to 30 miles an hour. Sunday night, clear. Lows in the mid-70s. South winds 15 to 20 miles an hour with gusts up to 30 miles an hour. Heat index values up to 105 early until midnight. Monday, sunny, hot with highs 97 to 103. South winds 15 to 20 miles an hour with gusts up to 30 miles an hour. Monday night, mostly clear. A slight chance of showers and thunderstorms until midnight. Lows in the mid-70s. Chance of rain 20%. Heat index values up to 105 early until midnight. Tuesday through Wednesday, mostly clear. Highs in the upper 90s. Lows in the mid-70s. Wednesday night, partly cloudy. Lows in the mid-70s. Thursday, sunny. Highs in the upper 90s. Thursday night and Friday, partly cloudy. Lows in the mid-70s. Highs in the upper 90s. Visit weather.gov/San Angelo, your comprehensive weather information source. At 3 a.m., at San Angelo, skies were clear. The temperature was 69 degrees, the dew point 67, and the relative humidity 93%. The wind was north at 5 miles an hour. The pressure 29.98 inches and rising. At Abilene, skies were clear. 71 degrees, dew point 70, and relative humidity 96%. Wind southeast at 7 miles an hour. Pressure 29.98 inches and falling. At Junction, skies were mostly cloudy. 72 degrees, dew point 72, and the relative humidity 100%. Wind northeast at 6 miles an hour. Pressure 30.01 inches and rising. And now for other locations across west central Texas. Temperatures were between 71 and 73 degrees. At Tem Saba, fog was reported. At Brownwood, it was clear. At Sonora, it was mostly cloudy. Elsewhere across the Lone Star State. At San Antonio, a thunderstorm was reported, with a temperature of 72. It was clear, with a temperature of 70 at Lubbock, 70 at Wichita Falls, 78 at El Paso, and 76 at Midland. At Amarillo, it was partly cloudy, with a temperature of 66. At Dallas-Fort Worth, it was mostly cloudy, with a temperature of 75. It was cloudy, with a temperature of 78 at Austin, 76 at Houston, and 83 at Brownsville. And again, at San Angelo, skies were clear. The temperature was 69 degrees. Wind was north at 5 miles an hour. And now, here is the National Weather Service forecast for the city of San Angelo and surrounding area today, mostly sunny. Highs in the lower 90s. Southeast winds 5 to 10 miles an hour. Tonight, mostly clear. Lows in the mid-70s.
south winds 10 to 15 miles an hour with gusts up to 25 miles an hour. Sunday, partly cloudy in the morning, then clearing. Highs in the upper 90s. South winds 15 to 20 miles an hour with gusts up to 30 miles an hour. Sunday night, clear. Lows in the mid-70s. South winds 15 to 20 miles an hour with gusts up to 30 miles an hour. Heat index values up to 105 early until midnight. Monday, sunny, hot with highs 97 to 103. South winds 15 to 20 miles an hour with gusts up to 30 miles an hour. Monday night, mostly clear. A slight chance of showers and thunderstorms until midnight. Lows in the mid-70s. Chance of rain 20%. Heat index values up to 105 early until midnight. Tuesday through Wednesday, mostly clear. Highs in the upper 90s. Lows in the mid-70s. Wednesday night, partly cloudy. Lows in the mid-70s. Thursday, sunny. Highs in the upper 90s. Thursday night and Friday, partly cloudy. Lows in the mid-70s. Highs in the upper 90s. Visit weather.gov/San Angelo, your comprehensive weather information source. The current time is 3:44 a.m. Central Daylight Time. 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The voice of the National Weather Service. From the Big Bend, the Panhandle, and Western Mountains to the Hill Country, here are the 3:35 a.m. Central Daylight Time West Texas MesoNet observations. At Fort Chadburn, 69 degrees. Wind calm. Dew point 67 degrees. 24-hour precipitation 5300ths of an inch. Northwest San Angelo 70. Wind east-southeast at 5 miles an hour. Dew point 69. 71 at San Angelo. Wind southeast at 3. Dew point 68. 71 at Wall. Wind south-southeast at 12. Dew point 71. 24-hour precipitation 8/100ths. At Merton, 71. Wind south-southeast at 6. Dew point 68. Sterling City, 71. Wind east-southeast at 7. Dew point 67. And now, notable MesoNet rainfall accumulations in the past 24 hours. Shields, 3.65 inches. Gold Plate, 2.82. San Saba, 2.48. Cisco, 1.91. Dozier, 1.78. At 3 a.m., at San Angelo, skies were clear. The temperature was 69 degrees, the dew point 67, and the relative humidity 93%. The wind was north at 5 miles an hour. The pressure 29.98 inches and rising. At Abilene, skies were clear. 71 degrees, dew point 70, and relative humidity 96%. Wind southeast at 7 miles an hour. Pressure 29.98 inches and falling. At Junction, skies were mostly cloudy. 72 degrees, dew point 72, and the relative humidity 100%. Wind northeast at 6 miles an hour. Pressure 30.01 inches and rising. And now for other locations across west central Texas. Temperatures were between 71 and 73 degrees. At San Saba, fog was reported. At Brownwood, it was clear. At Sonora, it was mostly cloudy. Elsewhere across the Lone Star State. At San Antonio, a thunderstorm was reported, with a temperature of 72. It was clear, with a temperature of 70 at Lubbock, 70 at Wichita Falls, 78 at El Paso, and 76 at Midland. At Amarillo, it was partly cloudy, with a temperature of 66. At Dallas-Fort Worth, it was mostly cloudy, with a temperature of 75. It was cloudy, with a temperature of 78 at Austin, 76 at Houston, and 83 at Brownsville. And again, at San Angelo, skies were clear. The temperature was 69 degrees. Wind was north at 5 miles an hour. And now,
Here is the National Weather Service forecast for the city of San Angelo and surrounding area today. Mostly sunny. Highs in the lower 90s. Southeast winds 5 to 10 miles an hour. Tonight, mostly clear. Lows in the mid-70s. South winds 10 to 15 miles an hour with gusts up to 25 miles an hour. Sunday, partly cloudy in the morning, then clearing. Highs in the upper 90s. South winds 15 to 20 miles an hour with gusts up to 30 miles an hour. Sunday night, clear. Lows in the mid-70s. South winds 15 to 20 miles an hour with gusts up to 30 miles an hour. Heat index values up to 105 early until midnight. Monday, sunny, hot with highs 97 to 103. South winds 15 to 20 miles an hour with gusts up to 30 miles an hour. Monday night, mostly clear. A slight chance of showers and thunderstorms until midnight. Lows in the mid-70s. Chance of rain 20%. Heat index values up to 105 early until midnight. Tuesday through Wednesday, mostly clear. Highs in the upper 90s. Lows in the mid-70s. Wednesday night, partly cloudy. Lows in the mid-70s. Thursday, sunny. Highs in the upper 90s. Thursday night and Friday, partly cloudy. Lows in the mid-70s. Highs in the upper 90s. Visit weather.gov/San Angelo, your comprehensive weather information source. At 3 a.m., at San Angelo, skies were clear. The temperature was 69 degrees, the dew point 67, and the relative humidity 93%. The wind was north at 5 miles an hour. The pressure 29.98 inches and rising. At Abilene, skies were clear. 71 degrees, dew point 70, and relative humidity 96%. Wind southeast at 7 miles an hour. Pressure 29.98 inches and falling. At Junction, skies were mostly cloudy. 72 degrees, dew point 72, and the relative humidity 100%. Wind northeast at 6 miles an hour. Pressure 30.01 inches and rising. And now for other locations across West Central Texas. Temperatures were between 71 and 73 degrees. At San Saba, fog was reported. At Brownwood, it was clear. At Sonora, it was mostly cloudy. Elsewhere across the Lone Star State. At San Antonio, a thunderstorm was reported, with a temperature of 72. It was clear, with a temperature of 70 at Lubbock, 70 at Wichita Falls, 78 at El Paso, and 76 at Midland. At Amarillo, it was partly cloudy, with a temperature of 66. At Dallas-Fort Worth, it was mostly cloudy, with a temperature of 75. It was cloudy, with a temperature of 78 at Austin, 76 at Houston, and 83 at Brownsville. And again, at San Angelo, skies were clear. The temperature was 69 degrees. Wind was north at 5 miles an hour. And now, here is the National Weather Service forecast for the city of San Angelo and surrounding area today, mostly sunny. Highs in the lower 90s. Southeast winds 5 to 10 miles an hour. Tonight, mostly clear. Lows in the mid-70s. South winds 10 to 15 miles an hour with gusts up to 25 miles an hour. Sunday, partly cloudy in the morning, then clearing. Highs in the upper 90s. South winds 15 to 20 miles an hour with gusts up to 30 miles an hour. Sunday night, clear. Lows in the mid-70s. South winds 15 to 20 miles an hour with gusts up to 30 miles an hour. Heat index values up to 105 early until midnight. Monday, sunny, hot with highs 97 to 103. South winds 15 to 20 miles an hour with gusts up to 30 miles an hour. Monday night, mostly clear. A slight chance of showers and thunderstorms until midnight. Lows in the mid-70s. Chance of rain 20%. Heat index values up to 105 early until midnight. Tuesday through Wednesday, mostly clear.
highs in the upper 90s. Lows in the mid-70s. Wednesday night, partly cloudy. Lows in the mid-70s. Thursday, sunny. Highs in the upper 90s. Thursday night and Friday, partly cloudy. Lows in the mid-70s. Highs in the upper 90s. Visit weather.gov/San Angelo, your comprehensive weather information source. The 3:45 a.m. Central Daylight Time West Texas MesoNet observations. Over at Fort Chadburn, 69 degrees. Wind calm. Dew point 67 degrees. 24-hour precipitation 5/300 of an inch. At Northwest San Angelo, 70. Wind east-southeast at 5 miles an hour. Dew point 69. San Angelo, 72. Wind southeast at 3. Dew point 68. At Wall, 72. Wind southeast at 11. Dew point 72. 24-hour precipitation 8/100. Mertzen, 72. Wind south-southeast at 7. Dew point 68. Sterling City, 71. Wind east-southeast at 8. Dew point 67. Wondering about rainfall? Here are notable MesoNet rainfall accumulations in the past 24 hours. Shields, 3.65 inches. Gold Plate, 2.82. San Saba, 2.48. Cisco, 1.91. Paducah, 1.77. At 3 a.m., at San Angelo, skies were clear. The temperature was 69 degrees, the dew point 67, and the relative humidity 93%. The wind was north at 5 miles an hour. The pressure 29.98 inches and rising. At Abilene, skies were clear. 71 degrees, dew point 70, and relative humidity 96%. Wind southeast at 7 miles an hour. Pressure 29.98 inches and falling. At Junction, skies were mostly cloudy. 72 degrees, dew point 72, and the relative humidity 100%. Wind northeast at 6 miles an hour. Pressure 30.01 inches and rising. And now for other locations across west central Texas. Temperatures were between 71 and 73 degrees. At San Saba, fog was reported. At Brownwood, it was clear. At Sonora, it was mostly cloudy. Elsewhere across the Lone Star State. At San Antonio, a thunderstorm was reported, with a temperature of 72. It was clear, with a temperature of 70 at Lubbock, 70 at Wichita Falls, 78 at El Paso, and 76 at Midland. At Amarillo, it was partly cloudy, with a temperature of 66. At Dallas-Fort Worth, it was mostly cloudy, with a temperature of 75. It was cloudy, with a temperature of 78 at Austin, 76 at Houston, and 83 at Brownsville. And again, at San Angelo, skies were clear. The temperature was 69 degrees. Wind was north at 5 miles an hour. And now, here is the National Weather Service forecast for the city of San Angelo and surrounding area today, mostly sunny. Highs in the lower 90s. Southeast winds 5 to 10 miles an hour. Tonight, mostly clear. Lows in the mid-70s. South winds 10 to 15 miles an hour with gusts up to 25 miles an hour. Sunday, partly cloudy in the morning, then clearing. Highs in the upper 90s. South winds 15 to 20 miles an hour with gusts up to 30 miles an hour. Sunday night, clear. Lows in the mid-70s. South winds 15 to 20 miles an hour with gusts up to 30 miles an hour. Heat index values up to 105 early until midnight. Monday, sunny, hot with highs 97 to 103. South winds 15 to 20 miles an hour with gusts up to 30 miles an hour. Monday night, mostly clear. A slight chance of showers and thunderstorms until midnight. Lows in the mid-70s. Chance of rain 20%. Heat index values up to 105 early until midnight. Tuesday through Wednesday, mostly clear.
highs in the upper 90s. Lows in the mid-70s. Wednesday night, partly cloudy. Lows in the mid-70s. Thursday, sunny. Highs in the upper 90s. Thursday night and Friday, partly cloudy. Lows in the mid-70s. Highs in the upper 90s. Visit weather.gov/San Angelo, your comprehensive weather information source. At 3 a.m., at San Angelo, skies were clear. The temperature was 69 degrees, the dew point 67, and the relative humidity 93%. The wind was north at 5 miles an hour. The pressure 29.98 inches and rising. At Abilene, skies were clear. 71 degrees, dew point 70, and relative humidity 96%. Wind southeast at 7 miles an hour. Pressure 29.98 inches and falling. At Junction, skies were mostly cloudy. 72 degrees, dew point 72, and the relative humidity 100%. Wind northeast at 6 miles an hour. Pressure 30.01 inches and rising. And now for other locations across west central Texas. Temperatures were between 71 and 73 degrees. At San Saba, fog was reported. At Brownwood, it was clear. At Sonora, it was mostly cloudy. Elsewhere across the Lone Star State. At San Antonio, a thunderstorm was reported, with a temperature of 72. It was clear, with a temperature of 70 at Lubbock, 70 at Wichita Falls, 78 at El Paso, and 76 at Midland. At Amarillo, it was partly cloudy, with a temperature of 66. At Dallas-Fort Worth, it was mostly cloudy, with a temperature of 75. It was cloudy, with a temperature of 78 at Austin, 76 at Houston, and 83 at Brownsville. And again, at San Angelo, skies were clear. The temperature was 69 degrees. Wind was north at 5 miles an hour. At 4 a.m., at San Angelo, skies were clear. The temperature was 69 degrees, the dew point 67, and the relative humidity 93%. The wind was southeast at 6 miles an hour. The pressure 29.98 inches and steady. At Abilene, skies were clear. 71 degrees, dew point 70, and relative humidity 96%. Wind south at 8 miles an hour. Pressure 29.97 inches and falling. At Junction, skies were cloudy. 74 degrees, dew point 72, and the relative humidity 93%. Wind variable at 5 miles an hour. Pressure 29.99 inches and falling. And now for other locations across west central Texas. Temperatures were between 71 and 74 degrees. At Sonora, rain was falling. At San Saba, fog was reported. At Brownwood, it was clear. Elsewhere across the Lone Star State. At San Antonio, a thunderstorm was reported, with a temperature of 73. It was clear, with a temperature of 69 at Lubbock, 75 at El Paso, and 75 at Midland. It was partly cloudy, with a temperature of 66 at Amarillo, and 75 at Dallas-Fort Worth. It was mostly cloudy, with a temperature of 70 at Wichita Falls, and 83 at Brownsville. It was cloudy, with a temperature of 77 at Austin, and 77 at Houston. And again, at San Angelo, skies were clear. The temperature was 69 degrees. Wind was southeast at 6 miles an hour. And now, here is the National Weather Service forecast for the city of San Angelo and surrounding area today, mostly sunny. Highs in the lower 90s. Southeast winds 5 to 10 miles an hour. Tonight, mostly clear. Lows in the mid-70s. South winds 10 to 15 miles an hour with gusts up to 25 miles an hour. Sunday, partly cloudy in the morning, then clearing. Highs in the upper 90s. South winds 15 to 20 miles an hour with gusts up to 30 miles an hour. Sunday night, clear. Lows in the mid-70s. South winds 15 to 20 miles an hour with gusts up to 30 miles an hour.
heat index values up to 105 early until midnight. Monday, sunny, hot with highs 97 to 103. South winds 15 to 20 miles an hour with gusts up to 30 miles an hour. Monday night, mostly clear. A slight chance of showers and thunderstorms until midnight. Lows in the mid-70s. Chance of rain 20%. Heat index values up to 105 early until midnight. Tuesday through Wednesday, mostly clear. Highs in the upper 90s. Lows in the mid-70s. Wednesday night, partly cloudy. Lows in the mid-70s. Thursday, sunny. Highs in the upper 90s. Thursday night and Friday, partly cloudy. Lows in the mid-70s. Highs in the upper 90s. Visit weather.gov/San Angelo, your comprehensive weather information source. 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We have the readings at 3:55 a.m. Central Daylight Time right here for you. Fort Chadburn, 69 degrees. Wind east-northeast at 3 miles an hour. Dew point 67 degrees. 24-hour precipitation 53/100ths of an inch. At northwest San Angelo, 70. Wind east-southeast at 6 miles an hour. Dew point 69. San Angelo, 72. Wind calm. Dew point 68. At Wall, 71. Wind southeast at 8. Dew point 71. 24-hour precipitation 8/100ths. At Merton, 72. Wind southeast at 7. Dew point 68. Sterling City, 71. Wind east-southeast at 6. Dew point 68. And now, notable MesoNet rainfall accumulations in the past 24 hours. Shields, 3.65 inches. Gold Plate, 2.82. San Saba, 2.48. Cisco, 1.91. Paducah, 1.77. At 4 a.m., at San Angelo, skies were clear. The temperature was 69 degrees, the dew point 67, and the relative humidity 93%. The wind was southeast at 6 miles an hour. The pressure 29.98 inches and steady. At Abilene, skies were clear. 71 degrees, dew point 70, and relative humidity 96%. Wind south at 8 miles an hour. Pressure 29.97 inches and falling. At Junction, skies were cloudy. 74 degrees, dew point 72, and the relative humidity 93%. Wind variable at 5 miles an hour. Pressure 29.99 inches and falling. And now for other locations across West Central Texas. Temperatures were between 71 and 74 degrees. At San Saba, fog was reported. At Brownwood, it was clear. Elsewhere across the Lone Star State. At San Antonio, a thunderstorm was reported, with a temperature of 73. It was clear, with a temperature of 69 at Lubbock, 75 at El Paso, and 75 at Midland. It was partly cloudy, with a temperature of 66 at Amarillo, and 75 at Dallas-Fort Worth. It was mostly cloudy, with a temperature of 70 at Wichita Falls, and 83 at Brownsville. It was cloudy, with a temperature of 77 at Austin, and 77 at Houston. And again, at San Angelo, skies were clear. The temperature was 69 degrees. Wind was southeast at 6 miles an hour. And now, here is the National Weather Service forecast for the city of San Angelo and surrounding area today, mostly sunny. Highs in the lower 90s. Southeast winds 5 to 10 miles an hour. Tonight, mostly clear. Lows in the mid-70s. South winds 10 to 15 miles an hour with gusts up to 25 miles an hour. Sunday, partly cloudy in the morning, then clearing. Highs in the upper 90s. South winds 15 to 20 miles an hour with gusts up to 30 miles an hour. Sunday night, clear. Lows in the mid-70s. South winds 15 to 20 miles an hour with gusts up to 30 miles an hour.
heat index values up to 105 early until midnight. Monday, sunny, hot with highs 97 to 103. South winds

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1: At Abilene, skies were clear. 71 degrees, dew point 70, and relative humidity 96%. Wind south at 8 miles an hour. Pressure 29.97 inches and falling. At Junction, skies were cloudy. 74 degrees, dew point 72, and the relative humidity 93%. Wind variable at 5 miles an hour. Pressure 29.99 inches and falling. And now for other locations across west central Texas. Temperatures were between 71 and 74 degrees. At San Saba, fog was reported. At Brownwood, it was clear. Elsewhere across the Lone Star State, at San Antonio, a thunderstorm was reported with a temperature of 73. It was clear with a temperature of 69 at Lubbock, 75 at El Paso, and 75 at Midland. It was partly cloudy with a temperature of 66 at Amarillo and 75 at Dallas-Fort Worth. It was mostly cloudy with a temperature of 70 at Wichita Falls and 83 at Brownsville. It was cloudy with a temperature of 77 at Austin and 77 at Houston. And again, at San Angelo, skies were clear. The temperature was 69 degrees. Wind was southeast at 6 miles an hour. At 4 a.m., at San Angelo, skies were clear. The temperature was 69 degrees, the dew point 67, and the relative humidity 93%. The wind was southeast at 6 miles an hour. The pressure 29.98 inches and steady. At Abilene, skies were clear. 71 degrees, dew point 70, and relative humidity 96%. Wind south at 8 miles an hour. Pressure 29.97 inches and falling. At Junction, skies were cloudy. 74 degrees, dew point 72, and the relative humidity 93%. Wind variable at 5 miles an hour. Pressure 29.99 inches and falling. And now for other locations across west central Texas. Temperatures were between 71 and 74 degrees. At San Saba, fog was reported. At Brownwood, it was clear. Elsewhere across the Lone Star State, at San Antonio, a thunderstorm was reported with a temperature of 73. It was clear with a temperature of 69 at Lubbock, 75 at El Paso, and 75 at Midland. It was partly cloudy with a temperature of 66 at Amarillo and 75 at Dallas-Fort Worth. It was mostly cloudy with a temperature of 70 at Wichita Falls and 77 at Houston. It was cloudy with a temperature of 77 at Austin and 83 at Brownsville. And again, at San Angelo, skies were clear. The temperature was 69 degrees. Wind was southeast at 6 miles an hour. And now, here is the National Weather Service forecast for the city of San Angelo and surrounding area today. Mostly sunny. Highs in the lower 90s. Southeast winds 5 to 10 miles an hour. Tonight, mostly clear. Lows in the mid-70s. South winds 10 to 15 miles an hour with gusts up to 25 miles an hour. Sunday, partly cloudy in the morning, then clearing. Highs in the upper 90s. South winds 15 to 20 miles an hour with gusts up to 30 miles an hour. Sunday night, clear. Lows in the mid-70s. South winds 15 to 20 miles an hour with gusts up to 30 miles an hour. Heat index values up to 105 early until midnight. Monday, sunny, hot with highs 97 to 103. South winds 15 to 20 miles an hour with gusts up to 30 miles an hour. Monday night, mostly clear. A slight chance of showers and thunderstorms until midnight. Lows in the mid-70s.

chance of rain 20%. Heat index values up to 105 early until midnight. Tuesday through Wednesday, mostly clear. Highs in the upper 90s. Lows in the mid-70s. Wednesday night, partly cloudy. Lows in the mid-70s. Thursday, sunny. Highs in the upper 90s. Thursday night and Friday, partly cloudy. Lows in the mid-70s. Highs in the upper 90s. Visit weather.gov/San Angelo, your comprehensive weather information source. The current time is 4:14 a.m. Central Daylight Time. 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The voice of the National Weather Service. It is muggy across the Concho Valley. Today's area average minimum 8-inch soil temperature is 84 degrees. Celebrating 183 stations across the region, the latest West Texas MesoNet observations as of 4:05 a.m. Central Daylight Time follow. At Fort Chadburn, 69 degrees. Wind calm. Dew point 67 degrees. 24-hour precipitation 0.53 of an inch. At Northwest San Angelo, 69. Wind east-southeast at 5 miles an hour. Dew point 69. San Angelo 72. Wind calm. Dew point 68. At Wall, 71. Wind southeast at 8. Dew point 71. 24-hour precipitation 0.08. 72 at Merton. Wind south at 3. Dew point 68. Sterling City 71. Wind east at 4. Dew point 67. Turning now to notable MesoNet rainfall accumulations in the past 24 hours. Shields, 3.65 inches. Gold Plate, 2.82. San Saba, 2.48. Cisco, 1.91. Paducah, 1.77. At 4 a.m., at San Angelo, skies were clear. The temperature was 69 degrees, the dew point 67, and the relative humidity 93%. The wind was southeast at 6 miles an hour. The pressure 29.98 inches and steady. At Abilene, skies were clear. 71 degrees, dew point 70, and relative humidity 96%. Wind south at 8 miles an hour. Pressure 29.97 inches and falling. At Junction, skies were cloudy. 74 degrees, dew point 72, and the relative humidity 93%. Wind variable at 5 miles an hour. Pressure 29.99 inches and falling. And now for other locations across west central Texas. Temperatures were between 71 and 74 degrees. At San Saba, fog was reported. At Brownwood, it was clear. Elsewhere across the Lone Star State. At San Antonio, a thunderstorm was reported, with a temperature of 73. It was clear, with a temperature of 69 at Lubbock, 75 at El Paso, and 75 at Midland. It was partly cloudy, with a temperature of 66 at Amarillo, and 75 at Dallas-Fort Worth. It was mostly cloudy, with a temperature of 70 at Wichita Falls, and 77 at Houston. It was cloudy, with a temperature of 77 at Austin, and 83 at Brownsville. And again, at San Angelo, skies were clear. The temperature was 69 degrees. Wind was southeast at 6 miles an hour. And now, here is the National Weather Service forecast for the city of San Angelo and surrounding area today, mostly sunny. Highs in the lower 90s. Southeast winds 5 to 10 miles an hour. Tonight, mostly clear. Lows in the mid-70s. South winds 10 to 15 miles an hour with gusts up to 25 miles an hour. Sunday, partly cloudy in the morning, then clearing. Highs in the upper 90s. South winds 15 to 20 miles an hour with gusts up to 30 miles an hour. Sunday night, clear. Lows in the mid-70s. South winds 15 to 20 miles an hour with gusts up to 30 miles an hour. Heat index values up to 105 early until midnight.
Monday, sunny, hot with highs 97 to 103. South winds 15 to 20 miles an hour with gusts up to 30 miles an hour. Monday night, mostly clear. A slight chance of showers and thunderstorms until midnight. Lows in the mid-70s. Chance of rain 20%. Heat index values up to 105 early until midnight. Tuesday through Wednesday, mostly clear. Highs in the upper 90s. Lows in the mid-70s. Wednesday night, partly cloudy. Lows in the mid-70s. Thursday, sunny. Highs in the upper 90s. Thursday night and Friday, partly cloudy. Lows in the mid-70s. Highs in the upper 90s. Visit weather.gov/San Angelo, your comprehensive weather information source. At 4 a.m., at San Angelo, skies were clear. The temperature was 69 degrees, the dew point 67, and the relative humidity 93%. The wind was southeast at 6 miles an hour. The pressure 29.98 inches and steady. At Abilene, skies were clear. 71 degrees, dew point 70, and relative humidity 96%. Wind south at 8 miles an hour. Pressure 29.97 inches and falling. At Junction, skies were cloudy. 74 degrees, dew point 72, and the relative humidity 93%. Wind variable at 5 miles an hour. Pressure 29.99 inches and falling. And now for other locations across west central Texas. Temperatures were between 71 and 74 degrees. At San Saba, fog was reported. At Brownwood, it was clear. Elsewhere across the Lone Star State. At San Antonio, a thunderstorm was reported, with a temperature of 73. It was clear, with a temperature of 69 at Lubbock, 75 at El Paso, and 75 at Midland. It was partly cloudy, with a temperature of 66 at Amarillo, and 75 at Dallas-Fort Worth. It was mostly cloudy, with a temperature of 70 at Wichita Falls, and 77 at Houston. It was cloudy, with a temperature of 77 at Austin, and 83 at Brownsville. And again, at San Angelo, skies were clear. The temperature was 69 degrees. Wind was southeast at 6 miles an hour. And now, here is the National Weather Service forecast for the city of San Angelo and surrounding area today, mostly sunny. Highs in the lower 90s. Southeast winds 5 to 10 miles an hour. Tonight, mostly clear. Lows in the mid-70s. South winds 10 to 15 miles an hour with gusts up to 25 miles an hour. Sunday, partly cloudy in the morning, then clearing. Highs in the upper 90s. South winds 15 to 20 miles an hour with gusts up to 30 miles an hour. Sunday night, clear. Lows in the mid-70s. South winds 15 to 20 miles an hour with gusts up to 30 miles an hour. Heat index values up to 105 early until midnight. Monday, sunny, hot with highs 97 to 103. South winds 15 to 20 miles an hour with gusts up to 30 miles an hour. Monday night, mostly clear. A slight chance of showers and thunderstorms until midnight. Lows in the mid-70s. Chance of rain 20%. Heat index values up to 105 early until midnight. Tuesday through Wednesday, mostly clear. Highs in the upper 90s. Lows in the mid-70s. Wednesday night, partly cloudy. Lows in the mid-70s. Thursday, sunny. Highs in the upper 90s. Thursday night and Friday, partly cloudy. Lows in the mid-70s. Highs in the upper 90s. 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Fort Chadburn, 69 degrees. Wind calm. Dew point 68 degrees. 24-hour precipitation 5/300 of an inch.
at northwest San Angelo, 69. Wind east-southeast at 5 miles an hour. Dew point 69. 72 at San Angelo. Wind east-southeast at 3. Dew point 68. 71 at Wall. Wind southeast at 7. Dew point 71. 24-hour precipitation 800ths. At Merton, 72. Wind calm. Dew point 68. Sterling City, 70. Wind east-southeast at 6. Dew point 67. Here is a collection of notable mesonet rainfall accumulations in the past 24 hours. Shields, 3.65 inches. Gold Plate, 2.82. San Saba, 2.48. Cisco, 1.91. Paducah, 1.77. At 4 a.m., at San Angelo, skies were clear. The temperature was 69 degrees, the dew point 67, and the relative humidity 93%. The wind was southeast at 6 miles an hour. The pressure 29.98 inches and steady. At Abilene, skies were clear. 71 degrees, dew point 70, and relative humidity 96%. Wind south at 8 miles an hour. Pressure 29.97 inches and falling. At Junction, skies were cloudy. 74 degrees, dew point 72, and the relative humidity 93%. Wind variable at 5 miles an hour. Pressure 29.99 inches and falling. And now for other locations across west central Texas. Temperatures were between 71 and 74 degrees. At San Saba, fog was reported. At Brownwood, it was clear. Elsewhere across the Lone Star State. At San Antonio, a thunderstorm was reported with a temperature of 73. It was clear, with a temperature of 69 at Lubbock, 75 at El Paso, and 75 at Midland. It was partly cloudy, with a temperature of 66 at Amarillo, and 75 at Dallas-Fort Worth. It was mostly cloudy, with a temperature of 70 at Wichita Falls, and 77 at Houston. It was cloudy, with a temperature of 77 at Austin, and 83 at Brownsville. And again, at San Angelo, skies were clear. The temperature was 69 degrees. Wind was southeast at 6 miles an hour. And now, here is the National Weather Service forecast for the city of San Angelo and surrounding area today, mostly sunny. Highs in the lower 90s. Southeast winds 5 to 10 miles an hour. Tonight, mostly clear. Lows in the mid-70s. South winds 10 to 15 miles an hour with gusts up to 25 miles an hour. Sunday, partly cloudy in the morning, then clearing. Highs in the upper 90s. South winds 15 to 20 miles an hour with gusts up to 30 miles an hour. Sunday night, clear. Lows in the mid-70s. South winds 15 to 20 miles an hour with gusts up to 30 miles an hour. Heat index values up to 105 early until midnight. Monday, sunny, hot with highs 97 to 103. South winds 15 to 20 miles an hour with gusts up to 30 miles an hour. Monday night, mostly clear. A slight chance of showers and thunderstorms until midnight. Lows in the mid-70s. Chance of rain 20%. Heat index values up to 105 early until midnight. Tuesday through Wednesday, mostly clear. Highs in the upper 90s. Lows in the mid-70s. Wednesday night, partly cloudy. Lows in the mid-70s. Thursday, sunny. Highs in the upper 90s. Thursday night and Friday, partly cloudy. Lows in the mid-70s. Highs in the upper 90s. Visit weather.gov/San Angelo, your comprehensive weather information source. At 4 a.m., at San Angelo, skies were clear. The temperature was 69 degrees, the dew point 67, and the relative humidity 93%. The wind was southeast at 6 miles an hour. The pressure 29.98 inches and steady. At Abilene, skies were clear.
71 degrees, dew point 70, and relative humidity 96%. Wind south at 8 miles an hour. Pressure 29.97 inches and falling. At junction, skies were cloudy. 74 degrees, dew point 72, and a relative humidity 93%. Wind variable at 5 miles an hour. Pressure 29.99 inches and falling. And now for other locations across west central Texas. Temperatures were between 71 and 74 degrees. At San Saba, fog was reported. At Brownwood, it was clear. Elsewhere across the Lone Star State. At San Antonio, a thunderstorm was reported with a temperature of 73. It was clear, with a temperature of 69 at Lubbock, 75 at El Paso, and 75 at Midland. It was partly cloudy, with a temperature of 66 at Amarillo, and 75 at Dallas-Fort Worth. It was mostly cloudy, with a temperature of 70 at Wichita Falls, and 77 at Houston. It was cloudy, with a temperature of 77 at Austin, and 83 at Brownsville. And again, at San Angelo, skies were clear. The temperature was 69 degrees. Wind was southeast at 6 miles an hour. And now, here is the National Weather Service forecast for the city of San Angelo and surrounding area today, mostly sunny. Highs in the lower 90s. Southeast winds 5 to 10 miles an hour. Tonight, mostly clear. Lows in the mid-70s. South winds 10 to 15 miles an hour with gusts up to 25 miles an hour. Sunday, partly cloudy in the morning, then clearing. Highs in the upper 90s. South winds 15 to 20 miles an hour with gusts up to 30 miles an hour. Sunday night, clear. Lows in the mid-70s. South winds 15 to 20 miles an hour with gusts up to 30 miles an hour. Heat index values up to 105 early until midnight. Monday, sunny, hot with highs 97 to 103. South winds 15 to 20 miles an hour with gusts up to 30 miles an hour. Monday night, mostly clear. A slight chance of showers and thunderstorms until midnight. Lows in the mid-70s. Chance of rain 20%. Heat index values up to 105 early until midnight. Tuesday through Wednesday, mostly clear. Highs in the upper 90s. Lows in the mid-70s. Wednesday night, partly cloudy. Lows in the mid-70s. Thursday, sunny. Highs in the upper 90s. Thursday night and Friday, partly cloudy. Lows in the mid-70s. Highs in the upper 90s. Visit weather.gov/San Angelo, your comprehensive weather information source. Here are the latest West Texas MesoNet observations as of 4:25 a.m. Central Daylight Time. These observations are updated approximately every 10 minutes. At Fort Chadburn, 69 degrees. Wind calm. Dew point 68 degrees. 24-hour precipitation 53/100ths of an inch. At Northwest San Angelo, 69. Wind east at 5 miles an hour. Dew point 69. 72 at San Angelo. Wind calm. Dew point 68. At Wall, 71. Wind south-southeast at 8. Dew point 71. 24-hour precipitation 8/100ths. 72 at Merson. Wind southeast at 5. Dew point 68. 70 at Sterling City. Wind east-southeast at 7. Dew point 67. And now, notable MesoNet rainfall accumulations in the past 24 hours. Shields, 3.65 inches. Gold Plate, 2.82. San Saba, 2.48. Siskel, 1.91. Paducah, 1.77. At 4 a.m., at San Angelo, skies were clear. The temperature was 69 degrees, the dew point 67, and the relative humidity 93%. The wind was southeast at 6 miles an hour. The pressure 29.98 inches and steady. At Abilene, skies were clear.
71 degrees, dew point 70, and relative humidity 96%. Wind south at 8 miles an hour. Pressure 29.97 inches and falling. At junction, skies were cloudy. 74 degrees, dew point 72, and the relative humidity 93%. Wind variable at 5 miles an hour. Pressure 29.99 inches and falling. And now for other locations across west central Texas. Temperatures were between 71 and 74 degrees. At San Saba, fog was reported. At Brownwood, it was clear. Elsewhere across the Lone Star State. At San Antonio, a thunderstorm was reported, with a temperature of 73. It was clear, with a temperature of 69 at Lubbock, 75 at El Paso, and 75 at Midland. It was partly cloudy, with a temperature of 66 at Amarillo, and 75 at Dallas-Fort Worth. It was mostly cloudy, with a temperature of 70 at Wichita Falls, and 77 at Houston. It was cloudy, with a temperature of 77 at Austin, and 83 at Brownsville. And again, at San Angelo, skies were clear. The temperature was 69 degrees. Wind was southeast at 6 miles an hour. And now, here is the National Weather Service forecast for the city of San Angelo and surrounding area today, mostly sunny. Highs in the lower 90s. Southeast winds 5 to 10 miles an hour. Tonight, mostly clear. Lows in the mid-70s. South winds 10 to 15 miles an hour with gusts up to 25 miles an hour. Sunday, partly cloudy in the morning, then clearing. Highs in the upper 90s. South winds 15 to 20 miles an hour with gusts up to 30 miles an hour. Sunday night, clear. Lows in the mid-70s. South winds 15 to 20 miles an hour with gusts up to 30 miles an hour. Heat index values up to 105 early until midnight. Monday, sunny, hot with highs 97 to 103. South winds 15 to 20 miles an hour with gusts up to 30 miles an hour. Monday night, mostly clear. A slight chance of showers and thunderstorms until midnight. Lows in the mid-70s. Chance of rain 20%. Heat index values up to 105 early until midnight. Tuesday through Wednesday, mostly clear. Highs in the upper 90s. Lows in the mid-70s. Wednesday night, partly cloudy. Lows in the mid-70s. Thursday, sunny. Highs in the upper 90s. Thursday night and Friday, partly cloudy. Lows in the mid-70s. Highs in the upper 90s. 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At 4 a.m., at San Angelo, skies were clear. The temperature was 69 degrees, the dew point 67, and the relative humidity 93%. The wind was southeast at 6 miles an hour. The pressure 29.98 inches and steady. At Abilene, skies were clear. 71 degrees, dew point 70, and relative humidity 96%. Wind south at 8 miles an hour. Pressure 29.97 inches and falling. At junction, skies were cloudy. 74 degrees, dew point 72, and the relative humidity 93%. Wind variable at 5 miles an hour. Pressure 29.99 inches and falling. And now for other locations across west central Texas. Temperatures were between 71 and 74 degrees. At San Saba, fog was reported. At Brownwood, it was clear. Elsewhere across the Lone Star State. At San Antonio, a thunderstorm was reported, with a temperature of 73. It was clear, with a temperature of 69 at Lubbock, 75 at El Paso, and 75 at Midland. It was partly cloudy, with a temperature of 66 at Amarillo, and 75 at Dallas-Fort Worth. It was mostly cloudy, with a temperature of 70 at Wichita Falls, and 77 at Houston. It was cloudy, with a temperature of 77 at Austin, and 83 at Brownsville. And again, at San Angelo, skies were clear.
The temperature was 69 degrees. Wind was southeast at 6 miles an hour. And now, here is the National Weather Service forecast for the city of San Angelo and surrounding area today, mostly sunny. Highs in the lower 90s. Southeast winds 5 to 10 miles an hour. Tonight, mostly clear. Lows in the mid-70s. South winds 10 to 15 miles an hour with gusts up to 25 miles an hour. Sunday, partly cloudy in the morning, then clearing. Highs in the upper 90s. South winds 15 to 20 miles an hour with gusts up to 30 miles an hour. Sunday night, clear. Lows in the mid-70s. South winds 15 to 20 miles an hour with gusts up to 30 miles an hour. Heat index values up to 105 early until midnight. Monday, sunny, hot with highs 97 to 103. South winds 15 to 20 miles an hour with gusts up to 30 miles an hour. Monday night, mostly clear. A slight chance of showers and thunderstorms until midnight. Lows in the mid-70s. Chance of rain 20%. Heat index values up to 105 early until midnight. Tuesday through Wednesday, mostly clear. Highs in the upper 90s. Lows in the mid-70s. Wednesday night, partly cloudy. Lows in the mid-70s. Thursday, sunny. Highs in the upper 90s. Thursday night and Friday, partly cloudy. Lows in the mid-70s. Highs in the upper 90s. Visit weather.gov/San Angelo, your comprehensive weather information source. At 4 a.m., at San Angelo, skies were clear. The temperature was 69 degrees, the dew point 67, and the relative humidity 93%. The wind was southeast at 6 miles an hour. The pressure 29.98 inches and steady. At Abilene, skies were clear. 71 degrees, dew point 70, and relative humidity 96%. Wind south at 8 miles an hour. Pressure 29.97 inches and falling. At Junction, skies were cloudy. 74 degrees, dew point 72, and the relative humidity 93%. Wind variable at 5 miles an hour. Pressure 29.99 inches and falling. And now for other locations across west central Texas. Temperatures were between 71 and 74 degrees. At San Saba, fog was reported. At Brownwood, it was clear. Elsewhere across the Lone Star State. At San Antonio, a thunderstorm was reported, with a temperature of 73. It was clear, with a temperature of 69 at Lubbock, 75 at El Paso, and 75 at Midland. It was partly cloudy, with a temperature of 66 at Amarillo, and 75 at Dallas-Fort Worth. It was mostly cloudy, with a temperature of 70 at Wichita Falls, and 77 at Houston. It was cloudy, with a temperature of 77 at Austin, and 83 at Brownsville. And again, at San Angelo, skies were clear. The temperature was 69 degrees. Wind was southeast at 6 miles an hour. And now, here is the National Weather Service forecast for the city of San Angelo and surrounding area today, mostly sunny. Highs in the lower 90s. Southeast winds 5 to 10 miles an hour. Tonight, mostly clear. Lows in the mid-70s. South winds 10 to 15 miles an hour with gusts up to 25 miles an hour. Sunday, partly cloudy in the morning, then clearing. Highs in the upper 90s. South winds 15 to 20 miles an hour with gusts up to 30 miles an hour. Sunday night, clear. Lows in the mid-70s. South winds 15 to 20 miles an hour with gusts up to 30 miles an hour. Heat index values up to 105 early until midnight. Monday, sunny, hot with highs 97 to 103. South winds 15 to 20 miles an hour with gusts up to 30 miles an hour. Monday night, mostly clear. A slight chance of showers and thunderstorms until midnight. Lows in the mid-70s. Chance of rain 20%.
heat index values up to 105 early until midnight. Tuesday through Wednesday, mostly clear. Highs in the upper 90s. Lows in the mid-70s. Wednesday night, partly cloudy. Lows in the mid-70s. Thursday, sunny. Highs in the upper 90s. Thursday night and Friday, partly cloudy. Lows in the mid-70s. Highs in the upper 90s. 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The current time is 4:44 a.m. Central Daylight Time. 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Fort Chadburn, 70 degrees. Wind calm. Dew point 68 degrees. 24-hour precipitation 0.53 of an inch. At Northwest San Angelo, 69. Wind east at 5 miles an hour. Dew point 69. At San Angelo, 72. Wind calm. Dew point 68. At Wall, 71. Wind south-southeast at 7. Dew point 71. 24-hour precipitation 0.08. Mertzen, 73. Wind south-southeast at 7. Dew point 68. Sterling City, 70. Wind east-southeast at 6. Dew point 67. Curious about rainfall? Here are notable MesoNet rainfall accumulations in the past 24 hours. Shields, 3.65 inches. Gold Plate, 2.82. San Saba, 2.48. Siskel, 1.91. Paducah, 1.77. At 4 a.m., at San Angelo, skies were clear. The temperature was 69 degrees, the dew point 67, and the relative humidity 93%. The wind was southeast at 6 miles an hour. The pressure 29.98 inches and steady. At Abilene, skies were clear. 71 degrees, dew point 70, and relative humidity 96%. Wind south at 8 miles an hour. Pressure 29.97 inches and falling. At Junction, skies were cloudy. 74 degrees, dew point 72, and the relative humidity 93%. Wind variable at 5 miles an hour. Pressure 29.99 inches and falling. And now for other locations across West Central Texas. Temperatures were between 71 and 74 degrees. At San Saba, fog was reported. At Brownwood, it was clear. Elsewhere across the Lone Star State. At San Antonio, a thunderstorm was reported, with a temperature of 73. It was clear, with a temperature of 69 at Lubbock, 75 at El Paso, and 75 at Midland. It was partly cloudy, with a temperature of 66 at Amarillo, and 75 at Dallas-Fort Worth. It was mostly cloudy, with a temperature of 70 at Wichita Falls, and 77 at Houston. It was cloudy, with a temperature of 77 at Austin, and 83 at Brownsville. And again, at San Angelo, skies were clear. The temperature was 69 degrees. Wind was southeast at 6 miles an hour. And now, here is the National Weather Service forecast for the city of San Angelo and surrounding area today, mostly sunny. Highs in the lower 90s. Southeast winds 5 to 10 miles an hour. Tonight, mostly clear. Lows in the mid-70s. South winds 10 to 15 miles an hour with gusts up to 25 miles an hour. Sunday, partly cloudy in the morning, then clearing. Highs in the upper 90s. South winds 15 to 20 miles an hour with gusts up to 30 miles an hour. Sunday night, clear. Lows in the mid-70s. South winds 15 to 20 miles an hour with gusts up to 30 miles an hour. Heat index values up to 105 early until midnight. Monday, sunny, hot with highs 97 to 103.
south winds 15 to 20 miles an hour with gusts up to 30 miles an hour. Monday night, mostly clear. A slight chance of showers and thunderstorms until midnight. Lows in the mid-70s. Chance of rain 20%. Heat index values up to 105 early until midnight. Tuesday through Wednesday, mostly clear. Highs in the upper 90s. Lows in the mid-70s. Wednesday night, partly cloudy. Lows in the mid-70s. Thursday, sunny. Highs in the upper 90s. Thursday night and Friday, partly cloudy. Lows in the mid-70s. Highs in the upper 90s. 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At 4 a.m., at San Angelo, skies were clear. The temperature was 69 degrees, the dew point 67, and the relative humidity 93%. The wind was southeast at 6 miles an hour. The pressure 29.98 inches and steady. At Abilene, skies were clear. 71 degrees, dew point 70, and relative humidity 96%. Wind south at 8 miles an hour. Pressure 29.97 inches and falling. At Junction, skies were cloudy. 74 degrees, dew point 72, and the relative humidity 93%. Wind variable at 5 miles an hour. Pressure 29.99 inches and falling. And now for other locations across west central Texas. Temperatures were between 71 and 74 degrees. At San Saba, fog was reported. At Brownwood, it was clear. Elsewhere across the Lone Star State. At San Antonio, a thunderstorm was reported, with a temperature of 73. It was clear, with a temperature of 69 at Lubbock, 75 at El Paso, and 75 at Midland. It was partly cloudy, with a temperature of 66 at Amarillo, and 75 at Dallas-Fort Worth. It was mostly cloudy, with a temperature of 70 at Wichita Falls, and 77 at Houston. It was cloudy, with a temperature of 77 at Austin, and 83 at Brownsville. And again, at San Angelo, skies were clear. The temperature was 69 degrees. Wind was southeast at 6 miles an hour. And now, here is the National Weather Service forecast for the city of San Angelo and surrounding area today, mostly sunny. Highs in the lower 90s. Southeast wind 5 to 10 miles an hour. Tonight, mostly clear. Lows in the mid-70s. South winds 10 to 15 miles an hour with gusts up to 25 miles an hour. Sunday, partly cloudy in the morning, then clearing. Highs in the upper 90s. South winds 15 to 20 miles an hour with gusts up to 30 miles an hour. Sunday night, clear. Lows in the mid-70s. South winds 15 to 20 miles an hour with gusts up to 30 miles an hour. Heat index values up to 105 early until midnight. Monday, sunny, hot with highs 97 to 103. South winds 15 to 20 miles an hour with gusts up to 30 miles an hour. Monday night, mostly clear. A slight chance of showers and thunderstorms until midnight. Lows in the mid-70s. Chance of rain 20%. Heat index values up to 105 early until midnight. Tuesday through Wednesday, mostly clear. Highs in the upper 90s. Lows in the mid-70s. Wednesday night, partly cloudy. Lows in the mid-70s. Thursday, sunny. Highs in the upper 90s. Thursday night and Friday, partly cloudy. Lows in the mid-70s. Highs in the upper 90s. Visit weather.gov/San Angelo, your comprehensive weather information source. Serving the good people of West Texas and Eastern New Mexico, here are the latest West Texas MesoNet observations as of 4:45 a.m. Central Daylight Time. Fort Chadburn, 70 degrees. Wind calm. Dew point 68 degrees. 24-hour precipitation 5300ths of an inch. 69 at Northwest San Angelo. Wind east at 3 miles an hour.
dew point 69. 73 at San Angelo. Wind calm. Dew point 68. Wall 72. Wind south-southeast at 10. Dew point 72. 24-hour precipitation 8 hundredths. Mertzen 73. Wind south-southeast at 7. Dew point 68. 70 at Sterling City. Wind east-southeast at 5. Dew point 68. Here is a collection of notable mesonet rainfall accumulations in the past 24 hours. Shields, 3.65 inches. Gold Plate, 2.82. San Saba, 2.48. Cisco, 1.9. Paducah, 1.77. At 4 a.m., at San Angelo, skies were clear. The temperature was 69 degrees. The dew point 67, and the relative humidity 93%. The wind was southeast at 6 miles an hour. The pressure 29.98 inches and steady. At Abilene, skies were clear. 71 degrees, dew point 70, and relative humidity 96%. Wind south at 8 miles an hour. Pressure 29.97 inches and falling. At Junction, skies were cloudy. 74 degrees, dew point 72, and the relative humidity 93%. Wind variable at 5 miles an hour. Pressure 29.99 inches and falling. And now for other locations across west central Texas. Temperatures were between 71 and 74 degrees. At San Saba, fog was reported. At Brownwood, it was clear. Elsewhere across the Lone Star State, at San Antonio, a thunderstorm was reported, with a temperature of 73. It was clear, with a temperature of 69 at Lubbock, 75 at El Paso, and 75 at Midland. It was partly cloudy, with a temperature of 66 at Amarillo, and 75 at Dallas-Fort Worth. It was mostly cloudy, with a temperature of 70 at Wichita Falls, and 77 at Houston. It was cloudy, with a temperature of 77 at Austin, and 83 at Brownsville. And again, at San Angelo, skies were clear. The temperature was 69 degrees. Wind was southeast at 6 miles an hour. And now, here is the National Weather Service forecast for the city of San Angelo and surrounding area today, mostly sunny. Highs in the lower 90s. Southeast winds 5 to 10 miles an hour. Tonight, mostly clear. Lows in the mid-70s. South winds 10 to 15 miles an hour with gusts up to 25 miles an hour. Sunday, partly cloudy in the morning, then clearing. Highs in the upper 90s. South winds 15 to 20 miles an hour with gusts up to 30 miles an hour. Sunday night, clear. Lows in the mid-70s. South winds 15 to 20 miles an hour with gusts up to 30 miles an hour. Heat index values up to 105 early until midnight. Monday, sunny, hot with highs 97 to 103. South winds 15 to 20 miles an hour with gusts up to 30 miles an hour. Monday night, mostly clear. A slight chance of showers and thunderstorms until midnight. Lows in the mid-70s. Chance of rain 20%. Heat index values up to 105 early until midnight. Tuesday through Wednesday, mostly clear. Highs in the upper 90s. Lows in the mid-70s. Wednesday night, partly cloudy. Lows in the mid-70s. Thursday, sunny. Highs in the upper 90s. Thursday night and Friday, partly cloudy. Lows in the mid-70s. Highs in the upper 90s. 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At 4 a.m., at San Angelo, skies were clear. The temperature was 69 degrees, the dew point 67, and the relative humidity 93%. The wind was southeast at 6 miles an hour. The pressure 29.98 inches and steady. At Abilene, skies were clear. 71 degrees, dew point 70, and relative humidity 96%.
Wind south at 8 miles an hour. Pressure 29.97 inches and falling. At junction, skies were cloudy. 74 degrees, dew point 72, and the relative humidity 93%. Wind variable at 5 miles an hour. Pressure 29.99 inches and falling. And now for other locations across west central Texas. Temperatures were between 71 and 74 degrees. At San Saba, fog was reported. At Brownwood, it was clear. Elsewhere across the Lone Star State. At San Antonio, a thunderstorm was reported with a temperature of 73. It was clear, with a temperature of 69 at Lubbock, 75 at El Paso, and 75 at Midland. It was partly cloudy, with a temperature of 66 at Amarillo, and 75 at Dallas-Fort Worth. It was mostly cloudy, with a temperature of 70 at Wichita Falls, and 77 at Houston. It was cloudy, with a temperature of 77 at Austin, and 83 at Brownsville. And again, at San Angelo, skies were clear. The temperature was 69 degrees. Wind was southeast at 6 miles an hour. And now, here is the National Weather Service forecast for the city of San Angelo and surrounding area today, mostly sunny. Highs in the lower 90s. Southeast winds 5 to 10 miles an hour. Tonight, mostly clear. Lows in the mid-70s. South winds 10 to 15 miles an hour with gusts up to 25 miles an hour. Sunday, partly cloudy in the morning, then clearing. Highs in the upper 90s. South winds 15 to 20 miles an hour with gusts up to 30 miles an hour. Sunday night, clear. Lows in the mid-70s. South winds 15 to 20 miles an hour with gusts up to 30 miles an hour. Heat index values up to 105 early until midnight. Monday, sunny, hot with highs 97 to 103. South winds 15 to 20 miles an hour with gusts up to 30 miles an hour. Monday night, mostly clear. A slight chance of showers and thunderstorms until midnight. Lows in the mid-70s. Chance of rain 20%. Heat index values up to 105 early until midnight. Tuesday through Wednesday, mostly clear. Highs in the upper 90s. Lows in the mid-70s. Wednesday night, partly cloudy. Lows in the mid-70s. Thursday, sunny. Highs in the upper 90s. Thursday night and Friday, partly cloudy. Lows in the mid-70s. Highs in the upper 90s. Visit weather.gov/San Angelo, your comprehensive weather information source. Here are the latest West Texas MesoNet observations as of 4:55 a.m. Central Daylight Time. Looking at Fort Chadbourne, 70 degrees. Wind calm. Dew point 68 degrees. 24-hour precipitation 0.53 of an inch. Northwest San Angelo 70. Wind calm. Dew point 69. At San Angelo, 73. Wind calm. Dew point 68. At Wall, 72. Wind south-southeast at 11. Dew point 72. 24-hour precipitation 0.08. Mertzen, 73. Wind south at 4. Dew point 68. At Sterling City, 70. Wind east-southeast at 6. Dew point 68. Curious about rainfall? Here are notable MesoNet rainfall accumulations in the past 24 hours. Shields, 3.65 inches. Gold Plate, 2.82. San Saba, 2.48. Cisco, 1.9. Paducah, 1.77. At 5 a.m., at San Angelo, skies were mostly cloudy. The temperature was 72 degrees, the dew point 68, and the relative humidity 87%. The wind was southeast at 5 miles an hour. The pressure 29.96 inches and falling. At Abilene, skies were clear. 72 degrees, dew point 71, and relative humidity 97%. Wind south at 7 miles an hour.
pressure 29.96 inches and falling. At Junction, skies were mostly cloudy. 73 degrees, dew point 70, and the relative humidity 90%. Wind calm. Pressure 29.97 inches and falling. And now for other locations across west central Texas. Temperatures were between 71 and 75 degrees. At Sonora, rain was falling. Fog was reported at Brownwood and San Saba. Elsewhere across the Lone Star State. At Austin, a thunderstorm was reported with a temperature of 74. At San Antonio, rain was falling with a temperature of 72. It was clear with a temperature of 68 at Lubbock, 69 at Wichita Falls, 74 at El Paso, and 74 at Midland. It was partly cloudy with a temperature of 65 at Amarillo and 74 at Dallas-Fort Worth. At Houston, it was mostly cloudy with a temperature of 77. At Brownsville, it was cloudy with a temperature of 82. And again, at San Angelo, skies were mostly cloudy. The temperature was 72 degrees. Wind was southeast at 5 miles an hour. And now, here is the National Weather Service forecast for the city of San Angelo and surrounding area today, mostly sunny. Highs in the lower 90s. Southeast winds 5 to 10 miles an hour. Tonight, mostly clear. Lows in the mid-70s. South winds 10 to 15 miles an hour with gusts up to 25 miles an hour. Sunday, partly cloudy in the morning, then clearing. Highs in the upper 90s. South winds 15 to 20 miles an hour with gusts up to 30 miles an hour. Sunday night, clear. Lows in the mid-70s. South winds 15 to 20 miles an hour with gusts up to 30 miles an hour. Heat index values up to 105 early until midnight. Monday, sunny, hot with highs 97 to 103. South winds 15 to 20 miles an hour with gusts up to 30 miles an hour. Monday night, mostly clear. A slight chance of showers and thunderstorms until midnight. Lows in the mid-70s. Chance of rain 20%. Heat index values up to 105 early until midnight. Tuesday through Wednesday, mostly clear. Highs in the upper 90s. Lows in the mid-70s. Wednesday night, partly cloudy. Lows in the mid-70s. Thursday, sunny. Highs in the upper 90s. Thursday night and Friday, partly cloudy. Lows in the mid-70s. Highs in the upper 90s. Visit weather.gov/San Angelo, your comprehensive weather information source. At 5 a.m., at San Angelo, skies were mostly cloudy. The temperature was 72 degrees, the dew point 68, and the relative humidity 87%. The wind was southeast at 5 miles an hour. The pressure 29.96 inches and falling. At Abilene, fog was reported. 72 degrees, dew point 71, and relative humidity 97%. Wind south at 6 miles an hour. Pressure 29.96 inches and falling. At Junction, skies were mostly cloudy. 73 degrees, dew point 70, and the relative humidity 90%. Wind calm. Pressure 29.97 inches and falling. And now for other locations across west central Texas. Temperatures were between 71 and 75 degrees. At Sonora, rain was falling. Fog was reported at Brownwood and San Saba. Elsewhere across the Lone Star State. At Austin, a thunderstorm was reported with a temperature of 74. At San Antonio, rain was falling with a temperature of 72. It was clear with a temperature of 68 at Lubbock, 69 at Wichita Falls, 74 at El Paso, and 74 at Midland. It was partly cloudy with a temperature of 65 at Amarillo and 74 at Dallas-Fort Worth. At Houston, it was mostly cloudy with a temperature of 77. At Brownsville, it was cloudy with a temperature of 82. And again, at San Angelo, skies were mostly cloudy. The temperature was 72 degrees.
Wind was southeast at 5 miles an hour. And now, here is the National Weather Service forecast for the city of San Angelo and surrounding area today, mostly sunny.

miles an hour. Heat index values up to 105 early until midnight. Monday, sunny, hot with highs 97 to 103. South winds 15 to 20 miles an hour with gusts up to 30 miles an hour. Monday night, mostly clear. A slight chance of showers and thunderstorms until midnight. Lows in the mid-70s. Chance of rain 20%. Heat index values up to 105 early until midnight. Tuesday through Wednesday, mostly clear. Highs in the upper 90s. Lows in the mid-70s. Wednesday night, partly cloudy. Lows in the mid-70s. Thursday, sunny. Highs in the upper 90s. Thursday night and Friday, partly cloudy. Lows in the mid-70s. Highs in the upper 90s. Visit weather.gov/San Angelo, your comprehensive weather information source. At 5 a.m., at San Angelo, skies were mostly cloudy. The temperature was 72 degrees, the dew point 68, and the relative humidity 87%. The wind was southeast at 5 miles an hour. The pressure 29.96 inches and falling. At Abilene, fog was reported. 72 degrees, dew point 71, and relative humidity 97%. Wind south at 6 miles an hour. Pressure 29.96 inches and falling. At Junction, skies were mostly cloudy. 73 degrees, dew point 70, and the relative humidity 90%. Wind calm. Pressure 29.97 inches and falling. And now for other locations across west central Texas. Temperatures were between 71 and 75 degrees. At Sonora, rain was falling. Fog was reported at Brownwood and San Saba. Elsewhere across the Lone Star State. At Austin, a thunderstorm was reported with a temperature of 74. At San Antonio, rain was falling with a temperature of 72. It was clear with a temperature of 68 at Lubbock, 69 at Wichita Falls, 74 at El Paso, and 74 at Midland. It was partly cloudy with a temperature of 65 at Amarillo and 74 at Dallas-Fort Worth. At Houston, it was mostly cloudy with a temperature of 77. At Brownsville, it was cloudy with a temperature of 82. And again, at San Angelo, skies were mostly cloudy. The temperature was 72 degrees. Wind was southeast at 5 miles an hour. And now, here is the National Weather Service forecast for the city of San Angelo and surrounding area today, mostly sunny. Highs in the lower 90s. Southeast winds 5 to 10 miles an hour. Tonight, mostly clear. Lows in the mid-70s. South winds 10 to 15 miles an hour with gusts up to 25 miles an hour. Sunday, partly cloudy in the morning, then clearing. Highs in the upper 90s. South winds 15 to 20 miles an hour with gusts up to 30 miles an hour. Sunday night, clear. Lows in the mid-70s. South winds 15 to 20 miles an hour with gusts up to 30 miles an hour. Heat index values up to 105 early until midnight. Monday, sunny, hot with highs 97 to 103. South winds 15 to 20 miles an hour with gusts up to 30 miles an hour. Monday night, mostly clear. A slight chance of showers and thunderstorms until midnight. Lows in the mid-70s. Chance of rain 20%. Heat index values up to 105 early until midnight. Tuesday through Wednesday, mostly clear. Highs in the upper 90s. Lows in the mid-70s. Wednesday night, partly cloudy. Lows in the mid-70s. Thursday, sunny. Highs in the upper 90s. Thursday night and Friday, partly cloudy. Lows in the mid-70s. Highs in the upper 90s. Visit weather.gov/San Angelo, your comprehensive weather information source. The current time is 5:14 a.m. Central Daylight Time. 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

Right now, it feels muggy across the Concho Valley. Sunrise is around 6:33. Today's area average minimum 8-inch soil temperature is 83 degrees. Here are the latest West Texas MesoNet observations as of 5:05 a.m. Central Daylight Time. These observations are updated approximately every 10 minutes. 70 degrees at Fort Chadburn. Wind calm. Dew point 69 degrees. 24-hour precipitation 5/300 of an inch. 70 at Northwest San Angelo. Wind calm. Dew point 69. 73 at San Angelo. Wind calm. Dew point 68. 72 at Wall. Wind south-southeast at 11. Dew point 72. 24-hour precipitation 8/100. Mertzen 73. Wind south at 5. Dew point 68. At Sterling City, 70. Wind east-southeast at 5. Dew point 68. Wondering about rainfall? Here are notable MesoNet rainfall accumulations in the past 24 hours. Shields, 3.65 inches. Gold Plate, 2.82. San Saba, 2.48. Cisco, 1.9. Paducah, 1.77. At 5 a.m., at San Angelo, skies were mostly cloudy. The temperature was 72 degrees, the dew point 68, and the relative humidity 87%. The wind was southeast at 5 miles an hour. The pressure 29.96 inches and falling. At Abilene, fog was reported. 72 degrees, dew point 71, and relative humidity 97%. Wind south at 6 miles an hour. Pressure 29.96 inches and falling. At Junction, skies were mostly cloudy. 73 degrees, dew point 70, and the relative humidity 90%. Wind calm. Pressure 29.97 inches and falling. And now for other locations across West Central Texas. Temperatures were between 71 and 75 degrees. At Sonora, rain was falling. Fog was reported at Brownwood and San Saba. Elsewhere across the Lone Star State. At Austin, a thunderstorm was reported with a temperature of 74. At San Antonio, rain was falling with a temperature of 72. It was clear with a temperature of 68 at Lubbock, 69 at Wichita Falls, 74 at El Paso, and 74 at Midland. It was partly cloudy with a temperature of 65 at Amarillo and 74 at Dallas-Fort Worth. At Houston, it was mostly cloudy with a temperature of 77. At Brownsville, it was cloudy with a temperature of 82. And again, at San Angelo, skies were mostly cloudy. The temperature was 72 degrees. Wind was southeast at 5 miles an hour. And now, here is the National Weather Service forecast for the city of San Angelo and surrounding area today, mostly sunny. Highs in the lower 90s. Southeast winds 5 to 10 miles an hour. Tonight, mostly clear. Lows in the mid-70s. South winds 10 to 15 miles an hour with gusts up to 25 miles an hour. Sunday, partly cloudy in the morning, then clearing. Highs in the upper 90s. South winds 15 to 20 miles an hour with gusts up to 30 miles an hour. Sunday night, clear. Lows in the mid-70s. South winds 15 to 20 miles an hour with gusts up to 30 miles an hour. Heat index values up to 105 early until midnight. Monday, sunny, hot with highs 97 to 103. South winds 15 to 20 miles an hour with gusts up to 30 miles an hour. Monday night, mostly clear. A slight chance of showers and thunderstorms until midnight. Lows in the mid-70s. Chance of rain 20%. Heat index values up to 105 early until midnight. Tuesday through Wednesday, mostly clear. Highs in the upper 90s. Lows in the mid-70s. Wednesday night, partly cloudy. Lows in the mid-70s. Thursday, sunny. Highs in the upper 90s.
Thursday night and Friday, partly cloudy. Lows in the mid-70s. Highs in the upper 90s. Visit weather.gov/San Angelo, your comprehensive weather information source. At 5 a.m., at San Angelo, skies were mostly cloudy. The temperature was 72 degrees, the dew point 68, and the relative humidity 87%. The wind was southeast at 5 miles an hour. The pressure 29.96 inches and falling. At Abilene, fog was reported. 72 degrees, dew point 71, and relative humidity 97%. Wind south at 6 miles an hour. Pressure 29.96 inches and falling. At Junction, skies were mostly cloudy. 73 degrees, dew point 70, and the relative humidity 90%. Wind calm. Pressure 29.97 inches and falling. And now for other locations across west central Texas. Temperatures were between 71 and 75 degrees. At Sonora, rain was falling. Fog was reported at Brownwood and San Saba. Elsewhere across the Lone Star State. At Austin, a thunderstorm was reported, with a temperature of 74. At San Antonio, rain was falling, with a temperature of 72. It was clear, with a temperature of 68 at Lubbock, 69 at Wichita Falls, 74 at El Paso, and 74 at Midland. It was partly cloudy, with a temperature of 65 at Amarillo, and 74 at Dallas-Fort Worth. At Houston, it was mostly cloudy, with a temperature of 77. At Brownsville, it was cloudy, with a temperature of 82. And again, at San Angelo, skies were mostly cloudy. The temperature was 72 degrees. Wind was southeast at 5 miles an hour. And now, here is the National Weather Service forecast for the city of San Angelo and surrounding area today, mostly sunny. Highs in the lower 90s. Southeast winds 5 to 10 miles an hour. Tonight, mostly clear. Lows in the mid-70s. South winds 10 to 15 miles an hour with gusts up to 25 miles an hour. Sunday, partly cloudy in the morning, then clearing. Highs in the upper 90s. South winds 15 to 20 miles an hour with gusts up to 30 miles an hour. Sunday night, clear. Lows in the mid-70s. South winds 15 to 20 miles an hour with gusts up to 30 miles an hour. Heat index values up to 105 early until midnight. Monday, sunny, hot with highs 97 to 103. South winds 15 to 20 miles an hour with gusts up to 30 miles an hour. Monday night, mostly clear. A slight chance of showers and thunderstorms until midnight. Lows in the mid-70s. Chance of rain 20%. Heat index values up to 105 early until midnight. Tuesday through Wednesday, mostly clear. Highs in the upper 90s. Lows in the mid-70s. Wednesday night, partly cloudy. Lows in the mid-70s. Thursday, sunny. Highs in the upper 90s. Thursday night and Friday, partly cloudy. Lows in the mid-70s. Highs in the upper 90s. 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We have the readings at 5:15 a.m. Central Daylight Time right here for you. At Fort Chadburn, 70 degrees. Wind calm. Dew point 69 degrees. 24-hour precipitation 5,300ths of an inch. At Northwest San Angelo, 70. Wind calm. Dew point 69. 72 at San Angelo. Wind calm. Dew point 68. At Wall, 72. Wind south-southeast at 9. Dew point 72. 24-hour precipitation 8,000ths. At Merton, 73. Wind south-southeast at 4. Dew point 68. Sterling City 70. Wind east-southeast at 7. Dew point 68. Curious about rainfall?
Here are notable mesonet rainfall accumulations in the past 24 hours. Shields, 3.65 inches. Gold plate, 2.82. San Saba, 2.48. Cisco, 1.9. Paducah, 1.77. At 5 a.m., at San Angelo, skies were mostly cloudy. The temperature was 72 degrees, the dew point 68, and the relative humidity 87%. The wind was southeast at 5 miles an hour. The pressure 29.96 inches and falling. At Abilene, fog was reported. 72 degrees, dew point 71, and relative humidity 97%. Wind south at 6 miles an hour. Pressure 29.96 inches and falling. At Junction, skies were mostly cloudy. 73 degrees, dew point 70, and the relative humidity 90%. Wind calm. Pressure 29.97 inches and falling. And now for other locations across west central Texas. Temperatures were between 71 and 75 degrees. At Sonora, rain was falling. Fog was reported at Brownwood and San Saba. Elsewhere across the Lone Star State. At Austin, a thunderstorm was reported with a temperature of 74. At San Antonio, rain was falling with a temperature of 72. It was clear with a temperature of 68 at Lubbock, 69 at Wichita Falls, 74 at El Paso, and 74 at Midland. It was partly cloudy with a temperature of 65 at Amarillo and 74 at Dallas-Fort Worth. At Houston, it was mostly cloudy with a temperature of 77. At Brownsville, it was cloudy with a temperature of 82. And again, at San Angelo, skies were mostly cloudy. The temperature was 72 degrees. Wind was southeast at 5 miles an hour. And now, here is the National Weather Service forecast for the city of San Angelo and surrounding area today, mostly sunny. Highs in the lower 90s. Southeast winds 5 to 10 miles an hour. Tonight, mostly clear. Lows in the mid-70s. South winds 10 to 15 miles an hour with gusts up to 25 miles an hour. Sunday, partly cloudy in the morning, then clearing. Highs in the upper 90s. South winds 15 to 20 miles an hour with gusts up to 30 miles an hour. Sunday night, clear. Lows in the mid-70s. South winds 15 to 20 miles an hour with gusts up to 30 miles an hour. Heat index values up to 105 early until midnight. Monday, sunny, hot with highs 97 to 103. South winds 15 to 20 miles an hour with gusts up to 30 miles an hour. Monday night, mostly clear. A slight chance of showers and thunderstorms until midnight. Lows in the mid-70s. Chance of rain 20%. Heat index values up to 105 early until midnight. Tuesday through Wednesday, mostly clear. Highs in the upper 90s. Lows in the mid-70s. Wednesday night, partly cloudy. Lows in the mid-70s. Thursday, sunny. Highs in the upper 90s. Thursday night and Friday, partly cloudy. Lows in the mid-70s. Highs in the upper 90s. Visit weather.gov/San Angelo, your comprehensive weather information source. At 5 a.m., at San Angelo, skies were mostly cloudy. The temperature was 72 degrees, the dew point 68, and the relative humidity 87%. The wind was southeast at 5 miles an hour. The pressure 29.96 inches and falling. At Abilene, fog was reported. 72 degrees, dew point 71, and relative humidity 97%. Wind south at 6 miles an hour. Pressure 29.96 inches and falling. At Junction, skies were mostly cloudy. 73 degrees, dew point 70, and the relative humidity 90%. Wind calm. Pressure 29.97 inches and falling. And now for other locations across west central Texas. Temperatures were between 71 and 75 degrees.
at Sonora, rain was falling. Fog was reported at Brownwood and San Saba. Elsewhere across the Lone Star State, at Austin, a thunderstorm was reported with a temperature of 74. At San Antonio, rain was falling with a temperature of 72. It was clear with a temperature of 68 at Lubbock, 69 at Wichita Falls, 74 at El Paso, and 74 at Midland. It was partly cloudy with a temperature of 65 at Amarillo and 74 at Dallas-Fort Worth. At Houston, it was mostly cloudy with a temperature of 77. At Brownsville, it was cloudy with a temperature of 82. And again, at San Angelo, skies were mostly cloudy. The temperature was 72 degrees. Wind was southeast at 5 miles an hour. And now, here is the National Weather Service forecast for the city of San Angelo and surrounding area today, mostly sunny. Highs in the lower 90s. Southeast winds 5 to 10 miles an hour. Tonight, mostly clear. Lows in the mid-70s. South winds 10 to 15 miles an hour with gusts up to 25 miles an hour. Sunday, partly cloudy in the morning, then clearing. Highs in the upper 90s. South winds 15 to 20 miles an hour with gusts up to 30 miles an hour. Sunday night, clear. Lows in the mid-70s. South winds 15 to 20 miles an hour with gusts up to 30 miles an hour. Heat index values up to 105 early until midnight. Monday, sunny, hot with highs 97 to 103. South winds 15 to 20 miles an hour with gusts up to 30 miles an hour. Monday night, mostly clear. A slight chance of showers and thunderstorms until midnight. Lows in the mid-70s. Chance of rain 20%. Heat index values up to 105 early until midnight. Tuesday through Wednesday, mostly clear. Highs in the upper 90s. Lows in the mid-70s. Wednesday night, partly cloudy. Lows in the mid-70s. Thursday, sunny. Highs in the upper 90s. Thursday night and Friday, partly cloudy. Lows in the mid-70s. Highs in the upper 90s. 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We have the readings at 5:25 a.m. Central Daylight Time right here for you. Fort Chadburn, 70 degrees. Wind calm. Dew point 69 degrees. 24-hour precipitation 5/300 of an inch. 69 at Northwest San Angelo. Wind calm. Dew point 69. 71 at San Angelo. Wind calm. Dew point 68. 72 at Wall. Wind south-southeast at 13. Dew point 71. 24-hour precipitation 8/100. At Merton, 72. Wind south-southeast at 3. Dew point 68. Sterling City, 70. Wind southeast at 9. Dew point 68. And now, notable MesoNet rainfall accumulations in the past 24 hours. Shields, 3.65 inches. Gold Plate, 2.82. San Saba, 2.48. Cisco, 1.9. Paducah, 1.77. At 5 a.m., at San Angelo, skies were mostly cloudy. The temperature was 72 degrees, the dew point 68, and the relative humidity 87%. The wind was southeast at 5 miles an hour. The pressure 29.96 inches and falling. At Abilene, fog was reported. 72 degrees, dew point 71, and relative humidity 97%. Wind south at 6 miles an hour. Pressure 29.96 inches and falling. At Junction, skies were mostly cloudy. 73 degrees, dew point 70, and the relative humidity 90%. Wind calm. Pressure 29.97 inches and falling. And now for other locations across West Central Texas. Temperatures were between 71 and 75 degrees.
at Sonora, rain was falling. Fog was reported at Brownwood and San Saba. Elsewhere across the Lone Star State, at Austin, a thunderstorm was reported with a temperature of 74. At San Antonio, rain was falling with a temperature of 72. It was clear with a temperature of 68 at Lubbock, 69 at Wichita Falls, 74 at El Paso, and 74 at Midland. It was partly cloudy with a temperature of 65 at Amarillo and 74 at Dallas-Fort Worth. At Houston, it was mostly cloudy with a temperature of 77. At Brownsville, it was cloudy with a temperature of 82. And again, at San Angelo, skies were mostly cloudy. The temperature was 72 degrees. Wind was southeast at 5 miles an hour. And now, here is the National Weather Service forecast for the city of San Angelo and surrounding area today, mostly sunny. Highs in the lower 90s. Southeast winds 5 to 10 miles an hour. Tonight, mostly clear. Lows in the mid-70s. South winds 10 to 15 miles an hour with gusts up to 25 miles an hour. Sunday, partly cloudy in the morning, then clearing. Highs in the upper 90s. South winds 15 to 20 miles an hour with gusts up to 30 miles an hour. Sunday night, clear. Lows in the mid-70s. South winds 15 to 20 miles an hour with gusts up to 30 miles an hour. Heat index values up to 105 early until midnight. Monday, sunny, hot with highs 97 to 103. South winds 15 to 20 miles an hour with gusts up to 30 miles an hour. Monday night, mostly clear. A slight chance of showers and thunderstorms until midnight. Lows in the mid-70s. Chance of rain 20%. Heat index values up to 105 early until midnight. Tuesday through Wednesday, mostly clear. Highs in the upper 90s. Lows in the mid-70s. Wednesday night, partly cloudy. Lows in the mid-70s. Thursday, sunny. Highs in the upper 90s. Thursday night and Friday, partly cloudy. Lows in the mid-70s. Highs in the upper 90s. Visit weather.gov/San Angelo, your comprehensive weather information source. At 5 a.m., at San Angelo, skies were mostly cloudy. The temperature was 72 degrees, the dew point 68, and the relative humidity 87%. The wind was southeast at 5 miles an hour. The pressure 29.96 inches and falling. At Abilene, fog was reported. 72 degrees, dew point 71, and relative humidity 97%. Wind south at 6 miles an hour. Pressure 29.96 inches and falling. At Junction, skies were mostly cloudy. 73 degrees, dew point 70, and the relative humidity 90%. Wind calm. Pressure 29.97 inches and falling. And now for other locations across west central Texas. Temperatures were between 71 and 75 degrees. At Sonora, rain was falling. Fog was reported at Brownwood and San Saba. Elsewhere across the Lone Star State. At Austin, a thunderstorm was reported with a temperature of 74. At San Antonio, rain was falling with a temperature of 72. It was clear with a temperature of 68 at Lubbock, 69 at Wichita Falls, 74 at El Paso, and 74 at Midland. It was partly cloudy with a temperature of 65 at Amarillo and 74 at Dallas-Fort Worth. At Houston, it was mostly cloudy with a temperature of 77. At Brownsville, it was cloudy with a temperature of 82. And again, at San Angelo, skies were mostly cloudy. The temperature was 72 degrees. Wind was southeast at 5 miles an hour. And now, here is the National Weather Service forecast for the city of San Angelo and surrounding area today, mostly sunny. Highs in the lower 90s. Southeast winds 5 to 10 miles an hour. Tonight, mostly clear. Lows in the mid-70s.
south winds 10 to 15 miles an hour with gusts up to 25 miles an hour. Sunday, partly cloudy in the morning, then clearing. Highs in the upper 90s. South winds 15 to 20 miles an hour with gusts up to 30 miles an hour. Sunday night, clear. Lows in the mid-70s. South winds 15 to 20 miles an hour with gusts up to 30 miles an hour. Heat index values up to 105 early until midnight. Monday, sunny, hot with highs 97 to 103. South winds 15 to 20 miles an hour with gusts up to 30 miles an hour. Monday night, mostly clear. A slight chance of showers and thunderstorms until midnight. Lows in the mid-70s. Chance of rain 20%. Heat index values up to 105 early until midnight. Tuesday through Wednesday, mostly clear. Highs in the upper 90s. Lows in the mid-70s. Wednesday night, partly cloudy. Lows in the mid-70s. Thursday, sunny. Highs in the upper 90s. Thursday night and Friday, partly cloudy. Lows in the mid-70s. Highs in the upper 90s. Visit weather.gov/San Angelo, your comprehensive weather information source. At 5 a.m., at San Angelo, skies were mostly cloudy. The temperature was 72 degrees, the dew point 68, and the relative humidity 87%. The wind was southeast at 5 miles an hour. The pressure 29.96 inches and falling. At Abilene, fog was reported. 72 degrees, dew point 71, and relative humidity 97%. Wind south at 6 miles an hour. Pressure 29.96 inches and falling. At Junction, skies were mostly cloudy. 73 degrees, dew point 70, and the relative humidity 90%. Wind calm. Pressure 29.97 inches and falling. And now for other locations across west central Texas. Temperatures were between 71 and 75 degrees. At Sonora, rain was falling. Fog was reported at Brownwood and San Saba. Elsewhere across the Lone Star State. At Austin, a thunderstorm was reported, with a temperature of 74. At San Antonio, rain was falling, with a temperature of 72. It was clear, with a temperature of 68 at Lubbock, 69 at Wichita Falls, 74 at El Paso, and 74 at Midland. It was partly cloudy, with a temperature of 65 at Amarillo, and 74 at Dallas-Fort Worth. At Houston, it was mostly cloudy, with a temperature of 77. At Brownsville, it was cloudy, with a temperature of 82. And again, at San Angelo, skies were mostly cloudy. The temperature was 72 degrees. Wind was southeast at 5 miles an hour. And now, here is the National Weather Service forecast for the city of San Angelo and surrounding area today, mostly sunny. Highs in the lower 90s. Southeast winds 5 to 10 miles an hour. Tonight, mostly clear. Lows in the mid-70s. South winds 10 to 15 miles an hour with gusts up to 25 miles an hour. Sunday, partly cloudy in the morning, then clearing. Highs in the upper 90s. South winds 15 to 20 miles an hour with gusts up to 30 miles an hour. Sunday night, clear. Lows in the mid-70s. South winds 15 to 20 miles an hour with gusts up to 30 miles an hour. Heat index values up to 105 early until midnight. Monday, sunny, hot with highs 97 to 103. South winds 15 to 20 miles an hour with gusts up to 30 miles an hour. Monday night, mostly clear. A slight chance of showers and thunderstorms until midnight. Lows in the mid-70s. Chance of rain 20%. Heat index values up to 105 early until midnight. Tuesday through Wednesday, mostly clear. Highs in the upper 90s. Lows in the mid-70s. Wednesday night, partly cloudy. Lows in the mid-70s. Thursday, sunny. Highs in the upper 90s. Thursday night and Friday, partly cloudy.
Lows in the mid-70s. Highs in the upper 90s. 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The current time is 5:44 a.m. Central Daylight Time. 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The 5:35 a.m. Central Daylight Time West Texas MesoNet Observations. At Fort Chadburn, 71 degrees. Wind calm. Dew point 69 degrees. 24-hour precipitation 5,300ths of an inch. Northwest San Angelo 69. Wind northeast at 3 miles an hour. Dew point 69. At San Angelo, 73. Wind south at 3. Dew point 68. 73 at Wall. Wind south-southeast at 13. Dew point 71. 24-hour precipitation 8 hundredths. 72 at Mertzon. Wind south-southeast at 10. Dew point 68. 70 at Sterling City. Wind southeast at 7. Dew point 67. Here is a collection of notable MesoNet rainfall accumulations in the past 24 hours. Shields, 3.65 inches. Gold Plate, 2.82. San Saba, 2.48. Cisco, 1.9. Paducah, 1.77. At 5 a.m., at San Angelo, skies were mostly cloudy. The temperature was 72 degrees, the dew point 68, and the relative humidity 87%. The wind was southeast at 5 miles an hour. The pressure 29.96 inches and falling. At Abilene, fog was reported. 72 degrees, dew point 71, and relative humidity 97%. Wind south at 6 miles an hour. Pressure 29.96 inches and falling. At Junction, skies were mostly cloudy. 73 degrees, dew point 70, and the relative humidity 90%. Wind calm. Pressure 29.97 inches and falling. And now for other locations across west central Texas. Temperatures were between 71 and 75 degrees. At Sonora, rain was falling. Fog was reported at Brownwood and San Saba. Elsewhere across the Lone Star State. At Austin, a thunderstorm was reported with a temperature of 74. At San Antonio, rain was falling with a temperature of 72. It was clear with a temperature of 68 at Lubbock, 69 at Wichita Falls, 74 at El Paso, and 74 at Midland. It was partly cloudy with a temperature of 65 at Amarillo and 74 at Dallas-Fort Worth. At Houston, it was mostly cloudy with a temperature of 77. At Brownsville, it was cloudy with a temperature of 82. And again, at San Angelo, skies were mostly cloudy. The temperature was 72 degrees. Wind was southeast at 5 miles an hour. And now, here is the National Weather Service forecast for the city of San Angelo and surrounding area today, mostly sunny. Highs in the lower 90s. Southeast winds 5 to 10 miles an hour. Tonight, mostly clear. Lows in the mid-70s. South winds 10 to 15 miles an hour with gusts up to 25 miles an hour. Sunday, partly cloudy in the morning, then clearing. Highs in the upper 90s. South winds 15 to 20 miles an hour with gusts up to 30 miles an hour. Sunday night, clear. Lows in the mid-70s. South winds 15 to 20 miles an hour with gusts up to 30 miles an hour. Heat index values up to 105 early until midnight. Monday, sunny, hot with highs 97 to 103. South winds 15 to 20 miles an hour with gusts up to 30 miles an hour. Monday night, mostly clear. A slight chance of showers and thunderstorms until midnight. Lows in the mid-70s. Chance of rain 20%. Heat index values up to 105 early until midnight. Tuesday through Wednesday, mostly clear. Highs in the upper 90s. Lows in the mid-70s.
Wednesday night, partly cloudy. Lows in the mid-70s. Thursday, sunny. Highs in the upper 90s. Thursday night and Friday, partly cloudy. Lows in the mid-70s. Highs in the upper 90s. Visit weather.gov/San Angelo, your comprehensive weather information source. At 5 a.m., at San Angelo, skies were mostly cloudy. The temperature was 72 degrees, the dew point 68, and the relative humidity 87%. The wind was southeast at 5 miles an hour. The pressure 29.96 inches and falling. At Abilene, fog was reported. 72 degrees, dew point 71, and relative humidity 97%. Wind south at 6 miles an hour. Pressure 29.96 inches and falling. At Junction, skies were mostly cloudy. 73 degrees, dew point 70, and the relative humidity 90%. Wind calm. Pressure 29.97 inches and falling. And now for other locations across west central Texas. Temperatures were between 71 and 75 degrees. At Sonora, rain was falling. Fog was reported at Brownwood and San Saba. Elsewhere across the Lone Star State. At Austin, a thunderstorm was reported with a temperature of 74. At San Antonio, rain was falling with a temperature of 72. It was clear with a temperature of 68 at Lubbock, 69 at Wichita Falls, 74 at El Paso, and 74 at Midland. It was partly cloudy, with a temperature of 65 at Amarillo, and 74 at Dallas-Fort Worth. At Houston, it was mostly cloudy, with a temperature of 77. At Brownsville, it was cloudy, with a temperature of 82. And again, at San Angelo, skies were mostly cloudy. The temperature was 72 degrees. Wind was southeast at 5 miles an hour. And now, here is the National Weather Service forecast for the city of San Angelo and surrounding area today, mostly sunny. Highs in the lower 90s. Southeast winds 5 to 10 miles an hour. Tonight, mostly clear. Lows in the mid-70s. South winds 10 to 15 miles an hour with gusts up to 25 miles an hour. Sunday, partly cloudy in the morning, then clearing. Highs in the upper 90s. South winds 15 to 20 miles an hour with gusts up to 30 miles an hour. Sunday night, clear. Lows in the mid-70s. South winds 15 to 20 miles an hour with gusts up to 30 miles an hour. Heat index values up to 105 early until midnight. Monday, sunny, hot with highs 97 to 103. South winds 15 to 20 miles an hour with gusts up to 30 miles an hour. Monday night, mostly clear. A slight chance of showers and thunderstorms until midnight. Lows in the mid-70s. Chance of rain 20%. Heat index values up to 105 early until midnight. Tuesday through Wednesday, mostly clear. Highs in the upper 90s. Lows in the mid-70s. Wednesday night, partly cloudy. Lows in the mid-70s. Thursday, sunny. Highs in the upper 90s. Thursday night and Friday, partly cloudy. Lows in the mid-70s. Highs in the upper 90s. Visit weather.gov/San Angelo, your comprehensive weather information source. A look at the 5:45 a.m. Central Daylight Time West Texas MesoNet observations. At Fort Chadburn, 71 degrees. Wind calm. Dew point 69 degrees. 24-hour precipitation 5/300 of an inch. 69 at Northwest San Angelo. Wind calm. Dew point 68. 74 at San Angelo. Wind south at 7. Dew point 68. 73 at Wall. Wind south at 9. Dew point 72. 24-hour precipitation 800ths. 73 at Mertzon. Wind south-southeast at 6. Dew point 68. At Sterling City, 70. Wind east-southeast at 5.
Dewpoint 67. Here is a collection of notable mesonet rainfall accumulations in the past 24 hours. Shields, 3.65 inches. Gold plate, 2.82. San Saba, 2.48. Cisco, 1.9. Paducah, 1.77. At 5 a.m., at San Angelo, skies were mostly cloudy. The temperature was 72 degrees, the dew point 68, and the relative humidity 87%. The wind was southeast at 5 miles an hour. The pressure 29.96 inches and falling. At Abilene, fog was reported. 72 degrees, dew point 71, and relative humidity 97%. Wind south at 6 miles an hour. Pressure 29.96 inches and falling. At Junction, skies were mostly cloudy. 73 degrees, dew point 70, and the relative humidity 90%. Wind calm. Pressure 29.97 inches and falling. And now for other locations across west central Texas. Temperatures were between 71 and 75 degrees. At Sonora, rain was falling. Fog was reported at Brownwood and San Saba. Elsewhere across the Lone Star State. At Austin, a thunderstorm was reported with a temperature of 74. At San Antonio, rain was falling with a temperature of 72. It was clear with a temperature of 68 at Lubbock, 69 at Wichita Falls, 74 at El Paso, and 74 at Midland. It was partly cloudy, with a temperature of 65 at Amarillo, and 74 at Dallas-Fort Worth. At Houston, it was mostly cloudy, with a temperature of 77. At Brownsville, it was cloudy, with a temperature of 82. And again, at San Angelo, skies were mostly cloudy. The temperature was 72 degrees. Wind was southeast at 5 miles an hour. And now, here is the National Weather Service forecast for the city of San Angelo and surrounding area today, mostly sunny. Highs in the lower 90s. Southeast winds 5 to 10 miles an hour. Tonight, mostly clear. Lows in the mid-70s. South winds 10 to 15 miles an hour with gusts up to 25 miles an hour. Sunday, partly cloudy in the morning, then clearing. Highs in the upper 90s. South winds 15 to 20 miles an hour with gusts up to 30 miles an hour. Sunday night, clear. Lows in the mid-70s. South winds 15 to 20 miles an hour with gusts up to 30 miles an hour. Heat index values up to 105 early until midnight. Monday, sunny, hot with highs 97 to 103. South winds 15 to 20 miles an hour with gusts up to 30 miles an hour. Monday night, mostly clear. A slight chance of showers and thunderstorms until midnight. Lows in the mid-70s. Chance of rain 20%. Heat index values up to 105 early until midnight. Tuesday through Wednesday, mostly clear. Highs in the upper 90s. Lows in the mid-70s. Wednesday night, partly cloudy. Lows in the mid-70s. Thursday, sunny. Highs in the upper 90s. Thursday night and Friday, partly cloudy. Lows in the mid-70s. Highs in the upper 90s. Visit weather.gov/San Angelo, your comprehensive weather information source. At 5 a.m., at San Angelo, skies were mostly cloudy. The temperature was 72 degrees, the dew point 68, and the relative humidity 87%. The wind was southeast at 5 miles an hour. The pressure 29.96 inches and falling. At Abilene, fog was reported. 72 degrees, dew point 71, and relative humidity 97%. Wind south at 6 miles an hour. Pressure 29.96 inches and falling. At Junction, skies were mostly cloudy. 73 degrees, dew point 70, and the relative humidity 90%. Wind calm. Pressure 29.97 inches and falling. And now for other locations across west central Texas.
Temperatures were between 71 and 75 degrees. At Sonora, rain was falling. Fog was reported at Brownwood and San Saba. Elsewhere across the Lone Star State, Austin, a thunderstorm was reported with a temperature of 74. At San Antonio, rain was falling with a temperature of 72. It was clear with a temperature of 68 at Lubbock, 69 at Wichita Falls, 74 at El Paso, and 74 at Midland. It was partly cloudy with a temperature of 65 at Amarillo and 74 at Dallas-Fort Worth. At Houston, it was mostly cloudy with a temperature of 77. At Brownsville, it was cloudy with a temperature of 82. And again, at San Angelo, skies were mostly cloudy. The temperature was 72 degrees. Wind was southeast at 5 miles an hour. And now, here is the National Weather Service forecast for the city of San Angelo and surrounding area today, mostly sunny. Highs in the lower 90s. Southeast winds 5 to 10 miles an hour. Tonight, mostly clear. Lows in the mid-70s. South winds 10 to 15 miles an hour with gusts up to 25 miles an hour. Sunday, partly cloudy in the morning, then clearing. Highs in the upper 90s. South winds 15 to 20 miles an hour with gusts up to 30 miles an hour. Sunday night, clear. Lows in the mid-70s. South winds 15 to 20 miles an hour with gusts up to 30 miles an hour. Heat index values up to 105 early until midnight. Monday, sunny, hot with highs 97 to 103. South winds 15 to 20 miles an hour with gusts up to 30 miles an hour. Monday night, mostly clear. A slight chance of showers and thunderstorms until midnight. Lows in the mid-70s. Chance of rain 20%. Heat index values up to 105 early until midnight. Tuesday through Wednesday, mostly clear. Highs in the upper 90s. Lows in the mid-70s. Wednesday night, partly cloudy. Lows in the mid-70s. Thursday, sunny. Highs in the upper 90s. Thursday night and Friday, partly cloudy. Lows in the mid-70s. Highs in the upper 90s. Visit weather.gov/San Angelo, your comprehensive weather information source. Here are the latest West Texas MesoNet observations as of 5:55 a.m. Central Daylight Time. Fort Chadburn, 71 degrees. Wind southeast at 3 miles an hour. Dew point 69 degrees. Fog. 24-hour precipitation 5,300ths of an inch. Northwest San Angelo 69. Wind calm. Dew point 68. San Angelo 74. Wind south-southwest at 7. Dew point 68. Wall 73. Wind south at 12. Dew point 72. 24-hour precipitation 8/100ths. At Merton, 73. Wind south at 5. Dew point 68. 70 at Sterling City. Wind east-southeast at 3. Dew point 67. Curious about rainfall? Here are notable MesoNet rainfall accumulations in the past 24 hours. Shields, 3.65 inches. Gold Point, 2.82. San Saba, 2.48. Cisco, 1.9. Paducah, 1.77. At 6 a.m., at San Angelo, skies were clear. The temperature was 73 degrees, the dew point 68, and the relative humidity 84%. The wind was south at 13 miles an hour. The pressure 29.95 inches and falling. At Abilene, fog was reported. 72 degrees, dew point 71, and relative humidity 97%. Wind south at 8 miles an hour. Pressure 29.95 inches and falling. At Junction, skies were clear. 71 degrees, dew point 69, and the relative humidity 93%. Wind southeast at 5 miles an hour. Pressure 29.98 inches and rising.
and now for other locations across west central Texas. Temperatures were between 71 and 74 degrees. At Brownwood, fog was reported. At San Saba, it was partly cloudy. At Sonora, it was mostly cloudy. Elsewhere across the Lone Star State. At San Antonio, rain was falling, with a temperature of 72. It was clear, with a temperature of 66 at Amarillo, 67 at Lubbock, 74 at El Paso, and 73 at Midland. It was partly cloudy, with a temperature of 74 at Dallas-Fort Worth, and 76 at Houston. It was cloudy, with a temperature of 70 at Wichita Falls, and 83 at Brownsville. At Austin, rain and fog were reported, with a temperature of 73. And again, at San Angelo, skies were clear. The temperature was 73 degrees. Wind was out at 13 miles an hour. At 6 a.m., at San Angelo, skies were clear. The temperature was 73 degrees, the dew point 68, and the relative humidity 84%. The wind was out at 13 miles an hour. The pressure 29.95 inches and falling. At Abilene, fog was reported. 72 degrees, dew point 71, and relative humidity 97%. Wind south at 8 miles an hour. Pressure 29.95 inches and falling. At Junction, skies were clear. 71 degrees, dew point 69, and the relative humidity 93%. Wind southeast at 5 miles an hour. Pressure 29.98 inches and rising. And now for other locations across west central Texas. Temperatures were between 71 and 74 degrees. At Brownwood, fog was reported. At Sonora, it was clear. At San Saba, it was partly cloudy. Elsewhere across the Lone Star State. At San Antonio, rain was falling, with a temperature of 72. It was clear, with a temperature of 66 at Amarillo, 67 at Lubbock, 74 at El Paso, and 73 at Midland. At Houston, it was partly cloudy, with a temperature of 76. At Dallas-Fort Worth, it was mostly cloudy, with a temperature of 74. It was cloudy, with a temperature of 70 at Wichita Falls, and 83 at Brownsville. At Austin, rain and fog were reported, with a temperature of 73. And again, at San Angelo, skies were clear. The temperature was 73 degrees. Wind was out at 13 miles an hour. And now, here is the National Weather Service forecast for the city of San Angelo and surrounding area today, mostly sunny. Highs in the lower 90s. Southeast winds 5 to 10 miles an hour. Tonight, mostly clear. Lows in the mid-70s. South winds 10 to 15 miles an hour with gusts up to 25 miles an hour. Sunday, partly cloudy in the morning, then clearing. Highs in the upper 90s. South winds 15 to 20 miles an hour with gusts up to 30 miles an hour. Sunday night, clear. Lows in the mid-70s. South winds 15 to 20 miles an hour with gusts up to 30 miles an hour. Heat index values up to 105 early until midnight. Monday, sunny, hot with highs 97 to 103. South winds 15 to 20 miles an hour with gusts up to 30 miles an hour. Monday night, mostly clear. A slight chance of showers and thunderstorms until midnight. Lows in the mid-70s. Chance of rain 20%. Heat index values up to 105 early until midnight. Tuesday through Wednesday, mostly clear. Highs in the upper 90s. Lows in the mid-70s. Wednesday night, partly cloudy. Lows in the mid-70s. Thursday, sunny. Highs in the upper 90s. Thursday night and Friday, partly cloudy. Lows in the mid-70s. Highs in the upper 90s. Visit weather.gov/San Angelo, your comprehensive weather information source. At 6 a.m., at San Angelo, skies were clear. The temperature was 73 degrees, the dew point 68, and the relative humidity 84%. The wind was south at 13 miles an hour.
the pressure 29.95 inches and falling. At Abilene, fog was reported. 72 degrees, dew point 71, and relative humidity 97%. Wind south at 8 miles an hour.

San Antonio, rain was falling with a temperature of 72. It was clear with a temperature of 66 at Amarillo, 67 at Lubbock, 74 at El Paso, and 73 at Midland. At Houston, it was partly cloudy with a temperature of 76. At Dallas-Fort Worth, it was mostly cloudy with a temperature of 74. It was cloudy with a temperature of 70 at Wichita Falls and 83 at Brownsville. At Austin, rain and fog were reported with a temperature of 73. And again, at San Angelo, skies were clear. The temperature was 73 degrees. Wind was south at 13 miles an hour. The San Angelo climate summary for yesterday, June 19, 2026. Yesterday's high temperature was 91 degrees. The normal high is 95. Yesterday's low temperature was 70 degrees. The normal low is 71. A trace of precipitation fell yesterday, which brings the monthly total to 0.34 inches. The total precipitation for the year now stands at 8.81 inches. Yesterday's maximum relative humidity was 84%, and the minimum relative humidity was 37%. The record high for today is 114, which occurred in 2023, and the record low is 54, which occurred in 1912. Sunrise today is at 6:38 a.m. and sunset is at 8:49 p.m. The weather is muggy across the Concho Valley. Sunrise is around 6:33. Today's area averaged minimum 8-inch soil temperature is 83 degrees. Serving meteorological and agricultural needs in West Texas, here are the 6:05 a.m. Central Daylight Time West Texas MesoNet observations. At Fort Chadburn, 71 degrees. Wind south-southeast at 4 miles an hour. Dew point 69 degrees. Fog. 24-hour precipitation 5/300 of an inch. 68 at Northwest San Angelo. Wind calm. Dew point 68. At San Angelo, 74. Wind south at 5. Dew point 68. 73 at Wall. Wind south at 11. Dew point 71. 24-hour precipitation 8/100. Mertzen 73. Wind south-southeast at 9. Dew point 69. 70 at Sterling City. Wind calm. Dew point 67. Turning now to notable MesoNet rainfall accumulations in the past 24 hours. Shields, 3.65 inches. Goldthwaite, 2.82. San Saba, 2.48. Cisco, 1.9. Floydada, 1.75. At 6 a.m., at San Angelo, skies were clear. The temperature was 73 degrees, the dew point 68, and the relative humidity 84%. The wind was south at 13 miles an hour. The pressure 29.95 inches and falling. At Abilene, fog was reported. 72 degrees, dew point 71, and relative humidity 97%. Wind south at 8 miles an hour. Pressure 29.95 inches and falling. At Junction, skies were partly cloudy. 71 degrees, dew point 69, and the relative humidity 93%. Wind southeast at 5 miles an hour. Pressure 29.98 inches and rising. And now for other locations across west central Texas. Temperatures were between 71 and 74 degrees. At Brownwood, fog was reported. At Sonora, it was clear. At San Saba, it was partly cloudy. Elsewhere across the Lone Star State. At San Antonio, rain was falling with a temperature of 72. It was clear with a temperature of 66 at Amarillo, 67 at Lubbock, 74 at El Paso, and 73 at Midland. At Houston, it was partly cloudy with a temperature of 76. At Dallas-Fort Worth, it was mostly cloudy, with a temperature of 74. It was cloudy, with a temperature of 70 at Wichita Falls, and 83 at Brownsville. At Austin, rain and fog were reported, with a temperature of 73. And again, at San Angelo, skies were clear.
The temperature

was 73 degrees. Wind was south at 13 miles an hour. The current time is 6:15 a.m. Central Daylight Time. 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The voice of the National Weather Service. And now, here is the National Weather Service forecast for the city of San Angelo and surrounding area today. Mostly sunny. Highs in the lower 90s. Southeast winds 5 to 10 miles an hour. Tonight, mostly clear. Lows in the mid-70s. South winds 10 to 15 miles an hour with gusts up to 25 miles an hour. Sunday, partly cloudy in the morning, then clearing. Highs in the upper 90s. South winds 15 to 20 miles an hour with gusts up to 30 miles an hour. Sunday night, clear. Lows in the mid-70s. South winds 15 to 20 miles an hour with gusts up to 30 miles an hour. Heat index values up to 105 early until midnight. Monday, sunny, hot with highs 97 to 103. South winds 15 to 20 miles an hour with gusts up to 30 miles an hour. Monday night, mostly clear. A slight chance of showers and thunderstorms until midnight. Lows in the mid-70s. Chance of rain 20%. Heat index values up to 105 early until midnight. Tuesday through Wednesday, mostly clear. Highs in the upper 90s. Lows in the mid-70s. Wednesday night, partly cloudy. Lows in the mid-70s. Thursday, sunny. Highs in the upper 90s. Thursday night and Friday, partly cloudy. Lows in the mid-70s. Highs in the upper 90s. Visit weather.gov/San Angelo, your comprehensive weather information source. The San Angelo climate summary for yesterday, June 19, 2026. Yesterday's high temperature was 91 degrees. The normal high is 95. Yesterday's low temperature was 70 degrees. The normal low is 71. A trace of precipitation fell yesterday, which brings the monthly total to 0.34 inches. The total precipitation for the year now stands at 8.81 inches. Yesterday's maximum relative humidity was 84%, and the minimum relative humidity was 37%. The record high for today is 114, which occurred in 2023, and the record low is 54, which occurred in 1912. Sunrise today is at 6:38 a.m. and sunset is at 8:49 p.m. At 6 a.m., at San Angelo, skies were clear. The temperature was 73 degrees, the dew point 68, and the relative humidity 84%. The wind was south at 13 miles an hour. The pressure 29.95 inches and falling. At Abilene, fog was reported. 72 degrees, dew point 71, and relative humidity 97%. Wind south at 8 miles an hour. Pressure 29.95 inches and falling. At Junction, skies were partly cloudy. 71 degrees, dew point 69, and the relative humidity 93%. Wind southeast at 5 miles an hour. Pressure 29.98 inches and rising. And now for other locations across west central Texas. Temperatures were between 71 and 74 degrees. At Brownwood, fog was reported. At Sonora, it was clear. At San Saba, it was partly cloudy. Elsewhere across the Lone Star State. At San Antonio, rain was falling, with a temperature of 72. It was clear, with a temperature of 66 at Amarillo, 67 at Lubbock, 74 at El Paso, and 73 at Midland. At Houston, it was partly cloudy, with a temperature of 76. At Dallas-Fort Worth, it was mostly cloudy, with a temperature of 74. It was cloudy, with a temperature of 70 at Wichita Falls, and 83 at Brownsville. At Austin, rain and fog were reported, with a temperature of 73. And again, at San Angelo, skies were clear. The temperature was 73 degrees. Wind was south at 13 miles an hour.
And now, here is the National Weather Service forecast for the city of San Angelo and surrounding area today. Mostly sunny. Highs in the lower 90s. Southeast winds 5 to 10 miles an hour. Tonight, mostly clear. Lows in the mid-70s. South winds 10 to 15 miles an hour with gusts up to 25 miles an hour. Sunday, partly cloudy in the morning, then clearing. Highs in the upper 90s. South winds 15 to 20 miles an hour with gusts up to 30 miles an hour. Sunday night, clear. Lows in the mid-70s. South winds 15 to 20 miles an hour with gusts up to 30 miles an hour. Heat index values up to 105 early until midnight. Monday, sunny, hot with highs 97 to 103. South winds 15 to 20 miles an hour with gusts up to 30 miles an hour. Monday night, mostly clear. A slight chance of showers and thunderstorms until midnight. Lows in the mid-70s. Chance of rain 20%. Heat index values up to 105 early until midnight. Tuesday through Wednesday, mostly clear. Highs in the upper 90s. Lows in the mid-70s. Wednesday night, partly cloudy. Lows in the mid-70s. Thursday, sunny. Highs in the upper 90s. Thursday night and Friday, partly cloudy. Lows in the mid-70s. Highs in the upper 90s. Visit weather.gov/San Angelo, your comprehensive weather information source. The San Angelo climate summary for yesterday, June 19, 2026. Yesterday's high temperature was 91 degrees. The normal high is 95. Yesterday's low temperature was 70 degrees. The normal low is 71. A trace of precipitation fell yesterday, which brings the monthly total to 0.34 inches. The total precipitation for the year now stands at 8.81 inches. Yesterday's maximum relative humidity was 84%, and the minimum relative humidity was 37%. The record high for today is 114, which occurred in 2023, and the record low is 54, which occurred in 1912. Sunrise today is at 6:38 a.m. and sunset is at 8:49 p.m. The West Texas MesoNet observations as of 6:15 a.m. Central Daylight Time. Over at Fort Chadburn, 71 degrees. Wind calm. Dew point 70 degrees. Fog. 24-hour precipitation 53 hundredths of an inch. At Northwest San Angelo, 69. Wind east-southeast at 3 miles an hour. Dew point 68. 73 at San Angelo. Wind south at 5. Dew point 68. 72 at Wall. Wind south at 10. Dew point 71. 24-hour precipitation 8 hundredths. At Merton, 73. Wind south at 10. Dew point 69. At Sterling City, 69. Wind calm. Dew point 67. Wondering about rainfall? Here are notable MesoNet rainfall accumulations in the past 24 hours. Shields, 3.65 inches. Gold Plate, 2.82. San Saba, 2.48. Cisco, 1.9. Floridata, 1.75. At 6 a.m., at San Angelo, skies were clear. The temperature was 73 degrees, the dew point 68, and the relative humidity 84%. The wind was south at 13 miles an hour. The pressure 29.95 inches and falling. At Abilene, fog was reported. 72 degrees, dew point 71, and relative humidity 97%. Wind south at 8 miles an hour. Pressure 29.95 inches and falling. At Junction, skies were partly cloudy. 71 degrees, dew point 69, and the relative humidity 93%. Wind southeast at 5 miles an hour. Pressure 29.98 inches and rising. And now for other locations across West Central Texas. Temperatures were between 71 and 74 degrees.
At Brownwood, fog was reported. At Sonora, it was clear. At San Saba, it was partly cloudy. Elsewhere across the Lone Star State. At San Antonio, rain was falling, with a temperature of 72. It was clear, with a temperature of 66 at Amarillo, 67 at Lubbock, 74 at El Paso, and 73 at Midland. At Houston, it was partly cloudy, with a temperature of 76. At Dallas-Fort Worth, it was mostly cloudy, with a temperature of 74. It was cloudy, with a temperature of 70 at Wichita Falls, and 83 at Brownsville. At Austin, rain and fog were reported, with a temperature of 73. And again, at San Angelo, skies were clear. The temperature was 73 degrees. Wind was south at 13 miles an hour. And now, here is the National Weather Service forecast for the city of San Angelo and surrounding area today, mostly sunny. Highs in the lower 90s. Southeast winds 5 to 10 miles an hour. Tonight, mostly clear. Lows in the mid-70s. South winds 10 to 15 miles an hour with gusts up to 25 miles an hour. Sunday, partly cloudy in the morning, then clearing. Highs in the upper 90s. South winds 15 to 20 miles an hour with gusts up to 30 miles an hour. Sunday night, clear. Lows in the mid-70s. South winds 15 to 20 miles an hour with gusts up to 30 miles an hour. Heat index values up to 105 early until midnight. Monday, sunny, hot with highs 97 to 103. South winds 15 to 20 miles an hour with gusts up to 30 miles an hour. Monday night, mostly clear. A slight chance of showers and thunderstorms until midnight. Lows in the mid-70s. Chance of rain 20%. Heat index values up to 105 early until midnight. Tuesday through Wednesday, mostly clear. Highs in the upper 90s. Lows in the mid-70s. Wednesday night, partly cloudy. Lows in the mid-70s. Thursday, sunny. Highs in the upper 90s. Thursday night and Friday, partly cloudy. Lows in the mid-70s. Highs in the upper 90s. Visit weather.gov/San Angelo, your comprehensive weather information source. The San Angelo climate summary for yesterday, June 19, 2026. Yesterday's high temperature was 91 degrees. The normal high is 95. Yesterday's low temperature was 70 degrees. The normal low is 71. A trace of precipitation fell yesterday, which brings the monthly total to 0.34 inches. The total precipitation for the year now stands at 8.81 inches. Yesterday's maximum relative humidity was 84%, and the minimum relative humidity was 37%. The record high for today is 114, which occurred in 2023, and the record low is 54, which occurred in 1912. Sunrise today is at 6:38 a.m. and sunset is at 8:49 p.m. At 6 a.m., at San Angelo, skies were clear. The temperature was 73 degrees, the dew point 68, and the relative humidity 84%. The wind was south at 13 miles an hour. The pressure 29.95 inches and falling. At Abilene, fog was reported. 72 degrees, dew point 71, and relative humidity 97%. Wind south at 8 miles an hour. Pressure 29.95 inches and falling. At Junction, skies were partly cloudy. 71 degrees, dew point 69, and the relative humidity 93%. Wind southeast at 5 miles an hour. Pressure 29.98 inches and rising. And now for other locations across west central Texas. Temperatures were between 71 and 74 degrees. At Brownwood, fog was reported. At Sonora, it was clear. At San Saba, it was partly cloudy. Elsewhere across the Lone Star State. At San Antonio, rain was falling, with a temperature of 72.
It was clear, with a temperature of 66 at Amarillo, 67 at Lubbock, 74 at El Paso, and 73 at Midland. At Houston, it was partly cloudy, with a temperature of 76. At Dallas-Fort Worth, it was mostly cloudy, with a temperature of 74. It was cloudy, with a temperature of 70 at Wichita Falls, and 83 at Brownsville. At Austin, rain and fog were reported, with a temperature of 73. And again, at San Angelo, skies were clear. The temperature was 73 degrees. Wind was south at 13 miles an hour. And now, here is the National Weather Service forecast for the city of San Angelo and surrounding area today, mostly sunny. Highs in the lower 90s. Southeast winds 5 to 10 miles an hour. Tonight, mostly clear. Lows in the mid-70s. South winds 10 to 15 miles an hour with gusts up to 25 miles an hour. Sunday, partly cloudy in the morning, then clearing. Highs in the upper 90s. South winds 15 to 20 miles an hour with gusts up to 30 miles an hour. Sunday night, clear. Lows in the mid-70s. South winds 15 to 20 miles an hour with gusts up to 30 miles an hour. Heat index values up to 105 early until midnight. Monday, sunny, hot with highs 97 to 103. South winds 15 to 20 miles an hour with gusts up to 30 miles an hour. Monday night, mostly clear. A slight chance of showers and thunderstorms until midnight. Lows in the mid-70s. Chance of rain 20%. Heat index values up to 105 early until midnight. Tuesday through Wednesday, mostly clear. Highs in the upper 90s. Lows in the mid-70s. Wednesday night, partly cloudy. Lows in the mid-70s. Thursday, sunny. Highs in the upper 90s. Thursday night and Friday, partly cloudy. Lows in the mid-70s. Highs in the upper 90s. Visit weather.gov/San Angelo, your comprehensive weather information source. The San Angelo climate summary for yesterday, June 19, 2026. Yesterday's high temperature was 91 degrees. The normal high is 95. Yesterday's low temperature was 70 degrees. The normal low is 71. A trace of precipitation fell yesterday, which brings the monthly total to 0.34 inches. The total precipitation for the year now stands at 8.81 inches. Yesterday's maximum relative humidity was 84%, and the minimum relative humidity was 37%. The record high for today is 114, which occurred in 2023, and the record low is 54, which occurred in 1912. Sunrise today is at 6:38 a.m. and sunset is at 8:49 p.m. Serving the good people of West Texas and Eastern New Mexico, here are the latest West Texas MesoNet observations as of 6:25 a.m. Central Daylight Time. Fort Chadburn, 71 degrees. Wind calm. Dew point 69 degrees. Fog. 24-hour precipitation 5/300 of an inch. Northwest San Angelo, 68. Wind calm. Dew point 68. San Angelo, 73. Wind south at 6. Dew point 68. At Wall, 72. Wind south-southwest at 7. Dew point 71. 24-hour precipitation 8/100. 72 at Merton. Wind south at 12. Dew point 69. At Sterling City, 68. Wind calm. Dew point 66. Turning now to notable MesoNet rainfall accumulations in the past 24 hours. Shields, 3.65 inches. Gold Plate, 2.82. San Saba, 2.48. Cisco, 1.9. Floydada, 1.75. At 6 a.m., at San Angelo, skies were clear. The temperature was 73 degrees, the dew point 68, and the relative humidity 84%. The wind was south at 13 miles an hour. The pressure 29.95 inches and falling.
At Abilene, fog was reported. 72 degrees, dew point 71, and relative humidity 97%. Wind south at 8 miles an hour. Pressure 29.95 inches and falling. At Junction, skies were partly cloudy. 71 degrees, dew point 69, and the relative humidity 93%. Wind southeast at 5 miles an hour. Pressure 29.98 inches and rising. And now for other locations across west central Texas. Temperatures were between 71 and 74 degrees. At Brownwood, fog was reported. At Sonora, it was clear. At San Saba, it was partly cloudy. Elsewhere across the Lone Star State. At San Antonio, rain was falling, with a temperature of 72. It was clear, with a temperature of 66 at Amarillo, 67 at Lubbock, 74 at El Paso, and 73 at Midland. At Houston, it was partly cloudy, with a temperature of 76. At Dallas-Fort Worth, it was mostly cloudy, with a temperature of 74. It was cloudy, with a temperature of 70 at Wichita Falls, and 83 at Brownsville. At Austin, rain and fog were reported, with a temperature of 73. And again, at San Angelo, skies were clear. The temperature was 73 degrees. Wind was south at 13 miles an hour. And now, here is the National Weather Service forecast for the city of San Angelo and surrounding area today, mostly sunny. Highs in the lower 90s. Southeast winds 5 to 10 miles an hour. Tonight, mostly clear. Lows in the mid-70s. South winds 10 to 15 miles an hour with gusts up to 25 miles an hour. Sunday, partly cloudy in the morning, then clearing. Highs in the upper 90s. South winds 15 to 20 miles an hour with gusts up to 30 miles an hour. Sunday night, clear. Lows in the mid-70s. South winds 15 to 20 miles an hour with gusts up to 30 miles an hour. Heat index values up to 105 early until midnight. Monday, sunny, hot with highs 97 to 103. South winds 15 to 20 miles an hour with gusts up to 30 miles an hour. Monday night, mostly clear. A slight chance of showers and thunderstorms until midnight. Lows in the mid-70s. Chance of rain 20%. Heat index values up to 105 early until midnight. Tuesday through Wednesday, mostly clear. Highs in the upper 90s. Lows in the mid-70s. Wednesday night, partly cloudy. Lows in the mid-70s. Thursday, sunny. Highs in the upper 90s. Thursday night and Friday, partly cloudy. Lows in the mid-70s. Highs in the upper 90s. Visit weather.gov/San Angelo, your comprehensive weather information source. The San Angelo climate summary for yesterday, June 19, 2026. Yesterday's high temperature was 91 degrees. The normal high is 95. Yesterday's low temperature was 70 degrees. The normal low is 71. A trace of precipitation fell yesterday, which brings the monthly total to 0.34 inches. The total precipitation for the year now stands at 8.81 inches. Yesterday's maximum relative humidity was 84%, and the minimum relative humidity was 37%. The record high for today is 114, which occurred in 2023, and the record low is 54, which occurred in 1912. Sunrise today is at 6:38 a.m. and sunset is at 8:49 p.m. At 6 a.m., at San Angelo, skies were clear. The temperature was 73 degrees, the dew point 68, and the relative humidity 84%. The wind was south at 13 miles an hour. The pressure 29.95 inches and falling. At Abilene, fog was reported. 72 degrees, dew point 71, and relative humidity 97%. Wind south at 8 miles an hour. Pressure 29.95 inches and falling. At Junction, skies were partly cloudy. 71 degrees, dew point 69, and the relative humidity 93%.
Wind southeast at 5 miles an hour. Pressure 29.98 inches and rising. And now for other locations across west central Texas. Temperatures were between 71 and 74 degrees. At Brownwood, fog was reported. At Sonora, it was clear. At San Saba, it was partly cloudy. Elsewhere across the Lone Star State. At San Antonio, rain was falling, with a temperature of 72. It was clear, with a temperature of 66 at Amarillo, 67 at Lubbock, 74 at El Paso, and 73 at Midland. At Houston, it was partly cloudy, with a temperature of 76. At Dallas-Fort Worth, it was mostly cloudy, with a temperature of 74. It was cloudy, with a temperature of 70 at Wichita Falls, and 83 at Brownsville. At Austin, rain and fog were reported, with a temperature of 73. And again, at San Angelo, skies were clear. The temperature was 73 degrees. Wind was south at 13 miles an hour. And now, here is the National Weather Service forecast for the city of San Angelo and surrounding area today, mostly sunny. Highs in the lower 90s. Southeast winds 5 to 10 miles an hour. Tonight, mostly clear. Lows in the mid-70s. South winds 10 to 15 miles an hour with gusts up to 25 miles an hour. Sunday, partly cloudy in the morning, then clearing. Highs in the upper 90s. South winds 15 to 20 miles an hour with gusts up to 30 miles an hour. Sunday night, clear. Lows in the mid-70s. South winds 15 to 20 miles an hour with gusts up to 30 miles an hour. Heat index values up to 105 early until midnight. Monday, sunny, hot with highs 97 to 103. South winds 15 to 20 miles an hour with gusts up to 30 miles an hour. Monday night, mostly clear. A slight chance of showers and thunderstorms until midnight. Lows in the mid-70s. Chance of rain 20%. Heat index values up to 105 early until midnight. Tuesday through Wednesday, mostly clear. Highs in the upper 90s. Lows in the mid-70s. Wednesday night, partly cloudy. Lows in the mid-70s. Thursday, sunny. Highs in the upper 90s. Thursday night and Friday, partly cloudy. Lows in the mid-70s. Highs in the upper 90s. Visit weather.gov/San Angelo, your comprehensive weather information source. The San Angelo climate summary for yesterday, June 19, 2026. Yesterday's high temperature was 91 degrees. The normal high is 95. Yesterday's low temperature was 70 degrees. The normal low is 71. A trace of precipitation fell yesterday, which brings the monthly total to 0.34 inches. The total precipitation for the year now stands at 8.81 inches. Yesterday's maximum relative humidity was 84%, and the minimum relative humidity was 37%. The record high for today is 114, which occurred in 2023, and the record low is 54, which occurred in 1912. Sunrise today is at 6:38 a.m. and sunset is at 8:49 p.m. The 6:35 a.m. Central Daylight Time West Texas MesoNet observations brought to you as a collaborative effort between the National Weather Service and the Texas Tech National Wind Institute. Over at Fort Chadburn, 71 degrees. Wind calm. Dew point 70 degrees. Fog. 24-hour precipitation 5/300 of an inch. Northwest San Angelo 68. Wind east-southeast at 4 miles an hour. Dew point 68. 73 at San Angelo. Wind south at 4. Dew point 68. At Wall, 72. Wind south-southwest at 7. Dew point 71. 24-hour precipitation 8/100. 72 at Mertzon. Wind south at 10. Dew point 69. 68 at Sterling City. Wind calm. Dew point 66. Curious about rainfall?
here are notable mesonet rainfall accumulations in the past 24 hours. Shields, 3.65 inches. Gold Plate, 2.82. San Saba, 2.48. Cisco, 1.9. Floridata, 1.75. The current time is 6:45 a.m. Central Daylight Time. 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The voice of the National Weather Service. At 6 a.m. at San Angelo, skies were clear. The temperature was 73 degrees, the dew point 68, and the relative humidity 84%. The wind was out at 13 miles an hour. The pressure 29.95 inches and falling. At Abilene, fog was reported. 72 degrees, dew point 71, and relative humidity 97%. Wind south at 8 miles an hour. Pressure 29.95 inches and falling. At Junction, skies were partly cloudy. 71 degrees, dew point 69, and the relative humidity 93%. Wind southeast at 5 miles an hour. Pressure 29.98 inches and rising. And now for other locations across west central Texas. Temperatures were between 71 and 74 degrees. At Brownwood, fog was reported. At Sonora, it was clear. At San Saba, it was partly cloudy. Elsewhere across the Lone Star State. At San Antonio, rain was falling, with a temperature of 72. It was clear, with a temperature of 66 at Amarillo, 67 at Lubbock, 74 at El Paso, and 73 at Midland. At Houston, it was partly cloudy, with a temperature of 76. At Dallas-Fort Worth, it was mostly cloudy, with a temperature of 74. It was cloudy, with a temperature of 70 at Wichita Falls, and 83 at Brownsville. At Austin, rain and fog were reported, with a temperature of 73. And again, at San Angelo, skies were clear. The temperature was 73 degrees. Wind was south at 13 miles an hour. And now, here is the National Weather Service forecast for the city of San Angelo and surrounding area today, mostly sunny. Highs in the lower 90s. Southeast winds 5 to 10 miles an hour. Tonight, mostly clear. Lows in the mid-70s. South winds 10 to 15 miles an hour with gusts up to 25 miles an hour. Sunday, partly cloudy in the morning, then clearing. Highs in the upper 90s. South winds 15 to 20 miles an hour with gusts up to 30 miles an hour. Sunday night, clear. Lows in the mid-70s. South winds 15 to 20 miles an hour with gusts up to 30 miles an hour. Heat index values up to 105 early until midnight. Monday, sunny, hot with highs 97 to 103. South winds 15 to 20 miles an hour with gusts up to 30 miles an hour. Monday night, mostly clear. A slight chance of showers and thunderstorms until midnight. Lows in the mid-70s. Chance of rain 20%. Heat index values up to 105 early until midnight. Tuesday through Wednesday, mostly clear. Highs in the upper 90s. Lows in the mid-70s. Wednesday night, partly cloudy. Lows in the mid-70s. Thursday, sunny. Highs in the upper 90s. Thursday night and Friday, partly cloudy. Lows in the mid-70s. Highs in the upper 90s. Visit weather.gov/San Angelo, your comprehensive weather information source. The San Angelo climate summary for yesterday, June 19, 2026. Yesterday's high temperature was 91 degrees. The normal high is 95. Yesterday's low temperature was 70 degrees. The normal low is 71. A trace of precipitation fell yesterday, which brings the monthly total to 0.34 inches. The total precipitation for the year now stands at 8.81 inches. Yesterday's maximum relative humidity was 84%, and the minimum relative humidity was 37%.
The record high for today is 114, which occurred in 2023, and the record low is 54, which occurred in 1912. Sunrise today is at 6:38 a.m. and sunset is at 8:49 p.m. At 6 a.m., at San Angelo, skies were clear. The temperature was 73 degrees, the dew point 68, and the relative humidity 84%. The wind was south at 13 miles an hour. The pressure 29.95 inches and falling. At Abilene, fog was reported. 72 degrees, dew point 71, and relative humidity 97%. Wind south at 8 miles an hour. Pressure 29.95 inches and falling. At Junction, skies were partly cloudy. 71 degrees, dew point 69, and the relative humidity 93%. Wind southeast at 5 miles an hour. Pressure 29.98 inches and rising. And now for other locations across west central Texas. Temperatures were between 71 and 74 degrees. At Brownwood, fog was reported. At Sonora, it was clear. At San Saba, it was partly cloudy. Elsewhere across the Lone Star State. At San Antonio, rain was falling, with a temperature of 72. It was clear, with a temperature of 66 at Amarillo, 67 at Lubbock, 74 at El Paso, and 73 at Midland. At Houston, it was partly cloudy, with a temperature of 76. At Dallas-Fort Worth, it was mostly cloudy, with a temperature of 74. It was cloudy, with a temperature of 70 at Wichita Falls, and 83 at Brownsville. At Austin, rain and fog were reported, with a temperature of 73. And again, at San Angelo, skies were clear. The temperature was 73 degrees. Wind was out at 13 miles an hour. And now, here is the National Weather Service forecast for the city of San Angelo and surrounding area today, mostly sunny. Highs in the lower 90s. Southeast winds 5 to 10 miles an hour. Tonight, mostly clear. Lows in the mid-70s. South winds 10 to 15 miles an hour with gusts up to 25 miles an hour. Sunday, partly cloudy in the morning, then clearing. Highs in the upper 90s. South winds 15 to 20 miles an hour with gusts up to 30 miles an hour. Sunday night, clear. Lows in the mid-70s. South winds 15 to 20 miles an hour with gusts up to 30 miles an hour. Heat index values up to 105 early until midnight. Monday, sunny, hot with highs 97 to 103. South winds 15 to 20 miles an hour with gusts up to 30 miles an hour. Monday night, mostly clear. A slight chance of showers and thunderstorms until midnight. Lows in the mid-70s. Chance of rain 20%. Heat index values up to 105 early until midnight. Tuesday through Wednesday, mostly clear. Highs in the upper 90s. Lows in the mid-70s. Wednesday night, partly cloudy. Lows in the mid-70s. Thursday, sunny. Highs in the upper 90s. Thursday night and Friday, partly cloudy. Lows in the mid-70s. Highs in the upper 90s. Visit weather.gov/San Angelo, your comprehensive weather information source. The San Angelo climate summary for yesterday, June 19, 2026. Yesterday's high temperature was 91 degrees. The normal high is 95. Yesterday's low temperature was 70 degrees. The normal low is 71. A trace of precipitation fell yesterday, which brings the monthly total to 0.34 inches. The total precipitation for the year now stands at 8.81 inches. Yesterday's maximum relative humidity was 84%, and the minimum relative humidity was 37%. The record high for today is 114, which occurred in 2023, and the record low is 54, which occurred in 1912. Sunrise today is at 6:38 a.m. and sunset is at 8:49 p.m.
serving the good people of West Texas and Eastern New Mexico. Here are the latest West Texas MesoNet observations as of 6:45 a.m. Central Daylight Time. 71 degrees at Fort Chadbourne. Wind southeast at 5 miles an hour. Dew point 69 degrees. Fog. 24-hour precipitation 5/300 of an inch. 68 at Northwest San Angelo. Wind calm. Dew point 68. 73 at San Angelo. Wind south-southeast at 5. Dew point 68. Wall 72. Wind south-southwest at 5. Dew point 71. 24-hour precipitation 8/100. Mertzen 72. Wind south at 12. Dew point 69. Sterling City 68. Wind calm. Dew point 66. Wondering about rainfall? Here are notable MesoNet rainfall accumulations in the past 24 hours. Shields, 3.65 inches. Goldthwaite, 2.82. San Saba, 2.48. Cisco, 1.9. Floydana, 1.75. At 6 a.m., at San Angelo, skies were clear. The temperature was 73 degrees, the dew point 68, and the relative humidity 84%. The wind was south at 13 miles an hour. The pressure 29.95 inches and falling. At Abilene, fog was reported. 72 degrees, dew point 71, and relative humidity 97%. Wind south at 8 miles an hour. Pressure 29.95 inches and falling. At Junction, skies were partly cloudy. 71 degrees, dew point 69, and the relative humidity 93%. Wind southeast at 5 miles an hour. Pressure 29.98 inches and rising. And now for other locations across West Central Texas. Temperatures were between 71 and 74 degrees. At Brownwood, fog was reported. At Sonora, it was clear. At San Saba, it was partly cloudy. Elsewhere across the Lone Star State. At San Antonio, rain was falling, with a temperature of 72. It was clear, with a temperature of 66 at Amarillo, 67 at Lubbock, 74 at El Paso, and 73 at Midland. At Houston, it was partly cloudy, with a temperature of 76. At Dallas-Fort Worth, it was mostly cloudy, with a temperature of 74. It was cloudy, with a temperature of 70 at Wichita Falls, and 83 at Brownsville. At Austin, rain and fog were reported, with a temperature of 73. And again, at San Angelo, skies were clear. The temperature was 73 degrees. Wind was south at 13 miles an hour. And now, here is the National Weather Service forecast for the city of San Angelo and surrounding area today, mostly sunny. Highs in the lower 90s. Southeast winds 5 to 10 miles an hour. Tonight, mostly clear. Lows in the mid-70s. South winds 10 to 15 miles an hour with gusts up to 25 miles an hour. Sunday, partly cloudy in the morning, then clearing. Highs in the upper 90s. South winds 15 to 20 miles an hour with gusts up to 30 miles an hour. Sunday night, clear. Lows in the mid-70s. South winds 15 to 20 miles an hour with gusts up to 30 miles an hour. Heat index values up to 105 early until midnight. Monday, sunny, hot with highs 97 to 103. South winds 15 to 20 miles an hour with gusts up to 30 miles an hour. Monday night, mostly clear. A slight chance of showers and thunderstorms until midnight. Lows in the mid-70s. Chance of rain 20%. Heat index values up to 105 early until midnight. Tuesday through Wednesday, mostly clear. Highs in the upper 90s. Lows in the mid-70s. Wednesday night, partly cloudy. Lows in the mid-70s. Thursday, sunny. Highs in the upper 90s. Thursday night and Friday, partly cloudy. Lows in the mid-70s. Highs in the upper 90s.
Visit weather.gov/San Angelo, your comprehensive weather information source. The San Angelo climate summary for yesterday, June 19, 2026. Yesterday's high temperature was 91 degrees. The normal high is 95. Yesterday's low temperature was 70 degrees. The normal low is 71. A trace of precipitation fell yesterday, which brings the monthly total to 0.34 inches. The total precipitation for the year now stands at 8.81 inches. Yesterday's maximum relative humidity was 84%, and the minimum relative humidity was 37%. The record high for today is 114, which occurred in 2023, and the record low is 54, which occurred in 1912. Sunrise today is at 6:38 a.m. and sunset is at 8:49 p.m. At 7 a.m., at San Angelo, skies were clear. The temperature was 72 degrees, the dew point 68, and the relative humidity 87%. The wind was south at 9 miles an hour. The pressure 29.94 inches and falling. At Abilene, fog was reported. 72 degrees, dew point 71, and relative humidity 97%. Wind south at 6 miles an hour. Pressure 29.95 inches and steady. At Junction, skies were partly cloudy. 70 degrees, dew point 67, and the relative humidity 90%. Wind southeast at 3 miles an hour. Pressure 29.95 inches and falling. And now for other locations across west central Texas. Temperatures were between 71 and 74 degrees. At Brownwood, fog was reported. At Sonora, it was clear. At San Saba, it was partly cloudy. Elsewhere across the Lone Star State. At San Antonio, rain was falling, with a temperature of 72. It was clear, with a temperature of 67 at Amarillo, 74 at El Paso, and 72 at Midland. It was partly cloudy, with a temperature of 67 at Lubbock, and 74 at Dallas-Fort Worth. At Houston, it was mostly cloudy, with a temperature of 77. It was cloudy, with a temperature of 70 at Wichita Falls, 73 at Austin, and 82 at Brownsville. And again, at San Angelo, skies were clear. The temperature was 72 degrees. Wind was south at 9 miles an hour. And now, here is the National Weather Service forecast for the city of San Angelo and surrounding area today, mostly sunny. Highs in the lower 90s. Southeast winds 5 to 10 miles an hour. Tonight, mostly clear. Lows in the mid-70s. South winds 10 to 15 miles an hour with gusts up to 25 miles an hour. Sunday, partly cloudy in the morning, then clearing. Highs in the upper 90s. South winds 15 to 20 miles an hour with gusts up to 30 miles an hour. Sunday night, clear. Lows in the mid-70s. South winds 15 to 20 miles an hour with gusts up to 30 miles an hour. Heat index values up to 105 early until midnight. Monday, sunny, hot with highs 97 to 103. South winds 15 to 20 miles an hour with gusts up to 30 miles an hour. Monday night, mostly clear. A slight chance of showers and thunderstorms until midnight. Lows in the mid-70s. Chance of rain 20%. Heat index values up to 105 early until midnight. Tuesday through Wednesday, mostly clear. Highs in the upper 90s. Lows in the mid-70s. Wednesday night, partly cloudy. Lows in the mid-70s. Thursday, sunny. Highs in the upper 90s. Thursday night and Friday, partly cloudy. Lows in the mid-70s. Highs in the upper 90s. Visit weather.gov/San Angelo, your comprehensive weather information source. The San Angelo climate summary for yesterday, June 19, 2026. Yesterday's high temperature was 91 degrees. The normal high is 95. Yesterday's low temperature was 70 degrees. The normal low is 71.
A trace of precipitation fell yesterday, which brings the monthly total to 0.34 inches. The total precipitation for the year now stands at 8.81 inches. Yesterday's maximum relative humidity was 84%, and the minimum relative humidity was 37%. The record high for today is 114, which occurred in 2023, and the record low is 54, which occurred in 1912. Sunrise today is at 6:38 a.m. and sunset is at 8:49 p.m. At 7 a.m., at San Angelo, skies were clear. The temperature was 72 degrees, the dew point 68, and the relative humidity 87%. The wind was south at 9 miles an hour. The pressure 29.94 inches and falling. At Abilene, fog was reported. 72 degrees, dew point 71, and relative humidity 97%. Wind south at 6 miles an hour. Pressure 29.95 inches and steady. At Junction, skies were partly cloudy. 70 degrees, dew point 67, and the relative humidity 90%. Wind southeast at 3 miles an hour. Pressure 29.95 inches and falling. And now for other locations across west central Texas. Temperatures were between 71 and 74 degrees. At Brownwood, fog was reported. At Sonora, it was clear. At San Saba, it was partly cloudy. Elsewhere across the Lone Star State. At San Antonio, rain was falling, with a temperature of 72. It was clear, with a temperature of 67 at Amarillo, 74 at El Paso, and 72 at Midland. It was partly cloudy, with a temperature of 67 at Lubbock, and 74 at Dallas-Fort Worth. At Houston, it was mostly cloudy, with a temperature of 77. It was cloudy, with a temperature of 70 at Wichita Falls, 73 at Austin, and 82 at Brownsville. And again, at San Angelo, skies were clear. The temperature was 72 degrees. Wind was south at 9 miles an hour. At 7 a.m., at San Angelo, skies were clear. The temperature was 72 degrees, the dew point 68, and the relative humidity 87%. The wind was south at 9 miles an hour. The pressure 29.94 inches and falling. At Abilene, fog was reported. 72 degrees, dew point 71, and relative humidity 97%. Wind south at 6 miles an hour. Pressure 29.95 inches and steady. At Junction, skies were partly cloudy. 70 degrees, dew point 67, and the relative humidity 90%. Wind southeast at 3 miles an hour. Pressure 29.95 inches and falling. And now for other locations across west central Texas. Temperatures were between 71 and 74 degrees. At Brownwood, fog was reported. At Sonora, it was clear. At San Saba, it was partly cloudy. Elsewhere across the Lone Star State. At San Antonio, rain was falling, with a temperature of 72. It was clear, with a temperature of 67 at Amarillo, 74 at El Paso, and 72 at Midland. It was partly cloudy, with a temperature of 67 at Lubbock, and 74 at Dallas-Fort Worth. At Houston, it was mostly cloudy, with a temperature of 77. It was cloudy, with a temperature of 70 at Wichita Falls, 73 at Austin, and 82 at Brownsville. And again, at San Angelo, skies were clear. The temperature was 72 degrees. Wind was south at 9 miles an hour. And now, here is the National Weather Service forecast for the city of San Angelo and surrounding area today, mostly sunny. Highs in the lower 90s. Southeast winds 5 to 10 miles an hour. Tonight, mostly clear. Lows in the mid-70s. South winds 10 to 15 miles an hour with gusts up to 25 miles an hour. Sunday, partly cloudy in the morning, then clearing. Highs in the upper 90s. South winds 15 to 20 miles an hour with gusts up to 30 miles an hour. Sunday night, clear. Lows in the mid-70s.
south winds 15 to 20 miles an hour with gusts up to 30 miles an hour. Heat index values up to 105 early until midnight. Monday, sunny, hot with highs 97 to 103. South winds 15 to 20 miles an hour with gusts up to 30 miles an hour. Monday night, mostly clear. A slight chance of showers and thunderstorms until midnight. Lows in the mid-70s. Chance of rain 20%. Heat index values up to 105 early until midnight. Tuesday through Wednesday, mostly clear.

yesterday's high temperature was 91 degrees. The normal high is 95. Yesterday's low temperature was 70 degrees. The normal low is 71. A trace of precipitation fell yesterday, which brings the monthly total to 0.34 inches. The total precipitation for the year now stands at 8.81 inches. Yesterday's maximum relative humidity was 84%, and the minimum relative humidity was 37%. The record high for today is 114, which occurred in 2023, and the record low is 54, which occurred in 1912. Sunrise today is at 6:38 a.m. and sunset is at 8:49 p.m. It is Monday across the Concho Valley. Today's area average minimum 8-inch soil temperature is 83 degrees. Here are the latest West Texas MesoNet observations as of 7:05 a.m. Central Daylight Time. These observations are updated approximately every 10 minutes. Over at Fort Chadbourne, 71 degrees. Wind calm. Dew point 69 degrees. Fog. 24-hour precipitation 5/300 of an inch. Northwest San Angelo 70. Wind south at 4 miles an hour. Dew point 69. At San Angelo, 73. Wind south-southwest at 3. Dew point 68. At Wall, 72. Wind calm. Dew point 71. 24-hour precipitation 8/100. Mertzen 72. Wind south at 11. Dew point 69. 68 at Sterling City. Wind north-northwest at 3. Dew point 66. Turning now to notable MesoNet rainfall accumulations in the past 24 hours. Shields, 3.65 inches. Gold Plate, 2.82. San Saba, 2.48. Cisco, 1.89. Floydada, 1.75. At 7 a.m., at San Angelo, skies were clear. The temperature was 72 degrees, the dew point 68, and the relative humidity 87%. The wind was south at 9 miles an hour. The pressure 29.94 inches and falling. At Abilene, fog was reported. 72 degrees, dew point 71, and relative humidity 97%. Wind south at 6 miles an hour. Pressure 29.95 inches and steady. At Junction, skies were clear. 70 degrees, dew point 67, and the relative humidity 90%. Wind southeast at 3 miles an hour. Pressure 29.95 inches and falling. And now for other locations across west central Texas. Temperatures were between 71 and 74 degrees. At Brownwood, fog was reported. It was clear at San Saba and Sonora. Elsewhere across the Lone Star State. At San Antonio, rain was falling, with a temperature of 72. It was clear, with a temperature of 67 at Amarillo, 74 at El Paso, and 72 at Midland. It was partly cloudy, with a temperature of 67 at Lubbock, and 74 at Dallas-Fort Worth. It was mostly cloudy, with a temperature of 73 at Austin, and 77 at Houston. It was cloudy, with a temperature of 70 at Wichita Falls, and 82 at Brownsville. And again, at San Angelo, skies were clear. The temperature was 72 degrees. Wind was south at 9 miles an hour. The current time is 7:14 a.m. Central Daylight Time. 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The voice of the National Weather Service. And now, here is the National Weather Service forecast for the city of San Angelo and surrounding area today, mostly sunny. Highs in the lower 90s. Southeast winds 5 to 10 miles an hour. Tonight, mostly clear. Lows in the mid-70s. South winds 10 to 15 miles an hour with gusts up to 25 miles an hour. Sunday, partly cloudy in the morning, then clearing. Highs in the upper 90s. South winds 15 to 20 miles an hour with gusts up to 30 miles an hour. Sunday night, clear. Lows in the mid-70s.

15 to 20 miles an hour with gusts up to 30 miles an hour. Heat index values up to 105 early until midnight. Monday, sunny, hot with highs 97 to 103. South winds 15 to 20 miles an hour with gusts up to 30 miles an hour. Monday night, mostly clear. A slight chance of showers and thunderstorms until midnight. Lows in the mid-70s. Chance of rain 20%. Heat index values up to 105 early until midnight. Tuesday through Wednesday, mostly clear. Highs in the upper 90s. Lows in the mid-70s. Wednesday night, partly cloudy. Lows in the mid-70s. Thursday, sunny. Highs in the upper 90s. Thursday night and Friday, partly cloudy. Lows in the mid-70s. Highs in the upper 90s. Visit weather.gov/San Angelo, your comprehensive weather information source. The San Angelo climate summary for yesterday, June 19, 2026. Yesterday's high temperature was 91 degrees. The normal high is 95. Yesterday's low temperature was 70 degrees. The normal low is 71. A trace of precipitation fell yesterday, which brings the monthly total to 0.34 inches. The total precipitation for the year now stands at 8.81 inches. Yesterday's maximum relative humidity was 84%, and the minimum relative humidity was 37%. The record high for today is 114, which occurred in 2023, and the record low is 54, which occurred in 1912. Sunrise today is at 6:38 a.m. and sunset is at 8:49 p.m. At 7 a.m., at San Angelo, skies were clear. The temperature was 72 degrees, the dew point 68, and the relative humidity 87%. The wind was south at 9 miles an hour. The pressure 29.94 inches and falling. At Abilene, fog was reported. 72 degrees, dew point 71, and relative humidity 97%. Wind south at 6 miles an hour. Pressure 29.95 inches and steady. At Junction, skies were clear. 70 degrees, dew point 67, and the relative humidity 90%. Wind southeast at 3 miles an hour. Pressure 29.95 inches and falling. And now for other locations across west central Texas. Temperatures were between 71 and 74 degrees. At Brownwood, fog was reported. It was clear at San Saba and Sonora. Elsewhere across the Lone Star State. At San Antonio, rain was falling, with a temperature of 72. It was clear, with a temperature of 67 at Amarillo, 74 at El Paso, and 72 at Midland. It was partly cloudy, with a temperature of 67 at Lubbock, and 74 at Dallas-Fort Worth. It was mostly cloudy, with a temperature of 73 at Austin, and 77 at Houston. It was cloudy, with a temperature of 70 at Wichita Falls, and 82 at Brownsville. And again, at San Angelo, skies were clear. The temperature was 72 degrees. Wind was south at 9 miles an hour. And now, here is the National Weather Service forecast for the city of San Angelo and surrounding area today, mostly sunny. Highs in the lower 90s. Southeast winds 5 to 10 miles an hour. Tonight, mostly clear. Lows in the mid-70s. South winds 10 to 15 miles an hour with gusts up to 25 miles an hour. Sunday, partly cloudy in the morning, then clearing. Highs in the upper 90s. South winds 15 to 20 miles an hour with gusts up to 30 miles an hour. Sunday night, clear. Lows in the mid-70s. South winds 15 to 20 miles an hour with gusts up to 30 miles an hour. Heat index values up to 105 early until midnight. Monday, sunny, hot with highs 97 to 103. South winds 15 to 20 miles an hour with gusts up to 30 miles an hour. Monday night, mostly clear. A slight chance of showers and thunderstorms until midnight. Lows in the mid-70s. Chance of rain 20%.
heat index values up to 105 early until midnight. Tuesday through Wednesday, mostly clear. Highs in the upper 90s. Lows in the mid-70s. Wednesday night, partly cloudy. Lows in the mid-70s. Thursday, sunny. Highs in the upper 90s. Thursday night and Friday, partly cloudy. Lows in the mid-70s. Highs in the upper 90s. Visit weather.gov/San Angelo, your comprehensive weather information source. The San Angelo climate summary for yesterday, June 19, 2026. Yesterday's high temperature was 91 degrees. The normal high is 95. Yesterday's low temperature was 70 degrees. The normal low is 71. A trace of precipitation fell yesterday, which brings the monthly total to 0.34 inches. The total precipitation for the year now stands at 8.81 inches. Yesterday's maximum relative humidity was 84%, and the minimum relative humidity was 37%. The record high for today is 114, which occurred in 2023, and the record low is 54, which occurred in 1912. Sunrise today is at 6:38 a.m. and sunset is at 8:49 p.m. The West Texas MesoNet observations as of 7:15 a.m. Central Daylight Time. Looking at Fort Chadbourne, 71 degrees. Wind southeast at 4 miles an hour. Dew point 70 degrees. Fog. 24-hour precipitation 53/100ths of an inch. Northwest San Angelo 71. Wind south at 5 miles an hour. Dew point 70. 73 at San Angelo. Wind south southwest at 3. Dew point 68. Wall 72. Wind calm. Dew point 71. 24-hour precipitation 7/100ths. 73 at Mertzen. Wind south at 9. Dew point 69. At Sterling City, 68. Wind calm. Dew point 67. Here is a collection of notable MesoNet rainfall accumulations in the past 24 hours. Shields, 3.65 inches. Gold Plate, 2.82. San Saba, 2.48. Cisco, 1.89. Floridana, 1.75. At 7 a.m., at San Angelo, skies were clear. The temperature was 72 degrees, the dew point 68, and the relative humidity 87%. The wind was south at 9 miles an hour. The pressure 29.94 inches and falling. At Abilene, fog was reported. 72 degrees, dew point 71, and relative humidity 97%. Wind south at 6 miles an hour. Pressure 29.95 inches and steady. At Junction, skies were clear. 70 degrees, dew point 67, and the relative humidity 90%. Wind southeast at 3 miles an hour. Pressure 29.95 inches and falling. And now for other locations across west central Texas. Temperatures were between 71 and 74 degrees. At Brownwood, fog was reported. It was clear at San Saba and Sonora. Elsewhere across the Lone Star State. At San Antonio, rain was falling, with a temperature of 72. It was clear, with a temperature of 67 at Amarillo, 74 at El Paso, and 72 at Midland. It was partly cloudy, with a temperature of 67 at Lubbock, and 74 at Dallas-Fort Worth. It was mostly cloudy, with a temperature of 73 at Austin, and 77 at Houston. It was cloudy, with a temperature of 70 at Wichita Falls, and 82 at Brownsville. And again, at San Angelo, skies were clear. The temperature was 72 degrees. Wind was south at 9 miles an hour. And now, here is the National Weather Service forecast for the city of San Angelo and surrounding area today, mostly sunny. Highs in the lower 90s. Southeast winds 5 to 10 miles an hour. Tonight, mostly clear. Lows in the mid-70s. South winds 10 to 15 miles an hour with gusts up to 25 miles an hour.
Sunday, partly cloudy in the morning, then clearing. Highs in the upper 90s. South winds 15 to 20 miles an hour with gusts up to 30 miles an hour. Sunday night, clear. Lows in the mid-70s. South winds 15 to 20 miles an hour with gusts up to 30 miles an hour. Heat index values up to 105 early until midnight. Monday, sunny, hot with highs 97 to 103. South winds 15 to 20 miles an hour with gusts up to 30 miles an hour. Monday night, mostly clear. A slight chance of showers and thunderstorms until midnight. Lows in the mid-70s. Chance of rain 20%. Heat index values up to 105 early until midnight. Tuesday through Wednesday, mostly clear. Highs in the upper 90s. Lows in the mid-70s. Wednesday night, partly cloudy. Lows in the mid-70s. Thursday, sunny. Highs in the upper 90s. Thursday night and Friday, partly cloudy. Lows in the mid-70s. Highs in the upper 90s. Visit weather.gov/San Angelo, your comprehensive weather information source. The San Angelo climate summary for yesterday, June 19, 2026. Yesterday's high temperature was 91 degrees. The normal high is 95. Yesterday's low temperature was 70 degrees. The normal low is 71. A trace of precipitation fell yesterday, which brings the monthly total to 0.34 inches. The total precipitation for the year now stands at 8.81 inches. Yesterday's maximum relative humidity was 84%, and the minimum relative humidity was 37%. The record high for today is 114, which occurred in 2023, and the record low is 54, which occurred in 1912. Sunrise today is at 6:38 a.m. and sunset is at 8:49 p.m. At 7 a.m., at San Angelo, skies were clear. The temperature was 72 degrees, the dew point 68, and the relative humidity 87%. The wind was out at 9 miles an hour. The pressure 29.94 inches and falling. At Abilene, fog was reported. 72 degrees, dew point 71, and relative humidity 97%. Wind south at 6 miles an hour. Pressure 29.95 inches and steady. At Junction, skies were clear. 70 degrees, dew point 67, and the relative humidity 90%. Wind southeast at 3 miles an hour. Pressure 29.95 inches and falling. And now for other locations across west central Texas. Temperatures were between 71 and 74 degrees. At Brownwood, fog was reported. It was clear at San Saba and Sonora. Elsewhere across the Lone Star State. At San Antonio, rain was falling, with a temperature of 72. It was clear, with a temperature of 67 at Amarillo, 74 at El Paso, and 72 at Midland. It was partly cloudy, with a temperature of 67 at Lubbock, and 74 at Dallas-Fort Worth. It was mostly cloudy, with a temperature of 73 at Austin, and 77 at Houston. It was cloudy, with a temperature of 70 at Wichita Falls, and 82 at Brownsville. And again, at San Angelo, skies were clear. The temperature was 72 degrees. Wind was south at 9 miles an hour. And now, here is the National Weather Service forecast for the city of San Angelo and surrounding area today, mostly sunny. Highs in the lower 90s. Southeast winds 5 to 10 miles an hour. Tonight, mostly clear. Lows in the mid-70s. South winds 10 to 15 miles an hour with gusts up to 25 miles an hour. Sunday, partly cloudy in the morning, then clearing. Highs in the upper 90s. South winds 15 to 20 miles an hour with gusts up to 30 miles an hour. Sunday night, clear. Lows in the mid-70s. South winds 15 to 20 miles an hour with gusts up to 30 miles an hour. Heat index values up to 105 early until midnight. Monday, sunny, hot with highs 97 to 103.
south winds 15 to 20 miles an hour with gusts up to 30 miles an hour. Monday night, mostly clear. A slight chance of showers and thunderstorms until midnight. Lows in the mid-70s. Chance of rain 20%. Heat index values up to 105 early until midnight. Tuesday through Wednesday, mostly clear. Highs in the upper 90s. Lows in the mid-70s. Wednesday night, partly cloudy. Lows in the mid-70s. Thursday, sunny. Highs in the upper 90s. Thursday night and Friday, partly cloudy. Lows in the mid-70s. Highs in the upper 90s. Visit weather.gov/San Angelo, your comprehensive weather information source. The San Angelo climate summary for yesterday, June 19, 2026. Yesterday's high temperature was 91 degrees. The normal high is 95. Yesterday's low temperature was 70 degrees. The normal low is 71. A trace of precipitation fell yesterday, which brings the monthly total to 0.34 inches. The total precipitation for the year now stands at 8.81 inches. Yesterday's maximum relative humidity was 84%, and the minimum relative humidity was 37%. The record high for today is 114, which occurred in 2023, and the record low is 54, which occurred in 1912. Sunrise today is at 6:38 a.m. and sunset is at 8:49 p.m. Serving the good people of West Texas and Eastern New Mexico, here are the latest West Texas MesoNet observations as of 7:25 a.m. Central Daylight Time. 71 degrees at Fort Chadburn. Wind calm. Dew point 70 degrees. Fog. 24-hour precipitation 53/100ths of an inch. At Northwest San Angelo, 72. Wind south at 4 miles an hour. Dew point 70. San Angelo, 73. Wind southwest at 5. Dew point 69. Wall, 74. Wind calm. Dew point 71. 24-hour precipitation 7/100ths. Mertzen, 73. Wind south-southwest at 7. Dew point 69. 69 at Sterling City. Wind calm. Dew point 67. Wondering about rainfall? Here are notable MesoNet rainfall accumulations in the past 24 hours. Shields, 3.65 inches. Gold Plate, 2.82. San Saba, 2.48. Floydada, 1.75. Cisco, 1.73. At 7 a.m., at San Angelo, skies were clear. The temperature was 72 degrees, the dew point 68, and the relative humidity 87%. The wind was south at 9 miles an hour. The pressure 29.94 inches and falling. At Abilene, fog was reported. 72 degrees, dew point 71, and relative humidity 97%. Wind south at 6 miles an hour. Pressure 29.95 inches and steady. At Junction, skies were clear. 70 degrees, dew point 67, and the relative humidity 90%. Wind southeast at 3 miles an hour. Pressure 29.95 inches and falling. And now for other locations across West Central Texas. Temperatures were between 71 and 74 degrees. At Brownwood, fog was reported. It was clear at San Saba and Sonora. Elsewhere across the Lone Star State. At San Antonio, rain was falling, with a temperature of 72. It was clear, with a temperature of 67 at Amarillo, 74 at El Paso, and 72 at Midland. It was partly cloudy, with a temperature of 67 at Lubbock, and 74 at Dallas-Fort Worth. It was mostly cloudy, with a temperature of 73 at Austin, and 77 at Houston. It was cloudy, with a temperature of 70 at Wichita Falls, and 82 at Brownsville. And again, at San Angelo, skies were clear. The temperature was 72 degrees. Wind was south at 9 miles an hour. And now,
Here is the National Weather Service forecast for the city of San Angelo and surrounding area today. Mostly sunny. Highs in the lower 90s. Southeast winds 5 to 10 miles an hour. Tonight, mostly clear. Lows in the mid-70s. South winds 10 to 15 miles an hour with gusts up to 25 miles an hour. Sunday, partly cloudy in the morning, then clearing. Highs in the upper 90s. South winds 15 to 20 miles an hour with gusts up to 30 miles an hour. Sunday night, clear. Lows in the mid-70s. South winds 15 to 20 miles an hour with gusts up to 30 miles an hour. Heat index values up to 105 early until midnight. Monday, sunny, hot with highs 97 to 103. South winds 15 to 20 miles an hour with gusts up to 30 miles an hour. Monday night, mostly clear. A slight chance of showers and thunderstorms until midnight. Lows in the mid-70s. Chance of rain 20%. Heat index values up to 105 early until midnight. Tuesday through Wednesday, mostly clear. Highs in the upper 90s. Lows in the mid-70s. Wednesday night, partly cloudy. Lows in the mid-70s. Thursday, sunny. Highs in the upper 90s. Thursday night and Friday, partly cloudy. Lows in the mid-70s. Highs in the upper 90s. Visit weather.gov/San Angelo, your comprehensive weather information source. The San Angelo climate summary for yesterday, June 19, 2026. Yesterday's high temperature was 91 degrees. The normal high is 95. Yesterday's low temperature was 70 degrees. The normal low is 71. A trace of precipitation fell yesterday, which brings the monthly total to 0.34 inches. The total precipitation for the year now stands at 8.81 inches. Yesterday's maximum relative humidity was 84%, and the minimum relative humidity was 37%. The record high for today is 114, which occurred in 2023, and the record low is 54, which occurred in 1912. Sunrise today is at 6:38 a.m. and sunset is at 8:49 p.m. At 7 a.m., at San Angelo, skies were clear. The temperature was 72 degrees, the dew point 68, and the relative humidity 87%. The wind was out at 9 miles an hour. The pressure 29.94 inches and falling. At Abilene, fog was reported. 72 degrees, dew point 71, and relative humidity 97%. Wind south at 6 miles an hour. Pressure 29.95 inches and steady. At Junction, skies were clear. 70 degrees, dew point 67, and the relative humidity 90%. Wind southeast at 3 miles an hour. Pressure 29.95 inches and falling. And now for other locations across west central Texas. Temperatures were between 71 and 74 degrees. At Brownwood, fog was reported. It was clear at San Saba and Sonora. Elsewhere across the Lone Star State. At San Antonio, rain was falling, with a temperature of 72. It was clear, with a temperature of 67 at Amarillo, 74 at El Paso, and 72 at Midland. It was partly cloudy, with a temperature of 67 at Lubbock, and 74 at Dallas-Fort Worth. It was mostly cloudy, with a temperature of 73 at Austin, and 77 at Houston. It was cloudy, with a temperature of 70 at Wichita Falls, and 82 at Brownsville. And again, at San Angelo, skies were clear. The temperature was 72 degrees. Wind was south at 9 miles an hour. And now, here is the National Weather Service forecast for the city of San Angelo and surrounding area today. Mostly sunny. Highs in the lower 90s. Southeast winds 5 to 10 miles an hour. Tonight, mostly clear. Lows in the mid-70s. South winds 10 to 15 miles an hour with gusts up to 25 miles an hour. Sunday, partly cloudy in the morning, then clearing. Highs in the upper 90s.
South winds 15 to 20 miles an hour with gusts up to 30 miles an hour. Sunday night, clear. Lows in the mid-70s. South winds 15 to 20 miles an hour with gusts up to 30 miles an hour. Heat index values up to 105 early until midnight. Monday, sunny, hot with highs 97 to 103. South winds 15 to 20 miles an hour with gusts up to 30 miles an hour. Monday night, mostly clear. A slight chance of showers and thunderstorms until midnight. Lows in the mid-70s. Chance of rain 20%. Heat index values up to 105 early until midnight. Tuesday through Wednesday, mostly clear. Highs in the upper 90s. Lows in the mid-70s. Wednesday night, partly cloudy. Lows in the mid-70s. Thursday, sunny. Highs in the upper 90s. Thursday night and Friday, partly cloudy. Lows in the mid-70s. Highs in the upper 90s. Visit weather.gov/San Angelo, your comprehensive weather information source. The San Angelo climate summary for yesterday, June 19, 2026. Yesterday's high temperature was 91 degrees. The normal high is 95. Yesterday's low temperature was 70 degrees. The normal low is 71. A trace of precipitation fell yesterday, which brings the monthly total to 0.34 inches. The total precipitation for the year now stands at 8.81 inches. Yesterday's maximum relative humidity was 84%, and the minimum relative humidity was 37%. The record high for today is 114, which occurred in 2023, and the record low is 54, which occurred in 1912. Sunrise today is at 6:38 a.m. and sunset is at 8:49 p.m. Celebrating 183 stations across the region, the latest West Texas MesoNet observations as of 7:35 a.m. Central Daylight Time follow. Fort Chadburn 71 degrees. Wind southeast at 3 miles an hour. Dew point 70 degrees. 24-hour precipitation 53 hundredths of an inch. At Northwest San Angelo, 73. Wind south at 3 miles an hour. Dew point 71. At San Angelo, 74. Wind southwest at 7. Dew point 68. 74 at Wall. Wind calm. Dew point 71. 24-hour precipitation 6 hundredths. At Merton, 74. Wind south at 5. Dew point 69. Sterling City, 69. Wind calm. Dew point 67. Here is a collection of notable MesoNet rainfall accumulations in the past 24 hours. Shields, 3.65 inches. Gold Plate, 2.82. San Saba, 2.48. Floydada, 1.75. Sierra Blanca, 1.2. The current time is 7:44 a.m. Central Daylight Time. 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The voice of the National Weather Service. At 7 a.m., at San Angelo, skies were clear. The temperature was 72 degrees, the dew point 68, and the relative humidity 87%. The wind was south at 9 miles an hour. The pressure 29.94 inches and falling. At Abilene, fog was reported. 72 degrees, dew point 71, and relative humidity 97%. Wind south at 6 miles an hour. Pressure 29.95 inches and steady. At Junction, skies were clear. 70 degrees, dew point 67, and the relative humidity 90%. Wind southeast at 3 miles an hour. Pressure 29.95 inches and falling. And now for other locations across west central Texas. Temperatures were between 71 and 74 degrees. At Brownwood, fog was reported. It was clear at San Saba and Sonora. Elsewhere across the Lone Star State. At San Antonio, rain was falling, with a temperature of 72.
It was clear, with a temperature of 67 at Amarillo, 74 at El Paso, and 72 at Midland. It was partly cloudy, with a temperature of 67 at Lubbock, and 74 at Dallas-Fort Worth. It was mostly cloudy, with a temperature of 73 at Austin, and 77 at Houston. It was cloudy, with a temperature of 70 at Wichita Falls, and 82 at Brownsville. And again, at San Angelo, skies were clear. The temperature was 72 degrees. Wind was south at 9 miles an hour. And now, here is the National Weather Service forecast for the city of San Angelo and surrounding area today, mostly sunny. Highs in the lower 90s. Southeast winds 5 to 10 miles an hour. Tonight, mostly clear. Lows in the mid-70s. South winds 10 to 15 miles an hour with gusts up to 25 miles an hour. Sunday, partly cloudy in the morning, then clearing. Highs in the upper 90s. South winds 15 to 20 miles an hour with gusts up to 30 miles an hour. Sunday night, clear. Lows in the mid-70s. South winds 15 to 20 miles an hour with gusts up to 30 miles an hour. Heat index values up to 105 early until midnight. Monday, sunny, hot with highs 97 to 103. South winds 15 to 20 miles an hour with gusts up to 30 miles an hour. Monday night, mostly clear. A slight chance of showers and thunderstorms until midnight. Lows in the mid-70s. Chance of rain 20%. Heat index values up to 105 early until midnight. Tuesday through Wednesday, mostly clear. Highs in the upper 90s. Lows in the mid-70s. Wednesday night, partly cloudy. Lows in the mid-70s. Thursday, sunny. Highs in the upper 90s. Thursday night and Friday, partly cloudy. Lows in the mid-70s. Highs in the upper 90s. Visit weather.gov/San Angelo, your comprehensive weather information source. The San Angelo climate summary for yesterday, June 19, 2026. Yesterday's high temperature was 91 degrees. The normal high is 95. Yesterday's low temperature was 70 degrees. The normal low is 71. A trace of precipitation fell yesterday, which brings the monthly total to 0.34 inches. The total precipitation for the year now stands at 8.81 inches. Yesterday's maximum relative humidity was 84%, and the minimum relative humidity was 37%. The record high for today is 114, which occurred in 2023, and the record low is 54, which occurred in 1912. Sunrise today is at 6:38 a.m. and sunset is at 8:49 p.m. At 7 a.m., at San Angelo, skies were clear. The temperature was 72 degrees, the dew point 68, and the relative humidity 87%. The wind was south at 9 miles an hour. The pressure 29.94 inches and falling. At Abilene, fog was reported. 72 degrees, dew point 71, and relative humidity 97%. Wind south at 6 miles an hour. Pressure 29.95 inches and steady. At Junction, skies were clear. 70 degrees, dew point 67, and the relative humidity 90%. Wind southeast at 3 miles an hour. Pressure 29.95 inches and falling. And now for other locations across west central Texas. Temperatures were between 71 and 74 degrees. At Brownwood, fog was reported. It was clear at San Saba and Sonora. Elsewhere across the Lone Star State. At San Antonio, rain was falling, with a temperature of 72. It was clear, with a temperature of 67 at Amarillo, 74 at El Paso, and 72 at Midland. It was partly cloudy, with a temperature of 67 at Lubbock, and 74 at Dallas-Fort Worth. It was mostly cloudy, with a temperature of 73 at Austin, and 77 at Houston. It was cloudy, with a temperature of 70 at Wichita Falls, and 82 at Brownsville. And again, at San Angelo, skies were clear.
The temperature was 72 degrees. Wind was south at 9 miles an hour. And now, here is the National Weather Service forecast for the city of San Angelo and surrounding area today, mostly sunny. Highs in the lower 90s. Southeast winds 5 to 10 miles an hour. Tonight, mostly clear. Lows in the mid-70s. South winds 10 to 15 miles an hour with gusts up to 25 miles an hour. Sunday, partly cloudy in the morning, then clearing. Highs in the upper 90s. South winds 15 to 20 miles an hour with gusts up to 30 miles an hour. Sunday night, clear. Lows in the mid-70s. South winds 15 to 20 miles an hour with gusts up to 30 miles an hour. Heat index values up to 105 early until midnight. Monday, sunny, hot with highs 97 to 103. South winds 15 to 20 miles an hour with gusts up to 30 miles an hour. Monday night, mostly clear. A slight chance of showers and thunderstorms until midnight. Lows in the mid-70s. Chance of rain 20%. Heat index values up to 105 early until midnight. Tuesday through Wednesday, mostly clear. Highs in the upper 90s. Lows in the mid-70s. Wednesday night, partly cloudy. Lows in the mid-70s. Thursday, sunny. Highs in the upper 90s. Thursday night and Friday, partly cloudy. Lows in the mid-70s. Highs in the upper 90s. Visit weather.gov/San Angelo, your comprehensive weather information source. The San Angelo climate summary for yesterday, June 19, 2026. Yesterday's high temperature was 91 degrees. The normal high is 95. Yesterday's low temperature was 70 degrees. The normal low is 71. A trace of precipitation fell yesterday, which brings the monthly total to 0.34 inches. The total precipitation for the year now stands at 8.81 inches. Yesterday's maximum relative humidity was 84%, and the minimum relative humidity was 37%. The record high for today is 114, which occurred in 2023, and the record low is 54, which occurred in 1912. Sunrise today is at 6:38 a.m. and sunset is at 8:49 p.m. A look at the 7:45 a.m. Central Daylight Time West Texas MesoNet observations. At Fort Chadburn, 71 degrees. Wind southeast at 4 miles an hour. Dew point 70 degrees. 24-hour precipitation 5/300 of an inch. 74 at Northwest San Angelo. Wind southwest at 3 miles an hour. Dew point 70. San Angelo 74. Wind west-southwest at 7. Dew point 69. At Wall, 74. Wind south at 4. Dew point 71. 24-hour precipitation 5/100. Mertzen 74. Wind south-southwest at 6. Dew point 69. Sterling City 71. Wind southeast at 4. Dew point 68. Curious about rainfall? Here are notable MesoNet rainfall accumulations in the past 24 hours. Shields, 3.65 inches. Gold Plate, 2.82. San Saba, 2.48. Floridana, 1.75. Sierra Blanca, 1.2. At 7 a.m., at San Angelo, skies were clear. The temperature was 72 degrees, the dew point 68, and the relative humidity 87%. The wind was south at 9 miles an hour. The pressure 29.94 inches and falling. At Abilene, fog was reported. 72 degrees, dew point 71, and relative humidity 97%. Wind south at 6 miles an hour. Pressure 29.95 inches and steady. At Junction, skies were clear. 70 degrees, dew point 67, and the relative humidity 90%. Wind southeast at 3 miles an hour. Pressure 29.95 inches and falling. And now for other locations across west central Texas.
temperatures were between 71 and 74 degrees. At Brownwood, fog was reported. It was clear at San Saba and Sonora. Elsewhere across the Lone Star State, at San Antonio, rain was falling with a temperature of 72. It was clear with a temperature of 67 at Amarillo, 74 at El Paso, and 72 at Midland. It was partly cloudy with a temperature of 67 at Lubbock and 74 at Dallas-Fort Worth. It was mostly cloudy with a temperature of 73 at Austin and 77 at Houston. It was cloudy with a temperature of 70 at Wichita Falls and 82 at Brownsville. And again, at San Angelo, skies were clear. The temperature was 72 degrees. Wind was south at 9 miles an hour. And now, here is the National Weather Service forecast for the city of San Angelo and surrounding area today, mostly sunny. Highs in the lower 90s. Southeast winds 5 to 10 miles an hour. Tonight, mostly clear. Lows in the mid-70s. South winds 10 to 15 miles an hour with gusts up to 25 miles an hour. Sunday, partly cloudy in the morning, then clearing. Highs in the upper 90s. South winds 15 to 20 miles an hour with gusts up to 30 miles an hour. Sunday night, clear. Lows in the mid-70s. South winds 15 to 20 miles an hour with gusts up to 30 miles an hour. Heat index values up to 105 early until midnight. Monday, sunny, hot with highs 97 to 103. South winds 15 to 20 miles an hour with gusts up to 30 miles an hour. Monday night, mostly clear. A slight chance of showers and thunderstorms until midnight. Lows in the mid-70s. Chance of rain 20%. Heat index values up to 105 early until midnight. Tuesday through Wednesday, mostly clear. Highs in the upper 90s. Lows in the mid-70s. Wednesday night, partly cloudy. Lows in the mid-70s. Thursday, sunny. Highs in the upper 90s. Thursday night and Friday, partly cloudy. Lows in the mid-70s. Highs in the upper 90s. Visit weather.gov/San Angelo, your comprehensive weather information source. The San Angelo climate summary for yesterday, June 19, 2026. Yesterday's high temperature was 91 degrees. The normal high is 95. Yesterday's low temperature was 70 degrees. The normal low is 71. A trace of precipitation fell yesterday, which brings the monthly total to 0.34 inches. The total precipitation for the year now stands at 8.81 inches. Yesterday's maximum relative humidity was 84%, and the minimum relative humidity was 37%. The record high for today is 114, which occurred in 2023, and the record low is 54, which occurred in 1912. Sunrise today is at 6:38 a.m. and sunset is at 8:49 p.m. At 7 a.m., at San Angelo, skies were clear. The temperature was 72 degrees, the dew point 68, and the relative humidity 87%. The wind was south at 9 miles an hour. The pressure 29.94 inches and falling. At Abilene, fog was reported. 72 degrees, dew point 71, and relative humidity 97%. Wind south at 6 miles an hour. Pressure 29.95 inches and steady. At Junction, skies were clear. 70 degrees, dew point 67, and the relative humidity 90%. Wind southeast at 3 miles an hour. Pressure 29.95 inches and falling. And now for other locations across west central Texas. Temperatures were between 71 and 74 degrees. At Brownwood, fog was reported. It was clear at San Saba and Sonora. Elsewhere across the Lone Star State. At San Antonio, rain was falling with a temperature of 72. It was clear with a temperature of 67 at Amarillo, 74 at El Paso, and 72 at Midland.
It was partly cloudy, with a temperature of 67 at Lubbock and 74 at Dallas-Fort Worth. It was mostly cloudy, with a temperature of 73 at Austin and 77 at Houston. It was cloudy, with a temperature of 70 at Wichita Falls and 82 at Brownsville. And again, at San Angelo, skies were clear. The temperature was 72 degrees. Wind was south at 9 miles an hour. At 8 a.m., at San Angelo, skies were sunny. The temperature was 74 degrees, the dew point 68, and the relative humidity 81%. The wind was west at 6 miles an hour. The pressure 29.94 inches and steady. At Abilene, skies were cloudy. 74 degrees, dew point 72, and relative humidity 93%. Wind south at 8 miles an hour. Pressure 29.96 inches and rising. At Junction, skies were sunny. 73 degrees, dew point 68, and the relative humidity 84%. Wind calm. Pressure 29.95 inches and steady. And now for other locations across west central Texas. Temperatures were between 72 and 76 degrees. It was sunny as in Saba and Sonora. At Brownwood, it was mostly sunny. Elsewhere across the Lone Star State, it was sunny, with a temperature of 69 at Amarillo, 74 at El Paso, and 73 at Midland. At Lubbock, it was mostly sunny, with a temperature of 70. It was partly sunny, with a temperature of 75 at Dallas-Fort Worth, 73 at Austin, and 79 at Houston. It was cloudy, with a temperature of 72 at Wichita Falls, and 73 at San Antonio. At Brownsville, rain and fog were reported, with a temperature of 83. And again, at San Angelo, skies were sunny. The temperature was 74 degrees. Wind was west at 6 miles an hour. And now, here is the National Weather Service forecast for the city of San Angelo and surrounding area today, mostly sunny. Highs in the lower 90s. Southeast winds 5 to 10 miles an hour. Tonight, mostly clear. Lows in the mid-70s. South winds 10 to 15 miles an hour with gusts up to 25 miles an hour. Sunday, partly cloudy in the morning, then clearing. Highs in the upper 90s. South winds 15 to 20 miles an hour with gusts up to 30 miles an hour. Sunday night, clear. Lows in the mid-70s. South winds 15 to 20 miles an hour with gusts up to 30 miles an hour. Heat index values up to 105 early until midnight. Monday, sunny, hot with highs 97 to 103. South winds 15 to 20 miles an hour with gusts up to 30 miles an hour. Monday night, mostly clear. A slight chance of showers and thunderstorms until midnight. Lows in the mid-70s. Chance of rain 20%. Heat index values up to 105 early until midnight. Tuesday through Wednesday, mostly clear. Highs in the upper 90s. Lows in the mid-70s. Wednesday night, partly cloudy. Lows in the mid-70s. Thursday, sunny. Highs in the upper 90s. Thursday night and Friday, partly cloudy. Lows in the mid-70s. Highs in the upper 90s. Visit weather.gov/San Angelo, your comprehensive weather information source. The San Angelo climate summary for yesterday, June 19, 2026. Yesterday's high temperature was 91 degrees. The normal high is 95. Yesterday's low temperature was 70 degrees. The normal low is 71. A trace of precipitation fell yesterday, which brings the monthly total to 0.34 inches. The total precipitation for the year now stands at 8.81 inches. Yesterday's maximum relative humidity was 84%, and the minimum relative humidity was 37%. The record high for today is 114, which occurred in 2023, and the record low is 54, which occurred in 1912. Sunrise today is at 6:38 a.m. and sunset is at 8:49 p.m.
at 8 a.m. at San Angelo, skies were sunny. The temperature was 74 degrees, the dew point 68, and the relative humidity 81%. The wind was west at 6 miles an hour. The pressure 29.94 inches and steady. At Abilene, skies were cloudy. 74 degrees, dew point 72, and relative humidity 93%. Wind south at 8 miles an hour. Pressure 29.96 inches and rising. At Junction, skies were sunny. 73 degrees, dew point 68, and the relative humidity 84%. Wind calm. Pressure 29.95 inches and steady. And now for other locations across West Central Texas. Temperatures were between 73 and 76 degrees. It was sunny at San Saba and Sonora. At Brownwood, it was mostly sunny. Elsewhere across the Lone Star State, it was sunny, with a temperature of 69 at Amarillo, 74 at El Paso, and 73 at Midland. At Lubbock, it was mostly sunny, with a temperature of 70. It was partly sunny, with a temperature of 75 at Dallas-Fort Worth, 73 at Austin, and 79 at Houston. It was cloudy, with a temperature of 72 at Wichita Falls, and 73 at San Antonio. At Brownsville, rain and fog were reported, with a temperature of 83. And again, at San Angelo, skies were sunny. The temperature was 74 degrees. Wind was west at 6 miles an hour. And now, here is the National Weather Service forecast for the city of San Angelo and surrounding area today, mostly sunny. Highs in the lower 90s. Southeast winds 5 to 10 miles an hour. Tonight, mostly clear. Lows in the mid-70s. South winds 10 to 15 miles an hour with gusts up to 25 miles an hour. Sunday, partly cloudy in the morning, then clearing. Highs in the upper 90s. South winds 15 to 20 miles an hour with gusts up to 30 miles an hour. Sunday night, clear. Lows in the mid-70s. South winds 15 to 20 miles an hour with gusts up to 30 miles an hour. Heat index values up to 105 early until midnight. Monday, sunny, hot with highs 97 to 103. South winds 15 to 20 miles an hour with gusts up to 30 miles an hour. Monday night, mostly clear. A slight chance of showers and thunderstorms until midnight. Lows in the mid-70s. Chance of rain 20%. Heat index values up to 105 early until midnight. Tuesday through Wednesday, mostly clear. Highs in the upper 90s. Lows in the mid-70s. Wednesday night, partly cloudy. Lows in the mid-70s. Thursday, sunny. Highs in the upper 90s. Thursday night and Friday, partly cloudy. Lows in the mid-70s. Highs in the upper 90s. Visit weather.gov/San Angelo, your comprehensive weather information source. The San Angelo climate summary for yesterday, June 19, 2026. Yesterday's high temperature was 91 degrees. The normal high is 95. Yesterday's low temperature was 70 degrees. The normal low is 71. A trace of precipitation fell yesterday, which brings the monthly total to 0.34 inches. The total precipitation for the year now stands at 8.81 inches. Yesterday's maximum relative humidity was 84%, and the minimum relative humidity was 37%. The record high for today is 114, which occurred in 2023, and the record low is 54, which occurred in 1912. Sunrise today is at 6:38 a.m. and sunset is at 8:49 p.m. At 8 a.m., at San Angelo, skies were sunny. The temperature was 74 degrees, the dew point 68, and the relative humidity 81%. The wind was west at 6 miles an hour. The pressure 29.94 inches and steady. At Abilene, skies were cloudy. 74 degrees, dew point 72, and relative humidity 93%. Wind south at 8 miles an hour. Pressure 29.96 inches and rising.
at Junction, skies were sunny, 73 degrees, dew point 68, and the relative humidity 84%. Wind calm. Pressure 29.95 inches and steady. And now for other locations across West Central.

cloudy, with a temperature of 72 at Wichita Falls and 73 at San Antonio. At Brownsville, rain and fog were reported, with a temperature of 83. And again, at San Angelo, skies were sunny. The temperature was 74 degrees. Wind was west at 6 miles an hour. Good morning. Today's area average minimum 8-inch soil temperature is 83 degrees. Here are the latest West Texas MesoNet observations as of 8:05 a.m. Central Daylight Time. At Fort Chadburn, 72 degrees. Wind calm. Dew point 70 degrees. 24-hour precipitation 5/300 of an inch. 75 at Northwest San Angelo. Wind west at 3 miles an hour. Dew point 70. 75 at San Angelo. Wind south-southwest at 4. Dew point 69. 74 at Wall. Wind west-southwest at 5. Dew point 71. 24-hour precipitation 5/100. At Merton, 75. Wind south-southwest at 8. Dew point 69. Sterling City, 72. Wind south-southeast at 4. Dew point 68. Turning now to notable MesoNet rainfall accumulations in the past 24 hours. Shields, 3.57 inches. Gold Plate, 2.82. San Saba, 2.48. Floydada, 1.75. Sierra Blanca, 1.2. At 8 a.m., at San Angelo, skies were sunny. The temperature was 74 degrees, the dew point 68, and the relative humidity 81%. The wind was west at 6 miles an hour. The pressure 29.94 inches and steady. At Abilene, skies were partly sunny. 75 degrees, dew point 72, and relative humidity 90%. Wind southwest at 8 miles an hour. Pressure 29.96 inches and steady. At Junction, skies were sunny. 73 degrees, dew point 68, and the relative humidity 84%. Wind calm. Pressure 29.95 inches and steady. And now for other locations across West Central Texas. Temperatures were between 73 and 76 degrees. It was sunny at San Saba and Sonora. At Brownwood, it was mostly sunny. Elsewhere across the Lone Star State, it was sunny, with a temperature of 69 at Amarillo, 74 at El Paso, and 73 at Midland. At Lubbock, it was mostly sunny, with a temperature of 70. It was partly sunny, with a temperature of 75 at Dallas-Fort Worth, 73 at Austin, and 73 at San Antonio. It was cloudy, with a temperature of 72 at Wichita Falls, and 79 at Houston. At Brownsville, rain and fog were reported, with a temperature of 83. And again, at San Angelo, skies were sunny. The temperature was 74 degrees. Wind was west at 6 miles an hour. The current time is 8:14 a.m. Central Daylight Time. 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The voice of the National Weather Service. And now, here is the National Weather Service forecast for the city of San Angelo and surrounding area today, mostly sunny. Highs in the lower 90s. Southeast winds 5 to 10 miles an hour. Tonight, mostly clear. Lows in the mid-70s. South winds 10 to 15 miles an hour with gusts up to 25 miles an hour. Sunday, partly cloudy in the morning, then clearing. Highs in the upper 90s. South winds 15 to 20 miles an hour with gusts up to 30 miles an hour. Sunday night, clear. Lows in the mid-70s. South winds 15 to 20 miles an hour with gusts up to 30 miles an hour. Heat index values up to 105 early until midnight. Monday, sunny, hot with highs 97 to 103. South winds 15 to 20 miles an hour with gusts up to 30 miles an hour. Monday night, mostly clear. A slight chance of showers and thunderstorms until midnight. Lows in the mid-70s. Chance of rain 20%.

values up to 105 early until midnight. Tuesday through Wednesday, mostly clear. Highs in the upper 90s. Lows in the mid-70s. Wednesday night, partly cloudy. Lows in the mid-70s. Thursday, sunny. Highs in the upper 90s. Thursday night and Friday, partly cloudy. Lows in the mid-70s. Highs in the upper 90s. Visit weather.gov/San Angelo, your comprehensive weather information source. The San Angelo climate summary for yesterday, June 19, 2026. Yesterday's high temperature was 91 degrees. The normal high is 95. Yesterday's low temperature was 70 degrees. The normal low is 71. A trace of precipitation fell yesterday, which brings the monthly total to 0.34 inches. The total precipitation for the year now stands at 8.81 inches. Yesterday's maximum relative humidity was 84%, and the minimum relative humidity was 37%. The record high for today is 114, which occurred in 2023, and the record low is 54, which occurred in 1912. Sunrise today is at 6:38 a.m. and sunset is at 8:49 p.m. At 8 a.m., at San Angelo, skies were sunny. The temperature was 74 degrees, the dew point 68, and the relative humidity 81%. The wind was west at 6 miles an hour. The pressure 29.94 inches and steady. At Abilene, skies were partly sunny. 75 degrees, dew point 72, and relative humidity 90%. Wind southwest at 8 miles an hour. Pressure 29.96 inches and steady. At Junction, skies were sunny. 73 degrees, dew point 68, and the relative humidity 84%. Wind calm. Pressure 29.95 inches and steady. And now for other locations across west central Texas. Temperatures were between 73 and 76 degrees. It was sunny at San Saba and Sonora. At Brownwood, it was mostly sunny. Elsewhere across the Lone Star State, it was sunny, with a temperature of 69 at Amarillo, 74 at El Paso, and 73 at Midland. At Lubbock, it was mostly sunny, with a temperature of 70. It was partly sunny, with a temperature of 75 at Dallas-Fort Worth, 73 at Austin, and 73 at San Antonio. It was cloudy, with a temperature of 72 at Wichita Falls, and 79 at Houston. At Brownsville, rain and fog were reported, with a temperature of 83. And again, at San Angelo, skies were sunny. The temperature was 74 degrees. Wind was west at 6 miles an hour. And now, here is the National Weather Service forecast for the city of San Angelo and surrounding area today, mostly sunny. Highs in the lower 90s. Southeast winds 5 to 10 miles an hour. Tonight, mostly clear. Lows in the mid-70s. South winds 10 to 15 miles an hour with gusts up to 25 miles an hour. Sunday, partly cloudy in the morning, then clearing. Highs in the upper 90s. South winds 15 to 20 miles an hour with gusts up to 30 miles an hour. Sunday night, clear. Lows in the mid-70s. South winds 15 to 20 miles an hour with gusts up to 30 miles an hour. Heat index values up to 105 early until midnight. Monday, sunny, hot with highs 97 to 103. South winds 15 to 20 miles an hour with gusts up to 30 miles an hour. Monday night, mostly clear. A slight chance of showers and thunderstorms until midnight. Lows in the mid-70s. Chance of rain 20%. Heat index values up to 105 early until midnight. Tuesday through Wednesday, mostly clear. Highs in the upper 90s. Lows in the mid-70s. Wednesday night, partly cloudy. Lows in the mid-70s. Thursday, sunny. Highs in the upper 90s. Thursday night and Friday, partly cloudy. Lows in the mid-70s. Highs in the upper 90s. Visit weather.gov/
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The San Angelo climate summary for yesterday, June 19, 2026. Yesterday's high temperature was 91 degrees. The normal high is 95. Yesterday's low temperature was 70 degrees. The normal low is 71. A trace of precipitation fell yesterday, which brings the monthly total to 0.34 inches. The total precipitation for the year now stands at 8.81 inches. Yesterday's maximum relative humidity was 84%, and the minimum relative humidity was 37%. The record high for today is 114, which occurred in 2023, and the record low is 54, which occurred in 1912. Sunrise today is at 6:38 a.m. and sunset is at 8:49 p.m. Needing those MesoNet numbers? We have the readings at 8:15 a.m. Central Daylight Time right here for you. At Fort Chadburn, 73 degrees. Wind calm. Dew point 70 degrees. 24-hour precipitation 53 hundredths of an inch. 75 at Northwest San Angelo. Wind west at 4 miles an hour. Dew point 70. San Angelo 76. Wind calm. Dew point 69. 75 at Wall. Wind northwest at 4. Dew point 71. 24-hour precipitation 4 hundredths. 76 at Mertzen. Wind southwest at 10. Dew point 69. 73 at Sterling City. Wind southeast at 4. Dew point 68. Turning now to notable MesoNet rainfall accumulations in the past 24 hours. Shields, 3.36 inches. Gold Place, 2.82. San Saba, 2.48. Floydada, 1.75. Sierra Blanca, 1.2. At 8 a.m., at San Angelo, skies were sunny. The temperature was 74 degrees, the dew point 68, and the relative humidity 81%. The wind was west at 6 miles an hour. The pressure 29.94 inches and steady. At Abilene, skies were partly sunny. 75 degrees, dew point 72, and relative humidity 90%. Wind southwest at 8 miles an hour. Pressure 29.96 inches and steady. At Junction, skies were sunny. 73 degrees, dew point 68, and the relative humidity 84%. Wind calm. Pressure 29.95 inches and steady. And now for other locations across west central Texas. Temperatures were between 73 and 76 degrees. It was sunny at San Saba and Sonora. At Brownwood, it was mostly sunny. Elsewhere across the Lone Star State, it was sunny, with a temperature of 69 at Amarillo, 74 at El Paso, and 73 at Midland. At Lubbock, it was mostly sunny, with a temperature of 70. It was partly sunny, with a temperature of 75 at Dallas-Fort Worth, 73 at Austin, and 73 at San Antonio. It was cloudy, with a temperature of 72 at Wichita Falls, and 79 at Houston. At Brownsville, rain and fog were reported, with a temperature of 83. And again, at San Angelo, skies were sunny. The temperature was 74 degrees. Wind was west at 6 miles an hour. And now, here is the National Weather Service forecast for the city of San Angelo and surrounding area today, mostly sunny. Highs in the lower 90s. Southeast winds 5 to 10 miles an hour. Tonight, mostly clear. Lows in the mid-70s. South winds 10 to 15 miles an hour with gusts up to 25 miles an hour. Sunday, partly cloudy in the morning, then clearing. Highs in the upper 90s. South winds 15 to 20 miles an hour with gusts up to 30 miles an hour. Sunday night, clear. Lows in the mid-70s. South winds 15 to 20 miles an hour with gusts up to 30 miles an hour. Heat index values up to 105 early until midnight. Monday, sunny, hot with highs 97 to 103.
south winds 15 to 20 miles an hour with gusts up to 30 miles an hour. Monday night, mostly clear. A slight chance of showers and thunderstorms until midnight. Lows in the mid-70s. Chance of rain 20%. Heat index values up to 105 early until midnight. Tuesday through Wednesday, mostly clear. Highs in the upper 90s. Lows in the mid-70s. Wednesday night, partly cloudy. Lows in the mid-70s. Thursday, sunny. Highs in the upper 90s. Thursday night and Friday, partly cloudy. Lows in the mid-70s. Highs in the upper 90s. Visit weather.gov/San Angelo, your comprehensive weather information source. The San Angelo climate summary for yesterday, June 19, 2026. Yesterday's high temperature was 91 degrees. The normal high is 95. Yesterday's low temperature was 70 degrees. The normal low is 71. A trace of precipitation fell yesterday, which brings the monthly total to 0.34 inches. The total precipitation for the year now stands at 8.81 inches. Yesterday's maximum relative humidity was 84%, and the minimum relative humidity was 37%. The record high for today is 114, which occurred in 2023, and the record low is 54, which occurred in 1912. Sunrise today is at 6:38 a.m. and sunset is at 8:49 p.m. At 8 a.m., at San Angelo, skies were sunny. The temperature was 74 degrees, the dew point 68, and the relative humidity 81%. The wind was west at 6 miles an hour. The pressure 29.94 inches and steady. At Abilene, skies were partly sunny. 75 degrees, dew point 72, and relative humidity 90%. Wind southwest at 8 miles an hour. Pressure 29.96 inches and steady. At Junction, skies were sunny. 73 degrees, dew point 68, and the relative humidity 84%. Wind calm. Pressure 29.95 inches and steady. And now for other locations across West Central Texas. Temperatures were between 73 and 76 degrees. It was sunny as San Saba and Sonora. At Brownwood, it was mostly sunny. Elsewhere across the Lone Star State, it was sunny, with a temperature of 69 at Amarillo, 74 at El Paso, and 73 at Midland. At Lubbock, it was mostly sunny, with a temperature of 70. It was partly sunny, with a temperature of 75 at Dallas-Fort Worth, 73 at Austin, and 73 at San Antonio. It was cloudy, with a temperature of 72 at Wichita Falls, and 79 at Houston. At Brownsville, rain and fog were reported, with a temperature of 83. And again, at San Angelo, skies were sunny. The temperature was 74 degrees. Wind was west at 6 miles an hour. And now, here is the National Weather Service forecast for the city of San Angelo and surrounding area today, mostly sunny. Highs in the lower 90s. Southeast winds 5 to 10 miles an hour. Tonight, mostly clear. Lows in the mid-70s. South winds 10 to 15 miles an hour with gusts up to 25 miles an hour. Sunday, partly cloudy in the morning, then clearing. Highs in the upper 90s. South winds 15 to 20 miles an hour with gusts up to 30 miles an hour. Sunday night, clear. Lows in the mid-70s. South winds 15 to 20 miles an hour with gusts up to 30 miles an hour. Heat index values up to 105 early until midnight. Monday, sunny, hot with highs 97 to 103. South winds 15 to 20 miles an hour with gusts up to 30 miles an hour. Monday night, mostly clear. A slight chance of showers and thunderstorms until midnight. Lows in the mid-70s. Chance of rain 20%. Heat index values up to 105 early until midnight. Tuesday through Wednesday, mostly clear. Highs in the upper 90s. Lows in the mid-70s. Wednesday night, partly cloudy.
lows in the mid-70s. Thursday, sunny. Highs in the upper 90s. Thursday night and Friday, partly cloudy. Lows in the mid-70s. Highs in the upper 90s. Visit weather.gov/San Angelo, your comprehensive weather information source. The San Angelo climate summary for yesterday, June 19, 2026. Yesterday's high temperature was 91 degrees. The normal high is 95. Yesterday's low temperature was 70 degrees. The normal low is 71. A trace of precipitation fell yesterday, which brings the monthly total to 0.34 inches. The total precipitation for the year now stands at 8.81 inches. Yesterday's maximum relative humidity was 84%, and the minimum relative humidity was 37%. The record high for today is 114, which occurred in 2023, and the record low is 54, which occurred in 1912. Sunrise today is at 6:38 a.m. and sunset is at 8:49 p.m. The West Texas MesoNet observations as of 8:25 a.m. Central Daylight Time. Fort Chadburn, 74 degrees. Wind calm. Dew point 70 degrees. 24-hour precipitation 53/100 of an inch. 75 at Northwest San Angelo. Wind west at 4 miles an hour. Dew point 70. San Angelo 76. Wind west-southwest at 3. Dew point 69. 75 at Wall. Wind west at 4. Dew point 71. 24-hour precipitation 200ths. At Merton, 77. Wind southwest at 12. Dew point 69. 73 at Sterling City. Wind south-southeast at 6. Dew point 69. Curious about rainfall? Here are notable MesoNet rainfall accumulations in the past 24 hours. Shields, 3.1 inches. Gold Plate, 2.82. San Saba, 2.48. Floridana, 1.75. Sierra Blanca, 1.2. At 8 a.m., at San Angelo, skies were sunny. The temperature was 74 degrees, the dew point 68, and the relative humidity 81%. The wind was west at 6 miles an hour. The pressure 29.94 inches and steady. At Abilene, skies were partly sunny. 75 degrees, dew point 72, and relative humidity 90%. Wind southwest at 8 miles an hour. Pressure 29.96 inches and steady. At Junction, skies were sunny. 73 degrees, dew point 68, and the relative humidity 84%. Wind calm. Pressure 29.95 inches and steady. And now for other locations across west central Texas. Temperatures were between 73 and 76 degrees. It was sunny at San Saba and Sonora. At Brownwood, it was mostly sunny. Elsewhere across the Lone Star State, it was sunny, with a temperature of 69 at Amarillo, 74 at El Paso, and 73 at Midland. At Lubbock, it was mostly sunny, with a temperature of 70. It was partly sunny, with a temperature of 75 at Dallas-Fort Worth, 73 at Austin, and 73 at San Antonio. It was cloudy, with a temperature of 72 at Wichita Falls, and 79 at Houston. At Brownsville, rain and fog were reported, with a temperature of 83. And again, at San Angelo, skies were sunny. The temperature was 74 degrees. Wind was west at 6 miles an hour. And now, here is the National Weather Service forecast for the city of San Angelo and surrounding area today, mostly sunny. Highs in the lower 90s. Southeast winds 5 to 10 miles an hour. Tonight, mostly clear. Lows in the mid-70s. South winds 10 to 15 miles an hour with gusts up to 25 miles an hour. Sunday, partly cloudy in the morning, then clearing. Highs in the upper 90s. South winds 15 to 20 miles an hour with gusts up to 30 miles an hour. Sunday night, clear. Lows in the mid-70s.
south winds 15 to 20 miles an hour with gusts up to 30 miles an hour. Heat index values up to 105 early until midnight. Monday, sunny, hot with highs 97 to 103. South winds 15 to 20 miles an hour with gusts up to 30 miles an hour. Monday night, mostly clear. A slight chance of showers and thunderstorms until midnight. Lows in the mid-70s. Chance of rain 20%. Heat index values up to 105 early until midnight. Tuesday through Wednesday, mostly clear. Highs in the upper 90s. Lows in the mid-70s. Wednesday night, partly cloudy. Lows in the mid-70s. Thursday, sunny. Highs in the upper 90s. Thursday night and Friday, partly cloudy. Lows in the mid-70s. Highs in the upper 90s. Visit weather.gov/San Angelo, your comprehensive weather information source. The San Angelo climate summary for yesterday, June 19, 2026. Yesterday's high temperature was 91 degrees. The normal high is 95. Yesterday's low temperature was 70 degrees. The normal low is 71. A trace of precipitation fell yesterday, which brings the monthly total to 0.34 inches. The total precipitation for the year now stands at 8.81 inches. Yesterday's maximum relative humidity was 84%, and the minimum relative humidity was 37%. The record high for today is 114, which occurred in 2023, and the record low is 54, which occurred in 1912. Sunrise today is at 6:38 a.m. and sunset is at 8:49 p.m. At 8 a.m., at San Angelo, skies were sunny. The temperature was 74 degrees, the dew point 68, and the relative humidity 81%. The wind was west at 6 miles an hour. The pressure 29.94 inches and steady. At Abilene, skies were partly sunny. 75 degrees, dew point 72, and relative humidity 90%. Wind southwest at 8 miles an hour. Pressure 29.96 inches and steady. At Junction, skies were sunny. 73 degrees, dew point 68, and the relative humidity 84%. Wind calm. Pressure 29.95 inches and steady. And now for other locations across West Central Texas. Temperatures were between 73 and 76 degrees. It was sunny as San Saba in Sonora. At Brownwood, it was mostly sunny. Elsewhere across the Lone Star State, it was sunny, with a temperature of 69 at Amarillo, 74 at El Paso, and 73 at Midland. At Lubbock, it was mostly sunny, with a temperature of 70. It was partly sunny, with a temperature of 75 at Dallas-Fort Worth, 73 at Austin, and 73 at San Antonio. It was cloudy, with a temperature of 72 at Wichita Falls, and 79 at Houston. At Brownsville, rain and fog were reported, with a temperature of 83. And again, at San Angelo, skies were sunny. The temperature was 74 degrees. Wind was west at 6 miles an hour. And now, here is the National Weather Service forecast for the city of San Angelo and surrounding area today, mostly sunny. Highs in the lower 90s. Southeast winds 5 to 10 miles an hour. Tonight, mostly clear. Lows in the mid-70s. South winds 10 to 15 miles an hour with gusts up to 25 miles an hour. Sunday, partly cloudy in the morning, then clearing. Highs in the upper 90s. South winds 15 to 20 miles an hour with gusts up to 30 miles an hour. Sunday night, clear. Lows in the mid-70s. South winds 15 to 20 miles an hour with gusts up to 30 miles an hour. Heat index values up to 105 early until midnight. Monday, sunny, hot with highs 97 to 103. South winds 15 to 20 miles an hour with gusts up to 30 miles an hour. Monday night, mostly clear. A slight chance of showers and thunderstorms until midnight. Lows in the mid-70s. Chance of rain 20%.
heat index values up to 105 early until midnight. Tuesday through Wednesday, mostly clear. Highs in the upper 90s. Lows in the mid-70s. Wednesday night, partly cloudy. Lows in the mid-70s. Thursday, sunny. Highs in the upper 90s. Thursday night and Friday, partly cloudy. Lows in the mid-70s. Highs in the upper 90s. Visit weather.gov/San Angelo, your comprehensive weather information source. The San Angelo climate summary for yesterday, June 19, 2026. Yesterday's high temperature was 91 degrees. The normal high is 95. Yesterday's low temperature was 70 degrees. The normal low is 71. A trace of precipitation fell yesterday, which brings the monthly total to 0.34 inches. The total precipitation for the year now stands at 8.81 inches. Yesterday's maximum relative humidity was 84%, and the minimum relative humidity was 37%. The record high for today is 114, which occurred in 2023, and the record low is 54, which occurred in 1912. Sunrise today is at 6:38 a.m. and sunset is at 8:49 p.m. Celebrating 183 stations across the region, the latest West Texas MesoNet observations as of 8:35 a.m. Central Daylight Time follow. 75 degrees at Fort Chadbourne. Wind calm. Dew point 70 degrees. 24-hour precipitation 0.53 of an inch. Northwest San Angelo 76. Wind west at 4 miles an hour. Dew point 71. 77 at San Angelo. Wind southwest at 5. Dew point 69. 75 at Wall. Wind west southwest at 5. Dew point 71. Murchison 77. Wind south southwest at 6. Dew point 69. 74 at Sterling City. Wind south southeast at 6. Dew point 69. Here is a collection of notable MesoNet rainfall accumulations in the past 24 hours. Gold Point, 2.82 inches. Shields, 2.66. San Saba, 2.48. Floridana, 1.75. Sierra Blanca, 1.2. At 8 a.m., at San Angelo, skies were sunny. The temperature was 74 degrees, the dew point 68, and the relative humidity 81%. The wind was west at 6 miles an hour. The pressure 29.94 inches and steady. At Abilene, skies were partly sunny. 75 degrees, dew point 72, and relative humidity 90%. Wind southwest at 8 miles an hour. Pressure 29.96 inches and steady. At Junction, skies were sunny. 73 degrees, dew point 68, and the relative humidity 84%. Wind calm. Pressure 29.95 inches and steady. And now for other locations across West Central Texas. Temperatures were between 73 and 76 degrees. It was sunny at San Saba and Sonora. At Brownwood, it was mostly sunny. Elsewhere across the Lone Star State, it was sunny, with a temperature of 69 at Amarillo, 74 at El Paso, and 73 at Midland. At Lubbock, it was mostly sunny, with a temperature of 70. It was partly sunny, with a temperature of 75 at Dallas-Fort Worth, 73 at Austin, and 73 at San Antonio. It was cloudy, with a temperature of 72 at Wichita Falls, and 79 at Houston. At Brownsville, rain and fog were reported, with a temperature of 83. And again, at San Angelo, skies were sunny. The temperature was 74 degrees. Wind was west at 6 miles an hour. The current time is 8:45 a.m. Central Daylight Time. 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The voice of the National Weather Service. And now, here is the National Weather Service forecast for the city of San Angelo and surrounding area today, mostly sunny. Highs in the lower 90s.
southeast winds 5 to 10 miles an hour. Tonight, mostly clear. Lows in the mid-70s. South winds 10 to 15 miles an hour with gusts up to 25 miles an hour. Sunday, partly cloudy in the morning, then clearing. Highs in the upper 90s. South winds 15 to 20 miles an hour with gusts up to 30 miles an hour. Sunday night, clear. Lows in the mid-70s. South winds 15 to 20 miles an hour with gusts up to 30 miles an hour. Heat index values up to 105 early until midnight. Monday, sunny, hot with highs 97 to 103. South winds 15 to 20 miles an hour with gusts up to 30 miles an hour. Monday night, mostly clear. A slight chance of showers and thunderstorms until midnight. Lows in the mid-70s. Chance of rain 20%. Heat index values up to 105 early until midnight. Tuesday through Wednesday, mostly clear. Highs in the upper 90s. Lows in the mid-70s. Wednesday night, partly cloudy. Lows in the mid-70s. Thursday, sunny. Highs in the upper 90s. Thursday night and Friday, partly cloudy. Lows in the mid-70s. Highs in the upper 90s. Visit weather.gov/San Angelo, your comprehensive weather information source. The San Angelo climate summary for yesterday, June 19, 2026. Yesterday's high temperature was 91 degrees. The normal high is 95. Yesterday's low temperature was 70 degrees. The normal low is 71. A trace of precipitation fell yesterday, which brings the monthly total to 0.34 inches. The total precipitation for the year now stands at 8.81 inches. Yesterday's maximum relative humidity was 84%, and the minimum relative humidity was 37%. The record high for today is 114, which occurred in 2023, and the record low is 54, which occurred in 1912. Sunrise today is at 6:38 a.m. and sunset is at 8:49 p.m. At 8 a.m., at San Angelo, skies were sunny. The temperature was 74 degrees, the dew point 68, and the relative humidity 81%. The wind was west at 6 miles an hour. The pressure 29.94 inches and steady. At Abilene, skies were partly sunny. 75 degrees, dew point 72, and relative humidity 90%. Wind southwest at 8 miles an hour. Pressure 29.96 inches and steady. At Junction, skies were sunny. 73 degrees, dew point 68, and the relative humidity 84%. Wind calm. Pressure 29.95 inches and steady. And now for other locations across West Central Texas. Temperatures were between 73 and 76 degrees. It was sunny as San Saba and Sonora. At Brownwood, it was mostly sunny. Elsewhere across the Lone Star State, it was sunny, with a temperature of 69 at Amarillo, 74 at El Paso, and 73 at Midland. At Lubbock, it was mostly sunny, with a temperature of 70. It was partly sunny, with a temperature of 75 at Dallas-Fort Worth, 73 at Austin, and 73 at San Antonio. It was cloudy, with a temperature of 72 at Wichita Falls, and 79 at Houston. At Brownsville, rain and fog were reported, with a temperature of 83. And again, at San Angelo, skies were sunny. The temperature was 74 degrees. Wind was west at 6 miles an hour. And now, here is the National Weather Service forecast for the city of San Angelo and surrounding area today, mostly sunny. Highs in the lower 90s. Southeast winds 5 to 10 miles an hour. Tonight, mostly clear. Lows in the mid-70s. South winds 10 to 15 miles an hour with gusts up to 25 miles an hour. Sunday, partly cloudy in the morning, then clearing. Highs in the upper 90s. South winds 15 to 20 miles an hour with gusts up to 30 miles an hour. Sunday night, clear. Lows in the mid-70s.
south winds 15 to 20 miles an hour with gusts up to 30 miles an hour. Heat index values up to 105 early until midnight. Monday, sunny, hot with highs 97 to 103. South winds 15 to 20 miles an hour with gusts up to 30 miles an hour. Monday night, mostly clear. A slight chance of showers and thunderstorms until midnight. Lows in the mid-70s. Chance of rain 20%. Heat index values up to 105 early until midnight. Tuesday through Wednesday, mostly clear. Highs in the upper 90s. Lows in the mid-70s. Wednesday night, partly cloudy. Lows in the mid-70s. Thursday, sunny. Highs in the upper 90s. Thursday night and Friday, partly cloudy. Lows in the mid-70s. Highs in the upper 90s. Visit weather.gov/San Angelo, your comprehensive weather information source. The San Angelo climate summary for yesterday, June 19, 2026. Yesterday's high temperature was 91 degrees. The normal high is 95. Yesterday's low temperature was 70 degrees. The normal low is 71. A trace of precipitation fell yesterday, which brings the monthly total to 0.34 inches. The total precipitation for the year now stands at 8.81 inches. Yesterday's maximum relative humidity was 84%, and the minimum relative humidity was 37%. The record high for today is 114, which occurred in 2023, and the record low is 54, which occurred in 1912. Sunrise today is at 6:38 a.m. and sunset is at 8:49 p.m. Brought to you as collaborative effort between the National Weather Service and the National Wind Institute at Texas Tech University, here are the latest West Texas MesoNet observations as of 8:45 a.m. Central Daylight Time. Fort Chadburn, 76 degrees. Wind southwest at 3 miles an hour. Dew point 69 degrees. 24-hour precipitation 5/300 of an inch. 77 at Northwest San Angelo. Wind west-southwest at 5 miles an hour. Dew point 70. At San Angelo, 77. Wind west-southwest at 5. Dew point 68. Wall 76. Wind southwest at 4. Dew point 71. At Merton, 78. Wind south-southwest at 9. Dew point 69. Sterling City, 74. Wind south-southeast at 5. Dew point 69. Here is a collection of notable MesoNet rainfall accumulations in the past 24 hours. Gold Point, 2.82 inches. San Saba, 2.48. Shields, 2.4. Floydada, 1.75. Sierra Blanca, 1.2. At 8 a.m., at San Angelo, skies were sunny. The temperature was 74 degrees, the dew point 68, and the relative humidity 81%. The wind was west at 6 miles an hour. The pressure 29.94 inches and steady. At Abilene, skies were partly sunny. 75 degrees, dew point 72, and relative humidity 90%. Wind southwest at 8 miles an hour. Pressure 29.96 inches and steady. At Junction, skies were sunny. 73 degrees, dew point 68, and the relative humidity 84%. Wind calm. Pressure 29.95 inches and steady. And now for other locations across west central Texas. Temperatures were between 73 and 76 degrees. It was sunny at San Saba and Sonora. At Brownwood, it was mostly sunny. Elsewhere across the Lone Star State, it was sunny, with a temperature of 69 at Amarillo, 74 at El Paso, and 73 at Midland. At Lubbock, it was mostly sunny, with a temperature of 70. It was partly sunny, with a temperature of 75 at Dallas-Fort Worth, 73 at Austin, and 73 at San Antonio. It was cloudy, with a temperature of 72 at Wichita Falls, and 79 at Houston. At Brownsville, rain and fog were reported, with a temperature of 83.
And again, at San Angelo, skies were sunny. The temperature was 74 degrees. Wind was west at 6 miles an hour. And now, here is the National Weather Service forecast for the city of San Angelo and surrounding area today, mostly sunny. Highs in the lower 90s. Southeast wind 5 to 10 miles an hour. Tonight, mostly clear. Lows in the mid-70s. South winds 10 to 15 miles an hour with gusts up to 25 miles an hour. Sunday, partly cloudy in the morning, then clearing. Highs in the upper 90s. South winds 15 to 20 miles an hour with gusts up to 30 miles an hour. Sunday night, clear. Lows in the mid-70s. South winds 15 to 20 miles an hour with gusts up to 30 miles an hour. Heat index values up to 105 early until midnight. Monday, sunny, hot with highs 97 to 103. South winds 15 to 20 miles an hour with gusts up to 30 miles an hour. Monday night, mostly clear. A slight chance of showers and thunderstorms until midnight. Lows in the mid-70s. Chance of rain 20%. Heat index values up to 105 early until midnight. Tuesday through Wednesday, mostly clear. Highs in the upper 90s. Lows in the mid-70s. Wednesday night, partly cloudy. Lows in the mid-70s. Thursday, sunny. Highs in the upper 90s. Thursday night and Friday, partly cloudy. Lows in the mid-70s. Highs in the upper 90s. Visit weather.gov/San Angelo, your comprehensive weather information source. The San Angelo climate summary for yesterday, June 19, 2026. Yesterday's high temperature was 91 degrees. The normal high is 95. Yesterday's low temperature was 70 degrees. The normal low is 71. A trace of precipitation fell yesterday, which brings the monthly total to 0.34 inches. The total precipitation for the year now stands at 8.81 inches. Yesterday's maximum relative humidity was 84%, and the minimum relative humidity was 37%. The record high for today is 114, which occurred in 2023, and the record low is 54, which occurred in 1912. Sunrise today is at 6:38 a.m. and sunset is at 8:49 p.m. At 8 a.m., at San Angelo, skies were sunny. The temperature was 74 degrees, the dew point 68, and the relative humidity 81%. The wind was west at 6 miles an hour. The pressure 29.94 inches and steady. At Abilene, skies were partly sunny. 75 degrees, dew point 72, and relative humidity 90%. Wind southwest at 8 miles an hour. Pressure 29.96 inches and steady. At Junction, skies were sunny. 73 degrees, dew point 68, and the relative humidity 84%. Wind calm. Pressure 29.95 inches and steady. And now for other locations across West Central Texas. Temperatures were between 73 and 76 degrees. It was sunny at San Saba and Sonora. At Brownwood, it was mostly sunny. Elsewhere across the Lone Star State, it was sunny, with a temperature of 69 at Amarillo, 74 at El Paso, and 73 at Midland. At Lubbock, it was mostly sunny, with a temperature of 70. It was partly sunny, with a temperature of 75 at Dallas-Fort Worth, 73 at Austin, and 73 at San Antonio. It was cloudy, with a temperature of 72 at Wichita Falls, and 79 at Houston. At Brownsville, rain and fog were reported, with a temperature of 83. And again, at San Angelo, skies were sunny. The temperature was 74 degrees. Wind was west at 6 miles an hour. At 9 a.m., at San Angelo, skies were sunny. The temperature was 78 degrees, the dew point 68, and the relative humidity 71%. The wind was west at 5 miles an hour. The pressure 29.95 inches and rising. At Abilene, skies were partly sunny.
77 degrees, dew point 72, and relative humidity 84%. Wind southwest at 6 miles an hour. Pressure 29.97 inches and rising. At junction, skies were sunny. 76 degrees, dew point 69, and the relative humidity 79%. Wind southwest at 3 miles an hour. Pressure 29.95 inches and steady. And now for other locations across west central Texas. Temperatures were between 75 and 80 degrees. It was sunny at San Saba and Sonora. At Brownwood, it was mostly sunny. Elsewhere across the Lone Star State, temperatures were between 74 and 84 degrees. At Brownsville, rain was falling. It was sunny at Amarillo and El Paso. At Lubbock, it was mostly sunny. It was partly sunny at Dallas-Fort Worth and Austin. It was cloudy at Wichita Falls, Midland, San Antonio, and Houston. And again, at San Angelo, skies were sunny. The temperature was 78 degrees. Wind was west at 5 miles an hour. And now, here is the National Weather Service forecast for the city of San Angelo and surrounding area today, mostly sunny. Highs in the lower 90s. Southeast winds 5 to 10 miles an hour. Tonight, mostly clear. Lows in the mid-70s. South winds 10 to 15 miles an hour with gusts up to 25 miles an hour. Sunday, partly cloudy in the morning, then clearing. Highs in the upper 90s. South winds 15 to 20 miles an hour with gusts up to 30 miles an hour. Sunday night, clear. Lows in the mid-70s. South winds 15 to 20 miles an hour with gusts up to 30 miles an hour. Heat index values up to 105 early until midnight. Monday, sunny, hot with highs 97 to 103. South winds 15 to 20 miles an hour with gusts up to 30 miles an hour. Monday night, mostly clear. A slight chance of showers and thunderstorms until midnight. Lows in the mid-70s. Chance of rain 20%. Heat index values up to 105 early until midnight. Tuesday through Wednesday, mostly clear. Highs in the upper 90s. Lows in the mid-70s. Wednesday night, partly cloudy. Lows in the mid-70s. Thursday, sunny. Highs in the upper 90s. Thursday night and Friday, partly cloudy. Lows in the mid-70s. Highs in the upper 90s. Visit weather.gov/San Angelo, your comprehensive weather information source. The San Angelo climate summary for yesterday, June 19, 2026. Yesterday's high temperature was 91 degrees. The normal high is 95. Yesterday's low temperature was 70 degrees. The normal low is 71. A trace of precipitation fell yesterday, which brings the monthly total to 0.34 inches. The total precipitation for the year now stands at 8.81 inches. Yesterday's maximum relative humidity was 84%, and the minimum relative humidity was 37%. The record high for today is 114, which occurred in 2023, and the record low is 54, which occurred in 1912. Sunrise today is at 6:38 a.m. and sunset is at 8:49 p.m. At 9 a.m., at San Angelo, skies were sunny. The temperature was 78 degrees, the dew point 68, and the relative humidity 71%. The wind was west at 5 miles an hour. The pressure 29.95 inches and rising. At Abilene, skies were partly sunny. 77 degrees, dew point 72, and relative humidity 84%. Wind southwest at 6 miles an hour. Pressure 29.97 inches and rising. At junction, skies were sunny. 76 degrees, dew point 69, and the relative humidity 79%. Wind southwest at 3 miles an hour. Pressure 29.95 inches and steady. And now for other locations across west central Texas. Temperatures were between 75 and 80 degrees. It was sunny at San Saba and Sonora.
at Brownwood, it was mostly sunny. Elsewhere across the Lone Star State, temperatures were between 74 and 84 degrees. At Brownsville, rain was falling. It was sunny at Amarillo and El Paso. At Lubbock, it was mostly sunny. It was partly sunny at Dallas-Fort Worth and Austin. It was cloudy at Wichita Falls, Midland, San Antonio, and Houston. And again, at San Angelo, skies were sunny. The temperature was 78 degrees. Wind was west at 5 miles an hour. At 9 a.m., at San Angelo, skies were sunny. The temperature was 78 degrees, the dew point 68, and the relative humidity 71%. The wind was west at 5 miles an hour. The pressure 29.95 inches and rising. At Abilene, skies were partly sunny. 77 degrees, dew point 72, and relative humidity 84%. Wind southwest at 6 miles an hour. Pressure 29.97 inches and rising. At Junction, skies were sunny. 76 degrees, dew point 69, and the relative humidity 79%. Wind southwest at 3 miles an hour. Pressure 29.95 inches and steady. And now for other locations across west central Texas. Temperatures were between 77 and 80 degrees. It was sunny at San Saba and Sonora. At Brownwood, it was mostly sunny. Elsewhere across the Lone Star State, temperatures were between 74 and 84 degrees. At Brownsville, rain was falling. It was sunny at Amarillo and El Paso. At Lubbock, it was mostly sunny. It was partly sunny at Dallas-Fort Worth and Austin. It was cloudy at Wichita Falls, Midland, San Antonio, and Houston. And again, at San Angelo, skies were sunny. The temperature was 78 degrees. Wind was west at 5 miles an hour. And now, here is the National Weather Service forecast for the city of San Angelo and surrounding area today, mostly sunny. Highs in the lower 90s. Southeast winds 5 to 10 miles an hour. Tonight, mostly clear. Lows in the mid-70s. South winds 10 to 15 miles an hour with gusts up to 25 miles an hour. Sunday, partly cloudy in the morning, then clearing. Highs in the upper 90s. South winds 15 to 20 miles an hour with gusts up to 30 miles an hour. Sunday night, clear. Lows in the mid-70s. South winds 15 to 20 miles an hour with gusts up to 30 miles an hour. Heat index values up to 105 early until midnight. Monday, sunny, hot with highs 97 to 103. South winds 15 to 20 miles an hour with gusts up to 30 miles an hour. Monday night, mostly clear. A slight chance of showers and thunderstorms until midnight. Lows in the mid-70s. Chance of rain 20%. Heat index values up to 105 early until midnight. Tuesday through Wednesday, mostly clear. Highs in the upper 90s. Lows in the mid-70s. Wednesday night, partly cloudy. Lows in the mid-70s. Thursday, sunny. Highs in the upper 90s. Thursday night and Friday, partly cloudy. Lows in the mid-70s. Highs in the upper 90s. Visit weather.gov/San Angelo, your comprehensive weather information source. The San Angelo climate summary for yesterday, June 19, 2026. Yesterday's high temperature was 91 degrees. The normal high is 95. Yesterday's low temperature was 70 degrees. The normal low is 71. A trace of precipitation fell yesterday, which brings the monthly total to 0.34 inches. The total precipitation for the year now stands at 8.81 inches. Yesterday's maximum relative humidity was 84%, and the minimum relative humidity was 37%. The record high for today is 114, which occurred in 2023, and the record low is 54, which occurred in 1912. Sunrise today is at 6:38 a.m. and sunset is at 8:49 p.m.
at 9 a.m. at San Angelo, skies were sunny. The temperature was 78 degrees, the dew point 68, and the relative humidity 71%.

and now for other locations across West Central Texas. Temperatures were between 77 and 80 degrees. It was sunny as in Saba, in Sonora. At Brownwood, it was mostly sunny. Elsewhere across the Lone Star State, temperatures were between 74 and 84 degrees. At Brownsville, rain was falling. It was sunny at Amarillo and El Paso. At Lubbock, it was mostly sunny. It was partly sunny at Dallas-Fort Worth and Austin. It was cloudy at Wichita Falls, Midland, San Antonio, and Houston. And again, at San Angelo, skies were sunny. The temperature was 78 degrees. Wind was west at 5 miles an hour. And now, here is the National Weather Service forecast for the city of San Angelo and surrounding area today, mostly sunny. Highs in the lower 90s. Southeast winds 5 to 10 miles an hour. Tonight, mostly clear. Lows in the mid-70s. South winds 10 to 15 miles an hour with gusts up to 25 miles an hour. Sunday, partly cloudy in the morning, then clearing. Highs in the upper 90s. South winds 15 to 20 miles an hour with gusts up to 30 miles an hour. Sunday night, clear. Lows in the mid-70s. South winds 15 to 20 miles an hour with gusts up to 30 miles an hour. Heat index values up to 105 early until midnight. Monday, sunny, hot with highs 97 to 103. South winds 15 to 20 miles an hour with gusts up to 30 miles an hour. Monday night, mostly clear. A slight chance of showers and thunderstorms until midnight. Lows in the mid-70s. Chance of rain 20%. Heat index values up to 105 early until midnight. Tuesday through Wednesday, mostly clear. Highs in the upper 90s. Lows in the mid-70s. Wednesday night, partly cloudy. Lows in the mid-70s. Thursday, sunny. Highs in the upper 90s. Thursday night and Friday, partly cloudy. Lows in the mid-70s. Highs in the upper 90s. Visit weather.gov/San Angelo, your comprehensive weather information source. The current time is 9:14 a.m. Central Daylight Time. 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The voice of the National Weather Service. The San Angelo climate summary for yesterday, June 19, 2026. Yesterday's high temperature was 91 degrees. The normal high is 95. Yesterday's low temperature was 70 degrees. The normal low is 71. A trace of precipitation fell yesterday, which brings the monthly total to 0.34 inches. The total precipitation for the year now stands at 8.81 inches. Yesterday's maximum relative humidity was 84%, and the minimum relative humidity was 37%. The record high for today is 114, which occurred in 2023, and the record low is 54, which occurred in 1912. Sunrise today is at 6:38 a.m. and sunset is at 8:49 p.m. At 9 a.m., at San Angelo, skies were sunny. The temperature was 78 degrees, the dew point 68, and the relative humidity 71%. The wind was west at 5 miles an hour. The pressure 29.95 inches and rising. At Abilene, skies were partly sunny. 77 degrees, dew point 72, and relative humidity 84%. Wind southwest at 6 miles an hour. Pressure 29.97 inches and rising. At Junction, skies were sunny. 76 degrees, dew point 69, and the relative humidity 79%. Wind southwest at 3 miles an hour. Pressure 29.95 inches and steady. And now for other locations across West Central Texas. Temperatures were between 77 and 80 degrees. It was sunny as in Saba, in Sonora. At Brownwood, it was mostly sunny. Elsewhere across the Lone Star State, temperatures were between 74 and 84 degrees. At Brownsville, rain was falling. It was sunny at Amarillo.

and El Paso. At Lubbock, it was mostly sunny. It was partly sunny at Dallas-Fort Worth and Austin. It was cloudy at Wichita Falls, Midland, San Antonio, and Houston. And again, at San Angelo, skies were sunny. The temperature was 78 degrees. Wind was west at 5 miles an hour. And now, here is the National Weather Service forecast for the city of San Angelo and surrounding area today, mostly sunny. Highs in the lower 90s. Southeast winds 5 to 10 miles an hour. Tonight, mostly clear. Lows in the mid-70s. South winds 10 to 15 miles an hour with gusts up to 25 miles an hour. Sunday, partly cloudy in the morning, then clearing. Highs in the upper 90s. South winds 15 to 20 miles an hour with gusts up to 30 miles an hour. Sunday night, clear. Lows in the mid-70s. South winds 15 to 20 miles an hour with gusts up to 30 miles an hour. Heat index values up to 105 early until midnight. Monday, sunny, hot with highs 97 to 103. South winds 15 to 20 miles an hour with gusts up to 30 miles an hour. Monday night, mostly clear. A slight chance of showers and thunderstorms until midnight. Lows in the mid-70s. Chance of rain 20%. Heat index values up to 105 early until midnight. Tuesday through Wednesday, mostly clear. Highs in the upper 90s. Lows in the mid-70s. Wednesday night, partly cloudy. Lows in the mid-70s. Thursday, sunny. Highs in the upper 90s. Thursday night and Friday, partly cloudy. Lows in the mid-70s. Highs in the upper 90s. Visit weather.gov/San Angelo, your comprehensive weather information source. The San Angelo climate summary for yesterday, June 19, 2026. Yesterday's high temperature was 91 degrees. The normal high is 95. Yesterday's low temperature was 70 degrees. The normal low is 71. A trace of precipitation fell yesterday, which brings the monthly total to 0.34 inches. The total precipitation for the year now stands at 8.81 inches. Yesterday's maximum relative humidity was 84%, and the minimum relative humidity was 37%. The record high for today is 114, which occurred in 2023, and the record low is 54, which occurred in 1912. Sunrise today is at 6:38 a.m. and sunset is at 8:49 p.m. At 9 a.m., at San Angelo, skies were sunny. The temperature was 78 degrees, the dew point 68, and the relative humidity 71%. The wind was west at 5 miles an hour. The pressure 29.95 inches and rising. At Abilene, skies were partly sunny. 77 degrees, dew point 72, and relative humidity 84%. Wind southwest at 6 miles an hour. Pressure 29.97 inches and rising. At Junction, skies were sunny. 76 degrees, dew point 69, and the relative humidity 79%. Wind southwest at 3 miles an hour. Pressure 29.95 inches and steady. And now for other locations across west central Texas. Temperatures were between 77 and 80 degrees. It was sunny at San Saba and Sonora. At Brownwood, it was mostly sunny. Elsewhere across the Lone Star State, temperatures were between 74 and 84 degrees. At Brownsville, rain was falling. It was sunny at Amarillo and El Paso. At Lubbock, it was mostly sunny. It was partly sunny at Dallas-Fort Worth and Austin. It was cloudy at Wichita Falls, Midland, San Antonio, and Houston. And again, at San Angelo, skies were sunny. The temperature was 78 degrees. Wind was west at 5 miles an hour. And now, here is the National Weather Service forecast for the city of San Angelo and surrounding area today, mostly sunny. Highs in the lower 90s. Southeast winds 5 to 10 miles an hour.
Tonight, mostly clear. Lows in the mid-70s. South winds 10 to 15 miles an hour with gusts up to 25 miles an hour. Sunday, partly cloudy in the morning, then clearing. Highs in the upper 90s. South winds 15 to 20 miles an hour with gusts up to 30 miles an hour. Sunday night, clear. Lows in the mid-70s. South winds 15 to 20 miles an hour with gusts up to 30 miles an hour. Heat index values up to 105 early until midnight. Monday, sunny, hot with highs 97 to 103. South winds 15 to 20 miles an hour with gusts up to 30 miles an hour. Monday night, mostly clear. A slight chance of showers and thunderstorms until midnight. Lows in the mid-70s. Chance of rain 20%. Heat index values up to 105 early until midnight. Tuesday through Wednesday, mostly clear. Highs in the upper 90s. Lows in the mid-70s. Wednesday night, partly cloudy. Lows in the mid-70s. Thursday, sunny. Highs in the upper 90s. Thursday night and Friday, partly cloudy. Lows in the mid-70s. Highs in the upper 90s. Visit weather.gov/San Angelo, your comprehensive weather information source. The San Angelo climate summary for yesterday, June 19, 2026. Yesterday's high temperature was 91 degrees. The normal high is 95. Yesterday's low temperature was 70 degrees. The normal low is 71. A trace of precipitation fell yesterday, which brings the monthly total to 0.34 inches. The total precipitation for the year now stands at 8.81 inches. Yesterday's maximum relative humidity was 84%, and the minimum relative humidity was 37%. The record high for today is 114, which occurred in 2023, and the record low is 54, which occurred in 1912. Sunrise today is at 6:38 a.m. and sunset is at 8:49 p.m. The West Texas MesoNet observations as of 9:15 a.m. Central Daylight Time. At Fort Chadburn, 79 degrees. Wind southwest at 3 miles an hour. Dew point 68 degrees. 24-hour precipitation 53/100 of an inch. At Northwest San Angelo, 80. Wind west at 5 miles an hour. Dew point 70. San Angelo, 79. Wind west at 8. Dew point 69. 77 at Wall. Wind west at 4. Dew point 71. Merton, 82. Wind west southwest at 8. Dew point 69. Sterling City, 76. Wind calm. Dew point 70. Turning now to notable MesoNet rainfall accumulations in the past 24 hours. Gold Quake, 2.82 inches. San Saba, 1.89. Sierra Blanca, 1.2. Comfort, 86 hundredths. Shields, 83 hundredths. At 9 a.m., at San Angelo, skies were sunny. The temperature was 78 degrees, the dew point 68, and the relative humidity 71%. The wind was west at 5 miles an hour. The pressure 29.95 inches and rising. At Abilene, skies were partly sunny. 77 degrees, dew point 72, and relative humidity 84%. Wind southwest at 6 miles an hour. Pressure 29.97 inches and rising. At Junction, skies were sunny. 76 degrees, dew point 69, and the relative humidity 79%. Wind southwest at 3 miles an hour. Pressure 29.95 inches and steady. And now for other locations across West Central Texas. Temperatures were between 77 and 80 degrees. It was sunny at San Saba and Sonora. At Brownwood, it was mostly sunny. Elsewhere across the Lone Star State, temperatures were between 74 and 84 degrees. At Brownsville, rain was falling. It was sunny at Amarillo and El Paso. At Lubbock, it was mostly sunny.
It was partly sunny at Dallas-Fort Worth and Austin. It was cloudy at Wichita Falls, Midland, San Antonio, and Houston. And again, at San Angelo, skies were sunny. The temperature was 78 degrees. Wind was west at 5 miles an hour. And now, here is the National Weather Service forecast for the city of San Angelo and surrounding area today, mostly sunny. Highs in the lower 90s. Southeast winds 5 to 10 miles an hour. Tonight, mostly clear. Lows in the mid-70s. South winds 10 to 15 miles an hour with gusts up to 25 miles an hour. Sunday, partly cloudy in the morning, then clearing. Highs in the upper 90s. South winds 15 to 20 miles an hour with gusts up to 30 miles an hour. Sunday night, clear. Lows in the mid-70s. South winds 15 to 20 miles an hour with gusts up to 30 miles an hour. Heat index values up to 105 early until midnight. Monday, sunny, hot with highs 97 to 103. South winds 15 to 20 miles an hour with gusts up to 30 miles an hour. Monday night, mostly clear. A slight chance of showers and thunderstorms until midnight. Lows in the mid-70s. Chance of rain 20%. Heat index values up to 105 early until midnight. Tuesday through Wednesday, mostly clear. Highs in the upper 90s. Lows in the mid-70s. Wednesday night, partly cloudy. Lows in the mid-70s. Thursday, sunny. Highs in the upper 90s. Thursday night and Friday, partly cloudy. Lows in the mid-70s. Highs in the upper 90s. Visit weather.gov/San Angelo, your comprehensive weather information source. The San Angelo climate summary for yesterday, June 19, 2026. Yesterday's high temperature was 91 degrees. The normal high is 95. Yesterday's low temperature was 70 degrees. The normal low is 71. A trace of precipitation fell yesterday, which brings the monthly total to 0.34 inches. The total precipitation for the year now stands at 8.81 inches. Yesterday's maximum relative humidity was 84%, and the minimum relative humidity was 37%. The record high for today is 114, which occurred in 2023, and the record low is 54, which occurred in 1912. Sunrise today is at 6:38 a.m. and sunset is at 8:49 p.m. At 9 a.m., at San Angelo, skies were sunny. The temperature was 78 degrees, the dew point 68, and the relative humidity 71%. The wind was west at 5 miles an hour. The pressure 29.95 inches and rising. At Abilene, skies were partly sunny. 77 degrees, dew point 72, and relative humidity 84%. Wind southwest at 6 miles an hour. Pressure 29.97 inches and rising. At Junction, skies were sunny. 76 degrees, dew point 69, and the relative humidity 79%. Wind southwest at 3 miles an hour. Pressure 29.95 inches and steady. And now for other locations across West Central Texas. Temperatures were between 77 and 80 degrees. It was sunny at San Saba and Sonora. At Brownwood, it was mostly sunny. Elsewhere across the Lone Star State, temperatures were between 74 and 84 degrees. At Brownsville, rain was falling. It was sunny at Amarillo and El Paso. At Lubbock, it was mostly sunny. It was partly sunny at Dallas-Fort Worth and Austin. It was cloudy at Wichita Falls, Midland, San Antonio, and Houston. And again, at San Angelo, skies were sunny. The temperature was 78 degrees. Wind was west at 5 miles an hour. And now, here is the National Weather Service forecast for the city of San Angelo and surrounding area today, mostly sunny. Highs in the lower 90s. Southeast winds 5 to 10 miles an hour. Tonight, mostly clear. Lows in the mid-70s.
south winds 10 to 15 miles an hour with gusts up to 25 miles an hour. Sunday, partly cloudy in the morning, then clearing. Highs in the upper 90s. South winds 15 to 20 miles an hour with gusts up to 30 miles an hour. Sunday night, clear. Lows in the mid-70s. South winds 15 to 20 miles an hour with gusts up to 30 miles an hour. Heat index values up to 105 early until midnight. Monday, sunny, hot with highs 97 to 103. South winds 15 to 20 miles an hour with gusts up to 30 miles an hour. Monday night, mostly clear. A slight chance of showers and thunderstorms until midnight. Lows in the mid-70s. Chance of rain 20%. Heat index values up to 105 early until midnight. Tuesday through Wednesday, mostly clear. Highs in the upper 90s. Lows in the mid-70s. Wednesday night, partly cloudy. Lows in the mid-70s. Thursday, sunny. Highs in the upper 90s. Thursday night and Friday, partly cloudy. Lows in the mid-70s. Highs in the upper 90s. Visit weather.gov/San Angelo, your comprehensive weather information source. The San Angelo climate summary for yesterday, June 19, 2026. Yesterday's high temperature was 91 degrees. The normal high is 95. Yesterday's low temperature was 70 degrees. The normal low is 71. A trace of precipitation fell yesterday, which brings the monthly total to 0.34 inches. The total precipitation for the year now stands at 8.81 inches. Yesterday's maximum relative humidity was 84%, and the minimum relative humidity was 37%. The record high for today is 114, which occurred in 2023, and the record low is 54, which occurred in 1912. Sunrise today is at 6:38 a.m. and sunset is at 8:49 p.m. From the Big Bend, the Panhandle, and Western Mountains to the Hill Country, here are the 9:25 a.m. Central Daylight Time West Texas MesoNet observations. At Fort Chadbourne, 79 degrees. Wind southwest at 6 miles an hour. Dew point 68 degrees. 24-hour precipitation 0.53 of an inch. Northwest San Angelo 80. Wind west-southwest at 4 miles an hour. Dew point 70. San Angelo 80. Wind west-southwest at 7. Dew point 69. At Wall, 78. Wind west-northwest at 6. Dew point 71. At Mertzon, 82. Wind southwest at 10. Dew point 69. At Sterling City, 78. Wind west-southwest at 6. Dew point 70. Here is a collection of notable MesoNet rainfall accumulations in the past 24 hours. Gold Plate, 2.8 inches. San Saba, 1.56. Sierra Blanca, 1.2. Comfort, 86 hundredths. May, 62 hundredths. At 9 a.m., at San Angelo, skies were sunny. The temperature was 78 degrees, the dew point 68, and the relative humidity 71%. The wind was west at 5 miles an hour. The pressure 29.95 inches and rising. At Abilene, skies were partly sunny. 77 degrees, dew point 72, and relative humidity 84%. Wind southwest at 6 miles an hour. Pressure 29.97 inches and rising. At Junction, skies were sunny. 76 degrees, dew point 69, and the relative humidity 79%. Wind southwest at 3 miles an hour. Pressure 29.95 inches and steady. And now for other locations across west central Texas. Temperatures were between 77 and 80 degrees. It was sunny at San Saba and Sonora. At Brownwood, it was mostly sunny. Elsewhere across the Lone Star State, temperatures were between 74 and 84 degrees. At Brownsville, rain was falling. It was sunny at Amarillo and El Paso.
at Lubbock, it was mostly sunny. It was partly sunny at Dallas, Fort Worth, and Austin. It was cloudy at Wichita Falls, Midland, San Antonio, and Houston. And again, at San Angelo, skies were sunny. The temperature was 78 degrees. Wind was west at 5 miles an hour. And now, here is the National Weather Service forecast for the city of San Angelo and surrounding area today, mostly sunny. Highs in the lower 90s. Southeast winds 5 to 10 miles an hour. Tonight, mostly clear. Lows in the mid-70s. South winds 10 to 15 miles an hour with gusts up to 25 miles an hour. Sunday, partly cloudy in the morning, then clearing. Highs in the upper 90s. South winds 15 to 20 miles an hour with gusts up to 30 miles an hour. Sunday night, clear. Lows in the mid-70s. South winds 15 to 20 miles an hour with gusts up to 30 miles an hour. Heat index values up to 105 early until midnight. Monday, sunny, hot with highs 97 to 103. South winds 15 to 20 miles an hour with gusts up to 30 miles an hour. Monday night, mostly clear. A slight chance of showers and thunderstorms until midnight. Lows in the mid-70s. Chance of rain 20%. Heat index values up to 105 early until midnight. Tuesday through Wednesday, mostly clear. Highs in the upper 90s. Lows in the mid-70s. Wednesday night, partly cloudy. Lows in the mid-70s. Thursday, sunny. Highs in the upper 90s. Thursday night and Friday, partly cloudy. Lows in the mid-70s. Highs in the upper 90s. Visit weather.gov/San Angelo, your comprehensive weather information source. The San Angelo climate summary for yesterday, June 19, 2026. Yesterday's high temperature was 91 degrees. The normal high is 95. Yesterday's low temperature was 70 degrees. The normal low is 71. A trace of precipitation fell yesterday, which brings the monthly total to 0.34 inches. The total precipitation for the year now stands at 8.81 inches. Yesterday's maximum relative humidity was 84%, and the minimum relative humidity was 37%. The record high for today is 114, which occurred in 2023, and the record low is 54, which occurred in 1912. Sunrise today is at 6:38 a.m. and sunset is at 8:49 p.m. At 9 a.m., at San Angelo, skies were sunny. The temperature was 78 degrees, the dew point 68, and the relative humidity 71%. The wind was west at 5 miles an hour. The pressure 29.95 inches and rising. At Abilene, skies were partly sunny. 77 degrees, dew point 72, and relative humidity 84%. Wind southwest at 6 miles an hour. Pressure 29.97 inches and rising. At Junction, skies were sunny. 76 degrees, dew point 69, and the relative humidity 79%. Wind southwest at 3 miles an hour. Pressure 29.95 inches and steady. And now for other locations across west central Texas. Temperatures were between 77 and 80 degrees. It was sunny at San Saba and Sonora. At Brownwood, it was mostly sunny. Elsewhere across the Lone Star State, temperatures were between 74 and 84 degrees. At Brownsville, rain was falling. It was sunny at Amarillo and El Paso. At Lubbock, it was mostly sunny. It was partly sunny at Dallas-Fort Worth and Austin. It was cloudy at Wichita Falls, Midland, San Antonio, and Houston. And again, at San Angelo, skies were sunny. The temperature was 78 degrees. Wind was west at 5 miles an hour. And now, here is the National Weather Service forecast for the city of San Angelo and surrounding area today, mostly sunny. Highs in the lower 90s. Southeast winds 5 to 10 miles an hour. Tonight, mostly clear.
lows in the mid-70s. South winds 10 to 15 miles an hour with gusts up to 25 miles an hour. Sunday, partly cloudy in the morning, then clearing. Highs in the upper 90s. South winds 15 to 20 miles an hour with gusts up to 30 miles an hour. Sunday night, clear. Lows in the mid-70s. South winds 15 to 20 miles an hour with gusts up to 30 miles an hour. Heat index values up to 105 early until midnight. Monday, sunny, hot with highs 97 to 103. South winds 15 to 20 miles an hour with gusts up to 30 miles an hour. Monday night, mostly clear. A slight chance of showers and thunderstorms until midnight. Lows in the mid-70s. Chance of rain 20%. Heat index values up to 105 early until midnight. Tuesday through Wednesday, mostly clear. Highs in the upper 90s. Lows in the mid-70s. Wednesday night, partly cloudy. Lows in the mid-70s. Thursday, sunny. Highs in the upper 90s. Thursday night and Friday, partly cloudy. Lows in the mid-70s. Highs in the upper 90s. Visit weather.gov/San Angelo, your comprehensive weather information source. The San Angelo climate summary for yesterday, June 19, 2026. Yesterday's high temperature was 91 degrees. The normal high is 95. Yesterday's low temperature was 70 degrees. The normal low is 71. A trace of precipitation fell yesterday, which brings the monthly total to 0.34 inches. The total precipitation for the year now stands at 8.81 inches. Yesterday's maximum relative humidity was 84%, and the minimum relative humidity was 37%. The record high for today is 114, which occurred in 2023, and the record low is 54, which occurred in 1912. Sunrise today is at 6:38 a.m. and sunset is at 8:49 p.m. The current time is 9:44 a.m. Central Daylight Time. 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Serving meteorological and agricultural needs in West Texas, here are the 9:35 a.m. Central Daylight Time West Texas MesoNet observations. At Fort Chadburn, 80 degrees. Wind south-southwest at 6 miles an hour. Dew point 67 degrees. 24-hour precipitation 53/100ths of an inch. Northwest San Angelo 81. Wind west-southwest at 7 miles an hour. Dew point 71. 81 at San Angelo. Wind southwest at 6. Dew point 69. 79 at Wall. Wind west at 4. Dew point 71. Mertzon 83. Wind west-southwest at 12. Dew point 70. Sterling City 78. Wind south-southeast at 3. Dew point 70. Turning now to notable MesoNet rainfall accumulations in the past 24 hours. Gold Point, 2.71 inches. Sierra Blanca, 1.2. San Saba, 1.17. Comfort, 86 hundredths. Fort Chadburn, 53 hundredths. At 9 a.m., at San Angelo, skies were sunny. The temperature was 78 degrees, the dew point 68, and the relative humidity 71%. The wind was west at 5 miles an hour. The pressure 29.95 inches and rising. At Abilene, skies were partly sunny. 77 degrees, dew point 72, and relative humidity 84%. Wind southwest at 6 miles an hour. Pressure 29.97 inches and rising. At Junction, skies were sunny. 76 degrees, dew point 69, and the relative humidity 79%. Wind southwest at 3 miles an hour. Pressure 29.95 inches and steady. And now for other locations across west central Texas. Temperatures were between 77 and 80 degrees. It was sunny at San Saba and Sonora. At Brownwood, it was mostly sunny,
elsewhere across the Lone Star State. Temperatures were between 74 and 84 degrees. At Brownsville, rain was falling. It was sunny at Amarillo and El Paso. At Lubbock, it was mostly sunny. It was partly sunny at Dallas-Fort Worth and Austin. It was cloudy at Wichita Falls, Midland, San Antonio, and Houston. And again, at San Angelo, skies were sunny. The temperature was 78 degrees. Wind was west at 5 miles an hour. And now, here is the National Weather Service forecast for the city of San Angelo and surrounding area today, mostly sunny. Highs in the lower 90s. Southeast winds 5 to 10 miles an hour. Tonight, mostly clear. Lows in the mid-70s. South winds 10 to 15 miles an hour with gusts up to 25 miles an hour. Sunday, partly cloudy in the morning, then clearing. Highs in the upper 90s. South winds 15 to 20 miles an hour with gusts up to 30 miles an hour. Sunday night, clear. Lows in the mid-70s. South winds 15 to 20 miles an hour with gusts up to 30 miles an hour. Heat index values up to 105 early until midnight. Monday, sunny, hot with highs 97 to 103. South winds 15 to 20 miles an hour with gusts up to 30 miles an hour. Monday night, mostly clear. A slight chance of showers and thunderstorms until midnight. Lows in the mid-70s. Chance of rain 20%. Heat index values up to 105 early until midnight. Tuesday through Wednesday, mostly clear. Highs in the upper 90s. Lows in the mid-70s. Wednesday night, partly cloudy. Lows in the mid-70s. Thursday, sunny. Highs in the upper 90s. Thursday night and Friday, partly cloudy. Lows in the mid-70s. Highs in the upper 90s. Visit weather.gov/San Angelo, your comprehensive weather information source. The San Angelo climate summary for yesterday, June 19, 2026. Yesterday's high temperature was 91 degrees. The normal high is 95. Yesterday's low temperature was 70 degrees. The normal low is 71. A trace of precipitation fell yesterday, which brings the monthly total to 0.34 inches. The total precipitation for the year now stands at 8.81 inches. Yesterday's maximum relative humidity was 84%, and the minimum relative humidity was 37%. The record high for today is 114, which occurred in 2023, and the record low is 54, which occurred in 1912. Sunrise today is at 6:38 a.m. and sunset is at 8:49 p.m. At 9 a.m., at San Angelo, skies were sunny. The temperature was 78 degrees, the dew point 68, and the relative humidity 71%. The wind was west at 5 miles an hour. The pressure 29.95 inches and rising. At Abilene, skies were partly sunny. 77 degrees, dew point 72, and relative humidity 84%. Wind southwest at 6 miles an hour. Pressure 29.97 inches and rising. At Junction, skies were sunny. 76 degrees, dew point 69, and the relative humidity 79%. Wind southwest at 3 miles an hour. Pressure 29.95 inches and steady. And now for other locations across west central Texas. Temperatures were between 77 and 80 degrees. It was sunny at San Saba and Sonora. At Brownwood, it was mostly sunny. Elsewhere across the Lone Star State, temperatures were between 74 and 84 degrees. At Brownsville, rain was falling. It was sunny at Amarillo and El Paso. At Lubbock, it was mostly sunny. It was partly sunny at Dallas-Fort Worth and Austin. It was cloudy at Wichita Falls, Midland, San Antonio, and Houston. And again, at San Angelo, skies were sunny. The temperature was 78 degrees. Wind was west at 5 miles an hour. And now,
Here is the National Weather Service forecast for the city of San Angelo and surrounding area today. Mostly sunny. Highs in the lower 90s. Southeast winds 5 to 10 miles an hour. Tonight, mostly clear. Lows in the mid-70s. South winds 10 to 15 miles an hour with gusts up to 25 miles an hour. Sunday, partly cloudy in the morning, then clearing. Highs in the upper 90s. South winds 15 to 20 miles an hour with gusts up to 30 miles an hour. Sunday night, clear. Lows in the mid-70s. South winds 15 to 20 miles an hour with gusts up to 30 miles an hour. Heat index values up to 105 early until midnight. Monday, sunny, hot with highs 97 to 103. South winds 15 to 20 miles an hour with gusts up to 30 miles an hour. Monday night, mostly clear. A slight chance of showers and thunderstorms until midnight. Lows in the mid-70s. Chance of rain 20%. Heat index values up to 105 early until midnight. Tuesday through Wednesday, mostly clear. Highs in the upper 90s. Lows in the mid-70s. Wednesday night, partly cloudy. Lows in the mid-70s. Thursday, sunny. Highs in the upper 90s. Thursday night and Friday, partly cloudy. Lows in the mid-70s. Highs in the upper 90s. Visit weather.gov/San Angelo, your comprehensive weather information source. The San Angelo climate summary for yesterday, June 19, 2026. Yesterday's high temperature was 91 degrees. The normal high is 95. Yesterday's low temperature was 70 degrees. The normal low is 71. A trace of precipitation fell yesterday, which brings the monthly total to 0.34 inches. The total precipitation for the year now stands at 8.81 inches. Yesterday's maximum relative humidity was 84%, and the minimum relative humidity was 37%. The record high for today is 114, which occurred in 2023, and the record low is 54, which occurred in 1912. Sunrise today is at 6:38 a.m. and sunset is at 8:49 p.m. The West Texas MesoNet observations as of 9:45 a.m. Central Daylight Time. Fort Chadbourne, 81 degrees. Wind west-southwest at 6 miles an hour. Dew point 68 degrees. 24-hour precipitation 5300ths of an inch. Northwest San Angelo, 81. Wind west-southwest at 4 miles an hour. Dew point 71. At San Angelo, 81. Wind west at 6. Dew point 69. At Wall, 80. Wind west-northwest at 6. Dew point 71. At Merton, 83. Wind southwest at 9. Dew point 70. At Sterling City, 79. Wind calm. Dew point 70. Wondering about rainfall? Here are notable MesoNet rainfall accumulations in the past 24 hours. Gold Point, 2.3 inches. Sierra Blanca, 1.2. Comfort, 86 hundredths. San Saba, 65 hundredths. Fort Chadbourne, 53 hundredths. At 9 a.m., at San Angelo, skies were sunny. The temperature was 78 degrees, the dew point 68, and the relative humidity 71%. The wind was west at 5 miles an hour. The pressure 29.95 inches and rising. At Abilene, skies were partly sunny. 77 degrees, dew point 72, and relative humidity 84%. Wind southwest at 6 miles an hour. Pressure 29.97 inches and rising. At Junction, skies were sunny. 76 degrees, dew point 69, and the relative humidity 79%. Wind southwest at 3 miles an hour. Pressure 29.95 inches and steady. And now for other locations across west central Texas. Temperatures were between 77 and 80 degrees. It was sunny at San Saba and Sonora. At Brownwood, it was mostly sunny.
elsewhere across the Lone Star State. Temperatures were between 74 and 84 degrees. At Brownsville, rain was falling. It was sunny at Amarillo and El Paso. At Lubbock, it was mostly sunny. It was partly sunny at Dallas-Fort Worth and Austin. It was cloudy at Wichita Falls, Midland, San Antonio, and Houston. And again, at San Angelo, skies were sunny. The temperature was 78 degrees. Wind was west at 5 miles an hour. And now, here is the National Weather Service forecast for the city of San Angelo and surrounding area today, mostly sunny. Highs in the lower 90s. Southeast winds 5 to 10 miles an hour. Tonight, mostly clear. Lows in the mid-70s. South winds 10 to 15 miles an hour with gusts up to 25 miles an hour. Sunday, partly cloudy in the morning, then clearing. Highs in the upper 90s. South winds 15 to 20 miles an hour with gusts up to 30 miles an hour. Sunday night, clear. Lows in the mid-70s. South winds 15 to 20 miles an hour with gusts up to 30 miles an hour. Heat index values up to 105 early until midnight. Monday, sunny, hot with highs 97 to 103. South winds 15 to 20 miles an hour with gusts up to 30 miles an hour. Monday night, mostly clear. A slight chance of showers and thunderstorms until midnight. Lows in the mid-70s. Chance of rain 20%. Heat index values up to 105 early until midnight. Tuesday through Wednesday, mostly clear. Highs in the upper 90s. Lows in the mid-70s. Wednesday night, partly cloudy. Lows in the mid-70s. Thursday, sunny. Highs in the upper 90s. Thursday night and Friday, partly cloudy. Lows in the mid-70s. Highs in the upper 90s. Visit weather.gov/San Angelo, your comprehensive weather information source. The San Angelo climate summary for yesterday, June 19, 2026. Yesterday's high temperature was 91 degrees. The normal high is 95. Yesterday's low temperature was 70 degrees. The normal low is 71. A trace of precipitation fell yesterday, which brings the monthly total to 0.34 inches. The total precipitation for the year now stands at 8.81 inches. Yesterday's maximum relative humidity was 84%, and the minimum relative humidity was 37%. The record high for today is 114, which occurred in 2023, and the record low is 54, which occurred in 1912. Sunrise today is at 6:38 a.m. and sunset is at 8:49 p.m. At 9 a.m., at San Angelo, skies were sunny. The temperature was 78 degrees, the dew point 68, and the relative humidity 71%. The wind was west at 5 miles an hour. The pressure 29.95 inches and rising. At Abilene, skies were partly sunny. 77 degrees, dew point 72, and relative humidity 84%. Wind southwest at 6 miles an hour. Pressure 29.97 inches and rising. At Junction, skies were sunny. 76 degrees, dew point 69, and the relative humidity 79%. Wind southwest at 3 miles an hour. Pressure 29.95 inches and steady. And now for other locations across west central Texas. Temperatures were between 77 and 80 degrees. It was sunny at San Saba and Sonora. At Brownwood, it was mostly sunny. Elsewhere across the Lone Star State, temperatures were between 74 and 84 degrees. At Brownsville, rain was falling. It was sunny at Amarillo and El Paso. At Lubbock, it was mostly sunny. It was partly sunny at Dallas-Fort Worth and Austin. It was cloudy at Wichita Falls, Midland, San Antonio, and Houston. And again, at San Angelo, skies were sunny. The temperature was 78 degrees. Wind was west at 5 miles an hour.
From the Big Bend, the Panhandle, and Western Mountains to the Hill Country, here are the 9:55 a.m. Central Daylight Time West Texas MesoNet observations. Fort Chadburn, 81 degrees. Wind calm. Dew point 67 degrees. 24-hour precipitation 5,300ths of an inch. Northwest San Angelo, 82. Wind west-southwest at 4 miles an hour. Dew point 71. At San Angelo, 82. Wind west-northwest at 5. Dew point 69. 80 at Wall. Wind west at 4. Dew point 71. At Merton, 84. Wind southwest at 10. Dew point 70. Sterling City, 80. Wind calm. Dew point 70. And now, notable MesoNet rainfall accumulations in the past 24 hours. Gold Point, 1.66 inches. Sierra Blanca, 1.2. Comfort, 86 hundredths. Fort Chadburn, 53 hundredths. May, 5 tenths. At 10 a.m., at San Angelo, skies were sunny. The temperature was 83 degrees, the dew point 68, and the relative humidity 60%. The wind was west at 8 miles an hour. The pressure 29.95 inches and steady. At Abilene, skies were sunny. 82 degrees, dew point 72, and relative humidity 71%. Wind calm. Pressure 29.98 inches and rising. At Junction, skies were sunny. 80 degrees, dew point 70, and the relative humidity 71%. Wind south at 6 miles an hour. Pressure 29.96 inches and rising. And now for other locations across west central Texas. Temperatures were between 80 and 84 degrees. It was sunny at Brownwood, San Saba, and Sonora. Elsewhere across the Lone Star State, temperatures were between 77 and 83 degrees. It was sunny at Amarillo, El Paso, and Midland. At Lubbock, it was mostly sunny. At Dallas-Fort Worth, it was partly sunny. It was cloudy at Wichita Falls, Austin, San Antonio, and Houston. At Brownsville, rain and fog were reported. And again, at San Angelo, skies were sunny. The temperature was 83 degrees. Wind was west at 8 miles an hour. And now, here is the National Weather Service forecast for the city of San Angelo and surrounding area today, mostly sunny. Highs in the lower 90s. Southeast winds 5 to 10 miles an hour. Tonight, mostly clear. Lows in the mid-70s. South winds 10 to 15 miles an hour with gusts up to 25 miles an hour. Sunday, partly cloudy in the morning, then clearing. Highs in the upper 90s. South winds 15 to 20 miles an hour with gusts up to 30 miles an hour. Sunday night, clear. Lows in the mid-70s. South winds 15 to 20 miles an hour with gusts up to 30 miles an hour. Heat index values up to 105 early until midnight. Monday, sunny, hot with highs 97 to 103. South winds 15 to 20 miles an hour with gusts up to 30 miles an hour. Monday night, mostly clear. A slight chance of showers and thunderstorms until midnight. Lows in the mid-70s. Chance of rain 20%. Heat index values up to 105 early until midnight. Tuesday through Wednesday, mostly clear. Highs in the upper 90s. Lows in the mid-70s. Wednesday night, partly cloudy. Lows in the mid-70s. Thursday, sunny. Highs in the upper 90s. Thursday night and Friday, partly cloudy. Lows in the mid-70s. Highs in the upper 90s. Visit weather.gov/San Angelo, your comprehensive weather information source. At 10 a.m., at San Angelo, skies were sunny. The temperature was 83 degrees, the dew point 68, and the relative humidity 60%. The wind was west at 8 miles an hour. The pressure 29.95 inches and steady. At Abilene, skies were sunny.
82 degrees, dew point 72, and relative humidity 71%. Wind calm. Pressure 29.98 inches and rising. At Junction, skies were sunny. 80 degrees, dew point 70, and the relative humidity 71%. Wind south at 6 miles an hour. Pressure 29.96 inches and rising. And now for other locations across west central Texas. Temperatures were between 81 and 84 degrees. It was sunny at Brownwood, San Saba, and Sonora. Elsewhere across the Lone Star State, temperatures were between 77 and 83 degrees. It was sunny at Amarillo, El Paso, and Midland. At Lubbock, it was mostly sunny. At Dallas-Fort Worth, it was partly sunny. It was cloudy at Wichita Falls, Austin, San Antonio, and Houston. At Brownsville, rain and fog were reported. And again, at San Angelo, skies were sunny. The temperature was 83 degrees. Wind was west at 8 miles an hour. And now, here is the National Weather Service forecast for the city of San Angelo and surrounding area today, mostly sunny. Highs in the lower 90s. Southeast winds 5 to 10 miles an hour. Tonight, mostly clear. Lows in the mid-70s. South winds 10 to 15 miles an hour with gusts up to 25 miles an hour. Sunday, partly cloudy in the morning, then clearing. Highs in the upper 90s. South winds 15 to 20 miles an hour with gusts up to 30 miles an hour. Sunday night, clear. Lows in the mid-70s. South winds 15 to 20 miles an hour with gusts up to 30 miles an hour. Heat index values up to 105 early until midnight. Monday, sunny, hot with highs 97 to 103. South winds 15 to 20 miles an hour with gusts up to 30 miles an hour. Monday night, mostly clear. A slight chance of showers and thunderstorms until midnight. Lows in the mid-70s. Chance of rain 20%. Heat index values up to 105 early until midnight. Tuesday through Wednesday, mostly clear. Highs in the upper 90s. Lows in the mid-70s. Wednesday night, partly cloudy. Lows in the mid-70s. Thursday, sunny. Highs in the upper 90s. Thursday night and Friday, partly cloudy. Lows in the mid-70s. Highs in the upper 90s. Visit weather.gov/San Angelo, your comprehensive weather information source. At 10 a.m., at San Angelo, skies were sunny. The temperature was 83 degrees, the dew point 68, and the relative humidity 60%. The wind was west at 8 miles an hour. The pressure 29.95 inches and steady. At Abilene, skies were sunny. 82 degrees, dew point 72, and relative humidity 71%. Wind calm. Pressure 29.98 inches and rising. At Junction, skies were sunny. 80 degrees, dew point 70, and the relative humidity 71%. Wind south at 6 miles an hour. Pressure 29.96 inches and rising. And now for other locations across west central Texas. Temperatures were between 81 and 84 degrees. It was sunny at Brownwood, San Saba, and Sonora. Elsewhere across the Lone Star State, temperatures were between 77 and 83 degrees. It was sunny at Amarillo, El Paso, and Midland. At Lubbock, it was mostly sunny. At Dallas-Fort Worth, it was partly sunny. It was cloudy at Wichita Falls, Austin, San Antonio, and Houston. At Brownsville, rain and fog were reported. And again, at San Angelo, skies were sunny. The temperature was 83 degrees. Wind was west at 8 miles an hour. Right now, it feels warm and humid across the Concho Valley. Today's area average minimum 8-inch soil temperature is 82 degrees. From the Big Bend, the Panhandle, and Western Mountains to the Hill Country, here are the 10:05 a.m. Central Daylight Time West Texas MegaNet observations. 82 degrees at Fort Chadbourne.
Wind west-northwest at 5 miles an hour. Dew point 68 degrees. 24-hour precipitation.

curious about rainfall? Here are notable mesonet rainfall accumulations in the past 24 hours. Sierra Blanca, 1.2 inches. Comfort, 86 hundredths. Gold Plate, 8 tenths. Fort Chadburn, 53 hundredths. May, 49 hundredths. At 10 a.m., at San Angelo, skies were sunny. The temperature was 83 degrees, the dew point 68, and the relative humidity 60%. The wind was west at 8 miles an hour. The pressure 29.95 inches and steady. At Abilene, skies were sunny. 82 degrees, dew point 72, and relative humidity 71%. Wind calm. Pressure 29.98 inches and rising. At Junction, skies were sunny. 80 degrees, dew point 70, and the relative humidity 71%. Wind south at 6 miles an hour. Pressure 29.96 inches and rising. And now for other locations across west central Texas. Temperatures were between 81 and 84 degrees. It was sunny at Brownwood, San Saba, and Sonora. Elsewhere across the Lone Star State, temperatures were between 77 and 83 degrees. It was sunny at Amarillo, El Paso, and Midland. At Lubbock, it was mostly sunny. It was partly sunny at Dallas-Fort Worth and Houston. It was cloudy at Wichita Falls, Austin, and San Antonio. At Brownsville, rain and fog were reported. And again, at San Angelo, skies were sunny. The temperature was 83 degrees. Wind was west at 8 miles an hour. The current time is 10:14 a.m. Central Daylight Time. 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The voice of the National Weather Service. And now, here is the National Weather Service forecast for the city of San Angelo and surrounding area today, mostly sunny. Highs in the lower 90s. Southeast winds 5 to 10 miles an hour. Tonight, mostly clear. Lows in the mid-70s. South winds 10 to 15 miles an hour with gusts up to 25 miles an hour. Sunday, partly cloudy in the morning, then clearing. Highs in the upper 90s. South winds 15 to 20 miles an hour with gusts up to 30 miles an hour. Sunday night, clear. Lows in the mid-70s. South winds 15 to 20 miles an hour with gusts up to 30 miles an hour. Heat index values up to 105 early until midnight. Monday, sunny, hot with highs 97 to 103. South winds 15 to 20 miles an hour with gusts up to 30 miles an hour. Monday night, mostly clear. A slight chance of showers and thunderstorms until midnight. Lows in the mid-70s. Chance of rain 20%. Heat index values up to 105 early until midnight. Tuesday through Wednesday, mostly clear. Highs in the upper 90s. Lows in the mid-70s. Wednesday night, partly cloudy. Lows in the mid-70s. Thursday, sunny. Highs in the upper 90s. Thursday night and Friday, partly cloudy. Lows in the mid-70s. Highs in the upper 90s. Visit weather.gov/San Angelo, your comprehensive weather information source. At 10 a.m., at San Angelo, skies were sunny. The temperature was 83 degrees, the dew point 68, and the relative humidity 60%. The wind was west at 8 miles an hour. The pressure 29.95 inches and steady. At Abilene, skies were sunny. 82 degrees, dew point 72, and relative humidity 71%. Wind calm. Pressure 29.98 inches and rising. At Junction, skies were sunny. 80 degrees, dew point 70, and the relative humidity 71%. Wind south at 6 miles an hour. Pressure 29.96 inches and rising. And now for other locations across west central Texas. Temperatures were between 81 and 84 degrees. It was sunny at Brownwood, San Saba, and Sonora. Elsewhere across the Lone

Star State. Temperatures were between 77 and 83 degrees. It was sunny at Amarillo, El Paso, and Midland. At Lubbock, it was mostly sunny. It was partly sunny at Dallas-Fort Worth and Houston. It was cloudy at Wichita Falls, Austin, and San Antonio. At Brownsville, rain and fog were reported. And again, at San Angelo, skies were sunny. The temperature was 83 degrees. Wind was west at 8 miles an hour. And now, here is the National Weather Service forecast for the city of San Angelo and surrounding area today, mostly sunny. Highs in the lower 90s. Southeast winds 5 to 10 miles an hour. Tonight, mostly clear. Lows in the mid-70s. South winds 10 to 15 miles an hour with gusts up to 25 miles an hour. Sunday, partly cloudy in the morning, then clearing. Highs in the upper 90s. South winds 15 to 20 miles an hour with gusts up to 30 miles an hour. Sunday night, clear. Lows in the mid-70s. South winds 15 to 20 miles an hour with gusts up to 30 miles an hour. Heat index values up to 105 early until midnight. Monday, sunny, hot with highs 97 to 103. South winds 15 to 20 miles an hour with gusts up to 30 miles an hour. Monday night, mostly clear. A slight chance of showers and thunderstorms until midnight. Lows in the mid-70s. Chance of rain 20%. Heat index values up to 105 early until midnight. Tuesday through Wednesday, mostly clear. Highs in the upper 90s. Lows in the mid-70s. Wednesday night, partly cloudy. Lows in the mid-70s. Thursday, sunny. Highs in the upper 90s. Thursday night and Friday, partly cloudy. Lows in the mid-70s. Highs in the upper 90s. Visit weather.gov/San Angelo, your comprehensive weather information source. At 10 a.m., at San Angelo, skies were sunny. The temperature was 83 degrees, the dew point 68, and the relative humidity 60%. The wind was west at 8 miles an hour. The pressure 29.95 inches and steady. At Abilene, skies were sunny. 82 degrees, dew point 72, and relative humidity 71%. Wind calm. Pressure 29.98 inches and rising. At Junction, skies were sunny. 80 degrees, dew point 70, and the relative humidity 71%. Wind south at 6 miles an hour. Pressure 29.96 inches and rising. And now for other locations across west central Texas. Temperatures were between 81 and 84 degrees. It was sunny at Brownwood, San Saba, and Sonora. Elsewhere across the Lone Star State, temperatures were between 77 and 83 degrees. It was sunny at Amarillo, El Paso, and Midland. At Lubbock, it was mostly sunny. It was partly sunny at Dallas-Fort Worth and Houston. It was cloudy at Wichita Falls, Austin, and San Antonio. At Brownsville, rain and fog were reported. And again, at San Angelo, skies were sunny. The temperature was 83 degrees. Wind was west at 8 miles an hour. And now, here is the National Weather Service forecast for the city of San Angelo and surrounding area today, mostly sunny. Highs in the lower 90s. Southeast winds 5 to 10 miles an hour. Tonight, mostly clear. Lows in the mid-70s. South winds 10 to 15 miles an hour with gusts up to 25 miles an hour. Sunday, partly cloudy in the morning, then clearing. Highs in the upper 90s. South winds 15 to 20 miles an hour with gusts up to 30 miles an hour. Sunday night, clear. Lows in the mid-70s. South winds 15 to 20 miles an hour with gusts up to 30 miles an hour. Heat index values up to 105 early until midnight. Monday, sunny, hot with highs 97 to 103. South winds 15 to 20 miles an hour with gusts up to 30 miles an hour.
Monday night, mostly clear. A slight chance of showers and thunderstorms until midnight. Lows in the mid-70s. Chance of rain 20%. Heat index values up to 105 early until midnight. Tuesday through Wednesday, mostly clear. Highs in the upper 90s. Lows in the mid-70s. Wednesday night, partly cloudy. Lows in the mid-70s. Thursday, sunny. Highs in the upper 90s. Thursday night and Friday, partly cloudy. Lows in the mid-70s. Highs in the upper 90s. Visit weather.gov/San Angelo, your comprehensive weather information source. Celebrating 183 stations across the region, the latest West Texas MesoNet observations as of 10:15 a.m. Central Daylight Time follow. At Fort Chadburn, 83 degrees. Wind west-southwest at 3 miles an hour. Dew point 67 degrees. 24-hour precipitation 53/100ths of an inch. 84 at northwest San Angelo. Wind west at 3 miles an hour. Dew point 71. 83 at San Angelo. Wind west northwest at 6. Dew point 70. 82 at Wall. Wind west at 3. Dew point 72. 85 at Mertzon. Wind west southwest at 4. Dew point 70. Sterling City 82. Wind southwest at 3. Dew point 70. Turning now to notable MesoNet rainfall accumulations in the past 24 hours. Sierra Blanca, 1.2 inches. Comfort, 86/100ths. Fort Chadburn, 53/100ths. May, 48/100ths. Clifton, 37/100ths. At 10 a.m., at San Angelo, skies were sunny. The temperature was 83 degrees, the dew point 68, and the relative humidity 60%. The wind was west at 8 miles an hour. The pressure 29.95 inches and steady. At Abilene, skies were sunny. 82 degrees, dew point 72, and relative humidity 71%. Wind calm. Pressure 29.98 inches and rising. At Junction, skies were sunny. 80 degrees, dew point 70, and the relative humidity 71%. Wind south at 6 miles an hour. Pressure 29.96 inches and rising. And now for other locations across west central Texas. Temperatures were between 81 and 84 degrees. It was sunny at Brownwood, San Saba, and Sonora. Elsewhere across the Lone Star State, temperatures were between 77 and 83 degrees. It was sunny at Amarillo, El Paso, and Midland. At Lubbock, it was mostly sunny. It was partly sunny at Dallas-Fort Worth and Houston. It was cloudy at Wichita Falls, Austin, and San Antonio. At Brownsville, rain and fog were reported. And again, at San Angelo, skies were sunny. The temperature was 83 degrees. Wind was west at 8 miles an hour. And now, here is the National Weather Service forecast for the city of San Angelo and surrounding area today, mostly sunny. Highs in the lower 90s. Southeast winds 5 to 10 miles an hour. Tonight, mostly clear. Lows in the mid-70s. South winds 10 to 15 miles an hour with gusts up to 25 miles an hour. Sunday, partly cloudy in the morning, then clearing. Highs in the upper 90s. South winds 15 to 20 miles an hour with gusts up to 30 miles an hour. Sunday night, clear. Lows in the mid-70s. South winds 15 to 20 miles an hour with gusts up to 30 miles an hour. Heat index values up to 105 early until midnight. Monday, sunny, hot with highs 97 to 103. South winds 15 to 20 miles an hour with gusts up to 30 miles an hour. Monday night, mostly clear. A slight chance of showers and thunderstorms until midnight. Lows in the mid-70s. Chance of rain 20%. Heat index values up to 105 early until midnight. Tuesday through Wednesday, mostly clear.
highs in the upper 90s. Lows in the mid-70s. Wednesday night, partly cloudy. Lows in the mid-70s. Thursday, sunny. Highs in the upper 90s. Thursday night and Friday, partly cloudy. Lows in the mid-70s. Highs in the upper 90s. Visit weather.gov/San Angelo, your comprehensive weather information source. At 10 a.m., at San Angelo, skies were sunny. The temperature was 83 degrees, the dew point 68, and the relative humidity 60%. The wind was west at 8 miles an hour. The pressure 29.95 inches and steady. At Abilene, skies were sunny. 82 degrees, dew point 72, and relative humidity 71%. Wind calm. Pressure 29.98 inches and rising. At Junction, skies were sunny. 80 degrees, dew point 70, and the relative humidity 71%. Wind south at 6 miles an hour. Pressure 29.96 inches and rising. And now for other locations across West Central Texas. Temperatures were between 81 and 84 degrees. It was sunny at Brownwood, San Saba, and Sonora. Elsewhere across the Lone Star State, temperatures were between 77 and 83 degrees. It was sunny at Amarillo, El Paso, and Midland. At Lubbock, it was mostly sunny. It was partly sunny at Dallas-Fort Worth and Houston. It was cloudy at Wichita Falls, Austin, and San Antonio. At Brownsville, rain and fog were reported. And again, at San Angelo, skies were sunny. The temperature was 83 degrees. Wind was west at 8 miles an hour. And now, here is the National Weather Service forecast for the city of San Angelo and surrounding area today, mostly sunny. Highs in the lower 90s. Southeast winds 5 to 10 miles an hour. Tonight, mostly clear. Lows in the mid-70s. South winds 10 to 15 miles an hour with gusts up to 25 miles an hour. Sunday, partly cloudy in the morning, then clearing. Highs in the upper 90s. South winds 15 to 20 miles an hour with gusts up to 30 miles an hour. Sunday night, clear. Lows in the mid-70s. South winds 15 to 20 miles an hour with gusts up to 30 miles an hour. Heat index values up to 105 early until midnight. Monday, sunny, hot with highs 97 to 103. South winds 15 to 20 miles an hour with gusts up to 30 miles an hour. Monday night, mostly clear. A slight chance of showers and thunderstorms until midnight. Lows in the mid-70s. Chance of rain 20%. Heat index values up to 105 early until midnight. Tuesday through Wednesday, mostly clear. Highs in the upper 90s. Lows in the mid-70s. Wednesday night, partly cloudy. Lows in the mid-70s. Thursday, sunny. Highs in the upper 90s. Thursday night and Friday, partly cloudy. Lows in the mid-70s. Highs in the upper 90s. Visit weather.gov/San Angelo, your comprehensive weather information source. Serving the good people of West Texas and Eastern New Mexico, here are the latest West Texas MesoNet observations as of 10:25 a.m. Central Daylight Time. 83 degrees at Fort Chadbourne. Wind south at 3 miles an hour. Dew point 68 degrees. 24-hour precipitation 5,300ths of an inch. Northwest San Angelo 84. Wind west-northwest at 3 miles an hour. Dew point 71. At San Angelo, 84. Wind west-northwest at 5. Dew point 70. At Wall, 82. Wind north-northwest at 4. Dew point 72. At Merton, 86. Wind southwest at 8. Dew point 70. Sterling City, 83. Wind west-southwest at 4. Dew point 71. Wondering about rainfall? Here are notable MesoNet rainfall accumulations in the past 24 hours.
Sierra Blanca, 1.2 inches. Comfort, 86 hundredths. Fort Chadburn, 53 hundredths. May, 47 hundredths. Clifton, 37 hundredths. At 10 a.m., at San Angelo, skies were sunny. The temperature was 83 degrees, the dew point 68, and the relative humidity 60%. The wind was west at 8 miles an hour. The pressure 29.95 inches and steady. At Abilene, skies were sunny. 82 degrees, dew point 72, and relative humidity 71%. Wind calm. Pressure 29.98 inches and rising. At Junction, skies were sunny. 80 degrees, dew point 70, and the relative humidity 71%. Wind south at 6 miles an hour. Pressure 29.96 inches and rising. And now for other locations across west central Texas. Temperatures were between 81 and 84 degrees. It was sunny at Brownwood, San Saba, and Sonora. Elsewhere across the Lone Star State, temperatures were between 77 and 83 degrees. It was sunny at Amarillo, El Paso, and Midland. At Lubbock, it was mostly sunny. It was partly sunny at Dallas-Fort Worth and Houston. It was cloudy at Wichita Falls, Austin, and San Antonio. At Brownsville, rain and fog were reported. And again, at San Angelo, skies were sunny. The temperature was 83 degrees. Wind was west at 8 miles an hour. And now, here is the National Weather Service forecast for the city of San Angelo and surrounding area today, mostly sunny. Highs in the lower 90s. Southeast winds 5 to 10 miles an hour. Tonight, mostly clear. Lows in the mid-70s. South winds 10 to 15 miles an hour with gusts up to 25 miles an hour. Sunday, partly cloudy in the morning, then clearing. Highs in the upper 90s. South winds 15 to 20 miles an hour with gusts up to 30 miles an hour. Sunday night, clear. Lows in the mid-70s. South winds 15 to 20 miles an hour with gusts up to 30 miles an hour. Heat index values up to 105 early until midnight. Monday, sunny, hot with highs 97 to 103. South winds 15 to 20 miles an hour with gusts up to 30 miles an hour. Monday night, mostly clear. A slight chance of showers and thunderstorms until midnight. Lows in the mid-70s. Chance of rain 20%. Heat index values up to 105 early until midnight. Tuesday through Wednesday, mostly clear. Highs in the upper 90s. Lows in the mid-70s. Wednesday night, partly cloudy. Lows in the mid-70s. Thursday, sunny. Highs in the upper 90s. Thursday night and Friday, partly cloudy. Lows in the mid-70s. Highs in the upper 90s. Visit weather.gov/San Angelo, your comprehensive weather information source. At 10 a.m., at San Angelo, skies were sunny. The temperature was 83 degrees, the dew point 68, and the relative humidity 60%. The wind was west at 8 miles an hour. The pressure 29.95 inches and steady. At Abilene, skies were sunny. 82 degrees, dew point 72, and relative humidity 71%. Wind calm. Pressure 29.98 inches and rising. At Junction, skies were sunny. 80 degrees, dew point 70, and the relative humidity 71%. Wind south at 6 miles an hour. Pressure 29.96 inches and rising. And now for other locations across west central Texas. Temperatures were between 81 and 84 degrees. It was sunny at Brownwood, San Saba, and Sonora. Elsewhere across the Lone Star State, temperatures were between 77 and 83 degrees. It was sunny at Amarillo, El Paso, and Midland. At Lubbock, it was mostly sunny. It was partly sunny at Dallas-Fort Worth and Houston. It was cloudy at Wichita Falls, Austin, and San Antonio.
at Brownsville, rain and fog were reported. And again, at San Angelo, skies were sunny. The temperature was 83 degrees. Wind was west at 8 miles an hour. And now, here is the National Weather Service forecast for the city of San Angelo and surrounding area today, mostly sunny. Highs in the lower 90s. Southeast winds 5 to 10 miles an hour. Tonight, mostly clear. Lows in the mid-70s. South winds 10 to 15 miles an hour with gusts up to 25 miles an hour. Sunday, partly cloudy in the morning, then clearing. Highs in the upper 90s. South winds 15 to 20 miles an hour with gusts up to 30 miles an hour. Sunday night, clear. Lows in the mid-70s. South winds 15 to 20 miles an hour with gusts up to 30 miles an hour. Heat index values up to 105 early until midnight. Monday, sunny, hot with highs 97 to 103. South winds 15 to 20 miles an hour with gusts up to 30 miles an hour. Monday night, mostly clear. A slight chance of showers and thunderstorms until midnight. Lows in the mid-70s. Chance of rain 20%. Heat index values up to 105 early until midnight. Tuesday through Wednesday, mostly clear. Highs in the upper 90s. Lows in the mid-70s. Wednesday night, partly cloudy. Lows in the mid-70s. Thursday, sunny. Highs in the upper 90s. Thursday night and Friday, partly cloudy. Lows in the mid-70s. Highs in the upper 90s. Visit weather.gov/San Angelo, your comprehensive weather information source. At 10 a.m., at San Angelo, skies were sunny. The temperature was 83 degrees, the dew point 68, and the relative humidity 60%. The wind was west at 8 miles an hour. The pressure 29.95 inches and steady. At Abilene, skies were sunny. 82 degrees, dew point 72, and relative humidity 71%. Wind calm. Pressure 29.98 inches and rising. At Junction, skies were sunny. 80 degrees, dew point 70, and the relative humidity 71%. Wind south at 6 miles an hour. Pressure 29.96 inches and rising. And now for other locations across west central Texas. Temperatures were between 81 and 84 degrees. It was sunny at Brownwood, San Saba, and Sonora. Elsewhere across the Lone Star State, temperatures were between 77 and 83 degrees. It was sunny at Amarillo, El Paso, and Midland. At Lubbock, it was mostly sunny. It was partly sunny at Dallas-Fort Worth and Houston. It was cloudy at Wichita Falls, Austin, and San Antonio. At Brownsville, rain and fog were reported. And again, at San Angelo, skies were sunny. The temperature was 83 degrees. Wind was west at 8 miles an hour. And now, here is the National Weather Service forecast for the city of San Angelo and surrounding area today, mostly sunny. Highs in the lower 90s. Southeast winds 5 to 10 miles an hour. Tonight, mostly clear. Lows in the mid-70s. South winds 10 to 15 miles an hour with gusts up to 25 miles an hour. Sunday, partly cloudy in the morning, then clearing. Highs in the upper 90s. South winds 15 to 20 miles an hour with gusts up to 30 miles an hour. Sunday night, clear. Lows in the mid-70s. South winds 15 to 20 miles an hour with gusts up to 30 miles an hour. Heat index values up to 105 early until midnight. Monday, sunny, hot with highs 97 to 103. South winds 15 to 20 miles an hour with gusts up to 30 miles an hour. Monday night, mostly clear. A slight chance of showers and thunderstorms until midnight. Lows in the mid-70s. Chance of rain 20%. Heat index values up to 105 early until midnight. Tuesday through Wednesday, mostly clear. Highs in the upper 90s. Lows in the mid-70s.
Wednesday night, partly cloudy. Lows in the mid-70s. Thursday, sunny. Highs in the upper 90s. Thursday night and Friday, partly cloudy. Lows in the mid-70s. Highs in the upper 90s. Visit weather.gov/San Angelo, your comprehensive weather information source. From the Big Bend, the Panhandle, and Western Mountains to the Hill Country, here are the 10:35 a.m. Central Daylight Time West Texas MesoNet observations. Over at Fort Chadburn, 85 degrees. Wind south at 4 miles an hour. Dew point 68 degrees. 24-hour precipitation 53/100ths of an inch. At Northwest San Angelo, 85. Wind north and northwest at 5 miles an hour. Dew point 72. 84 at San Angelo. Wind southwest at 6. Dew point 70. At Wall, 83. Wind calm. Dew point 72. 86 at Mertzen. Wind south-southeast at 3. Dew point 70. At Sterling City, 83. Wind south at 4. Dew point 70. Curious about rainfall? Here are notable MesoNet rainfall accumulations in the past 24 hours. Sierra Blanca, 1.2 inches. Comfort, 86/100ths. Fort Chadburn, 53/100ths. May, 46/100ths. Clifton, 37/100ths. The current time is 10:44 a.m. Central Daylight Time. 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The voice of the National Weather Service. At 10 a.m. at San Angelo, skies were sunny. The temperature was 83 degrees, the dew point 68, and the relative humidity 60%. The wind was west at 8 miles an hour. The pressure 29.95 inches and steady. At Abilene, skies were sunny. 82 degrees, dew point 72, and relative humidity 71%. Wind calm. Pressure 29.98 inches and rising. At Junction, skies were sunny. 80 degrees, dew point 70, and the relative humidity 71%. Wind south at 6 miles an hour. Pressure 29.96 inches and rising. And now for other locations across west central Texas. Temperatures were between 81 and 84 degrees. It was sunny at Brownwood, San Saba, and Sonora. Elsewhere across the Lone Star State, temperatures were between 77 and 83 degrees. It was sunny at Amarillo, El Paso, and Midland. At Lubbock, it was mostly sunny. It was partly sunny at Dallas-Fort Worth and Houston. It was cloudy at Wichita Falls, Austin, and San Antonio. At Brownsville, rain and fog were reported. And again, at San Angelo, skies were sunny. The temperature was 83 degrees. Wind was west at 8 miles an hour. And now, here is the National Weather Service forecast for the city of San Angelo and surrounding area today, mostly sunny. Highs in the lower 90s. Southeast winds 5 to 10 miles an hour. Tonight, mostly clear. Lows in the mid-70s. South winds 10 to 15 miles an hour with gusts up to 25 miles an hour. Sunday, partly cloudy in the morning, then clearing. Highs in the upper 90s. South winds 15 to 20 miles an hour with gusts up to 30 miles an hour. Sunday night, clear. Lows in the mid-70s. South winds 15 to 20 miles an hour with gusts up to 30 miles an hour. Heat index values up to 105 early until midnight. Monday, sunny, hot with highs 97 to 103. South winds 15 to 20 miles an hour with gusts up to 30 miles an hour. Monday night, mostly clear. A slight chance of showers and thunderstorms until midnight. Lows in the mid-70s. Chance of rain 20%. Heat index values up to 105 early until midnight. Tuesday through Wednesday, mostly clear. Highs in the upper 90s. Lows in the mid-70s. Wednesday night, partly cloudy.
lows in the mid-70s. Thursday, sunny. Highs in the upper 90s. Thursday night and Friday, partly cloudy. Lows in the mid-70s. Highs in the upper 90s. Visit weather.gov/San Angelo, your comprehensive weather information source. At 10 a.m. at San Angelo, skies were sunny. The temperature was 83 degrees, the dew point 68, and the relative humidity 60%. The wind was west at 8 miles an hour. The pressure 29.95 inches and steady. At Abilene, skies were sunny. 82 degrees, dew point 72, and relative humidity 71%. Wind calm. Pressure 29.98 inches and rising. At Junction, skies were sunny. 80 degrees, dew point 70, and the relative humidity 71%. Wind south at 6 miles an hour. Pressure 29.96 inches and rising. And now for other locations across west central Texas. Temperatures were between 81 and 84 degrees. It was sunny at Brownwood, San Saba, and Sonora. Elsewhere across the Lone Star State, temperatures were between 77 and 83 degrees. It was sunny at Amarillo, El Paso, and Midland. At Lubbock, it was mostly sunny. It was partly sunny at Dallas-Fort Worth and Houston. It was cloudy at Wichita Falls, Austin, and San Antonio. At Brownsville, rain and fog were reported. And again, at San Angelo, skies were sunny. The temperature was 83 degrees. Wind was west at 8 miles an hour. And now, here is the National Weather Service forecast for the city of San Angelo and surrounding area today, mostly sunny. Highs in the lower 90s. Southeast winds 5 to 10 miles an hour. Tonight, mostly clear. Lows in the mid-70s. South winds 10 to 15 miles an hour with gusts up to 25 miles an hour. Sunday, partly cloudy in the morning, then clearing. Highs in the upper 90s. South winds 15 to 20 miles an hour with gusts up to 30 miles an hour. Sunday night, clear. Lows in the mid-70s. South winds 15 to 20 miles an hour with gusts up to 30 miles an hour. Heat index values up to 105 early until midnight. Monday, sunny, hot with highs 97 to 103. South winds 15 to 20 miles an hour with gusts up to 30 miles an hour. Monday night, mostly clear. A slight chance of showers and thunderstorms until midnight. Lows in the mid-70s. Chance of rain 20%. Heat index values up to 105 early until midnight. Tuesday through Wednesday, mostly clear. Highs in the upper 90s. Lows in the mid-70s. Wednesday night, partly cloudy. Lows in the mid-70s. Thursday, sunny. Highs in the upper 90s. Thursday night and Friday, partly cloudy. Lows in the mid-70s. Highs in the upper 90s. Visit weather.gov/San Angelo, your comprehensive weather information source. The West Texas MesoNet observations as of 10:45 a.m. Central Daylight Time. 85 degrees at Fort Chadbourne. Wind calm. Dew point 68 degrees. 24-hour precipitation 5300ths of an inch. Northwest San Angelo 86. Wind west at 5 miles an hour. Dew point 72. San Angelo 84. Wind west at 5. Dew point 70. 84 at Wall. Wind calm. Dew point 72. At Merton, 86. Wind calm. Dew point 70. At Sterling City, 84. Wind west-northwest at 3. Dew point 70. Curious about rainfall? Here are notable MesoNet rainfall accumulations in the past 24 hours. Sierra Blanca, 1.2 inches. Comfort, 86 hundredths. Fort Chadbourne, 53 hundredths. May, 46 hundredths. Clifton, 37 hundredths.
At 10 a.m. at San Angelo, skies were sunny. The temperature was 83 degrees, the dew point 68, and the relative humidity 60%. The wind was west at 8 miles an hour. The pressure 29.95 inches and steady. At Abilene, skies were sunny. 82 degrees, dew point 72, and relative humidity 71%. Wind calm. Pressure 29.98 inches and rising. At Junction, skies were sunny. 80 degrees, dew point 70, and the relative humidity 71%. Wind south at 6 miles an hour. Pressure 29.96 inches and rising. And now for other locations across west central Texas. Temperatures were between 81 and 84 degrees. It was sunny at Brownwood, San Saba, and Sonora. Elsewhere across the Lone Star State, temperatures were between 77 and 83 degrees. It was sunny at Amarillo, El Paso, and Midland. At Lubbock, it was mostly sunny. It was partly sunny at Dallas-Fort Worth and Houston. It was cloudy at Wichita Falls, Austin, and San Antonio. At Brownsville, rain and fog were reported. And again, at San Angelo, skies were sunny. The temperature was 83 degrees. Wind was west at 8 miles an hour. And now, here is the National Weather Service forecast for the city of San Angelo and surrounding area today, mostly sunny. Highs in the lower 90s. Southeast winds 5 to 10 miles an hour. Tonight, mostly clear. Lows in the mid-70s. South winds 10 to 15 miles an hour with gusts up to 25 miles an hour. Sunday, partly cloudy in the morning, then clearing. Highs in the upper 90s. South winds 15 to 20 miles an hour with gusts up to 30 miles an hour. Sunday night, clear. Lows in the mid-70s. South winds 15 to 20 miles an hour with gusts up to 30 miles an hour. Heat index values up to 105 early until midnight. Monday, sunny, hot with highs 97 to 103. South winds 15 to 20 miles an hour with gusts up to 30 miles an hour. Monday night, mostly clear. A slight chance of showers and thunderstorms until midnight. Lows in the mid-70s. Chance of rain 20%. Heat index values up to 105 early until midnight. Tuesday through Wednesday, mostly clear. Highs in the upper 90s. Lows in the mid-70s. Wednesday night, partly cloudy. Lows in the mid-70s. Thursday, sunny. Highs in the upper 90s. Thursday night and Friday, partly cloudy. Lows in the mid-70s. Highs in the upper 90s. Visit weather.gov/San Angelo, your comprehensive weather information source. At 10 a.m., at San Angelo, skies were sunny. The temperature was 83 degrees, the dew point 68, and the relative humidity 60%. The wind was west at 8 miles an hour. The pressure 29.95 inches and steady. At Abilene, skies were sunny. 82 degrees, dew point 72, and relative humidity 71%. Wind calm. Pressure 29.98 inches and rising. At Junction, skies were sunny. 80 degrees, dew point 70, and the relative humidity 71%. Wind south at 6 miles an hour. Pressure 29.96 inches and rising. And now for other locations across west central Texas. Temperatures were between 81 and 84 degrees. It was sunny at Brownwood, San Saba, and Sonora. Elsewhere across the Lone Star State, temperatures were between 77 and 83 degrees. It was sunny at Amarillo, El Paso, and Midland. At Lubbock, it was mostly sunny. It was partly sunny at Dallas-Fort Worth and Houston. It was cloudy at Wichita Falls, Austin, and San Antonio. At Brownsville, rain and fog were reported. And again, at San Angelo, skies were sunny. The temperature was 83 degrees. Wind was west at 8 miles an hour.
And now, here is the National Weather Service forecast for the city of San Angelo and surrounding area today. Mostly sunny. Highs in the lower 90s. Southeast winds 5 to 10 miles an hour. Tonight, mostly clear. Lows in the mid-70s. South winds 10 to 15 miles an hour with gusts up to 25 miles an hour. Sunday, partly cloudy in the morning, then clearing. Highs in the upper 90s. South winds 15 to 20 miles an hour with gusts up to 30 miles an hour. Sunday night, clear. Lows in the mid-70s. South winds 15 to 20 miles an hour with gusts up to 30 miles an hour. Heat index values up to 105 early until midnight. Monday, sunny, hot with highs 97 to 103. South winds 15 to 20 miles an hour with gusts up to 30 miles an hour. Monday night, mostly clear. A slight chance of showers and thunderstorms until midnight. Lows in the mid-70s. Chance of rain 20%. Heat index values up to 105 early until midnight. Tuesday through Wednesday, mostly clear. Highs in the upper 90s. Lows in the mid-70s. Wednesday night, partly cloudy. Lows in the mid-70s. Thursday, sunny. Highs in the upper 90s. Thursday night and Friday, partly cloudy. Lows in the mid-70s. Highs in the upper 90s. Visit weather.gov/San Angelo, your comprehensive weather information source. At 10 a.m., at San Angelo, skies were sunny. The temperature was 83 degrees, the dew point 68, and the relative humidity 60%. The wind was west at 8 miles an hour. The pressure 29.95 inches and steady. At Abilene, skies were sunny. 82 degrees, dew point 72, and relative humidity 71%. Wind calm. Pressure 29.98 inches and rising. At Junction, skies were sunny. 80 degrees, dew point 70, and the relative humidity 71%. Wind south at 6 miles an hour. Pressure 29.96 inches and rising. And now for other locations across west central Texas. Temperatures were between 81 and 84 degrees. It was sunny at Brownwood, San Saba, and Sonora. Elsewhere across the Lone Star State, temperatures were between 77 and 83 degrees. It was sunny at Amarillo, El Paso, and Midland. At Lubbock, it was mostly sunny. It was partly sunny at Dallas-Fort Worth and Houston. It was cloudy at Wichita Falls, Austin, and San Antonio. At Brownsville, rain and fog were reported. And again, at San Angelo, skies were sunny. The temperature was 83 degrees. Wind was west at 8 miles an hour. At 11 a.m., at San Angelo, skies were sunny. The temperature was 86 degrees, the dew point 69, and the relative humidity 56%. The wind was northeast at 5 miles an hour. The pressure 29.95 inches and steady. At Abilene, skies were sunny. 84 degrees, dew point 72, and relative humidity 67%. Wind calm. Pressure 29.98 inches and steady. At Junction, skies were sunny. 85 degrees, dew point 70, and the relative humidity 60%. Wind south at 14 miles an hour, gusting to 21. Pressure 29.98 inches and rising. And now for other locations across west central Texas. Temperatures were between 82 and 88 degrees. It was sunny at Brownwood, San Saba, and Sonora. Elsewhere across the Lone Star State, temperatures were between 76 and 86 degrees. It was sunny at Amarillo, Lubbock, El Paso, and Midland. At Dallas-Fort Worth, it was mostly sunny. At Houston, it was partly sunny. It was cloudy at Wichita Falls, Austin, San Antonio, and Brownsville. And again, at San Angelo, skies were sunny. The temperature was 86 degrees. Wind was northeast at 5 miles an hour.
And now, here is the National Weather Service forecast for the city of San Angelo and surrounding area today. Mostly sunny. Highs in the lower 90s. Southeast winds 5 to 10 miles an hour. Tonight, mostly clear. Lows in the mid-70s. South winds 10 to 15 miles an hour with gusts up to 25 miles an hour. Sunday, partly cloudy in the morning, then clearing. Highs in the upper 90s. South winds 15 to 20 miles an hour with gusts up to 30 miles an hour. Sunday night, clear. Lows in the mid-70s. South winds 15 to 20 miles an hour with gusts up to 30 miles an hour. Heat index values up to 105 early until midnight. Monday, sunny, hot with highs 97 to 103. South winds 15 to 20 miles an hour with gusts up to 30 miles an hour. Monday night, mostly clear. A slight chance of showers and thunderstorms until midnight. Lows in the mid-70s. Chance of rain 20%. Heat index values up to 105 early until midnight. Tuesday through Wednesday, mostly clear. Highs in the upper 90s. Lows in the mid-70s. Wednesday night, partly cloudy. Lows in the mid-70s. Thursday, sunny. Highs in the upper 90s. Thursday night and Friday, partly cloudy. Lows in the mid-70s. Highs in the upper 90s. Visit weather.gov/San Angelo, your comprehensive weather information source. A look at the 10:55 a.m. Central Daylight Time West Texas MegaNet observations. 86 degrees at Fort Chadbourne. Wind calm. Dew point 67 degrees. 24-hour precipitation 53/100ths of an inch. At Northwest San Angelo, 86. Wind calm. Dew point 72. At San Angelo, 85. Wind west at 4. Dew point 70. At Wall, 84. Wind southeast at 4. Dew point 72. Merton, 88. Wind south-southeast at 5. Dew point 70. 84 at Sterling City. Wind calm. Dew point 70. Curious about rainfall? Here are notable MegaNet rainfall accumulations in the past 24 hours. Sierra Blanca, 1.2 inches. Comfort, 86/100ths. Fort Chadbourne, 53/100ths. May, 44/100ths. Clifton, 37/100ths. At 11 a.m., at San Angelo, skies were sunny. The temperature was 86 degrees, the dew point 69, and the relative humidity 56%. The wind was northeast at 5 miles an hour. The pressure 29.95 inches and steady. At Abilene, skies were sunny. 84 degrees, dew point 72, and relative humidity 67%. Wind calm. Pressure 29.98 inches and steady. At Junction, skies were sunny. 85 degrees, dew point 70, and the relative humidity 60%. Wind south at 14 miles an hour, gusting to 21. Pressure 29.98 inches and rising. And now for other locations across west central Texas. Temperatures were between 83 and 88 degrees. It was sunny at Brownwood, San Saba, and Sonora. Elsewhere across the Lone Star State, temperatures were between 76 and 86 degrees. It was sunny at Amarillo, Lubbock, El Paso, and Midland. At Dallas-Fort Worth, it was mostly sunny. At Houston, it was partly sunny. It was cloudy at Wichita Falls, Austin, San Antonio, and Brownsville. And again, at San Angelo, skies were sunny. The temperature was 86 degrees. Wind was northeast at 5 miles an hour. And now, here is the National Weather Service forecast for the city of San Angelo and surrounding area today, mostly sunny. Highs in the lower 90s. Southeast winds 5 to 10 miles an hour. Tonight, mostly clear. Lows in the mid-70s.
south winds 10 to 15 miles an hour with gusts up to 25 miles an hour. Sunday, partly cloudy in the morning, then clearing. Highs in the upper 90s. South winds 15 to 20 miles an hour with gusts up to 30 miles an hour. Sunday night, clear. Lows in the mid-70s. South winds 15 to 20 miles an hour with gusts up to 30 miles an hour. Heat index values up to 105 early until midnight. Monday, sunny, hot with highs 97 to 103. South winds 15 to 20 miles an hour with gusts up to 30 miles an hour. Monday night, mostly clear. A slight chance of showers and thunderstorms until midnight. Lows in the mid-70s. Chance of rain 20%. Heat index values up to 105 early until midnight. Tuesday through Wednesday, mostly clear. Highs in the upper 90s. Lows in the mid-70s. Wednesday night, partly cloudy. Lows in the mid-70s. Thursday, sunny. Highs in the upper 90s. Thursday night and Friday, partly cloudy. Lows in the mid-70s. Highs in the upper 90s. Visit weather.gov/San Angelo, your comprehensive weather information source. At 11 a.m., at San Angelo, skies were sunny. The temperature was 86 degrees, the dew point 69, and the relative humidity 56%. The wind was northeast at 5 miles an hour. The pressure 29.95 inches and steady. At Abilene, skies were sunny. 84 degrees, dew point 72, and relative humidity 67%. Wind calm. Pressure 29.98 inches and steady. At Junction, skies were sunny. 85 degrees, dew point 70, and the relative humidity 60%. Wind south at 14 miles an hour, gusting to 21. Pressure 29.98 inches and rising. And now for other locations across west central Texas. Temperatures were between 83 and 88 degrees. It was sunny at Brownwood, San Saba, and Sonora. Elsewhere across the Lone Star State, temperatures were between 76 and 86 degrees. It was sunny at Amarillo, Lubbock, El Paso, and Midland. At Dallas-Fort Worth, it was mostly sunny. At Houston, it was partly sunny. It was cloudy at Wichita Falls, Austin, San Antonio, and Brownsville. And again, at San Angelo, skies were sunny. The temperature was 86 degrees. Wind was northeast at 5 miles an hour. At 11 a.m., at San Angelo, skies were sunny. The temperature was 86 degrees, the dew point 69, and the relative humidity 56%. The wind was northeast at 5 miles an hour. The pressure 29.95 inches and steady. At Abilene, skies were sunny. 84 degrees, dew point 72, and relative humidity 67%. Wind calm. Pressure 29.98 inches and steady. At Junction, skies were sunny. 85 degrees, dew point 70, and the relative humidity 60%. Wind south at 14 miles an hour, gusting to 21. Pressure 29.98 inches and rising. And now for other locations across west central Texas. Temperatures were between 83 and 88 degrees. It was sunny at Brownwood, San Saba, and Sonora. Elsewhere across the Lone Star State, temperatures were between 76 and 86 degrees. It was sunny at Amarillo, Lubbock, El Paso, and Midland. It was mostly sunny at Dallas-Fort Worth and Austin. It was cloudy at Wichita Falls, San Antonio, Houston, and Brownsville. And again, at San Angelo, skies were sunny. The temperature was 86 degrees. Wind was northeast at 5 miles an hour. And now, here is the National Weather Service forecast for the city of San Angelo and surrounding area today, mostly sunny. Highs in the lower 90s. Southeast winds 5 to 10 miles an hour. Tonight, mostly clear. Lows in the mid-70s.
south winds 10 to 15 miles an hour with gusts up to 25 miles an hour. Sunday, partly cloudy in the morning, then clearing. Highs in the upper 90s. South winds 15 to 20 miles.

Lows in the mid-70s. Chance of rain 20%. Heat index values up to 105 early until midnight. Tuesday through Wednesday, mostly clear. Highs in the upper 90s. Lows in the mid-70s. Wednesday night, partly cloudy. Lows in the mid-70s. Thursday, sunny. Highs in the upper 90s. Thursday night and Friday, partly cloudy. Lows in the mid-70s. Highs in the upper 90s. 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Good morning. Today's area average minimum 8-inch soil temperature is 82 degrees. Here are the latest West Texas MesoNet observations as of 11.05 a.m. Central Daylight Time. Fort Chadbourne, 86 degrees. Wind southeast at 4 miles an hour. Dew point 69 degrees. 24-hour precipitation 5,300ths of an inch. At Northwest San Angelo, 87. Wind calm. Dew point 72. At San Angelo, 85. Wind calm. Dew point 69. Wall 84. Wind north-northeast at 5. Dew point 72. At Merton, 89. Wind southwest at 6. Dew point 69. 86 at Sterling City. Wind west-southwest at 7. Dew point 70. Turning now to notable MesoNet rainfall accumulations in the past 24 hours. Sierra Blanca, 1.2 inches. Comfort, 86 hundredths. Fort Chadbourne, 53 hundredths. May, 4 tenths. Clifton, 37 hundredths. The current time is 11:15 a.m. Central Daylight Time. 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The voice of the National Weather Service. At 11 a.m., at San Angelo, skies were sunny. The temperature was 86 degrees, the dew point 69, and the relative humidity 56%. The wind was northeast at 5 miles an hour. The pressure 29.95 inches and steady. At Abilene, skies were sunny. 84 degrees, dew point 72, and relative humidity 67%. Wind calm. Pressure 29.98 inches and steady. At Junction, skies were sunny. 85 degrees, dew point 70, and the relative humidity 60%. Wind south at 14 miles an hour, gusting to 21. Pressure 29.98 inches and rising. And now for other locations across west central Texas. Temperatures were between 83 and 88 degrees. It was sunny at Brownwood, San Saba, and Sonora. Elsewhere across the Lone Star State, temperatures were between 76 and 86 degrees. It was sunny at Amarillo, Lubbock, El Paso, and Midland. It was mostly sunny at Dallas-Fort Worth, and Austin. It was cloudy at Wichita Falls, San Antonio, Houston, and Brownsville. And again, at San Angelo, skies were sunny. The temperature was 86 degrees. Wind was northeast at 5 miles an hour. And now, here is the National Weather Service forecast for the city of San Angelo and surrounding area today, mostly sunny. Highs in the lower 90s. Southeast winds 5 to 10 miles an hour. Tonight, mostly clear. Lows in the mid-70s. South winds 10 to 15 miles an hour with gusts up to 25 miles an hour. Sunday, partly cloudy in the morning, then clearing. Highs in the upper 90s. South winds 15 to 20 miles an hour with gusts up to 30 miles an hour. Sunday night, clear. Lows in the mid-70s. South winds 15 to 20 miles an hour with gusts up to 30 miles an hour. Heat index values up to 105 early until midnight. Monday, sunny, hot with highs 97 to 103. South winds 15 to 20 miles an hour with gusts up to 30 miles an hour. Monday night, mostly clear. A slight chance of showers and thunderstorms until midnight. Lows in the mid-70s. Chance of rain 20%,

heat index values up to 105 early until midnight. Tuesday through Wednesday, mostly clear. Highs in the upper 90s. Lows in the mid-70s. Wednesday night, partly cloudy. Lows in the mid-70s. Thursday, sunny. Highs in the upper 90s. Thursday night and Friday, partly cloudy. Lows in the mid-70s. Highs in the upper 90s. Visit weather.gov/San Angelo, your comprehensive weather information source. At 11 a.m., at San Angelo, skies were sunny. The temperature was 86 degrees, the dew point 69, and the relative humidity 56%. The wind was northeast at 5 miles an hour. The pressure 29.95 inches and steady. At Abilene, skies were sunny. 84 degrees, dew point 72, and relative humidity 67%. Wind calm. Pressure 29.98 inches and steady. At Junction, skies were sunny. 85 degrees, dew point 70, and the relative humidity 60%. Wind south at 14 miles an hour, gusting to 21. Pressure 29.98 inches and rising. And now for other locations across west central Texas. Temperatures were between 83 and 88 degrees. It was sunny at Brownwood, San Saba, and Sonora. Elsewhere across the Lone Star State, temperatures were between 76 and 86 degrees. It was sunny at Amarillo, Lubbock, El Paso, and Midland. It was mostly sunny at Dallas-Fort Worth, and Austin. It was cloudy at Wichita Falls, San Antonio, Houston, and Brownsville. And again, at San Angelo, skies were sunny. The temperature was 86 degrees. Wind was northeast at 5 miles an hour. And now, here is the National Weather Service forecast for the city of San Angelo and surrounding area today, mostly sunny. Highs in the lower 90s. Southeast winds 5 to 10 miles an hour. Tonight, mostly clear. Lows in the mid-70s. South winds 10 to 15 miles an hour with gusts up to 25 miles an hour. Sunday, partly cloudy in the morning, then clearing. Highs in the upper 90s. South winds 15 to 20 miles an hour with gusts up to 30 miles an hour. Sunday night, clear. Lows in the mid-70s. South winds 15 to 20 miles an hour with gusts up to 30 miles an hour. Heat index values up to 105 early until midnight. Monday, sunny, hot with highs 97 to 103. South winds 15 to 20 miles an hour with gusts up to 30 miles an hour. Monday night, mostly clear. A slight chance of showers and thunderstorms until midnight. Lows in the mid-70s. Chance of rain 20%. Heat index values up to 105 early until midnight. Tuesday through Wednesday, mostly clear. Highs in the upper 90s. Lows in the mid-70s. Wednesday night, partly cloudy. Lows in the mid-70s. Thursday, sunny. Highs in the upper 90s. Thursday night and Friday, partly cloudy. Lows in the mid-70s. Highs in the upper 90s. 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From the Big Bend, the Panhandle, and Western Mountains to the Hill Country, here are the 11:15 a.m. Central Daylight Time West Texas MesoNet observations. 86 degrees at Fort Chadburn. Wind southeast at 3 miles an hour. Dew point 68 degrees. 24-hour precipitation 5/300 of an inch. 88 at Northwest San Angelo. Wind south-southwest at 4 miles an hour. Dew point 72. 86 at San Angelo. Wind east-northeast at 3. Dew point 69. Wall 85. Wind calm. Dew point 72. 89 at Mertzon. Wind east-southeast at 3. Dew point 69. 86 at Sterling City. Wind south-southeast at 6. Dew point 70. Wondering about rainfall?
here are notable mesonet rainfall accumulations in the past 24 hours. Sierra Blanca, 1.2 inches. Comfort, 86 hundredths. Fort Chadburn, 53 hundredths. Clifton, 37 hundredths. May, 35 hundredths. At 11 a.m., at San Angelo, skies were sunny. The temperature was 86 degrees, the dew point 69, and the relative humidity 56%. The wind was northeast at 5 miles an hour. The pressure 29.95 inches and steady. At Abilene, skies were sunny. 84 degrees, dew point 72, and relative humidity 67%. Wind calm. Pressure 29.98 inches and steady. At Junction, skies were sunny. 85 degrees, dew point 70, and the relative humidity 60%. Wind south at 14 miles an hour, gusting to 21. Pressure 29.98 inches and rising. And now for other locations across west central Texas. Temperatures were between 83 and 88 degrees. It was sunny at Brownwood, San Saba, and Sonora. Elsewhere across the Lone Star State, temperatures were between 76 and 86 degrees. It was sunny at Amarillo, Lubbock, El Paso, and Midland. It was mostly sunny at Dallas-Fort Worth, and Austin. It was cloudy at Wichita Falls, San Antonio, Houston, and Brownsville. And again, at San Angelo, skies were sunny. The temperature was 86 degrees. Wind was northeast at 5 miles an hour. And now, here is the National Weather Service forecast for the city of San Angelo and surrounding area today, mostly sunny. Highs in the lower 90s. Southeast winds 5 to 10 miles an hour. Tonight, mostly clear. Lows in the mid-70s. South winds 10 to 15 miles an hour with gusts up to 25 miles an hour. Sunday, partly cloudy in the morning, then clearing. Highs in the upper 90s. South winds 15 to 20 miles an hour with gusts up to 30 miles an hour. Sunday night, clear. Lows in the mid-70s. South winds 15 to 20 miles an hour with gusts up to 30 miles an hour. Heat index values up to 105 early until midnight. Monday, sunny, hot with highs 97 to 103. South winds 15 to 20 miles an hour with gusts up to 30 miles an hour. Monday night, mostly clear. A slight chance of showers and thunderstorms until midnight. Lows in the mid-70s. Chance of rain 20%. Heat index values up to 105 early until midnight. Tuesday through Wednesday, mostly clear. Highs in the upper 90s. Lows in the mid-70s. Wednesday night, partly cloudy. Lows in the mid-70s. Thursday, sunny. Highs in the upper 90s. Thursday night and Friday, partly cloudy. Lows in the mid-70s. Highs in the upper 90s. 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At 11 a.m., at San Angelo, skies were sunny. The temperature was 86 degrees, the dew point 69, and the relative humidity 56%. The wind was northeast at 5 miles an hour. The pressure 29.95 inches and steady. At Abilene, skies were sunny. 84 degrees, dew point 72, and relative humidity 67%. Wind calm. Pressure 29.98 inches and steady. At Junction, skies were sunny. 85 degrees, dew point 70, and the relative humidity 60%. Wind south at 14 miles an hour, gusting to 21. Pressure 29.98 inches and rising. And now for other locations across west central Texas. Temperatures were between 83 and 88 degrees. It was sunny at Brownwood, San Saba, and Sonora. Elsewhere across the Lone Star State, temperatures were between 76 and 86 degrees. It was sunny at Amarillo, Lubbock, El Paso, and Midland. It was mostly sunny at Dallas-Fort Worth and Austin.
It was cloudy at Wichita Falls, San Antonio, Houston, and Brownsville. And again, at San Angelo, skies were sunny. The temperature was 86 degrees. Wind was northeast at 5 miles an hour. And now, here is the National Weather Service forecast for the city of San Angelo and surrounding area today. Mostly sunny. Highs in the lower 90s. Southeast winds 5 to 10 miles an hour. Tonight, mostly clear. Lows in the mid-70s. South winds 10 to 15 miles an hour with gusts up to 25 miles an hour. Sunday, partly cloudy in the morning, then clearing. Highs in the upper 90s. South winds 15 to 20 miles an hour with gusts up to 30 miles an hour. Sunday night, clear. Lows in the mid-70s. South winds 15 to 20 miles an hour with gusts up to 30 miles an hour. Heat index values up to 105 early until midnight. Monday, sunny, hot with highs 97 to 103. South winds 15 to 20 miles an hour with gusts up to 30 miles an hour. Monday night, mostly clear. A slight chance of showers and thunderstorms until midnight. Lows in the mid-70s. Chance of rain 20%. Heat index values up to 105 early until midnight. Tuesday through Wednesday, mostly clear. Highs in the upper 90s. Lows in the mid-70s. Wednesday night, partly cloudy. Lows in the mid-70s. Thursday, sunny. Highs in the upper 90s. Thursday night and Friday, partly cloudy. Lows in the mid-70s. Highs in the upper 90s. 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At 11 a.m., at San Angelo, skies were sunny. The temperature was 86 degrees, the dew point 69, and the relative humidity 56%. The wind was northeast at 5 miles an hour. The pressure 29.95 inches and steady. At Abilene, skies were sunny. 84 degrees, dew point 72, and relative humidity 67%. Wind calm. Pressure 29.98 inches and steady. At Junction, skies were sunny. 85 degrees, dew point 70, and the relative humidity 60%. Wind south at 14 miles an hour, gusting to 21. Pressure 29.98 inches and rising. And now for other locations across west central Texas. Temperatures were between 83 and 88 degrees. It was sunny at Brownwood, San Saba, and Sonora. Elsewhere across the Lone Star State, temperatures were between 76 and 86 degrees. It was sunny at Amarillo, Lubbock, El Paso, and Midland. It was mostly sunny at Dallas-Fort Worth, and Austin. It was cloudy at Wichita Falls, San Antonio, Houston, and Brownsville. And again, at San Angelo, skies were sunny. The temperature was 86 degrees. Wind was northeast at 5 miles an hour. And now, here is the National Weather Service forecast for the city of San Angelo and surrounding area today. Mostly sunny. Highs in the lower 90s. Southeast winds 5 to 10 miles an hour. Tonight, mostly clear. Lows in the mid-70s. South winds 10 to 15 miles an hour with gusts up to 25 miles an hour. Sunday, partly cloudy in the morning, then clearing. Highs in the upper 90s. South winds 15 to 20 miles an hour with gusts up to 30 miles an hour. Sunday night, clear. Lows in the mid-70s. South winds 15 to 20 miles an hour with gusts up to 30 miles an hour. Heat index values up to 105 early until midnight. Monday, sunny, hot with highs 97 to 103. South winds 15 to 20 miles an hour with gusts up to 30 miles an hour. Monday night, mostly clear. A slight chance of showers and thunderstorms until midnight. Lows in the mid-70s. Chance of rain 20%. Heat index values up to 105 early until midnight. Tuesday through Wednesday, mostly clear. Highs in the upper 90s.
lows in the mid-70s. Wednesday night, partly cloudy. Lows in the mid-70s. Thursday, sunny. Highs in the upper 90s. Thursday night and Friday, partly cloudy. Lows in the mid-70s. Highs in the upper 90s. 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The 11:25 a.m. Central Daylight Time West Texas MesoNet Observations. Over at Fort Chadburn, 87 degrees. Wind east at 3 miles an hour. Dew point 68 degrees. 24-hour precipitation 5200ths of an inch. At Northwest San Angelo, 88. Wind calm. Dew point 72. San Angelo, 88. Wind east-southeast at 4. Dew point 70. Wall, 85. Wind east-southeast at 6. Dew point 73. Mertzon, 89. Wind south-southwest at 6. Dew point 70. Sterling City, 86. Wind southwest at 3. Dew point 70. Turning now to notable MesoNet rainfall accumulations in the past 24 hours. Sierra Blanca, 1.2 inches. Comfort, 86 hundredths. Fort Chadburn, 52 hundredths. Clifton, 37 hundredths. May, 3 tenths. At 11 a.m., at San Angelo, skies were sunny. The temperature was 86 degrees, the dew point 69, and the relative humidity 56%. The wind was northeast at 5 miles an hour. The pressure 29.95 inches and steady. At Abilene, skies were sunny. 84 degrees, dew point 72, and relative humidity 67%. Wind calm. Pressure 29.98 inches and steady. At Junction, skies were sunny. 85 degrees, dew point 70, and the relative humidity 60%. Wind south at 14 miles an hour, gusting to 21. Pressure 29.98 inches and rising. And now for other locations across west central Texas. Temperatures were between 83 and 88 degrees. It was sunny at Brownwood, San Saba, and Sonora. Elsewhere across the Lone Star State, temperatures were between 76 and 86 degrees. It was sunny at Amarillo, Lubbock, El Paso, and Midland. It was mostly sunny at Dallas-Fort Worth, and Austin. It was cloudy at Wichita Falls, San Antonio, Houston, and Brownsville. And again, at San Angelo, skies were sunny. The temperature was 86 degrees. Wind was northeast at 5 miles an hour. And now, here is the National Weather Service forecast for the city of San Angelo and surrounding area today, mostly sunny. Highs in the lower 90s. Southeast winds 5 to 10 miles an hour. Tonight, mostly clear. Lows in the mid-70s. South winds 10 to 15 miles an hour with gusts up to 25 miles an hour. Sunday, partly cloudy in the morning, then clearing. Highs in the upper 90s. South winds 15 to 20 miles an hour with gusts up to 30 miles an hour. Sunday night, clear. Lows in the mid-70s. South winds 15 to 20 miles an hour with gusts up to 30 miles an hour. Heat index values up to 105 early until midnight. Monday, sunny, hot with highs 97 to 103. South winds 15 to 20 miles an hour with gusts up to 30 miles an hour. Monday night, mostly clear. A slight chance of showers and thunderstorms until midnight. Lows in the mid-70s. Chance of rain 20%. Heat index values up to 105 early until midnight. Tuesday through Wednesday, mostly clear. Highs in the upper 90s. Lows in the mid-70s. Wednesday night, partly cloudy. Lows in the mid-70s. Thursday, sunny. Highs in the upper 90s. Thursday night and Friday, partly cloudy. Lows in the mid-70s. Highs in the upper 90s. Visit weather.gov/San Angelo, your comprehensive weather information source.
11 a.m. at San Angelo, skies were sunny. The temperature was 86 degrees, the dew point 69, and the relative humidity 56%. The wind was northeast at 5 miles an hour. The pressure 29.95 inches and steady. At Abilene, skies were sunny. 84 degrees, dew point 72, and relative humidity 67%. Wind calm. Pressure 29.98 inches and steady. At Junction, skies were sunny. 85 degrees, dew point 70, and the relative humidity 60%. Wind south at 14 miles an hour, gusting to 21. Pressure 29.98 inches and rising. And now for other locations across west central Texas. Temperatures were between 83 and 88 degrees. It was sunny at Brownwood, San Saba, and Sonora. Elsewhere across the Lone Star State, temperatures were between 76 and 86 degrees. It was sunny at Amarillo, Lubbock, El Paso, and Midland. It was mostly sunny at Dallas-Fort Worth, and Austin. It was cloudy at Wichita Falls, San Antonio, Houston, and Brownsville. And again, at San Angelo, skies were sunny. The temperature was 86 degrees. Wind was northeast at 5 miles an hour. And now, here is the National Weather Service forecast for the city of San Angelo and surrounding area today, mostly sunny. Highs in the lower 90s. Southeast winds 5 to 10 miles an hour. Tonight, mostly clear. Lows in the mid-70s. South winds 10 to 15 miles an hour with gusts up to 25 miles an hour. Sunday, partly cloudy in the morning, then clearing. Highs in the upper 90s. South winds 15 to 20 miles an hour with gusts up to 30 miles an hour. Sunday night, clear. Lows in the mid-70s. South winds 15 to 20 miles an hour with gusts up to 30 miles an hour. Heat index values up to 105 early until midnight. Monday, sunny, hot with highs 97 to 103. South winds 15 to 20 miles an hour with gusts up to 30 miles an hour. Monday night, mostly clear. A slight chance of showers and thunderstorms until midnight. Lows in the mid-70s. Chance of rain 20%. Heat index values up to 105 early until midnight. Tuesday through Wednesday, mostly clear. Highs in the upper 90s. Lows in the mid-70s. Wednesday night, partly cloudy. Lows in the mid-70s. Thursday, sunny. Highs in the upper 90s. Thursday night and Friday, partly cloudy. Lows in the mid-70s. Highs in the upper 90s. Visit weather.gov/San Angelo, your comprehensive weather information source. Serving the good people of West Texas and Eastern New Mexico, here are the latest West Texas MesoNet observations as of 11:35 a.m. Central Daylight Time. 88 degrees at Fort Chadbourne. Wind south-southeast at 7 miles an hour. Dew point 68 degrees. 24-hour precipitation 0.4 inches. At Northwest San Angelo, 88. Wind calm. Dew point 71. At San Angelo, 87. Wind calm. Dew point 69. At Wall, 86. Wind east-southeast at 8. Dew point 73. 89 at Mertzon. Wind southwest at 4. Dew point 69. Sterling City, 88. Wind southwest at 3. Dew point 70. Wondering about rainfall? Here are notable MesoNet rainfall accumulations in the past 24 hours. Sierra Blanca, 1.2 inches. Comfort, 86 hundredths. Clifton, 37 hundredths. Fort Chadbourne, 34 hundredths. At 11 a.m., at San Angelo, skies were sunny. The temperature was 86 degrees, the dew point 69, and the relative humidity 56%. The wind was northeast at 5 miles an hour. The pressure 29.95 inches and steady. At Abilene, skies were sunny.
84 degrees, dew point 72, and relative humidity 67%. Wind calm. Pressure 29.98 inches and steady. At Junction, skies were sunny. 85 degrees, dew point 70, and the relative humidity 60%. Wind south at 14 miles an hour, gusting to 21. Pressure 29.98 inches and rising. And now for other locations across west central Texas. Temperatures were between 83 and 88 degrees. It was sunny at Brownwood, San Saba, and Sonora. Elsewhere across the Lone Star State, temperatures were between 76 and 86 degrees. It was sunny at Amarillo, Lubbock, El Paso, and Midland. It was mostly sunny at Dallas-Fort Worth, and Austin. It was cloudy at Wichita Falls, San Antonio, Houston, and Brownsville. And again, at San Angelo, skies were sunny. The temperature was 86 degrees. Wind was northeast at 5 miles an hour. The current time is 11:44 a.m. Central Daylight Time. 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The voice of the National Weather Service. And now, here is the National Weather Service forecast for the city of San Angelo and surrounding area today. Mostly sunny. Highs in the lower 90s. Southeast winds 5 to 10 miles an hour. Tonight, mostly clear. Lows in the mid-70s. South winds 10 to 15 miles an hour with gusts up to 25 miles an hour. Sunday, partly cloudy in the morning, then clearing. Highs in the upper 90s. South winds 15 to 20 miles an hour with gusts up to 30 miles an hour. Sunday night, clear. Lows in the mid-70s. South winds 15 to 20 miles an hour with gusts up to 30 miles an hour. Heat index values up to 105 early until midnight. Monday, sunny, hot with highs 97 to 103. South winds 15 to 20 miles an hour with gusts up to 30 miles an hour. Monday night, mostly clear. A slight chance of showers and thunderstorms until midnight. Lows in the mid-70s. Chance of rain 20%. Heat index values up to 105 early until midnight. Tuesday through Wednesday, mostly clear. Highs in the upper 90s. Lows in the mid-70s. Wednesday night, partly cloudy. Lows in the mid-70s. Thursday, sunny. Highs in the upper 90s. Thursday night and Friday, partly cloudy. Lows in the mid-70s. Highs in the upper 90s. 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At 11 a.m., at San Angelo, skies were sunny. The temperature was 86 degrees, the dew point 69, and the relative humidity 56%. The wind was northeast at 5 miles an hour. The pressure 29.95 inches and steady. At Abilene, skies were sunny. 84 degrees, dew point 72, and relative humidity 67%. Wind calm. Pressure 29.98 inches and steady. At Junction, skies were sunny. 85 degrees, dew point 70, and the relative humidity 60%. Wind south at 14 miles an hour, gusting to 21. Pressure 29.98 inches and rising. And now for other locations across west central Texas. Temperatures were between 83 and 88 degrees. It was sunny at Brownwood, San Saba, and Sonora. Elsewhere across the Lone Star State, temperatures were between 76 and 86 degrees. It was sunny at Amarillo, Lubbock, El Paso, and Midland. It was mostly sunny at Dallas-Fort Worth, and Austin. It was cloudy at Wichita Falls, San Antonio, Houston, and Brownsville. And again, at San Angelo, skies were sunny. The temperature was 86 degrees. Wind was northeast at 5 miles an hour. And now, here is the National Weather Service forecast for the city of San Angelo and surrounding area today. Mostly sunny. Highs in the lower 90s.
southeast winds 5 to 10 miles an hour. Tonight, mostly clear. Lows in the mid-70s. South winds 10 to 15 miles an hour with gusts up to 25 miles an hour. Sunday, partly cloudy in the morning, then clearing. Highs in the upper 90s. South winds 15 to 20 miles an hour with gusts up to 30 miles an hour. Sunday night, clear. Lows in the mid-70s. South winds 15 to 20 miles an hour with gusts up to 30 miles an hour. Heat index values up to 105 early until midnight. Monday, sunny, hot with highs 97 to 103. South winds 15 to 20 miles an hour with gusts up to 30 miles an hour. Monday night, mostly clear. A slight chance of showers and thunderstorms until midnight. Lows in the mid-70s. Chance of rain 20%. Heat index values up to 105 early until midnight. Tuesday through Wednesday, mostly clear. Highs in the upper 90s. Lows in the mid-70s. Wednesday night, partly cloudy. Lows in the mid-70s. Thursday, sunny. Highs in the upper 90s. Thursday night and Friday, partly cloudy. Lows in the mid-70s. Highs in the upper 90s. 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At 11 a.m., at San Angelo, skies were sunny. The temperature was 86 degrees, the dew point 69, and the relative humidity 56%. The wind was northeast at 5 miles an hour. The pressure 29.95 inches and steady. At Abilene, skies were sunny. 84 degrees, dew point 72, and relative humidity 67%. Wind calm. Pressure 29.98 inches and steady. At Junction, skies were sunny. 85 degrees, dew point 70, and the relative humidity 60%. Wind south at 14 miles an hour, gusting to 21. Pressure 29.98 inches and rising. And now for other locations across west central Texas. Temperatures were between 83 and 88 degrees. It was sunny at Brownwood, San Saba, and Sonora. Elsewhere across the Lone Star State, temperatures were between 76 and 86 degrees. It was sunny at Amarillo, Lubbock, El Paso, and Midland. It was mostly sunny at Dallas-Fort Worth, and Austin. It was cloudy at Wichita Falls, San Antonio, Houston, and Brownsville. And again, at San Angelo, skies were sunny. The temperature was 86 degrees. Wind was northeast at 5 miles an hour. And now, here is the National Weather Service forecast for the city of San Angelo and surrounding area today, mostly sunny. Highs in the lower 90s. Southeast winds 5 to 10 miles an hour. Tonight, mostly clear. Lows in the mid-70s. South winds 10 to 15 miles an hour with gusts up to 25 miles an hour. Sunday, partly cloudy in the morning, then clearing. Highs in the upper 90s. South winds 15 to 20 miles an hour with gusts up to 30 miles an hour. Sunday night, clear. Lows in the mid-70s. South winds 15 to 20 miles an hour with gusts up to 30 miles an hour. Heat index values up to 105 early until midnight. Monday, sunny, hot with highs 97 to 103. South winds 15 to 20 miles an hour with gusts up to 30 miles an hour. Monday night, mostly clear. A slight chance of showers and thunderstorms until midnight. Lows in the mid-70s. Chance of rain 20%. Heat index values up to 105 early until midnight. Tuesday through Wednesday, mostly clear. Highs in the upper 90s. Lows in the mid-70s. Wednesday night, partly cloudy. Lows in the mid-70s. Thursday, sunny. Highs in the upper 90s. Thursday night and Friday, partly cloudy. Lows in the mid-70s. Highs in the upper 90s. Visit weather.gov/San Angelo, your comprehensive weather information source.
a look at the 11:45 a.m. Central Daylight Time West Texas MesoNet observations. Fort Chadbourne, 87 degrees. Wind south-southeast at 5 miles an hour. Dew point 68 degrees. 24-hour precipitation 0.04 of an inch. Northwest San Angelo, 90. Wind calm. Dew point 71. San Angelo, 87. Wind northeast at 6. Dew point 69. 86 at Wall. Wind east-southeast at 8. Dew point 73. Mertzon, 91. Wind south at 3. Dew point 69. 88 at Sterling City. Wind west-southwest at 3. Dew point 69. Wondering about rainfall? Here are notable MesoNet rainfall accumulations in the past 24 hours. Sierra Blanca, 1.2 inches. Comfort, 0.86. Clifton, 0.37. At 11 a.m., at San Angelo, skies were sunny. The temperature was 86 degrees, the dew point 69, and the relative humidity 56%. The wind was northeast at 5 miles an hour. The pressure 29.95 inches and steady. At Abilene, skies were sunny. 84 degrees, dew point 72, and relative humidity 67%. Wind calm. Pressure 29.98 inches and steady. At Junction, skies were sunny. 85 degrees, dew point 70, and the relative humidity 60%. Wind south at 14 miles an hour, gusting to 21. Pressure 29.98 inches and rising. And now for other locations across west central Texas. Temperatures were between 83 and 88 degrees. It was sunny at Brownwood, San Saba, and Sonora. Elsewhere across the Lone Star State, temperatures were between 76 and 86 degrees. It was sunny at Amarillo, Lubbock, El Paso, and Midland. It was mostly sunny at Dallas-Fort Worth, and Austin. It was cloudy at Wichita Falls, San Antonio, Houston, and Brownsville. And again, at San Angelo, skies were sunny. The temperature was 86 degrees. Wind was northeast at 5 miles an hour. And now, here is the National Weather Service forecast for the city of San Angelo and surrounding area today, mostly sunny. Highs in the lower 90s. Southeast winds 5 to 10 miles an hour. Tonight, mostly clear. Lows in the mid-70s. South winds 10 to 15 miles an hour with gusts up to 25 miles an hour. Sunday, partly cloudy in the morning, then clearing. Highs in the upper 90s. South winds 15 to 20 miles an hour with gusts up to 30 miles an hour. Sunday night, clear. Lows in the mid-70s. South winds 15 to 20 miles an hour with gusts up to 30 miles an hour. Heat index values up to 105 early until midnight. Monday, sunny, hot with highs 97 to 103. South winds 15 to 20 miles an hour with gusts up to 30 miles an hour. Monday night, mostly clear. A slight chance of showers and thunderstorms until midnight. Lows in the mid-70s. Chance of rain 20%. Heat index values up to 105 early until midnight. Tuesday through Wednesday, mostly clear. Highs in the upper 90s. Lows in the mid-70s. Wednesday night, partly cloudy. Lows in the mid-70s. Thursday, sunny. Highs in the upper 90s. Thursday night and Friday, partly cloudy. Lows in the mid-70s. Highs in the upper 90s. 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At 11 a.m., at San Angelo, skies were sunny. The temperature was 86 degrees, the dew point 69, and the relative humidity 56%. The wind was northeast at 5 miles an hour. The pressure 29.95 inches and steady. At Abilene, skies were sunny. 84 degrees, dew point 72, and relative humidity 67%. Wind calm.
pressure 29.98 inches and steady. At Junction, skies were sunny. 85 degrees, dew point 70, and the relative humidity 60%. Wind south at 14 miles an hour, gusting to 21. Pressure 29.98 inches and rising. And now for other locations across west central Texas. Temperatures were between 83 and 88 degrees. It was sunny at Brownwood, San Saba, and Sonora. Elsewhere across the Lone Star State, temperatures were between 76 and 86 degrees. It was sunny at Amarillo, Lubbock, El Paso, and Midland. It was mostly sunny at Dallas-Fort Worth and Austin. It was cloudy at Wichita Falls, San Antonio, Houston, and Brownsville. And again, at San Angelo, skies were sunny. The temperature was 86 degrees. Wind was northeast at 5 miles an hour. And now, here is the National Weather Service forecast for the city of San Angelo and surrounding area today, mostly sunny. Highs in the lower 90s. Southeast winds 5 to 10 miles an hour. Tonight, mostly clear. Lows in the mid-70s. South winds 10 to 15 miles an hour with gusts up to 25 miles an hour. Sunday, partly cloudy in the morning, then clearing. Highs in the upper 90s. South winds 15 to 20 miles an hour with gusts up to 30 miles an hour. Sunday night, clear. Lows in the mid-70s. South winds 15 to 20 miles an hour with gusts up to 30 miles an hour. Heat index values up to 105 early until midnight. Monday, sunny, hot with highs 97 to 103. South winds 15 to 20 miles an hour with gusts up to 30 miles an hour. Monday night, mostly clear. A slight chance of showers and thunderstorms until midnight. Lows in the mid-70s. Chance of rain 20%. Heat index values up to 105 early until midnight. Tuesday through Wednesday, mostly clear. Highs in the upper 90s. Lows in the mid-70s. Wednesday night, partly cloudy. Lows in the mid-70s. Thursday, sunny. Highs in the upper 90s. Thursday night and Friday, partly cloudy. Lows in the mid-70s. Highs in the upper 90s. Visit weather.gov/San Angelo, your comprehensive weather information source. At noon, at San Angelo, skies were sunny. The temperature was 88 degrees, the dew point 68, and the relative humidity 51%. The wind was calm. The pressure 29.95 inches and steady. At Abilene, skies were sunny. 87 degrees, dew point 72, and relative humidity 60%. Wind southeast at 8 miles an hour. Pressure 29.98 inches and steady. At Junction, skies were mostly sunny. 86 degrees, dew point 70, and the relative humidity 58%. Wind southwest at 8 miles an hour. Pressure 29.98 inches and steady. And now for other locations across west central Texas. Temperatures were between 84 and 91 degrees. At San Saba, haze was reported. At Sonora, it was sunny. At Brownwood, it was partly sunny. Elsewhere across the Lone Star State, temperatures were between 80 and 88 degrees. It was sunny at Amarillo, El Paso, and Midland. It was mostly sunny at Lubbock and Austin. At Wichita Falls, it was partly sunny. It was cloudy at Dallas-Fort Worth, San Antonio, Houston, and Brownsville. And again, at San Angelo, skies were sunny. The temperature was 88 degrees. Wind was calm. And now, here is the National Weather Service forecast for the city of San Angelo and surrounding area today, mostly sunny. Highs in the lower 90s. Southeast winds 5 to 10 miles an hour. Tonight, mostly clear. Lows in the mid-70s. South winds 10 to 15 miles an hour with gusts up to 25 miles an hour. Sunday, partly cloudy in the morning, then clearing. Highs in the upper 90s.
south winds 15 to 20 miles an hour with gusts up to 30 miles an hour. Sunday night, clear. Lows in the mid-70s. South winds 15 to 20 miles an hour with gusts up to 30 miles an hour. Heat index values up to 105 early until midnight. Monday, sunny, hot with highs 97 to 103. South winds 15 to 20 miles an hour with gusts up to 30 miles an hour. Monday night, mostly clear. A slight chance of showers and thunderstorms until midnight. Lows in the mid-70s. Chance of rain 20%. Heat index values up to 105 early until midnight. Tuesday through Wednesday, mostly clear. Highs in the upper 90s. Lows in the mid-70s. Wednesday night, partly cloudy. Lows in the mid-70s. Thursday, sunny. Highs in the upper 90s. Thursday night and Friday, partly cloudy. Lows in the mid-70s. Highs in the upper 90s. Visit weather.gov/San Angelo, your comprehensive weather information source. 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We have the readings at 11:55 a.m. Central Daylight Time right here for you. At Fort Chadburn, 88 degrees. Wind south-southeast at 8 miles an hour. Dew point 68 degrees. 24-hour precipitation 3/100 of an inch. 90 at Northwest San Angelo. Wind calm. Dew point 72. San Angelo 88. Wind east at 3. Dew point 69. Wall 86. Wind southeast at 7. Dew point 73. Mertzen 91. Wind calm. Dew point 68. At Sterling City, 89. Wind west-northwest at 4. Dew point 69. And now, notable MesoNet rainfall accumulations in the past 24 hours. Sierra Blanca, 1.2 inches. Comfort, 86 hundredths. Clifton, 37 hundredths. At noon, at San Angelo, skies were sunny. The temperature was 88 degrees, the dew point 68, and the relative humidity 51%. The wind was calm. The pressure 29.95 inches and steady. At Abilene, skies were sunny. 87 degrees, dew point 72, and relative humidity 60%. Wind southeast at 8 miles an hour. Pressure 29.98 inches and steady. At Junction, skies were mostly sunny. 86 degrees, dew point 70, and the relative humidity 58%. Wind southwest at 8 miles an hour. Pressure 29.98 inches and steady. And now for other locations across west central Texas. Temperatures were between 84 and 91 degrees. At San Saba, it was sunny. At Sonora, it was mostly sunny. At Brownwood, it was partly sunny. Elsewhere across the Lone Star State, temperatures were between 80 and 88 degrees. It was sunny at Amarillo, El Paso, and Midland. It was mostly sunny at Lubbock and Austin. At Wichita Falls, it was partly sunny. It was cloudy at Dallas-Fort Worth, San Antonio, Houston, and Brownsville. And again, at San Angelo, skies were sunny. The temperature was 88 degrees. Wind was calm. And now, here is the National Weather Service forecast for the city of San Angelo and surrounding area today, mostly sunny. Highs in the lower 90s. Southeast winds 5 to 10 miles an hour. Tonight, mostly clear. Lows in the mid-70s. South winds 10 to 15 miles an hour with gusts up to 25 miles an hour. Sunday, partly cloudy in the morning, then clearing. Highs in the upper 90s. South winds 15 to 20 miles an hour with gusts up to 30 miles an hour. Sunday night, clear. Lows in the mid-70s. South winds 15 to 20 miles an hour with gusts up to 30 miles an hour. Heat index values up to 105 early until midnight. Monday, sunny, hot with highs 97 to 103.
south winds 15 to 20 miles an hour with gusts up to 30 miles an hour. Monday night, mostly clear. A slight chance of showers and thunderstorms until midnight. Lows in the mid-70s. Chance of rain 20%. Heat index values up to 105 early until midnight. Tuesday through Wednesday, mostly clear. Highs in the upper 90s. Lows in the mid-70s. Wednesday night, partly cloudy. Lows in the mid-70s. Thursday, sunny. Highs in the upper 90s. Thursday night and Friday, partly cloudy. Lows in the mid-70s. Highs in the upper 90s. Visit weather.gov/San Angelo, your comprehensive weather information source. At noon, at San Angelo, skies were sunny. The temperature was 88 degrees, the dew point 68, and the relative humidity 51%. The wind was calm. The pressure 29.95 inches and steady. At Abilene, skies were sunny. 87 degrees, dew point 72, and relative humidity 60%. Wind southeast at 8 miles an hour. Pressure 29.98 inches and steady. At Junction, skies were mostly sunny. 86 degrees, dew point 70, and the relative humidity 58%. Wind southwest at 8 miles an hour. Pressure 29.98 inches and steady. And now for other locations across west central Texas. Temperatures were between 84 and 91 degrees. At San Saba, it was sunny. At Sonora, it was mostly sunny. At Brownwood, it was partly sunny. Elsewhere across the Lone Star State, temperatures were between 80 and 88 degrees. It was sunny at Amarillo, El Paso, and Midland. It was mostly sunny at Lubbock and Austin. At Wichita Falls, it was partly sunny. It was cloudy at Dallas-Fort Worth, San Antonio, Houston, and Brownsville. And again, at San Angelo, skies were sunny. The temperature was 88 degrees. Wind was calm. At noon, at San Angelo, skies were sunny. The temperature was 88 degrees, the dew point 68, and the relative humidity 51%. The wind was calm. The pressure 29.95 inches and steady. At Abilene, skies were sunny. 87 degrees, dew point 72, and relative humidity 60%. Wind southeast at 8 miles an hour. Pressure 29.98 inches and steady. At Junction, skies were mostly sunny. 86 degrees, dew point 70, and the relative humidity 58%. Wind southwest at 8 miles an hour. Pressure 29.98 inches and steady. And now for other locations across west central Texas. Temperatures were between 84 and 91 degrees. At San Saba, it was sunny. At Sonora, it was mostly sunny. At Brownwood, it was partly sunny. Elsewhere across the Lone Star State, temperatures were between 80 and 88 degrees. It was sunny at Amarillo, El Paso, and Midland. It was mostly sunny at Lubbock and Austin. At Wichita Falls, it was partly sunny. It was cloudy at Dallas-Fort Worth, San Antonio, Houston, and Brownsville. And again, at San Angelo, skies were sunny. The temperature was 88 degrees. Wind was calm. And now, here is the National Weather Service forecast for the city of San Angelo and surrounding area today, mostly sunny. Highs in the lower 90s. Southeast winds 5 to 10 miles an hour. Tonight, mostly clear. Lows in the mid-70s. South winds 10 to 15 miles an hour with gusts up to 25 miles an hour. Sunday, partly cloudy in the morning, then clearing. Highs in the upper 90s. South winds 15 to 20 miles an hour with gusts up to 30 miles an hour. Sunday night, clear. Lows in the mid-70s. South winds 15 to 20 miles an hour with gusts up to 30 miles an hour. Heat index values up to 105 early until midnight. Monday,
Sunny, hot with highs 97 to 103. South winds 15 to 20 miles an hour with gusts up to 30 miles an hour. Monday night.

lows in the mid-70s, highs in the upper 90s. 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Good afternoon. Today's area averaged minimum 8-inch soil temperature is 82 degrees. Here are the latest West Texas MesoNet observations as of 12:05 p.m. Central Daylight Time. These observations are updated approximately every 10 minutes. 88 degrees at Fort Chadbourne. Wind southeast at 7 miles an hour. Dew point 69 degrees. 24-hour precipitation 3/100 of an inch. Northwest San Angelo 91. Wind east at 6 miles an hour. Dew point 73. Heat index 100. San Angelo 88. Wind calm. Dew point 69. At Wall, 87. Wind southeast at 10. Dew point 73. 90 at Mertzen. Wind east southeast at 4. Dew point 68. 89 at Sterling City. Wind southwest at 5. Dew point 68. Curious about rainfall? Here are notable MesoNet rainfall accumulations in the past 24 hours. Sierra Blanca, 1.2 inches. Comfort, 86 hundredths. Clifton, 37 hundredths. The current time is 12:15 p.m. Central Daylight Time. 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The voice of the National Weather Service. At noon, at San Angelo, skies were sunny. The temperature was 88 degrees, the dew point 68, and the relative humidity 51%. The wind was calm. The pressure 29.95 inches and steady. At Abilene, skies were sunny. 87 degrees, dew point 72, and relative humidity 60%. Wind southeast at 8 miles an hour. Pressure 29.98 inches and steady. At Junction, skies were mostly sunny. 86 degrees, dew point 70, and the relative humidity 58%. Wind southwest at 8 miles an hour. Pressure 29.98 inches and steady. And now for other locations across west central Texas. Temperatures were between 84 and 91 degrees. At San Saba, it was sunny. At Sonora, it was mostly sunny. At Brownwood, it was partly sunny. Elsewhere across the Lone Star State, temperatures were between 80 and 88 degrees. It was sunny at Amarillo, El Paso, and Midland. It was mostly sunny at Lubbock and Austin. At Wichita Falls, it was partly sunny. It was cloudy at Dallas-Fort Worth, San Antonio, Houston, and Brownsville. And again, at San Angelo, skies were sunny. The temperature was 88 degrees. Wind was calm. And now, here is the National Weather Service forecast for the city of San Angelo and surrounding area today, mostly sunny. Highs in the lower 90s. Southeast winds 5 to 10 miles an hour. Tonight, mostly clear. Lows in the mid-70s. South winds 10 to 15 miles an hour with gusts up to 25 miles an hour. Sunday, partly cloudy in the morning, then clearing. Highs in the upper 90s. South winds 15 to 20 miles an hour with gusts up to 30 miles an hour. Sunday night, clear. Lows in the mid-70s. South winds 15 to 20 miles an hour with gusts up to 30 miles an hour. Heat index values up to 105 early until midnight. Monday, sunny, hot with highs 97 to 103. South winds 15 to 20 miles an hour with gusts up to 30 miles an hour. Monday night, mostly clear. A slight chance of showers and thunderstorms until midnight. Lows in the mid-70s. Chance of rain 20%. Heat index values up to 105 early until midnight. Tuesday through Wednesday, mostly clear. Highs in the upper 90s. Lows in the mid-70s. Wednesday night, partly cloudy. Lows in the mid-70s. Thursday, sunny. Highs in the upper 90s. Thursday night and Friday, partly cloudy,

lows in the mid-70s. Highs in the upper 90s. Visit weather.gov/San Angelo, your comprehensive weather information source. At noon, at San Angelo, skies were sunny. The temperature was 88 degrees, the dew point 68, and the relative humidity 51%. The wind was calm. The pressure 29.95 inches and steady. At Abilene, skies were sunny. 87 degrees, dew point 72, and relative humidity 60%. Wind southeast at 8 miles an hour. Pressure 29.98 inches and steady. At Junction, skies were mostly sunny. 86 degrees, dew point 70, and the relative humidity 58%. Wind southwest at 8 miles an hour. Pressure 29.98 inches and steady. And now for other locations across west central Texas. Temperatures were between 84 and 91 degrees. At San Saba, it was sunny. At Sonora, it was mostly sunny. At Brownwood, it was partly sunny. Elsewhere across the Lone Star State, temperatures were between 80 and 88 degrees. It was sunny at Amarillo, El Paso, and Midland. It was mostly sunny at Lubbock and Austin. At Wichita Falls, it was partly sunny. It was cloudy at Dallas-Fort Worth, San Antonio, Houston, and Brownsville. And again, at San Angelo, skies were sunny. The temperature was 88 degrees. Wind was calm. And now, here is the National Weather Service forecast for the city of San Angelo and surrounding area today, mostly sunny. Highs in the lower 90s. Southeast winds 5 to 10 miles an hour. Tonight, mostly clear. Lows in the mid-70s. South winds 10 to 15 miles an hour with gusts up to 25 miles an hour. Sunday, partly cloudy in the morning, then clearing. Highs in the upper 90s. South winds 15 to 20 miles an hour with gusts up to 30 miles an hour. Sunday night, clear. Lows in the mid-70s. South winds 15 to 20 miles an hour with gusts up to 30 miles an hour. Heat index values up to 105 early until midnight. Monday, sunny, hot with highs 97 to 103. South winds 15 to 20 miles an hour with gusts up to 30 miles an hour. Monday night, mostly clear. A slight chance of showers and thunderstorms until midnight. Lows in the mid-70s. Chance of rain 20%. Heat index values up to 105 early until midnight. Tuesday through Wednesday, mostly clear. Highs in the upper 90s. Lows in the mid-70s. Wednesday night, partly cloudy. Lows in the mid-70s. Thursday, sunny. Highs in the upper 90s. Thursday night and Friday, partly cloudy. Lows in the mid-70s. Highs in the upper 90s. Visit weather.gov/San Angelo, your comprehensive weather information source. The West Texas MesoNet observations as of 12:15 p.m. Central Daylight Time. 88 degrees at Fort Chadbourne. Wind southeast at 8 miles an hour. Dew point 68 degrees. 24-hour precipitation 2/100 of an inch. At Northwest San Angelo, 91. Wind south-southeast at 4 miles an hour. Dew point 72. 89 at San Angelo. Wind east-northeast at 6. Dew point 69. At Wall, 87. Wind east-southeast at 9. Dew point 73. 92 at Mertzon. Wind west-southwest at 4. Dew point 67. 90 at Sterling City. Wind east at 6. Dew point 69. Curious about rainfall? Here are notable MesoNet rainfall accumulations in the past 24 hours. Sierra Blanca, 1.2 inches. Comfort, 86 hundredths. Clifton, 36 hundredths. At noon, at San Angelo, skies were sunny. The temperature was 88 degrees, the dew point 68, and the relative humidity 51%. The wind was calm.
the pressure 29.95 inches and steady. At Abilene, skies were sunny. 87 degrees, dew point 72, and relative humidity 60%. Wind southeast at 8 miles an hour. Pressure 29.98 inches and steady. At Junction, skies were mostly sunny. 86 degrees, dew point 70, and the relative humidity 58%. Wind southwest at 8 miles an hour. Pressure 29.98 inches and steady. And now for other locations across west central Texas. Temperatures were between 84 and 91 degrees. At San Saba, it was sunny. At Sonora, it was mostly sunny. At Brownwood, it was partly sunny. Elsewhere across the Lone Star State, temperatures were between 80 and 88 degrees. It was sunny at Amarillo, El Paso, and Midland. It was mostly sunny at Lubbock and Austin. At Wichita Falls, it was partly sunny. It was cloudy at Dallas-Fort Worth, San Antonio, Houston, and Brownsville. And again, at San Angelo, skies were sunny. The temperature was 88 degrees. Wind was calm. And now, here is the National Weather Service forecast for the city of San Angelo and surrounding area today, mostly sunny. Highs in the lower 90s. Southeast winds 5 to 10 miles an hour. Tonight, mostly clear. Lows in the mid-70s. South winds 10 to 15 miles an hour with gusts up to 25 miles an hour. Sunday, partly cloudy in the morning, then clearing. Highs in the upper 90s. South winds 15 to 20 miles an hour with gusts up to 30 miles an hour. Sunday night, clear. Lows in the mid-70s. South winds 15 to 20 miles an hour with gusts up to 30 miles an hour. Heat index values up to 105 early until midnight. Monday, sunny, hot with highs 97 to 103. South winds 15 to 20 miles an hour with gusts up to 30 miles an hour. Monday night, mostly clear. A slight chance of showers and thunderstorms until midnight. Lows in the mid-70s. Chance of rain 20%. Heat index values up to 105 early until midnight. Tuesday through Wednesday, mostly clear. Highs in the upper 90s. Lows in the mid-70s. Wednesday night, partly cloudy. Lows in the mid-70s. Thursday, sunny. Highs in the upper 90s. Thursday night and Friday, partly cloudy. Lows in the mid-70s. Highs in the upper 90s. Visit weather.gov/San Angelo, your comprehensive weather information source. At noon, at San Angelo, skies were sunny. The temperature was 88 degrees, the dew point 68, and the relative humidity 51%. The wind was calm. The pressure 29.95 inches and steady. At Abilene, skies were sunny. 87 degrees, dew point 72, and relative humidity 60%. Wind southeast at 8 miles an hour. Pressure 29.98 inches and steady. At Junction, skies were mostly sunny. 86 degrees, dew point 70, and the relative humidity 58%. Wind southwest at 8 miles an hour. Pressure 29.98 inches and steady. And now for other locations across west central Texas. Temperatures were between 84 and 91 degrees. At San Saba, it was sunny. At Sonora, it was mostly sunny. At Brownwood, it was partly sunny. Elsewhere across the Lone Star State, temperatures were between 80 and 88 degrees. It was sunny at Amarillo, El Paso, and Midland. It was mostly sunny at Lubbock and Austin. At Wichita Falls, it was partly sunny. It was cloudy at Dallas-Fort Worth, San Antonio, Houston, and Brownsville. And again, at San Angelo, skies were sunny. The temperature was 88 degrees. Wind was calm. And now, here is the National Weather Service forecast for the city of San Angelo and surrounding area today, mostly sunny. Highs in the lower 90s. South
southeast winds 5 to 10 miles an hour. Tonight, mostly clear. Lows in the mid-70s. South winds 10 to 15 miles an hour with gusts up to 25 miles an hour. Sunday, partly cloudy in the morning, then clearing. Highs in the upper 90s. South winds 15 to 20 miles an hour with gusts up to 30 miles an hour. Sunday night, clear. Lows in the mid-70s. South winds 15 to 20 miles an hour with gusts up to 30 miles an hour. Heat index values up to 105 early until midnight. Monday, sunny, hot with highs 97 to 103. South winds 15 to 20 miles an hour with gusts up to 30 miles an hour. Monday night, mostly clear. A slight chance of showers and thunderstorms until midnight. Lows in the mid-70s. Chance of rain 20%. Heat index values up to 105 early until midnight. Tuesday through Wednesday, mostly clear. Highs in the upper 90s. Lows in the mid-70s. Wednesday night, partly cloudy. Lows in the mid-70s. Thursday, sunny. Highs in the upper 90s. Thursday night and Friday, partly cloudy. Lows in the mid-70s. Highs in the upper 90s. Visit weather.gov/San Angelo, your comprehensive weather information source. At noon, at San Angelo, skies were sunny. The temperature was 88 degrees, the dew point 68, and the relative humidity 51%. The wind was calm. The pressure 29.95 inches and steady. At Abilene, skies were sunny. 87 degrees, dew point 72, and relative humidity 60%. Wind southeast at 8 miles an hour. Pressure 29.98 inches and steady. At Junction, skies were mostly sunny. 86 degrees, dew point 70, and the relative humidity 58%. Wind southwest at 8 miles an hour. Pressure 29.98 inches and steady. And now for other locations across west central Texas. Temperatures were between 84 and 91 degrees. At San Saba, it was sunny. At Sonora, it was mostly sunny. At Brownwood, it was partly sunny. Elsewhere across the Lone Star State, temperatures were between 80 and 88 degrees. It was sunny at Amarillo, El Paso, and Midland. It was mostly sunny at Lubbock and Austin. At Wichita Falls, it was partly sunny. It was cloudy at Dallas-Fort Worth, San Antonio, Houston, and Brownsville. And again, at San Angelo, skies were sunny. The temperature was 88 degrees. Wind was calm. And now, here is the National Weather Service forecast for the city of San Angelo and surrounding area today, mostly sunny. Highs in the lower 90s. Southeast winds 5 to 10 miles an hour. Tonight, mostly clear. Lows in the mid-70s. South winds 10 to 15 miles an hour with gusts up to 25 miles an hour. Sunday, partly cloudy in the morning, then clearing. Highs in the upper 90s. South winds 15 to 20 miles an hour with gusts up to 30 miles an hour. Sunday night, clear. Lows in the mid-70s. South winds 15 to 20 miles an hour with gusts up to 30 miles an hour. Heat index values up to 105 early until midnight. Monday, sunny, hot with highs 97 to 103. South winds 15 to 20 miles an hour with gusts up to 30 miles an hour. Monday night, mostly clear. A slight chance of showers and thunderstorms until midnight. Lows in the mid-70s. Chance of rain 20%. Heat index values up to 105 early until midnight. Tuesday through Wednesday, mostly clear. Highs in the upper 90s. Lows in the mid-70s. Wednesday night, partly cloudy. Lows in the mid-70s. Thursday, sunny. Highs in the upper 90s. Thursday night and Friday, partly cloudy. Lows in the mid-70s. Highs in the upper 90s.
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Serving meteorological and agricultural needs in West Texas, here are the 12:25 p.m. Central Daylight Time West Texas MesoNet observations. 88 degrees at Fort Chadburn. Wind southeast at 7 miles an hour. Dew point 67 degrees. 24-hour precipitation 1/100 of an inch. 91 at Northwest San Angelo. Wind south at 5 miles an hour. Dew point 72. San Angelo 90. Wind calm. Dew point 69. 86 at Wall. Wind east southeast at 8. Dew point 73. At Merton, 90. Wind southeast at 5. Dew point 67. Sterling City, 90. Wind east southeast at 6. Dew point 67. Wondering about rainfall? Here are notable MesoNet rainfall accumulations in the past 24 hours. Sierra Blanca, 1.2 inches. Comfort, 86 hundredths. Clifton, 36 hundredths. At noon, at San Angelo, skies were sunny. The temperature was 88 degrees, the dew point 68, and the relative humidity 51%. The wind was calm. The pressure 29.95 inches and steady. At Abilene, skies were sunny. 87 degrees, dew point 72, and relative humidity 60%. Wind southeast at 8 miles an hour. Pressure 29.98 inches and steady. At Junction, skies were mostly sunny. 86 degrees, dew point 70, and the relative humidity 58%. Wind southwest at 8 miles an hour. Pressure 29.98 inches and steady. And now for other locations across west central Texas. Temperatures were between 84 and 91 degrees. At San Saba, it was sunny. At Sonora, it was mostly sunny. At Brownwood, it was partly sunny. Elsewhere across the Lone Star State, temperatures were between 80 and 88 degrees. It was sunny at Amarillo, El Paso, and Midland. It was mostly sunny at Lubbock and Austin. At Wichita Falls, it was partly sunny. It was cloudy at Dallas-Fort Worth, San Antonio, Houston, and Brownsville. And again, at San Angelo, skies were sunny. The temperature was 88 degrees. Wind was calm. And now, here is the National Weather Service forecast for the city of San Angelo and surrounding area today, mostly sunny. Highs in the lower 90s. Southeast winds 5 to 10 miles an hour. Tonight, mostly clear. Lows in the mid-70s. South winds 10 to 15 miles an hour with gusts up to 25 miles an hour. Sunday, partly cloudy in the morning, then clearing. Highs in the upper 90s. South winds 15 to 20 miles an hour with gusts up to 30 miles an hour. Sunday night, clear. Lows in the mid-70s. South winds 15 to 20 miles an hour with gusts up to 30 miles an hour. Heat index values up to 105 early until midnight. Monday, sunny, hot with highs 97 to 103. South winds 15 to 20 miles an hour with gusts up to 30 miles an hour. Monday night, mostly clear. A slight chance of showers and thunderstorms until midnight. Lows in the mid-70s. Chance of rain 20%. Heat index values up to 105 early until midnight. Tuesday through Wednesday, mostly clear. Highs in the upper 90s. Lows in the mid-70s. Wednesday night, partly cloudy. Lows in the mid-70s. Thursday, sunny. Highs in the upper 90s. Thursday night and Friday, partly cloudy. Lows in the mid-70s. Highs in the upper 90s. Visit weather.gov/San Angelo, your comprehensive weather information source. At noon, at San Angelo, skies were sunny. The temperature was 88 degrees, the dew point 68, and the relative humidity 51%. The wind was calm.
the pressure 29.95 inches and steady. At Abilene, skies were sunny. 87 degrees, dew point 72, and relative humidity 60%. Wind southeast at 8 miles an hour. Pressure 29.98 inches and steady. At Junction, skies were mostly sunny. 86 degrees, dew point 70, and the relative humidity 58%. Wind southwest at 8 miles an hour. Pressure 29.98 inches and steady. And now for other locations across west central Texas. Temperatures were between 84 and 91 degrees. At San Saba, it was sunny. At Sonora, it was mostly sunny. At Brownwood, it was partly sunny. Elsewhere across the Lone Star State, temperatures were between 80 and 88 degrees. It was sunny at Amarillo, El Paso, and Midland. It was mostly sunny at Lubbock and Austin. At Wichita Falls, it was partly sunny. It was cloudy at Dallas-Fort Worth, San Antonio, Houston, and Brownsville. And again, at San Angelo, skies were sunny. The temperature was 88 degrees. Wind was calm. And now, here is the National Weather Service forecast for the city of San Angelo and surrounding area today, mostly sunny. Highs in the lower 90s. Southeast winds 5 to 10 miles an hour. Tonight, mostly clear. Lows in the mid-70s. South winds 10 to 15 miles an hour with gusts up to 25 miles an hour. Sunday, partly cloudy in the morning, then clearing. Highs in the upper 90s. South winds 15 to 20 miles an hour with gusts up to 30 miles an hour. Sunday night, clear. Lows in the mid-70s. South winds 15 to 20 miles an hour with gusts up to 30 miles an hour. Heat index values up to 105 early until midnight. Monday, sunny, hot with highs 97 to 103. South winds 15 to 20 miles an hour with gusts up to 30 miles an hour. Monday night, mostly clear. A slight chance of showers and thunderstorms until midnight. Lows in the mid-70s. Chance of rain 20%. Heat index values up to 105 early until midnight. Tuesday through Wednesday, mostly clear. Highs in the upper 90s. Lows in the mid-70s. Wednesday night, partly cloudy. Lows in the mid-70s. Thursday, sunny. Highs in the upper 90s. Thursday night and Friday, partly cloudy. Lows in the mid-70s. Highs in the upper 90s. Visit weather.gov/San Angelo, your comprehensive weather information source. The 12:35 p.m. Central Daylight Time West Texas MesoNet observations brought to you as a collaborative effort between the National Weather Service and the Texas Tech National Wind Institute. 89 degrees at Fort Chadbourne. Wind southeast at 9 miles an hour. Dew point 69 degrees. 24-hour precipitation 1/100th of an inch. At Northwest San Angelo, 91. Wind south-southwest at 5 miles an hour. Dew point 70. 90 at San Angelo. Wind east-northeast at 6. Dew point 69. Wall 88. Wind east-southeast at 11. Dew point 73. Mertzon 91. Wind east-northeast at 6. Dew point 68. 90 at Sterling City. Wind south at 5. Dew point 67. Turning now to notable MesoNet rainfall accumulations in the past 24 hours. Sierra Blanca, 1.2 inches. Comfort, 86 hundredths. Clifton, 31 hundredths. At noon, at San Angelo, skies were sunny. The temperature was 88 degrees, the dew point 68, and the relative humidity 51%. The wind was calm. The pressure 29.95 inches and steady. At Abilene, skies were sunny. 87 degrees, dew point 72, and relative humidity 60%. Wind southeast at 8 miles an hour. Pressure 29.98 inches and steady. At Junction, skies were mostly sunny.
86 degrees, dew point 70, and the relative humidity 58%. Wind southwest at 8 miles an hour. Pressure 29.98 inches and steady. And now for other locations across west central Texas. Temperatures were between 84 and 91 degrees. At San Saba, it was sunny. At Sonora, it was mostly sunny. At Brownwood, it was partly sunny. Elsewhere across the Lone Star State, temperatures were between 80 and 88 degrees. It was sunny at Amarillo, El Paso, and Midland. It was mostly sunny at Lubbock and Austin. At Wichita Falls, it was partly sunny. It was cloudy at Dallas-Fort Worth, San Antonio, Houston, and Brownsville. And again, at San Angelo, skies were sunny. The temperature was 88 degrees. Wind was calm. The current time is 12:44 p.m. Central Daylight Time. 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The voice of the National Weather Service. And now, here is the National Weather Service forecast for the city of San Angelo and surrounding area today, mostly sunny. Highs in the lower 90s. Southeast winds 5 to 10 miles an hour. Tonight, mostly clear. Lows in the mid-70s. South winds 10 to 15 miles an hour with gusts up to 25 miles an hour. Sunday, partly cloudy in the morning, then clearing. Highs in the upper 90s. South winds 15 to 20 miles an hour with gusts up to 30 miles an hour. Sunday night, clear. Lows in the mid-70s. South winds 15 to 20 miles an hour with gusts up to 30 miles an hour. Heat index values up to 105 early until midnight. Monday, sunny, hot with highs 97 to 103. South winds 15 to 20 miles an hour with gusts up to 30 miles an hour. Monday night, mostly clear. A slight chance of showers and thunderstorms until midnight. Lows in the mid-70s. Chance of rain 20%. Heat index values up to 105 early until midnight. Tuesday through Wednesday, mostly clear. Highs in the upper 90s. Lows in the mid-70s. Wednesday night, partly cloudy. Lows in the mid-70s. Thursday, sunny. Highs in the upper 90s. Thursday night and Friday, partly cloudy. Lows in the mid-70s. Highs in the upper 90s. Visit weather.gov/San Angelo, your comprehensive weather information source. At noon, at San Angelo, skies were sunny. The temperature was 88 degrees, the dew point 68, and the relative humidity 51%. The wind was calm. The pressure 29.95 inches and steady. At Abilene, skies were sunny. 87 degrees, dew point 72, and relative humidity 60%. Wind southeast at 8 miles an hour. Pressure 29.98 inches and steady. At Junction, skies were mostly sunny. 86 degrees, dew point 70, and the relative humidity 58%. Wind southwest at 8 miles an hour. Pressure 29.98 inches and steady. And now for other locations across west central Texas. Temperatures were between 84 and heat advisory in effect from 1 p.m. to 10 p.m. Central Daylight Time Sunday. What? Heat index values between 105 and 108 expected. Where? Across the northern and western portions of the Big Country and the western and central portions of the Concho Valley. When? From 1 p.m. to 10 p.m. Central Daylight Time Sunday. Impacts. Hot temperatures and high humidity may cause heat illnesses. A heat advisory means that hot weather conditions are occurring or expected. This will create a situation in which heat illnesses are possible. Drink plenty of fluids, stay in an air-conditioned room, stay out of the sun, and check up on relatives and neighbors. Never, ever, leave children or pets alone in enclosed vehicles, not even for a few minutes. Car interiors can reach lethal temperatures in a matter of minutes. At noon, at San Angelo, skies were sunny.
The temperature was 88 degrees, the dew point 68, and the relative humidity 51%. The wind was calm. The pressure 29.95 inches and steady. At Abilene, skies were sunny. 87 degrees, dew point 72, and relative humidity 60%. Wind southeast at 8 miles an hour. Pressure 29.98 inches and steady. At Junction, skies were mostly sunny. 86 degrees, dew point 70, and the relative humidity 58%. Wind southwest at 8 miles an hour. Pressure 29.98 inches and steady. And now for other locations across west central Texas. Temperatures were between 84 and 91 degrees. At San Saba, it was sunny. At Sonora, it was mostly sunny. At Brownwood, it was partly sunny. Elsewhere across the Lone Star State, temperatures were between 80 and 88 degrees. It was sunny at Amarillo, El Paso, and Midland. It was mostly sunny at Lubbock and Austin. At Wichita Falls, it was partly sunny. It was cloudy at Dallas-Fort Worth, San Antonio, Houston, and Brownsville. And again, at San Angelo, skies were sunny. The temperature was 88 degrees. Wind was calm. Heat advisory in effect from 1 p.m. to 10 p.m. Central Daylight Time Sunday. What? Heat index values between 105 and 108 expected. Where? Across the northern and western portions of the Big Country and the western and central portions of the Concho Valley. When? From 1 p.m. to 10 p.m. Central Daylight Time Sunday. Impacts, hot temperatures and high humidity may cause heat illnesses. A heat advisory means that hot weather conditions are occurring or expected. This will create a situation in which heat illnesses are possible. Drink plenty of fluids, stay in an air-conditioned room, stay out of the sun, and check up on relatives and neighbors. Never, ever, leave children or pets alone in enclosed vehicles, not even for a few minutes. Car interiors can reach lethal temperatures in a matter of minutes. And now, here is the National Weather Service forecast for the city of San Angelo and surrounding area today, mostly sunny. Highs in the lower 90s. Southeast winds 5 to 10 miles an hour. Tonight, mostly clear. Lows in the mid-70s. South winds 10 to 15 miles an hour with gusts up to 25 miles an hour. Sunday, partly cloudy in the morning, then clearing. Highs in the upper 90s. South winds 15 to 20 miles an hour with gusts up to 30 miles an hour. Sunday night, clear. Lows in the mid-70s. South winds 15 to 20 miles an hour with gusts up to 30 miles an hour. Heat index values up to 105 early until midnight. Monday, sunny, hot with highs 97 to 103. South winds 15 to 20 miles an hour with gusts up to 30 miles an hour. Monday night, mostly clear. A slight chance of showers and thunderstorms until midnight. Lows in the mid-70s. Chance of rain 20%. Heat index values up to 105 early until midnight. Tuesday through Wednesday, mostly clear. Highs in the upper 90s. Lows in the mid-70s. Wednesday night, partly cloudy. Lows in the mid-70s. Thursday, sunny. Highs in the upper 90s. Thursday night and Friday, partly cloudy. Lows in the mid-70s. Highs in the upper 90s. Visit weather.gov/San Angelo, your comprehensive weather information source. From the Big Bend, the Panhandle, and Western Mountains to the Hill Country, here are the 12:45 p.m. Central Daylight Time West Texas MesoNet observations. At Fort Chadburn, 90 degrees. Wind east-southeast at 6 miles an hour. Dew point 69 degrees. Northwest San Angelo, 93. Wind south-southeast at 7 miles an hour. Dew point 71. Heat index 100. San Angelo, 90. Wind calm. Dew point 68. Wall 88. Wind east-southeast at 8. Dew point 73. At Merton, 91.
Wind calm. Dew point 66. Sterling City 89. Wind southeast at 7. Dew point 67. Turning now to notable mesonet rainfall accumulations in the past 24 hours. Sierra Blanca, 1.2 inches. Comfort, 86 hundredths. At noon, at San Angelo, skies were sunny. The temperature was 88 degrees, the dew point 68, and the relative humidity 51%. The wind was calm. The pressure 29.95 inches and steady. At Abilene, skies were sunny. 87 degrees, dew point 72, and relative humidity 60%. Wind southeast at 8 miles an hour. Pressure 29.98 inches and steady. At Junction, skies were mostly sunny. 86 degrees, dew point 70, and the relative humidity 58%. Wind southwest at 8 miles an hour. Pressure 29.98 inches and steady. And now for other locations across west central Texas. Temperatures were between 84 and 91 degrees. At San Saba, it was sunny. At Sonora, it was mostly sunny. At Brownwood, it was partly sunny. Elsewhere across the Lone Star State, temperatures were between 80 and 88 degrees. It was sunny at Amarillo, El Paso, and Midland. It was mostly sunny at Lubbock and Austin. At Wichita Falls, it was partly sunny. It was cloudy at Dallas-Fort Worth, San Antonio, Houston, and Brownsville. And again, at San Angelo, skies were sunny. The temperature was 88 degrees. Wind was calm. Heat advisory in effect from 1 p.m. to 10 p.m. Central Daylight Time Sunday. What? Heat index values between 105 and 108 expected. Where? Across the northern and western portions of the Big Country, and the western and central portions of the Concho Valley. When? From 1 p.m. to 10 p.m. Central Daylight Time Sunday. Impacts. Hot temperatures and high humidity may cause heat illnesses. A heat advisory means that hot weather conditions are occurring or expected. This will create a situation in which heat illnesses are possible. Drink plenty of fluids, stay in an air-conditioned room, stay out of the sun, and check up on relatives and neighbors. Never, ever, leave children or pets alone in enclosed vehicles, not even for a few minutes. Car interiors can reach lethal temperatures in a matter of minutes. And now, here is the updated National Weather Service forecast for the city of San Angelo and surrounding area. Rest of today, sunny. Highs in the lower 90s. Southeast winds 5 to 10 miles an hour. Tonight, mostly clear. Lows in the mid-70s. South winds 10 to 15 miles an hour with gusts up to 25 miles an hour. Sunday, partly cloudy in the morning, then clearing. Highs in the upper 90s. South winds 15 to 20 miles an hour with gusts up to 30 miles an hour. Sunday night, clear. Lows in the mid-70s. South winds 15 to 20 miles an hour with gusts up to 30 miles an hour. Heat index values up to 105 early until midnight. Monday, sunny, hot with highs 97 to 103. South winds 15 to 20 miles an hour with gusts up to 30 miles an hour. Monday night, mostly clear. A slight chance of showers and thunderstorms until midnight. Lows in the mid-70s. Chance of rain 20%. Heat index values up to 105 early until midnight. Tuesday through Wednesday, mostly clear. Highs in the upper 90s. Lows in the mid-70s. Wednesday night, partly cloudy. Lows in the mid-70s. Thursday, sunny. Highs in the upper 90s. Thursday night and Friday, partly cloudy. Lows in the mid-70s. Highs in the upper 90s. Visit weather.gov/San Angelo, your comprehensive weather information source. At noon, at San Angelo, skies were sunny. The temperature was 88 degrees, the dew point 68, and the relative humidity 51%. The wind was calm. The pressure 29.95 inches and steady. At
At Abilene, skies were sunny. 87 degrees, dew point 72, and relative humidity 60%. Wind southeast at 8 miles an hour. Pressure 29.98 inches and steady. At Junction, skies were mostly sunny. 86 degrees, dew point 70, and the relative humidity 58%. Wind southwest at 8 miles an hour. Pressure 29.98 inches and steady. And now for other locations across west central Texas. Temperatures were between 84 and 91 degrees. At San Saba, it was sunny. At Sonora, it was mostly sunny. At Brownwood, it was partly sunny. Elsewhere across the Lone Star State, temperatures were between 80 and 88 degrees. It was sunny at Amarillo, El Paso, and Midland. It was mostly sunny at Lubbock and Austin. At Wichita Falls, it was partly sunny. It was cloudy at Dallas-Fort Worth, San Antonio, Houston, and Brownsville. And again, at San Angelo, skies were sunny. The temperature was 88 degrees. Wind was calm. Heat advisory in effect from 1 p.m. to 10 p.m. Central Daylight Time Sunday. Watts, heat index values between 105 and 108 expected. Where, across the northern and western portions of the Big Country, and the western and central portions of the Concho Valley. When, from 1 p.m. to 10 p.m. Central Daylight Time Sunday. Impacts, hot temperatures and high humidity may cause heat illnesses. A heat advisory means that hot weather conditions are occurring or expected. This will create a situation in which heat illnesses are possible. Drink plenty of fluids, stay in an air-conditioned room, stay out of the sun, and check up on relatives and neighbors. Never, ever, leave children or pets alone in enclosed vehicles, not even for a few minutes. Car interiors can reach lethal temperatures in a matter of minutes. And now, here is the updated National Weather Service forecast for the city of San Angelo and surrounding area. Rest of today, sunny. Highs in the lower 90s. Southeast winds 5 to 10 miles an hour. Tonight, mostly clear. Lows in the mid-70s. South winds 10 to 15 miles an hour with gusts up to 25 miles an hour. Sunday, partly cloudy in the morning, then clearing. Highs in the upper 90s. South winds 15 to 20 miles an hour with gusts up to 30 miles an hour. Sunday night, clear. Lows in the mid-70s. South winds 15 to 20 miles an hour with gusts up to 30 miles an hour. Heat index values up to 105 early until midnight. Monday, sunny, hot with highs 97 to 103. South winds 15 to 20 miles an hour with gusts up to 30 miles an hour. Monday night, mostly clear. A slight chance of showers and thunderstorms until midnight. Lows in the mid-70s. Chance of rain 20%. Heat index values up to 105 early until midnight. Tuesday through Wednesday, mostly clear. Highs in the upper 90s. Lows in the mid-70s. Wednesday night, partly cloudy. Lows in the mid-70s. Thursday, sunny. Highs in the upper 90s. Thursday night and Friday, partly cloudy. Lows in the mid-70s. Highs in the upper 90s. Visit weather.gov/San Angelo, your comprehensive weather information source. Celebrating 183 stations across the region, the latest West Texas MesoNet observations as of 12:55 p.m. Central Daylight Time follow. Fort Chadbourne 88 degrees. Wind east-southeast at 8 miles an hour. Dew point 68 degrees. 93 at northwest San Angelo. Wind south-southeast at 7 miles an hour. Dew point 71. Heat index 100. 91 at San Angelo. Wind northeast at 9. Dew point 68. 88 at Wall. Wind east-southeast at 8. Dew point 72. At Merton, 91. Wind south at 6. Dew point 66. At Sterling City, 90. Wind east-southeast at 3. Dew point 68.
Here is a collection of notable mesonet rainfall accumulations in the past 24 hours. Sierra Blanca, 1.2 inches. Comfort, 86 hundredths. At 1 p.m., at San Angelo, skies were mostly sunny. The temperature was 92 degrees, the dew point 68, and the relative humidity 45%. The wind was northeast at 7 miles an hour. The pressure 29.94 inches and falling. At Abilene, skies were partly sunny. 89 degrees, dew point 73, and relative humidity 59%. Wind southeast at 6 miles an hour. Pressure 29.97 inches and falling. At Junction, skies were sunny. 87 degrees, dew point 70, and the relative humidity 56%. Wind south at 9 miles an hour. Pressure 29.97 inches and falling. And now for other locations across west central Texas. Temperatures were between 86 and 95 degrees. It was mostly sunny at Brownwood, San Saba, and Sonora. Elsewhere across the Lone Star State. At Houston, a thunderstorm was reported with a temperature of 75. At Midland, it was sunny with a temperature of 88. It was mostly sunny with a temperature of 90 at Amarillo, 87 at Lubbock, 85 at Wichita Falls, 91 at El Paso, and 87 at Austin. It was partly sunny with a temperature of 86 at Dallas-Fort Worth and 84 at San Antonio. At Brownsville, it was cloudy with a temperature of 88. And again, at San Angelo, skies were mostly sunny. The temperature was 92 degrees. Wind was northeast at 7 miles an hour. At 1 p.m., at San Angelo, skies were mostly sunny. The temperature was 92 degrees, the dew point 68, and the relative humidity 45%. The wind was northeast at 7 miles an hour. The pressure 29.94 inches and falling. At Abilene, skies were partly sunny. 89 degrees, dew point 73, and relative humidity 59%. Wind southeast at 6 miles an hour. Pressure 29.97 inches and falling. At Junction, skies were sunny. 87 degrees, dew point 70, and the relative humidity 56%. Wind south at 9 miles an hour. Pressure 29.97 inches and falling. And now for other locations across west central Texas. Temperatures were between 88 and 95 degrees. At Sonora, it was sunny. It was mostly sunny at Brownwood and San Saba. Elsewhere across the Lone Star State. At Houston, a thunderstorm was reported with a temperature of 75. At Midland, it was sunny with a temperature of 88. It was mostly sunny with a temperature of 90 at Amarillo, 87 at Lubbock, 85 at Wichita Falls, 91 at El Paso, and 87 at Austin. It was partly sunny with a temperature of 86 at Dallas-Fort Worth and 84 at San Antonio. At Brownsville, it was cloudy with a temperature of 88. And again, at San Angelo, skies were mostly sunny. The temperature was 92 degrees. Wind was northeast at 7 miles an hour. Heat advisory in effect from 1 p.m. to 10 p.m. Central Daylight Time Sunday. What? Heat index values between 105 and 108 expected. Where? Across the northern and western portions of the Big Country and the western and central portions of the Concho Valley. When? From 1 p.m. to 10 p.m. Central Daylight Time Sunday. Impacts, hot temperatures and high humidity may cause heat illnesses. A heat advisory means that hot weather conditions are occurring or expected. This will create a situation in which heat illnesses are possible. Drink plenty of fluids, stay in an air-conditioned room, stay out of the sun, and check up on relatives and neighbors. Never, ever, leave children or pets alone in enclosed vehicles, not even for a few minutes. Car interiors can reach lethal temperatures in a matter of minutes. And now, here is the updated National Weather Service forecast for the city of San Angelo and surrounding area. Rest of today, sunny. Highs in the lower 90s. Southeast winds 5 to 10 miles an hour.
Tonight, mostly clear. Lows in the mid-70s. South winds 10 to 15 miles an hour with gusts up to 25 miles an hour. Sunday, partly cloudy in the morning, then clearing. Highs in the upper 90s. South winds 15 to 20 miles an hour with gusts up to 30 miles an hour. Sunday night, clear. Lows in the mid-70s. South winds 15 to 20 miles an hour with gusts up to 30 miles an hour. Heat index values up to 105 early until midnight. Monday, sunny, hot with highs 97 to 103. South winds 15 to 20 miles an hour with gusts up to 30 miles an hour. Monday night, mostly clear. A slight chance of showers and thunderstorms until midnight. Lows in the mid-70s. Chance of rain 20%. Heat index values up to 105 early until midnight. Tuesday through Wednesday, mostly clear. Highs in the upper 90s. Lows in the mid-70s. Wednesday night, partly cloudy. Lows in the mid-70s. Thursday, sunny. Highs in the upper 90s. Thursday night and Friday, partly cloudy. Lows in the mid-70s. Highs in the upper 90s. Visit weather.gov/San Angelo, your comprehensive weather information source. At 1 p.m., at San Angelo, skies were mostly sunny. The temperature was 92 degrees, the dew point 68, and the relative humidity 45%. The wind was northeast at 7 miles an hour. The pressure 29.94 inches and falling. At Abilene, skies were partly sunny. 89 degrees, dew point 73, and relative humidity 59%. Wind southeast at 6 miles an hour. Pressure 29.97 inches and falling. At Junction, skies were sunny. 87 degrees, dew point 70, and the relative humidity 56%. Wind south at 9 miles an hour. Pressure 29.97 inches and falling. And now for other locations across west central Texas. Temperatures were between 88 and 95 degrees. At Sonora, it was sunny. It was mostly sunny at Brownwood and San Saba. Elsewhere across the Lone Star State. At Houston, a thunderstorm was reported with a temperature of 75. At Midland, it was sunny with a temperature of 88. It was mostly sunny with a temperature of 90 at Amarillo, 87 at Lubbock, 85 at Wichita Falls, 91 at El Paso, and 87 at Austin. It was partly sunny with a temperature of 86 at Dallas-Fort Worth and 84 at San Antonio. At Brownsville, it was cloudy, with a temperature of 88. And again, at San Angelo, skies were mostly sunny. The temperature was 92 degrees. Wind was northeast at 7 miles an hour. Good afternoon. Today's area averaged minimum 8-inch soil temperature is 82 degrees. The West Texas MesoNet observations as of 1:05 p.m. Central Daylight Time. 89 degrees at Fort Chadburn. Wind east-southeast at 5 miles an hour. Dew point 68 degrees. At northwest San Angelo, 90. Wind calm. Dew point 71. San Angelo, 92. Wind east at 8. Dew point 69. At Wall, 89. Wind east-southeast at 10. Dew point 73. Mertzon, 93. Wind south-southeast at 7. Dew point 65. Sterling City 91. Wind east at 9. Dew point 67. And now, notable MesoNet rainfall accumulations in the past 24 hours. Sierra Blanca, 1.2 inches. Comfort, 86 hundredths. At 1 p.m., at San Angelo, skies were mostly sunny. The temperature was 92 degrees, the dew point 68, and the relative humidity 45%. The wind was northeast at 7 miles an hour. The pressure 29.94 inches and falling. At Abilene, skies were partly sunny. 89 degrees, dew point 73, and relative humidity 59%.
Wind southeast at 6 miles an hour. Pressure 29.97 inches and falling. At Junction, skies were sunny. 87 degrees, dew point 70, and the relative

87 at Lubbock, 85 at Wichita Falls, 91 at El Paso, and 87 at Austin. It was partly sunny, with a temperature of 86 at Dallas-Fort Worth, and 84 at San Antonio. At Brownsville, it was cloudy, with a temperature of 88. And again, at San Angelo, skies were mostly sunny. The temperature was 92 degrees. Wind was northeast at 7 miles an hour. The current time is 1:14 p.m. Central Daylight Time. 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The voice of the National Weather Service. Heat advisory in effect from 1 p.m. to 10 p.m. Central Daylight Time Sunday. What? Heat index values between 105 and 108 expected. Where? Across the northern and western portions of the Big Country, and the western and central portions of the Concho Valley. When? From 1 p.m. to 10 p.m. Central Daylight Time Sunday. Impacts, hot temperatures and high humidity may cause heat illnesses. A heat advisory means that hot weather conditions are occurring or expected. This will create a situation in which heat illnesses are possible. Drink plenty of fluids, stay in an air-conditioned room, stay out of the sun, and check up on relatives and neighbors. Never, ever, leave children or pets alone in enclosed vehicles, not even for a few minutes. Car interiors can reach lethal temperatures in a matter of minutes. And now, here is the updated National Weather Service forecast for the city of San Angelo and surrounding area. Rest of today, sunny. Highs in the lower 90s. Southeast winds 5 to 10 miles an hour. Tonight, mostly clear. Lows in the mid-70s. South winds 10 to 15 miles an hour with gusts up to 25 miles an hour. Sunday, partly cloudy in the morning, then clearing. Highs in the upper 90s. South winds 15 to 20 miles an hour with gusts up to 30 miles an hour. Sunday night, clear. Lows in the mid-70s. South winds 15 to 20 miles an hour with gusts up to 30 miles an hour. Heat index values up to 105 early until midnight. Monday, sunny, hot with highs 97 to 103. South winds 15 to 20 miles an hour with gusts up to 30 miles an hour. Monday night, mostly clear. A slight chance of showers and thunderstorms until midnight. Lows in the mid-70s. Chance of rain 20%. Heat index values up to 105 early until midnight. Tuesday through Wednesday, mostly clear. Highs in the upper 90s. Lows in the mid-70s. Wednesday night, partly cloudy. Lows in the mid-70s. Thursday, sunny. Highs in the upper 90s. Thursday night and Friday, partly cloudy. Lows in the mid-70s. Highs in the upper 90s. 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At 1 p.m., at San Angelo, skies were mostly sunny. The temperature was 92 degrees, the dew point 68, and the relative humidity 45%. The wind was northeast at 7 miles an hour. The pressure 29.94 inches and falling. At Abilene, skies were partly sunny. 89 degrees, dew point 73, and relative humidity 59%. Wind southeast at 6 miles an hour. Pressure 29.97 inches and falling. At Junction, skies were sunny. 87 degrees, dew point 70, and the relative humidity 56%. Wind south at 9 miles an hour. Pressure 29.97 inches and falling. And now for other locations across west central Texas. Temperatures were between 88 and 95 degrees. At Sonora, it was sunny. It was mostly sunny at Brownwood and San Saba. Elsewhere across the Lone Star State. At Houston, a thunderstorm was reported, with a temperature of 76. At Midland, it was sunny, with a temperature of 88. It was mostly sunny, with a temperature of 90 at Amarillo, 87 at Lubbock, 85 at Wichita Falls, 91 at El Paso, and 87 at Austin. It was partly sunny, with a temperature of 86 at Dallas-Fort Worth, and 84 at San Antonio.

Hill. At Brownsville, it was cloudy with a temperature of 88. And again, at San Angelo, skies were mostly sunny. The temperature was 92 degrees. Wind was northeast at 7 miles an hour. Heat advisory in effect from 1 p.m. to 10 p.m. Central Daylight Time Sunday. What? Heat index values between 105 and 108 expected. Where? Across the northern and western portions of the Big Country, and the western and central portions of the Concho Valley. When? From 1 p.m. to 10 p.m. Central Daylight Time Sunday. Impacts: hot temperatures and high humidity may cause heat illnesses. A heat advisory means that hot weather conditions are occurring or expected. This will create a situation in which heat illnesses are possible. Drink plenty of fluids, stay in an air-conditioned room, stay out of the sun, and check up on relatives and neighbors. Never, ever, leave children or pets alone in enclosed vehicles, not even for a few minutes. Car interiors can reach lethal temperatures in a matter of minutes. And now, here is the updated National Weather Service forecast for the city of San Angelo and surrounding area. Rest of today, sunny. Highs in the lower 90s. Southeast winds 5 to 10 miles an hour. Tonight, mostly clear. Lows in the mid-70s. South winds 10 to 15 miles an hour with gusts up to 25 miles an hour. Sunday, partly cloudy in the morning, then clearing. Highs in the upper 90s. South winds 15 to 20 miles an hour with gusts up to 30 miles an hour. Sunday night, clear. Lows in the mid-70s. South winds 15 to 20 miles an hour with gusts up to 30 miles an hour. Heat index values up to 105 early until midnight. Monday, sunny, hot with highs 97 to 103. South winds 15 to 20 miles an hour with gusts up to 30 miles an hour. Monday night, mostly clear. A slight chance of showers and thunderstorms until midnight. Lows in the mid-70s. Chance of rain 20%. Heat index values up to 105 early until midnight. Tuesday through Wednesday, mostly clear. Highs in the upper 90s. Lows in the mid-70s. Wednesday night, partly cloudy. Lows in the mid-70s. Thursday, sunny. Highs in the upper 90s. Thursday night and Friday, partly cloudy. Lows in the mid-70s. Highs in the upper 90s. Visit weather.gov/San Angelo, your comprehensive weather information source. 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We have the readings at 1:15 p.m. Central Daylight Time right here for you. Fort Chadburn, 89 degrees. Wind east at 6 miles an hour. Dew point 68 degrees. At Northwest San Angelo, 91. Wind southeast at 6 miles an hour. Dew point 70. San Angelo, 91. Wind northeast at 12. Dew point 69. 90 at Wall. Wind east-southeast at 12. Dew point 72. Merton, 94. Wind east at 11. Dew point 65. At Sterling City, 92. Wind east at 5. Dew point 68. Curious about rainfall? Here are notable MesoNet rainfall accumulations in the past 24 hours. Sierra Blanca, 1.2 inches. Comfort, 86 hundredths. At 1 p.m., at San Angelo, skies were mostly sunny. The temperature was 92 degrees, the dew point 68, and the relative humidity 45%. The wind was northeast at 7 miles an hour. The pressure 29.94 inches and falling. At Abilene, skies were partly sunny. 89 degrees, dew point 73, and relative humidity 59%. Wind southeast at 6 miles an hour. Pressure 29.97 inches and falling. At Junction, skies were sunny. 87 degrees, dew point 70, and the relative humidity 56%. Wind south at 9 miles an hour. Pressure 29.97 inches and falling. And now for other locations across west central Texas.
temperatures were between 88 and 95 degrees. At Sonora, it was sunny. It was mostly sunny at Brownwood and San Saba. Elsewhere across the Lone Star State, at Houston, a thunderstorm was reported with a temperature of 76. At Midland, it was sunny with a temperature of 88. It was mostly sunny with a temperature of 90 at Amarillo, 87 at Lubbock, 85 at Wichita Falls, 91 at El Paso, and 87 at Austin. It was partly sunny with a temperature of 86 at Dallas-Fort Worth and 84 at San Antonio. At Brownsville, it was cloudy with a temperature of 88. And again, at San Angelo, skies were mostly sunny. The temperature was 92 degrees. Wind was northeast at 7 miles an hour. Heat advisory in effect from 1 p.m. to 10 p.m. Central Daylight Time Sunday. What? Heat index values between 105 and 108 expected. Where? Across the northern and western portions of the Big Country, and the western and central portions of the Concho Valley. When? From 1 p.m. to 10 p.m. Central Daylight Time Sunday. Impacts: hot temperatures and high humidity may cause heat illnesses. A heat advisory means that hot weather conditions are occurring or expected. This will create a situation in which heat illnesses are possible. Drink plenty of fluids, stay in an air-conditioned room, stay out of the sun, and check up on relatives and neighbors. Never, ever, leave children or pets alone in enclosed vehicles, not even for a few minutes. Car interiors can reach lethal temperatures in a matter of minutes. And now, here is the updated National Weather Service forecast for the city of San Angelo and surrounding area. Rest of today, sunny. Highs in the lower 90s. Southeast winds 5 to 10 miles an hour. Tonight, mostly clear. Lows in the mid-70s. South winds 10 to 15 miles an hour with gusts up to 25 miles an hour. Sunday, partly cloudy in the morning, then clearing. Highs in the upper 90s. South winds 15 to 20 miles an hour with gusts up to 30 miles an hour. Sunday night, clear. Lows in the mid-70s. South winds 15 to 20 miles an hour with gusts up to 30 miles an hour. Heat index values up to 105 early until midnight. Monday, sunny, hot with highs 97 to 103. South winds 15 to 20 miles an hour with gusts up to 30 miles an hour. Monday night, mostly clear. A slight chance of showers and thunderstorms until midnight. Lows in the mid-70s. Chance of rain 20%. Heat index values up to 105 early until midnight. Tuesday through Wednesday, mostly clear. Highs in the upper 90s. Lows in the mid-70s. Wednesday night, partly cloudy. Lows in the mid-70s. Thursday, sunny. Highs in the upper 90s. Thursday night and Friday, partly cloudy. Lows in the mid-70s. Highs in the upper 90s. 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At 1 p.m., at San Angelo, skies were mostly sunny. The temperature was 92 degrees, the dew point 68, and the relative humidity 45%. The wind was northeast at 7 miles an hour. The pressure 29.94 inches and falling. At Abilene, skies were partly sunny. 89 degrees, dew point 73, and relative humidity 59%. Wind southeast at 6 miles an hour. Pressure 29.97 inches and falling. At Junction, skies were sunny. 87 degrees, dew point 70, and the relative humidity 56%. Wind south at 9 miles an hour. Pressure 29.97 inches and falling. And now for other locations across west central Texas. Temperatures were between 88 and 95 degrees. At Sonora, it was sunny. It was mostly sunny at Brownwood and San Saba. Elsewhere across the Lone Star State. At Houston, a thunderstorm was reported with a temperature of 76. At Midland, it was sunny with a temperature of 88.
It was mostly sunny, with a temperature of 98 Amarillo, 87 at Lubbock, 85 at Wichita Falls, 91 at El Paso, and 87 at Austin. It was partly sunny, with a temperature of 86 at Dallas-Fort Worth, and 84 at San Antonio. At Brownsville, it was cloudy, with a temperature of 88. And again, at San Angelo, skies were mostly sunny. The temperature was 92 degrees. Wind was northeast at 7 miles an hour. Heat advisory in effect from 1 p.m. to 10 p.m. Central Daylight Time Sunday. What? Heat index values between 105 and 108 expected. Where? Across the northern and western portions of the Big Country, and the western and central portions of the Concho Valley. When? From 1 p.m. to 10 p.m. Central Daylight Time Sunday. Impacts, hot temperatures and high humidity may cause heat illnesses. A heat advisory means that hot weather conditions are occurring or expected. This will create a situation in which heat illnesses are possible. Drink plenty of fluids, stay in an air-conditioned room, stay out of the sun, and check up on relatives and neighbors. Never, ever, leave children or pets alone in enclosed vehicles, not even for a few minutes. Car interiors can reach lethal temperatures in a matter of minutes. And now, here is the updated National Weather Service forecast for the city of San Angelo and surrounding area. Rest of today, sunny. Highs in the lower 90s. Southeast winds 5 to 10 miles an hour. Tonight, mostly clear. Lows in the mid-70s. South winds 10 to 15 miles an hour with gusts up to 25 miles an hour. Sunday, partly cloudy in the morning, then clearing. Highs in the upper 90s. South winds 15 to 20 miles an hour with gusts up to 30 miles an hour. Sunday night, clear. Lows in the mid-70s. South winds 15 to 20 miles an hour with gusts up to 30 miles an hour. Heat index values up to 105 early until midnight. Monday, sunny, hot with highs 97 to 103. South winds 15 to 20 miles an hour with gusts up to 30 miles an hour. Monday night, mostly clear. A slight chance of showers and thunderstorms until midnight. Lows in the mid-70s. Chance of rain 20%. Heat index values up to 105 early until midnight. Tuesday through Wednesday, mostly clear. Highs in the upper 90s. Lows in the mid-70s. Wednesday night, partly cloudy. Lows in the mid-70s. Thursday, sunny. Highs in the upper 90s. Thursday night and Friday, partly cloudy. Lows in the mid-70s. Highs in the upper 90s. Visit weather.gov/San Angelo, your comprehensive weather information source. And now, here is the National Weather Service forecast for the city of San Angelo and surrounding area tonight, mostly clear. Lows in the lower 70s. South winds 10 to 15 miles an hour with gusts up to 25 miles an hour. Sunday, sunny. Highs in the upper 90s. South winds 15 to 20 miles an hour with gusts up to 30 miles an hour. Sunday night, mostly clear. Lows in the mid-70s. South winds 15 to 20 miles an hour with gusts up to 30 miles an hour. Monday, partly cloudy in the morning, then clearing. Hot with highs 97 to 103. South winds 15 to 20 miles an hour with gusts up to 30 miles an hour. Monday night, mostly clear. Lows in the mid-70s. South winds 10 to 15 miles an hour with gusts up to 25 miles an hour. Tuesday through Wednesday night, mostly clear. Highs in the upper 90s. Lows in the mid-70s. Thursday, mostly sunny. Highs in the upper 90s. Thursday night, mostly clear. Lows in the mid-70s. Friday and Friday night, partly cloudy. Hot. Highs around 100. Lows in the mid-70s. Saturday, sunny, breezy, hot with highs around 100. 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
a look at the 1:25 p.m. Central Daylight Time West Texas MesoNet observations. Fort Chadburn, 90 degrees. Wind east-northeast at 3 miles an hour. Dew point 68 degrees. 91 at Northwest San Angelo. Wind east at 9 miles an hour. Dew point 70. San Angelo, 92. Wind east-southeast at 9. Dew point 70. 91 at Wall. Wind east at 11. Dew point 72. At Merton, 94. Wind east-northeast at 3. Dew point 65. 91 at Sterling City. Wind calm. Dew point 67. And now, notable MesoNet rainfall accumulations in the past 24 hours. Sierra Blanca, 1.2 inches. Comfort, 86 hundredths. At 1 p.m., at San Angelo, skies were mostly sunny. The temperature was 92 degrees, the dew point 68, and the relative humidity 45%. The wind was northeast at 7 miles an hour. The pressure 29.94 inches and falling. At Abilene, skies were partly sunny. 89 degrees, dew point 73, and relative humidity 59%. Wind southeast at 6 miles an hour. Pressure 29.97 inches and falling. At Junction, skies were sunny. 87 degrees, dew point 70, and the relative humidity 56%. Wind south at 9 miles an hour. Pressure 29.97 inches and falling. And now for other locations across west central Texas. Temperatures were between 88 and 95 degrees. At Sonora, it was sunny. It was mostly sunny at Brownwood and San Saba. Elsewhere across the Lone Star State. At Houston, a thunderstorm was reported with a temperature of 76. At Midland, it was sunny with a temperature of 88. It was mostly sunny with a temperature of 90 at Amarillo, 87 at Lubbock, 85 at Wichita Falls, 91 at El Paso, and 87 at Austin. It was partly sunny with a temperature of 86 at Dallas-Fort Worth and 84 at San Antonio. At Brownsville, it was cloudy, with a temperature of 88. And again, at San Angelo, skies were mostly sunny. The temperature was 92 degrees. Wind was northeast at 7 miles an hour. Heat advisory in effect from 1 p.m. to 10 p.m. Central Daylight Time Sunday. What? Heat index values between 105 and 108 expected. Where, across the northern and western portions of the Big Country, and the western and central portions of the Concho Valley. When, from 1 p.m. to 10 p.m. Central Daylight Time Sunday. Impacts, hot temperatures and high humidity may cause heat illnesses. A heat advisory means that hot weather conditions are occurring or expected. This will create a situation in which heat illnesses are possible. Drink plenty of fluids, stay in an air-conditioned room, stay out of the sun, and check up on relatives and neighbors. Never, ever, leave children or pets alone in enclosed vehicles, not even for a few minutes. Car interiors can reach lethal temperatures in a matter of minutes. And now, here is the National Weather Service forecast for the city of San Angelo and surrounding area tonight, mostly clear. Lows in the lower 70s. South winds 10 to 15 miles an hour with gusts up to 25 miles an hour. Sunday, sunny. Highs in the upper 90s. South winds 15 to 20 miles an hour with gusts up to 30 miles an hour. Sunday night, mostly clear. Lows in the mid 70s. South winds 15 to 20 miles an hour with gusts up to 30 miles an hour. Monday, partly cloudy in the morning, then clearing. Hot with highs 97 to 103. South winds 15 to 20 miles an hour with gusts up to 30 miles an hour. Monday night, mostly clear. Lows in the mid-70s. South winds 10 to 15 miles an hour with gusts up to 25 miles an hour. Tuesday through Wednesday night, mostly clear. Highs in the upper 90s. Lows in the mid-70s. Thursday, mostly sunny. Highs in the upper 90s. Thursday night, mostly clear.
lows in the mid-70s. Friday and Friday night, partly cloudy. Hot. Highs around 100. Lows in the mid-70s. Saturday, sunny, breezy, hot with highs around 100. 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At 1 p.m., at San Angelo, skies were mostly sunny. The temperature was 92 degrees, the dew point 68, and the relative humidity 45%. The wind was northeast at 7 miles an hour. The pressure 29.94 inches and falling. At Abilene, skies were partly sunny. 89 degrees, dew point 73, and relative humidity 59%. Wind southeast at 6 miles an hour. Pressure 29.97 inches and falling. At Junction, skies were sunny. 87 degrees, dew point 70, and the relative humidity 56%. Wind south at 9 miles an hour. Pressure 29.97 inches and falling. And now for other locations across west central Texas. Temperatures were between 88 and 95 degrees. At Sonora, it was sunny. It was mostly sunny at Brownwood and San Saba. Elsewhere across the Lone Star State. At Houston, a thunderstorm was reported with a temperature of 76. At Midland, it was sunny with a temperature of 88. It was mostly sunny with a temperature of 90 at Amarillo, 87 at Lubbock, 85 at Wichita Falls, 91 at El Paso, and 87 at Austin. It was partly sunny, with a temperature of 86 at Dallas-Fort Worth, and 84 at San Antonio. At Brownsville, it was cloudy, with a temperature of 88. And again, at San Angelo, skies were mostly sunny. The temperature was 92 degrees. Wind was northeast at 7 miles an hour. Heat advisory in effect from 1 p.m. to 10 p.m. Central Daylight Time Sunday. What? Heat index values between 105 and 108 expected. Where? Across the northern and western portions of the Big Country, and the western and central portions of the Concho Valley. When? From 1 p.m. to 10 p.m. Central Daylight Time Sunday. Impacts. Hot temperatures and high humidity may cause heat illnesses. A heat advisory means that hot weather conditions are occurring or expected. This will create a situation in which heat illnesses are possible. Drink plenty of fluids, stay in an air-conditioned room, stay out of the sun, and check up on relatives and neighbors. Never, ever, leave children or pets alone in enclosed vehicles, not even for a few minutes. Car interiors can reach lethal temperatures in a matter of minutes. And now, here is the National Weather Service forecast for the city of San Angelo and surrounding area tonight, mostly clear. Lows in the lower 70s. South winds 10 to 15 miles an hour with gusts up to 25 miles an hour. Sunday, sunny. Highs in the upper 90s. South winds 15 to 20 miles an hour with gusts up to 30 miles an hour. Sunday night, mostly clear. Lows in the mid-70s. South winds 15 to 20 miles an hour with gusts up to 30 miles an hour. Monday, partly cloudy in the morning, then clearing. Hot with highs 97 to 103. South winds 15 to 20 miles an hour with gusts up to 30 miles an hour. Monday night, mostly clear. Lows in the mid-70s. South winds 10 to 15 miles an hour with gusts up to 25 miles an hour. Tuesday through Wednesday night, mostly clear. Highs in the upper 90s. Lows in the mid-70s. Thursday, mostly sunny. Highs in the upper 90s. Thursday night, mostly clear. Lows in the mid-70s. Friday and Friday night, partly cloudy. Hot. Highs around 100. Lows in the mid-70s. Saturday, sunny, breezy, hot with highs around 100. 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The West Texas MesoNet observations as of 1:35 p.m. Central Daylight Time. Fort Chadburn 90 degrees. Wind southeast at 8 miles an hour.
dew point 68 degrees. 93 at Northwest San Angelo. Wind east-southeast at 10 miles an hour. Dew point 71. Heat index 100. At San Angelo, 91. Wind east-southeast at 7. Dew point 68. 90 at Wall. Wind southeast at 10. Dew point 72. Mertzen 95. Wind east-southeast at 4. Dew point 65. 91 at Sterling City. Wind calm. Dew point 67. Wondering about rainfall? Here are notable mesonet rainfall accumulations in the past 24 hours. Sierra Blanca, 1.2 inches. Comfort, 86 hundredths. The current time is 1:45 p.m. Central Daylight Time. 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The voice of the National Weather Service. At 1 p.m., at San Angelo, skies were mostly sunny. The temperature was 92 degrees, the dew point 68, and the relative humidity 45%. The wind was northeast at 7 miles an hour. The pressure 29.94 inches and falling. At Abilene, skies were partly sunny. 89 degrees, dew point 73, and relative humidity 59%. Wind southeast at 6 miles an hour. Pressure 29.97 inches and falling. At Junction, skies were sunny. 87 degrees, dew point 70, and the relative humidity 56%. Wind south at 9 miles an hour. Pressure 29.97 inches and falling. And now for other locations across west central Texas. Temperatures were between 88 and 95 degrees. At Sonora, it was sunny. It was mostly sunny at Brownwood and San Saba. Elsewhere across the Lone Star State. At Houston, a thunderstorm was reported with a temperature of 76. At Midland, it was sunny with a temperature of 88. It was mostly sunny, with a temperature of 90 at Amarillo, 87 at Lubbock, 85 at Wichita Falls, 91 at El Paso, and 87 at Austin. It was partly sunny, with a temperature of 86 at Dallas-Fort Worth, and 84 at San Antonio. At Brownsville, it was cloudy, with a temperature of 88. And again, at San Angelo, skies were mostly sunny. The temperature was 92 degrees. Wind was northeast at 7 miles an hour. Heat advisory in effect from 1 p.m. to 10 p.m. Central Daylight Time Sunday. What? Heat index values between 105 and 108 expected. Where? Across the northern and western portions of the Big Country, and the western and central portions of the Concho Valley. When? From 1 p.m. to 10 p.m. Central Daylight Time Sunday. Impacts, hot temperatures and high humidity may cause heat illnesses. A heat advisory means that hot weather conditions are occurring or expected. This will create a situation in which heat illnesses are possible. Drink plenty of fluids, stay in an air-conditioned room, stay out of the sun, and check up on relatives and neighbors. Never, ever, leave children or pets alone in enclosed vehicles, not even for a few minutes. Car interiors can reach lethal temperatures in a matter of minutes. And now, here is the National Weather Service forecast for the city of San Angelo and surrounding area tonight, mostly clear. Lows in the lower 70s. South winds 10 to 15 miles an hour with gusts up to 25 miles an hour. Sunday, sunny. Highs in the upper 90s. South winds 15 to 20 miles an hour with gusts up to 30 miles an hour. Sunday night, mostly clear. Lows in the mid-70s. South winds 15 to 20 miles an hour with gusts up to 30 miles an hour. Monday, partly cloudy in the morning, then clearing. Hot with highs 97 to 103. South winds 15 to 20 miles an hour with gusts up to 30 miles an hour. Monday night, mostly clear. Lows in the mid-70s. South winds 10 to 15 miles an hour with gusts up to 25 miles an hour. Tuesday through Wednesday night, mostly clear. Highs in the upper 90s. Lows in the mid-70s.
Thursday, mostly sunny. Highs in the upper 90s. Thursday night, mostly clear. Lows in the mid-70s. Friday and Friday night, partly cloudy. Hot. Highs around 100. Lows in the mid-70s. Saturday, sunny, breezy, hot with highs around 100. 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At 1 p.m., at San Angelo, skies were mostly sunny. The temperature was 92 degrees, the dew point 68, and the relative humidity 45%. The wind was northeast at 7 miles an hour. The pressure 29.94 inches and falling. At Abilene, skies were partly sunny. 89 degrees, dew point 73, and relative humidity 59%. Wind southeast at 6 miles an hour. Pressure 29.97 inches and falling. At Junction, skies were sunny. 87 degrees, dew point 70, and the relative humidity 56%. Wind south at 9 miles an hour. Pressure 29.97 inches and falling. And now for other locations across west central Texas. Temperatures were between 88 and 95 degrees. At Sonora, it was sunny. It was mostly sunny at Brownwood and San Saba. Elsewhere across the Lone Star State. At Houston, a thunderstorm was reported with a temperature of 76. At Midland, it was sunny with a temperature of 88. It was mostly sunny with a temperature of 90 at Amarillo, 87 at Lubbock, 85 at Wichita Falls, 91 at El Paso, and 87 at Austin. It was partly sunny with a temperature of 86 at Dallas-Fort Worth and 84 at San Antonio. At Brownsville, it was cloudy with a temperature of 88. And again, at San Angelo, skies were mostly sunny. The temperature was 92 degrees. Wind was northeast at 7 miles an hour. Heat advisory in effect from 1 p.m. to 10 p.m. Central Daylight Time Sunday. What? Heat index values between 105 and 108 expected. Where? Across the northern and western portions of the Big Country and the western and central portions of the Concho Valley. When? From 1 p.m. to 10 p.m. Central Daylight Time Sunday. Impacts, hot temperatures and high humidity may cause heat illnesses. A heat advisory means that hot weather conditions are occurring or expected. This will create a situation in which heat illnesses are possible. Drink plenty of fluids, stay in an air-conditioned room, stay out of the sun, and check up on relatives and neighbors. Never, ever, leave children or pets alone in enclosed vehicles, not even for a few minutes. Car interiors can reach lethal temperatures in a matter of minutes. And now, here is the National Weather Service forecast for the city of San Angelo and surrounding area tonight, mostly clear. Lows in the lower 70s. South winds 10 to 15 miles an hour with gusts up to 25 miles an hour. Sunday, sunny. Highs in the upper 90s. South winds 15 to 20 miles an hour with gusts up to 30 miles an hour. Sunday night, mostly clear. Lows in the mid-70s. South winds 15 to 20 miles an hour with gusts up to 30 miles an hour. Monday, partly cloudy in the morning, then clearing. Hot with highs 97 to 103. South winds 15 to 20 miles an hour with gusts up to 30 miles an hour. Monday night, mostly clear. Lows in the mid-70s. South winds 10 to 15 miles an hour with gusts up to 25 miles an hour. Tuesday through Wednesday night, mostly clear. Highs in the upper 90s. Lows in the mid-70s. Thursday, mostly sunny. Highs in the upper 90s. Thursday night, mostly clear. Lows in the mid-70s. Friday and Friday night, partly cloudy. Hot. Highs around 100. Lows in the mid-70s. Saturday, sunny, breezy, hot with highs around 100. 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
From the Big Bend, the Panhandle, and Western Mountains to the Hill Country, here are the 1:45 p.m. Central Daylight Time West Texas Mesonet observations. Fort Chadburn, 90 degrees. Wind southeast at 12 miles an hour. Dew point 69 degrees. At Northwest San Angelo, 91. Wind east at 13 miles an hour. Dew point 71. At San Angelo, 92. Wind east at 11. Dew point 67. 91 at Wall. Wind southeast at 7. Dew point 71. 94 at Mertzon. Wind southeast at 5. Dew point 64. Sterling City, 91. Wind east southeast at 5. Dew point 68. Curious about rainfall? Here are notable Mesonet rainfall accumulations in the past 24 hours. Sierra Blanca, 1.2 inches. Comfort, 86 hundredths. At 1 p.m., at San Angelo, skies were mostly sunny. The temperature was 92 degrees, the dew point 68, and the relative humidity 45%. The wind was northeast at 7 miles an hour. The pressure 29.94 inches and falling. At Abilene, skies were partly sunny. 89 degrees, dew point 73, and relative humidity 59%. Wind southeast at 6 miles an hour. Pressure 29.97 inches and falling. At Junction, skies were sunny. 87 degrees, dew point 70, and the relative humidity 56%. Wind south at 9 miles an hour. Pressure 29.97 inches and falling. And now for other locations across west central Texas. Temperatures were between 88 and 95 degrees. At Sonora, it was sunny. It was mostly sunny at Brownwood and San Saba. Elsewhere across the Lone Star State. At Houston, a thunderstorm was reported with a temperature of 76. At Midland, it was sunny with a temperature of 88. It was mostly sunny, with a temperature of 90 at Amarillo, 87 at Lubbock, 85 at Wichita Falls, 91 at El Paso, and 87 at Austin. It was partly sunny, with a temperature of 86 at Dallas-Fort Worth, and 84 at San Antonio. At Brownsville, it was cloudy, with a temperature of 88. And again, at San Angelo, skies were mostly sunny. The temperature was 92 degrees. Wind was northeast at 7 miles an hour. Heat advisory in effect from 1 p.m. to 10 p.m. Central Daylight Time Sunday. What? Heat index values between 105 and 108 expected. Where? Across the northern and western portions of the Big Country and the western and central portions of the Concho Valley. When? From 1 p.m. to 10 p.m. Central Daylight Time Sunday. Impacts, hot temperatures and high humidity may cause heat illnesses. A heat advisory means that hot weather conditions are occurring or expected. This will create a situation in which heat illnesses are possible. Drink plenty of fluids, stay in an air-conditioned room, stay out of the sun, and check up on relatives and neighbors. Never, ever, leave children or pets alone in enclosed vehicles, not even for a few minutes. Car interiors can reach lethal temperatures in a matter of minutes. And now, here is the National Weather Service forecast for the city of San Angelo and surrounding area tonight, mostly clear. Lows in the lower 70s. South winds 10 to 15 miles an hour with gusts up to 25 miles an hour. Sunday, sunny. Highs in the upper 90s. South winds 15 to 20 miles an hour with gusts up to 30 miles an hour. Sunday night, mostly clear. Lows in the mid-70s. South winds 15 to 20 miles an hour with gusts up to 30 miles an hour. Monday, partly cloudy in the morning, then clearing. Hot with highs 97 to 103. South winds 15 to 20 miles an hour with gusts up to 30 miles an hour. Monday night, mostly clear. Lows in the mid-70s. South winds 10 to 15 miles an hour with gusts up to 25 miles an hour. Tuesday through Wednesday night, mostly clear. Highs in the upper 90s. Lows in the mid-70s.
Thursday, mostly sunny. Highs in the upper 90s. Thursday night, mostly clear. Lows in the mid-70s. Friday and Friday night, partly cloudy. Hot. Highs around 100. Lows in the mid-70s. Saturday, sunny, breezy, hot with highs around 100. 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At 1 p.m., at San Angelo, skies were mostly sunny. The temperature was 92 degrees, the dew point 68, and the relative humidity 45%. The wind was northeast at 7 miles an hour. The pressure 29.94 inches and falling. At Abilene, skies were partly sunny. 89 degrees, dew point 73, and relative humidity 59%. Wind southeast at 6 miles an hour. Pressure 29.97 inches and falling. At Junction, skies were sunny. 87 degrees, dew point 70, and the relative humidity 56%. Wind south at 9 miles an hour. Pressure 29.97 inches and falling. And now for other locations across West Central Texas. Temperatures were between 88 and 95 degrees. At Sonora, it was sunny. It was mostly sunny at Brownwood and San Saba. Elsewhere across the Lone Star State. At Houston, a thunderstorm was reported with a temperature of 76. At Midland, it was sunny with a temperature of 88. It was mostly sunny, with a temperature of 90 at Amarillo, 87 at Lubbock, 85 at Wichita Falls, 91 at El Paso, and 87 at Austin. It was partly sunny, with a temperature of 86 at Dallas-Fort Worth, and 84 at San Antonio. At Brownsville, it was cloudy, with a temperature of 88. And again, at San Angelo, skies were mostly sunny. The temperature was 92 degrees. Wind was northeast at 7 miles an hour. The West Texas MesoNet observations as of 1:55 p.m. Central Daylight Time. Fort Chadburn 89 degrees. Wind east at 11 miles an hour. Dew point 69 degrees. 91 at Northwest San Angelo. Wind east at 14 miles an hour. Dew point 71. At San Angelo, 92. Wind east-southeast at 9. Dew point 68. 92 at Wall. Wind east-southeast at 10. Dew point 71. Mertzon 92. Wind east at 3. Dew point 65. 92 at Sterling City. Wind east-southeast at 7. Dew point 68. Wondering about rainfall? Here are notable MesoNet rainfall accumulations in the past 24 hours. Sierra Blanca, 1.2 inches. Comfort, 86 hundredths. At 2 p.m., at San Angelo, skies were mostly sunny. The temperature was 93 degrees, the dew point 68, and the relative humidity 43%. The wind was east at 8 miles an hour. The pressure 29.92 inches and falling. At Abilene, skies were partly sunny. 89 degrees, dew point 72, and relative humidity 56%. Wind east at 9 miles an hour. Pressure 29.95 inches and falling. At Junction, skies were partly sunny. 87 degrees, dew point 71, and the relative humidity 58%. Wind south at 5 miles an hour. Pressure 29.95 inches and falling. And now for other locations across West Central Texas. Temperatures were between 88 and 95 degrees. It was mostly sunny at Brownwood, San Saba, and Sonora. Elsewhere across the Lone Star State. At Midland, it was sunny, with a temperature of 92. It was mostly sunny, with a temperature of 92 at Amarillo, 88 at Lubbock, 94 at El Paso, and 88 at Dallas-Fort Worth. It was partly sunny, with a temperature of 87 at Wichita Falls, and 85 at San Antonio. It was cloudy, with a temperature of 86 at Austin, 80 at Houston, and 88 at Brownsville. And again, at San Angelo, skies were mostly sunny.
The temperature was 93 degrees. Wind was east at 8 miles an hour. Heat advisory in effect from 1 p.m. to 10 p.m. Central Daylight Time Sunday. What? Heat index values between 105 and 108 expected. Where? Across the northern and western portions of the Big Country, and the western and central portions of the Concho Valley. When? From 1 p.m. to 10 p.m. Central Daylight Time Sunday. Impacts: hot temperatures and high humidity may cause heat illnesses. A heat advisory means that hot weather conditions are occurring or expected. This will create a situation in which heat illnesses are possible. Drink plenty of fluids, stay in an air-conditioned room, stay out of the sun, and check up on relatives and neighbors. Never, ever, leave children or pets alone in enclosed vehicles, not even for a few minutes. Car interiors can reach lethal temperatures in a matter of minutes. And now, here is the National Weather Service forecast for the city of San Angelo and surrounding area tonight, mostly clear. Lows in the lower 70s. South winds 10 to 15 miles an hour with gusts up to 25 miles an hour. Sunday, sunny. Highs in the upper 90s. South winds 15 to 20 miles an hour with gusts up to 30 miles an hour. Sunday night, mostly clear. Lows in the mid-70s. South winds 15 to 20 miles an hour with gusts up to 30 miles an hour. Monday, partly cloudy in the morning, then clearing. Hot with highs 97 to 103. South winds 15 to 20 miles an hour with gusts up to 30 miles an hour. Monday night, mostly clear. Lows in the mid-70s. South winds 10 to 15 miles an hour with gusts up to 25 miles an hour. Tuesday through Wednesday night, mostly clear. Highs in the upper 90s. Lows in the mid-70s. Thursday, mostly sunny. Highs in the upper 90s. Thursday night, mostly clear. Lows in the mid-70s. Friday and Friday night, partly cloudy. Hot. Highs around 100. Lows in the mid-70s. Saturday, sunny, breezy, hot with highs around 100. 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At 2 p.m., at San Angelo, skies were mostly sunny. The temperature was 93 degrees, the dew point 68, and the relative humidity 43%. The wind was east at 8 miles an hour. The pressure 29.92 inches and falling. At Abilene, skies were partly sunny. 89 degrees, dew point 72, and relative humidity 56%. Wind east at 9 miles an hour. Pressure 29.95 inches and falling. At Junction, skies were partly sunny. 87 degrees, dew point 71, and the relative humidity 58%. Wind south at 5 miles an hour. Pressure 29.95 inches and falling. And now for other locations across west central Texas. Temperatures were between 88 and 95 degrees. At Sonora, it was sunny. It was mostly sunny at Brownwood and San Saba. Elsewhere across the Lone Star State. At Midland, it was sunny, with a temperature of 92. It was mostly sunny, with a temperature of 92 at Amarillo, 88 at Lubbock, 94 at El Paso, and 88 at Dallas-Fort Worth. It was partly sunny, with a temperature of 87 at Wichita Falls, and 85 at San Antonio. It was cloudy, with a temperature of 86 at Austin, 80 at Houston, and 88 at Brownsville. And again, at San Angelo, skies were mostly sunny. The temperature was 93 degrees. Wind was east at 8 miles an hour. Heat advisory in effect from 1 p.m. to 10 p.m. Central Daylight Time Sunday. What? Heat index values between 105 and 108 expected. Where? Across the northern and western portions of the Big Country, and the western and central portions of the Concho Valley. When? From 1 p.m. to 10 p.m. Central Daylight Time Sunday. Impacts: hot temperatures and high humidity may cause heat illnesses. A heat advisory means that hot weather conditions are occurring or expected.
This will create a situation in which heat illnesses are possible. Drink plenty of fluids, stay in an air-conditioned room, stay out of the sun, and check up on relatives and neighbors. Never, ever, leave children or pets alone in enclosed vehicles, not even for a few minutes. Car interiors can reach lethal temperatures in a matter of minutes. And now, here is the National Weather Service forecast for the city of San Angelo and surrounding area tonight, mostly clear. Lows in the lower 70s. South winds 10 to 15 miles an hour with gusts up to 25 miles an hour. Sunday, sunny. Highs in the upper 90s. South winds 15 to 20 miles an hour with gusts up to 30 miles an hour. Sunday night, mostly clear. Lows in the mid-70s. South winds 15 to 20 miles an hour with gusts up to 30 miles an hour. Monday, partly cloudy in the morning, then clearing. Hot with highs 97 to 103. South winds 15 to 20 miles an hour with gusts up to 30 miles an hour. Monday night, mostly clear. Lows in the mid-70s. South winds 10 to 15 miles an hour with gusts up to 25 miles an hour. Tuesday through Wednesday night, mostly clear. Highs in the upper 90s. Lows in the mid-70s. Thursday, mostly sunny. Highs in the upper 90s. Thursday night, mostly clear. Lows in the mid-70s. Friday and Friday night, partly cloudy. Hot. Highs around 100. Lows in the mid-70s. Saturday, sunny, breezy, hot with highs around 100. 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At 2 p.m., at San Angelo, skies were mostly sunny. The temperature was 93 degrees, the dew point 68, and the relative humidity 43%. The wind was east at 8 miles an hour. The pressure 29.92 inches and falling. At Abilene, skies were partly sunny. 89 degrees, dew point 72, and relative humidity 56%. Wind east at 9 miles an hour. Pressure 29.95 inches and falling. At Junction, skies were partly sunny. 87 degrees, dew point 71, and the relative humidity 58%. Wind south at 5 miles an hour. Pressure 29.95 inches and falling. And now for other locations across west central Texas. Temperatures were between 88 and 95 degrees. At Sonora, it was sunny. It was mostly sunny at Brownwood and San Saba. Elsewhere across the Lone Star State. At Midland, it was sunny, with a temperature of 92. It was mostly sunny, with a temperature of 92 at Amarillo, 88 at Lubbock, 94 at El Paso, and 88 at Dallas-Fort Worth. It was partly sunny, with a temperature of 87 at Wichita Falls, and 85 at San Antonio. It was cloudy, with a temperature of 86 at Austin, 80 at Houston, and 88 at Brownsville. And again, at San Angelo, skies were mostly sunny. The temperature was 93 degrees. Wind was east at 8 miles an hour. Heat advisory in effect from 1 p.m. to 10 p.m. Central Daylight Time Sunday. What? Heat index values between 105 and 108 expected. Where? Across the northern and western portions of the Big Country and the western and central portions of the Concho Valley. When? From 1 p.m. to 10 p.m. Central Daylight Time Sunday. Impacts: hot temperatures and high humidity may cause heat illnesses. A heat advisory means that hot weather conditions are occurring or expected. This will create a situation in which heat illnesses are possible. Drink plenty of fluids, stay in an air-conditioned room, stay out of the sun, and check up on relatives and neighbors. Never, ever, leave children or pets alone in enclosed vehicles, not even for a few minutes. Car interiors can reach lethal temperatures in a matter of minutes. And now, here is the National Weather Service forecast for the city of San Angelo and surrounding area tonight, mostly clear. Lows in the lower 70s. South winds 10 to 15 miles an hour with gusts up to 25 miles an hour. Sunday, sunny.
highs in the upper 90s. South winds 15 to 20 miles an hour with gusts up to 30 miles an hour. Sunday night, mostly clear. Lows in the mid-70s. South winds 15 to 20 miles an hour with gusts up to 30 miles an hour. Monday, partly cloudy in the morning, then clearing.

Friday and Friday night, partly cloudy. Hot. Highs around 100. Lows in the mid-70s. Saturday, sunny, breezy, hot with highs around 100. 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The current time is 2:15 p.m. Central Daylight Time. 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The voice of the National Weather Service. At 2 p.m., at San Angelo, skies were mostly sunny. The temperature was 93 degrees, the dew point 68, and the relative humidity 43%. The wind was east at 8 miles an hour. The pressure 29.92 inches and falling. At Abilene, skies were partly sunny. 89 degrees, dew point 72, and relative humidity 56%. Wind east at 9 miles an hour. Pressure 29.95 inches and falling. At Junction, skies were partly sunny. 87 degrees, dew point 71, and the relative humidity 58%. Wind south at 5 miles an hour. Pressure 29.95 inches and falling. And now for other locations across west central Texas. Temperatures were between 88 and 95 degrees. At Sonora, it was sunny. It was mostly sunny at Brownwood and San Saba. Elsewhere across the Lone Star State. At Midland, it was sunny with a temperature of 92. It was mostly sunny with a temperature of 92 at Amarillo, 88 at Lubbock, 94 at El Paso, and 88 at Dallas-Fort Worth. It was partly sunny with a temperature of 87 at Wichita Falls and 85 at San Antonio. It was cloudy with a temperature of 86 at Austin, 80 at Houston, and 88 at Brownsville. And again, at San Angelo, skies were mostly sunny. The temperature was 93 degrees. Wind was east at 8 miles an hour. Heat advisory in effect from 1 p.m. to 10 p.m. Central Daylight Time Sunday. What? Heat index values between 105 and 108 expected. Where? Across the northern and western portions of the Big Country and the western and central portions of the Concho Valley. When? From 1 p.m. to 10 p.m. Central Daylight Time Sunday. Impacts. Hot temperatures and high humidity may cause heat illnesses. A heat advisory means that hot weather conditions are occurring or expected. This will create a situation in which heat illnesses are possible. Drink plenty of fluids, stay in an air-conditioned room, stay out of the sun, and check up on relatives and neighbors. Never, ever, leave children or pets alone in enclosed vehicles, not even for a few minutes. Car interiors can reach lethal temperatures in a matter of minutes. And now, here is the National Weather Service forecast for the city of San Angelo and surrounding area tonight, mostly clear. Lows in the lower 70s. South winds 10 to 15 miles an hour with gusts up to 25 miles an hour. Sunday, sunny. Highs in the upper 90s. South winds 15 to 20 miles an hour with gusts up to 30 miles an hour. Sunday night, mostly clear. Lows in the mid-70s. South winds 15 to 20 miles an hour with gusts up to 30 miles an hour. Monday, partly cloudy in the morning, then clearing. Hot with highs 97 to 103. South winds 15 to 20 miles an hour with gusts up to 30 miles an hour. Monday night, mostly clear. Lows in the mid-70s. South winds 10 to 15 miles an hour with gusts up to 25 miles an hour. Tuesday through Wednesday night, mostly clear. Highs in the upper 90s. Lows in the mid-70s. Thursday, mostly sunny. Highs in the upper 90s. Thursday night, mostly clear. Lows in the mid-70s. Friday and Friday night, partly cloudy. Hot. Highs around 100. Lows in the mid-70s. Saturday, sunny, breezy, hot with highs around 100. 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At 2 p.m., at San Angelo, skies were mostly sunny. The temperature

93 degrees, the dew point 68, and the relative humidity 43%. The wind was east at 8 miles an hour. The pressure 29.92 inches and falling. At Abilene, skies were partly sunny. 89 degrees, dew point 72, and relative humidity 56%. Wind east at 9 miles an hour. Pressure 29.95 inches and falling. At Junction, skies were partly sunny. 87 degrees, dew point 71, and the relative humidity 58%. Wind south at 5 miles an hour. Pressure 29.95 inches and falling. And now for other locations across west central Texas. Temperatures were between 88 and 95 degrees. At Sonora, it was sunny. It was mostly sunny at Brownwood and San Saba. Elsewhere across the Lone Star State. At Midland, it was sunny, with a temperature of 92. It was mostly sunny, with a temperature of 92 at Amarillo, 88 at Lubbock, 94 at El Paso, and 88 at Dallas-Fort Worth. It was partly sunny, with a temperature of 87 at Wichita Falls, and 85 at San Antonio. It was cloudy, with a temperature of 86 at Austin, 80 at Houston, and 88 at Brownsville. And again, at San Angelo, skies were mostly sunny. The temperature was 93 degrees. Wind was east at 8 miles an hour. Heat advisory in effect from 1 p.m. to 10 p.m. Central Daylight Time Sunday. What? Heat index values between 105 and 108 expected. Where? Across the northern and western portions of the Big Country, and the western and central portions of the Concho Valley. When? From 1 p.m. to 10 p.m. Central Daylight Time Sunday. Impacts: hot temperatures and high humidity may cause heat illnesses. A heat advisory means that hot weather conditions are occurring or expected. This will create a situation in which heat illnesses are possible. Drink plenty of fluids, stay in an air-conditioned room, stay out of the sun, and check up on relatives and neighbors. Never, ever, leave children or pets alone in enclosed vehicles, not even for a few minutes. Car interiors can reach lethal temperatures in a matter of minutes. And now, here is the National Weather Service forecast for the city of San Angelo and surrounding area tonight, mostly clear. Lows in the lower 70s. South winds 10 to 15 miles an hour with gusts up to 25 miles an hour. Sunday, sunny. Highs in the upper 90s. South winds 15 to 20 miles an hour with gusts up to 30 miles an hour. Sunday night, mostly clear. Lows in the mid-70s. South winds 15 to 20 miles an hour with gusts up to 30 miles an hour. Monday, partly cloudy in the morning, then clearing. Hot with highs 97 to 103. South winds 15 to 20 miles an hour with gusts up to 30 miles an hour. Monday night, mostly clear. Lows in the mid-70s. South winds 10 to 15 miles an hour with gusts up to 25 miles an hour. Tuesday through Wednesday night, mostly clear. Highs in the upper 90s. Lows in the mid-70s. Thursday, mostly sunny. Highs in the upper 90s. Thursday night, mostly clear. Lows in the mid-70s. Friday and Friday night, partly cloudy. Hot. Highs around 100. Lows in the mid-70s. Saturday, sunny, breezy, hot with highs around 100. 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A look at the 2:15 p.m. Central Daylight Time West Texas MesoNet observations. Fort Chadbourne, 89 degrees. Wind east-southeast at 11 miles an hour. Dew point 68 degrees. At Northwest San Angelo, 93. Wind southeast at 9 miles an hour. Dew point 71. Heat index 100. San Angelo, 93. Wind northeast at 10. Dew point 67. 92 at Wall. Wind east-southeast at 9. Dew point 71. 93 at Mertzon. Wind east-northeast at 6. Dew point 67.
Sterling City 93. Windmeast at 6. Dew point 67. And now, notable mesonet rainfall accumulations in the past 24 hours. Sierra Blanca, 1.2 inches. Comfort, 86 hundredths. At 2 p.m., at San Angelo, skies were mostly sunny. The temperature was 93 degrees, the dew point 68, and the relative humidity 43%. The wind was east at 8 miles an hour. The pressure 29.92 inches and falling. At Abilene, skies were partly sunny. 89 degrees, dew point 72, and relative humidity 56%. Wind east at 9 miles an hour. Pressure 29.95 inches and falling. At Junction, skies were partly sunny. 87 degrees, dew point 71, and the relative humidity 58%. Wind south at 5 miles an hour. Pressure 29.95 inches and falling. And now for other locations across west central Texas. Temperatures were between 88 and 95 degrees. At Sonora, it was sunny. It was mostly sunny at Brownwood and San Saba. Elsewhere across the Lone Star State. At Midland, it was sunny, with a temperature of 92. It was mostly sunny, with a temperature of 92 at Amarillo, 88 at Lubbock, 94 at El Paso, and 88 at Dallas-Fort Worth. It was partly sunny, with a temperature of 87 at Wichita Falls, and 85 at San Antonio. It was cloudy, with a temperature of 86 at Austin, 80 at Houston, and 88 at Brownsville. And again, at San Angelo, skies were mostly sunny. The temperature was 93 degrees. Wind was east at 8 miles an hour. Heat advisory in effect from 1 p.m. to 10 p.m. Central Daylight Time Sunday. What? Heat index values between 105 and 108 expected. Where? Across the northern and western portions of the Big Country, and the western and central portions of the Concho Valley. When? From 1 p.m. to 10 p.m. Central Daylight Time Sunday. Impacts, hot temperatures and high humidity may cause heat illnesses. A heat advisory means that hot weather conditions are occurring or expected. This will create a situation in which heat illnesses are possible. Drink plenty of fluids, stay in an air-conditioned room, stay out of the sun, and check up on relatives and neighbors. Never, ever, leave children or pets alone in enclosed vehicles, not even for a few minutes. Car interiors can reach lethal temperatures in a matter of minutes. And now, here is the National Weather Service forecast for the city of San Angelo and surrounding area tonight, mostly clear. Lows in the lower 70s. South winds 10 to 15 miles an hour with gusts up to 25 miles an hour. Sunday, sunny. Highs in the upper 90s. South winds 15 to 20 miles an hour with gusts up to 30 miles an hour. Sunday night, mostly clear. Lows in the mid-70s. South winds 15 to 20 miles an hour with gusts up to 30 miles an hour. Monday, partly cloudy in the morning, then clearing. Hot with highs 97 to 103. South winds 15 to 20 miles an hour with gusts up to 30 miles an hour. Monday night, mostly clear. Lows in the mid-70s. South winds 10 to 15 miles an hour with gusts up to 25 miles an hour. Tuesday through Wednesday night, mostly clear. Highs in the upper 90s. Lows in the mid-70s. Thursday, mostly sunny. Highs in the upper 90s. Thursday night, mostly clear. Lows in the mid-70s. Friday and Friday night, partly cloudy. Hot. Highs around 100. Lows in the mid-70s. Saturday, sunny, breezy, hot with highs around 100. 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At 2 p.m., at San Angelo, skies were mostly sunny. The temperature was 93 degrees, the dew point 68, and the relative humidity 43%. The wind was east at 8 miles an hour. The pressure 29.92 inches and falling. At Abilene, skies were partly sunny.
89 degrees, dew point 72, and relative humidity 56%. Wind east at 9 miles an hour. Pressure 29.95 inches and falling. At junction, skies were partly sunny. 87 degrees, dew point 71, and the relative humidity 58%. Wind south at 5 miles an hour. Pressure 29.95 inches and falling. And now for other locations across west central Texas. Temperatures were between 88 and 95 degrees. At Sonora, it was sunny. It was mostly sunny at Brownwood and San Saba. Elsewhere across the Lone Star State. At Midland, it was sunny with a temperature of 92. It was mostly sunny with a temperature of 92 at Amarillo, 88 at Lubbock, 94 at El Paso, and 88 at Dallas-Fort Worth. It was partly sunny with a temperature of 87 at Wichita Falls and 85 at San Antonio. It was cloudy with a temperature of 86 at Austin, 80 at Houston, and 88 at Brownsville. And again, at San Angelo, skies were mostly sunny. The temperature was 93 degrees. Wind was east at 8 miles an hour. Heat advisory in effect from 1 p.m. to 10 p.m. Central Daylight Time Sunday. What? Heat index values between 105 and 108 expected. Where? Across the northern and western portions of the Big Country and the western and central portions of the Concho Valley. When? From 1 p.m. to 10 p.m. Central Daylight Time Sunday. Impacts: hot temperatures and high humidity may cause heat illnesses. A heat advisory means that hot weather conditions are occurring or expected. This will create a situation in which heat illnesses are possible. Drink plenty of fluids, stay in an air-conditioned room, stay out of the sun, and check up on relatives and neighbors. Never, ever, leave children or pets alone in enclosed vehicles, not even for a few minutes. Car interiors can reach lethal temperatures in a matter of minutes. And now, here is the National Weather Service forecast for the city of San Angelo and surrounding area tonight, mostly clear. Lows in the lower 70s. South winds 10 to 15 miles an hour with gusts up to 25 miles an hour. Sunday, sunny. Highs in the upper 90s. South winds 15 to 20 miles an hour with gusts up to 30 miles an hour. Sunday night, mostly clear. Lows in the mid-70s. South winds 15 to 20 miles an hour with gusts up to 30 miles an hour. Monday, partly cloudy in the morning, then clearing. Hot with highs 97 to 103. South winds 15 to 20 miles an hour with gusts up to 30 miles an hour. Monday night, mostly clear. Lows in the mid-70s. South winds 10 to 15 miles an hour with gusts up to 25 miles an hour. Tuesday through Wednesday night, mostly clear. Highs in the upper 90s. Lows in the mid-70s. Thursday, mostly sunny. Highs in the upper 90s. Thursday night, mostly clear. Lows in the mid-70s. Friday and Friday night, partly cloudy. Hot. Highs around 100. Lows in the mid-70s. Saturday, sunny, breezy, hot with highs around 100. 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From the Big Bend, the Panhandle, and Western Mountains to the Hill Country, here are the 2:25 p.m. Central Daylight Time West Texas MesoNet observations. At Fort Chadburn, 90 degrees. Wind southeast at 7 miles an hour. Dew point 69 degrees. Northwest San Angelo, 93. Wind southeast at 9 miles an hour. Dew point 71. Heat index 100. At San Angelo, 92. Wind east northeast at 10. Dew point 66. 92 at Wall. Wind southeast at 8. Dew point 70. 92 at Murchison. Wind east at 7. Dew point 66. 93 at Sterling City. Wind east southeast at 4. Dew point 66. Turning now to notable MesoNet rainfall accumulations in the past 24 hours.
Sierra Blanca, 1.2 inches. Comfort, 86 hundredths. At 2 p.m., at San Angelo, skies were mostly sunny. The temperature was 93 degrees, the dew point 68, and the relative humidity 43%. The wind was east at 8 miles an hour. The pressure 29.92 inches and falling. At Abilene, skies were partly sunny. 89 degrees, dew point 72, and relative humidity 56%. Wind east at 9 miles an hour. Pressure 29.95 inches and falling. At Junction, skies were partly sunny. 87 degrees, dew point 71, and the relative humidity 58%. Wind south at 5 miles an hour. Pressure 29.95 inches and falling. And now for other locations across west central Texas. Temperatures were between 88 and 95 degrees. At Sonora, it was sunny. It was mostly sunny at Brownwood and San Saba. Elsewhere across the Lone Star State. At Midland, it was sunny, with a temperature of 92. It was mostly sunny, with a temperature of 92 at Amarillo, 88 at Lubbock, 94 at El Paso, and 88 at Dallas-Fort Worth. It was partly sunny, with a temperature of 87 at Wichita Falls, and 85 at San Antonio. It was cloudy, with a temperature of 86 at Austin, 80 at Houston, and 88 at Brownsville. And again, at San Angelo, skies were mostly sunny. The temperature was 93 degrees. Wind was east at 8 miles an hour. Heat advisory in effect from 1 p.m. to 10 p.m. Central Daylight Time Sunday. What? Heat index values between 105 and 108 expected. Where? Across the northern and western portions of the Big Country, and the western and central portions of the Concho Valley. When? From 1 p.m. to 10 p.m. Central Daylight Time Sunday. Impacts, hot temperatures and high humidity may cause heat illnesses. A heat advisory means that hot weather conditions are occurring or expected. This will create a situation in which heat illnesses are possible. Drink plenty of fluids, stay in an air-conditioned room, stay out of the sun, and check up on relatives and neighbors. Never, ever, leave children or pets alone in enclosed vehicles, not even for a few minutes. Car interiors can reach lethal temperatures in a matter of minutes. And now, here is the National Weather Service forecast for the city of San Angelo and surrounding area tonight, mostly clear. Lows in the lower 70s. South winds 10 to 15 miles an hour with gusts up to 25 miles an hour. Sunday, sunny. Highs in the upper 90s. South winds 15 to 20 miles an hour with gusts up to 30 miles an hour. Sunday night, mostly clear. Lows in the mid-70s. South winds 15 to 20 miles an hour with gusts up to 30 miles an hour. Monday, partly cloudy in the morning, then clearing. Hot with highs 97 to 103. South winds 15 to 20 miles an hour with gusts up to 30 miles an hour. Monday night, mostly clear. Lows in the mid-70s. South winds 10 to 15 miles an hour with gusts up to 25 miles an hour. Tuesday through Wednesday night, mostly clear. Highs in the upper 90s. Lows in the mid-70s. Thursday, mostly sunny. Highs in the upper 90s. Thursday night, mostly clear. Lows in the mid-70s. Friday and Friday night, partly cloudy. Hot. Highs around 100. Lows in the mid-70s. Saturday, sunny, breezy, hot with highs around 100. 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At 2 p.m., at San Angelo, skies were mostly sunny. The temperature was 93 degrees, the dew point 68, and the relative humidity 43%. The wind was east at 8 miles an hour. The pressure 29.92 inches and falling. At Abilene, skies were partly sunny. 89 degrees, dew point 72, and relative humidity 56%. Wind east at 9 miles an hour. Pressure 29.95 inches and falling.
At Junction, skies were partly sunny. 87 degrees, dew point 71, and the relative humidity 58%. Wind south at 5 miles an hour. Pressure 29.95 inches and falling. And now for other locations across west central Texas. Temperatures were between 88 and 95 degrees. At Sonora, it was sunny. It was mostly sunny at Brownwood and San Saba. Elsewhere across the Lone Star State. At Midland, it was sunny, with a temperature of 92. It was mostly sunny, with a temperature of 92 at Amarillo, 88 at Lubbock, 94 at El Paso, and 88 at Dallas-Fort Worth. It was partly sunny, with a temperature of 87 at Wichita Falls, and 85 at San Antonio. It was cloudy, with a temperature of 86 at Austin, 80 at Houston, and 88 at Brownsville. And again, at San Angelo, skies were mostly sunny. The temperature was 93 degrees. Wind was east at 8 miles an hour. Heat advisory in effect from 1 p.m. to 10 p.m. Central Daylight Time Sunday. What? Heat index values between 105 and 108 expected. Where? Across the northern and western portions of the Big Country, and the western and central portions of the Concho Valley. When? From 1 p.m. to 10 p.m. Central Daylight Time Sunday. Impacts: hot temperatures and high humidity may cause heat illnesses. A heat advisory means that hot weather conditions are occurring or expected. This will create a situation in which heat illnesses are possible. Drink plenty of fluids, stay in an air-conditioned room, stay out of the sun, and check up on relatives and neighbors. Never, ever, leave children or pets alone in enclosed vehicles, not even for a few minutes. Car interiors can reach lethal temperatures in a matter of minutes. And now, here is the National Weather Service forecast for the city of San Angelo and surrounding area tonight, mostly clear. Lows in the lower 70s. South winds 10 to 15 miles an hour with gusts up to 25 miles an hour. Sunday, sunny. Highs in the upper 90s. South winds 15 to 20 miles an hour with gusts up to 30 miles an hour. Sunday night, mostly clear. Lows in the mid-70s. South winds 15 to 20 miles an hour with gusts up to 30 miles an hour. Monday, partly cloudy in the morning, then clearing. Hot with highs 97 to 103. South winds 15 to 20 miles an hour with gusts up to 30 miles an hour. Monday night, mostly clear. Lows in the mid-70s. South winds 10 to 15 miles an hour with gusts up to 25 miles an hour. Tuesday through Wednesday night, mostly clear. Highs in the upper 90s. Lows in the mid-70s. Thursday, mostly sunny. Highs in the upper 90s. Thursday night, mostly clear. Lows in the mid-70s. Friday and Friday night, partly cloudy. Hot. Highs around 100. Lows in the mid-70s. Saturday, sunny, breezy, hot with highs around 100. 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Needing those MesoNet numbers? We have the readings at 2:35 p.m. Central Daylight Time right here for you. Fort Chadburn 90 degrees. Wind east at 11 miles an hour. Dew point 68 degrees. Northwest San Angelo 92. Wind east at 12 miles an hour. Dew point 70. At San Angelo, 93. Wind east northeast at 5. Dew point 66. 92 at Wall. Wind southeast at 10. Dew point 71. Mertzon 93. Wind east northeast at 11. Dew point 66. Sterling City 94. Wind south at 4. Dew point 66. And now, notable MesoNet rainfall accumulations in the past 24 hours. Sierra Blanca, 1.2 inches. Comfort, 86 hundredths. The current time is 2:44 p.m. Central Daylight Time. 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The voice of the National Weather Service.
At 2 p.m., at San Angelo, skies were mostly sunny. The temperature was 93 degrees, the dew point 68, and the relative humidity 43%. The wind was east at 8 miles an hour. The pressure 29.92 inches and falling. At Abilene, skies were partly sunny. 89 degrees, dew point 72, and relative humidity 56%. Wind east at 9 miles an hour. Pressure 29.95 inches and falling. At Junction, skies were partly sunny. 87 degrees, dew point 71, and the relative humidity 58%. Wind south at 5 miles an hour. Pressure 29.95 inches and falling. And now for other locations across west central Texas. Temperatures were between 88 and 95 degrees. At Sonora, it was sunny. It was mostly sunny at Brownwood and San Saba. Elsewhere across the Lone Star State. At Midland, it was sunny with a temperature of 92. It was mostly sunny, with a temperature of 92 at Amarillo, 88 at Lubbock, 94 at El Paso, and 88 at Dallas-Fort Worth. It was partly sunny, with a temperature of 87 at Wichita Falls, and 85 at San Antonio. It was cloudy, with a temperature of 86 at Austin, 80 at Houston, and 88 at Brownsville. And again, at San Angelo, skies were mostly sunny. The temperature was 93 degrees. Wind was east at 8 miles an hour. Heat advisory in effect from 1 p.m. to 10 p.m. Central Daylight Time Sunday. What? Heat index values between 105 and 108 expected. Where? Across the northern and western portions of the Big Country and the western and central portions of the Concho Valley. When? From 1 p.m. to 10 p.m. Central Daylight Time Sunday. Impacts. Hot temperatures and high humidity may cause heat illnesses. A heat advisory means that hot weather conditions are occurring or expected. This will create a situation in which heat illnesses are possible. Drink plenty of fluids, stay in an air-conditioned room, stay out of the sun, and check up on relatives and neighbors. Never, ever, leave children or pets alone in enclosed vehicles, not even for a few minutes. Car interiors can reach lethal temperatures in a matter of minutes. And now, here is the National Weather Service forecast for the city of San Angelo and surrounding area tonight, mostly clear. Lows in the lower 70s. South winds 10 to 15 miles an hour with gusts up to 25 miles an hour. Sunday, sunny. Highs in the upper 90s. South winds 15 to 20 miles an hour with gusts up to 30 miles an hour. Sunday night, mostly clear. Lows in the mid 70s. South winds 15 to 20 miles an hour with gusts up to 30 miles an hour. Monday, partly cloudy in the morning, then clearing. Hot with highs 97 to 103. South winds 15 to 20 miles an hour with gusts up to 30 miles an hour. Monday night, mostly clear. Lows in the mid-70s. South winds 10 to 15 miles an hour with gusts up to 25 miles an hour. Tuesday through Wednesday night, mostly clear. Highs in the upper 90s. Lows in the mid-70s. Thursday, mostly sunny. Highs in the upper 90s. Thursday night, mostly clear. Lows in the mid-70s. Friday and Friday night, partly cloudy. Hot. Highs around 100. Lows in the mid-70s. Saturday, sunny, breezy, hot with highs around 100. Visit weather.gov/San Angelo, your comprehensive weather information source. At 2 p.m., at San Angelo, skies were mostly sunny. The temperature was 93 degrees, the dew point 68, and the relative humidity 43%. The wind was east at 8 miles an hour. The pressure 29.92 inches and falling. At Abilene, skies were partly sunny. 89 degrees, dew point 72, and relative humidity 56%. Wind east at 9 miles an hour. Pressure 29.95 inches and falling. At Junction, skies were partly sunny.
87 degrees, dew point 71, and the relative humidity 58%. Wind south at 5 miles an hour. Pressure 29.95 inches and falling. And now for other locations across west central Texas. Temperatures were between 88 and 95 degrees. At Sonora, it was sunny. It was mostly sunny at Brownwood and San Saba. Elsewhere across the Lone Star State. At Midland, it was sunny with a temperature of 92. It was mostly sunny with a temperature of 92 at Amarillo, 88 at Lubbock, 94 at El Paso, and 88 at Dallas-Fort Worth. It was partly sunny with a temperature of 87 at Wichita Falls and 85 at San Antonio. It was cloudy with a temperature of 86 at Austin, 80 at Houston, and 88 at Brownsville. And again, at San Angelo, skies were mostly sunny. The temperature was 93 degrees. Wind was east at 8 miles an hour. Heat advisory in effect from 1 p.m. to 10 p.m. Central Daylight Time Sunday. What? Heat index values between 105 and 108 expected. Where? Across the northern and western portions of the Big Country and the western and central portions of the Concho Valley. When? From 1 p.m. to 10 p.m. Central Daylight Time Sunday. Impacts, hot temperatures and high humidity may cause heat illnesses. A heat advisory means that hot weather conditions are occurring or expected. This will create a situation in which heat illnesses are possible. Drink plenty of fluids, stay in an air-conditioned room, stay out of the sun, and check up on relatives and neighbors. Never, ever, leave children or pets alone in enclosed vehicles, not even for a few minutes. Car interiors can reach lethal temperatures in a matter of minutes. And now, here is the National Weather Service forecast for the city of San Angelo and surrounding area tonight, mostly clear. Lows in the lower 70s. South winds 10 to 15 miles an hour with gusts up to 25 miles an hour. Sunday, sunny. Highs in the upper 90s. South winds 15 to 20 miles an hour with gusts up to 30 miles an hour. Sunday night, mostly clear. Lows in the mid-70s. South winds 15 to 20 miles an hour with gusts up to 30 miles an hour. Monday, partly cloudy in the morning, then clearing. Hot with highs 97 to 103. South winds 15 to 20 miles an hour with gusts up to 30 miles an hour. Monday night, mostly clear. Lows in the mid-70s. South winds 10 to 15 miles an hour with gusts up to 25 miles an hour. Tuesday through Wednesday night, mostly clear. Highs in the upper 90s. Lows in the mid-70s. Thursday, mostly sunny. Highs in the upper 90s. Thursday night, mostly clear. Lows in the mid-70s. Friday and Friday night, partly cloudy. Hot. Highs around 100. Lows in the mid-70s. Saturday, sunny, breezy, hot with highs around 100. 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Serving meteorological and agricultural needs in West Texas, here are the 2:45 p.m. Central Daylight Time West Texas MesoNet observations. Fort Chadburn 91 degrees. Wind east at 15 miles an hour. Dew point 67 degrees. At Northwest San Angelo, 91. Wind east at 6 miles an hour. Dew point 69. 92 at San Angelo. Wind east southeast at 8. Dew point 66. Wall 93. Wind east southeast at 11. Dew point 71. Heat index 100. Mertzen 93. Wind southeast at 9. Dew point 66. At Sterling City, 94. Wind calm. Dew point 65. Wondering about rainfall? Here are notable MesoNet rainfall accumulations in the past 24 hours. Sierra Blanca, 1.2 inches. Comfort, 86 hundredths. At 2 p.m., at San Angelo, skies were mostly sunny.
The temperature was 93 degrees, the dew point 68, and the relative humidity 43%. The wind was east at 8 miles an hour. The pressure 29.92 inches and falling. At Abilene, skies were partly sunny. 89 degrees, dew point 72, and relative humidity 56%. Wind east at 9 miles an hour. Pressure 29.95 inches and falling. At Junction, skies were partly sunny. 87 degrees, dew point 71, and the relative humidity 58%. Wind south at 5 miles an hour. Pressure 29.95 inches and falling. And now for other locations across west central Texas. Temperatures were between 88 and 95 degrees. At Sonora, it was sunny. It was mostly sunny at Brownwood and San Saba. Elsewhere across the Lone Star State. At Midland, it was sunny with a temperature of 92. It was mostly sunny with a temperature of 92 at Amarillo, 88 at Lubbock, 94 at El Paso, and 88 at Dallas-Fort Worth. It was partly sunny with a temperature of 87 at Wichita Falls and 85 at San Antonio. It was cloudy with a temperature of 86 at Austin, 80 at Houston, and 88 at Brownsville. And again, at San Angelo, skies were mostly sunny. The temperature was 93 degrees. Wind was east at 8 miles an hour. Heat advisory in effect from 1 p.m. to 10 p.m. Central Daylight Time Sunday. What? Heat index values between 105 and 108 expected. Where? Across the northern and western portions of the Big Country and the western and central portions of the Concho Valley. When? From 1 p.m. to 10 p.m. Central Daylight Time Sunday. Impacts: hot temperatures and high humidity may cause heat illnesses. A heat advisory means that hot weather conditions are occurring or expected. This will create a situation in which heat illnesses are possible. Drink plenty of fluids, stay in an air-conditioned room, stay out of the sun, and check up on relatives and neighbors. Never, ever, leave children or pets alone in enclosed vehicles, not even for a few minutes. Car interiors can reach lethal temperatures in a matter of minutes. And now, here is the National Weather Service forecast for the city of San Angelo and surrounding area tonight, mostly clear. Lows in the lower 70s. South winds 10 to 15 miles an hour with gusts up to 25 miles an hour. Sunday, sunny. Highs in the upper 90s. South winds 15 to 20 miles an hour with gusts up to 30 miles an hour. Sunday night, mostly clear. Lows in the mid-70s. South winds 15 to 20 miles an hour with gusts up to 30 miles an hour. Monday, partly cloudy in the morning, then clearing. Hot with highs 97 to 103. South winds 15 to 20 miles an hour with gusts up to 30 miles an hour. Monday night, mostly clear. Lows in the mid-70s. South winds 10 to 15 miles an hour with gusts up to 25 miles an hour. Tuesday through Wednesday night, mostly clear. Highs in the upper 90s. Lows in the mid-70s. Thursday, mostly sunny. Highs in the upper 90s. Thursday night, mostly clear. Lows in the mid-70s. Friday and Friday night, partly cloudy. Hot. Highs around 100. Lows in the mid-70s. Saturday, sunny, breezy, hot with highs around 100. Visit weather.gov/San Angelo, your comprehensive weather information source. At 2 p.m., at San Angelo, skies were mostly sunny. The temperature was 93 degrees, the dew point 68, and the relative humidity 43%. The wind was east at 8 miles an hour. The pressure 29.92 inches and falling. At Abilene, skies were partly sunny. 89 degrees, dew point 72, and relative humidity 56%. Wind east at 9 miles an hour. Pressure 29.95 inches and falling. At Junction, skies were partly sunny. 87 degrees, dew point 71, and the relative humidity 58%. Wind south at 5 miles an hour.
pressure 29.95 inches and falling. And now for other locations across west central Texas. Temperatures were between 88 and 95 degrees. At Sonora, it was sunny. It was mostly sunny at Brownwood and San Saba. Elsewhere across the Lone Star State. At Midland, it was sunny with a temperature of 92. It was mostly sunny with a temperature of 92 at Amarillo, 88 at Lubbock, 94 at El Paso, and 88 at Dallas-Fort Worth. It was partly sunny with a temperature of 87 at Wichita Falls and 85 at San Antonio. It was cloudy with a temperature of 86 at Austin, 80 at Houston, and 88 at Brownsville. And again, at San Angelo, skies were mostly sunny. The temperature was 93 degrees. Wind was east at 8 miles an hour. At 3 p.m., at San Angelo, skies were partly sunny. The temperature was 93 degrees, the dew point 67, and the relative humidity 42%. The pressure 29.90 inches and falling. At Abilene, skies were partly sunny. 89 degrees, dew point 70, and relative humidity 53%. Wind east at 16 miles an hour. Pressure 29.93 inches and falling. At Junction, skies were mostly sunny. 89 degrees, dew point 72, and the relative humidity 56%. Wind southeast at 8 miles an hour. Pressure 29.92 inches and falling. And now for other locations across west central Texas. Temperatures were between 88 and 94 degrees. At Brownwood, it was mostly sunny. At San Saba, it was partly sunny. Elsewhere across the Lone Star State. At Houston, rain was falling with a temperature of 81. It was sunny with a temperature of 93 at Amarillo and 93 at Midland. It was mostly sunny, with a temperature of 92 at Lubbock, 88 at Wichita Falls, 98 at El Paso, and 90 at Dallas-Fort Worth. It was partly sunny, with a temperature of 89 at Austin, and 85 at San Antonio. At Brownsville, it was cloudy, with a temperature of 87. And again, at San Angelo, skies were partly sunny. The temperature was 93 degrees. Heat advisory in effect from 1 p.m. to 10 p.m. Central Daylight Time Sunday. What? Heat index values between 105 and 108 expected. Where? Across the northern and western portions of the Big Country and the western and central portions of the Concho Valley. When? From 1 p.m. to 10 p.m. Central Daylight Time Sunday. Impacts: hot temperatures and high humidity may cause heat illnesses. A heat advisory means that hot weather conditions are occurring or expected. This will create a situation in which heat illnesses are possible. Drink plenty of fluids, stay in an air-conditioned room, stay out of the sun, and check up on relatives and neighbors. Never, ever, leave children or pets alone in enclosed vehicles, not even for a few minutes. Car interiors can reach lethal temperatures in a matter of minutes. And now, here is the National Weather Service forecast for the city of San Angelo and surrounding area tonight, mostly clear. Lows in the lower 70s. South winds 10 to 15 miles an hour with gusts up to 25 miles an hour. Sunday, sunny. Highs in the upper 90s. South winds 15 to 20 miles an hour with gusts up to 30 miles an hour. Sunday night, mostly clear. Lows in the mid-70s. South winds 15 to 20 miles an hour with gusts up to 30 miles an hour. Monday, partly cloudy in the morning, then clearing. Hot with highs 97 to 103. South winds 15 to 20 miles an hour with gusts up to 30 miles an hour. Monday night, mostly clear. Lows in the mid-70s. South winds 10 to 15 miles an hour with gusts up to 25 miles an hour. Tuesday through Wednesday night, mostly clear. Highs in the upper 90s. Lows in the mid-70s. Thursday, mostly sunny. Highs in the upper 90s. Thursday night, mostly clear. Lows in the mid-70s. Friday and Friday night, partly cloudy. Hot. Highs around 100.
lows in the mid-70s. Saturday, sunny, breezy, hot with highs around 100. Visit weather.gov/San Angelo, your comprehensive weather information source. Serving meteorological and agricultural needs in West Texas, here are the 2:55 p.m. Central Daylight Time West Texas MesoNet observations. 91 degrees at Fort Chadbourne. Wind southeast at 16 miles an hour. Dew point 68 degrees. Northwest San Angelo 95. Wind east southeast at 10 miles an hour, gusting to 19. Dew point 70. Heat index 101. 93 at San Angelo. Wind east northeast at 10. Dew point 65. Wall 93. Wind southeast at 13. Dew point 71. Heat index 100. Mertzon 94. Wind east northeast at 4. Dew point 66. 95 at Sterling City. Wind east southeast at 8. Dew point 65. Curious about rainfall? Here are notable MesoNet rainfall accumulations in the past 24 hours. Sierra Blanca, 1.2 inches. Comfort, 86 hundredths. At 3 p.m., at San Angelo, skies were partly sunny. The temperature was 93 degrees, the dew point 67, and the relative humidity 42%. The pressure 29.90 inches and falling. At Abilene, skies were partly sunny. 89 degrees, dew point 70, and relative humidity 53%. Wind east at 16 miles an hour. Pressure 29.93 inches and falling. At Junction, skies were mostly sunny. 89 degrees, dew point 72, and the relative humidity 56%. Wind southeast at 8 miles an hour. Pressure 29.92 inches and falling. And now for other locations across West Central Texas. Temperatures were between 88 and 94 degrees. At Brownwood, it was mostly sunny. At San Saba, it was partly sunny. Elsewhere across the Lone Star State. At Houston, rain was falling, with a temperature of 81. It was sunny, with a temperature of 93 at Amarillo, and 93 at Midland. It was mostly sunny, with a temperature of 92 at Lubbock, 88 at Wichita Falls, 98 at El Paso, and 90 at Dallas-Fort Worth. It was partly sunny, with a temperature of 89 at Austin, and 85 at San Antonio. At Brownsville, it was cloudy, with a temperature of 87. And again, at San Angelo, skies were partly sunny. The temperature was 93 degrees. Heat advisory in effect from 1 p.m. to 10 p.m. Central Daylight Time Sunday. What? Heat index values between 105 and 108 expected. Where? Across the northern and western portions of the Big Country, and the western and central portions of the Concho Valley. When? From 1 p.m. to 10 p.m. Central Daylight Time Sunday. Impacts: hot temperatures and high humidity may cause heat illnesses. A heat advisory means that hot weather conditions are occurring or expected. This will create a situation in which heat illnesses are possible. Drink plenty of fluids, stay in an air-conditioned room, stay out of the sun, and check up on relatives and neighbors. Never, ever, leave children or pets alone in enclosed vehicles, not even for a few minutes. Car interiors can reach lethal temperatures in a matter of minutes. And now, here is the National Weather Service forecast for the city of San Angelo and surrounding area tonight, mostly clear. Lows in the lower 70s. South winds 10 to 15 miles an hour with gusts up to 25 miles an hour. Sunday, sunny. Highs in the upper 90s. South winds 15 to 20 miles an hour with gusts up to 30 miles an hour. Sunday night, mostly clear. Lows in the mid-70s. South winds 15 to 20 miles an hour with gusts up to 30 miles an hour. Monday, partly cloudy in the morning, then clearing. Hot with highs 97 to 103. South winds 15 to 20 miles an hour with gusts up to 30 miles an hour. Monday night, mostly clear. Lows in the mid-70s.
south winds 10 to 15 miles an hour with gusts up to 25 miles an hour. Tuesday through Wednesday night, mostly clear. Highs in the upper 90s. Lows in the mid 70s. Thursday, mostly sunny. Highs in the upper 90s. Thursday night, mostly clear. Lows in the mid 70s. Friday and Friday night, partly cloudy. Hot. Highs around 100. Lows in the mid 70s. Saturday, sunny, breezy, hot with highs around 100. Visit weather.gov/San Angelo, your comprehensive weather information source. At 3 p.m., at San Angelo, skies were partly sunny. The temperature was 93 degrees, the dew point 67, and the relative humidity 42%. The pressure 29.90 inches and falling. At Abilene, skies were partly sunny. 89 degrees, dew point 70, and relative humidity 53%. Wind east at 16 miles an hour. Pressure 29.93 inches and falling. At Junction, skies were mostly sunny. 89 degrees, dew point 72, and the relative humidity 56%. Wind southeast at 8 miles an hour. Pressure 29.92 inches and falling. And now for other locations across west central Texas. Temperatures were between 88 and 94 degrees. At Brownwood, it was mostly sunny. At San Saba, it was partly sunny. Elsewhere across the Lone Star State. At Houston, rain was falling, with a temperature of 81. It was sunny, with a temperature of 93 at Amarillo, and 93 at Midland. It was mostly sunny, with a temperature of 92 at Lubbock, 88 at Wichita Falls, 98 at El Paso, and 90 at Dallas-Fort Worth. It was partly sunny, with a temperature of 89 at Austin, and 85 at San Antonio. At Brownsville, it was cloudy, with a temperature of 87. And again, at San Angelo, skies were partly sunny. The temperature was 93 degrees. Heat advisory in effect from 1 p.m. to 10 p.m. Central Daylight Time Sunday. What? Heat index values between 105 and 108 expected. Where? Across the northern and western portions of the Big Country, and the western and central portions of the Concho Valley. When? From 1 p.m. to 10 p.m. Central Daylight Time Sunday. Impacts, hot temperatures and high humidity may cause heat illnesses. A heat advisory means that hot weather conditions are occurring or expected. This will create a situation in which heat illnesses are possible. Drink plenty of fluids, stay in an air-conditioned room, stay out of the sun, and check up on relatives and neighbors. Never, ever, leave children or pets alone in enclosed vehicles, not even for a few minutes. Car interiors can reach lethal temperatures in a matter of minutes. And now, here is the National Weather Service forecast for the city of San Angelo and surrounding area tonight, mostly clear. Lows in the lower 70s. South winds 10 to 15 miles an hour with gusts up to 25 miles an hour. Sunday, sunny. Highs in the upper 90s. South winds 15 to 20 miles an hour with gusts up to 30 miles an hour. Sunday night, mostly clear. Lows in the mid-70s. South winds 15 to 20 miles an hour with gusts up to 30 miles an hour. Monday, partly cloudy in the morning, then clearing. Hot with highs 97 to 103. South winds 15 to 20 miles an hour with gusts up to 30 miles an hour. Monday night, mostly clear. Lows in the mid-70s. South winds 10 to 15 miles an hour with gusts up to 25 miles an hour. Tuesday through Wednesday night, mostly clear. Highs in the upper 90s. Lows in the mid-70s. Thursday, mostly sunny. Highs in the upper 90s. Thursday night, mostly clear. Lows in the mid-70s. Friday and Friday night, partly cloudy. Hot. Highs around 100. Lows in the mid-70s. Saturday, sunny, breezy, hot with highs around 100. 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
1: 1.2 inches. Comfort, 86 hundredths. At 3 p.m. at San Angelo, skies were partly sunny. The temperature was 93 degrees, the dew point 67, and the relative humidity 42%. The pressure 29.90 inches and falling. At Abilene, skies were partly sunny. 89 degrees, dew point 70, and relative humidity 53%. Wind east at 16 miles an hour. Pressure 29.93 inches and falling. At Junction, skies were mostly sunny. 89 degrees, dew point 72, and the relative humidity 56%. Wind southeast at 8 miles an hour. Pressure 29.92 inches and falling. And now for other locations across west central Texas. Temperatures were between 88 and 94 degrees. At Brownwood, it was mostly sunny. At San Saba, it was partly sunny. Elsewhere across the Lone Star State. At Houston, rain was falling, with a temperature of 81. It was sunny, with a temperature of 93 at Amarillo, and 93 at Midland. It was mostly sunny, with a temperature of 92 at Lubbock, 88 at Wichita Falls, 98 at El Paso, and 90 at Dallas-Fort Worth. It was partly sunny, with a temperature of 89 at Austin, and 85 at San Antonio. At Brownsville, it was cloudy, with a temperature of 87. And again, at San Angelo, skies were partly sunny. The temperature was 93 degrees. Heat advisory in effect from 1 p.m. to 10 p.m. Central Daylight Time Sunday. What? Heat index values between 105 and 108 expected. Where? Across the northern and western portions of the Big Country and the western and central portions of the Concho Valley. When? From 1 p.m. to 10 p.m. Central Daylight Time Sunday. Impacts, hot temperatures and high humidity may cause heat illnesses. A heat advisory means that hot weather conditions are occurring or expected. This will create a situation in which heat illnesses are possible. Drink plenty of fluids, stay in an air-conditioned room, stay out of the sun, and check up on relatives and neighbors. Never, ever, leave children or pets alone in enclosed vehicles, not even for a few minutes. Car interiors can reach lethal temperatures in a matter of minutes. And now, here is the National Weather Service forecast for the city of San Angelo and surrounding area tonight, mostly clear. Lows in the lower 70s. South winds 10 to 15 miles an hour with gusts up to 25 miles an hour. Sunday, sunny. Highs in the upper 90s. South winds 15 to 20 miles an hour with gusts up to 30 miles an hour. Sunday night, mostly clear. Lows in the mid-70s. South winds 15 to 20 miles an hour with gusts up to 30 miles an hour. Monday, partly cloudy in the morning, then clearing. Hot with highs 97 to 103. South winds 15 to 20 miles an hour with gusts up to 30 miles an hour. Monday night, mostly clear. Lows in the mid-70s. South winds 10 to 15 miles an hour with gusts up to 25 miles an hour. Tuesday through Wednesday night, mostly clear. Highs in the upper 90s. Lows in the mid-70s. Thursday, mostly sunny. Highs in the upper 90s. Thursday night, mostly clear. Lows in the mid-70s. Friday and Friday night, partly cloudy. Hot. Highs around 100. Lows in the mid-70s. Saturday, sunny, breezy, hot with highs around 100. Visit weather.gov/San Angelo, your comprehensive weather information source. At 3 p.m., at San Angelo, skies were partly sunny. The temperature was 93 degrees, the dew point 67.

the relative humidity 42%. The pressure 29.90 inches and falling. At Abilene, skies were partly sunny. 89 degrees, dew point 70, and relative humidity 53%. Wind east at 16 miles an hour. Pressure 29.93 inches and falling. At Junction, skies were mostly sunny. 89 degrees, dew point 72, and the relative humidity 56%. Wind southeast at 8 miles an hour. Pressure 29.92 inches and falling. And now for other locations across west central Texas. Temperatures were between 88 and 94 degrees. At Brownwood, it was mostly sunny. At San Saba, it was partly sunny. Elsewhere across the Lone Star State. At Houston, rain was falling, with a temperature of 81. It was sunny, with a temperature of 93 at Amarillo, and 93 at Midland. It was mostly sunny, with a temperature of 92 at Lubbock, 88 at Wichita Falls, 98 at El Paso, and 90 at Dallas-Fort Worth. It was partly sunny, with a temperature of 89 at Austin, and 85 at San Antonio. At Brownsville, it was cloudy, with a temperature of 87. And again, at San Angelo, skies were partly sunny. The temperature was 93 degrees. Heat advisory in effect from 1 p.m. to 10 p.m. Central Daylight Time Sunday. What? Heat index values between 105 and 108 expected. Where? Across the northern and western portions of the Big Country, and the western and central portions of the Concho Valley. When? From 1 p.m. to 10 p.m. Central Daylight Time Sunday. Impacts, hot temperatures and high humidity may cause heat illnesses. A heat advisory means that hot weather conditions are occurring or expected. This will create a situation in which heat illnesses are possible. Drink plenty of fluids, stay in an air-conditioned room, stay out of the sun, and check up on relatives and neighbors. Never, ever, leave children or pets alone in enclosed vehicles, not even for a few minutes. Car interiors can reach lethal temperatures in a matter of minutes. And now, here is the National Weather Service forecast for the city of San Angelo and surrounding area tonight, mostly clear. Lows in the lower 70s. South winds 10 to 15 miles an hour with gusts up to 25 miles an hour. Sunday, sunny. Highs in the upper 90s. South winds 15 to 20 miles an hour with gusts up to 30 miles an hour. Sunday night, mostly clear. Lows in the mid-70s. South winds 15 to 20 miles an hour with gusts up to 30 miles an hour. Monday, partly cloudy in the morning, then clearing. Hot with highs 97 to 103. South winds 15 to 20 miles an hour with gusts up to 30 miles an hour. Monday night, mostly clear. Lows in the mid-70s. South winds 10 to 15 miles an hour with gusts up to 25 miles an hour. Tuesday through Wednesday night, mostly clear. Highs in the upper 90s. Lows in the mid-70s. Thursday, mostly sunny. Highs in the upper 90s. Thursday night, mostly clear. Lows in the mid-70s. Friday and Friday night, partly cloudy. Hot. Highs around 100. Lows in the mid-70s. Saturday, sunny, breezy, hot with highs around 100. Visit weather.gov/San Angelo, your comprehensive weather information source. The West Texas MesoNet observations as of 3:15 p.m. Central Daylight Time. 89 degrees at Fort Chadbourne. Wind southeast at 9 miles an hour. Dew point 68 degrees. At Northwest San Angelo, 95. Wind southeast at 14 miles an hour. Dew point 69. Heat index 100. At San Angelo, 94. Wind east at 6. Dew point 68. At Wall, 93. Wind southeast at 7. Dew point 70. Mertzon, 96. Wind east southeast at 7. Dew point 66. Sterling City, 96. Wind east at 10. Dew point 65.
Curious about rainfall? Here are notable mesonet rainfall accumulations in the past 24 hours. Sierra Blanca, 1.2 inches. Comfort, 86 hundredths. At 3 p.m., at San Angelo, skies were partly sunny. The temperature was 93 degrees, the dew point 67, and the relative humidity 42%. The pressure 29.90 inches and falling. At Abilene, skies were partly sunny. 89 degrees, dew point 70, and relative humidity 53%. Wind east at 16 miles an hour. Pressure 29.93 inches and falling. At Junction, skies were mostly sunny. 89 degrees, dew point 72, and the relative humidity 56%. Wind southeast at 8 miles an hour. Pressure 29.92 inches and falling. And now for other locations across west central Texas. Temperatures were between 88 and 94 degrees. At Brownwood, it was mostly sunny. At San Saba, it was partly sunny. Elsewhere across the Lone Star State. At Houston, rain was falling, with a temperature of 81. It was sunny, with a temperature of 93 at Amarillo, and 93 at Midland. It was mostly sunny, with a temperature of 92 at Lubbock, 88 at Wichita Falls, 98 at El Paso, and 90 at Dallas-Fort Worth. It was partly sunny, with a temperature of 89 at Austin, and 85 at San Antonio. At Brownsville, it was cloudy, with a temperature of 87. And again, at San Angelo, skies were partly sunny. The temperature was 93 degrees. Heat advisory in effect from 1 p.m. to 10 p.m. Central Daylight Time Sunday. What? Heat index values between 105 and 108 expected. Where? Across the northern and western portions of the Big Country, and the western and central portions of the Concho Valley. When? From 1 p.m. to 10 p.m. Central Daylight Time Sunday. Impacts, hot temperatures and high humidity may cause heat illnesses. A heat advisory means that hot weather conditions are occurring or expected. This will create a situation in which heat illnesses are possible. Drink plenty of fluids, stay in an air-conditioned room, stay out of the sun, and check up on relatives and neighbors. Never, ever, leave children or pets alone in enclosed vehicles, not even for a few minutes. Car interiors can reach lethal temperatures in a matter of minutes. And now, here is the National Weather Service forecast for the city of San Angelo and surrounding area tonight, mostly clear. Lows in the lower 70s. South winds 10 to 15 miles an hour with gusts up to 25 miles an hour. Sunday, sunny. Highs in the upper 90s. South winds 15 to 20 miles an hour with gusts up to 30 miles an hour. Sunday night, mostly clear. Lows in the mid-70s. South winds 15 to 20 miles an hour with gusts up to 30 miles an hour. Monday, partly cloudy in the morning, then clearing. Hot with highs 97 to 103. South winds 15 to 20 miles an hour with gusts up to 30 miles an hour. Monday night, mostly clear. Lows in the mid-70s. South winds 10 to 15 miles an hour with gusts up to 25 miles an hour. Tuesday through Wednesday night, mostly clear. Highs in the upper 90s. Lows in the mid-70s. Thursday, mostly sunny. Highs in the upper 90s. Thursday night, mostly clear. Lows in the mid-70s. Friday and Friday night, partly cloudy. Hot. Highs around 100. Lows in the mid-70s. Saturday, sunny, breezy, hot with highs around 100. Visit weather.gov/San Angelo, your comprehensive weather information source. At 3 p.m., at San Angelo, skies were partly sunny. The temperature was 93 degrees, the dew point 67, and the relative humidity 42%. The pressure 29.90 inches and falling. At Abilene, skies were partly sunny. 89 degrees, dew point 70, and relative humidity 53%. Wind east at 16 miles an hour. Pressure 29.93 inches and falling.
At Junction, skies were mostly sunny. 89 degrees, dew point 72, and the relative humidity 56%. Wind southeast at 8 miles an hour. Pressure 29.92 inches and falling. And now for other locations across west central Texas. Temperatures were between 88 and 94 degrees. At Brownwood, it was mostly sunny. At San Saba, it was partly sunny. Elsewhere across the Lone Star State. At Houston, rain was falling, with a temperature of 81. It was sunny, with a temperature of 93 at Amarillo, and 93 at Midland. It was mostly sunny, with a temperature of 92 at Lubbock, 88 at Wichita Falls, 98 at El Paso, and 90 at Dallas-Fort Worth. It was partly sunny, with a temperature of 89 at Austin, and 85 at San Antonio. At Brownsville, it was cloudy, with a temperature of 87. And again, at San Angelo, skies were partly sunny. The temperature was 93 degrees. Heat advisory in effect from 1 p.m. to 10 p.m. Central Daylight Time Sunday. What? Heat index values between 105 and 108 expected. Where? Across the northern and western portions of the Big Country, and the western and central portions of the Concho Valley. When? From 1 p.m. to 10 p.m. Central Daylight Time Sunday. Impacts, hot temperatures and high humidity may cause heat illnesses. A heat advisory means that hot weather conditions are occurring or expected. This will create a situation in which heat illnesses are possible. Drink plenty of fluids, stay in an air-conditioned room, stay out of the sun, and check up on relatives and neighbors. Never, ever, leave children or pets alone in enclosed vehicles, not even for a few minutes. Car interiors can reach lethal temperatures in a matter of minutes. And now, here is the National Weather Service forecast for the city of San Angelo and surrounding area tonight, mostly clear. Lows in the lower 70s. South winds 10 to 15 miles an hour with gusts up to 25 miles an hour. Sunday, sunny. Highs in the upper 90s. South winds 15 to 20 miles an hour with gusts up to 30 miles an hour. Sunday night, mostly clear. Lows in the mid-70s. South winds 15 to 20 miles an hour with gusts up to 30 miles an hour. Monday, partly cloudy in the morning, then clearing. Hot with highs 97 to 103. South winds 15 to 20 miles an hour with gusts up to 30 miles an hour. Monday night, mostly clear. Lows in the mid-70s. South winds 10 to 15 miles an hour with gusts up to 25 miles an hour. Tuesday through Wednesday night, mostly clear. Highs in the upper 90s. Lows in the mid-70s. Thursday, mostly sunny. Highs in the upper 90s. Thursday night, mostly clear. Lows in the mid-70s. Friday and Friday night, partly cloudy. Hot. Highs around 100. Lows in the mid-70s. Saturday, sunny, breezy, hot with highs around 100. Visit weather.gov/San Angelo, your comprehensive weather information source. From the Big Bend, the Panhandle and Western Mountains to the Hill Country, here are the 3:25 p.m. Central Daylight Time West Texas MesoNet observations. Over at Fort Chadburn, 90 degrees. Wind southeast at 8 miles an hour. Dew point 68 degrees. 94 at Northwest San Angelo. Wind south-southeast at 7 miles an hour. Dew point 69. San Angelo 94. Wind east-northeast at 7. Dew point 66. Wall 92. Wind south-southeast at 5. Dew point 70. Mertzon 93. Wind east-southeast at 10. Dew point 65. Sterling City 96. Wind east-southeast at 9. Dew point 64. Wondering about rainfall? Here are notable MesoNet rainfall accumulations in the past 24 hours. Sierra Blanca, 1.2 inches. Comfort, 86 hundredths. At 3 p.m., at San Angelo, skies were partly sunny.
The temperature was 93 degrees, the dew point 67, and the relative humidity 42%. The pressure 29.90 inches and falling. At Abilene, skies were partly sunny. 89 degrees, dew point 70, and relative humidity 53%. Wind east at 16 miles an hour. Pressure 29.93 inches and falling. At Junction, skies were mostly sunny. 89 degrees, dew point 72, and the relative humidity 56%. Wind southeast at 8 miles an hour. Pressure 29.92 inches and falling. And now for other locations across west central Texas. Temperatures were between 88 and 94 degrees. At Brownwood, it was mostly sunny. At San Saba, it was partly sunny. Elsewhere across the Lone Star State. At Houston, rain was falling, with a temperature of 81. It was sunny, with a temperature of 93 at Amarillo, and 93 at Midland. It was mostly sunny, with a temperature of 92 at Lubbock, 88 at Wichita Falls, 98 at El Paso, and 90 at Dallas-Fort Worth. It was partly sunny, with a temperature of 89 at Austin, and 85 at San Antonio. At Brownsville, it was cloudy, with a temperature of 87. And again, at San Angelo, skies were partly sunny. The temperature was 93 degrees. Heat advisory in effect from 1 p.m. to 10 p.m. Central Daylight Time Sunday. What? Heat index values between 105 and 108 expected. Where? Across the northern and western portions of the Big Country, and the western and central portions of the Concho Valley. When? From 1 p.m. to 10 p.m. Central Daylight Time Sunday. Impacts, hot temperatures and high humidity may cause heat illnesses. A heat advisory means that hot weather conditions are occurring or expected. This will create a situation in which heat illnesses are possible. Drink plenty of fluids, stay in an air-conditioned room, stay out of the sun, and check up on relatives and neighbors. Never, ever, leave children or pets alone in enclosed vehicles, not even for a few minutes. Car interiors can reach lethal temperatures in a matter of minutes. And now, here is the National Weather Service forecast for the city of San Angelo and surrounding area tonight, mostly clear. Lows in the lower 70s. South winds 10 to 15 miles an hour with gusts up to 25 miles an hour. Sunday, sunny. Highs in the upper 90s. South winds 15 to 20 miles an hour with gusts up to 30 miles an hour. Sunday night, mostly clear. Lows in the mid-70s. South winds 15 to 20 miles an hour with gusts up to 30 miles an hour. Monday, partly cloudy in the morning, then clearing. Hot with highs 97 to 103. South winds 15 to 20 miles an hour with gusts up to 30 miles an hour. Monday night, mostly clear. Lows in the mid-70s. South winds 10 to 15 miles an hour with gusts up to 25 miles an hour. Tuesday through Wednesday night, mostly clear. Highs in the upper 90s. Lows in the mid-70s. Thursday, mostly sunny. Highs in the upper 90s. Thursday night, mostly clear. Lows in the mid-70s. Friday and Friday night, partly cloudy. Hot. Highs around 100. Lows in the mid-70s. Saturday, sunny, breezy, hot with highs around 100. Visit weather.gov/San Angelo, your comprehensive weather information source. At 3 p.m., at San Angelo, skies were partly sunny. The temperature was 93 degrees, the dew point 67, and the relative humidity 42%. The pressure 29.90 inches and falling. At Abilene, skies were partly sunny. 89 degrees, dew point 70, and relative humidity 53%. Wind east at 16 miles an hour. Pressure 29.93 inches and falling. At Junction, skies were mostly sunny. 89 degrees, dew point 72, and the relative humidity 56%. Wind southeast at 8 miles an hour. Pressure 29.92 inches and falling.
and now for other locations across west central Texas. Temperatures were between 88 and 94 degrees. At Brownwood, it was mostly sunny. At San Saba, it was partly sunny. Elsewhere across the Lone Star State. At Houston, rain was falling, with a temperature of 81. It was sunny, with a temperature of 93 at Amarillo, and 93 at Midland. It was mostly sunny, with a temperature of 92 at Lubbock, 88 at Wichita Falls, 98 at El Paso, and 90 at Dallas-Fort Worth. It was partly sunny, with a temperature of 89 at Austin, and 85 at San Antonio. At Brownsville, it was cloudy, with a temperature of 87. And again, at San Angelo, skies were partly sunny. The temperature was 93 degrees. Heat advisory in effect from 1 p.m. to 10 p.m. Central Daylight Time Sunday. What? Heat index values between 105 and 108 expected. Where? Across the northern and western portions of the Big Country, and the western and central portions of the Concho Valley. When? From 1 p.m. to 10 p.m. Central Daylight Time Sunday. Impacts, hot temperatures and high humidity may cause heat illnesses. A heat advisory means that hot weather conditions are occurring or expected. This will create a situation in which heat illnesses are possible. Drink plenty of fluids, stay in an air-conditioned room, stay out of the sun, and check up on relatives and neighbors. Never, ever, leave children or pets alone in enclosed vehicles, not even for a few minutes. Car interiors can reach lethal temperatures in a matter of minutes. And now, here is the National Weather Service forecast for the city of San Angelo and surrounding area tonight, mostly clear. Lows in the lower 70s. South winds 10 to 15 miles an hour with gusts up to 25 miles an hour. Sunday, sunny. Highs in the upper 90s. South winds 15 to 20 miles an hour with gusts up to 30 miles an hour. Sunday night, mostly clear. Lows in the mid-70s. South winds 15 to 20 miles an hour with gusts up to 30 miles an hour. Monday, partly cloudy in the morning, then clearing. Hot with highs 97 to 103. South winds 15 to 20 miles an hour with gusts up to 30 miles an hour. Monday night, mostly clear. Lows in the mid-70s. South winds 10 to 15 miles an hour with gusts up to 25 miles an hour. Tuesday through Wednesday night, mostly clear. Highs in the upper 90s. Lows in the mid-70s. Thursday, mostly sunny. Highs in the upper 90s. Thursday night, mostly clear. Lows in the mid-70s. Friday and Friday night, partly cloudy. Hot. Highs around 100. Lows in the mid-70s. Saturday, sunny, breezy, hot with highs around 100. Visit weather.gov/San Angelo, your comprehensive weather information source. Celebrating 183 stations across the region, the latest West Texas MesoNet observations as of 3:35 p.m. Central Daylight Time follow. Looking at Fort Chadburn, 90 degrees. Wind east-southeast at 18 miles an hour. Dew point 67 degrees. 94 at Northwest San Angelo. Wind east at 13 miles an hour. Dew point 71. Heat index 101. At San Angelo, 92. Wind east at 7. Dew point 66. 94 at Wall. Wind southeast at 7. Dew point 71. Heat index 101. 93 at Mertzon. Wind south-southeast at 7. Dew point 65. Sterling City 95. Wind south-southeast at 7. Dew point 64. Here is a collection of notable MesoNet rainfall accumulations in the past 24 hours. Sierra Blanca, 1.2 inches. Comfort, 86 hundredths. The current time is 3:45 p.m. Central Daylight Time. 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The voice of the National Weather Service. At 3 p.m., at San Angelo, skies were partly sunny.
The temperature was 93 degrees, the dew point 67, and the relative humidity 42%. The pressure 29.90 inches and falling. At Abilene, skies were partly sunny. 89 degrees, dew point 70, and relative humidity 53%. Wind east at 16 miles an hour. Pressure 29.93 inches and falling. At Junction, skies were mostly sunny. 89 degrees, dew point 72, and the relative humidity 56%. Wind southeast at 8 miles an hour. Pressure 29.92 inches and falling. And now for other locations across west central Texas. Temperatures were between 88 and 94 degrees. At Brownwood, it was mostly sunny. At San Saba, it was partly sunny. Elsewhere across the Lone Star State. At Houston, rain was falling, with a temperature of 81. It was sunny, with a temperature of 93 at Amarillo, and 93 at Midland. It was mostly sunny, with a temperature of 92 at Lubbock, 88 at Wichita Falls, 98 at El Paso, and 90 at Dallas-Fort Worth. It was partly sunny, with a temperature of 89 at Austin, and 85 at San Antonio. At Brownsville, it was cloudy, with a temperature of 87. And again, at San Angelo, skies were partly sunny. The temperature was 93 degrees. Heat advisory in effect from 1 p.m. to 10 p.m. Central Daylight Time Sunday. What? Heat index values between 105 and 108 expected. Where? Across the northern and western portions of the Big Country, and the western and central portions of the Concho Valley. When? From 1 p.m. to 10 p.m. Central Daylight Time Sunday. Impacts, hot temperatures and high humidity may cause heat illnesses. A heat advisory means that hot weather conditions are occurring or expected. This will create a situation in which heat illnesses are possible. Drink plenty of fluids, stay in an air-conditioned room, stay out of the sun, and check up on relatives and neighbors. Never, ever, leave children or pets alone in enclosed vehicles, not even for a few minutes. Car interiors can reach lethal temperatures in a matter of minutes. And now, here is the National Weather Service forecast for the city of San Angelo and surrounding area tonight, mostly clear. Lows in the lower 70s. South winds 10 to 15 miles an hour with gusts up to 25 miles an hour. Sunday, sunny. Highs in the upper 90s. South winds 15 to 20 miles an hour with gusts up to 30 miles an hour. Sunday night, mostly clear. Lows in the mid-70s. South winds 15 to 20 miles an hour with gusts up to 30 miles an hour. Monday, partly cloudy in the morning, then clearing. Hot with highs 97 to 103. South winds 15 to 20 miles an hour with gusts up to 30 miles an hour. Monday night, mostly clear. Lows in the mid-70s. South winds 10 to 15 miles an hour with gusts up to 25 miles an hour. Tuesday through Wednesday night, mostly clear. Highs in the upper 90s. Lows in the mid-70s. Thursday, mostly sunny. Highs in the upper 90s. Thursday night, mostly clear. Lows in the mid-70s. Friday and Friday night, partly cloudy. Hot. Highs around 100. Lows in the mid-70s. Saturday, sunny, breezy, hot with highs around 100. Visit weather.gov/San Angelo, your comprehensive weather information source. At 3 p.m., at San Angelo, skies were partly sunny. The temperature was 93 degrees, the dew point 67, and the relative humidity 42%. The pressure 29.90 inches and falling. At Abilene, skies were partly sunny. 89 degrees, dew point 70, and relative humidity 53%. Wind east at 16 miles an hour. Pressure 29.93 inches and falling. At Junction, skies were mostly sunny. 89 degrees, dew point 72, and the relative humidity 56%. Wind southeast at 8 miles an hour. Pressure 29.92 inches and falling.
and now for other locations across west central Texas. Temperatures were between 88 and 94 degrees. At Brownwood, it was mostly sunny. At San Saba, it was partly sunny. Elsewhere across the Lone Star State. At Houston, rain was falling, with a temperature of 81. It was sunny, with a temperature of 93 at Amarillo, and 93 at Midland. It was mostly sunny, with a temperature of 92 at Lubbock, 88 at Wichita Falls, 98 at El Paso, and 90 at Dallas-Fort Worth. It was partly sunny, with a temperature of 89 at Austin, and 85 at San Antonio. At Brownsville, it was cloudy, with a temperature of 87. And again, at San Angelo, skies were partly sunny. The temperature was 93 degrees. Heat advisory in effect from 1 p.m. to 10 p.m. Central Daylight Time Sunday. What? Heat index values between 105 and 108 expected. Where? Across the northern and western portions of the Big Country, and the western and central portions of the Concho Valley. When? From 1 p.m. to 10 p.m. Central Daylight Time Sunday. Impacts: hot temperatures and high humidity may cause heat illnesses. A heat advisory means that hot weather conditions are occurring or expected. This will create a situation in which heat illnesses are possible. Drink plenty of fluids, stay in an air-conditioned room, stay out of the sun, and check up on relatives and neighbors. Never, ever, leave children or pets alone in enclosed vehicles, not even for a few minutes. Car interiors can reach lethal temperatures in a matter of minutes. And now, here is the National Weather Service forecast for the city of San Angelo and surrounding area tonight, mostly clear. Lows in the lower 70s. South winds 10 to 15 miles an hour with gusts up to 25 miles an hour. Sunday, sunny. Highs in the upper 90s. South winds 15 to 20 miles an hour with gusts up to 30 miles an hour. Sunday night, mostly clear. Lows in the mid-70s. South winds 15 to 20 miles an hour with gusts up to 30 miles an hour. Monday, partly cloudy in the morning, then clearing. Hot with highs 97 to 103. South winds 15 to 20 miles an hour with gusts up to 30 miles an hour. Monday night, mostly clear. Lows in the mid-70s. South winds 10 to 15 miles an hour with gusts up to 25 miles an hour. Tuesday through Wednesday night, mostly clear. Highs in the upper 90s. Lows in the mid-70s. Thursday, mostly sunny. Highs in the upper 90s. Thursday night, mostly clear. Lows in the mid-70s. Friday and Friday night, partly cloudy. Hot. Highs around 100. Lows in the mid-70s. Saturday, sunny, breezy, hot with highs around 100. 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We have the readings at 3:45 p.m. Central Daylight Time right here for you. At Fort Chadbourne, 89 degrees. Wind southeast at 11 miles an hour. Dew point 67 degrees. At Northwest San Angelo, 94. Wind east at 12 miles an hour. Dew point 70. Heat index 101. San Angelo, 94. Wind east southeast at 6. Dew point 67. 93 at Wall. Wind southeast at 13. Dew point 71. Heat index 100. Mertzon 95. Wind southeast at 6. Dew point 66. Sterling City 96. Wind east at 3. Dew point 63. Curious about rainfall? Here are notable MesoNet rainfall accumulations in the past 24 hours. Sierra Blanca, 1.2 inches. Comfort, 86 hundredths. At 3 p.m., at San Angelo, skies were partly sunny. The temperature was 93 degrees, the dew point 67, and the relative humidity 42%. The pressure 29.90 inches and falling. At Abilene, skies were partly sunny.
89 degrees, dew point 70, and relative humidity 53%. Wind east at 16 miles an hour. Pressure 29.93 inches and falling. At junction, skies were mostly sunny. 89 degrees, dew point 72, and the relative humidity 56%. Wind southeast at 8 miles an hour. Pressure 29.92 inches and falling. And now for other locations across west central Texas. Temperatures were between 88 and 94 degrees. At Brownwood, it was mostly sunny. At San Saba, it was partly sunny. Elsewhere across the Lone Star State. At Houston, rain was falling, with a temperature of 81. It was sunny, with a temperature of 93 at Amarillo, and 93 at Midland. It was mostly sunny, with a temperature of 92 at Lubbock, 88 at Wichita Falls, 98 at El Paso, and 90 at Dallas-Fort Worth. It was partly sunny, with a temperature of 89 at Austin, and 85 at San Antonio. At Brownsville, it was cloudy, with a temperature of 87. And again, at San Angelo, skies were partly sunny. The temperature was 93 degrees. Heat advisory in effect from 1 p.m. to 10 p.m. Central Daylight Time Sunday. What? Heat index values between 105 and 108 expected. Where? Across the northern and western portions of the Big Country, and the western and central portions of the Concho Valley. When? From 1 p.m. to 10 p.m. Central Daylight Time Sunday. Impacts, hot temperatures and high humidity may cause heat illnesses. A heat advisory means that hot weather conditions are occurring or expected. This will create a situation in which heat illnesses are possible. Drink plenty of fluids, stay in an air-conditioned room, stay out of the sun, and check up on relatives and neighbors. Never, ever, leave children or pets alone in enclosed vehicles, not even for a few minutes. Car interiors can reach lethal temperatures in a matter of minutes. And now, here is the National Weather Service forecast for the city of San Angelo and surrounding area tonight, mostly clear. Lows in the lower 70s. South winds 10 to 15 miles an hour with gusts up to 25 miles an hour. Sunday, sunny. Highs in the upper 90s. South winds 15 to 20 miles an hour with gusts up to 30 miles an hour. Sunday night, mostly clear. Lows in the mid-70s. South winds 15 to 20 miles an hour with gusts up to 30 miles an hour. Monday, partly cloudy in the morning, then clearing. Hot with highs 97 to 103. South winds 15 to 20 miles an hour with gusts up to 30 miles an hour. Monday night, mostly clear. Lows in the mid-70s. South winds 10 to 15 miles an hour with gusts up to 25 miles an hour. Tuesday through Wednesday night, mostly clear. Highs in the upper 90s. Lows in the mid-70s. Thursday, mostly sunny. Highs in the upper 90s. Thursday night, mostly clear. Lows in the mid-70s. Friday and Friday night, partly cloudy. Hot. Highs around 100. Lows in the mid-70s. Saturday, sunny, breezy, hot with highs around 100. Visit weather.gov/San Angelo, your comprehensive weather information source. At 3 p.m., at San Angelo, skies were partly sunny. The temperature was 93 degrees, the dew point 67, and the relative humidity 42%. The pressure 29.90 inches and falling. At Abilene, skies were partly sunny. 89 degrees, dew point 70, and relative humidity 53%. Wind east at 16 miles an hour. Pressure 29.93 inches and falling. At Junction, skies were mostly sunny. 89 degrees, dew point 72, and the relative humidity 56%. Wind southeast at 8 miles an hour. Pressure 29.92 inches and falling. And now for other locations across west central Texas. Temperatures were between 88 and 94 degrees. At Brownwood, it was mostly sunny. At San Saba, it was partly sunny.
Elsewhere across the Lone Star State. At Houston, rain was falling, with a temperature of 81. It was sunny, with a temperature of 93 at Amarillo, and 93 at Midland. It was mostly sunny, with a temperature of 92 at Lubbock, 88 at Wichita Falls, 98 at El Paso, and 90 at Dallas-Fort Worth. It was partly sunny, with a temperature of 89 at Austin, and 85 at San Antonio. At Brownsville, it was cloudy, with a temperature of 87. And again, at San Angelo, skies were partly sunny. The temperature was 93 degrees. At 4 p.m., at San Angelo, skies were partly sunny. The temperature was 92 degrees, the dew point 66, and the relative humidity 42%. The wind was southeast at 8 miles an hour. The pressure 29.88 inches and falling. At Abilene, skies were mostly sunny. 90 degrees, dew point 70, and relative humidity 51%. Wind southeast at 14 miles an hour. Pressure 29.91 inches and falling. At Junction, skies were sunny. 90 degrees, dew point 71, and the relative humidity 53%. Wind south at 3 miles an hour. Pressure 29.90 inches and falling. And now for other locations across west central Texas. Temperatures were between 89 and 97 degrees. It was mostly sunny at Brownwood and San Saba. Elsewhere across the Lone Star State. At Houston, rain was falling, with a temperature of 79. At Amarillo, it was sunny, with a temperature of 94. It was mostly sunny, with a temperature of 93 at Lubbock, 89 at Wichita Falls, 98 at El Paso, 95 at Midland, and 91 at Dallas-Fort Worth. It was partly sunny, with a temperature of 86 at Austin, 83 at San Antonio, and 87 at Brownsville. And again, at San Angelo, skies were partly sunny. The temperature was 92 degrees. Wind was southeast at 8 miles an hour. Heat advisory in effect from 1 p.m. to 10 p.m. Central Daylight Time Sunday. What? Heat index values between 105 and 108 expected. Where? Across the northern and western portions of the Big Country, and the western and central portions of the Concho Valley. When? From 1 p.m. to 10 p.m. Central Daylight Time Sunday. Impacts: hot temperatures and high humidity may cause heat illnesses. A heat advisory means that hot weather conditions are occurring or expected. This will create a situation in which heat illnesses are possible. Drink plenty of fluids, stay in an air-conditioned room, stay out of the sun, and check up on relatives and neighbors. Never, ever, leave children or pets alone in enclosed vehicles, not even for a few minutes. Car interiors can reach lethal temperatures in a matter of minutes. And now, here is the National Weather Service forecast for the city of San Angelo and surrounding area tonight, mostly clear. Lows in the lower 70s. South winds 10 to 15 miles an hour with gusts up to 25 miles an hour. Sunday, sunny. Highs in the upper 90s. South winds 15 to 20 miles an hour with gusts up to 30 miles an hour. Sunday night, mostly clear. Lows in the mid-70s. South winds 15 to 20 miles an hour with gusts up to 30 miles an hour. Monday, partly cloudy in the morning, then clearing. Hot with highs 97 to 103. South winds 15 to 20 miles an hour with gusts up to 30 miles an hour. Monday night, mostly clear. Lows in the mid-70s. South winds 10 to 15 miles an hour with gusts up to 25 miles an hour. Tuesday through Wednesday night, mostly clear. Highs in the upper 90s. Lows in the mid-70s. Thursday, mostly sunny. Highs in the upper 90s. Thursday night, mostly clear. Lows in the mid-70s. Friday and Friday night, partly cloudy. Hot. Highs around 100. Lows in the mid-70s. Saturday, sunny, breezy, hot with highs around 100. Visit weather.gov/San Angelo, your comprehensive weather information source.
At 4 p.m., at San Angelo, skies were partly sunny. The temperature was 92 degrees, the dew point 66, and the relative humidity 42%. The wind was southeast at 8 miles an hour. The pressure 29.88 inches and falling. At Abilene, skies were mostly sunny. 90 degrees, dew point 70, and relative humidity 51%. Wind southeast at 14 miles an hour. Pressure 29.91 inches and falling. At Junction, skies were sunny. 90 degrees, dew point 71, and the relative humidity 53%. Wind south at 3 miles an hour. Pressure 29.90 inches and falling. And now for other locations across west central Texas. Temperatures were between 89 and 97 degrees. It was mostly sunny at Brownwood and San Saba. Elsewhere across the Lone Star State. At Houston, rain was falling, with a temperature of 79. At Amarillo, it was sunny, with a temperature of 94. It was mostly sunny, with a temperature of 93 at Lubbock, 89 at Wichita Falls, 98 at El Paso, 95 at Midland, and 91 at Dallas-Fort Worth. It was partly sunny, with a temperature of 86 at Austin, 83 at San Antonio, and 87 at Brownsville. And again, at San Angelo, skies were partly sunny. The temperature was 92 degrees. Wind was southeast at 8 miles an hour. At 4 p.m., at San Angelo, skies were partly sunny. The temperature was 92 degrees, the dew point 66, and the relative humidity 42%. The wind was southeast at 8 miles an hour. The pressure 29.88 inches and falling. At Abilene, skies were mostly sunny. 90 degrees, dew point 70, and relative humidity 51%. Wind southeast at 14 miles an hour. Pressure 29.91 inches and falling. At Junction, skies were sunny. 90 degrees, dew point 71, and the relative humidity 53%. Wind south at 3 miles an hour. Pressure 29.90 inches and falling. And now for other locations across west central Texas. Temperatures were between 89 and 97 degrees. At San Saba, it was sunny. At Brownwood, it was mostly sunny. Elsewhere across the Lone Star State. At Houston, rain was falling, with a temperature of 79. At Amarillo, it was sunny, with a temperature of 94. It was mostly sunny, with a temperature of 93 at Lubbock, 89 at Wichita Falls, 98 at El Paso, 95 at Midland, and 91 at Dallas-Fort Worth. It was partly sunny, with a temperature of 86 at Austin, 83 at San Antonio, and 87 at Brownsville. And again, at San Angelo, skies were partly sunny. The temperature was 92 degrees. Wind was southeast at 8 miles an hour. Heat advisory in effect from 1 p.m. to 10 p.m. Central Daylight Time Sunday. What? Heat index values between 105 and 108 expected. Where? Across the northern and western portions of the Big Country and the western and central portions of the Concho Valley. When? From 1 p.m. to 10 p.m. Central Daylight Time Sunday. Impacts: hot temperatures and high humidity may cause heat illnesses. A heat advisory means that hot weather conditions are occurring or expected. This will create a situation in which heat illnesses are possible. Drink plenty of fluids, stay in an air-conditioned room, stay out of the sun, and check up on relatives and neighbors. Never, ever, leave children or pets alone in enclosed vehicles, not even for a few minutes. Car interiors can reach lethal temperatures in a matter of minutes. And now, here is the National Weather Service forecast for the city of San Angelo and surrounding area tonight, mostly clear. Lows in the lower 70s. South winds 10 to 15 miles an hour with gusts up to 25 miles an hour. Sunday, sunny. Highs in the upper 90s. South winds 15 to 20 miles an hour with gusts up to 30 miles an hour. Sunday night, mostly clear. Lows in the mid 70s. South winds 15 to 20 miles an hour with gusts up to 30 miles an hour.
Monday, partly cloudy in the morning, then clearing. Hot with highs 97 to 103. South winds 15 to 20 miles an hour with gusts up to 30 miles an hour. Monday night, mostly clear. Lows in the mid-70s. South winds 10 to 15 miles an hour with gusts up to 25 miles an hour. Tuesday through Wednesday night, mostly clear. Highs in the upper 90s. Lows in the mid-70s. Thursday, mostly sunny. Highs in the upper 90s. Thursday night, mostly clear. Lows in the mid-70s. Friday and Friday night, partly cloudy. Hot. Highs around 100. Lows in the mid-70s. Saturday, sunny, breezy, hot with highs around 100. 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Good afternoon. Today's area average minimum 8-inch soil temperature is 82 degrees. Here are the latest West Texas MesoNet observations as of 4:05 p.m. Central Daylight Time. These observations are updated approximately every 10 minutes. 90 degrees at Fort Chadbourne. Wind south-southeast at 13 miles an hour. Dew point 66 degrees. Northwest San Angelo 93. Wind east-northeast at 9 miles an hour. Dew point 70. 93 at San Angelo. Wind east-southeast at 14. Dew point 67. 94 at Wall. Wind east-southeast at 12. Dew point 71. Heat index 100. Mertzon 92. Wind southeast at 8. Dew point 65. 96 at Sterling City. Wind northeast at 9. Dew point 63. Here is a collection of notable MesoNet rainfall accumulations in the past 24 hours. Sierra Blanca, 1.2 inches. Comfort, 86 hundredths. At 4 p.m., at San Angelo, skies were partly sunny. The temperature was 92 degrees, the dew point 66, and the relative humidity 42%. The wind was southeast at 8 miles an hour. The pressure 29.88 inches and falling. At Abilene, skies were mostly sunny. 90 degrees, dew point 70, and relative humidity 51%. Wind southeast at 14 miles an hour. Pressure 29.91 inches and falling. At Junction, skies were sunny. 90 degrees, dew point 71, and the relative humidity 53%. Wind south at 3 miles an hour. Pressure 29.90 inches and falling. And now for other locations across west central Texas. Temperatures were between 89 and 97 degrees. At San Saba, it was sunny. At Brownwood, it was mostly sunny. Elsewhere across the Lone Star State. At Houston, rain was falling, with a temperature of 79. At Amarillo, it was sunny, with a temperature of 94. It was mostly sunny, with a temperature of 93 at Lubbock, 89 at Wichita Falls, 98 at El Paso, 95 at Midland, and 91 at Dallas-Fort Worth. It was partly sunny, with a temperature of 86 at Austin, and 83 at San Antonio. At Brownsville, it was cloudy, with a temperature of 87. And again, at San Angelo, skies were partly sunny. The temperature was 92 degrees. Wind was southeast at 8 miles an hour. The current time is 4:14 p.m. Central Daylight Time. 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The voice of the National Weather Service. Heat advisory in effect from 1 p.m. to 10 p.m. Central Daylight Time Sunday. What? Heat index values between 105 and 108 expected. Where? Across the northern and western portions of the Big Country, and the western and central portions of the Concho Valley. When? From 1 p.m. to 10 p.m. Central Daylight Time Sunday. Impacts: hot temperatures and high humidity may cause heat illnesses. A heat advisory means that hot weather conditions are occurring or expected. This will create a situation in which heat illnesses are possible.
drink plenty of fluids, stay in an air-conditioned room, stay out of the sun, and check up on relatives and neighbors. Never, ever, leave children or pets alone in enclosed vehicles, not even for a few minutes. Car interiors can reach lethal temperatures in a matter of minutes. And now,

with highs 97 to 103. South winds 15 to 20 miles an hour with gusts up to 30 miles an hour. Monday night, mostly clear. Lows in the mid-70s. South winds 10 to 15 miles an hour with gusts up to 25 miles an hour. Tuesday through Wednesday night, mostly clear. Highs in the upper 90s. Lows in the mid-70s. Thursday, mostly sunny. Highs in the upper 90s. Thursday night, mostly clear. Lows in the mid-70s. Friday and Friday night, partly cloudy. Hot. Highs around 100. Lows in the mid-70s. Saturday, sunny, breezy, hot with highs around 100. 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At 4 p.m., at San Angelo, skies were partly sunny. The temperature was 92 degrees, the dew point 66, and the relative humidity 42%. The wind was southeast at 8 miles an hour. The pressure 29.88 inches and falling. At Abilene, skies were mostly sunny. 90 degrees, dew point 70, and relative humidity 51%. Wind southeast at 14 miles an hour. Pressure 29.91 inches and falling. At Junction, skies were sunny. 90 degrees, dew point 71, and the relative humidity 53%. Wind south at 3 miles an hour. Pressure 29.90 inches and falling. And now for other locations across west central Texas. Temperatures were between 89 and 97 degrees. At San Saba, it was sunny. At Brownwood, it was mostly sunny. Elsewhere across the Lone Star State. At Houston, rain was falling, with a temperature of 79. At Amarillo, it was sunny, with a temperature of 94. It was mostly sunny, with a temperature of 93 at Lubbock, 89 at Wichita Falls, 98 at El Paso, 95 at Midland, and 91 at Dallas-Fort Worth. It was partly sunny, with a temperature of 86 at Austin, and 83 at San Antonio. At Brownsville, it was cloudy, with a temperature of 87. And again, at San Angelo, skies were partly sunny. The temperature was 92 degrees. Wind was southeast at 8 miles an hour. Heat advisory in effect from 1 p.m. to 10 p.m. Central Daylight Time Sunday. What? Heat index values between 105 and 108 expected. Where? Across the northern and western portions of the Big Country, and the western and central portions of the Concho Valley. When? From 1 p.m. to 10 p.m. Central Daylight Time Sunday. Impacts, hot temperatures and high humidity may cause heat illnesses. A heat advisory means that hot weather conditions are occurring or expected. This will create a situation in which heat illnesses are possible. Drink plenty of fluids, stay in an air-conditioned room, stay out of the sun, and check up on relatives and neighbors. Never, ever, leave children or pets alone in enclosed vehicles, not even for a few minutes. Car interiors can reach lethal temperatures in a matter of minutes. And now, here is the National Weather Service forecast for the city of San Angelo and surrounding area tonight, mostly clear. Lows in the lower 70s. South winds 10 to 15 miles an hour with gusts up to 25 miles an hour. Sunday, sunny. Highs in the upper 90s. South winds 15 to 20 miles an hour with gusts up to 30 miles an hour. Sunday night, mostly clear. Lows in the mid-70s. South winds 15 to 20 miles an hour with gusts up to 30 miles an hour. Monday, partly cloudy in the morning, then clearing. Hot with highs 97 to 103. South winds 15 to 20 miles an hour with gusts up to 30 miles an hour. Monday night, mostly clear. Lows in the mid-70s. South winds 10 to 15 miles an hour with gusts up to 25 miles an hour. Tuesday through Wednesday night, mostly clear. Highs in the upper 90s. Lows in the mid-70s. Thursday, mostly sunny. Highs in the upper 90s. Thursday night, mostly clear. Lows in the mid-70s. Friday and Friday night.

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Hot. Highs around 100. Lows in the mid-70s. Saturday, sunny, breezy, hot with highs around 100. Visit weather.gov/San Angelo, your comprehensive weather information source. From the Big Bend, the Panhandle, and Western Mountains to the Hill Country, here are the 4:15 p.m. Central Daylight Time West Texas MesoNet observations. 90 degrees at Fort Chadbourne. Wind south-southeast at 10 miles an hour. Dew point 66 degrees. 94 at Northwest San Angelo. Wind southeast at 7 miles an hour. Dew point 70. Heat index 100. San Angelo 93. Wind calm. Dew point 66. At Wall, 94. Wind south-southeast at 12. Dew point 70. Heat index 100. 92 at Mertzon. Wind east-southeast at 10. Dew point 66. At Sterling City, 95. Wind south-southeast at 6. Dew point 62. Wondering about rainfall? Here are notable MesoNet rainfall accumulations in the past 24 hours. Sierra Blanca, 1.2 inches. Comfort, 86 hundredths. At 4 p.m., at San Angelo, skies were partly sunny. The temperature was 92 degrees, the dew point 66, and the relative humidity 42%. The wind was southeast at 8 miles an hour. The pressure 29.88 inches and falling. At Abilene, skies were mostly sunny. 90 degrees, dew point 70, and relative humidity 51%. Wind southeast at 14 miles an hour. Pressure 29.91 inches and falling. At Junction, skies were sunny. 90 degrees, dew point 71, and the relative humidity 53%. Wind south at 3 miles an hour. Pressure 29.90 inches and falling. And now for other locations across west central Texas. Temperatures were between 89 and 97 degrees. At San Saba, it was sunny. At Brownwood, it was mostly sunny. Elsewhere across the Lone Star State. At Houston, rain was falling, with a temperature of 79. At Amarillo, it was sunny, with a temperature of 94. It was mostly sunny, with a temperature of 93 at Lubbock, 89 at Wichita Falls, 98 at El Paso, 95 at Midland, and 91 at Dallas-Fort Worth. It was partly sunny, with a temperature of 86 at Austin, and 83 at San Antonio. At Brownsville, it was cloudy, with a temperature of 87. And again, at San Angelo, skies were partly sunny. The temperature was 92 degrees. Wind was southeast at 8 miles an hour. Heat advisory in effect from 1 p.m. to 10 p.m. Central Daylight Time Sunday. What? Heat index values between 105 and 108 expected. Where? Across the northern and western portions of the Big Country, and the western and central portions of the Concho Valley. When? From 1 p.m. to 10 p.m. Central Daylight Time Sunday. Impacts, hot temperatures and high humidity may cause heat illnesses. A heat advisory means that hot weather conditions are occurring or expected. This will create a situation in which heat illnesses are possible. Drink plenty of fluids, stay in an air-conditioned room, stay out of the sun, and check up on relatives and neighbors. Never, ever, leave children or pets alone in enclosed vehicles, not even for a few minutes. Car interiors can reach lethal temperatures in a matter of minutes. And now, here is the National Weather Service forecast for the city of San Angelo and surrounding area tonight, mostly clear. Lows in the lower 70s. South winds 10 to 15 miles an hour with gusts up to 25 miles an hour. Sunday, sunny. Highs in the upper 90s. South winds 15 to 20 miles an hour with gusts up to 30 miles an hour. Sunday night, mostly clear. Lows in the mid-70s. South winds 15 to 20 miles an hour with gusts up to 30 miles an hour. Monday, partly cloudy in the morning, then clearing. Hot with highs 97 to 103.
south winds 15 to 20 miles an hour with gusts up to 30 miles an hour. Monday night, mostly clear. Lows in the mid-70s. South winds 10 to 15 miles an hour with gusts up to 25 miles an hour. Tuesday through Wednesday night, mostly clear. Highs in the upper 90s. Lows in the mid-70s. Thursday, mostly sunny. Highs in the upper 90s. Thursday night, mostly clear. Lows in the mid-70s. Friday and Friday night, partly cloudy. Hot. Highs around 100. Lows in the mid-70s. Saturday, sunny, breezy, hot with highs around 100. 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At 4 p.m., at San Angelo, skies were partly sunny. The temperature was 92 degrees, the dew point 66, and the relative humidity 42%. The wind was southeast at 8 miles an hour. The pressure 29.88 inches and falling. At Abilene, skies were mostly sunny. 90 degrees, dew point 70, and relative humidity 51%. Wind southeast at 14 miles an hour. Pressure 29.91 inches and falling. At Junction, skies were sunny. 90 degrees, dew point 71, and the relative humidity 53%. Wind south at 3 miles an hour. Pressure 29.90 inches and falling. And now for other locations across west central Texas. Temperatures were between 89 and 97 degrees. At San Saba, it was sunny. At Brownwood, it was mostly sunny. Elsewhere across the Lone Star State. At Houston, rain was falling, with a temperature of 79. At Amarillo, it was sunny, with a temperature of 94. It was mostly sunny, with a temperature of 93 at Lubbock, 89 at Wichita Falls, 98 at El Paso, 95 at Midland, and 91 at Dallas-Fort Worth. It was partly sunny, with a temperature of 86 at Austin, and 83 at San Antonio. At Brownsville, it was cloudy, with a temperature of 87. And again, at San Angelo, skies were partly sunny. The temperature was 92 degrees. Wind was southeast at 8 miles an hour. Heat advisory in effect from 1 p.m. to 10 p.m. Central Daylight Time Sunday. What? Heat index values between 105 and 108 expected. Where? Across the northern and western portions of the Big Country, and the western and central portions of the Concho Valley. When? From 1 p.m. to 10 p.m. Central Daylight Time Sunday. Impacts, hot temperatures and high humidity may cause heat illnesses. A heat advisory means that hot weather conditions are occurring or expected. This will create a situation in which heat illnesses are possible. Drink plenty of fluids, stay in an air-conditioned room, stay out of the sun, and check up on relatives and neighbors. Never, ever, leave children or pets alone in enclosed vehicles, not even for a few minutes. Car interiors can reach lethal temperatures in a matter of minutes. And now, here is the National Weather Service forecast for the city of San Angelo and surrounding area tonight, mostly clear. Lows in the lower 70s. South winds 10 to 15 miles an hour with gusts up to 25 miles an hour. Sunday, sunny. Highs in the upper 90s. South winds 15 to 20 miles an hour with gusts up to 30 miles an hour. Sunday night, mostly clear. Lows in the mid-70s. South winds 15 to 20 miles an hour with gusts up to 30 miles an hour. Monday, partly cloudy in the morning, then clearing. Hot with highs 97 to 103. South winds 15 to 20 miles an hour with gusts up to 30 miles an hour. Monday night, mostly clear. Lows in the mid-70s. South winds 10 to 15 miles an hour with gusts up to 25 miles an hour. Tuesday through Wednesday night, mostly clear. Highs in the upper 90s. Lows in the mid-70s. Thursday, mostly sunny. Highs in the upper 90s. Thursday night, mostly clear. Lows in the mid-70s. Friday and Friday night, partly cloudy. Hot.
highs around 100. Lows in the mid-70s. Saturday, sunny, breezy, hot with highs around 100. 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Serving meteorological and agricultural needs in West Texas, here are the 4:25 p.m. Central Daylight Time West Texas MesoNet observations. 90 degrees at Fort Chadburn. Wind south-southeast at 9 miles an hour. Dew point 66 degrees. Northwest San Angelo 94. Wind east-southeast at 15 miles an hour. Dew point 70. Heat index 101. 92 at San Angelo. Wind southeast at 7. Dew point 66. 93 at Wall. Wind southeast at 10. Dew point 70. 94 at Mertzon. Wind southwest at 6. Dew point 65. 97 at Sterling City. Wind east southeast at 8. Dew point 63. Wondering about rainfall? Here are notable MesoNet rainfall accumulations in the past 24 hours. Sierra Blanca, 1.2 inches. Comfort, 86 hundredths. At 4 p.m., at San Angelo, skies were partly sunny. The temperature was 92 degrees, the dew point 66, and the relative humidity 42%. The wind was southeast at 8 miles an hour. The pressure 29.88 inches and falling. At Abilene, skies were mostly sunny. 90 degrees, dew point 70, and relative humidity 51%. Wind southeast at 14 miles an hour. Pressure 29.91 inches and falling. At Junction, skies were sunny. 90 degrees, dew point 71, and the relative humidity 53%. Wind south at 3 miles an hour. Pressure 29.90 inches and falling. And now for other locations across West Central Texas. Temperatures were between 89 and 97 degrees. At San Saba, it was sunny. At Brownwood, it was mostly sunny. Elsewhere across the Lone Star State. At Houston, rain was falling, with a temperature of 79. At Amarillo, it was sunny, with a temperature of 94. It was mostly sunny, with a temperature of 93 at Lubbock, 89 at Wichita Falls, 98 at El Paso, 95 at Midland, and 91 at Dallas-Fort Worth. It was partly sunny, with a temperature of 86 at Austin, and 83 at San Antonio. At Brownsville, it was cloudy, with a temperature of 87. And again, at San Angelo, skies were partly sunny. The temperature was 92 degrees. Wind was southeast at 8 miles an hour. Heat advisory in effect from 1 p.m. to 10 p.m. Central Daylight Time Sunday. What? Heat index values between 105 and 108 expected. Where? Across the northern and western portions of the Big Country, and the western and central portions of the Concho Valley. When? From 1 p.m. to 10 p.m. Central Daylight Time Sunday. Impacts, hot temperatures and high humidity may cause heat illnesses. A heat advisory means that hot weather conditions are occurring or expected. This will create a situation in which heat illnesses are possible. Drink plenty of fluids, stay in an air-conditioned room, stay out of the sun, and check up on relatives and neighbors. Never, ever, leave children or pets alone in enclosed vehicles, not even for a few minutes. Car interiors can reach lethal temperatures in a matter of minutes. And now, here is the National Weather Service forecast for the city of San Angelo and surrounding area tonight, mostly clear. Lows in the lower 70s. South winds 10 to 15 miles an hour with gusts up to 25 miles an hour. Sunday, sunny. Highs in the upper 90s. South winds 15 to 20 miles an hour with gusts up to 30 miles an hour. Sunday night, mostly clear. Lows in the mid-70s. South winds 15 to 20 miles an hour with gusts up to 30 miles an hour. Monday, partly cloudy in the morning, then clearing. Hot with highs 97 to 103. South winds 15 to 20 miles an hour with gusts up to 30 miles an hour.
Monday night, mostly clear. Lows in the mid-70s. South winds 10 to 15 miles an hour with gusts up to 25 miles an hour. Tuesday through Wednesday night, mostly clear. Highs in the upper 90s. Lows in the mid-70s. Thursday, mostly sunny. Highs in the upper 90s. Thursday night, mostly clear. Lows in the mid-70s. Friday and Friday night, partly cloudy. Hot. Highs around 100. Lows in the mid-70s. Saturday, sunny, breezy, hot with highs around 100. 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At 4 p.m., at San Angelo, skies were partly sunny. The temperature was 92 degrees, the dew point 66, and the relative humidity 42%. The wind was southeast at 8 miles an hour. The pressure 29.88 inches and falling. At Abilene, skies were mostly sunny. 90 degrees, dew point 70, and relative humidity 51%. Wind southeast at 14 miles an hour. Pressure 29.91 inches and falling. At Junction, skies were sunny. 90 degrees, dew point 71, and the relative humidity 53%. Wind south at 3 miles an hour. Pressure 29.90 inches and falling. And now for other locations across West Central Texas. Temperatures were between 89 and 97 degrees. At San Saba, it was sunny. At Brownwood, it was mostly sunny. Elsewhere across the Lone Star State. At Houston, rain was falling, with a temperature of 79. At Amarillo, it was sunny, with a temperature of 94. It was mostly sunny, with a temperature of 93 at Lubbock, 89 at Wichita Falls, 98 at El Paso, 95 at Midland, and 91 at Dallas-Fort Worth. It was partly sunny, with a temperature of 86 at Austin, and 83 at San Antonio. At Brownsville, it was cloudy, with a temperature of 87. And again, at San Angelo, skies were partly sunny. The temperature was 92 degrees. Wind was southeast at 8 miles an hour. Heat advisory in effect from 1 p.m. to 10 p.m. Central Daylight Time Sunday. What? Heat index values between 105 and 108 expected. Where? Across the northern and western portions of the Big Country, and the western and central portions of the Concho Valley. When? From 1 p.m. to 10 p.m. Central Daylight Time Sunday. Impacts, hot temperatures and high humidity may cause heat illnesses. A heat advisory means that hot weather conditions are occurring or expected. This will create a situation in which heat illnesses are possible. Drink plenty of fluids, stay in an air-conditioned room, stay out of the sun, and check up on relatives and neighbors. Never, ever, leave children or pets alone in enclosed vehicles, not even for a few minutes. Car interiors can reach lethal temperatures in a matter of minutes. And now, here is the National Weather Service forecast for the city of San Angelo and surrounding area tonight, mostly clear. Lows in the lower 70s. South winds 10 to 15 miles an hour with gusts up to 25 miles an hour. Sunday, sunny. Highs in the upper 90s. South winds 15 to 20 miles an hour with gusts up to 30 miles an hour. Sunday night, mostly clear. Lows in the mid-70s. South winds 15 to 20 miles an hour with gusts up to 30 miles an hour. Monday, partly cloudy in the morning, then clearing. Hot with highs 97 to 103. South winds 15 to 20 miles an hour with gusts up to 30 miles an hour. Monday night, mostly clear. Lows in the mid-70s. South winds 10 to 15 miles an hour with gusts up to 25 miles an hour. Tuesday through Wednesday night, mostly clear. Highs in the upper 90s. Lows in the mid-70s. Thursday, mostly sunny. Highs in the upper 90s. Thursday night, mostly clear. Lows in the mid-70s. Friday and Friday night, partly cloudy. Hot. Highs around 100. Lows in the mid-70s. Saturday, sunny,
breezy, hot with highs around 100. 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Serving meteorological and agricultural needs in West Texas, here are the 4:35 p.m. Central Daylight Time West Texas MesoNet observations. At Fort Chadburn, 91 degrees. Wind southeast at 10 miles an hour. Dew point 66 degrees. Northwest San Angelo, 93. Wind east at 11 miles an hour. Dew point 70. 93 at San Angelo. Wind south-southwest at 6. Dew point 66. At Wall, 94. Wind south-southeast at 9. Dew point 70. Heat index 100. 93 at Mertzen. Wind southeast at 7. Dew point 66. Sterling City 96. Wind east southeast at 7. Dew point 64. Curious about rainfall? Here are notable MesoNet rainfall accumulations in the past 24 hours. Sierra Blanca, 86 hundredths of an inch. Comfort, 86 hundredths. Serving meteorological and agricultural needs in West Texas, here are the 4:35 p.m. Central Daylight Time West Texas MesoNet observations. At Fort Chadburn, 91 degrees. Wind southeast at 10 miles an hour. Dew point 66 degrees. Northwest San Angelo, 93. Wind east at 11 miles an hour. Dew point 70. 93 at San Angelo. Wind south-southwest at 6. Dew point 66. At Wall, 94. Wind south-southeast at 9. Dew point 70. Heat index 100. 93 at Mertzen. Wind southeast at 7. Dew point 66. Sterling City 96. Wind east southeast at 7. Dew point 64. Curious about rainfall? Here are notable MesoNet rainfall accumulations in the past 24 hours. Sierra Blanca, 86 hundredths of an inch. Comfort, 86 hundredths. At 4 p.m., at San Angelo, skies were partly sunny. The temperature was 92 degrees, the dew point 66, and the relative humidity 42%. The wind was southeast at 8 miles an hour. The pressure 29.88 inches and falling. At Abilene, skies were mostly sunny. 90 degrees, dew point 70, and relative humidity 51%. Wind southeast at 14 miles an hour. Pressure 29.91 inches and falling. At Junction, skies were sunny. 90 degrees, dew point 71, and the relative humidity 53%. Wind south at 3 miles an hour. Pressure 29.90 inches and falling. And now for other locations across West Central Texas. Temperatures were between 89 and 97 degrees. At San Saba, it was sunny. At Brownwood, it was mostly sunny. Elsewhere across the Lone Star State. At Houston, rain was falling, with a temperature of 79. At Amarillo, it was sunny, with a temperature of 94. It was mostly sunny, with a temperature of 93 at Lubbock, 89 at Wichita Falls, 98 at El Paso, 95 at Midland, and 91 at Dallas-Fort Worth. It was partly sunny, with a temperature of 86 at Austin, and 83 at San Antonio. At Brownsville, it was cloudy, with a temperature of 87. And again, at San Angelo, skies were partly sunny. The temperature was 92 degrees. Wind was southeast at 8 miles an hour. The current time is 4:45 p.m. Central Daylight Time. 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The voice of the National Weather Service. Heat advisory in effect from 1 p.m. to 10 p.m. Central Daylight Time Sunday. What? Heat index values between 105 and 108 expected. Where? Across the northern and western portions of the Big Country, and the western and central portions of the Concho Valley. When? From 1 p.m. to 10 p.m. Central Daylight Time Sunday. Impacts: hot temperatures and high humidity may cause heat illnesses.
A heat advisory means that hot weather conditions are occurring or expected. This will create a situation in which heat illnesses are possible. Drink plenty of fluids, stay in an air-conditioned room, stay out of the sun, and check up on relatives and neighbors. Never, ever, leave children or pets alone in enclosed vehicles, not even for a few minutes. Car interiors can reach lethal temperatures in a matter of minutes. And now, here is the National Weather Service forecast for the city of San Angelo and surrounding area tonight, mostly clear. Lows in the lower 70s. South winds 10 to 15 miles an hour with gusts up to 25 miles an hour. Sunday, sunny. Highs in the upper 90s. South winds 15 to 20 miles an hour with gusts up to 30 miles an hour. Sunday night, mostly clear. Lows in the mid-70s. South winds 15 to 20 miles an hour with gusts up to 30 miles an hour. Monday, partly cloudy in the morning, then clearing. Hot with highs 97 to 103. South winds 15 to 20 miles an hour with gusts up to 30 miles an hour. Monday night, mostly clear. Lows in the mid-70s. South winds 10 to 15 miles an hour with gusts up to 25 miles an hour. Tuesday through Wednesday night, mostly clear. Highs in the upper 90s. Lows in the mid-70s. Thursday, mostly sunny. Highs in the upper 90s. Thursday night, mostly clear. Lows in the mid-70s. Friday and Friday night, partly cloudy. Hot. Highs around 100. Lows in the mid-70s. Saturday, sunny, breezy, hot with highs around 100. 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At 4 p.m., at San Angelo, skies were partly sunny. The temperature was 92 degrees, the dew point 66, and the relative humidity 42%. The wind was southeast at 8 miles an hour. The pressure 29.88 inches and falling. At Abilene, skies were mostly sunny. 90 degrees, dew point 70, and relative humidity 51%. Wind southeast at 14 miles an hour. Pressure 29.91 inches and falling. At Junction, skies were sunny. 90 degrees, dew point 71, and the relative humidity 53%. Wind south at 3 miles an hour. Pressure 29.90 inches and falling. And now for other locations across west central Texas. Temperatures were between 89 and 97 degrees. At San Saba, it was sunny. At Brownwood, it was mostly sunny. Elsewhere across the Lone Star State. At Houston, rain was falling, with a temperature of 79. At Amarillo, it was sunny, with a temperature of 94. It was mostly sunny, with a temperature of 93 at Lubbock, 89 at Wichita Falls, 98 at El Paso, 95 at Midland, and 91 at Dallas-Fort Worth. It was partly sunny, with a temperature of 86 at Austin, and 83 at San Antonio. At Brownsville, it was cloudy, with a temperature of 87. And again, at San Angelo, skies were partly sunny. The temperature was 92 degrees. Wind was southeast at 8 miles an hour. Heat advisory in effect from 1 p.m. to 10 p.m. Central Daylight Time Sunday. What? Heat index values between 105 and 108 expected. Where? Across the northern and western portions of the Big Country, and the western and central portions of the Concho Valley. When? From 1 p.m. to 10 p.m. Central Daylight Time Sunday. Impacts, hot temperatures and high humidity may cause heat illnesses. A heat advisory means that hot weather conditions are occurring or expected. This will create a situation in which heat illnesses are possible. Drink plenty of fluids, stay in an air-conditioned room, stay out of the sun, and check up on relatives and neighbors. Never, ever, leave children or pets alone in enclosed vehicles, not even for a few minutes. Car interiors can reach lethal temperatures in a matter of minutes. And now, here is the National Weather Service forecast for the city of San Angelo and surrounding area tonight, mostly clear. Lows in the lower 70s.
south winds 10 to 15 miles an hour with gusts up to 25 miles an hour. Sunday, sunny. Highs in the upper 90s. South winds 15 to 20 miles an hour with gusts up to 30 miles an hour. Sunday night, mostly clear. Lows in the mid-70s. South winds 15 to 20 miles an hour with gusts up to 30 miles an hour. Monday, partly cloudy in the morning, then clearing. Hot with highs 97 to 103. South winds 15 to 20 miles an hour with gusts up to 30 miles an hour. Monday night, mostly clear. Lows in the mid-70s. South winds 10 to 15 miles an hour with gusts up to 25 miles an hour. Tuesday through Wednesday night, mostly clear. Highs in the upper 90s. Lows in the mid-70s. Thursday, mostly sunny. Highs in the upper 90s. Thursday night, mostly clear. Lows in the mid-70s. Friday and Friday night, partly cloudy. Hot. Highs around 100. Lows in the mid-70s. Saturday, sunny, breezy, hot with highs around 100. 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We have the readings at 4:45 p.m. Central Daylight Time right here for you. At Fort Chadburn, 90 degrees. Wind east-southeast at 10 miles an hour. Dew point 65 degrees. 95 at Northwest San Angelo. Wind east-southeast at 6 miles an hour. Dew point 69. Heat index 100. 95 at San Angelo. Wind east-southeast at 9. Dew point 66. Wall 94. Wind southeast at 10. Dew point 70. Heat index 100. At Merton, 95. Wind southeast at 9. Dew point 66. 94 at Sterling City. Wind east-southeast at 16. Dew point 66. Here is a collection of notable MesoNet rainfall accumulations in the past 24 hours. Comfort, 86 hundredths of an inch. Sierra Blanca, 27 hundredths. At 4 p.m., at San Angelo, skies were partly sunny. The temperature was 92 degrees, the dew point 66, and the relative humidity 42%. The wind was southeast at 8 miles an hour. The pressure 29.88 inches and falling. At Abilene, skies were mostly sunny. 90 degrees, dew point 70, and relative humidity 51%. Wind southeast at 14 miles an hour. Pressure 29.91 inches and falling. At Junction, skies were sunny. 90 degrees, dew point 71, and the relative humidity 53%. Wind south at 3 miles an hour. Pressure 29.90 inches and falling. And now for other locations across west central Texas. Temperatures were between 89 and 97 degrees. At San Saba, it was sunny. At Brownwood, it was mostly sunny. Elsewhere across the Lone Star State. At Houston, rain was falling, with a temperature of 79. At Amarillo, it was sunny, with a temperature of 94. It was mostly sunny, with a temperature of 93 at Lubbock, 89 at Wichita Falls, 98 at El Paso, 95 at Midland, and 91 at Dallas-Fort Worth. It was partly sunny, with a temperature of 86 at Austin, and 83 at San Antonio. At Brownsville, it was cloudy, with a temperature of 87. And again, at San Angelo, skies were partly sunny. The temperature was 92 degrees. Wind was southeast at 8 miles an hour. Heat advisory in effect from 1 p.m. to 10 p.m. Central Daylight Time Sunday. What? Heat index values between 105 and 108 expected. Where? Across the northern and western portions of the Big Country, and the western and central portions of the Concho Valley. When? From 1 p.m. to 10 p.m. Central Daylight Time Sunday. Impacts, hot temperatures and high humidity may cause heat illnesses. A heat advisory means that hot weather conditions are occurring or expected.
This will create a situation in which heat illnesses are possible. Drink plenty of fluids, stay in an air-conditioned room, stay out of the sun, and check up on relatives and neighbors. Never, ever, leave children or pets alone in enclosed vehicles, not even for a few minutes. Car interiors can reach lethal temperatures in a matter of minutes. And now, here is the National Weather Service forecast for the city of San Angelo and surrounding area tonight, mostly clear. Lows in the lower 70s. South winds 10 to 15 miles an hour with gusts up to 25 miles an hour. Sunday, sunny. Highs in the upper 90s. South winds 15 to 20 miles an hour with gusts up to 30 miles an hour. Sunday night, mostly clear. Lows in the mid 70s. South winds 15 to 20 miles an hour with gusts up to 30 miles an hour. Monday, partly cloudy in the morning, then clearing. Hot with highs 97 to 103. South winds 15 to 20 miles an hour with gusts up to 30 miles an hour. Monday night, mostly clear. Lows in the mid-70s. South winds 10 to 15 miles an hour with gusts up to 25 miles an hour. Tuesday through Wednesday night, mostly clear. Highs in the upper 90s. Lows in the mid-70s. Thursday, mostly sunny. Highs in the upper 90s. Thursday night, mostly clear. Lows in the mid-70s. Friday and Friday night, partly cloudy. Hot. Highs around 100. Lows in the mid-70s. Saturday, sunny, breezy, hot with highs around 100. 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At 4 p.m., at San Angelo, skies were partly sunny. The temperature was 92 degrees, the dew point 66, and the relative humidity 42%. The wind was southeast at 8 miles an hour. The pressure 29.88 inches and falling. At Abilene, skies were mostly sunny. 90 degrees, dew point 70, and relative humidity 51%. Wind southeast at 14 miles an hour. Pressure 29.91 inches and falling. At Junction, skies were sunny. 90 degrees, dew point 71, and the relative humidity 53%. Wind south at 3 miles an hour. Pressure 29.90 inches and falling. And now for other locations across west central Texas. Temperatures were between 89 and 97 degrees. At San Saba, it was sunny. At Brownwood, it was mostly sunny. Elsewhere across the Lone Star State. At Houston, rain was falling, with a temperature of 79. At Amarillo, it was sunny, with a temperature of 94. It was mostly sunny, with a temperature of 93 at Lubbock, 89 at Wichita Falls, 98 at El Paso, 95 at Midland, and 91 at Dallas-Fort Worth. It was partly sunny, with a temperature of 86 at Austin, and 83 at San Antonio. At Brownsville, it was cloudy, with a temperature of 87. And again, at San Angelo, skies were partly sunny. The temperature was 92 degrees. Wind was southeast at 8 miles an hour. Heat advisory in effect from 1 p.m. to 10 p.m. Central Daylight Time Sunday. What? Heat index values between 105 and 108 expected. Where? Across the northern and western portions of the big country, and the western and central portions of the Concho Valley. When? From 1 p.m. to 10 p.m. Central Daylight Time Sunday. Impacts: hot temperatures and high humidity may cause heat illnesses. A heat advisory means that hot weather conditions are occurring or expected. This will create a situation in which heat illnesses are possible. Drink plenty of fluids, stay in an air-conditioned room, stay out of the sun, and check up on relatives and neighbors. Never, ever, leave children or pets alone in enclosed vehicles, not even for a few minutes. Car interiors can reach lethal temperatures in a matter of minutes. And now, here is the National Weather Service forecast for the city of San Angelo and surrounding area tonight, mostly clear. Lows in the lower 70s.
south winds 10 to 15 miles an hour with gusts up to 25 miles an hour. Sunday, sunny. Highs in the upper 90s. South winds 15 to 20 miles an hour with gusts up to 30 miles an hour. Sunday night, mostly clear. Lows in the mid-70s. South winds 15 to 20 miles an hour with gusts up to 30 miles an hour. Monday, partly cloudy in the morning, then clearing. Hot with highs 97 to 103. South winds 15 to 20 miles an hour with gusts up to 30 miles an hour. Monday night, mostly clear. Lows in the mid-70s. South winds 10 to 15 miles an hour with gusts up to 25 miles an hour. Tuesday through Wednesday night, mostly clear. Highs in the upper 90s. Lows in the mid-70s. Thursday, mostly sunny. Highs in the upper 90s. Thursday night, mostly clear. Lows in the mid-70s. Friday and Friday night, partly cloudy. Hot. Highs around 100. Lows in the mid-70s. Saturday, sunny, breezy, hot with highs around 100. Visit weather.gov/San Angelo, your comprehensive weather information source. Serving meteorological and agricultural needs in West Texas, here are the 4:55 p.m. Central Daylight Time West Texas MesoNet observations. 90 degrees at Fort Chadbourne. Wind southeast at 10 miles an hour. Dew point 66 degrees. Northwest San Angelo 93. Wind east at 15 miles an hour. Dew point 69. 94 at San Angelo. Wind east northeast at 8. Dew point 67. Wall 94. Wind east at 6. Dew point 69. Mertzen 96. Wind south southwest at 8. Dew point 66. 96 at Sterling City. Wind east at 14. Dew point 66. Heat index 100. Here is a collection of notable MesoNet rainfall accumulations in the past 24 hours. Comfort, 86 hundredths of an inch. At 5 p.m., at San Angelo, skies were partly sunny. The temperature was 95 degrees, the dew point 66, and the relative humidity 38%. The wind was southeast at 7 miles an hour. The pressure 29.86 inches and falling. At Abilene, skies were mostly sunny. 91 degrees, dew point 69, and relative humidity 48%. Wind southeast at 9 miles an hour, gusting to 22. Pressure 29.89 inches and falling. At Junction, skies were mostly sunny. 90 degrees, dew point 73, and the relative humidity 57%. Wind southeast at 7 miles an hour. Pressure 29.89 inches and falling. And now for other locations across West Central Texas. Temperatures were between 89 and 97 degrees. It was sunny at Brownwood and San Saba. Elsewhere across the Lone Star State, rain was falling with a temperature of 83 at Austin and 77 at Houston. It was sunny with a temperature of 96 at Amarillo and 95 at Midland. It was mostly sunny, with a temperature of 93 at Lubbock, 91 at Wichita Falls, 101 at El Paso, and 93 at Dallas-Fort Worth. At San Antonio, it was partly sunny, with a temperature of 84. At Brownsville, it was cloudy, with a temperature of 86. And again, at San Angelo, skies were partly sunny. The temperature was 95 degrees. Wind was southeast at 7 miles an hour. At 5 p.m., at San Angelo, skies were partly sunny. The temperature was 95 degrees, the dew point 66, and the relative humidity 38%. The wind was southeast at 7 miles an hour. The pressure 29.86 inches and falling. At Abilene, skies were mostly sunny. 91 degrees, dew point 69, and relative humidity 48%. Wind southeast at 9 miles an hour, gusting to 22. Pressure 29.89 inches and falling. At Junction, skies were mostly sunny.
90 degrees, dew point 73, and the relative humidity 57%. Wind southeast at 7 miles an hour. Pressure 29.89 inches and falling. And now for other locations across west central Texas. Temperatures were between 89 and 97 degrees. It was sunny at Brownwood and San Saba. Elsewhere across the Lone Star State, rain was falling, with a temperature of 83 at Austin and 77 at Houston. It was sunny, with a temperature of 96 at Amarillo and 95 at Midland. It was mostly sunny, with a temperature of 93 at Lubbock, 91 at Wichita Falls, 101 at El Paso, and 93 at Dallas-Fort Worth. At San Antonio, it was partly sunny, with a temperature of 84. At Brownsville, it was cloudy, with a temperature of 86. And again, at San Angelo, skies were partly sunny. The temperature was 95 degrees. Wind was southeast at 7 miles an hour. Heat advisory in effect from 1 p.m. to 10 p.m. Central Daylight Time Sunday. What? Heat index values between 105 and 108 expected. Where? Across the northern and western portions of the Big Country, and the western and central portions of the Concho Valley. When? From 1 p.m. to 10 p.m. Central Daylight Time Sunday. Impacts: hot temperatures and high humidity may cause heat illnesses. A heat advisory means that hot weather conditions are occurring or expected. This will create a situation in which heat illnesses are possible. Drink plenty of fluids, stay in an air-conditioned room, stay out of the sun, and check up on relatives and neighbors. Never, ever, leave children or pets alone in enclosed vehicles, not even for a few minutes. Car interiors can reach lethal temperatures in a matter of minutes. And now, here is the National Weather Service forecast for the city of San Angelo and surrounding area tonight, mostly clear. Lows in the lower 70s. South winds 10 to 15 miles an hour with gusts up to 25 miles an hour. Sunday, sunny. Highs in the upper 90s. South winds 15 to 20 miles an hour with gusts up to 30 miles an hour. Sunday night, mostly clear. Lows in the mid-70s. South winds 15 to 20 miles an hour with gusts up to 30 miles an hour. Monday, partly cloudy in the morning, then clearing. Hot with highs 97 to 103. South winds 15 to 20 miles an hour with gusts up to 30 miles an hour. Monday night, mostly clear. Lows in the mid-70s. South winds 10 to 15 miles an hour with gusts up to 25 miles an hour. Tuesday through Wednesday night, mostly clear. Highs in the upper 90s. Lows in the mid-70s. Thursday, mostly sunny. Highs in the upper 90s. Thursday night, mostly clear. Lows in the mid-70s. Friday and Friday night, partly cloudy. Hot. Highs around 100. Lows in the mid-70s. Saturday, sunny, breezy, hot with highs around 100. 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At 5 p.m., at San Angelo, skies were partly sunny. The temperature was 95 degrees, the dew point 66, and the relative humidity 38%. The wind was southeast at 7 miles an hour. The pressure 29.86 inches and falling. At Abilene, skies were mostly sunny. 91 degrees, dew point 69, and relative humidity 48%. Wind southeast at 9 miles an hour, gusting to 22. Pressure 29.89 inches and falling. At Junction, skies were mostly sunny. 90 degrees, dew point 73, and the relative humidity 57%. Wind southeast at 7 miles an hour. Pressure 29.89 inches and falling. And now for other locations across west central Texas. Temperatures were between 89 and 97 degrees. It was sunny at Brownwood and San Saba. Elsewhere across the Lone Star State, rain was falling, with a temperature of 83 at Austin and 77 at Houston. It was sunny, with a temperature of 96 at Amarillo and 95 at Midland.
It was mostly sunny, with a temperature of 93 at Lubbock, 91 at Wichita Falls, 101 at El Paso, and 93 at Dallas-Fort Worth. At San Antonio, it was partly sunny, with a temperature of 84. At Brownsville, it was cloudy, with a temperature of 86. And again, at San Angelo, skies were partly sunny. The temperature was 95 degrees. Wind was southeast at 7 miles an hour. Good afternoon. Today's area averaged minimum 8-inch soil temperature is 82 degrees. Brought to you as collaborative effort between the National Weather Service and the National Wind Institute at Texas Tech University, here are the latest West Texas MesoNet observations as of 5:05 p.m. Central Daylight Time at Fort Chadburn, 91 degrees. Wind southeast at 12 miles an hour. Dew point 66 degrees. Northwest San Angelo 95. Wind east southeast at 9 miles an hour. Dew point 70. Heat index 101. San Angelo 95. Wind east at 8. Dew point 66. 94 at Wall. Wind east at 9. Dew point 69. At Merton, 96. Wind south at 13. Dew point 65. Sterling City 95. Wind east at 10. Dew point 66. Turning now to notable MesoNet rainfall accumulations in the past 24 hours. Comfort, 86 hundredths of an inch. At 5 p.m., at San Angelo, skies were partly sunny. The temperature was 95 degrees, the dew point 66, and the relative humidity 38%. The wind was southeast at 7 miles an hour. The pressure 29.86 inches and falling. At Abilene, skies were mostly sunny. 91 degrees, dew point 69, and relative humidity 48%. Wind southeast at 9 miles an hour, gusting to 22. Pressure 29.89 inches and falling. At Junction, skies were mostly sunny. 90 degrees, dew point 73, and the relative humidity 57%. Wind southeast at 7 miles an hour. Pressure 29.89 inches and falling. And now for other locations across west central Texas. Temperatures were between 89 and 97 degrees. It was sunny at Brownwood and San Saba. Elsewhere across the Lone Star State, rain was falling, with a temperature of 83 at Austin and 77 at Houston. It was sunny, with a temperature of 96 at Amarillo and 95 at Midland. It was mostly sunny, with a temperature of 93 at Lubbock, 91 at Wichita Falls, 101 at El Paso, 93 at Dallas-Fort Worth, and 86 at Brownsville. At San Antonio, it was partly sunny, with a temperature of 84. And again, at San Angelo, skies were partly sunny. The temperature was 95 degrees. Wind was southeast at 7 miles an hour. The current time is 5:14 p.m. Central Daylight Time. 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The voice of the National Weather Service. Heat advisory in effect from 1 p.m. to 10 p.m. Central Daylight Time Sunday. What? Heat index values between 105 and 108 expected. Where? Across the northern and western portions of the Big Country, and the western and central portions of the Concho Valley. When? From 1 p.m. to 10 p.m. Central Daylight Time Sunday. Impacts, hot temperatures and high humidity may cause heat illnesses. A heat advisory means that hot weather conditions are occurring or expected. This will create a situation in which heat illnesses are possible. Drink plenty of fluids, stay in an air-conditioned room, stay out of the sun, and check up on relatives and neighbors. Never, ever, leave children or pets alone in enclosed vehicles, not even for a few minutes. Car interiors can reach lethal temperatures in a matter of minutes. And now, here is the National Weather Service forecast for the city of San Angelo and surrounding area tonight, mostly clear. Lows in the lower 70s. South winds 10 to 15 miles an hour with gusts up to 25 miles an hour. Sunday, sunny. Highs in the upper 90s.
South winds 15 to 20 miles an hour with gusts up to 30 miles an hour. Sunday night, mostly clear. Lows in the mid-70s. South winds 15 to

Tuesday, mostly sunny. Highs in the upper 90s. Thursday night, mostly clear. Lows in the mid-70s. Friday and Friday night, partly cloudy. Hot. Highs around 100. Lows in the mid-70s. Saturday, sunny, breezy, hot with highs around 100. 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At 5 p.m., at San Angelo, skies were partly sunny. The temperature was 95 degrees, the dew point 66, and the relative humidity 38%. The wind was southeast at 7 miles an hour. The pressure 29.86 inches and falling. At Abilene, skies were mostly sunny. 91 degrees, dew point 69, and relative humidity 48%. Wind southeast at 9 miles an hour, gusting to 22. Pressure 29.89 inches and falling. At Junction, skies were mostly sunny. 90 degrees, dew point 73, and the relative humidity 57%. Wind southeast at 7 miles an hour. Pressure 29.89 inches and falling. And now for other locations across west central Texas. Temperatures were between 89 and 97 degrees. It was sunny at Brownwood and San Saba. Elsewhere across the Lone Star State, rain was falling, with a temperature of 83 at Austin and 77 at Houston. It was sunny, with a temperature of 96 at Amarillo and 95 at Midland. It was mostly sunny, with a temperature of 93 at Lubbock, 91 at Wichita Falls, 101 at El Paso, 93 at Dallas-Fort Worth, and 86 at Brownsville. At San Antonio, it was partly sunny, with a temperature of 84. And again, at San Angelo, skies were partly sunny. The temperature was 95 degrees. Wind was southeast at 7 miles an hour. Heat advisory in effect from 1 p.m. to 10 p.m. Central Daylight Time Sunday. What? Heat index values between 105 and 108 expected. Where? Across the northern and western portions of the Big Country and the western and central portions of the Concho Valley. When? From 1 p.m. to 10 p.m. Central Daylight Time Sunday. Impacts: hot temperatures and high humidity may cause heat illnesses. A heat advisory means that hot weather conditions are occurring or expected. This will create a situation in which heat illnesses are possible. Drink plenty of fluids, stay in an air-conditioned room, stay out of the sun, and check up on relatives and neighbors. Never, ever, leave children or pets alone in enclosed vehicles, not even for a few minutes. Car interiors can reach lethal temperatures in a matter of minutes. And now, here is the National Weather Service forecast for the city of San Angelo and surrounding area tonight, mostly clear. Lows in the lower 70s. South winds 10 to 15 miles an hour with gusts up to 25 miles an hour. Sunday, sunny. Highs in the upper 90s. South winds 15 to 20 miles an hour with gusts up to 30 miles an hour. Sunday night, mostly clear. Lows in the mid-70s. South winds 15 to 20 miles an hour with gusts up to 30 miles an hour. Monday, partly cloudy in the morning, then clearing. Hot with highs 97 to 103. South winds 15 to 20 miles an hour with gusts up to 30 miles an hour. Monday night, mostly clear. Lows in the mid-70s. South winds 10 to 15 miles an hour with gusts up to 25 miles an hour. Tuesday through Wednesday night, mostly clear. Highs in the upper 90s. Lows in the mid-70s. Thursday, mostly sunny. Highs in the upper 90s. Thursday night, mostly clear. Lows in the mid-70s. Friday and Friday night, partly cloudy. Hot. Highs around 100. Lows in the mid-70s. Saturday, sunny, breezy, hot with highs around 100. Visit weather.gov/San Angelo, your comprehensive weather information source. A look at the 5:15 p.m. Central Daylight Time West Texas MesoNet observations. 91 degrees at Fort Chadbourne,

southeast at 10 miles an hour. Dew point 66 degrees. Northwest San Angelo 94. Wind east southeast at 12 miles an hour. Dew point 69. Heat index 100. 93 at San Angelo. Wind east at 7. Dew point 66. Wall 93. Wind southeast at 12. Dew point 68. Edmerton, 94. Wind east at 10. Dew point 65. Sterling City, 97. Wind east southeast at 11. Dew point 66. Heat index 100. Here is a collection of notable mesonet rainfall accumulations in the past 24 hours. Comfort, 86 hundredths of an inch. At 5 p.m., at San Angelo, skies were partly sunny. The temperature was 95 degrees, the dew point 66, and the relative humidity 38%. The wind was southeast at 7 miles an hour. The pressure 29.86 inches and falling. At Abilene, skies were mostly sunny. 91 degrees, dew point 69, and relative humidity 48%. Wind southeast at 9 miles an hour, gusting to 22. Pressure 29.89 inches and falling. At Junction, skies were mostly sunny. 90 degrees, dew point 73, and the relative humidity 57%. Wind southeast at 7 miles an hour. Pressure 29.89 inches and falling. And now for other locations across west central Texas. Temperatures were between 89 and 97 degrees. It was sunny at Brownwood and San Saba. Elsewhere across the Lone Star State, rain was falling, with a temperature of 83 at Austin and 77 at Houston. It was sunny, with a temperature of 96 at Amarillo and 95 at Midland. It was mostly sunny, with a temperature of 93 at Lubbock, 91 at Wichita Falls, 101 at El Paso, 93 at Dallas-Fort Worth, and 86 at Brownsville. At San Antonio, it was partly sunny, with a temperature of 84. And again, at San Angelo, skies were partly sunny. The temperature was 95 degrees. Wind was southeast at 7 miles an hour. Heat advisory in effect from 1 p.m. to 10 p.m. Central Daylight Time Sunday. What? Heat index values between 105 and 108 expected. Where? Across the northern and western portions of the Big Country and the western and central portions of the Concho Valley. When? From 1 p.m. to 10 p.m. Central Daylight Time Sunday. Impacts. Hot temperatures and high humidity may cause heat illnesses. A heat advisory means that hot weather conditions are occurring or expected. This will create a situation in which heat illnesses are possible. Drink plenty of fluids, stay in an air-conditioned room, stay out of the sun, and check up on relatives and neighbors. Never, ever, leave children or pets alone in enclosed vehicles, not even for a few minutes. Car interiors can reach lethal temperatures in a matter of minutes. And now, here is the National Weather Service forecast for the city of San Angelo and surrounding area tonight, mostly clear. Lows in the lower 70s. South winds 10 to 15 miles an hour with gusts up to 25 miles an hour. Sunday, sunny. Highs in the upper 90s. South winds 15 to 20 miles an hour with gusts up to 30 miles an hour. Sunday night, mostly clear. Lows in the mid 70s. South winds 15 to 20 miles an hour with gusts up to 30 miles an hour. Monday, partly cloudy in the morning, then clearing. Hot with highs 97 to 103. South winds 15 to 20 miles an hour with gusts up to 30 miles an hour. Monday night, mostly clear. Lows in the mid-70s. South winds 10 to 15 miles an hour with gusts up to 25 miles an hour. Tuesday through Wednesday night, mostly clear. Highs in the upper 90s. Lows in the mid-70s. Thursday, mostly sunny. Highs in the upper 90s. Thursday night, mostly clear. Lows in the mid-70s. Friday and Friday night, partly cloudy. Hot. Highs around 100. Lows in the mid-70s.
Saturday, sunny, breezy, hot with highs around 100. 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At 5 p.m., at San Angelo, skies were partly sunny. The temperature was 95 degrees, the dew point 66, and the relative humidity 38%. The wind was southeast at 7 miles an hour. The pressure 29.86 inches and falling. At Abilene, skies were mostly sunny. 91 degrees, dew point 69, and relative humidity 48%. Wind southeast at 9 miles an hour, gusting to 22. Pressure 29.89 inches and falling. At Junction, skies were mostly sunny. 90 degrees, dew point 73, and the relative humidity 57%. Wind southeast at 7 miles an hour. Pressure 29.89 inches and falling. And now for other locations across west central Texas. Temperatures were between 89 and 97 degrees. It was sunny at Brownwood and San Saba. Elsewhere across the Lone Star State, rain was falling, with a temperature of 83 at Austin and 77 at Houston. It was sunny, with a temperature of 96 at Amarillo and 95 at Midland. It was mostly sunny, with a temperature of 93 at Lubbock, 91 at Wichita Falls, 101 at El Paso, 93 at Dallas-Fort Worth, and 86 at Brownsville. At San Antonio, it was partly sunny, with a temperature of 84. And again, at San Angelo, skies were partly sunny. The temperature was 95 degrees. Wind was southeast at 7 miles an hour. Heat advisory in effect from 1 p.m. to 10 p.m. Central Daylight Time Sunday. Watch heat index values between 105 and 108 expected. Where, across the northern and western portions of the Big Country and the western and central portions of the Concho Valley. When, from 1 p.m. to 10 p.m. Central Daylight Time Sunday. Impacts, hot temperatures and high humidity may cause heat illnesses. A heat advisory means that hot weather conditions are occurring or expected. This will create a situation in which heat illnesses are possible. Drink plenty of fluids, stay in an air-conditioned room, stay out of the sun, and check up on relatives and neighbors. Never, ever, leave children or pets alone in enclosed vehicles, not even for a few minutes. Car interiors can reach lethal temperatures in a matter of minutes. And now, here is the National Weather Service forecast for the city of San Angelo and surrounding area tonight, mostly clear. Lows in the lower 70s. South winds 10 to 15 miles an hour with gusts up to 25 miles an hour. Sunday, sunny. Highs in the upper 90s. South winds 15 to 20 miles an hour with gusts up to 30 miles an hour. Sunday night, mostly clear. Lows in the mid 70s. South winds 15 to 20 miles an hour with gusts up to 30 miles an hour. Monday, partly cloudy in the morning, then clearing. Hot with highs 97 to 103. South winds 15 to 20 miles an hour with gusts up to 30 miles an hour. Monday night, mostly clear. Lows in the mid-70s. South winds 10 to 15 miles an hour with gusts up to 25 miles an hour. Tuesday through Wednesday night, mostly clear. Highs in the upper 90s. Lows in the mid-70s. Thursday, mostly sunny. Highs in the upper 90s. Thursday night, mostly clear. Lows in the mid-70s. Friday and Friday night, partly cloudy. Hot. Highs around 100. Lows in the mid-70s. Saturday, sunny, breezy, hot with highs around 100. 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The San Angelo climate summary for this evening, as of 5:15 p.m., June 20th, 2026. Today's high temperature was 95 degrees. The normal high is 95. Today's low temperature was 68 degrees. The normal low is 71. No precipitation fell today, which leaves the monthly total at 0.34 inches.
The total precipitation for the year still stands at 8.81 inches. The record high for tomorrow is 114, which occurred in 2023, and the record low is 56, which occurred in 1912. Sunset tonight is at 8:49 p.m. Sunrise tomorrow is at 6:38 a.m. A look at the 5:25 p.m. Central Daylight Time West Texas Mesonet observations. Fort Chadburn, 91 degrees. Wind south-southeast at 11 miles an hour. Dew point 65 degrees. Northwest San Angelo, 95. Wind east-northeast at 10 miles an hour. Dew point 70. Heat index 101. 95 at San Angelo. Wind east-northeast at 6. Dew point 66. 94 at Wall. Wind south-southeast at 10. Dew point 68. Murchison, 94. Wind east-southeast at 11. Dew point 66. 96 at Sterling City. Wind south-southeast at 11. Dew point 67. Heat index 100. Turning now to notable Mesonet rainfall accumulations in the past 24 hours. Comfort, 86 hundredths of an inch. At 5 p.m., at San Angelo, skies were partly sunny. The temperature was 95 degrees, the dew point 66, and the relative humidity 38%. The wind was southeast at 7 miles an hour. The pressure 29.86 inches and falling. At Abilene, skies were mostly sunny. 91 degrees, dew point 69, and relative humidity 48%. Wind southeast at 9 miles an hour, gusting to 22. Pressure 29.89 inches and falling. At Junction, skies were mostly sunny. 90 degrees, dew point 73, and the relative humidity 57%. Wind southeast at 7 miles an hour. Pressure 29.89 inches and falling. And now for other locations across west central Texas. Temperatures were between 89 and 97 degrees. It was sunny at Brownwood and San Saba. Elsewhere across the Lone Star State, rain was falling, with a temperature of 83 at Austin and 77 at Houston. It was sunny, with a temperature of 96 at Amarillo and 95 at Midland. It was mostly sunny, with a temperature of 93 at Lubbock, 91 at Wichita Falls, 101 at El Paso, 93 at Dallas-Fort Worth, and 86 at Brownsville. At San Antonio, it was partly sunny, with a temperature of 84. And again, at San Angelo, skies were partly sunny. The temperature was 95 degrees. Wind was southeast at 7 miles an hour. Heat advisory in effect from 1 p.m. to 10 p.m. Central Daylight Time Sunday. What? Heat index values between 105 and 108 expected. Where? Across the northern and western portions of the Big Country, and the western and central portions of the Concho Valley. When? From 1 p.m. to 10 p.m. Central Daylight Time Sunday. Impacts, hot temperatures and high humidity may cause heat illnesses. A heat advisory means that hot weather conditions are occurring or expected. This will create a situation in which heat illnesses are possible. Drink plenty of fluids, stay in an air-conditioned room, stay out of the sun, and check up on relatives and neighbors. Never, ever, leave children or pets alone in enclosed vehicles, not even for a few minutes. Car interiors can reach lethal temperatures in a matter of minutes. And now, here is the National Weather Service forecast for the city of San Angelo and surrounding area tonight, mostly clear. Lows in the lower 70s. South winds 10 to 15 miles an hour with gusts up to 25 miles an hour. Sunday, sunny. Highs in the upper 90s. South winds 15 to 20 miles an hour with gusts up to 30 miles an hour. Sunday night, mostly clear. Lows in the mid 70s. South winds 15 to 20 miles an hour with gusts up to 30 miles an hour. Monday, partly cloudy in the morning, then clearing. Hot with highs 97 to 103. South winds 15 to 20 miles an hour with gusts up to 30 miles an hour. Monday night, mostly clear. Lows in the mid-70s.
south winds 10 to 15 miles an hour with gusts up to 25 miles an hour. Tuesday through Wednesday night, mostly clear. Highs in the upper 90s. Lows in the mid 70s. Thursday, mostly sunny. Highs in the upper 90s. Thursday night, mostly clear. Lows in the mid 70s. Friday and Friday night, partly cloudy. Hot. Highs around 100. Lows in the mid 70s. Saturday, sunny, breezy, hot with highs around 100. 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The San Angelo climate summary for this evening, as of 5:15 p.m., June 20, 2026. Today's high temperature was 95 degrees. The normal high is 95. Today's low temperature was 68 degrees. The normal low is 71. No precipitation fell today, which leaves the monthly total at 0.34 inches. The total precipitation for the year still stands at 8.81 inches. The record high for tomorrow is 114, which occurred in 2023, and the record low is 56, which occurred in 1912. Sunset tonight is at 8:49 p.m. Sunrise tomorrow is at 6:38 a.m. At 5 p.m., at San Angelo, skies were partly sunny. The temperature was 95 degrees, the dew point 66, and the relative humidity 38%. The wind was southeast at 7 miles an hour. The pressure 29.86 inches and falling. At Abilene, skies were mostly sunny. 91 degrees, dew point 69, and relative humidity 48%. Wind southeast at 9 miles an hour, gusting to 22. Pressure 29.89 inches and falling. At Junction, skies were mostly sunny. 90 degrees, dew point 73, and the relative humidity 57%. Wind southeast at 7 miles an hour. Pressure 29.89 inches and falling. And now for other locations across west central Texas. Temperatures were between 89 and 97 degrees. It was sunny at Brownwood and San Saba. Elsewhere across the Lone Star State, rain was falling, with a temperature of 83 at Austin and 77 at Houston. It was sunny, with a temperature of 96 at Amarillo and 95 at Midland. It was mostly sunny, with a temperature of 93 at Lubbock, 91 at Wichita Falls, 101 at El Paso, 93 at Dallas-Fort Worth, and 86 at Brownsville. At San Antonio, it was partly sunny, with a temperature of 84. And again, at San Angelo, skies were partly sunny. The temperature was 95 degrees. Wind was southeast at 7 miles an hour. Heat advisory in effect from 1 p.m. to 10 p.m. Central Daylight Time Sunday. What? Heat index values between 105 and 108 expected. Where? Across the northern and western portions of the Big Country, and the western and central portions of the Concho Valley. When? From 1 p.m. to 10 p.m. Central Daylight Time Sunday. Impacts: hot temperatures and high humidity may cause heat illnesses. A heat advisory means that hot weather conditions are occurring or expected. This will create a situation in which heat illnesses are possible. Drink plenty of fluids, stay in an air-conditioned room, stay out of the sun, and check up on relatives and neighbors. Never, ever, leave children or pets alone in enclosed vehicles, not even for a few minutes. Car interiors can reach lethal temperatures in a matter of minutes. And now, here is the National Weather Service forecast for the city of San Angelo and surrounding area tonight, mostly clear. Lows in the lower 70s. South winds 10 to 15 miles an hour with gusts up to 25 miles an hour. Sunday, sunny. Highs in the upper 90s. South winds 15 to 20 miles an hour with gusts up to 30 miles an hour. Sunday night, mostly clear. Lows in the mid 70s. South winds 15 to 20 miles an hour with gusts up to 30 miles an hour. Monday, partly cloudy in the morning, then clearing. Hot with highs 97 to 103.
south winds 15 to 20 miles an hour with gusts up to 30 miles an hour. Monday night, mostly clear. Lows in the mid-70s. South winds 10 to 15 miles an hour with gusts up to 25 miles an hour. Tuesday through Wednesday night, mostly clear. Highs in the upper 90s. Lows in the mid-70s. Thursday, mostly sunny. Highs in the upper 90s. Thursday night, mostly clear. Lows in the mid-70s. Friday and Friday night, partly cloudy. Hot. Highs around 100. Lows in the mid-70s. Saturday, sunny, breezy, hot with highs around 100. 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The San Angelo climate summary for this evening, as of 5:15 p.m., June 20, 2026. Today's high temperature was 95 degrees. The normal high is 95. Today's low temperature was 68 degrees. The normal low is 71. No precipitation fell today, which leaves the monthly total at 0.34 inches. The total precipitation for the year still stands at 8.81 inches. The record high for tomorrow is 114, which occurred in 2023, and the record low is 56, which occurred in 1912. Sunset tonight is at 8:49 p.m. Sunrise tomorrow is at 6:38 a.m. Serving meteorological and agricultural needs in West Texas, here are the 5:35 p.m. Central Daylight Time West Texas MesoNet observations. 91 degrees at Fort Chadbourne. Wind south-southeast at 7 miles an hour. Dew point 64 degrees. 94 at northwest San Angelo. Wind southeast at 10 miles an hour. Dew point 69. Heat index 100. San Angelo 93. Wind east-southeast at 10. Dew point 66. 94 at Wall. Wind south at 7. Dew point 68. Mertzen 94. Wind southeast at 10. Dew point 65. At Sterling City, 96. Wind east southeast at 8. Dew point 65. Here is a collection of notable MesoNet rainfall accumulations in the past 24 hours. Comfort, 86 hundredths of an inch. The current time is 5:44 p.m. Central Daylight Time. 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The voice of the National Weather Service. At 5 p.m., at San Angelo, skies were partly sunny. The temperature was 95 degrees, the dew point 66, and the relative humidity 38%. The wind was southeast at 7 miles an hour. The pressure 29.86 inches and falling. At Abilene, skies were mostly sunny. 91 degrees, dew point 69, and relative humidity 48%. Wind southeast at 9 miles an hour, gusting to 22. Pressure 29.89 inches and falling. At Junction, skies were mostly sunny. 90 degrees, dew point 73, and the relative humidity 57%. Wind southeast at 7 miles an hour. Pressure 29.89 inches and falling. And now for other locations across West Central Texas. Temperatures were between 89 and 97 degrees. It was sunny at Brownwood and San Saba. Elsewhere across the Lone Star State, rain was falling, with a temperature of 83 at Austin and 77 at Houston. It was sunny, with a temperature of 96 at Amarillo and 95 at Midland. It was mostly sunny, with a temperature of 93 at Lubbock, 91 at Wichita Falls, 101 at El Paso, 93 at Dallas-Fort Worth, and 86 at Brownsville. At San Antonio, it was partly sunny, with a temperature of 84. And again, at San Angelo, skies were partly sunny. The temperature was 95 degrees. Wind was southeast at 7 miles an hour. Heat advisory in effect from 1 p.m. to 10 p.m. Central Daylight Time Sunday. What? Heat index values between 105 and 108 expected.
Where? Across the northern and western portions of the big country, and the western and central portions of the Concho Valley. When? From 1 p.m. to 10 p.m. Central Daylight Time Sunday. Impacts, hot temperatures and high humidity may cause heat illnesses. A heat advisory means that hot weather conditions are occurring or expected. This will create a situation in which heat illnesses are possible. Drink plenty of fluids, stay in an air-conditioned room, stay out of the sun, and check up on relatives and neighbors. Never, ever, leave children or pets alone in enclosed vehicles, not even for a few minutes. Car interiors can reach lethal temperatures in a matter of minutes. And now, here is the National Weather Service forecast for the city of San Angelo and surrounding area tonight, mostly clear. Lows in the lower 70s. South winds 10 to 15 miles an hour with gusts up to 25 miles an hour. Sunday, sunny. Highs in the upper 90s. South winds 15 to 20 miles an hour with gusts up to 30 miles an hour. Sunday night, mostly clear. Lows in the mid-70s. South winds 15 to 20 miles an hour with gusts up to 30 miles an hour. Monday, partly cloudy in the morning, then clearing. Hot with highs 97 to 103. South winds 15 to 20 miles an hour with gusts up to 30 miles an hour. Monday night, mostly clear. Lows in the mid-70s. South winds 10 to 15 miles an hour with gusts up to 25 miles an hour. Tuesday through Wednesday night, mostly clear. Highs in the upper 90s. Lows in the mid-70s. Thursday, mostly sunny. Highs in the upper 90s. Thursday night, mostly clear. Lows in the mid-70s. Friday and Friday night, partly cloudy. Hot. Highs around 100. Lows in the mid-70s. Saturday, sunny, breezy, hot with highs around 100. 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The San Angelo climate summary for this evening, as of 5:15 p.m., June 20th, 2026. Today's high temperature was 95 degrees. The normal high is 95. Today's low temperature was 68 degrees. The normal low is 71. No precipitation fell today, which leaves the monthly total at 0.34 inches. The total precipitation for the year still stands at 8.81 inches. The record high for tomorrow is 114, which occurred in 2023, and the record low is 56, which occurred in 1912. Sunset tonight is at 8:49 p.m. Sunrise tomorrow is at 6:38 a.m. At 5 p.m., at San Angelo, skies were partly sunny. The temperature was 95 degrees, the dew point 66, and the relative humidity 38%. The wind was southeast at 7 miles an hour. The pressure 29.86 inches and falling. At Abilene, skies were mostly sunny. 91 degrees, dew point 69, and relative humidity 48%. Wind southeast at 9 miles an hour, gusting to 22. Pressure 29.89 inches and falling. At Junction, skies were mostly sunny. 90 degrees, dew point 73, and the relative humidity 57%. Wind southeast at 7 miles an hour. Pressure 29.89 inches and falling. And now for other locations across west central Texas. Temperatures were between 89 and 97 degrees. It was sunny at Brownwood and San Saba. Elsewhere across the Lone Star State, rain was falling, with a temperature of 83 at Austin and 77 at Houston. It was sunny, with a temperature of 96 at Amarillo and 95 at Midland. It was mostly sunny, with a temperature of 93 at Lubbock, 91 at Wichita Falls, 101 at El Paso, 93 at Dallas-Fort Worth, and 86 at Brownsville. At San Antonio, it was partly sunny, with a temperature of 84. And again, at San Angelo, skies were partly sunny. The temperature was 95 degrees. Wind was southeast at 7 miles an hour.
heat advisory in effect from 1 p.m. to 10 p.m. Central Daylight Time Sunday. What? Heat index values between 105 and 108 expected. Where? Across the northern and western portions of the Big Country, and the western and central portions of the Concho Valley. When? From 1 p.m. to 10 p.m. Central Daylight Time Sunday. Impacts: hot temperatures and high humidity may cause heat illnesses. A heat advisory means that hot weather conditions are occurring or expected. This will create a situation in which heat illnesses are possible. Drink plenty of fluids, stay in an air-conditioned room, stay out of the sun, and check up on relatives and neighbors. Never, ever, leave children or pets alone in enclosed vehicles, not even for a few minutes. Car interiors can reach lethal temperatures in a matter of minutes. And now, here is the National Weather Service forecast for the city of San Angelo and surrounding area tonight, mostly clear. Lows in the lower 70s. South winds 10 to 15 miles an hour with gusts up to 25 miles an hour. Sunday, sunny. Highs in the upper 90s. South winds 15 to 20 miles an hour with gusts up to 30 miles an hour. Sunday night, mostly clear. Lows in the mid-70s. South winds 15 to 20 miles an hour with gusts up to 30 miles an hour. Monday, partly cloudy in the morning, then clearing. Hot with highs 97 to 103. South winds 15 to 20 miles an hour with gusts up to 30 miles an hour. Monday night, mostly clear. Lows in the mid-70s. South winds 10 to 15 miles an hour with gusts up to 25 miles an hour. Tuesday through Wednesday night, mostly clear. Highs in the upper 90s. Lows in the mid-70s. Thursday, mostly sunny. Highs in the upper 90s. Thursday night, mostly clear. Lows in the mid-70s. Friday and Friday night, partly cloudy. Hot. Highs around 100. Lows in the mid-70s. Saturday, sunny, breezy, hot with highs around 100. 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The San Angelo climate summary for this evening, as of 5:15 p.m., June 20th, 2026. Today's high temperature was 95 degrees. The normal high is 95. Today's low temperature was 68 degrees. The normal low is 71. No precipitation fell today, which leaves the monthly total at 0.34 inches. The total precipitation for the year still stands at 8.81 inches. The record high for tomorrow is 114, which occurred in 2023, and the record low is 56, which occurred in 1912. Sunset tonight is at 8:49 p.m. Sunrise tomorrow is at 6:38 a.m. Brought to you as collaborative effort between the National Weather Service and the National Wind Institute at Texas Tech University, here are the latest West Texas MesoNet observations as of 5:45 p.m. Central Daylight Time, Fort Chadburn, 91 degrees. Wind east-southeast at 8 miles an hour. Dew point 64 degrees. 92 at northwest San Angelo. Wind east-southeast at 12 miles an hour. Dew point 69. 92 at San Angelo. Wind east-southeast at 8. Dew point 66. 95 at Wall. Wind south-southeast at 10. Dew point 69. Heat index 100. Mertzen 93. Wind southeast at 9. Dew point 66. At Sterling City, 96. Wind southeast at 5. Dew point 65. Turning now to notable MesoNet rainfall accumulations in the past 24 hours. Comfort, 86 hundredths of an inch. At 5 p.m., at San Angelo, skies were partly sunny. The temperature was 95 degrees, the dew point 66, and the relative humidity 38%. The wind was southeast at 7 miles an hour. The pressure 29.86 inches and falling. At Abilene, skies were mostly sunny. 91 degrees, dew point 69, and relative humidity 48%.
Wind southeast at 9 miles an hour, gusting to 22. Pressure 29.89 inches and falling. At junction, skies were mostly sunny. 90 degrees, dew point 73, and the relative humidity 57%. Wind southeast at 7 miles an hour. Pressure 29.89 inches and falling. And now for other locations across west central Texas. Temperatures were between 89 and 97 degrees. It was sunny at Brownwood and San Saba. Elsewhere across the Lone Star State, rain was falling with a temperature of 83 at Austin and 77 at Houston. It was sunny with a temperature of 96 at Amarillo and 95 at Midland. It was mostly sunny with a temperature of 93 at Lubbock, 91 at Wichita Falls, 101 at El Paso, 93 at Dallas-Fort Worth, and 86 at Brownsville. At San Antonio, it was partly sunny with a temperature of 84. And again, at San Angelo, skies were partly sunny. The temperature was 95 degrees. Wind was southeast at 7 miles an hour. Heat advisory in effect from 1 p.m. to 10 p.m. Central Daylight Time Sunday. What? Heat index values between 105 and 108 expected. Where? Across the northern and western portions of the Big Country and the western and central portions of the Concho Valley. When? From 1 p.m. to 10 p.m. Central Daylight Time Sunday. Impacts. Hot temperatures and high humidity may cause heat illnesses. A heat advisory means that hot weather conditions are occurring or expected. This will create a situation in which heat illnesses are possible. Drink plenty of fluids, stay in an air-conditioned room, stay out of the sun, and check up on relatives and neighbors. Never, ever, leave children or pets alone in enclosed vehicles, not even for a few minutes. Car interiors can reach lethal temperatures in a matter of minutes. And now, here is the National Weather Service forecast for the city of San Angelo and surrounding area tonight, mostly clear. Lows in the lower 70s. South winds 10 to 15 miles an hour with gusts up to 25 miles an hour. Sunday, sunny. Highs in the upper 90s. South winds 15 to 20 miles an hour with gusts up to 30 miles an hour. Sunday night, mostly clear. Lows in the mid 70s. South winds 15 to 20 miles an hour with gusts up to 30 miles an hour. Monday, partly cloudy in the morning, then clearing. Hot with highs 97 to 103. South winds 15 to 20 miles an hour with gusts up to 30 miles an hour. Monday night, mostly clear. Lows in the mid-70s. South winds 10 to 15 miles an hour with gusts up to 25 miles an hour. Tuesday through Wednesday night, mostly clear. Highs in the upper 90s. Lows in the mid-70s. Thursday, mostly sunny. Highs in the upper 90s. Thursday night, mostly clear. Lows in the mid-70s. Friday and Friday night, partly cloudy. Hot. Highs around 100. Lows in the mid-70s. Saturday, sunny, breezy, hot with highs around 100. 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The San Angelo climate summary for this evening, as of 5:15 p.m., June 20th, 2026. Today's high temperature was 95 degrees. The normal high is 95. Today's low temperature was 68 degrees. The normal low is 71. No precipitation fell today, which leaves the monthly total at 0.34 inches. The total precipitation for the year still stands at 8.81 inches. The record high for tomorrow is 114, which occurred in 2023, and the record low is 56, which occurred in 1912. Sunset tonight is at 8:49 p.m. Sunrise tomorrow is at 6:38 a.m. Here are the latest West Texas MesoNet observations as of 5:55 p.m. Central Daylight Time. These observations are updated approximately every 10 minutes. Fort Chadburn, 91 degrees. Wind southeast at 10 miles an hour. Dew point 64 degrees.
at northwest San Angelo, 95. Wind southeast at 11 miles an hour. Dew point 70. Heat index 101. 92 at San Angelo. Wind east southeast at 7. Dew point 66. 94 at Wall. Wind southeast at 12. Dew point 68. 93 at Mertzon. Wind southeast at 6. Dew point 66. Sterling City 96. Wind southeast at 10. Dew point 66. Heat index 100. Turning now to notable mesonet rainfall accumulations in the past 24 hours. Comfort, 86 hundredths of an inch. Here are the latest West Texas mesonet observations as of 5:55 p.m. Central Daylight Time. These observations are updated approximately every 10 minutes. Fort Chadburn, 91 degrees. Wind southeast at 10 miles an hour. Dew point 64 degrees. At northwest San Angelo, 95. Wind southeast at 11 miles an hour. Dew point 70. Heat index 101. 92 at San Angelo. Wind east southeast at 7. Dew point 66. 94 at Wall. Wind southeast at 12. Dew point 68. 93 at Mertzon. Wind southeast at 6. Dew point 66. Sterling City 96. Wind southeast at 10. Dew point 66. Heat index 100. Turning now to notable mesonet rainfall accumulations in the past 24 hours. Comfort, 86 hundredths of an inch. At 6 p.m., at San Angelo, skies were partly sunny. The temperature was 94 degrees, the dew point 64, and the relative humidity 37%. The wind was southeast at 9 miles an hour. The pressure 29.85 inches and falling. At Abilene, skies were sunny. 91 degrees, dew point 69, and relative humidity 48%. Wind south at 12 miles an hour. Pressure 29.87 inches and falling. At Junction, skies were mostly sunny. 90 degrees, dew point 72, and the relative humidity 55%. Wind southeast at 10 miles an hour. Pressure 29.88 inches and falling. And now for other locations across west central Texas. Temperatures were between 90 and 95 degrees. It was sunny at Brownwood and San Saba. Elsewhere across the Lone Star State. At Houston, rain was falling, with a temperature of 76. It was sunny, with a temperature of 95 at Amarillo, 90 at Wichita Falls, and 95 at Midland. It was mostly sunny, with a temperature of 93 at Lubbock, 100 at El Paso, and 92 at Dallas-Fort Worth. It was partly sunny, with a temperature of 87 at Austin, 83 at San Antonio, and 86 at Brownsville. And again, at San Angelo, skies were partly sunny. The temperature was 94 degrees. Wind was southeast at 9 miles an hour. Heat advisory in effect from 1 p.m. to 10 p.m. Central Daylight Time Sunday. What? Heat index values between 105 and 108 expected. Where? Across the northern and western portions of the Big Country and the western and central portions of the Concho Valley. When? From 1 p.m. to 10 p.m. Central Daylight Time Sunday. Impacts, hot temperatures and high humidity may cause heat illnesses. A heat advisory means that hot weather conditions are occurring or expected. This will create a situation in which heat illnesses are possible. Drink plenty of fluids, stay in an air-conditioned room, stay out of the sun, and check up on relatives and neighbors. Never, ever, leave children or pets alone in enclosed vehicles, not even for a few minutes. Car interiors can reach lethal temperatures in a matter of minutes. And now, here is the National Weather Service forecast for the city of San Angelo and surrounding area tonight, mostly clear. Lows in the lower 70s. South winds 10 to 15 miles an hour with gusts up to 25 miles an hour. Sunday, sunny. Highs in the upper 90s.
south winds 15 to 20 miles an hour with gusts up to 30 miles an hour. Sunday night, mostly clear. Lows in the mid-70s. South winds 15 to 20 miles an hour with gusts up to 30 miles an hour. Monday, partly cloudy in the morning, then clearing. Hot with highs 97 to 103. South winds 15 to 20 miles an hour with gusts up to 30 miles an hour. Monday night, mostly clear. Lows in the mid-70s. South winds 10 to 15 miles an hour with gusts up to 25 miles an hour. Tuesday through Wednesday night, mostly clear. Highs in the upper 90s. Lows in the mid-70s. Thursday, mostly sunny. Highs in the upper 90s. Thursday night, mostly clear. Lows in the mid-70s. Friday and Friday night, partly cloudy. Hot. Highs around 100. Lows in the mid-70s. Saturday, sunny, breezy, hot with highs around 100. 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The San Angelo climate summary for this evening, as of 5:15 p.m., June 20, 2026. Today's high temperature was 95 degrees. The normal high is 95. Today's low temperature was 68 degrees. The normal low is 71. No precipitation fell today, which leaves the monthly total at 0.34 inches. The total precipitation for the year still stands at 8.81 inches. The record high for tomorrow is 114, which occurred in 2023, and the record low is 56, which occurred in 1912. Sunset tonight is at 8:49 p.m. Sunrise tomorrow is at 6:38 a.m. At 6 p.m., at San Angelo, skies were partly sunny. The temperature was 94 degrees, the dew point 64, and the relative humidity 37%. The wind was southeast at 9 miles an hour. The pressure 29.85 inches and falling. At Abilene, skies were sunny. 91 degrees, dew point 69, and relative humidity 48%. Wind south at 12 miles an hour. Pressure 29.87 inches and falling. At Junction, skies were mostly sunny. 90 degrees, dew point 72, and the relative humidity 55%. Wind southeast at 10 miles an hour. Pressure 29.88 inches and falling. And now for other locations across west central Texas. Temperatures were between 90 and 95 degrees. It was sunny at Brownwood and San Saba. Elsewhere across the Lone Star State, at Houston, rain was falling, with a temperature of 76. It was sunny, with a temperature of 95 at Amarillo, 90 at Wichita Falls, and 95 at Midland. It was mostly sunny, with a temperature of 93 at Lubbock, 100 at El Paso, and 92 at Dallas-Fort Worth. It was partly sunny, with a temperature of 87 at Austin, 83 at San Antonio, and 86 at Brownsville. And again, at San Angelo, skies were partly sunny. The temperature was 94 degrees. Wind was southeast at 9 miles an hour. Heat advisory in effect from 1 p.m. to 10 p.m. Central Daylight Time Sunday. What? Heat index values between 105 and 108 expected. Where? Across the northern and western portions of the Big Country and the western and central portions of the Concho Valley. When? From 1 p.m. to 10 p.m. Central Daylight Time Sunday. Impacts, hot temperatures and high humidity may cause heat illnesses. A heat advisory means that hot weather conditions are occurring or expected. This will create a situation in which heat illnesses are possible. Drink plenty of fluids, stay in an air-conditioned room, stay out of the sun, and check up on relatives and neighbors. Never, ever, leave children or pets alone in enclosed vehicles, not even for a few minutes. Car interiors can reach lethal temperatures in a matter of minutes. And now, here is the National Weather Service forecast for the city of San Angelo and surrounding area tonight, mostly clear. Lows in the lower 70s. South winds 10 to 15 miles an hour with gusts up to 25 miles an hour. Sunday,
sunny. Highs in the upper 90s. South winds 15 to 20 miles an hour with gusts up to 30 miles an hour. Sunday night, mostly clear. Lows in the mid-70s. South winds 15 to 20 miles an hour with gusts up to 30 miles an hour. Monday, partly cloudy in the morning, then clearing. Hot with highs 97 to 103. South winds 15 to 20 miles an hour with gusts up to 30 miles an hour. Monday night, mostly clear. Lows in the mid-70s. South winds 10 to 15 miles an hour with gusts up to 25 miles an hour. Tuesday through Wednesday night, mostly clear. Highs in the upper 90s. Lows in the mid-70s. Thursday, mostly sunny. Highs in the upper 90s. Thursday night, mostly clear. Lows in the mid-70s. Friday and Friday night, partly cloudy. Hot. Highs around 100. Lows in the mid-70s. Saturday, sunny, breezy, hot with highs around 100. 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The San Angelo climate summary for this evening, as of 5:15 p.m., June 20, 2026. Today's high temperature was 95 degrees. The normal high is 95. Today's low temperature was 68 degrees. The normal low is 71. No precipitation fell today, which leaves the monthly total at 0.34 inches. The total precipitation for the year still stands at 8.81 inches. The record high for tomorrow is 114, which occurred in 2023, and the record low is 56, which occurred in 1912. Sunset tonight is at 8:49 p.m. Sunrise tomorrow is at 6:38 a.m. Good evening. Today's area averaged minimum 8-inch soil temperature is 82 degrees. The West Texas MesoNet observations as of 6:05 p.m. Central Daylight Time. At Fort Chadburn, 90 degrees. Wind east-southeast at 12 miles an hour. Dew point 64 degrees. Northwest San Angelo, 92. Wind east-southeast at 12 miles an hour. Dew point 69. San Angelo, 93. Wind east-southeast at 9. Dew point 65. Wall, 95. Wind south-southeast at 7. Dew point 67. 94 at Mertzen. Wind east-southeast at 9. Dew point 65. Sterling City, 96. Wind east-southeast at 12. Dew point 66. And now, notable MesoNet rainfall accumulations in the past 24 hours. Comfort, 86 hundredths of an inch. The current time is 6:14 p.m. Central Daylight Time. 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The voice of the National Weather Service. At 6 p.m., at San Angelo, skies were partly sunny. The temperature was 94 degrees, the dew point 64, and the relative humidity 37%. The wind was southeast at 9 miles an hour. The pressure 29.85 inches and falling. At Abilene, skies were sunny. 91 degrees, dew point 69, and relative humidity 48%. Wind south at 12 miles an hour. Pressure 29.87 inches and falling. At Junction, skies were mostly sunny. 90 degrees, dew point 72, and the relative humidity 55%. Wind southeast at 10 miles an hour. Pressure 29.88 inches and falling. And now for other locations across West Central Texas. Temperatures were between 90 and 95 degrees. It was sunny at Brownwood and San Saba. Elsewhere across the Lone Star State. At Houston, rain was falling with a temperature of 76. It was sunny with a temperature of 95 at Amarillo, 90 at Wichita Falls, and 95 at Midland. It was mostly sunny, with a temperature of 93 at Lubbock, 100 at El Paso, and 92 at Dallas-Fort Worth. It was partly sunny, with a temperature of 87 at Austin, and 83 at San Antonio.
At Brownsville, it was cloudy, with a temperature of 86. And again, at San Angelo, skies were partly sunny. The temperature was 94 degrees. Wind was southeast at 9 miles an hour. Heat advisory in effect from 1 p.m. to 10 p.m. Central Daylight Time Sunday.

neighbors. Never, ever, leave children or pets alone in enclosed vehicles, not even for a few minutes. Car interiors can reach lethal temperatures in a matter of minutes. And now, here is the National Weather Service forecast for the city of San Angelo and surrounding area tonight, mostly clear. Lows in the lower 70s. South winds 10 to 15 miles an hour with gusts up to 25 miles an hour. Sunday, sunny. Highs in the upper 90s. South winds 15 to 20 miles an hour with gusts up to 30 miles an hour. Sunday night, mostly clear. Lows in the mid 70s. South winds 15 to 20 miles an hour with gusts up to 30 miles an hour. Monday, partly cloudy in the morning, then clearing. Hot with highs 97 to 103. South winds 15 to 20 miles an hour with gusts up to 30 miles an hour. Monday night, mostly clear. Lows in the mid-70s. South winds 10 to 15 miles an hour with gusts up to 25 miles an hour. Tuesday through Wednesday night, mostly clear. Highs in the upper 90s. Lows in the mid-70s. Thursday, mostly sunny. Highs in the upper 90s. Thursday night, mostly clear. Lows in the mid-70s. Friday and Friday night, partly cloudy. Hot. Highs around 100. Lows in the mid-70s. Saturday, sunny, breezy, hot with highs around 100. 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The San Angelo climate summary for this evening, as of 5:15 p.m., June 20, 2026. Today's high temperature was 95 degrees. The normal high is 95. Today's low temperature was 68 degrees. The normal low is 71. No precipitation fell today, which leaves the monthly total at 0.34 inches. The total precipitation for the year still stands at 8.81 inches. The record high for tomorrow is 114, which occurred in 2023, and the record low is 56, which occurred in 1912. Sunset tonight is at 8:49 p.m. Sunrise tomorrow is at 6:38 a.m. At 6 p.m., at San Angelo, skies were partly sunny. The temperature was 94 degrees, the dew point 64, and the relative humidity 37%. The wind was southeast at 9 miles an hour. The pressure 29.85 inches and falling. At Abilene, skies were sunny. 91 degrees, dew point 69, and relative humidity 48%. Wind south at 12 miles an hour. Pressure 29.87 inches and falling. At Junction, skies were mostly sunny. 90 degrees, dew point 72, and the relative humidity 55%. Wind southeast at 10 miles an hour. Pressure 29.88 inches and falling. And now for other locations across west central Texas. Temperatures were between 90 and 95 degrees. It was sunny at Brownwood and San Saba. Elsewhere across the Lone Star State. At Houston, rain was falling, with a temperature of 76. It was sunny, with a temperature of 95 at Amarillo, 90 at Wichita Falls, and 95 at Midland. It was mostly sunny, with a temperature of 93 at Lubbock, 100 at El Paso, and 92 at Dallas-Fort Worth. It was partly sunny, with a temperature of 87 at Austin, and 83 at San Antonio. At Brownsville, it was cloudy, with a temperature of 86. And again, at San Angelo, skies were partly sunny. The temperature was 94 degrees. Wind was southeast at 9 miles an hour. Heat advisory in effect from 1 p.m. to 10 p.m. Central Daylight Time Sunday. What? Heat index values between 105 and 108 expected. Where, across the northern and western portions of the Big Country, and the western and central portions of the Concho Valley. When, from 1 p.m. to 10 p.m. Central Daylight Time Sunday. Impacts, hot temperatures and high humidity may cause heat illnesses. A heat advisory means that hot weather conditions are occurring or expected. This will create a situation in which heat illnesses are possible,